0: will include one just for dogs called Patch Pals, developed with the dog subscription box company Bark. It's described as a soft-baked blueberry muffin-flavored treat. For humans, there'll be a new allergy-friendly cookie called Sparkables. They'll join classic favorites, including Thin Mints, Samoas, Peanut Butter Patties, and Tagalongs. I'm Scott Carr.
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2: A dangerous late summer heat wave continues across parts of the south central U.S. Extreme heat warnings and heat advisories remain in effect from portions of the southern plains into the lower and Mississippi Valley, where afternoon temperatures combined with humidity will push heat index values well above triple digits. Meanwhile, hurricane conditions affecting Hawaii as Hurricane Lowell passes west of Kauai. The National Weather Service says heavy rain, rough surf, strong winds, and hazardous marine conditions may impact portions of the island chain. Across the northern Rockies, periods of moderate to heavy rainfall will continue, with the potential for localized flooding and some travel concerns. The Pacific Northwest, generally seeing quieter weather this week. With sunshine and seasonable temperatures across the Midwest and Northeast, conditions are relatively tranquil with a mix of sunshine and some scattered clouds. Looking ahead, forecasters continue to monitor the potential for continued excessive heat across the central and southern portions of the country, while wetter conditions may develop later this week across parts of the desert Southwest and Great Basin. That's your national forecast. I'm Monica Nelson.
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3: At the dawn of the NFL regular season, quarterback Baker Mayfield has a three-year contract extension worth $165 million. Mayfield entering his fourth season in Tampa Bay. The Seahawks will open defense of their Super Bowl title tomorrow night when they host the Patriots in a rematch. Seattle quarterback Sam Darnold admits things are much more comfortable for him going into this season.
4: For myself, like that was a big challenge this offseason was, okay, it's the first time in a few years that I've stayed in one place. Like, how can I push myself a little bit more and challenge myself. Obviously, you know, Fleury coming in here with a couple different wrinkles, like really being able to study those things and study our, go back to the basics, like studying formations, concepts, motions, all those things.
3: New England will not have running back Travion Henderson tomorrow night due to his ankle injury. The College Football Playoff Committee has announced they're moving discussions forward about possibly expanding to 24 teams. They're entering a media rights discussion with ESPN. That's sports. I'm Frank Aaron.
2: Canada's new tariffs on billions of dollars in American goods are now in effect. We get more from Scott Carr.
0: The tariffs range from 15 to 50%, covering more than $27 billion in U.S. imports. They target products including steel, dairy, appliances, farm equipment, electronics, and paper products. Canadian officials say it's in response to the 50% duties imposed by President Trump on Canadian goods. This has tensions between President Trump and Canadian Prime Minister Mark Carney continue to rise, and with trade talks stalled.
2: Atmos is reportedly getting into the robo-taxi business now. Tammy Trujillo with details.
5: The company is run by former Uber boss Travis Kalanick. The Financial Times reports it's now on a hiring spree as it moves into autonomous vehicles. For now, they're partnering with Uber, and Uber is investing in Atmos.
2: And Hunter Biden says he's launching a new meme coin called Laptop, a nod to the long-running political controversy surrounding former President Biden's son and his personal laptop.
6: The debut, first reported by the Wall Street Journal, was teased with a video montage of news clips and political commentary referencing the device. The token will launch Wednesday. Meme coins carry no intrinsic value, but often spike on social media buzz. Similar coins promoted by President Trump and First Lady Melania Trump surged briefly before collapsing. I'm Mark Mayfield.
2: And on Labor Day, the mayor of New York launched a first-in-the-nation Office of Worker Power. Sarah Lee Kessler reports.
7: Mayor Zoran Mamdani says it's needed more than ever. With median income stagnating, while the average CEO of the 100 largest, lowest-paying companies in the U.S. earned 614 times their average worker last year. He says the mayor's Office of Worker Power will fight exploitation and help workers get informed, connected, and organized, including immigrant, gig, and platform workers.
2: And gas prices do remain high with the long holiday weekend now in the rear view mirror. Prices at the pump are highest in California. Drivers are paying an average of $5.86 a gallon. I'm Monica Nelson with your consumer and business news.
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10: An unprecedented RNC midterm convention gets underway this week at Dallas's American Airlines Center. Scott Kimbler has more.
11: The midterm convention will be Wednesday and Thursday, with President Trump giving the keynote address Wednesday and then Thursday's closing remarks. Other key speakers will be Dr. Oz, Robert F. Kennedy Jr., and a former White House press secretary, Caroline Leavitt. Unlike other party conventions, there is no official business to conduct, only a forum to reiterate RNC issues and candidates leading up to the November midterm elections. I'm Scott Kimbler.
10: Americans have spent $100.9 billion more on fuel since the start of the Iran war. That's according to Brown University's Iran War Energy Cost Tracker that's looked at fuel prices since the conflict started on February 28th. That total comes out to just over an additional $770 per household. A little more than $55 billion of that total is from gasoline. That's politics. I'm Brad Siegel.
1: Here's what's happening.
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17: There appears to be a shortage of estrogen patches used to treat symptoms of menopause. The Food and Drug Administration says it's aware of reports of patients having difficulty accessing the patches and is working with manufacturers to increase supply. The FDA says more women have been seeking treatment for symptoms of menopause, leading to a surge in demand. Flashing mental health alerts directly on social media stops teenagers from doom scrolling.
5: A multi-university study published by UNC Chapel Hill tested large warning screens in fake social media. Researchers showed over 1,000 teenagers several different pop-ups within the apps, then asked how much each one would discourage them from using it. The more blunt pop-ups warning about depression and anxiety worked best, beating out gentle reminders to take a screen time break. I'm Tammy Trujillo.
17: As the 25th anniversary of the 9/11 terror attacks approaches, former New York Governor George Pataki is revealing that he has a 9/11-related illness, joining more than 100,000 others. Health update, I'm Scott Pringle.
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18: Team USA bounced back from a poor performance in their win against Italy on Sunday to soundly defeat Czechia 105-64 on Monday in the FIBA World Cup of Basketball. Brianna Stewart had 19.7 rebounds and 6 assists to lead the way. U.S. advanced to the quarterfinal round on Thursday. 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
14: OpenAI admits that some of its AI agents escaped from a testing environment and hijacked an obscure German wiki forum. Tammy Trujillo has the details.
5: Reuters was first to report that the AI agents turned the wiki forum into a message board for other AI agents. OpenAI knew about the attack weeks ago. Now they're calling for a consistent standard for reporting similar incidents. I'm Tammy Trujillo.
14: A prize-winning mathematician is launching a new AI safety institute. Jacob Zimmerman, who won the Fields Medal earlier this year and will soon join OpenAI's research team, is leading the newly created Mathematical AI Safety Institute. It's dedicated to developing the mathematical foundations for AI safety and aims to develop solutions to support AI safety efforts. And Atmos is reportedly getting into the robo-taxi business. The company is run by former Uber boss Travis Kalanick, and the Financial Times reports it's now on a hiring spree as it moves into autonomous vehicles. Tech Report, I'm at Mattinson.
13: 24/7 News, the latest in entertainment.
16: He's choosing Texas, I can tell.
19: This week's top 10 songs in the Billboard Hot 100, Choosin' Texas by Ella Langley is number one, marking its 21st time at the top since its release. Stella Lefty's Boston staying at number two. I Knew It, I Knew You by Taylor Swift remaining at number three. Ariana Grande, Morgan Wallen, Olivia Dean. Bruno Mars also part of that top 10. Prince Harry and Meghan Markle reportedly surprised by a letter from King Charles confirming they remain non-working royals after returning to Britain.
20: On Monday, Buckingham Palace released the letter that reiterates Harry and Meghan are still considered non-working royals since they stepped down from royal duties in January 2020. According to a palace source, the letter was put into the public domain because it likely would have leaked anyway, and the palace wanted to avoid claims of secrecy around what it contained. A spokesman for Harry and Meghan said a government committee was meeting this week to decide whether to provide security for the Duke and Duchess now that they've moved back to the UK from California. I'm Michael Kastner. Working
19: Broadway marquees dimming for 1 minute to honor Dolly Parton, Tim Curry, Clive Davis, and more than a dozen other artists and industry professionals. It's all part of the Broadway In Memoriam initiative. Parton, who died last month at the age of 80, may be the most recognizable name on the list. Her connection to Broadway includes the musical 9 to 5 and Dolly, an upcoming show based on her life and music scheduled to open later this season on what would have been her 81st birthday. That's entertainment. I'm Jennifer Bolsoni.
13: 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Your full update next.
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0: The United States has conducted several military strikes against Iranian oil tankers after an attempted attack on a U.S. Navy warship. That from several reports, the U.S. strikes happened right off of Karg Island, the key oil hub located off Iran's southern coast. Iran recently threatened it would attack U.S. bases in the Middle East if the U.S. targeted the island. Three jurors from the Lindsey Clancy triple murder trial have come forward to discuss what happened during deliberations. Clancy admitted to killing her three children in 2023, but pled guilty by reason of insanity. A mistrial was declared after jurors could not reach a unanimous decision. The jury foreperson spoke with NBC 10 Boston, saying she'd raised concerns about a fellow juror's handling of reasonable doubt, causing some frustration on the jury.
22: He had reasonable doubt. He admitted he had reasonable doubt. And then he said,
3: But I'm still not going to say that she's not guilty by reason of insanity.
0: Another juror described a lone holdout as arrogant and said at one point fellow jurors answered his questions about the case.
3: And he just completely disregarded the information that they gave him.
0: This as Clancy's lawyer, Kevin Reddington, asked President Trump today to consider pardoning her, speaking directly to Trump while appearing on ABC's Good Morning America. The first polls are closing in New Hampshire's primary races held today, getting the most attention the Democratic Senator Jeanne Shaheen not seeking re-election, leaving her seat open. Democratic Congressman Chris Pappas has emerged as the frontrunner from that side of the aisle, while on the Republican side, John Sununu has the benefit of strong statewide name recognition. A coalition of 9/11 family members do not want current New York City Mayor Zohran Mamdani to attend this Friday's 9/11 remembrance ceremony. The controversy largely surrounds Mamdani's appointment of Ramzi Qasem as the city's chief legal counsel. Qasem had previously represented a convicted Al-Qaeda member who was the brother-in-law of one of the terrorists who hijacked the plane that struck the Pentagon. I'm Scott Carr. An unprecedented Republican National Committee midterm convention starts tomorrow at Dallas's American Airlines Center. Scott Kimbler has more.
11: The midterm convention will be Wednesday and Thursday, with President Trump giving the keynote address Wednesday and then Thursday's closing remarks. Other key speakers will be Dr. Oz, Robert F. Kennedy Jr., and a former White House press secretary, Caroline Leavitt. Unlike other party conventions, there is no official business to conduct, only a forum to reiterate RNC issues and candidates leading up to the November midterm elections. I'm Scott Kimbler.
0: Former President Joe Biden is saying his prostate cancer treatment worked as intended. Sharing a statement on X to honor September as Prostate Cancer Awareness Month, Biden's office revealed his diagnosis with an aggressive form of prostate cancer in May of last year. His radiation treatment ended last October. In his post, Biden thanks the doctors and nurses who treated him. New exam results are showing reading scores in the U.S. are at their lowest point in a quarter century. Chris Caraggio has details.
4: Global exam results released today show that students from Canada, Singapore, and parts of China outperformed American students on the program for international student assessment. Students in the U.S. fell below the average score by more than 30 points. The scores released this year, the 26th year of this test, are also the lowest average levels of performance in all three subject areas across all countries that take the test. I'm Chris Caraggio.
0: The Girl Scouts' new cookies for the 2027 season will include one just for dogs called Patch Pals, developed with the dog subscription box company Bark. It's described as a soft-baked blueberry muffin-flavored treat. For humans, there'll be a new allergy-friendly cookie called Sparkables. They'll join classic favorites including Thin Mints, Samoas, peanut butter patties, and Tagalongs. I'm Scott Carr.
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2: A dangerous late summer heat wave continues across parts of the South Central U.S. Extreme heat warnings and heat advisories remain in effect from portions of the southern plains into the lower and Mississippi Valley, where afternoon temperatures combined with humidity will push heat index values well above triple digits. Meanwhile, hurricane conditions affecting Hawaii as Hurricane Lowell passes west of Kauai. The National Weather Service says heavy rain, rough surf, strong winds, and hazardous marine conditions may impact portions of the island chain. Across the northern Rockies, periods of moderate to heavy rainfall will continue, with the potential for localized flooding and some travel concerns. The Pacific Northwest, generally seeing quieter weather this week. With sunshine and seasonable temperatures across the Midwest and Northeast, conditions are relatively tranquil with a mix of sunshine and some scattered clouds. Looking ahead, forecasters continue to monitor the potential for continued excessive heat across the central and southern portions of the country, while wetter conditions may develop later this week across parts of the desert Southwest and Great Basin. That's your national forecast. I'm Monica Nelson.
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22: At the dawn of the NFL regular season, quarterback Baker Mayfield has a three-year contract extension worth $165 million. Mayfield entering his fourth season in Tampa Bay. The Seahawks will open defense of their Super Bowl title tomorrow night when they host the Patriots in a rematch. Seattle quarterback Sam Darnold admits things are much more comfortable for him going into this season.
23: For myself, like that was a big challenge this offseason was, okay, it's the first time in a few years that I've stayed in one place. Like, how can I, you know, push myself a little bit more and challenge myself? Obviously, you know, Fleury coming in here with a couple different wrinkles, like really being able to study those things and study our, you know, go back to the basics like studying formations, concepts, motions, all those things.
22: New England will not have running back Travion Henderson tomorrow night due to his ankle injury. The College Football Playoff Committee has announced they're moving discussions forward about possibly expanding to 24 teams. They're entering a media rights discussion with ESPN. That's sports. I'm Frank Aaron.
2: Canada's new tariffs on billions of dollars in American goods are now in effect. We get more from Scott Carr.
0: The tariffs range from 15 to 50%, covering more than $27 billion in U.S. imports. They target products including steel, dairy, appliances, farm equipment, electronics, and paper products. Canadian officials say it's in response to the 50% duties imposed by President Trump on Canadian goods. This has tensions between President Trump and Canadian Prime Minister Mark Carney continue to rise, and with trade talks stalled.
2: Atmos is reportedly getting into the robo-taxi business now. Tammy Trujillo with details.
5: The company is run by former Uber boss Travis Kalanick. The Financial Times reports it's now on a hiring spree as it moves into autonomous vehicles. For now, they're partnering with Uber, and Uber is investing in Atmos.
2: And Hunter Biden says he's launching a new meme coin called Laptop, a nod to the long-running political controversy surrounding former President Biden's son and his personal laptop.
6: The debut, first reported by the Wall Street Journal, was teased with a video montage of news clips and political commentary referencing the device. The token will launch Wednesday. Meme coins carry no intrinsic value but often spike on social media buzz. Similar coins promoted by President Trump and First Lady Melania Trump surged briefly before collapsing. I'm Mark Mayfield.
2: And on Labor Day, the mayor of New York launched a first-in-the-nation Office of Worker Power. Sarah Lee Kessler reports.
7: Mayor Zoran Mamdani says it's needed more than ever, with median income stagnating while the average CEO of the 100 largest, lowest-paying companies in the U.S. earned 614 times their average worker last year. He says the mayor's Office of Worker Power will fight exploitation and help workers get informed, connected, and organized, including immigrant, gig, and platform workers.
2: And gas prices do remain high with the long holiday weekend now in the rear view mirror. Prices at the pump are highest in California. Drivers are paying an average of $5.86 a gallon. I'm Monica Nelson with your consumer and business news.
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9: 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Also on the card is former WWE champion Jake Hager and the debut of former UFC heavyweight Chris Barnett. 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
10: An unprecedented RNC midterm convention gets underway this week at Dallas's American Airlines Center. Scott Kimbler has more.
11: The midterm convention will be Wednesday and Thursday, with President Trump giving the keynote address Wednesday and then Thursday's closing remarks. Other key speakers will be Dr. Oz, Robert F. Kennedy Jr., and a former White House press secretary, Caroline Leavitt. Unlike other party conventions, there is no official business to conduct, only a forum to reiterate RNC issues and candidates leading up to the November midterm elections. I'm Scott Kimbler.
10: Americans have spent $100.9 billion more on fuel since the start of the Iran war. That's according to Brown University's Iran War Energy Cost Tracker that's looked at fuel prices since the conflict started on February 28th. That total comes out to just over an additional $770 per household. A little more than $55 billion of that total is from gasoline. That's politics. I'm Brad Siegel.
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14: There appears to be a shortage of estrogen patches used to treat symptoms of menopause. The Food and Drug Administration says it's aware of reports of patients having difficulty accessing the patches and is working with manufacturers to increase supply. The FDA says more women have been seeking treatment for symptoms of menopause, leading to a surge in demand. Flashing mental health alerts directly on social media stops teenagers from doom scrolling.
5: A multi-university study published by UNC Chapel Hill tested large warning screens in fake social media. Researchers showed over 1,000 teenagers several different pop-ups within the apps, then asked how much each one would discourage them from using it. The more blunt pop-ups warning about depression and anxiety worked best, beating out gentle reminders to take a screen time break. I'm Tammy Trujillo.
14: As the 25th anniversary of the 9/11 terror attacks approaches, former New York Governor George Pataki is revealing that he has a 9/11-related illness, joining more than 100,000 others. Health update, I'm Scott Pringle.
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15: Team USA bounced back from a poor performance in their win against Italy on Sunday to soundly defeat Czechia 105-64 on Monday in the FIBA World Cup of Basketball. Brianna Stewart had 19.7 rebounds and 6 assists to lead the way. U.S. advanced to the quarterfinal round on Thursday. 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
9: 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Also on the card is former WWE champion Jake Hager and the debut of former UFC heavyweight Chris Barnett. 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
17: OpenAI admits that some of its AI agents escaped from a testing environment and hijacked an obscure German wiki forum. Tammy Trujillo has the details.
5: Reuters was first to report that the AI agents turned the wiki forum into a message board for other AI agents. OpenAI knew about the attack weeks ago. Now they're calling for a consistent standard for reporting similar incidents. I'm Tammy Trujillo.
17: A prize-winning mathematician is launching a new AI safety institute. Jacob Zimmerman, who won the Fields Medal earlier this year and will soon join OpenAI's research team, is leading the newly created Mathematical AI Safety Institute. It's dedicated to developing the mathematical foundations for AI safety and aims to develop solutions to support AI safety efforts. And Atmos is reportedly getting into the robo-taxi business. The company is run by former Uber boss Travis Kalanick, and the Financial Times reports it's now on a hiring spree as it moves into autonomous vehicles. Tech Report, I'm at Mattinson.
13: 24/7 News, the latest in entertainment.
16: He's choosing Texas, I can tell.
19: This week's top 10 songs in the Billboard Hot 100, Choosin' Texas by Ella Langley is number one, marking its 21st time at the top since its release. Stella Lefty's Boston staying at number two. I Knew It, I Knew You by Taylor Swift remaining at number three. Ariana Grande, Morgan Wallen, Olivia Dean. Bruno Mars also part of that top 10. Prince Harry and Meghan Markle reportedly surprised by a letter from King Charles confirming they remain non-working royals after returning to Britain.
20: On Monday, Buckingham Palace released the letter that reiterates Harry and Meghan are still considered non-working royals since they stepped down from royal duties in January 2020. According to a palace source, the letter was put into the public domain because it likely would have leaked anyway, and the palace wanted to avoid claims of secrecy around what it contained. A spokesman for Harry and Meghan said a government committee was meeting this week to decide whether to provide security for the Duke and Duchess now that they've moved back to the UK from California. I'm Michael Kastner.
18: Working 9 to 5.
19: Broadway marquees dimming for 1 minute to honor Dolly Parton, Tim Curry, Clive Davis, and more than a dozen other artists and industry professionals. It's all part of the Broadway In Memoriam initiative. Parton, who died last month at the age of 80, may be the most recognizable name on the list. Her connection to Broadway includes the musical 9 to 5 and Dolly, an upcoming show based on her life and music scheduled to open later this season on what would have been her 81st birthday. That's entertainment. I'm Jennifer Bolsoni.
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8: On September 12th, the Monster Energy SMX World Championship Playoffs race into Columbus for the first time ever.
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1: The United States has conducted several military strikes against Iranian oil tankers after an attempted attack on a U.S. Navy warship. That from several reports, the U.S. strikes happened right off of Karg Island, the key oil hub located off Iran's southern coast. Iran recently threatened it would attack U.S. bases in the Middle East if the U.S. targeted the island. Three jurors from the Lindsey Clancy triple murder trial have come forward to discuss what happened during deliberations. Clancy admitted to killing her three children in 2023, but pled guilty by reason of insanity. A mistrial was declared after jurors could not reach a unanimous decision. The jury foreperson spoke with NBC 10 Boston, saying she'd raised concerns about a fellow juror's handling of reasonable doubt, causing some frustration on the jury.
2: He had reasonable doubt. He admitted he had reasonable doubt. And then he said, but I'm still not going to say that she's not guilty by reason of insanity.
1: Another juror described the lone holdout as arrogant and said at one point fellow jurors answered his questions about the case.
3: And he just completely disregarded the information that they gave him.
1: This as Clancy's lawyer, Kevin Reddington, asked President Trump today to consider pardoning her, speaking directly to Trump while appearing on ABC's Good Morning America. The first polls are closing in New Hampshire's primary races held today, getting the most attention the Democratic Senator Jean Shaheen not seeking re-election, leaving her seat open. Democratic Congressman Chris Pappas has emerged as the frontrunner from that side of the aisle, while on the Republican side, John Sununu has the benefit of strong statewide name recognition. A coalition of 9/11 family members do not want current New York City Mayor Zohran Mamdani to attend this Friday's 9/11 remembrance ceremony. The controversy largely surrounds Mamdani's appointment of Ramzi Qasem as the city's chief legal counsel. Qasem had previously represented a convicted Al-Qaeda member who was the brother-in-law of one of the terrorists who hijacked the plane that struck the Pentagon. I'm Scott Carr. An unprecedented Republican National Committee midterm convention starts tomorrow at Dallas's American Airlines Center. Scott Kimbler has more.
4: The midterm convention will be Wednesday and Thursday, with President Trump giving the keynote address Wednesday and then Thursday's closing remarks. Other key speakers will be Dr. Oz, Robert F. Kennedy Jr., and a former White House press secretary, Caroline Levitt. Unlike other party conventions, there is no official business to conduct, only a forum to reiterate RNC issues and candidates leading up to the November midterm elections. I'm Scott Kimbler.
1: Former President Joe Biden is saying his prostate cancer treatment worked as intended. Sharing a statement on X to honor September as Prostate Cancer Awareness Month, Biden's office revealed his diagnosis with an aggressive form of prostate cancer in May of last year. His radiation treatment ended last October. In his post, Biden thanks the doctors and nurses who treated him. New exam results are showing reading scores in the U.S. are at their lowest point in a quarter century. Chris Caraggio has details.
5: Global exam results released today show that students from Canada, Singapore, and parts of China outperformed American students on the program for international student assessment. Students in the U.S. fell below the average score by more than 30 points. The scores released this year, the 26th year of this test, are also the lowest average levels of performance in all three subject areas across all countries that take the test. I'm Chris Caraggio.
1: The Girl Scouts' new cookies for the 2027 season will include one just for dogs called Patch Pals, developed with the dog subscription box company Bark. It's described as a soft-baked blueberry muffin-flavored treat. For humans, there'll be a new allergy-friendly cookie called Sparkables. They'll join classic favorites including Thin Mints, Samoas, peanut butter patties, and Tagalongs. I'm Scott Carr.
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6: A dangerous late summer heat wave continues across parts of the south central U.S. Extreme heat warnings and heat advisories remain in effect from portions of the southern plains into the lower and Mississippi Valley, where afternoon temperatures combined with humidity will push heat index values well above triple digits. Meanwhile, hurricane conditions affecting Hawaii as Hurricane Lowell passes west of Kauai. The National Weather Service says heavy rain, rough surf, strong winds, and hazardous marine conditions may impact portions of the island chain. Across the northern Rockies, periods of moderate to heavy rainfall will continue, with the potential for localized flooding and some travel concerns. The Pacific Northwest, generally seeing quieter weather this week. With sunshine and seasonable temperatures across the Midwest and Northeast, conditions are relatively tranquil with a mix of sunshine and some scattered clouds. Looking ahead, forecasters continue to monitor the potential for continued excessive heat across the central and southern portions of the country, while wetter conditions may develop later this week across parts of the desert Southwest and Great Basin. That's your

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2: At the dawn of the NFL regular season, quarterback Baker Mayfield has a three-year contract extension worth $165 million. Mayfield entering his fourth season in Tampa Bay. The Seahawks will open defense of their Super Bowl title tomorrow night when they host the Patriots in a rematch. Seattle quarterback Sam Darnold admits things are much more comfortable for him going into this season.
3: For myself, like that was a big challenge. This offseason was, okay, it's the first time in a few years that I've stayed in one place. Like, how can I push myself a little bit more and challenge myself. Obviously, Fleury coming in here with a couple different wrinkles, like really being able to study those things and study our, go back to the basics, like studying formations, concepts, motions, all those things.
2: New England will not have running back Travion Henderson tomorrow night due to his ankle injury. The College Football Playoff Committee has announced they're moving discussions forward about possibly expanding to 24 teams. They're entering a media rights discussion with ESPN. That's sports. I'm Frank Aaron.
0: Canada's new tariffs on billions of dollars in American goods are now in effect. We get more from Scott Carr.
4: The tariffs range from 15 to 50%, covering more than $27 billion in U.S. imports. They target products including steel, dairy, appliances, farm equipment, electronics, and paper products. Canadian officials say it's in response to the 50% duties imposed by President Trump on Canadian goods. This has tensions between President Trump and Canadian Prime Minister Mark Carney continue to rise, and with trade talks stalled.
0: Atmos is reportedly getting into the robo-taxi business now. Tammy Trujillo with details.
5: The company is run by former Uber boss Travis Kalanick. The Financial Times reports it's now on a hiring spree as it moves into autonomous vehicles. For now, they're partnering with Uber, and Uber is investing in Atmos.
0: And Hunter Biden says he's launching a new meme coin called Laptop, a nod to the long-running political controversy surrounding former President Biden's son and his personal laptop.
6: The debut, first reported by the Wall Street Journal, was teased with a video montage of news clips and political commentary referencing the device. The token will launch Wednesday. Meme coins carry no intrinsic value but often spike on social media buzz. Similar coins promoted by President Trump and First Lady Melania Trump surged briefly before collapsing. I'm Mark Mayfield.
0: And on Labor Day, the mayor of New York launched a first-in-the-nation Office of Worker Power. Sarah Lee Kessler reports.
7: Mayor Zoran Mamdani says it's needed more than ever. With median income stagnating, while the average CEO of the 100 largest, lowest-paying companies in the U.S. earned 614 times their average worker last year. He says the mayor's Office of Worker Power will fight exploitation and help workers get informed, connected, and organized, including immigrant, gig, and platform workers.
0: And gas prices do remain high with the long holiday weekend now in the rear view mirror. Prices at the pump are highest in California. Drivers are paying an average of $5.86 a gallon. I'm Monica Nelson with your consumer and business news.
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10: 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Also on the card is former WWE champion Jake Hager and the debut of former UFC heavyweight Chris Barnett. 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
11: An unprecedented RNC midterm convention gets underway this week at Dallas's American Airlines Center. Scott Kimbler has more.
12: The midterm convention will be Wednesday and Thursday, with President Trump giving the keynote address Wednesday and then Thursday's closing remarks. Other key speakers will be Dr. Oz, Robert F. Kennedy Jr., and a former White House press secretary, Caroline Leavitt. Unlike other party conventions, there is no official business to conduct, only a forum to reiterate RNC issues and candidates leading up to the November midterm elections. I'm Scott Kimbler.
11: Americans have spent $100.9 billion more on fuel since the start of the Iran war. That's according to Brown University's Iran War Energy Cost Tracker that's looked at fuel prices since the conflict started on February 28th. That total comes out to just over an additional $770 per household. A little more than $55 billion of that total is from gasoline. That's politics. I'm Brad Siegel.
1: Here's what's happening.
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17: There appears to be a shortage of estrogen patches used to treat symptoms of menopause. The Food and Drug Administration says it's aware of reports of patients having difficulty accessing the patches and is working with manufacturers to increase supply. The FDA says more women have been seeking treatment for symptoms of menopause, leading to a surge in demand. Flashing mental health alerts directly on social media stops teenagers from doom scrolling.
5: A multi-university study published by UNC Chapel Hill tested large warning screens in fake social media. Researchers showed over 1,000 teenagers several different pop-ups within the apps, then asked how much each one would discourage them from using it. The more blunt pop-ups warning about depression and anxiety worked best, beating out gentle reminders to take a screen time break. I'm Tammy Trujillo.
17: As the 25th anniversary of the 9/11 terror attacks approaches, former New York Governor George Pataki is revealing that he has a 9/11-related illness, joining more than 100,000 others. Health update, I'm Scott Pringle.
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18: Team USA bounced back from a poor performance in their win against Italy on Sunday to soundly defeat Czechia 105-64 on Monday in the FIBA World Cup of Basketball. Brianna Stewart had 19.7 rebounds and 6 assists to lead the way. U.S. advanced to the quarterfinal round on Thursday. 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
20: OpenAI admits that some of its AI agents escaped from a testing environment and hijacked an obscure German wiki forum. Tammy Trujillo has the details.
5: Reuters was first to report that the AI agents turned the wiki forum into a message board for other AI agents. OpenAI knew about the attack weeks ago. Now they're calling for a consistent standard for reporting similar incidents. I'm Tammy Trujillo.
20: A prize-winning mathematician is launching a new AI safety institute. Jacob Zimmerman, who won the Fields Medal earlier this year and will soon join OpenAI's research team, is leading the newly created Mathematical AI Safety Institute. It's dedicated to developing the mathematical foundations for AI safety and aims to develop solutions to support AI safety efforts. And Atmos is reportedly getting into the robo-taxi business. The company is run by former Uber boss Travis Kalanick, and the Financial Times reports it's now on a hiring spree as it moves into autonomous vehicles. Tech Report, I'm at Mattinson.
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21: He's choosing Texas, I can tell.
13: This week's top 10 songs in the Billboard Hot 100, Choosin' Texas by Ella Langley is number one, marking its 21st time at the top since its release. Stella Lefty's Boston staying at number two. I Knew It, I Knew You by Taylor Swift remaining at number three. Ariana Grande, Morgan Wallen, Olivia Dean. Bruno Mars also part of that top 10. Prince Harry and Meghan Markle reportedly surprised by a letter from King Charles confirming they remain non-working royals after returning to Britain.
14: On Monday, Buckingham Palace released the letter that reiterates Harry and Meghan are still considered non-working royals since they stepped down from royal duties in January 2020. According to a palace source, the letter was put into the public domain because it likely would have leaked anyway, and the palace wanted to avoid claims of secrecy around what it contained. A spokesman for Harry and Meghan said a government committee was meeting this week to decide whether to provide security for the Duke and Duchess now that they've moved back to the UK from California. I'm Michael Kastner.
13: Broadway marquees dimming for 1 minute to honor Dolly Parton, Tim Curry, Clive Davis, and more than a dozen other artists and industry professionals. It's all part of the Broadway In Memoriam initiative. Parton, who died last month at the age of 80, may be the most recognizable name on the list. Her connection to Broadway includes the musical 9 to 5 and Dolly, an upcoming show based on her life and music scheduled to open later this season on what would have been her 81st birthday. That's entertainment. I'm Jennifer Bolsoni.
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10: 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Also on the card is former WWE champion Jake Hager and the debut of former UFC heavyweight Chris Barnett. 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
4: The U.S. confirms it has struck several Iranian oil tankers. U.S. Central Command says in a post, forces destroyed five Iranian crude oil carriers after the Islamic Revolutionary Guard Corps targeted a U.S. Navy warship with ballistic missiles twice over the past 2 days. They say the U.S. warship evaded the attempted attacks and continued to patrol regional waters. The Supreme Court has rejected Missouri Republicans' emergency request to use new congressional maps for the midterm elections. The High Court today left in place a previous Missouri Supreme Court ruling that said the map could not be used, while a ballot initiative that could veto the map moves forward. The new map would have eliminated one of the state's two Democratic-held seats. Families of 9/11 victims today called for the U.S. government to pursue justice and accountability from Saudi Arabia for that country's alleged role in the attacks. The group gathered today outside the Saudi consulate building in New York City.
16: It should be very easy to hold the perpetrators of the largest mass murder on American soil accountable.
4: Several of the family members called on President Trump to act.
16: We need President Trump to have those tough conversations with Saudi Arabia. Bring this national nightmare to an end, which is now becoming a national embarrassment.
21: The unanswered questions regarding Saudi Arabia and Omar al-Bayouni must be pursued objectively and without fear of political consideration.
4: The group plans another rally for October 7th ahead of opening statements in the lawsuit. NBC News is projecting John Sununu will win the Republican Senate primary in New Hampshire, beating out former Massachusetts Senator Scott Brown, while Congressman Chris Pappas is projected to win the Democratic Senate primary, defeating progressive candidate Karishma Manzoor. Sununu and Pappas will now face off in the midterms. I'm Scott Carr. Some outside organizations have been rallying outside of Columbia University in New York City, pushing that school to reopen its campus to the public. Lizzie Radabali explains.
2: University President Jennifer Mnookin announced the school is relaunching its Campus Access Advisory Committee. The group was formed last year following restrictions to the Morningside Heights Quad in the wake of pro-Palestinian encampment protests in April 2024. City lawyers wrote a letter to the New York Supreme Court urging the campus to be reopened in accordance with a 1953 agreement.
4: Officials in Texas say egg producers accused of price fixing are paying families in that state back. Texas Attorney General Ken Paxton announced a settlement Tuesday requiring three big suppliers of eggs to supply more than 7 million free eggs to 17 food banks across the state. That deal resolves claims by the DOJ and state attorneys general that three major egg producers had rigged an industry benchmark to spike prices for 3 years. Star Wars fans will get a chance to celebrate the franchise's 50th anniversary on the biggest movie screens possible, as we hear from Matt Mattinson.
20: IMAX announced both Star Wars Episode IV, A New Hope, and the new film Starfighter, starring Ryan Gosling, will get 70mm releases next year. That particular format has seen a massive surge in popularity following Christopher Nolan's The Odyssey. The re-release of the original Star Wars film will hit theaters on February 19th. Starfighter will premiere on May 28th. I'm Matt Mattinson.
4: Along coastal North Carolina, some controversial Flock roadside license plate cameras are coming down. Commissioners in New Hanover County voted unanimously today to pull the plug on the county's Flock camera network after heavy pushback over privacy concerns. Flock camera logs from an audit shows outside law enforcement agencies searching the local database almost 3 million times from January of 2025 through early June of this year. I'm Scott Carr.
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0: A dangerous late summer heat wave continues across parts of the south central U.S. Extreme heat warnings and heat advisories remain in effect from portions of the southern plains into the lower and Mississippi Valley, where afternoon temperatures combined with humidity will push heat index values well above triple digits. Meanwhile, hurricane conditions affecting Hawaii as Hurricane Lowell passes west of Kauai. The National Weather Service says heavy rain, rough surf, strong winds, and hazardous marine conditions may impact portions of the island chain. Across the northern Rockies, periods of moderate to heavy rainfall will continue with the potential for localized flooding and some travel concerns. The Pacific Northwest, generally seeing quieter weather this week. With sunshine and seasonable temperatures across the Midwest and Northeast, conditions are relatively tranquil with a mix of sunshine and some scattered clouds. Looking ahead, forecasters continue to monitor the potential for continued excessive heat across the central and southern portions of the country, while wetter conditions may develop later this week across parts of the desert Southwest and Great Basin. That's your national forecast. I'm Monica Nelson.
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3: At the dawn of the NFL regular season, quarterback Baker Mayfield has a three-year contract extension worth $165 million. Mayfield entering his fourth season in Tampa Bay. The Seahawks will open defense of their Super Bowl title tomorrow night when they host the Patriots in a rematch. Seattle quarterback Sam Darnold admits things are much more comfortable for him going into this season.
22: For myself, like that was a big challenge this offseason was, okay, it's the first time in a few years that I've stayed in one place. Like, how can I push myself a little bit more and challenge myself. Obviously, Fleury coming in here with a couple different wrinkles, like really being able to study those things and study our, go back to the basics, like studying formations, concepts, motions, all those things.
3: New England will not have running back Travion Henderson tomorrow night due to his ankle injury. The College Football Playoff Committee has announced they're moving discussions forward about possibly expanding to 24 teams. They're entering a media rights discussion with ESPN. That's sports. I'm Frank Aaron.
0: Canada's new tariffs on billions of dollars in American goods are now in effect. We get more from Scott Carr.
4: The tariffs range from 15 to 50%, covering more than $27 billion in U.S. imports. They target products including steel, dairy, appliances, farm equipment, electronics, and paper products. Canadian officials say it's in response to the 50% duties imposed by President Trump on Canadian goods. This has tensions between President Trump and Canadian Prime Minister Mark Carney continue to rise, and with trade talks stalled.
0: Atmos is reportedly getting into the robo-taxi business now. Tammy Trujillo with details.
5: The company is run by former Uber boss Travis Kalanick. The Financial Times reports it's now on a hiring spree as it moves into autonomous vehicles. For now, they're partnering with Uber, and Uber is investing in Atmos.
0: And Hunter Biden says he's launching a new meme coin called Laptop, a nod to the long-running political controversy surrounding former President Biden's son and his personal laptop.
6: The debut, first reported by the Wall Street Journal, was teased with a video montage of news clips and political commentary referencing the device. The token will launch Wednesday. Meme coins carry no intrinsic value but often spike on social media buzz. Similar coins promoted by President Trump and First Lady Melania Trump surged briefly before collapsing. I'm Mark Mayfield.
0: And on Labor Day, the mayor of New York launched a first-in-the-nation Office of Worker Power. Sarah Lee Kessler reports.
7: Mayor Zoran Mamdani says it's needed more than ever, with median income stagnating while the average CEO of the 100 largest, lowest-paying companies in the U.S. earned 614 times their average worker last year. He says the mayor's Office of Worker Power will fight exploitation and help workers get informed, connected, and organized, including immigrant, gig, and platform workers.
0: And gas prices do remain high with the long holiday weekend now in the rearview mirror. Prices at the pump are highest in California. Drivers are paying an average of $5.86 a gallon. I'm Monica Nelson with your consumer and business news.
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10: 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Also on the card is former WWE champion Jake Hager and the debut of former UFC heavyweight Chris Barnett. 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
11: An unprecedented RNC midterm convention gets underway this week at Dallas's American Airlines Center. Scott Kimbler has more.
12: The midterm convention will be Wednesday and Thursday, with President Trump giving the keynote address Wednesday and then Thursday's closing remarks. Other key speakers will be Dr. Oz, Robert F. Kennedy Jr., and a former White House press secretary, Caroline Leavitt. Unlike other party conventions, there is no official business to conduct, only a forum to reiterate RNC issues and candidates leading up to the November midterm elections. I'm Scott Kimbler.
11: Americans have spent $100.9 billion more on fuel since the start of the Iran war. That's according to Brown University's Iran War Energy Cost Tracker that's looked at fuel prices since the conflict started on February 28th. That total comes out to just over an additional $770 per household. A little more than $55 billion of that total is from gasoline. That's politics. I'm Brad Seaton.
1: Here's what's happening.
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17: There appears to be a shortage of estrogen patches used to treat symptoms of menopause. The Food and Drug Administration says it's aware of reports of patients having difficulty accessing the patches and is working with manufacturers to increase supply. The FDA says more women have been seeking treatment for symptoms of menopause, leading to a surge in demand. Flashing mental health alerts directly on social media stops teenagers from doom scrolling.
5: A multi-university study published by UNC Chapel Hill tested large warning screens in fake social media. Researchers showed over 1,000 teenagers several different pop-ups within the apps, then asked how much each one would discourage them from using it. The more blunt pop-ups warning about depression and anxiety worked best, beating out gentle reminders to take a screen time break. I'm Tammy Trujillo.
17: As the 25th anniversary of the 9/11 terror attacks approaches, former New York Governor George Pataki is revealing that he has a 9/11-related illness, joining more than 100,000 others. Health update, I'm Scott Pringle.
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15: Team USA bounced back from a poor performance in their win against Italy on Sunday to soundly defeat Czechia 105-64 on Monday in the FIBA World Cup of Basketball. Brianna Stewart had 19.7 rebounds and 6 assists to lead the way. U.S. advanced to the quarterfinal round on Thursday. 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
10: 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Two massive title fights headline the card, including slap fighting legend Wolverine. Also on the card is former WWE champion Jake Hager and the debut of former UFC heavyweight Chris Barnett. 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
20: OpenAI admits that some of its AI agents escaped from a testing environment and hijacked an obscure German wiki forum. Tammy Trujillo has the details.
5: Reuters was first to report that the AI agents turned the wiki forum into a message board for other AI agents. OpenAI knew about the attack weeks ago. Now they're calling for a consistent standard for reporting similar incidents. I'm Tammy Trujillo.
20: A prize-winning mathematician is launching a new AI safety institute. Jacob Zimmerman, who won the Fields Medal earlier this year and will soon join OpenAI's research team, is leading the newly created Mathematical AI Safety Institute. It's dedicated to developing the mathematical foundations for AI safety and aims to develop solutions to support AI safety efforts. And Atmos is reportedly getting into the robo-taxi business. The company is run by former Uber boss Travis Kalanick, and the Financial Times reports it's now on a hiring spree as it moves into autonomous vehicles. Tech Report, I'm at Mattinson.
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18: He's choosing Texas, I can tell.
13: This week's top 10 songs in the Billboard Hot 100, Choosing Texas by Ella Langley is number one, marking its 21st time at the top since its release. Stella Lefty's Boston staying at number two. I Knew It, I Knew You by Taylor Swift remaining at number three. Ariana Grande, Morgan Wallen, Olivia Dean. Bruno Mars also part of that top 10. Prince Harry and Meghan Markle reportedly surprised by a letter from King Charles confirming they remain non-working royals after returning to Britain.
14: On Monday, Buckingham Palace released the letter that reiterates Harry and Meghan are still considered non-working royals since they stepped down from royal duties in January 2020. According to a palace source, the letter was put into the public domain because it likely would have leaked anyway, and the palace wanted to avoid claims of secrecy around what it contained. A spokesman for Harry and Meghan said a government committee was meeting this week to decide whether to provide security for the Duke and Duchess now that they've moved back to the UK from California. I'm Michael Kastner. Working
13: Broadway marquees dimming for 1 minute to honor Dolly Parton, Tim Curry, Clive Davis, and more than a dozen other artists and industry professionals. It's all part of the Broadway In Memoriam initiative. Parton, who died last month at the age of 80, may be the most recognizable name on the list. Her connection to Broadway includes the musical 9 to 5 and Dolly, an upcoming show based on her life and music scheduled to open later this season on what would have been her 81st birthday. That's entertainment. I'm Jennifer Bolsoni.
1: 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Coming up next in 60 seconds.
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10: 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Two massive title fights headline the card, including slap fighting legend Wolverine. Also on the card is former WWE champion Jake Hager and the debut of former UFC heavyweight Chris Barnett. 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
4: The U.S. confirms it has struck several Iranian oil tankers. U.S. Central Command says in a post, forces destroyed five Iranian crude oil carriers after the Islamic Revolutionary Guard Corps targeted a U.S. Navy warship with ballistic missiles twice over the past 2 days. They say the U.S. warship evaded the attempted attacks and continued to patrol regional waters. The Supreme Court has rejected Missouri Republicans' emergency request to use new congressional maps for the midterm elections. The High Court today left in place a previous Missouri Supreme Court ruling that said the map could not be used, while a ballot initiative that could veto the map moves forward. The new map would have eliminated one of the state's two Democratic-held seats. Families of 9/11 victims today called for the U.S. government to pursue justice and accountability from Saudi Arabia for that country's alleged role in the attacks. The group gathered today outside the Saudi consulate building in New York City.
16: It should be very easy to hold the perpetrators of the largest mass murder on American soil accountable.
4: Several of the family members called on President Trump to act.
16: We need President Trump to have those tough conversations with Saudi Arabia. Bring this national nightmare to an end, which is now becoming a national embarrassment.
19: The unanswered questions regarding Saudi Arabia and Omar al-Bayouni must be pursued objectively and without fear of political consideration.
4: The group plans another rally for October 7th ahead of opening statements in the lawsuit. NBC News is projecting John Sununu will win the Republican Senate primary in New Hampshire, beating out former Massachusetts Senator Scott Brown, while Congressman Chris Pappas is projected to win the Democratic Senate primary, defeating progressive candidate Karishma Manzoor. Sununu and Pappas will now face off in the midterms. I'm Scott Carr. Some outside organizations have been rallying outside of Columbia University in New York City, pushing that school to reopen its campus to the public. Lizzie Radabali explains.
2: University President Jennifer Mnookin announced the school is relaunching its Campus Access Advisory Committee. The group was formed last year following restrictions to the Morningside Heights Quad in the wake of pro-Palestinian encampment protests in April 2024. City lawyers wrote a letter to the New York Supreme Court urging the campus to be reopened in accordance with a 1953 agreement.
4: Officials in Texas say egg producers accused of price fixing are paying families in that state back. Texas Attorney General Ken Paxton announced a settlement Tuesday requiring three big suppliers of eggs to supply more than 7 million free eggs to 17 food banks across the state. That deal resolves claims by the DOJ and state attorneys general that three major egg producers had rigged an industry benchmark to spike prices for 3 years. Star Wars fans will get a chance to celebrate the franchise's 50th anniversary on the biggest movie screens possible, as we hear from Matt Mattinson.
20: IMAX announced both Star Wars Episode IV, A New Hope, and the new film Starfighter, starring Ryan Gosling, will get 70mm releases next year. That particular format has seen a massive surge in popularity following Christopher Nolan's The Odyssey. The re-release of the original Star Wars film will hit theaters on February 19th. Starfighter will premiere on May 28th. I'm at Mattinson.
4: Along coastal North Carolina, some controversial Flock roadside license plate cameras are coming down. Commissioners in New Hanover County voted unanimously today to pull the plug on the county's Flock camera network after heavy pushback over privacy concerns. Flock camera logs from an audit shows outside law enforcement agencies searching the local database almost 3 million times from January of 2025 through early June of this year. I'm Scott Carr.
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0: A dangerous late summer heat wave continues across parts of the south central U.S. Extreme heat warnings and heat advisories remain in effect from portions of the southern plains into the lower end Mississippi Valley, where afternoon temperatures combined with humidity will push heat index values well above triple digits. Meanwhile, hurricane conditions affecting Hawaii as Hurricane Lowell passes west of Kauai. The National Weather Service says heavy rain, rough surf, strong winds, and hazardous marine conditions may impact portions of the island chain. Across the northern Rockies, periods of moderate to heavy rainfall will continue with the potential for localized flooding and some travel concerns. The Pacific Northwest, generally seeing quieter weather this week. With sunshine and seasonable temperatures across the Midwest and Northeast, conditions are relatively tranquil with a mix of sunshine and some scattered clouds. Looking ahead, forecasters continue to monitor the potential for continued excessive heat across the central and southern portions of the country, while wetter conditions may develop later this week across parts of the desert Southwest and Great Basin. That's your national forecast. I'm Monica Nelson.
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3: At the dawn of the NFL regular season, quarterback Baker Mayfield has a three-year contract extension worth $165 million. Mayfield entering his fourth season in Tampa Bay. The Seahawks will open defense of their Super Bowl title tomorrow night when they host the Patriots in a rematch. Seattle quarterback Sam Darnold admits things are much more comfortable for him going into this season.
21: For myself, like that was a big challenge this offseason was, okay, it's the first time in a few years that I've stayed in one place. Like, how can I push myself a little bit more and challenge myself. Obviously, Fleury coming in here with a couple different wrinkles, like really being able to study those things and study our, go back to the basics, like studying formations, concepts, motions, all those things.
3: New England will not have running back Travion Henderson tomorrow night due to his ankle injury. The College Football Playoff Committee has announced they're moving discussions forward about possibly expanding to 24 teams. They're entering a media rights discussion with ESPN. That's sports. I'm Frank Aaron.
0: Canada's new tariffs on billions of dollars in American goods are now in effect. We get more from Scott Carr.
4: The tariffs range from 15 to 50%, covering more than $27 billion in U.S. imports. They target products including steel, dairy, appliances, farm equipment, electronics, and paper products. Canadian officials say it's in response to the 50% duties imposed by President Trump on Canadian goods. This has tensions between President Trump and Canadian Prime Minister Mark Carney continue to rise, and with trade talks stalled.
0: Atmos is reportedly getting into the robo-taxi business now. Tammy Trujillo with details.
5: The company is run by former Uber boss Travis Kalanick. The Financial Times reports it's now on a hiring spree as it moves into autonomous vehicles. For now, they're partnering with Uber, and Uber is investing in Atmos.
0: And Hunter Biden says he's launching a new meme coin called Laptop, a nod to the long-running political controversy surrounding former President Biden's son and his personal laptop.
6: The debut, first reported by the Wall Street Journal, was teased with a video montage of news clips and political commentary referencing the device. The token will launch Wednesday. Meme coins carry no intrinsic value, but often spike on social media buzz. Similar coins promoted by President Trump and First Lady Melania Trump surged briefly before collapsing. I'm Mark Mayfield.
0: And on Labor Day, the mayor of New York launched a first-in-the-nation Office of Worker Power. Sarah Lee Kessler reports.
7: Mayor Zoran Mamdani says it's needed more than ever. With median income stagnating, while the average CEO of the 100 largest, lowest-paying companies in the U.S. earned 614 times their average worker last year. He says the mayor's Office of Worker Power will fight exploitation and help workers get informed, connected, and organized, including immigrant, gig, and platform workers.
0: And gas prices do remain high with the long holiday weekend now in the rearview mirror. Prices at the pump are highest in California. Drivers are paying an average of $5.86 a gallon. I'm Monica Nelson with your consumer and business news.
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11: An unprecedented RNC midterm convention gets underway this week at Dallas's American Airlines Center. Scott Kimbler has more.
12: The midterm convention will be Wednesday and Thursday, with President Trump giving the keynote address Wednesday and then Thursday's closing remarks. Other key speakers will be Dr. Oz, Robert F. Kennedy Jr., and a former White House press secretary, Caroline Leavitt. Unlike other party conventions, there is no official business to conduct, only a forum to reiterate RNC issues and candidates leading up to the November midterm elections. I'm Scott Kimbler.
11: Americans have spent $100.9 billion more on fuel since the start of the Iran war. That's according to Brown University's Iran War Energy Cost Tracker that's looked at fuel prices since the conflict started on February 28th. That total comes out to just over an additional $770 per household. A little more than $55 billion of that total is from gasoline. That's politics. I'm Brad Siegel.
1: Here's what's happening.
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17: There appears to be a shortage of estrogen patches used to treat symptoms of menopause. The Food and Drug Administration says it's aware of reports of patients having difficulty accessing the patches and is working with manufacturers to increase supply. The FDA says more women have been seeking treatment for symptoms of menopause, leading to a surge in demand. Flashing mental health alerts directly on social media stops teenagers from doom scrolling.
5: A multi-university study published by UNC Chapel Hill tested large warning screens in fake social media. Researchers showed over 1,000 teenagers several different pop-ups within the apps, then asked how much each one would discourage them from using it. The more blunt pop-ups warning about depression and anxiety worked best, beating out gentle reminders to take a screen time break. I'm Tammy Trujillo.
17: As the 25th anniversary of the 9/11 terror attacks approaches, former New York Governor George Pataki is revealing that he has a 9/11-related illness, joining more than 100,000 others. Health update, I'm Scott Pringle.
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15: Team USA bounced back from a poor performance in their win against Italy on Sunday to soundly defeat Czechia 105-64 on Monday in the FIBA World Cup of Basketball. Brianna Stewart had 19.7 rebounds and 6 assists to lead the way. U.S. advanced to the quarterfinal round on Thursday. 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
20: OpenAI admits that some of its AI agents escaped from a testing environment and hijacked an obscure German wiki forum. Tammy Trujillo has the details.
5: Reuters was first to report that the AI agents turned the wiki forum into a message board for other AI agents. OpenAI knew about the attack weeks ago. Now they're calling for a consistent standard for reporting similar incidents. I'm Tammy Trujillo.
20: A prize-winning mathematician is launching a new AI safety institute. Jacob Zimmerman, who won the Fields Medal earlier this year and will soon join OpenAI's research team, is leading the newly created Mathematical AI Safety Institute. It's dedicated to developing the mathematical foundations for AI safety and aims to develop solutions to support AI safety efforts. And Atmos is reportedly getting into the robo-taxi business. The company is run by former Uber boss Travis Kalanick, and the Financial Times reports it's now on a hiring spree as it moves into autonomous vehicles. Tech Report, I'm at Mattinson.
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13: This week's top 10 songs in the Billboard Hot 100, Choosin' Texas by Ella Langley is number one, marking its 21st time at the top since its release. Stella Lefty's Boston staying at number two. I Knew It, I Knew You by Taylor Swift remaining at number three. Ariana Grande, Morgan Wallen, Olivia Dean. Bruno Mars also part of that top 10. Prince Harry and Meghan Markle reportedly surprised by a letter from King Charles confirming they remain non-working royals after returning to Britain.
18: On Monday, Buckingham Palace released the letter that reiterates Harry and Meghan are still considered non-working royals since they stepped down from royal duties in January 2020. According to a palace source, the letter was put into the public domain because it likely would have leaked anyway, and the palace wanted to avoid claims of secrecy around what it contained. A spokesman for Harry and Meghan said a government committee was meeting this week to decide whether to provide security for the Duke and Duchess now that they've moved back to the UK from California. I'm Michael Kastner. Working
13: Broadway marquees dimming for 1 minute to honor Dolly Parton, Tim Curry, Clive Davis, and more than a dozen other artists and industry professionals. It's all part of the Broadway In Memoriam initiative. Parton, who died last month at the age of 80, may be the most recognizable name on the list. Her connection to Broadway includes the musical 9 to 5 and Dolly, an upcoming show based on her life and music scheduled to open later this season on what would have been her 81st birthday. That's entertainment. I'm Jennifer Bolsoni.
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10: 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Also on the card is former WWE champion Jake Hager and the debut of former UFC heavyweight Chris Barnett. 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
4: The U.S. confirms it has struck several Iranian oil tankers. U.S. Central Command says in a post, forces destroyed five Iranian crude oil carriers after the Islamic Revolutionary Guard Corps targeted a U.S. Navy warship with ballistic missiles twice over the past 2 days. They say the U.S. warship evaded the attempted attacks and continued to patrol regional waters. The Supreme Court has rejected Missouri Republicans' emergency request to use new congressional maps for the midterm elections. The High Court today left in place a previous Missouri Supreme Court ruling that said the map could not be used, while a ballot initiative that could veto the map moves forward. The new map would have eliminated one of the state's two Democratic-held seats. Families of 9/11 victims today called for the U.S. government to pursue justice and accountability from Saudi Arabia for that country's alleged role in the attacks. The group gathered today outside the Saudi consulate building in New York City.
23: It should be very easy to hold the perpetrators of the largest mass murder on American soil accountable.
4: Several of the family members called on President Trump to act.
23: We need President Trump to have those tough conversations with Saudi Arabia. Bring this national nightmare to an end, which is now becoming a national embarrassment.
2: The unanswered questions regarding Saudi Arabia and Omar al-Bayouni must be pursued objectively and without fear of political consideration.
4: The group plans another rally for October 7th ahead of opening statements in the lawsuit. NBC News is projecting John Sununu will win the Republican Senate primary in New Hampshire, beating out former Massachusetts Senator Scott Brown, while Congressman Chris Pappas is projected to win the Democratic Senate primary, defeating progressive candidate Karishma Mansour. Sununu and Pappas will now face off in the midterms. I'm Scott Carr. Some outside organizations have been rallying outside of Columbia University in New York City, pushing that school to reopen its campus to the public. Lizzie Radabali explains.
16: University President Jennifer Mnuchin announced the school is relaunching its Campus Access Advisory Committee. The group was formed last year following restrictions to the Morningside Heights Quad in the wake of pro-Palestinian encampment protests in April 2024. City lawyers wrote a letter to the New York Supreme Court urging the campus to be reopened in accordance with a 1953 agreement.
4: Officials in Texas say egg producers accused of price fixing are paying families in that state back. Texas Attorney General Ken Paxton announced a settlement Tuesday requiring three big suppliers of eggs to supply more than 7 million free eggs to 17 food banks across the state. That deal resolves claims by the DOJ and state attorneys general that three major egg producers had rigged an industry benchmark to spike prices for 3 years. Star Wars fans will get a chance to celebrate the franchise's 50th anniversary on the biggest movie screens possible, as we hear from Matt Mattinson.
20: IMAX announced both Star Wars Episode IV, A New Hope, and the new film Starfighter, starring Ryan Gosling, will get 70mm releases next year. That particular format has seen a massive surge in popularity following Christopher Nolan's The Odyssey. The re-release of the original Star Wars film will hit theaters on February 19th. Starfighter will premiere on May 28th. I'm Matt Mattinson.
4: Along coastal North Carolina, some controversial Flock roadside license plate cameras are coming down. Commissioners in New Hanover County voted unanimously today to pull the plug on the county's Flock camera network after heavy pushback over privacy concerns. Flock camera logs from an audit shows outside law enforcement agencies searching the local database almost 3 million times from January of 2025 through early June of this year. I'm Scott Carr.
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0: A dangerous late summer heat wave continues across parts of the south central U.S. Extreme heat warnings and heat advisories remain in effect from portions of the southern plains into the lower and Mississippi Valley, where afternoon temperatures combined with humidity will push heat index values well above triple digits. Meanwhile, hurricane conditions affecting Hawaii as Hurricane Lowell passes west of Kauai. The National Weather Service says heavy rain, rough surf, strong winds, and hazardous marine conditions may impact portions of the island chain. Across the northern Rockies, periods of moderate to heavy rainfall will continue with the potential for localized flooding and some travel concerns. The Pacific Northwest, generally seeing quieter weather this week. With sunshine and seasonable temperatures across the Midwest and Northeast, conditions are relatively tranquil with a mix of sunshine and some scattered clouds. Looking ahead, forecasters continue to monitor the potential for continued excessive heat across the central and southern portions of the country, while wetter conditions may develop later this week across parts of the desert Southwest and Great Basin. That's your national forecast. I'm Monica Nelson.
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3: At the dawn of the NFL regular season, quarterback Baker Mayfield has a 3-year contract extension worth $165 million. Mayfield entering his fourth season in Tampa Bay. The Seahawks will open defense of their Super Bowl title tomorrow night when they host the Patriots in a rematch. Seattle quarterback Sam Darnold admits things are much more comfortable for him going into this season.
19: For myself, like that was a big challenge this offseason was, okay, it's the first time in a few years that I've stayed in one place. Like, how can I, you know, push myself a little bit more and challenge myself? Obviously, you know, Fleury coming in here with a couple different wrinkles, like really being able to study those things and study our, you know, go back to the basics, like studying formations, concepts, motions, all those things.
3: New England will not have running back Travion Henderson tomorrow night due to his ankle injury. The College Football Playoff Committee has announced they're moving discussions forward about possibly expanding to 24 teams. They're entering a media rights discussion with ESPN. That's sports. I'm Frank Aaron.
0: Canada's new tariffs on billions of dollars in American goods are now in effect. We get more from Scott Carr.
4: The tariffs range from 15 to 50%, covering more than $27 billion in U.S. imports. They target products including steel, dairy, appliances, farm equipment, electronics, and paper products. Canadian officials say it's in response to the 50% duties imposed by President Trump on Canadian goods. This has tensions between President Trump and Canadian Prime Minister Mark Carney continue to rise, and with trade talks stalled.
0: Atmos is reportedly getting into the robo-taxi business now. Tammy Trujillo with details.
5: The company is run by former Uber boss Travis Kalanick. The Financial Times reports it's now on a hiring spree as it moves into autonomous vehicles. For now, they're partnering with Uber, and Uber is investing in Atmos.
0: And Hunter Biden says he's launching a new meme coin called Laptop, a nod to the long-running political controversy surrounding former President Biden's son and his personal laptop.
6: The debut, first reported by the Wall Street Journal, was teased with a video montage of news clips and political commentary referencing the device. The token will launch Wednesday. Meme coins carry no intrinsic value but often spike on social media buzz. Similar coins promoted by President Trump and First Lady Melania Trump surged briefly before collapsing. I'm Mark Mayfield.
0: And on Labor Day, the mayor of New York launched a first-in-the-nation Office of Worker Power. Sarah Lee Kessler reports.
7: Mayor Zoran Mamdani says it's needed more than ever, with median income stagnating while the average CEO of the 100 largest, lowest-paying companies in the U.S. earned 614 times their average worker last year. He says the mayor's Office of Worker Power will fight exploitation and help workers get informed, connected, and organized, including immigrant, gig, and platform workers.
0: And gas prices do remain high with the long holiday weekend now in the rearview mirror. Prices at the pump are highest in California. Drivers are paying an average of $5.86 a gallon. I'm Monica Nelson with your consumer and business news.
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8: An unprecedented RNC midterm convention gets underway this week at Dallas's American Airlines Center. Scott Kimbler has more.
9: The midterm convention will be Wednesday and Thursday, with President Trump giving the keynote address Wednesday and then Thursday's closing remarks. Other key speakers will be Dr. Oz, Robert F. Kennedy Jr., and a former White House press secretary, Caroline Leavitt. Unlike other party conventions, there is no official business to conduct, only a forum to reiterate RNC issues and candidates leading up to the November midterm elections. I'm Scott Kimbler.
8: Americans have spent $100.9 billion more on fuel since the start of the Iran war. That's according to Brown University's Iran War Energy Cost Tracker that's looked at fuel prices since the conflict started on February 28th. That total comes out to just over an additional $770 per household. A little more than $55 billion of that total is from gasoline. That's politics. I'm Brad Siegel.
10: Here's what's happening.
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16: There appears to be a shortage of estrogen patches used to treat symptoms of menopause. The Food and Drug Administration says it's aware of reports of patients having difficulty accessing the patches and is working with manufacturers to increase supply. The FDA says more women have been seeking treatment for symptoms of menopause, leading to a surge in demand. Flashing mental health alerts directly on social media stops teenagers from doom scrolling.
17: A multi-university study published by UNC Chapel Hill tested large warning screens in fake social media. Researchers showed over 1,000 teenagers several different pop-ups within the apps, then asked how much each one would discourage them from using it. The more blunt pop-ups warning about depression and anxiety worked best, beating out gentle reminders to take a screen time break. I'm Tammy Trujillo.
16: As the 25th anniversary of the 9/11 terror attacks approaches, former New York Governor George Pataki is revealing that he has a 9/11-related illness, joining more than 100,000 others. Health update, I'm Scott Pringle.
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18: Team USA bounced back from a poor performance in their win against Italy on Sunday to soundly defeat Czechia 105-64 on Monday in the FIBA World Cup of Basketball. Brianna Stewart had 19.7 rebounds and 6 assists to lead the way. U.S. advanced to the quarterfinal round on Thursday. 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
1: OpenAI admits that some of its AI agents escaped from a testing environment and hijacked an obscure German wiki forum. Tammy Trujillo has the details.
2: Reuters was first to report that the AI agents turned the wiki forum into a message board for other AI agents. OpenAI knew about the attack weeks ago. Now they're calling for a consistent standard for reporting similar incidents. I'm Tammy Trujillo.
1: A prize-winning mathematician is launching a new AI safety institute. Jacob Zimmerman, who won the Fields Medal earlier this year and will soon join OpenAI's research team, is leading the newly created Mathematical AI Safety Institute. It's dedicated to developing the mathematical foundations for AI safety and aims to develop solutions to support AI safety efforts. And Atmos is reportedly getting into the robo-taxi business. The company is run by former Uber boss Travis Kalanick, and the Financial Times reports it's now on a hiring spree as it moves into autonomous vehicles. Tech Report, I'm at Matt and San.
0: 24-7 News, the latest in entertainment.
3: He's choosing Texas, I can tell. This week's top 10 songs in the Billboard Hot 100, Choosin' Texas by Ella Langley is number one, marking its 21st time at the top since its release. Stella Lefty's Boston staying at number two. I Knew It, I Knew You by Taylor Swift remaining at number three. Ariana Grande, Morgan Wallen, Olivia Dean. Bruno Mars also part of that top 10. Prince Harry and Meghan Markle reportedly surprised by a letter from King Charles confirming they remain non-working royals after returning to Britain.
4: On Monday, Buckingham Palace released the letter that reiterates Harry and Meghan are still considered non-working royals since they stepped down from royal duties in January 2020. According to a palace source, the letter was put into the public domain because it likely would have leaked anyway, and the palace wanted to avoid claims of secrecy around what it contained. A spokesman for Harry and Meghan said a government committee was meeting this week to decide whether to provide security for the Duke and Duchess now that they've moved back to the UK from California. I'm Michael Kastner.
3: Working Broadway marquees dimming for 1 minute to honor Dolly Parton, Tim Curry, Clive Davis, and more than a dozen other artists and industry professionals. It's all part of the Broadway In Memoriam initiative. Parton, who died last month at the age of 80, may be the most recognizable name on the list. Her connection to Broadway includes the musical 9 to 5 and Dolly, an upcoming show based on her life and music scheduled to open later this season on what would have been her 81st birthday. That's entertainment. I'm Jennifer Bolsoni.
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7: 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Two massive title fights headline the card, including slap fighting legend Wolverine. Also on the card is former WWE champion Jake Hager and the debut of former UFC heavyweight Chris Barnett. 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
8: The U.S. confirms it has struck several Iranian oil tankers. U.S. Central Command says it opposed forces destroyed five Iranian crude oil carriers after the Islamic Revolutionary Guard Corps targeted a U.S. Navy warship with ballistic missiles twice over the past 2 days. They say the U.S. warship evaded the attempted attacks and continued to patrol regional waters. The Supreme Court has rejected Missouri Republicans' emergency request to use new congressional maps for the midterm elections. The High Court today left in place a previous Missouri Supreme Court ruling that said the map could not be used, while a ballot initiative that could veto the map moves forward. The new map would have eliminated one of the state's two Democratic-held seats. Families of 9/11 victims today called for the U.S. government to pursue justice and accountability from Saudi Arabia. for that country's alleged role in the attacks. The group gathered today outside the Saudi consulate building in New York City.
9: It should be very easy to hold the perpetrators of the largest mass murder on American soil accountable.
8: Several of the family members called on President Trump to act.
9: We need President Trump to have those tough conversations with Saudi Arabia. Bring this national nightmare to an end, which is now becoming a national embarrassment.
10: The unanswered questions regarding Saudi Arabia and Omar al-Bayouni must be pursued objectively and without fear of political consideration.
8: The group plans another rally for October 7th ahead of opening statements in the lawsuit. NBC News is projecting John Sununu will win the Republican Senate primary in New Hampshire, beating out former Massachusetts Senator Scott Brown, while Congressman Chris Pappas is projected to win the Democratic Senate primary, defeating progressive candidate Karishma Mansour. Sununu and Pappas will now face off in the midterms. I'm Scott Carr. Some outside organizations have been rallying outside of Columbia University in New York City, pushing that school to reopen its campus to the public. Lizzie Radabali explains.
11: University President Jennifer Mnuchin announced the school is relaunching its Campus Access Advisory Committee. The group was formed last year following restrictions to the Morningside Heights Quad in the wake of pro-Palestinian encampment protests in April 2024. City lawyers wrote a letter to the New York Supreme Court urging the campus to be reopened in accordance with a 1953 agreement.
8: Officials in Texas say egg producers accused of price fixing are paying families in that state back. Texas Attorney General Ken Paxton announced a settlement Tuesday requiring three big suppliers of eggs to supply more than 7 million free eggs to 17 food banks across the state. That deal resolves claims by the DOJ and state attorneys general that three major egg producers had rigged an industry benchmark to spike prices for 3 years. Star Wars fans will get a chance to celebrate the franchise's 50th anniversary on the biggest movie screens possible, as we hear from Matt Mattinson.
1: IMAX announced both Star Wars Episode IV, A New Hope, and the new film Starfighter, starring Ryan Gosling, will get 70mm releases next year. That particular format has seen a massive surge in popularity following Christopher Nolan's The Odyssey. The re-release of the original Star Wars film will hit theaters on February 19th. Starfighter will premiere on May 28th. I'm Matt Mattinson.
8: Along coastal North Carolina, some controversial Flock roadside license plate cameras are coming down. Commissioners in New Hanover County voted unanimously today to pull the plug on the county's Flock camera network after heavy pushback over privacy concerns. Flock camera logs from an audit shows outside law enforcement agencies searching the local database almost 3 million times from January of 2025 through early June of this year. I'm Scott Carr.
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12: A dangerous late summer heat wave continues across parts of the south central U.S. Extreme heat warnings and heat advisories remain in effect from portions of the southern plains into the lower and Mississippi Valley, where afternoon temperatures combined with humidity will push heat index values well above triple digits. Meanwhile, hurricane conditions affecting Hawaii as Hurricane Lowell passes west of Kauai. The National Weather Service says heavy rain, rough surf, strong winds, and hazardous marine conditions may impact portions of the island chain. Across the northern Rockies, periods of moderate to heavy rainfall will continue with the potential for localized flooding and some travel concerns. The Pacific Northwest generally seeing quieter weather this week. With sunshine and seasonable temperatures across the Midwest and Northeast, conditions are relatively tranquil with a mix of sunshine and some scattered clouds. Looking ahead, forecasters continue to monitor the potential for continued excessive heat across the central and southern portions of the country, while wetter conditions may develop later this week across parts of the desert Southwest and Great Basin. That's your national forecast. I'm Monica Nelson.
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13: At the dawn of the NFL regular season, quarterback Baker Mayfield has a three-year contract extension worth $165 million. Mayfield entering his fourth season in Tampa Bay. The Seahawks will open defense of their Super Bowl title tomorrow night when they host the Patriots in a rematch. Seattle quarterback Sam Darnold admits things are much more comfortable for him going into this season.
14: For myself, like that was a big challenge this offseason was, okay, it's the first time in a few years that I've stayed in one place. Like, how can I, you know, push myself a little bit more and challenge myself? Obviously, you know, Fleury coming in here with a couple different wrinkles, like really being able to study those things and study our, you know, go back to the basics like studying formations, concepts, motions, all those things.
13: New England will not have running back Travion Henderson tomorrow night due to his ankle injury. The College Football Playoff Committee has announced they're moving discussions forward about possibly expanding to 24 teams. They're entering a media rights discussion with ESPN. That's sports. I'm Frank Aaron.
12: Canada's new tariffs on billions of dollars in American goods are now in effect. We get more from Scott Carr.
15: The tariffs range from 15 to 50%, covering more than $27 billion in U.S. imports. They target products including steel, dairy, appliances, farm equipment, electronics, and paper products. Canadian officials say it's in response to the 50% duties imposed by President Trump on Canadian goods. This has tensions between President Trump and Canadian Prime Minister Mark Carney continue to rise, and with trade talks stalled.
12: Atmos is reportedly getting into the robo-taxi business now. Tammy Trujillo with details.
2: The company is run by former Uber boss Travis Kalanick. The Financial Times reports it's now on a hiring spree as it moves into autonomous vehicles. For now, they're partnering with Uber, and Uber is investing in Atmos.
12: And Hunter Biden says he's launching a new meme coin called Laptop, a nod to the long-running political controversy surrounding former President Biden's son and his personal laptop.
16: The debut, first reported by the Wall Street Journal, was teased with a video montage of news clips and political commentary referencing the device. The token will launch Wednesday. Meme coins carry no intrinsic value but often spike on social media buzz. Similar coins promoted by President Trump and First Lady Melania Trump surged briefly before collapsing. I'm Mark Mayfield.
12: And on Labor Day, the mayor of New York launched a first-in-the-nation Office of Worker Power. Sarah Lee Kessler reports.
17: Mayor Zoran Mamdani says it's needed more than ever, with median income stagnating while the average CEO of the 100 largest, lowest-paying companies in the U.S. earned 614 times their average worker last year. He says the mayor's Office of Worker Power will fight exploitation and help workers get informed, connected, and organized, including immigrant, gig, and platform workers.
12: And gas prices do remain high with the long holiday weekend now in the rear view mirror. Prices at the pump are highest in California. Drivers are paying an average of $5.86 a gallon. I'm Monica Nelson with your consumer and business news.
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7: 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Also on the card is former WWE champion Jake Hager and the debut of former UFC heavyweight Chris Barnett. 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
19: An unprecedented RNC midterm convention gets underway this week at Dallas's American Airlines Center. Scott Kimbler has more.
1: The midterm convention will be Wednesday and Thursday, with President Trump giving the keynote address Wednesday and then Thursday's closing remarks. Other key speakers will be Dr. Oz, Robert F. Kennedy Jr., and a former White House press secretary, Caroline Leavitt. Unlike other party conventions, there is no official business to conduct, only a forum to reiterate RNC issues and candidates leading up to the November midterm elections. I'm Scott Kimbler.
19: Americans have spent $100.9 billion more on fuel since the start of the Iran war. That's according to Brown University's Iran War Energy Cost Tracker that's looked at fuel prices since the conflict started on February 28th. That total comes out to just over an additional $770 per household. A little more than $55 billion of that total is from gasoline. That's politics. I'm Brad Siegel.
0: Here's what's happening.
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25: There appears to be a shortage of estrogen patches used to treat symptoms of menopause. The
4: The Food and Drug Administration says it's aware of reports of patients having difficulty accessing the patches and is working with manufacturers to increase supply. The FDA says more women have been seeking treatment for symptoms of menopause, leading to a surge in demand. Flashing mental health alerts directly on social media stops teenagers from doom scrolling.
2: A multi-university study published by UNC Chapel Hill tested large warning screens in fake social media. Researchers showed over 1,000 teenagers several different pop-ups within the apps, then asked how much each one would discourage them from using it. The more blunt pop-ups warning about depression and anxiety worked best, beating out gentle reminders to take a screen time break. I'm Tammy Trujillo.
4: As the 25th anniversary of the 9/11 terror attacks approaches, former New York Governor George Pataki is revealing that he has a 9/11-related illness, joining more than 100,000 others. Health update, I'm Scott Pringle.
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18: Team USA bounced back from a poor performance in their win against Italy on Sunday to soundly defeat Czechia 105-64 on Monday in the FIBA World Cup of Basketball. Brianna Stewart had 19 points, 7 rebounds, and 6 assists to lead the way. U.S. advanced to the quarterfinal round on Thursday. 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
23: 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Also on the card is former WWE champion Jake Hager and the debut of former UFC heavyweight Chris Barnett. 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
1: OpenAI admits that some of its AI agents escaped from a testing environment and hijacked an obscure German wiki forum. Tammy Trujillo has the details.
2: Reuters was first to report that the AI agents turned the wiki forum into a message board for other AI agents. OpenAI knew about the attack weeks ago. Now they're calling for a consistent standard for reporting similar incidents. I'm Tammy Trujillo.
1: A prize-winning mathematician is launching a new AI safety institute. Jacob Zimmerman, who won the Fields Medal earlier this year and will soon join OpenAI's research team, is leading the newly created Mathematical AI Safety Institute. It's dedicated to developing the mathematical foundations for AI safety and aims to develop solutions to support AI safety efforts. And Atmos is reportedly getting into the robo-taxi business. The company is run by former Uber boss Travis Kalanick, and the Financial Times reports it's now on a hiring spree as it moves into autonomous vehicles. Tech Report, I'm at Mattinson.
0: 24/7 News, the latest in entertainment.
3: He's choosing Texas, I can tell. This week's top 10 songs in the Billboard Hot 100, Choosin' Texas by Ella Langley is number one, marking its 21st time at the top since its release. Stella Lefty's Boston staying at number two. I Knew It, I Knew You by Taylor Swift remaining at number three. Ariana Grande, Morgan Wallen, Olivia Dean. Bruno Mars also part of that top 10. Prince Harry and Meghan Markle reportedly surprised by a letter from King Charles confirming they remain non-working royals after returning to Britain.
21: On Monday, Buckingham Palace released the letter that reiterates Harry and Meghan are still considered non-working royals since they stepped down from royal duties in January 2020. According to a palace source, the letter was put into the public domain because it likely would have leaked anyway, and the palace wanted to avoid claims of secrecy around what it contained. A spokesman for Harry and Meghan said a government committee was meeting this week to decide whether to provide security for the Duke and Duchess now that they've moved back to the UK from California. I'm Michael Kastner.
22: Working 9 to 5.
3: Broadway marquees dimming for 1 minute to honor Dolly Parton, Tim Curry, Clive Davis, and more than a dozen other artists and industry professionals. It's all part of the Broadway In Memoriam initiative. Parton, who died last month at the age of 80, may be the most recognizable name on the list. Her connection to Broadway includes the musical 9 to 5 and Dolly, an upcoming show based on her life and music scheduled to open later this season on what would have been her 81st birthday. That's entertainment. I'm Jennifer Bolsoni.
0: 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Your full update next.
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23: 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Also on the card is former WWE champion Jake Hager and the debut of former UFC heavyweight Chris Barnett. 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
15: NBC News is projecting John Sununu will win the Republican Senate primary held today in New Hampshire, defeating former Massachusetts Senator Scott Brown. Also projected to win is Congressman Chris Pappas in the Democratic Senate primary, defeating progressive candidate Karishma Manzoor. Sununu and Pappas are now set to face off in the midterms. Meantime, incumbent Governor Kelly Ayotte's projected to win the Republican primary in the governor's race. Ayotte is running for a second two-year term. U.S. officials confirm American forces struck several Iranian tankers. U.S. CENTCOM saying in a post forces destroyed five Iranian crude oil carriers after the Islamic Revolutionary Guard Corps targeted a U.S. Navy warship with ballistic missiles twice over the past 2 days. They say the Navy ship evaded the attacks and continued to patrol regional waters. On Saturday, the U.S. had targeted three Iranian vessels. TSA officials say they'll start allowing non-ticketed visitors past security at some U.S. airports. As Sarah Walters reports, some Des Moines airport officials hope they'll be added soon.
9: 13 airports will begin allowing those who have pre-check or known traveler numbers to apply for a gate pass on the TSA website. The practice was common before 9/11 when visitors could go beyond security to greet family or friends or say goodbye at the gate. Officials in Des Moines say they'll watch the rollout closely and are interested in bringing it to Des Moines in the future. I'm Sarah Walters.
15: The Supreme Court has rejected Missouri Republicans' emergency request to use new congressional maps for the midterm elections. The High Court Tuesday left in place a previous Missouri Supreme Court ruling that said the map could not be used while a ballot initiative that could veto the map moves forward. The new map would have eliminated one of the state's two Democratic-held seats. Hurricane Lowell is creating a flash flood risk for parts of Hawaii, currently with maximum sustained winds of 80 miles an hour heading north of the islands. Most hurricane and tropical storm warnings have been dropped. I'm Scott Carr. The former Penn State football assistant coach, Jerry Sandusky, is taking his hopes for an appeal to federal court, Wendy Swanson explains.
10: Sandusky withdrew a victim's recantation claim today as his attorneys look for a more favorable decision outside of Center County. The 82-year-old is seeking a new trial after being convicted of sexually abusing boys in 2012. He's serving a 30 to 60-year prison sentence. I'm Wendy Swanson.
15: At the White House today, President Trump honored first responders ahead of this Friday's 25th anniversary of the 9/11 attacks.
11: We will never forget. We say it and we mean it. We will never forget those we lost, and we will never forget the immortal heroes of September 11th.
15: He hosted first responders from New York as a steel beam recovered from the World Trade Center went on display. This as families of 9/11 victims are calling for the U.S. government to pursue justice and accountability from Saudi Arabia for that country's alleged role in the attack. Lizzie Radabali's in New York.
8: A group gathered on Tuesday afternoon outside of the Saudi consulate building in New York City.
13: It should be very easy to hold the perpetrators of the largest mass murder on American soil accountable.
8: Last year, a federal judge greenlit a lawsuit from 9/11 families against the Saudi government, claiming the kingdom sponsored and supported Al-Qaeda hijackers. Families say much of the evidence in their pursuit for justice was discovered by British intelligence and criticized the FBI for their handling of the investigation. Another rally is planned for October 7th in Lower Manhattan ahead of opening statements in the lawsuit. In New York, I'm Lizzie Radabali.
15: A Brown University cost tracker is showing Americans have spent more than $100 billion more at the gas pumps since the start of the Iran war. The university's Iran war energy cost tracker shows that works out to an additional $770 per household. I'm Scott Carr.
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12: A dangerous late summer heat wave continues across parts of the south central U.S. Extreme heat warnings and heat advisories remain in effect from portions of the southern plains into the lower and Mississippi Valley, where afternoon temperatures combined with humidity will push heat index values well above triple digits. Meanwhile, hurricane conditions affecting Hawaii as Hurricane Lowell passes west of Kauai. The National Weather Service says heavy rain, rough surf, strong winds, and hazardous marine conditions may impact portions of the island chain. Across the northern Rockies, periods of moderate to heavy rainfall will continue with the potential for localized flooding and some travel concerns. The Pacific Northwest generally seeing quieter weather this week. With sunshine and seasonable temperatures across the Midwest and Northeast, conditions are relatively tranquil with a mix of sunshine and some scattered clouds. Looking ahead, forecasters continue to monitor the potential for continued excessive heat across the central and southern portions of the country, while wetter conditions may develop later this week across parts of the desert Southwest and Great Basin. That's your national forecast. I'm Monica Nelson.
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14: At the dawn of the NFL regular season, quarterback Baker Mayfield has a three-year contract extension worth $165 million. Mayfield entering his fourth season in Tampa Bay. The Seahawks will open defense of their Super Bowl title tomorrow night when they host the Patriots in a rematch. Seattle quarterback Sam Darnold admits things are much more comfortable for him going into this season.
22: For myself, like that was a big challenge this offseason was, okay, it's the first time in a few years that I've stayed in one place. Like, how can I push myself a little bit more and challenge myself. Obviously, Fleury coming in here with a couple different wrinkles, like really being able to study those things and study our, go back to the basics, like studying formations, concepts, motions, all those things.
14: New England will not have running back Travion Henderson tomorrow night due to his ankle injury. The College Football Playoff Committee has announced they're moving discussions forward about possibly expanding to 24 teams. They're entering a media rights discussion with ESPN. That's sports. I'm Frank Aaron.
12: Canada's new tariffs on billions of dollars in American goods are now in effect. We get more from Scott Carr.
15: The tariffs range from 15 to 50%, covering more than $27 billion in U.S. imports. They target products including steel, dairy, appliances, farm equipment, electronics, and paper products. Canadian officials say it's in response to the 50% duties imposed by President Trump on Canadian goods. This has tensions between President Trump and Canadian Prime Minister Mark Carney continue to rise, and with trade talks stalled.
12: Atmos is reportedly getting into the robo-taxi business now. Tammy Trujillo with details.
2: The company is run by former Uber boss Travis Kalanick. The Financial Times reports it's now on a hiring spree as it moves into autonomous vehicles. For now, they're partnering with Uber, and Uber is investing in Atmos.
12: And Hunter Biden says he's launching a new meme coin called Laptop, a nod to the long-running political controversy surrounding former President Biden's son and his personal laptop.
16: The debut, first reported by the Wall Street Journal, was teased with a video montage of news clips and political commentary referencing the device. The token will launch Wednesday. Meme coins carry no intrinsic value, but often spike on social media buzz. Similar coins promoted by President Trump and First Lady Melania Trump surged briefly before collapsing. I'm Mark Mayfield.
12: And on Labor Day, the mayor of New York launched a first-in-the-nation Office of Worker Power. Sarah Lee Kessler reports.
17: Mayor Zoran Mamdani says it's needed more than ever. With median income stagnating, while the average CEO of the 100 largest, lowest-paying companies in the U.S. earned 614 times their average worker last year. He says the mayor's Office of Worker Power will fight exploitation and help workers get involved informed, connected, and organized, including immigrant, gig, and platform workers.
12: And gas prices do remain high with the long holiday weekend now in the rear view mirror. Prices at the pump are highest in California. Drivers are paying an average of $5.86 a gallon. I'm Monica Nelson with your consumer and business news.
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23: 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Also on the card is former WWE champion Jake Hager and the debut of former UFC heavyweight Chris Barnett. 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
7: An unprecedented RNC midterm convention gets underway this week at Dallas's American Airlines Center. Scott Kimbler has more.
1: The midterm convention will be Wednesday and Thursday, with President Trump giving the keynote address Wednesday and then Thursday's closing remarks. Other key speakers will be Dr. Oz, Robert F. Kennedy Jr., and a former White House press secretary, Caroline Leavitt. Unlike other party conventions, there is no official business to conduct, only a forum to reiterate RNC issues and candidates leading up to the November midterm elections. I'm Scott Kimbler.
7: Americans have spent $100.9 billion more on fuel since the start of the Iran war. That's according to Brown University's Iran War Energy Cost Tracker that's looked at fuel prices since the conflict started on February 28th. That total comes out to just over an additional $770 per household. A little more than $55 billion of that total is from gasoline. That's politics. I'm Brad Seale.
0: Here's what's happening.
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25: There appears to be a shortage of estrogen patches used to treat symptoms of menopause. The Food and Drug Administration says it's aware of reports of patients having difficulty accessing the patches and is working with manufacturers to increase supply. The FDA says more women have been seeking treatment for symptoms of menopause, leading to a surge in demand. Flashing mental health alerts directly on social media stops teenagers from doom scrolling.
2: A multi-university study published by UNC Chapel Hill tested large warning screens in fake social media. Researchers showed over 1,000 teenagers several different pop-ups within the apps, then asked how much each one would discourage them from using it. The more blunt pop-ups warning about depression and anxiety worked best, beating out gentle reminders to take a screen time break. I'm Tammy Trujillo.
25: As the 25th anniversary of the 9/11 terror attacks approaches, former New York Governor George Pataki is revealing that he has a 9/11-related illness, joining more than 100,000 others. Health update, I'm Scott Pringle.
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18: Team USA bounced back from a poor performance in their win against Italy on Sunday to soundly defeat Czechia 105-64 on Monday in the FIBA World Cup of Basketball. Brianna Stewart had 19.7 rebounds and 6 assists to lead the way. U.S. advanced to the quarterfinal round on Thursday. 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
1: OpenAI admits that some of its AI agents escaped from a testing environment and hijacked an obscure German wiki forum. Tammy Trujillo has the details.
2: Reuters was first to report that the AI agents turned the wiki forum into a message board for other AI agents. OpenAI knew about the attack weeks ago. Now they're calling for a consistent standard for reporting similar incidents. I'm Tammy Trujillo.
1: A prize-winning mathematician is launching a new AI safety institute. Jacob Zimmerman, who won the Fields Medal earlier this year and will soon join OpenAI's research team, is leading the newly created Mathematical AI Safety Institute. It's dedicated to developing the mathematical foundations for AI safety and aims to develop solutions to support AI safety efforts. And Atmos is reportedly getting into the robo-taxi business. The company is run by former Uber boss Travis Kalanick, and the Financial Times reports it's now on a hiring spree as it moves into autonomous vehicles. Tech Report, I'm at Mattinson.
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10: He's choosing Texas, I can tell.
21: This week's top 10 songs in the Billboard Hot 100, Choosin' Texas by Ella Langley is number one, marking its 21st time at the top since its release. Stella Lefty's Boston staying at number two. I Knew It, I Knew You by Taylor Swift remaining at number three. Ariana Grande, Morgan Wallen, Olivia Dean. Bruno Mars also part of that top 10. Prince Harry and Meghan Markle reportedly surprised by a letter from King Charles confirming they remain non-working royals after returning to Britain.
24: On Monday, Buckingham Palace released the letter that reiterates Harry and Meghan are still considered non-working royals since they stepped down from royal duties in January 2020. According to a palace source, the letter was put into the public domain because it likely would have leaked anyway, and the palace wanted to avoid claims of secrecy around what it contained. A spokesman for Harry and Meghan said a government committee was meeting this week to decide whether to provide security for the Duke and Duchess now that they've moved back to the UK from California. I'm Michael Kastner. Working
21: Broadway marquees dimming for 1 minute to honor Dolly Parton, Tim Curry, Clive Davis, and more than a dozen other artists and industry professionals. It's all part of the Broadway In Memoriam initiative. Parton, who died last month at the age of 80, may be the most recognizable name on the list. Her connection to Broadway includes the musical 9 to 5 and Dolly, an upcoming show based on her life and music scheduled to open later this season on what would have been her 81st birthday. That's entertainment. I'm Jennifer Bolsoni.
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6: This is it. It's all on the line. Now the pressure is on to deliver.
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15: NBC News is projecting John Sununu will win the Republican Senate primary held today in New Hampshire, defeating former Massachusetts Senator Scott Brown. Also projected to win is Congressman Chris Pappas in the Democratic Senate primary, defeating progressive candidate Karishma Manzoor. Sununu and Pappas are now set to face off in the midterms. Meantime, incumbent Governor Kelly Ayotte's projected to win the Republican primary in the governor's race. Ayotte is running for a second 2-year term. U.S. officials confirm American forces struck several Iranian tankers. U.S. CENTCOM saying in a post forces destroyed five Iranian crude oil carriers after the Islamic Revolutionary Guard Corps targeted a U.S. Navy warship with ballistic missiles twice over the past 2 days. They say the Navy ship evaded the attacks and continued to patrol regional waters. On Saturday, the U.S. had targeted three Iranian vessels. TSA officials say they'll start allowing non-ticketed visitors past security at some U.S. airports. As Sarah Walters reports, some Des Moines airport officials hope they'll be added soon.
8: 13 airports will begin allowing those who have pre-check or known traveler numbers to apply for a gate pass on the TSA website. The practice was common before 9/11 when visitors could go beyond security to greet family or friends or say goodbye at the gate. Officials in Des Moines say they'll watch the rollout closely and are interested in bringing it to Des Moines in the future. I'm Sarah Walters.
15: The Supreme Court has rejected Missouri Republicans' emergency request to use new congressional maps for the midterm elections. The High Court Tuesday left in place a previous Missouri Supreme Court ruling that said the map could not be used while a ballot initiative that could veto the map moves forward. The new map would have eliminated one of the state's two Democratic-held seats. Hurricane Lowell is creating a flash flood risk for parts of Hawaii, currently with maximum sustained winds of 80 miles an hour heading north of the islands. Most hurricane and tropical storm warnings have been dropped. I'm Scott Carr. The former Penn State football assistant coach, Jerry Sandusky, is taking his hopes for an appeal to federal court, Wendy Swanson explains.
11: Sandusky withdrew a victim's recantation claim today as his attorneys look for a more favorable decision outside of Center County. The 82-year-old is seeking a new trial after being convicted of sexually abusing boys in 2012. He's serving a 30 to 60-year prison sentence. I'm Wendy Swanson.
15: At the White House today, President Trump honored first responders ahead of this Friday's 25th anniversary of the 9/11 attacks.
13: We will never forget. We say it and we mean it. We will never forget those we lost, and we will never forget the immortal heroes of September 11th.
15: He hosted first responders from New York as a steel beam recovered from the World Trade Center went on display. This as families of 9/11 victims are calling for the U.S. government to pursue justice and accountability from Saudi Arabia for that country's alleged role in the attack. Lizzie Radabali's in New York.
14: A group gathered on Tuesday afternoon outside of the Saudi consulate building in New York City.
16: It should be very easy to hold the perpetrators of the largest mass murder on American soil accountable.
14: Last year, a federal judge greenlit a lawsuit from 9/11 families against the Saudi government, claiming the kingdom sponsored and supported Al-Qaeda hijackers. Families say much of the evidence in their pursuit for justice was discovered by British intelligence and criticized the FBI for their handling of the investigation. Another rally is planned for October 7th in Lower Manhattan ahead of opening statements in the lawsuit. In New York, I'm Lizzie Radabali.
15: A Brown University cost tracker is showing Americans have spent more than $100 billion more at the gas pumps since the start of the Iran war. The university's Iran war energy cost tracker shows that works out to an additional $770 per household. I'm Scott Carr.
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12: A dangerous late summer heat wave continues across parts of the south central U.S. Extreme heat warnings and heat advisories remain in effect from portions of the southern plains into the lower and Mississippi Valley, where afternoon temperatures combined with humidity will push heat index values well above triple digits. Meanwhile, hurricane conditions affecting Hawaii as Hurricane Lowell passes west of Kauai. The National Weather Service says heavy rain, rough surf, strong winds, and hazardous marine conditions may impact portions of the island chain. Across the northern Rockies, periods of moderate to heavy rainfall will continue with the potential for localized flooding and some travel concerns. The Pacific Northwest generally seeing quieter weather this week. With sunshine and seasonable temperatures across the Midwest and Northeast, conditions are relatively tranquil with a mix of sunshine and some scattered clouds. Looking ahead, forecasters continue to monitor the potential for continued excessive heat across the central and southern portions of the country, while wetter conditions may develop later this week across parts of the desert Southwest and Great Basin. That's your national forecast. I'm Monica Nelson.
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7: At the dawn of the NFL regular season, quarterback Baker Mayfield has a three-year contract extension worth $165 million. Mayfield entering his fourth season in Tampa Bay. The Seahawks will open defense of their Super Bowl title tomorrow night when they host the Patriots in a rematch. Seattle quarterback Sam Darnold admits things are much more comfortable for him going into this season.
17: For myself, like that was a big challenge. This offseason was, okay, it's the first time in a few years that I've stayed in one place. Like, how can I, you know, push myself a little bit more and challenge myself? Obviously, you know, Fleury coming in here with a couple different wrinkles, like really being able to study those things and study our, you know, go back to the basics, like studying formations, concepts, motions, all those things.
7: New England will not have running back Travion Henderson tomorrow night due to his ankle injury. The College Football Playoff Committee has announced they're moving discussions forward about possibly expanding to 24 teams. They're entering a media rights discussion with ESPN. That's sports. I'm Frank Aaron.
12: Canada's new tariffs on billions of dollars in American goods are now in effect. We get more from Scott Carr.
15: The tariffs range from 15 to 50%, covering more than $27 billion in U.S. imports. They target products including steel, dairy, appliances, farm equipment, electronics, and paper products. Canadian officials say it's in response to the 50% duties imposed by President Trump on Canadian goods. This as tensions between President Trump and Canadian Prime Minister Mark Carney continue to rise, and with trade talks stalled.
12: Atmos is reportedly getting into the robo-taxi business now. Tammy Trujillo with details.
2: The company is run by former Uber boss Travis Kalanick. The Financial Times reports it's now on a hiring spree as it moves into autonomous vehicles. For now, they're partnering with Uber, and Uber is investing in Atmos.
12: And Hunter Biden says he's launching a new meme coin called Laptop, a nod to the long-running political controversy surrounding former President Biden's son and his personal laptop.
19: The debut, first reported by the Wall Street Journal, was teased with a video montage of news clips and political commentary referencing the device. The token will launch Wednesday. Meme coins carry no intrinsic value, but often spike on social media buzz. Similar coins promoted by President Trump and First Lady Melania Trump surged briefly before collapsing. I'm Mark Mayfield.
12: And on Labor Day, the mayor of New York launched a first-in-the-nation Office of Worker Power. Sarah Lee Kessler reports.
20: Mayor Zoran Mamdani says it's needed more than ever. With median income stagnating, while the average CEO of the 100 largest, lowest-paying companies in the U.S. earned 614 times their average worker last year. He says the mayor's Office of Worker Power will fight exploitation and help workers get informed, connected, and organized, including immigrant, gig, and platform workers.
12: And gas prices do remain high with the long holiday weekend now in the rear view mirror. Prices at the pump are highest in California. Drivers are paying an average of $5.86 a gallon. I'm Monica Nelson with your consumer and business news.
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22: An unprecedented RNC midterm convention gets underway this week at Dallas's American Airlines Center. Scott Kimbler has more.
1: The midterm convention will be Wednesday and Thursday, with President Trump giving the keynote address Wednesday and then Thursday's closing remarks. Other key speakers will be Dr. Oz, Robert F. Kennedy Jr., and a former White House press secretary, Caroline Leavitt. Unlike other party conventions, there is no official business to conduct, only a forum to reiterate RNC issues and candidates.
3: leading up to the November midterm elections. I'm Scott Kimbler.
22: Americans have spent $100.9 billion more on fuel since the start of the Iran war. That's according to Brown University's Iran War Energy Cost Tracker that's looked at fuel prices since the conflict started on February 28th. That total comes out to just over an additional $770 per household. A little more than $55 billion of that total is from gasoline. That's politics. I'm Brad Siegel.
0: Here's what's happening.
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0: All news.
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26: There appears to be a shortage of estrogen patches used to treat symptoms of menopause. The Food and Drug Administration says it's aware of reports of patients having difficulty accessing the patches and is working with manufacturers to increase supply. The FDA says more women have been seeking treatment for symptoms of menopause, leading to a surge in demand. Flashing mental health alerts directly on social media stops teenagers from doom scrolling.
2: A multi-university study published by UNC Chapel Hill tested large warning screens in fake social media. Researchers showed over 1,000 teenagers several different pop-ups within the apps, then asked how much each one would discourage them from using it. The more blunt pop-ups warning about depression and anxiety worked best, beating out gentle reminders to take a screen time break. I'm Tammy Trujillo.
26: As the 25th anniversary of the 9/11 terror attacks approaches, former New York Governor George Pataki is revealing that he has a 9/11-related illness, joining more than 100,000 others. Health update, I'm Scott Pringle.
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27: Team USA bounced back from a poor performance in their win against Italy on Sunday to soundly defeat Czechia 105-64 on Monday in the FIBA World Cup of Basketball. Brianna Stewart had 19 points, 7 rebounds, and 6 assists to lead the way. U.S. advanced to the quarterfinal round on Thursday. 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
23: 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Also on the card is former WWE champion Jake Hager and the debut of former UFC heavyweight Chris Barnett. 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
1: OpenAI admits that some of its AI agents escaped from a testing environment and hijacked an obscure German wiki forum. Tammy Trujillo has the details.
2: Reuters was first to report that the AI agents turned the wiki forum into a message board for other AI agents. OpenAI knew about the attack weeks ago. Now they're calling for a consistent standard for reporting similar incidents. I'm Tammy Trujillo.
1: A prize-winning mathematician is launching a new AI safety institute. Jacob Zimmerman, who won the Fields Medal earlier this year and will soon join OpenAI's research team, is leading the newly created Mathematical AI Safety Institute. It's dedicated to developing the mathematical foundations for AI safety and aims to develop solutions to support AI safety efforts. And Atmos is reportedly getting into the robo-taxi business. The company is run by former Uber boss Travis Kalanick, and the Financial Times reports it's now on a hiring spree as it moves into autonomous vehicles. Tech Report, I'm at Matt and San.
0: 24/7 News, the latest in entertainment.
28: He's choosing Texas, I can tell.
21: This week's top 10 songs in the Billboard Hot 100, Choosin' Texas by Ella Langley is number one, marking its 21st time at the top since its release. Stella Lefty's Boston staying at number two. I Knew It, I Knew You by Taylor Swift remaining at number three. Ariana Grande, Morgan Wallen, Olivia Dean. Bruno Mars also part of that top 10. Prince Harry and Meghan Markle reportedly surprised by a letter from King Charles. Charles confirming they remain non-working royals after returning to Britain.
8: On Monday, Buckingham Palace released the letter that reiterates Harry and Meghan are still considered non-working royals since they stepped down from royal duties in January 2020. According to a palace source, the letter was put into the public domain because it likely would have leaked anyway, and the palace wanted to avoid claims of secrecy around what it contained. A spokesman for Harry and Meghan said a government committee was meeting this week to decide whether to provide security for the Duke and Duchess now that they've moved back to the UK from California. I'm Michael Kastner.
21: Broadway marquees dimming for 1 minute to honor Dolly Parton, Tim Curry, Clive Davis, and more than a dozen other artists and industry professionals. It's all part of the Broadway In Memoriam initiative. Parton, who died last month at the age of 80, may be the most recognizable name on the list. Her connection to Broadway includes the musical 9 to 5 and Dolly, an upcoming show based on her life and music scheduled to open later this season on what would have been her 81st birthday. That's entertainment. I'm Jennifer Bolsoni.
0: 24/7 News. Up to date. Headlines coming up next in 60 seconds.
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23: Power Slap 23 is live and free on YouTube on Thursday, September 17th. Dana White is bringing Power Slap to Texas for the first time on the campus of Texas Tech University. Two massive title fights headline the card, including slap fighting legend Wolverine. Also on the card is former WWE champion Jake Hager and the debut

0: 11 when visitors could go beyond security to greet family or friends or say goodbye at the gate. Officials in Des Moines say they'll watch the rollout closely and are interested in bringing it to Des Moines in the future. I'm Sarah Walters.
1: The Supreme Court has rejected Missouri Republicans' emergency request to use new congressional maps for the midterm elections. The High Court Tuesday left in place a previous Missouri Supreme Court ruling that said the map could not be used while a ballot initiative that could veto the map moves forward. The new map would have eliminated one of the state's two Democratic-held seats. Hurricane Lowell is creating a flash flood risk for parts of Hawaii, currently with maximum sustained winds of 80 miles an hour heading north of the islands. Most hurricane and tropical storm warnings have been dropped. I'm Scott Carr. The former Penn State football assistant coach, Jerry Sandusky, is taking his hopes for an appeal to federal court, Wendy Swanson explains.
2: Sandusky withdrew a victim's recantation claim today as his attorneys look for a more favorable decision outside of Center County. The 82-year-old is seeking a new trial after being convicted of sexually abusing boys in 2012. He's serving a 30 to 60-year prison sentence. I'm Wendy Swanson.
1: At the White House today, President Trump honored first responders ahead of this Friday's 25th anniversary of the 9/11 attacks.
3: We will never forget. We say it and we mean it. We will never forget those we lost, and we will never forget the immortal heroes of September 11th.
1: He hosted first responders from New York as a steel beam recovered from the World Trade Center went on display. This as families of 9/11 victims are calling for the U.S. government to pursue justice and accountability from Saudi Arabia for that country's alleged role in the attack. Lizzie Radabali's in New York.
4: A group gathered on Tuesday afternoon outside of the Saudi consulate building in New York City.
5: It should be very easy to hold the perpetrators of the largest mass murder on American soil accountable.
4: Last year, a federal judge greenlit a lawsuit from 9/11 families against the Saudi government, claiming the kingdom sponsored and supported Al-Qaeda hijackers. Families say much of the evidence in their pursuit for justice was discovered by British intelligence and criticized the FBI for their handling of the investigation. Another rally is planned for October 7th in Lower Manhattan ahead of opening statements in the lawsuit. In New York, I'm Lizzie Radabali.
1: A Brown University cost tracker is showing Americans have spent more than $100 billion more at the gas pumps since the start of the Iran war. The university's Iran war energy cost tracker shows that works out to an additional $770 per household. I'm Scott Carr.
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7: A dangerous late summer heat wave continues across parts of the south central U.S. Extreme heat warnings and heat advisories remain in effect from portions of the southern plains into the lower and Mississippi Valley, where afternoon temperatures combined with humidity will push heat index values well above triple digits. Meanwhile, hurricane conditions affecting Hawaii as Hurricane Lowell passes west of Kauai. The National Weather Service says heavy rain, rough surf, strong winds, and hazardous marine conditions may impact portions of the island chain. Across the northern Rockies, periods of moderate to heavy rainfall will continue with the potential for localized flooding and some travel concerns. The Pacific Northwest generally seeing quieter weather this week with sunshine and seasonable temperatures across the Midwest and Northeast. Conditions are relatively tranquil with a mix of sunshine and some scattered clouds. Looking ahead, forecasters continue to monitor the potential for continued excessive heat across the central and southern portions of the country, while wetter conditions may develop later this week across parts of the desert Southwest and Great Basin. That's your national forecast. I'm Monica Nelson.
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8: At the dawn of the NFL regular season, quarterback Baker Mayfield has a three-year contract extension worth $165 million. Mayfield entering his fourth season in Tampa Bay. The Seahawks will open defense of their Super Bowl title tomorrow night when they host the Patriots in a rematch. Seattle quarterback Sam Darnold admits things are much more comfortable for him going into this season.
9: For myself, like that was a big challenge this offseason was, okay, it's the first time in a few years that I've stayed in one place. Like, how can I push myself a little bit more and challenge myself. Obviously, Fleury coming in here with a couple different wrinkles, like really being able to study those things and study our, go back to the basics, like studying formations, concepts, motions, all those things.
8: New England will not have running back Travion Henderson tomorrow night due to his ankle injury. The College Football Playoff Committee has announced they're moving discussions forward about possibly expanding to 24 teams. They're entering a media rights discussion with ESPN. That's sports. I'm Frank Arity.
7: Canada's new tariffs on billions of dollars in American goods are now in effect.

0: Get more from Scott Carr.
1: The tariffs range from 15 to 50%, covering more than $27 billion in U.S. imports. They target products including steel, dairy, appliances, farm equipment, electronics, and paper products. Canadian officials say it's in response to the 50% duties imposed by President Trump on Canadian goods. This has tensions between President Trump and Canadian Prime Minister Mark Carney continue to rise, and with trade talks stalled.
0: Atmos is reportedly getting into the robo-taxi business now. Tammy Trujillo with details.
2: The company is run by former Uber boss Travis Kalanick. The Financial Times reports it's now on a hiring spree as it moves into autonomous vehicles. For now, they're partnering with Uber, and Uber is investing in Atmos.
0: And Hunter Biden says he's launching a new meme coin called Laptop, a nod to the long-running political controversy surrounding former President Biden's son and his personal laptop.
3: The debut, first reported by the Wall Street Journal, was teased with a video montage of news clips and political commentary referencing the device. The token will launch Wednesday. Meme coins carry no intrinsic value, but often spike on social media buzz. Similar coins promoted by President Trump and First Lady Melania Trump surged briefly before collapsing. I'm Mark Mayfield.
0: And on Labor Day, the mayor of New York launched a first-in-the-nation Office of Worker Power. Sarah Lee Kessler reports.
4: Mayor Zoran Mamdani says it's needed more than ever. With median income stagnating, while the average CEO of the 100 largest, lowest-paying companies in the U.S. earned 614 times their average worker last year. He says the mayor's Office of Worker Power will fight exploitation and help workers get informed, connected, and organized, including immigrant, gig, and platform workers.
0: And gas prices do remain high with the long holiday weekend now in the rear view mirror. Prices at the pump are highest in California. Drivers are paying an average of $5.86 a gallon. I'm Monica Nelson with your consumer and business news.
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8: 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Also on the card is former WWE champion Jake Hager and the debut of former UFC heavyweight Chris Barnett. 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
9: An unprecedented RNC midterm convention gets underway this week at Dallas's American Airlines Center. Scott Kimbler has more.
10: The midterm convention will be Wednesday and Thursday, with President Trump giving the keynote address Wednesday and then Thursday's closing remarks. Other key speakers will be Dr. Oz, Robert F. Kennedy Jr., and a former White House press secretary, Caroline Leavitt. Unlike other party conventions, there is no official business to conduct, only a forum to reiterate RNC issues and candidates leading up to the November midterm elections. I'm Scott Kimbler.
9: Americans have spent $100.9 billion more on fuel since the start of the Iran war. That's according to Brown University's Iran War Energy Cost Tracker that's looked at fuel prices since the conflict started on February 28th. That total comes out to just over an additional $770 per household. A little more than $55 billion of that total is from gasoline. That's politics. I'm Brad Siegel.
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16: There appears to be a shortage of estrogen patches used to treat symptoms of menopause. The Food and Drug Administration says it's aware of reports of patients having difficulty accessing the patches and is working with manufacturers to increase supply. The FDA says more women have been seeking treatment for symptoms of menopause, leading to a surge in demand. Flashing mental health alerts directly on social media stops teenagers from doom scrolling.
2: A multi-university study published by UNC Chapel Hill tested large warning screens in fake social media. Researchers showed over 1,000 teenagers several different pop-ups within the apps, then asked how much each one would discourage them from using it. The more blunt pop-ups warning about depression and anxiety worked best, beating out gentle reminders to take a screen time break. I'm Tammy Trujillo.
16: As the 25th anniversary of the 9/11 terror attacks approaches, former New York Governor George Pataki is revealing that he has a 9/11-related illness, joining more than 100,000 others. Health update, I'm Scott Pringle.
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12: Team USA bounced back from a poor performance in their win against Italy on Sunday to soundly defeat Czechia 105-64 on Monday in the FIBA World Cup of Basketball. Brianna Stewart had 19.7 rebounds and 6 assists to lead the way. U.S. advanced to the quarterfinal round on Thursday. 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
8: 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Two massive title fights headline the card, including slap fighting legend Wolverine. Also on the card is former WWE champion Jake Hager and the debut of former UFC heavyweight Chris Barnett. 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
13: OpenAI admits that some of its AI agents escaped from a testing environment and hijacked an obscure German wiki forum. Tammy Trujillo has the details.
2: Reuters was first to report that the AI agents turned the wiki forum into a message board for other AI agents. OpenAI knew about the attack weeks ago. Now they're calling for a consistent standard for reporting similar incidents. I'm Tammy Trujillo.
13: A prize-winning mathematician is launching a new AI safety institute. Jacob Zimmerman, who won the Fields Medal earlier this year and will soon join OpenAI's research team, is leading the newly created Mathematical AI Safety Institute. It's dedicated to developing the mathematical foundations for AI safety and aims to develop solutions to support AI safety efforts. And Atmos is reportedly getting into the robo-taxi business. The company is run by former Uber boss Travis Kalanick, and the Financial Times reports it's now on a hiring spree as it moves into autonomous vehicles. Tech Report, I'm at Mattinson.
5: 24/7 News, the latest in entertainment.
15: He's choosing Texas, I can tell.
17: This week's top 10 songs in the Billboard Hot 100, Choosin' Texas by Ella Langley is number one, marking its 21st time at the top since its release. Stella Lefty's Boston staying at number two. I Knew It, I Knew You by Taylor Swift remaining at number three. Ariana Grande, Morgan Wallen, Olivia Dean. Bruno Mars also part of that top 10. Prince Harry and Meghan Markle reportedly surprised by a letter from King Charles confirming they remain non-working royals after returning to Britain.
18: On Monday, Buckingham Palace released the letter that reiterates Harry and Meghan are still considered non-working royals since they stepped down from royal duties in January 2020. According to a palace source, the letter was put into the public domain because it likely would have leaked anyway, and the palace wanted to avoid claims of secrecy around what it contained. A spokesman for Harry and Meghan said a government committee was meeting this week to decide whether to provide security for the Duke and Duchess now that they've moved back to the UK from California. I'm Michael Kastner. Working
17: Broadway marquees dimming for 1 minute to honor Dolly Parton, Tim Curry, Clive Davis, and more than a dozen other artists and industry professionals. It's all part of the Broadway In Memoriam initiative. Parton, who died last month at the age of 80, may be the most recognizable name on the list. Her connection to Broadway includes the musical 9 to 5 and Dolly, an upcoming show based on her life and music scheduled to open later this season on what would have been her 81st birthday. That's entertainment. I'm Jennifer Bolsoni.
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8: 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Dana White is bringing Power Slaps to Texas for the first time on the campus of Texas Tech University. Two massive title fights headline the card, including slap fighting legend Wolverine. Also on the card is former WWE champion Jake Hager and the debut of former UFC heavyweight Chris Barnett. You can watch Power Slap 23 for free on Power Slap's YouTube channel. 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
1: NBC News projects John Sununu will win the Republican Senate primary held today in New Hampshire, defeating former Massachusetts Senator Scott Brown. Speaking to supporters tonight, Sununu called for real reform in Washington.
19: To everyone who voted for a different candidate in the primary, those that didn't come out to vote, I'm asking you, join us. Reject the chaos in Washington. Give the Granite State a senator who'll put the people of New Hampshire first.
1: NBC News also projects Congressman Chris Pappas will win the Democratic Senate primary, defeating progressive Karishma Mansour. The Supreme Court has rejected Missouri Republicans' emergency request to use new congressional maps for the midterm elections. The High Court Tuesday left in place a previous Missouri Supreme Court ruling that said the map could not be used while a ballot initiative that could veto the map moves forward. The new map would have eliminated one of the state's two Democratic-held seats. U.S. officials confirm American forces struck several Iranian oil tankers. U.S. CENTCOM posts that forces destroyed five Iranian crude oil carriers after the Islamic Revolutionary Guard Corps targeted a U.S. Navy warship with ballistic missiles twice over the past 2 days. Families of 9/11 victims today called for the U.S. government to pursue justice and accountability from Saudi Arabia for that country's alleged role in the attacks. The group gathered today outside the Saudi consulate building in New York City.
20: It should be very easy to hold the perpetrators of the largest mass murder on American soil accountable.
1: Several of the family members called on President Trump to act.
20: We need President Trump to have those tough conversations with Saudi Arabia.
21: The unanswered questions regarding Saudi Arabia and Omar al-Bayouni must be pursued objectively and without fear of political consideration.
1: The group plans another rally for October 7th ahead of opening statements in the lawsuit. I'm Scott Carr. State officials in Oregon say the number of ballots that were postmarked after that state's May 19th primary election increased this year by 35%. Oregon Secretary of State Tobias Reed says that means those ballots can't be counted. And he says it's likely due to cuts at the U.S. Postal Service that sometimes sends mail to central locations to be postmarked, causing a delay.
22: Every eligible Oregonian deserves the same fair chance to participate in our elections, and we are prepared to make sure that happens this November.
1: Reed says using county ballot drop boxes eliminates the problem and is asking a legislative emergency board to fund 20 drop boxes for areas where they're needed most. The governor of New York State, Kathy Hochul, says it would be wrong for the mayor of New York City to stay away from the annual September 11th ceremony this Friday in New York.
23: The mayor's attendance has become a contentious issue as an online petition with more than 100,000 signatures calls for him to skip out on the ceremony. However, Governor Hochul says his attendance is a must, recounting the nation's unity on September 12th. 2001.
24: We were united as Americans and New Yorkers. I want to rekindle that, and the 25th opportunity is a perfect opportunity to do that. The mayor should be there.
23: Mayor Mamdani has said he plans to attend. In New York, I'm Natalie Migliori.
1: A lawyer for Lindsey Clancy, who admitted to killing her three children in 2023, is asking President Trump to consider pardoning her. This just days after a mistrial was declared in Clancy's triple murder case. Kevin Reddington appeared on ABC's Good Morning America, asking President Trump directly to consider a pardon. President Trump slated to speak both nights at the Republican National Committee's first ever midterm convention in Dallas this week. Trump was already set to deliver the opening night keynote speech, but will now also deliver the closing address. I'm Scott Carr.
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0: A dangerous late summer heat wave continues across parts of the south central U.S. Extreme heat warnings and heat advisories remain in effect from portions of the southern plains into the lower and Mississippi Valley, where afternoon temperatures combined with humidity will push heat index values well above triple digits. Meanwhile, hurricane conditions affecting Hawaii as Hurricane Lowell passes west of Kauai. The National Weather Service says heavy rain, rough surf, strong winds, and hazardous marine conditions may impact portions of the island chain. Across the northern Rockies, periods of moderate to heavy rainfall will continue with the potential for localized flooding and some travel concerns. The Pacific Northwest, generally seeing quieter weather this week. With sunshine and seasonable temperatures across the Midwest and Northeast, conditions are relatively tranquil with a mix of sunshine and some scattered clouds. Looking ahead, forecasters continue to monitor the potential for continued excessive heat across the central and southern portions of the country, while wetter conditions may develop later this week across parts of the desert Southwest and Great Basin. That's your national forecast. I'm Monica Nelson.
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3: At the dawn of the NFL regular season, quarterback Baker Mayfield has a three-year contract extension worth $165 million. Mayfield entering his fourth season in Tampa Bay. The Seahawks will open defense of their Super Bowl title tomorrow night when they host the Patriots in a rematch. Seattle quarterback Sam Darnold admits things are much more comfortable for him going into this season.
4: For myself, like that was a big challenge. This offseason was, okay, it's the first time in a few years that I've stayed in one place. Like, how can I push myself a little bit more and challenge myself. Obviously, Fleury coming in here with a couple different wrinkles, like really being able to study those things and study our, go back to the basics, like studying formations, concepts, motions, all those things.
3: New England will not have running back Travion Henderson tomorrow night due to his ankle injury. The College Football Playoff Committee has announced they're moving discussions forward about possibly expanding to 24 teams. They're entering a media rights discussion with ESPN. That's sports. I'm Frank Aaron.
0: Canada's new tariffs on billions of dollars in American goods are now in effect. We get more from Scott Carr.
1: The tariffs range from 15 to 50%, covering more than $27 billion in U.S. imports. They target products including steel, dairy, appliances, farm equipment, electronics, and paper products. Canadian officials say it's in response to the 50% duties imposed by President Trump on Canadian goods. This has tensions between President Trump and Canadian Prime Minister Mark Carney continue to rise, and with trade talks stalled.
0: Atmos is reportedly getting into the robo-taxi business now. Tammy Trujillo with details.
2: The company is run by former Uber boss Travis Kalanick. The Financial Times reports it's now on a hiring spree as it moves into autonomous vehicles. For now, they're partnering with Uber, and Uber is investing in Atmos.
0: And Hunter Biden says he's launching a new meme coin called Laptop, a nod to the long-running political controversy surrounding former President Biden's son and his personal laptop.
9: The debut, first reported by the Wall Street Journal, was teased with a video montage of news clips and political commentary referencing the device. The token will launch Wednesday. Meme coins carry no intrinsic value, but often spike on social media buzz. Similar coins promoted by President Trump and First Lady Melania Trump surged briefly before collapsing. I'm Mark Mayfield.
0: And on Labor Day, the mayor of New York launched a first-in-the-nation Office of Worker Power. Sarah Lee Kessler reports.
10: Mayor Zoran Mamdani says it's needed more than ever. With median income stagnating, while the average CEO of the 100 largest, lowest-paying companies in the U.S. earned 614 times their average worker last year. He says the mayor's Office of Worker Power will fight exploitation and help workers get informed, connected, and organized, including immigrant, gig, and platform workers.
0: And gas prices do remain high with the long holiday weekend now in the rear view mirror. Prices at the pump are highest in California. Drivers are paying an average of $5.86 a gallon. I'm Monica Nelson with your consumer and business news.
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11: An unprecedented RNC midterm convention gets underway this week at Dallas's American Airlines Center. Scott Kimbler has more.
12: The midterm convention will be Wednesday and Thursday, with President Trump giving the keynote address Wednesday and then Thursday's closing remarks. Other key speakers will be Dr. Oz, Robert F. Kennedy Jr., and a former White House press secretary, Caroline Leavitt. Unlike other party conventions, there is no official business to conduct, only a forum to reiterate RNC issues and candidates leading up to the November midterm elections. I'm Scott Kimbler.
11: Americans have spent $100.9 billion more on fuel since the start of the Iran war. That's according to Brown University's Iran War Energy Cost Tracker that's looked at fuel prices since the conflict started on February 28th. That total comes out to just over an additional $770 per household. A little more than $55 billion of that total is from gasoline. That's politics. I'm Brad Siegel.
5: Here's what's happening.
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16: There appears to be a shortage of estrogen patches used to treat symptoms of menopause. The Food and Drug Administration says it's aware of reports of patients having difficulty accessing the patches and is working with manufacturers to increase supply. The FDA says more women have been seeking treatment for symptoms of menopause, leading to a surge in demand. Flashing mental health alerts directly on social media stops teenagers from doom scrolling.
2: A multi-university study published by UNC Chapel Hill tested large warning screens in fake social media. Researchers showed over 1,000 teenagers several different pop-ups within the apps, then asked how much each one would discourage them from using it. The more blunt pop-ups warning about depression and anxiety worked best, beating out gentle reminders to take a screen time break. I'm Tammy Trujillo.
16: As the 25th anniversary of the 9/11 terror attacks approaches, former New York Governor George Pataki is revealing that he has a 9/11-related illness, joining more than 100,000 others. Health update, I'm Scott Pringle.
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25: Team USA bounced back from a poor performance in their win against Italy on Sunday to soundly defeat Czechia 105-64 on Monday in the FIBA World Cup of Basketball. Brianna Stewart had 19 points, 7 rebounds, and 6 assists to lead the way. U.S. advanced to the quarterfinal round on Thursday. 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
8: 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Also on the card is former WWE champion Jake Hager and the debut of former UFC heavyweight Chris Barnett. 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
15: OpenAI admits that some of its AI agents escaped from a testing environment and hijacked an obscure German wiki forum. Tammy Trujillo has the details.
2: Reuters was first to report that the AI agents turned the wiki forum into a message board for other AI agents. OpenAI knew about the attack weeks ago. Now they're calling for a consistent standard for reporting similar incidents. I'm Tammy Trujillo.
15: A prize-winning mathematician is launching a new AI safety institute. Jacob Zimmerman, who won the Fields Medal earlier this year and will soon join OpenAI's research team, is leading the newly created Mathematical AI Safety Institute. It's dedicated to developing the mathematical foundations for AI safety and aims to develop solutions to support AI safety efforts. And Atmos is reportedly getting into the robo-taxi business. The company is run by former Uber boss Travis Kalanick, and the Financial Times reports it's now on a hiring spree as it moves into autonomous vehicles. Tech Report, I'm at Mattinson.
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17: He's choosing Texas, I can tell.
18: This week's top 10 songs in the Billboard Hot 100, Choosin' Texas by Ella Langley is number one, marking its 21st time at the top since its release. Stella Lefty's Boston staying at number two. I Knew It, I Knew You by Taylor Swift remaining at number three. Ariana Grande, Morgan Wallen, Olivia Dean. Bruno Mars also part of that top 10. Prince Harry and Meghan Markle reportedly surprised by a letter from King Charles confirming they remain non-working royals after returning to Britain.
19: On Monday, Buckingham Palace released the letter that reiterates Harry and Meghan are still considered non-working royals since they stepped down from royal duties in January 2020. According to a palace source, the letter was put into the public domain because it likely would have leaked anyway, and the palace wanted to avoid claims of secrecy around what it contained. A spokesman for Harry and Meghan said a government committee was meeting this week to decide whether to provide security for the Duke and Duchess now that they've moved back to the UK from California. I'm Michael Kastner. Working
18: out to Broadway marquees dimming for 1 minute to honor Dolly Parton, Tim Curry, Clive Davis, and more than a dozen other artists and industry professionals. It's all part of the Broadway In Memoriam initiative. Parton, who died last month at the age of 80, may be the most recognizable name on the list. Her connection to Broadway includes the musical 9 to 5 and Dolly, an upcoming show based on her life and music scheduled to open later this season on what would have been her 81st birthday. That's entertainment. I'm Jennifer Bolsoni.
5: 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Your full update next.
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8: 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Also on the card is former WWE champion Jake Hager and the debut of former UFC heavyweight Chris Barnett. 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
1: NBC News projects John Sununu will win the Republican Senate primary held today in New Hampshire, defeating former Massachusetts Senator Scott Brown. Speaking to supporters tonight, Sununu called for real reform in Washington.
20: To everyone who voted for a different candidate in the primary, those that didn't come out to vote, I'm asking you, join us. Reject the chaos in Washington. Give the Granite State a senator who'll put the people of New Hampshire first.
1: NBC News also projects Congressman Chris Pappas will win the Democratic Senate primary, defeating progressive Karishma Mansour. The Supreme Court has rejected Missouri Republicans' emergency request to use new congressional maps for the midterm elections. The High Court Tuesday left in place a previous Missouri Supreme Court ruling that said the map could not be used while a ballot initiative that could veto the map moves forward. The new map would have eliminated one of the state's two Democratic-held seats. U.S. officials confirm American forces struck several Iranian oil tankers. U.S. CENTCOM posts that forces destroyed five Iranian crude oil carriers after the Islamic Revolutionary Guard Corps targeted a U.S. Navy warship with ballistic missiles twice over the past 2 days. Families of 9/11 victims today called for the U.S. government to pursue justice and accountability from Saudi Arabia for that country's alleged role in the attacks. The group gathered today outside the Saudi consulate building in New York City.
3: It should be very easy to hold the perpetrators of the largest mass murder on American soil accountable.
1: Several of the family members called on President Trump to act.
3: We need President Trump to have those tough conversations with Saudi Arabia.
4: The unanswered questions regarding Saudi Arabia and Omar al-Bayouni must be pursued objectively and without fear of political consideration.
1: The group plans another rally for October 7th ahead of opening statements in the lawsuit. I'm Scott Carr. State officials in Oregon say the number of ballots that were postmarked after that state's May 19th primary election increased this year by 35%. Oregon Secretary of State Tobias Reed says that means those ballots can't be counted. And he says it's likely due to cuts at the U.S. Postal Service that sometimes sends mail to central locations to be postmarked, causing a delay.
21: Every eligible Oregonian deserves the same fair chance to participate in our elections, and we are prepared to make sure that happens this November.
1: Reed says using county ballot drop boxes eliminates the problem and is asking a legislative emergency board to fund 20 drop boxes for areas where they're needed most. The governor of New York State, Kathy Hochul, says it would be wrong for the mayor of New York City to stay away from the annual September 11th ceremony this Friday in New York.
22: The mayor's attendance has become a contentious issue as an online petition with more than 100,000 signatures calls for him to skip out on the ceremony. However, Governor Hochul says his attendance is a must, recounting the nation's unity on September 12, 2001.
23: We were united as Americans and New Yorkers. I want to rekindle that, and the 25th opportunity is a perfect opportunity to do that. The mayor should be there.
22: Mayor Mamdani has said he plans to attend. In New York, I'm Natalie Migliori.
1: A lawyer for Lindsay Clancy, who admitted to killing her three children in 2023, is asking President Trump to consider pardoning her. This just days after a mistrial was declared in Clancy's triple murder case. Kevin Reddington appeared on ABC's Good Morning America, asking President Trump directly to consider a pardon. President Trump slated to speak both nights at the Republican National Committee's first ever midterm convention in Dallas this week. Trump was already set to deliver the opening night keynote speech, but will now also deliver the closing address. I'm Scott Carr.
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0: A dangerous late summer heat wave continues across parts of the south central U.S. Extreme heat warnings and heat advisories remain in effect from portions of the southern plains into the lower and Mississippi Valley, where afternoon temperatures combined with humidity will push heat index values well above triple digits. Meanwhile, hurricane conditions affecting Hawaii as Hurricane Lowell passes west of Kauai. The National Weather Service says heavy rain, rough surf, strong winds, and hazardous marine conditions may impact portions of the island chain. Across the northern Rockies, periods of moderate to heavy rainfall will continue with the potential for localized flooding and some travel concerns. The Pacific Northwest generally seeing quieter weather this week. With sunshine and seasonable temperatures across the Midwest and Northeast, conditions are relatively tranquil with a mix of sunshine and some scattered clouds. Looking ahead, forecasters continue to monitor the potential for continued excessive heat across the central and southern portions of the country, while wetter conditions may develop later this week across parts of the desert Southwest and Great Basin. That's your national forecast. I'm Monica Nelson.
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24: At the dawn of the NFL regular season, quarterback Baker Mayfield has a three-year contract extension worth $165 million. Mayfield entering his fourth season in Tampa Bay. The Seahawks will open defense of their Super Bowl title tomorrow night when they host the Patriots in a rematch. Seattle quarterback Sam Darnold admits things are much more comfortable for him going into this season.
26: For myself, like that was a big challenge this offseason was, okay, it's the first time in a few years that I've stayed in one place. Like, how can I, you know, push myself a little bit more and challenge myself? Obviously, you know, Fleury coming in here with a couple different wrinkles, like really being able to study those things and study our, you know, go back to the basics like studying formations, concepts, motions, all those things.
24: New England will not have running back Travion Henderson tomorrow night due to his ankle injury. The College Football Playoff Committee has announced they're moving discussions forward about possibly expanding to 24 teams. They're entering a media rights discussion with ESPN. That's sports. I'm Frank Aaron.
0: Canada's new tariffs on billions of dollars in American goods are now in effect. We get more from Scott Carr.
1: The tariffs range from 15 to 50%, covering more than $27 billion in U.S. imports. They target products including steel, dairy, appliances, farm equipment, electronics, and paper products. Canadian officials say it's in response to the 50% duties imposed by President Trump on Canadian goods. This has tensions between President Trump and Canadian Prime Minister Mark Carney continue to rise, and with trade talks stalled.
0: Atmos is reportedly getting into the robo-taxi business now. Tammy Trujillo with details.
2: The company is run by former Uber boss Travis Kalanick. The Financial Times reports it's now on a hiring spree as it moves into autonomous vehicles. For now, they're partnering with Uber, and Uber is investing in Atmos.
0: And Hunter Biden says he's launching a new meme coin called Laptop, a nod to the long-running political controversy surrounding former President Biden's son and his personal laptop.
7: The debut, first reported by the Wall Street Journal, was teased with a video montage of news clips and political commentary referencing the device. The token will launch Wednesday. Meme coins carry no intrinsic value but often spike on social media buzz. Similar coins promoted by President Trump and First Lady Melania Trump surged briefly before collapsing. I'm Mark Mayfield.
0: And on Labor Day, the mayor of New York launched a first-in-the-nation Office of Worker Power. Sarah Lee Kessler reports.
9: Mayor Zoran Mamdani says it's needed more than ever. With median income stagnating, while the average CEO of the 100 largest, lowest-paying companies in the U.S. earned 614 times their average worker last year. He says the mayor's Office of Worker Power will fight exploitation and help workers get informed, connected, and organized, including immigrant, gig, and platform workers.
0: And gas prices do remain high with the long holiday weekend now in the rear view mirror. Prices at the pump are highest in California. Drivers are paying an average of $5.86 a gallon. I'm Monica Nelson with your consumer and business news.
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8: 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Also on the card is former WWE champion Jake Hager and the debut of former UFC heavyweight Chris Barnett. 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
11: An unprecedented RNC midterm convention gets underway this week at Dallas's American Airlines Center. Scott Kimbler has more.
12: The midterm convention will be Wednesday and Thursday, with President Trump giving the keynote address Wednesday and then Thursday's closing remarks. Other key speakers will be Dr. Oz, Robert F. Kennedy Jr., and a former White House press secretary, Caroline Leavitt. Unlike other party conventions, there is no official business to conduct, only a forum to reiterate RNC issues and candidates leading up to the November midterm elections. I'm Scott Kimbler.
11: Americans have spent $100.9 billion more on fuel since the start of the Iran war. That's according to Brown University's Iran War Energy Cost Tracker that's looked at fuel prices since the conflict started on February 28th. That total comes out to just over an additional $770 per household. A little more than $55 billion of that total is from gasoline. That's politics. I'm Brad Siegel.
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15: There appears to be a shortage of estrogen patches used to treat symptoms of menopause. The Food and Drug Administration says it's aware of reports of patients having difficulty accessing the patches and is working with manufacturers to increase supply. The FDA says more women have been seeking treatment for symptoms of menopause, leading to a surge in demand. Flashing mental health alerts directly on social media stops teenagers from doom scrolling.
2: A multi-university study published by UNC Chapel Hill tested large warning screens in fake social media. Researchers showed over 1,000 teenagers several different pop-ups within the apps, then asked how much each one would discourage them from using it. The more blunt pop-ups warning about depression and anxiety worked best, beating out gentle reminders to take a screen time break. I'm Tammy Trujillo.
15: As the 25th anniversary of the 9/11 terror attacks approaches, former New York Governor George Pataki is revealing that he has a 9/11-related illness, joining more than 100,000 others. Health update, I'm Scott Pringle.
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16: Team USA bounced back from a poor performance in their win against Italy on Sunday to soundly defeat Czechia 105-64 on Monday in the FIBA World Cup of Basketball. Brianna Stewart had 19 points, 7 rebounds, and 6 assists to lead the way. U.S. advanced to the quarterfinal round on Thursday. 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
8: 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Two massive title fights headline the card, including slap fighting legend Wolverine. Also on the card is former WWE champion Jake Hager and the debut of former UFC heavyweight Chris Barnett. 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
17: OpenAI admits that some of its AI agents escaped from a testing environment and hijacked an obscure German wiki forum. Tammy Trujillo has the details.
2: Reuters was first to report that the AI agents turned the wiki forum into a message board for other AI agents. OpenAI knew about the attack weeks ago. Now they're calling for a consistent standard for reporting similar incidents. I'm Tammy Trujillo.
17: A prize-winning mathematician is launching a new AI safety institute. Jacob Zimmerman, who won the Fields Medal earlier this year and will soon join OpenAI's research team, is leading the newly created Mathematical AI Safety Institute. It's dedicated to developing the mathematical foundations for AI safety and aims to develop solutions to support AI safety efforts. And Atmos is reportedly getting into the robo-taxi business. The company is run by former Uber boss Travis Kalanick, and the Financial Times reports it's now on a hiring spree as it moves into autonomous vehicles. Tech Report, I'm at Matt and San.
5: 24/7 News, the latest in entertainment.
18: He's choosing Texas, I can tell.
19: This week's top 10 songs in the Billboard Hot 100, Choosin' Texas by Ella Langley is number one, marking its 21st time at the top since its release. Stella Lefty's Boston staying at number two. I Knew It, I Knew You by Taylor Swift remaining at number three. Ariana Grande, Morgan Wallen, Olivia Dean. Bruno Mars also part of that top 10. Prince Harry and Meghan Markle reportedly surprised by a letter from King Charles confirming they remain non-working royals after returning to Britain.
20: On Monday, Buckingham Palace released the letter that reiterates Harry and Meghan are still considered non-working royals since they stepped down from royal duties in January 2020. According to a palace source, the letter was put into the public domain because it likely would have leaked anyway, and the palace wanted to avoid claims of secrecy around what it contained. A spokesman for Harry and Meghan said a government committee was meeting this week to decide whether to provide security for the Duke and Duchess now that they've moved back to the UK from California. I'm Michael Kastner.
25: Working 9 to 5.
19: Broadway marquees dimming for 1 minute to honor Dolly Parton, Tim Curry, Clive Davis, and more than a dozen other artists and industry professionals. It's all part of the Broadway In Memoriam initiative. Parton, who died last month at the age of 80, may be the most recognizable name on the list. Her connection to Broadway includes the musical 9 to 5 and Dolly, an upcoming show based on her life and music scheduled to open later this season on what would have been her 81st birthday. That's entertainment. I'm Jennifer Bolsoni.
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1: NBC News projects John Sununu will win the Republican Senate primary held today in New Hampshire, defeating former Massachusetts Senator Scott Brown. Speaking to supporters tonight, Sununu called for real reform in Washington.
3: To everyone who voted for a different candidate in the primary, those that didn't come out to vote, I'm asking you, join us. Reject the chaos in Washington. Give the Granite State a senator who'll put the people of New Hampshire first.
1: NBC News also projects Congressman Chris Pappas will win the Democratic Senate primary, defeating progressive Karishma Mansour. The Supreme Court has rejected Missouri Republicans' emergency request to use new congressional maps for the midterm elections. The High Court Tuesday left in place a previous Missouri Supreme Court ruling that said the map could not be used while a ballot initiative that could veto the map moves forward. The new map would have eliminated one of the state's two Democratic-held seats. U.S. officials confirm American forces struck several Iranian oil tankers. U.S. CENTCOM posts that forces destroyed 5 Iranian crude oil carriers after the Islamic Revolutionary Guard Corps targeted a U.S. Navy warship with ballistic missiles twice over the past 2 days. Families of 9/11 victims today called for the U.S. government to pursue justice and accountability from Saudi Arabia for that country's alleged role in the attacks. The group gathered today outside the Saudi consulate building in New York City.
4: It should be very easy to hold the perpetrators of the largest mass murder on American soil accountable.
1: Several of the family members called on President Trump to act.
4: We need President Trump to have those tough conversations with Saudi Arabia.
21: The unanswered questions regarding Saudi Arabia and Omar al-Bayouni must be pursued objectively and without fear of political consideration.
1: The group plans another rally for October 7th ahead of opening statements in the lawsuit. I'm Scott Carr. State officials in Oregon say the number of ballots that were postmarked after that state's May 19th primary election increased this year by 35%. Oregon Secretary of State Tobias Reed says that means those ballots can't be counted. And he says it's likely due to cuts at the U.S. Postal Service that sometimes sends mail to central locations to be postmarked, causing a delay.
22: Every eligible Oregonian deserves the same fair chance to participate in our elections, and we are prepared to make sure that happens this November.
1: Reed says using county ballot drop boxes eliminates the problem and is asking a legislative emergency board to fund 20 drop boxes for areas where they're needed most. The governor of New York State, Kathy Hochul, says it would be wrong for the mayor of New York City to stay away from the annual September 11th ceremony this Friday in New York.
23: The mayor's attendance has become a contentious issue as an online petition with more than 100,000 signatures calls for him to skip out on the ceremony. However, Governor Hochul says his attendance is a must, recounting the nation's unity on September 12, 2001.
25: We were united as Americans and New Yorkers. I want to rekindle that, and the 25th opportunity is a perfect opportunity to do that. The mayor should be there.
23: Mayor Mamdani has said he plans to attend. In New York, I'm Natalie Migliori.
1: A lawyer for Lindsay Clancy, who admitted to killing her three children in 2023, is asking President Trump to consider pardoning her. This just days after a mistrial was declared in Clancy's triple murder case. Kevin Reddington appeared on ABC's Good Morning America, asking President Trump directly to consider a pardon. President Trump slated to speak both nights at the Republican National Committee's first ever midterm convention in Dallas this week. Trump was already set to deliver the opening night keynote speech, but will now also deliver the closing address. I'm Scott Carr.
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0: A dangerous late summer heat wave continues across parts of the south central U.S. Extreme heat warnings and heat advisories remain in effect from portions of the southern plains into the lower end Mississippi Valley, where afternoon temperatures combined with humidity will push heat index values well above triple digits. Meanwhile, hurricane conditions affecting Hawaii as Hurricane Lowell passes west of Kauai. The National Weather Service says heavy rain, rough surf, strong winds, and hazardous marine conditions may impact portions of the island chain. Across the northern Rockies, periods of moderate to heavy rainfall will continue with the potential for localized flooding and some travel concerns. The Pacific Northwest, generally seeing quieter weather this week. With sunshine and seasonable temperatures across the Midwest and Northeast, conditions are relatively tranquil with a mix of sunshine and some scattered clouds. Looking ahead, forecasters continue to monitor the potential for continued excessive heat across the central and southern portions of the country, while wetter conditions may develop later this week across parts of the desert Southwest and Great Basin. That's your national forecast. I'm Monica Nelson.
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7: At the dawn of the NFL regular season, quarterback Baker Mayfield has a three-year contract extension worth $165 million. Mayfield entering his fourth season in Tampa Bay. The Seahawks will open defense of their Super Bowl title tomorrow night when they host the Patriots in a rematch. Seattle quarterback Sam Darnold admits things are much more comfortable for him going into this season.
9: For myself, like that was a big challenge. This offseason was, okay, it's the first time in a few years that I've stayed in one place. Like, how can I push myself a little bit more and challenge myself. Obviously, Fleury coming in here with a couple different wrinkles, like really being able to study those things and study our, go back to the basics, like studying formations, concepts, motions, all those things.
7: New England will not have running back Travion Henderson tomorrow night due to his ankle injury. The College Football Playoff Committee has announced they're moving discussions forward about possibly expanding to 24 teams. They're entering a media rights discussion with ESPN. That's sports. I'm Frank Aaron.
0: Canada's new tariffs on billions of dollars in American goods are now in effect. We get more from Scott Carr.
1: The tariffs range from 15 to 50%, covering more than $27 billion in U.S. imports. They target products including steel, dairy, appliances, farm equipment, electronics, and paper products. Canadian officials say it's in response to the 50% duties imposed by President Trump on Canadian goods. This has tensions between President Trump and Canadian Prime Minister Mark Carney continue to rise, and with trade talks stalled.
0: Atmos is reportedly getting into the robo-taxi business now. Tammy Trujillo with details.
2: The company is run by former Uber boss Travis Kalanick. The Financial Times reports it's now on a hiring spree as it moves into autonomous vehicles. For now, they're partnering with Uber, and Uber is investing in Atmos.
0: And Hunter Biden says he's launching a new meme coin called Laptop, a nod to the long-running political controversy surrounding former President Biden's son and his personal laptop.
11: The debut, first reported by the Wall Street Journal, was teased with a video montage of news clips and political commentary referencing the device. The token will launch Wednesday. Meme coins carry no intrinsic value but often spike on social media buzz. Similar coins promoted by President Trump and First Lady Melania Trump surged briefly before collapsing. I'm Mark Mayfield.
0: And on Labor Day, the mayor of New York launched a first-in-the-nation Office of Worker Power. Sarah Lee Kessler reports.
12: Mayor Zoran Mamdani says it's needed more than ever. With median income stagnating, while the average CEO of the 100 largest, lowest-paying companies in the U.S. earned 614 times their average worker last year. He says the mayor's Office of Worker Power will fight exploitation and help workers get involved informed, connected, and organized, including immigrant, gig, and platform workers.
0: And gas prices do remain high with the long holiday weekend now in the rear view mirror. Prices at the pump are highest in California. Drivers are paying an average of $5.86 a gallon. I'm Monica Nelson with your consumer and business news.
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14: An unprecedented RNC midterm convention gets underway this week at Dallas's American Airlines Center. Scott Kimbler has more.
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3: There appears to be a shortage of estrogen patches used to treat symptoms of menopause. The Food and Drug Administration says it's aware of reports of patients having difficulty accessing the patches and is working with manufacturers to increase supply. The FDA says more women have been seeking treatment for symptoms of menopause, leading to a surge in demand. Flashing mental health alerts directly on social media stops teenagers from doom scrolling.
4: A multi-university study published by UNC Chapel Hill tested large warning screens in fake social media. Researchers showed over 1,000 teenagers several different pop-ups within the apps, then asked how much each one would discourage them from using it. The more blunt pop-ups warning about depression and anxiety worked best, beating out gentle reminders to take a screen time break. I'm Tammy Trujillo.
3: As the 25th anniversary of the 9/11 terror attacks approaches, former New York Governor George Pataki is revealing that he has a 9/11-related illness, joining more than 100,000 others. Health update, I'm Scott Pringle.
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5: Team USA bounced back from a poor performance in their win against Italy on Sunday to soundly defeat Czechia 105-64 on Monday in the FIBA World Cup of Basketball. Brianna Stewart had 19 points, 7 rebounds, and 6 assists to lead the way. U.S. advanced to the quarterfinal round on Thursday. 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
8: 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Two massive title fights headline the card, including slap fighting legend Wolverine. Also on the card is former WWE champion Jake Hager and the debut of former UFC heavyweight Chris Barnett. 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
9: OpenAI admits that some of its AI agents escaped from a testing environment and hijacked an obscure German wiki forum. Tammy Trujillo has the details.
4: Reuters was first to report that the AI agents turned the wiki forum into a message board for other AI agents. OpenAI knew about the attack weeks ago. Now they're calling for a consistent standard for reporting similar incidents. I'm Tammy Trujillo.
9: A prize-winning mathematician is launching a new AI safety institute. Jacob Zimmerman, who won the Fields Medal earlier this year and will soon join OpenAI's research team, is leading the newly created Mathematical AI Safety Institute. It's dedicated to developing the mathematical foundations for AI safety and aims to develop solutions to support AI safety efforts. And Atmos is reportedly getting into the robo-taxi business. The company is run by former Uber boss Travis Kalanick, and the Financial Times reports it's now on a hiring spree as it moves into autonomous vehicles. Tech Report, I'm at Mattinson.
0: 24/7 News, the latest in entertainment.
10: He's choosing Texas, I can tell.
11: This week's top 10 songs in the Billboard Hot 100, Choosin' Texas by Ella Langley is number one, marking its 21st time at the top since its release. Stella Lefty's Boston staying at number two. I Knew It, I Knew You by Taylor Swift remaining at number three. Ariana Grande, Morgan Wallen, Olivia Dean. Bruno Mars also part of that top 10. Prince Harry and Meghan Markle reportedly surprised by a letter from King Charles confirming they remain non-working royals after returning to Britain.
12: On Monday, Buckingham Palace released the letter that reiterates Harry and Meghan are still considered non-working royals since they stepped down from royal duties in January 2020. According to a palace source, the letter was put into the public domain because it likely would have leaked anyway, and the palace wanted to avoid claims of secrecy around what it contained. A spokesman for Harry and Meghan said a government committee was meeting this week to decide whether to provide security for the Duke and Duchess now that they've moved back to the UK from California. I'm Michael Kastner. What?

0: Broadway marquees dimming for 1 minute to honor Dolly Parton, Tim Curry, Clive Davis, and more than a dozen other artists and industry professionals. It's all part of the Broadway In Memoriam initiative. Parton, who died last month at the age of 80, may be the most recognizable name on the list. Her connection to Broadway includes the musical 9 to 5 and Dolly, an upcoming show based on her life and music scheduled to open later this season on what would have been her 81st birthday. That's entertainment. I'm Jennifer Bolsoni.
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4: 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Also on the card is former WWE champion Jake Hager and the debut of former UFC heavyweight Chris Barnett. 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
5: NBC News projects John Sununu will win the Republican Senate primary held today in New Hampshire, defeating former Massachusetts Senator Scott Brown. Speaking to supporters tonight, Sununu outlined his priorities.
6: Affordability, reform, constituent service. These are the things I've been talking about. We can do better on the cost of living, as I've described. But we also need to shake up Washington with real reform.
5: NBC News also projects Congressman Chris Pappas will win the Democratic Senate primary, defeating progressive Karishma Manzoor. The Democrat also spoke with supporters tonight, saying affordability is important to his constituents.
7: I've heard it from residents at mobile home parks that have been purchased by private equity firms who jack up the rent. From small businesses getting hammered by high, unpredictable tariffs that are increasing costs and hurt the bottom line.
5: Now Sununu and Pappas will face off in the midterms. The Supreme Court has rejected Missouri Republicans' emergency request to use new congressional maps for the midterm elections. The High Court Tuesday left in place a previous Missouri Supreme Court ruling, saying the map could not be used while a ballot initiative that could veto the map moves forward. The new map would have eliminated one of the state's two Democratic-held seats. U.S. officials confirm the American military hit several Iranian tankers. Posting today, U.S. CENTCOM says forces destroyed five Iranian crude oil carriers after the Islamic Revolutionary Guard Corps targeted a U.S. Navy warship with ballistic missiles twice over the past 2 days. They say the U.S. warship evaded the attacks. ABC's disputing a report that comedian Jimmy Kimmel will leave the network after 2027, pushing back on claims that his long-running late-night show is ending. Page Six reported Tuesday the current 24th season of Jimmy Kimmel Live will be the last, citing a source who said Kimmel's contract is not getting extended. ABC Entertainment tells The Hill the report is inaccurate. I'm Scott Carr. An unprecedented Republican National Committee midterm convention starts tomorrow at Dallas's American Airlines Center. Scott Kimbler has more.
8: The midterm convention will be Wednesday and Thursday, with President Trump giving the keynote address Wednesday and then Thursday's closing remarks. Other key speakers will be Dr. Oz, Robert F. Kennedy Jr., and a former White House press secretary, Caroline Leavitt. Unlike other party conventions, there is no official business to conduct, only a forum to reiterate RNC issues and candidates leading up to the November midterm elections. I'm Scott Kimbler.
5: Former President Joe Biden is saying his prostate cancer treatment worked as intended. Sharing a statement on X to honor September as Prostate Cancer Awareness Month, Biden's office revealed his diagnosis with an aggressive form of prostate cancer in May of last year. His radiation treatment ended last October. In his post, Biden thanks the doctors and nurses who treated him. New exam results are showing reading scores in the U.S. are at their lowest point in a quarter century. Chris Caravaggio has details.
9: Global exam results released today show that students from Canada, Singapore, and parts of China outperformed American students on the program for international student assessment. Students in the U.S. fell below the average score by more than 30 points. The scores released this year, the 26th year of this test, are also the lowest average levels of performance in all three subject areas across all countries that take the test. I'm Chris Caraggio.
5: The Girl Scouts' new cookies for the 2027 season will include one just for dogs called Patch Pals, developed with the dog subscription box company Bark. It's described as a soft-baked blueberry muffin-flavored treat. For humans, there'll be a new allergy-friendly cookie called Sparkables. They'll join classic favorites including Thin Mints, Samoas, peanut butter patties, and Tagalongs. I'm Scott Carr.
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10: A dangerous late summer heat wave continues across parts of the south central U.S. Extreme heat warnings and heat advisories remain in effect from portions of the southern plains into the lower and Mississippi Valley, where afternoon temperatures combined with humidity will push heat index values well above triple digits. Meanwhile, hurricane conditions affecting Hawaii as Hurricane Lowell passes west of Kauai. The National Weather Service says heavy rain, rough surf, strong winds, and hazardous marine conditions may impact portions of the island chain. Across the northern Rockies, periods of moderate to heavy rainfall will continue with the potential for localized flooding and some travel concerns. The Pacific Northwest, generally seeing quieter weather this week. With sunshine and seasonable temperatures across the Midwest and Northeast, conditions are relatively tranquil with a mix of sunshine and some scattered clouds. Looking ahead, forecasters continue to monitor the potential for continued excessive heat across the central and southern portions of the country, while wetter conditions may develop later this week across parts of the desert Southwest and Great Basin. That's your national forecast. I'm Monica Nelson.
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11: At the dawn of the NFL regular season, quarterback Baker Mayfield has a three-year contract extension worth $165 million. Mayfield entering his fourth season in Tampa Bay. The Seahawks will open defense of their Super Bowl title tomorrow night when they host the Patriots in a rematch. Seattle quarterback Sam Darnold admits things are much more comfortable for him going into this season.
12: For myself, like that was a big challenge this offseason was, okay, it's the first time in a few years that I've stayed in one place. Like, how can I, you know, push myself a little bit more and challenge myself? Obviously, you know, Fleury coming in here with a couple different wrinkles, like really being able to study those things and study our, you know, go back to the basics, like studying formations, concepts, motions, all those things.
11: New England will not have running back Travion Henderson tomorrow night due to his ankle injury. The College Football Playoff Committee has announced they're moving discussions forward about possibly expanding to 24 teams. They're entering a media rights discussion with ESPN. That's sports. I'm Frank Aaron.
10: Canada's new tariffs on billions of dollars in American goods are now in effect. We get more from Scott Carr.
5: The tariffs range from 15 to 50%, covering more than $27 billion in U.S. imports. They target products including steel, dairy, appliances, farm equipment, electronics, and paper products. Canadian officials say it's in response to the 50% duties imposed by President Trump on Canadian goods. This has tensions between President Trump and Canadian Prime Minister Mark Carney continue to rise, and with trade talks stalled.
10: Atmos is reportedly getting into the robo-taxi business now. Tammy Trujillo with details.
13: The company is run by former Uber boss Travis Kalanick. The Financial Times reports it's now on a hiring spree as it moves into autonomous vehicles. For now, they're partnering with Uber, and Uber is investing in Atmos.
10: And Hunter Biden says he's launching a new meme coin called Laptop, a nod to the long-running political controversy surrounding former President Biden's son and his personal laptop.
14: The debut, first reported by the Wall Street Journal, was teased with a video montage of news clips and political commentary referencing the device. The token will launch Wednesday. Meme coins carry no intrinsic value, but often spike on social media buzz. Similar coins promoted by President Trump and First Lady Melania Trump surged briefly before collapsing. I'm Mark Mayfield.
10: And on Labor Day, the mayor of New York launched a first-in-the-nation Office of Worker Power. Sarah Lee Kessler reports.
15: Mayor Zoran Mamdani says it's needed more than ever. With median income stagnating, while the average CEO of the 100 largest, lowest-paying companies in the U.S. earned 614 times their average worker last year. He says the mayor's Office of Worker Power will fight exploitation and help workers get informed, connected, and organized, including immigrant, gig, and platform workers.
10: And gas prices do remain high with the long holiday weekend now in the rear view mirror. Prices at the pump are highest in California. Drivers are paying an average of $5.86 a gallon. I'm Monica Nelson with your consumer and business news.
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4: 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Also on the card is former WWE champion Jake Hager and the debut of former UFC heavyweight Chris Barnett. 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
16: An unprecedented RNC midterm convention gets underway this week at Dallas's American Airlines Center. Scott Kimbler has more.
8: The midterm convention will be Wednesday and Thursday, with President Trump giving the keynote address Wednesday and then Thursday's closing remarks. Other key speakers will be Dr. Oz, Robert F. Kennedy Jr., and a former White House press secretary, Caroline Leavitt. Unlike other party conventions, there is no official business to conduct, only a forum to reiterate RNC issues and candidates leading up to the November midterm elections. I'm Scott Kimbler.
16: Americans have spent $100.9 billion more on fuel since the start of the Iran war. That's according to Brown University's Iran War Energy Cost Tracker that's looked at fuel prices since the conflict started on February 28th. That total comes out to just over an additional $770 per household. A little more than $55 billion of that total is from gasoline. That's politics. I'm Brad Siegel.
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22: There appears to be a shortage of estrogen patches used to treat symptoms of menopause. The Food and Drug Administration says it's aware of reports of patients having difficulty accessing the patches and is working with manufacturers to increase supply. The FDA says more women have been seeking treatment for symptoms of menopause, leading to a surge in demand. Flashing mental health alerts directly on social media stops teenagers from doom scrolling.
13: A multi-university study published by UNC Chapel Hill tested large warning screens in fake social media. Researchers showed over 1,000 teenagers several different pop-ups within the apps, then asked how much each one would discourage them from using it. The more blunt pop-ups warning about depression and anxiety worked best, beating out gentle reminders to take a screen time break. I'm Tammy Trujillo.
22: As the 25th anniversary of the 9/11 terror attacks approaches, former New York Governor George Pataki is revealing that he has a 9/11-related illness, joining more than 100,000 others. Health update, I'm Scott Pringle.
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23: Team USA bounced back from a poor performance in their win against Italy on Sunday to soundly defeat Czechia 105-64 on Monday in the FIBA World Cup of Basketball. Brianna Stewart had 19 points, 7 rebounds, and 6 assists to lead the way. U.S. advanced to the quarterfinal round on Thursday. 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
4: 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Also on the card is former WWE champion Jake Hager and the debut of former UFC heavyweight Chris Barnett. 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
0: OpenAI admits that some of its AI agents escaped from a testing environment and hijacked an obscure German wiki forum. Tammy Trujillo has the details.
13: Reuters was first to report that the AI agents turned the wiki forum into a message board for other AI agents. OpenAI knew about the attack weeks ago. Now they're calling for a consistent standard for reporting similar incidents. I'm Tammy Trujillo.
0: A prize-winning mathematician is launching a new AI safety institute. Jacob Zimmerman, who won the Fields Medal earlier this year and will soon join OpenAI's research team, is leading the newly created Mathematical AI Safety Institute. It's dedicated to developing the mathematical foundations for AI safety and aims to develop solutions to support AI safety efforts. And Atmos is reportedly getting into the robo-taxi business. The company is run by former Uber boss Travis Kalanick, and the Financial Times reports it's now on a hiring spree as it moves into autonomous vehicles. Tech Report, I'm at Mattinson.
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18: He's choosing Texas, I can tell.
19: This week's top 10 songs in the Billboard Hot 100, Choosin' Texas by Ella Langley is number one, marking its 21st time at the top since its release. Stella Lefty's Boston staying at number two. I Knew It, I Knew You by Taylor Swift remaining at number three. Ariana Grande, Morgan Wallen, Olivia Dean. Bruno Mars also part of that top 10. Prince Harry and Meghan Markle reportedly surprised by a letter from King Charles confirming they remain non-working royals after returning to Britain.
21: On Monday, Buckingham Palace released the letter that reiterates Harry and Meghan are still considered non-working royals since they stepped down from royal duties in January 2020. According to a palace source, the letter was put into the public domain because it likely would have leaked anyway, and the palace wanted to avoid claims of secrecy around what it contained. A spokesman for Harry and Meghan said a government committee was meeting this week to decide whether to provide security for the Duke and Duchess now that they've moved back to the UK from California. I'm Michael Kastner. Working
19: Broadway marquees dimming for 1 minute to honor Dolly Parton, Tim Curry, Clive Davis, and more than a dozen other artists and industry professionals. It's all part of the Broadway In Memoriam initiative. Parton, who died last month at the age of 80, may be the most recognizable name on the list. Her connection to Broadway includes the musical 9 to 5 and Dolly, an upcoming show based on her life and music scheduled to open later this season on what would have been her 81st birthday. That's entertainment. I'm Jennifer Bolsoni.
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4: 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Also on the card is former WWE champion Jake Hager and the debut of former UFC heavyweight Chris Barnett. 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
5: NBC News projects John Sununu will win the Republican Senate primary held today in New Hampshire, defeating former Massachusetts Senator Scott Brown. Speaking to supporters tonight, Sununu outlined his priorities.
6: Affordability, reform, constituent service. These are the things I've been talking about. We can do better on the cost of living, as I've described. But we also need to shake up Washington with real reform.
5: NBC News also projects Congressman Chris Pappas will win the Democratic Senate primary, defeating progressive Karishma Manzoor. The Democrat also spoke with supporters tonight, saying affordability is important to his constituents.
7: I've heard it from residents at mobile home parks that have been purchased by private equity firms who jack up the rent. From small businesses getting hammered by high unpredictable tariffs that are increasing costs. And hurt the bottom line.
5: Now Sununu and Pappas will face off in the midterms. The Supreme Court has rejected Missouri Republicans' emergency request to use new congressional maps for the midterm elections. The High Court Tuesday left in place a previous Missouri Supreme Court ruling, saying the map could not be used while a ballot initiative that could veto the map moves forward. The new map would have eliminated one of the state's two Democratic-held seats. U.S. officials confirm the American military hit several Iranian tankers. Posting today, U.S. CENTCOM says forces destroyed five Iranian crude oil carriers after the Islamic Revolutionary Guard Corps targeted a U.S. Navy warship with ballistic missiles twice over the past 2 days. They say the U.S. warship evaded the attacks. ABC's disputing a report that comedian Jimmy Kimmel will leave the network after 2027, pushing back on claims that his long-running late-night show is ending. Page Six reported Tuesday the current 24th season of Jimmy Kimmel Live will be the last, citing a source who said Kimmel's contract is not getting extended. ABC Entertainment tells The Hill the report is inaccurate. I'm Scott Carr. An unprecedented Republican National Committee midterm convention starts tomorrow at Dallas's American Airlines Center. Scott Kimbler has more.
8: The midterm convention will be Wednesday and Thursday, with President Trump giving the keynote address Wednesday and then Thursday's closing remarks. Other key speakers will be Dr. Oz, Robert F. Kennedy Jr., and a former White House press secretary, Caroline Leavitt. Unlike other party conventions, there is no official business to conduct, only a forum to reiterate RNC issues and candidates leading up to the November midterm elections. I'm Scott Kimbler.
5: Former President Joe Biden is saying his prostate cancer treatment worked as intended. Sharing a statement on X to honor September as Prostate Cancer Awareness Month, Biden's office revealed his diagnosis with an aggressive form of prostate cancer in May of last year. His radiation treatment ended last October. In his post, Biden thanks the doctors and nurses who treated him. New exam results are showing reading scores in the U.S. are at their lowest point in a quarter century. Chris Caraggio has details.
9: Global exam results released today show that students from Canada, Singapore, and parts of China outperformed American students on the Program for International Student Assessment. Students in the U.S. fell below the average score by more than 30 points. The scores released this year, the 26th year of this test, are also the lowest average levels of performance in all three subject areas across all countries that take the test. I'm Chris Caraggio.
5: The Girl Scouts' new cookies for the 2027 season will include one just for dogs called Patch Pals, developed with the dog subscription box company Bark. It's described as a soft-baked blueberry muffin-flavored treat. For humans, there'll be a new allergy-friendly cookie called Sparkables. They'll join classic favorites including Thin Mints, Samoas, peanut butter patties, and Tagalongs. I'm Scott Carr.
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10: A dangerous late summer heat wave continues across parts of the south central U.S. Extreme heat warnings and heat advisories remain in effect from portions of the southern plains into the lower and Mississippi Valley, where afternoon temperatures combined with humidity will push heat index values well above triple digits. Meanwhile, hurricane conditions affecting Hawaii as Hurricane Lowell passes west of Kauai. The National Weather Service says heavy rain, rough surf, strong winds, and hazardous marine conditions may impact portions of the island chain. Across the northern Rockies, periods of moderate to heavy rainfall will continue, with the potential for localized flooding and some travel concerns. The Pacific Northwest, generally seeing quieter weather this week. With sunshine and seasonable temperatures across the Midwest and Northeast, conditions are relatively tranquil with a mix of sunshine and some scattered clouds. Looking ahead, forecasters continue to monitor the potential for continued excessive heat across the central and southern portions of the country, while wetter conditions may develop later this week across parts of the desert Southwest and Great Basin. That's your national forecast. I'm Monica Nelson.
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11: At the dawn of the NFL regular season, quarterback Baker Mayfield has a three-year contract extension worth $165 million. Mayfield entering his fourth season in Tampa Bay. The Seahawks will open defense of their Super Bowl title tomorrow night when they host the Patriots in a rematch. Seattle quarterback Sam Darnold admits things are much more comfortable for him going into this season.
12: For myself, like that was a big challenge this offseason was, okay, it's the first time in a few years that I've stayed in one place. Like, how can I, you know, push myself a little bit more and challenge myself? Obviously, you know, Fleury coming in here with a couple different wrinkles, like really being able to study those things and study our, you know, go back to the basics, like studying formations, concepts, motions, all those things.
11: New England will not have running back Travion Henderson tomorrow night due to his ankle injury. The College Football Playoff Committee has announced they're moving discussions forward about possibly expanding to 24 teams. They're entering a media rights discussion with ESPN. That's sports. I'm Frank Aaron.
10: Canada's new tariffs on billions of dollars in American goods are now in effect. We get more from Scott Carr.
5: The tariffs range from 15 to 50%, covering more than $27 billion in U.S. imports. They target products including steel, dairy, appliances, farm equipment, electronics, and paper products. Canadian officials say it's in response to the 50% duties imposed by President Trump on Canadian goods. This has tensions between President Trump and Canadian Prime Minister Mark Carney continue to rise, and with trade talks stalled.
10: Atmos is reportedly getting into the robo-taxi business now. Tammy Trujillo with details.
13: The company is run by former Uber boss Travis Kalanick. The Financial Times reports it's now on a hiring spree as it moves into autonomous vehicles. For now, they're partnering with Uber, and Uber is investing in Atmos.
10: And Hunter Biden says he's launching a new meme coin called Laptop, a nod to the long-running political controversy surrounding former President Biden's son and his personal laptop.
14: The debut, first reported by the Wall Street Journal, was teased with a video montage of news clips and political commentary referencing the device. The token will launch Wednesday. Meme coins carry no intrinsic value, but often spike on social media buzz. Similar coins promoted by President Trump and First Lady Melania Trump surged briefly before collapsing. I'm Mark Mayfield.
10: And on Labor Day, the mayor of New York launched a first-in-the-nation Office of Worker Power. Sarah Lee Kessler reports.
15: Mayor Zoran Mamdani says it's needed more than ever. With median income stagnating, while the average CEO of the 100 largest, lowest-paying companies in the U.S. earned 614 times their average worker last year. He says the mayor's Office of Worker Power will fight exploitation and help workers get informed, connected, and organized, including immigrant, gig, and platform workers.
10: And gas prices do remain high with the long holiday weekend now in the rear view mirror. Prices at the pump are highest in California. Drivers are paying an average of $5.86 a gallon. I'm Monica Nelson with your consumer and business news.
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16: An unprecedented RNC midterm convention gets underway this week at Dallas's American Airlines Center. Scott Kimbler has more.
8: The midterm convention will be Wednesday and Thursday, with President Trump giving the keynote address Wednesday and then Thursday's closing remarks. Other key speakers will be Dr. Oz, Robert F. Kennedy Jr., and a former White House press secretary, Caroline Leavitt. Unlike other party conventions, there is no official business to conduct, only a forum to reiterate RNC issues and candidates leading up to the November midterm elections.
17: I'm Scott Kimbler.
16: Americans have spent $100.9 billion more on fuel since the start of the Iran war. That's according to Brown University's Iran War Energy Cost Tracker that's looked at fuel prices since the conflict started on February 28th. That total comes out to just over an additional $770 per household. A little more than $55 billion of that total is from gasoline. That's politics. I'm Brad Siegel.
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26: There appears to be a shortage of estrogen patches used to treat symptoms of menopause. The Food and Drug Administration says it's aware of reports of patients having difficulty accessing the patches and is working with manufacturers to increase supply. The FDA says more women have been seeking treatment for symptoms of menopause, leading to a surge in demand. Flashing mental health alerts directly on social media stops teenagers from doom scrolling.
13: A multi-university study published by UNC Chapel Hill tested large warning screens in fake social media. Researchers showed over 1,000 teenagers several different pop-ups within the apps, then asked how much each one would discourage them from using it. The more blunt pop-ups warning about depression and anxiety worked best, beating out gentle reminders to take a screen time break. I'm Tammy Trujillo.
26: As the 25th anniversary of the 9/11 terror attacks approaches, former New York Governor George Pataki is revealing that he has a 9/11-related illness, joining more than 100,000 others. Health update, I'm Scott Pringle.
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27: Team USA bounced back from a poor performance in their win against Italy on Sunday to soundly defeat Czechia 105-64 on Monday in the FIBA World Cup of Basketball. Brianna Stewart had 19.7 rebounds and 6 assists to lead the way. U.S. advanced to the quarterfinal round on Thursday. 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
4: 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Also on the card is former WWE champion Jake Hager and the debut of former UFC heavyweight Chris Barnett. 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
0: OpenAI admits that some of its AI agents escaped from a testing environment and hijacked an obscure German wiki forum. Tammy Trujillo has the details.
13: Reuters was first to report that the AI agents turned the wiki forum into a message board for other AI agents. OpenAI knew about the attack weeks ago. Now they're calling for a consistent standard for reporting similar incidents. I'm Tammy Trujillo.
0: A prize-winning mathematician is launching a new AI safety institute. Jacob Zimmerman, who won the Fields Medal earlier this year and will soon join OpenAI's research team, is leading the newly created Mathematical AI Safety Institute. It's dedicated to developing the mathematical foundations for AI safety and aims to develop solutions to support AI safety efforts. And Atmos is reportedly getting into the robo-taxi business. The company is run by former Uber boss Travis Kalanick, and the Financial Times reports it's now on a hiring spree as it moves into autonomous vehicles. Tech Report, I'm at Matt and San.
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6: This week's top 10 songs in the Billboard Hot 100, Choosin' Texas by Ella Langley is number one, marking its 21st time at the top since its release. Stella Lefty's Boston staying at number two. I Knew It, I Knew You by Taylor Swift remaining at number three. Ariana Grande, Morgan Wallen, Olivia Dean. Bruno Mars also part of that top 10. Prince Harry and Meghan Markle reportedly surprised by a letter from King Charles confirming they remain non-working royals after returning to Britain.
7: On Monday, Buckingham Palace released the letter that reiterates Harry and Meghan are still considered non-working royals since they stepped down from royal duties in January 2020. According to a palace source, the letter was put into the public domain because it likely would have leaked anyway, and the palace wanted to avoid claims of secrecy around what it contained. A spokesman for Harry and Meghan said a government committee was meeting this week to decide whether to provide security for the Duke and Duchess now that they've moved back to the UK from California. I'm Michael Kastner. Working
6: Broadway marquees dimming for 1 minute to honor Dolly Parton, Tim Curry, Clive Davis, and more than a dozen other artists and industry professionals. It's all part of the Broadway In Memoriam initiative. Parton, who died last month at the age of 80, may be the most recognizable name on the list. Her connection to Broadway includes the musical 9 to 5 and Dolly, an upcoming show based on her life and music scheduled to open later this season on what would have been her 81st birthday. That's entertainment. I'm Jennifer Bolsoni.
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4: 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Also on the card is former WWE champion Jake Hager and the debut of former UFC heavyweight Chris Barnett. 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
5: NBC News projects John Sununu will win the Republican Senate primary held today in New Hampshire, defeating former Massachusetts Senator Scott Brown. Speaking to supporters tonight, Sununu outlined his priorities.
9: Affordability, reform, constituent service. These are the things I've been talking about. We can do better on the cost of living, as I've described. But we also need to shake up Washington with real reform.
5: NBC News also projects Congressman Chris Pappas will win the Democratic Senate primary, defeating progressive Karishma Manzoor. The Democrat also spoke with supporters tonight, saying affordability is important to his constituents.
17: I've heard it from residents at mobile home parks that have been purchased by private equity firms who jack up the rent, from small businesses getting hammered by high unpredictable tariffs that are increasing costs and hurt the bottom line.
5: Now Sununu and Pappas will face off in the midterms. The Supreme Court has rejected Missouri Republicans' emergency request to use new congressional maps for the midterm elections. The High Court Tuesday left in place a previous Missouri Supreme Court ruling, saying the map could not be used while a ballot initiative that could veto the map moves forward. The new map would have eliminated one of the state's two Democratic-held seats. U.S. officials confirm the American military hit several Iranian tankers. Posting today, U.S. CENTCOM says forces destroyed five Iranian crude oil carriers after the Islamic Revolutionary Guard Corps targeted a U.S. Navy warship with ballistic missiles twice over the past 2 days. They say the U.S. warship evaded the attacks. ABC's disputing a report that comedian Jimmy Kimmel will leave the network after 2027, pushing back on claims that his long-running late-night show is ending. Page Six reported Tuesday the current 24th season of Jimmy Kimmel Live will be the last, citing a source who said Kimmel's contract is not getting extended. ABC Entertainment tells The Hill the report is inaccurate. I'm Scott Carr. An unprecedented Republican National Committee midterm convention starts tomorrow at Dallas's American Airlines Center. Scott Kimbler has more.
8: The midterm convention will be Wednesday and Thursday, with President Trump giving the keynote address Wednesday and then Thursday's closing remarks. Other key speakers will be Dr. Oz, Robert F. Kennedy Jr., and a former White House Press Secretary, Caroline Leavitt. Unlike other party conventions, there is no official business to conduct, only a forum to reiterate RNC issues and candidates leading up to the November midterm elections. I'm Scott Kimbler.
5: Former President Joe Biden is saying his prostate cancer treatment worked as intended. Sharing a statement on X to honor September as Prostate Cancer Awareness Month, Biden's office revealed his diagnosis with an aggressive form of prostate cancer in May of last year. His radiation treatment ended last October. In his post, Biden thanks the doctors and nurses who treated him. New exam results are showing reading scores in the U.S. are at their lowest point in a quarter century. Chris Caraggio has details.
11: Global exam results released today show that students from Canada, Singapore, and parts of China outperformed American students on the program for international student assessment. Students in the U.S. fell below the average score by more than 30 points. The scores released this year, the 26th year of this test, are also the lowest average levels of performance in all three subject areas across all countries that take the test. I'm Chris Caraggio.
5: The Girl Scouts' new cookies for the 2027 season will include one just for dogs called Patch Pals, developed with the dog subscription box company Bark. It's described as a soft-baked blueberry muffin-flavored treat. For humans, there'll be a new allergy-friendly cookie called Sparkables. They'll join classic favorites including Thin Mints, Samoas, peanut butter patties, and Tagalongs. I'm Scott Carr.
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10: A dangerous late summer heat wave continues across parts of the south central U.S. Extreme heat warnings and heat advisories remain in effect from portions of the southern plains into the lower and Mississippi Valley, where afternoon temperatures combined with humidity will push heat index values well above triple digits. Meanwhile, hurricane conditions affecting Hawaii as Hurricane Lowell passes west of Kauai. The National Weather Service says heavy rain, rough surf, strong winds, and hazardous marine conditions may impact portions of the island chain. Across the northern Rockies, periods of moderate to heavy rainfall will continue with the potential for localized flooding and some travel concerns. The Pacific Northwest, generally seeing quieter weather this week. With sunshine and seasonable temperatures across the Midwest and Northeast, conditions are relatively tranquil with a mix of sunshine and some scattered clouds. Looking ahead, forecasters continue to monitor the potential for continued excessive heat across the central and southern portions of the country, while wetter conditions may develop later this week across parts of the desert Southwest and Great Basin. That's your national forecast. I'm Monica Nelson.
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12: At the dawn of the NFL regular season, quarterback Baker Mayfield has a three-year contract extension worth $165 million. Mayfield entering his fourth season in Tampa Bay. The Seahawks will open defense of their Super Bowl title tomorrow night when they host the Patriots in a rematch. Seattle quarterback Sam Darnold admits things are much more comfortable for him going into this season.
14: For myself, like that was a big challenge this offseason was, okay, it's the first time in a few years that I've stayed in one place. Like, how can I, you know, push myself a little bit more and challenge myself. Obviously, you know, Fleury coming in here with a couple different wrinkles, like really being able to study those things and study our, you know, go back to the basics, like studying formations, concepts, motions, all those things.
12: New England will not have running back Travion Henderson tomorrow night due to his ankle injury. The College Football Playoff Committee has announced they're moving discussions forward about possibly expanding to 24 teams. They're entering a media rights discussion with ESPN. That's sports. I'm Frank Aaron.
10: Canada's new tariffs on billions of dollars in American goods are now in effect. We get more from Scott Carr.
5: The tariffs range from 15 to 50%, covering more than $27 billion in U.S. imports. They target products including steel, dairy, appliances, farm equipment, electronics, and paper products. Canadian officials say it's in response to the 50% duties imposed by President Trump on Canadian goods. This as tensions between President Trump and Canadian Prime Minister Mark Carney continue to rise, and with trade talks stalled.
10: Atmos is reportedly getting into the robo-taxi business now. Tammy Trujillo with details.
13: The company is run by former Uber boss Travis Kalanick. The Financial Times reports it's now on a hiring spree as it moves into autonomous vehicles. For now, they're partnering with Uber, and Uber is investing in Atmos.
10: And Hunter Biden says he's launching a new meme coin called Laptop, a nod to the long-running political controversy surrounding former President Biden's son and his personal laptop.
15: The debut, first reported by the Wall Street Journal, was teased with a video montage of news clips and political commentary referencing the device. The token will launch Wednesday. Meme coins carry no intrinsic value, but often spike on social media buzz. Similar coins promoted by President Trump and First Lady Melania Trump surged briefly before collapsing. I'm Mark Mayfield.
10: And on Labor Day, the mayor of New York launched a first-in-the-nation Office of Worker Power. Sarah Lee Kessler reports.
16: Mayor Zoran Mamdani says it's needed more than ever, with median income stagnating while the average CEO of the 100 largest, lowest-paying companies in the U.S. earned 614 times their average worker last year. He says the mayor's Office of Worker Power will fight exploitation and help workers get informed, connected, and organized, including immigrant, gig, and platform workers.
10: And gas prices do remain high with the long holiday weekend now in the rear view mirror. Prices at the pump are highest in California. Drivers are paying an average of $5.86 a gallon. I'm Monica Nelson with your consumer and business news.
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4: 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Also on the card is former WWE champion Jake Hager and the debut of former UFC heavyweight Chris Barnett. 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
19: An unprecedented RNC midterm convention gets underway this week at Dallas's American Airlines Center. Scott Kimbler has more.
8: The midterm convention will be Wednesday and Thursday, with President Trump giving the keynote address Wednesday and then Thursday's closing remarks. Other key speakers will be Dr. Oz, Robert F. Kennedy Jr., and a former White House press secretary, Caroline Leavitt. Unlike other party conventions, there is no official business to conduct, only a forum to reiterate RNC issues and candidates leading up to the November midterm elections. I'm Scott Kimbler.
19: Americans have spent $100.9 billion more on fuel since the start of the Iran war. That's according to Brown University's Iran War Energy Cost Tracker that's looked at fuel prices since the conflict started on February 28th. That total comes out to just over an additional $770 per household. A little more than $55 billion of that total is from gasoline. That's politics. I'm Brad Siegel.
1: Here's what's happening.
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26: There appears to be a shortage of estrogen patches used to treat symptoms of menopause. The Food and Drug Administration says it's aware of reports of patients having difficulty accessing the patches and is working with manufacturers to increase supply. The FDA says more women have been seeking treatment for symptoms of menopause, leading to a surge in demand. Flashing mental health alerts directly on social media stops teenagers from doom scrolling.
13: A multi-university study published by UNC Chapel Hill tested large warning screens in fake social media. Researchers showed over 1,000 teenagers several different pop-ups within the apps, then asked how much each one would discourage them from using it. The more blunt pop-ups warning about depression and anxiety worked best, beating out gentle reminders to take a screen time break. I'm Tammy Trujillo.
26: As the 25th anniversary of the 9/11 terror attacks approaches, former New York Governor George Pataki is revealing that he has a 9/11-related illness, joining more than 100,000 others. Health update, I'm Scott Pringle.
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0: Team USA bounced back from a poor performance in their win against Italy on Sunday to soundly defeat Czechia 105-64 on Monday in the FIBA World Cup of Basketball. Brianna Stewart had 19.7 rebounds and 6 assists to lead the way. U.S. advanced to the quarterfinal round on Thursday. 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
4: 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Two massive title fights headline the card, including slap fighting legend Wolverine. Also on the card is former WWE champion Jake Hager and the debut of former UFC heavyweight Chris Barnett. 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
7: OpenAI admits that some of its AI agents escaped from a testing environment and hijacked an obscure German wiki forum. Tammy Trujillo has the details.
13: Reuters was first to report that the AI agents turned the wiki forum into a message board for other AI agents. OpenAI knew about the attack weeks ago. Now they're calling for a consistent standard for reporting similar incidents. I'm Tammy Trujillo.
7: A prize-winning mathematician is launching a new AI safety institute. Jacob Zimmerman, who won the Fields Medal earlier this year and will soon join OpenAI's research team, is leading the newly created Mathematical AI Safety Institute. It's dedicated to developing the mathematical foundations for AI safety and aims to develop solutions to support AI safety efforts. And Atmos is reportedly getting into the robo-taxi business. The company is run by former Uber boss Travis Kalanick, and the Financial Times reports it's now on a hiring spree as it moves into autonomous vehicles. Tech Report, I'm at Mattinson.
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6: This week's top 10 songs in the Billboard Hot 100, Choosin' Texas by Ella Langley is number one, marking its 21st time at the top since its release. Stella Lefty's Boston staying at number two. I Knew It, I Knew You by Taylor Swift remaining at number three. Ariana Grande, Morgan Wallen, Olivia Dean. Bruno Mars also part of that top 10. Prince Harry and Meghan Markle reportedly surprised by a letter from King Charles confirming they remain non-working royals after returning to Britain.
21: On Monday, Buckingham Palace released the letter that reiterates Harry and Meghan are still considered non-working royals since they stepped down from royal duties in January 2020. According to a palace source, the letter was put into the public domain because it likely would have leaked anyway, and the palace wanted to avoid claims of secrecy around what it contained. A spokesman for Harry and Meghan said a government committee was meeting this week to decide whether to provide security for the Duke and Duchess now that they've moved back to the UK from California. I'm Michael Kastner. Working
6: Broadway marquees dimming for 1 minute to honor Dolly Parton, Tim Curry, Clive Davis, and more than a dozen other artists and industry professionals. It's all part of the Broadway In Memoriam initiative. Parton, who died last month at the age of 80, may be the most recognizable name on the list. Her connection to Broadway includes the musical 9 to 5 and Dolly, an upcoming show based on her life and music scheduled to open later this season on what would have been her 81st birthday. That's entertainment. I'm Jennifer Bolsoni.
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9: 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Also on the card is former WWE champion Jake Hager and the debut of former UFC heavyweight Chris Barnett. 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
5: NBC News projects John Sununu will win the Republican Senate primary held today in New Hampshire, defeating former Massachusetts Senator Scott Brown. Speaking to supporters tonight, Sununu outlined his priorities.
11: Affordability, reform, constituent service. These are the things I've been talking about. We can do better on the cost of living, as I've described. But we also need to shake up Washington with real reform.
5: NBC News also projects Congressman Chris Pappas will win the Democratic Senate primary, defeating progressive Karishma Manzoor. The Democrat also spoke with supporters tonight, saying affordability is important to his constituents.
14: I've heard it from residents at mobile home parks that have been purchased by private equity firms who jack up the rent. From small businesses getting hammered by high unpredictable tariffs that are increasing costs and hurt the bottom line.
5: Now Sununu and Pappas will face off in the midterms. The Supreme Court has rejected Missouri Republicans' emergency request to use new congressional maps for the midterm elections. The High Court Tuesday left in place a previous Missouri Supreme Court ruling, saying the map could not be used while a ballot initiative that could veto the map moves forward. The new map would have eliminated one of the state's two Democratic-held seats. U.S. officials confirm the American military hit several Iranian tankers. Posting today, U.S. CENTCOM says forces destroyed five Iranian crude oil carriers after the Islamic Revolutionary Guard Corps targeted a U.S. Navy warship with ballistic missiles twice over the past 2 days. They say the U.S. warship evaded the attacks. ABC's disputing a report that comedian Jimmy Kimmel will leave the network after 2027, pushing back on claims that his long

0: Sharing a statement on X to honor September as Prostate Cancer Awareness Month, Biden's office revealed his diagnosis with an aggressive form of prostate cancer in May of last year. His radiation treatment ended last October. In his post, Biden thanks the doctors and nurses who treated him. New exam results are showing reading scores in the U.S. are at their lowest point in a quarter century. Chris Caraggio has details.
1: Global exam results released today show that students from Canada, Singapore, and parts of China outperformed American students on the program for international student assessment. Students in the U.S. fell below the average score by more than 30 points. The scores released this year, the 26th year of this test, are also the lowest average levels of performance in all three subject areas across all countries that take the test. I'm Chris Caraggio.
0: The Girl Scouts' new cookies for the 2027 season will include one just for dogs called Patch Pals, developed with the dog subscription box company Bark. It's described as a soft-baked blueberry muffin-flavored treat. For humans, there'll be a new allergy-friendly cookie called Sparkables. They'll join classic favorites including Thin Mints, Samoas, peanut butter patties, and Tagalongs. I'm Scott Carr.
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3: A dangerous late summer heat wave continues across parts of the south central U.S. Extreme heat warnings and heat advisories remain in effect from portions of the southern plains into the lower end Mississippi Valley, where afternoon temperatures combined with humidity will push heat index values well above triple digits. Meanwhile, hurricane conditions affecting Hawaii as Hurricane Lowell passes west of Kauai. The National Weather Service says heavy rain, rough surf, strong winds, and hazardous marine conditions may impact portions of the island chain. Across the northern Rockies, periods of moderate to heavy rainfall will continue with the potential for localized flooding and some travel concerns. The Pacific Northwest generally seeing quieter weather this week. With sunshine and seasonable temperatures across the Midwest and Northeast, conditions are relatively tranquil with a mix of sunshine and some scattered clouds. Looking ahead, forecasters continue to monitor the potential for continued excessive heat across the central and southern portions of the country, while wetter conditions may develop later this week across parts of the desert Southwest and Great Basin. That's your national forecast. I'm Monica Nelson.
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4: At the dawn of the NFL regular season, quarterback Baker Mayfield has a three-year contract extension worth $165 million. Mayfield entering his fourth season in Tampa Bay. The Seahawks will open defense of their Super Bowl title tomorrow night when they host the Patriots in a rematch. Seattle quarterback Sam Darnold admits things are much more comfortable for him going into this season.
5: For myself, like that was a big challenge. This offseason was, okay, it's the first time in a few years that I've stayed in one place. Like, how can I push myself a little bit more and challenge myself. Obviously, Fleury coming in here with a couple different wrinkles, like really being able to study those things and study our, go back to the basics, like studying formations, concepts, motions, all those things.
4: New England will not have running back Travion Henderson tomorrow night due to his ankle injury. The College Football Playoff Committee has announced they're moving discussions forward about possibly expanding to 24 teams. They're entering a media rights discussion with ESPN. That's sports. I'm Frank Aaron.
3: Canada's new tariffs on billions of dollars in American goods are now in effect. We get more from Scott Carr.
0: The tariffs range from 15 to 50%, covering more than $27 billion in U.S. imports. They target products including steel, dairy, appliances, farm equipment, electronics, and paper products. Canadian officials say it's in response to the 50% duties imposed by President Trump on Canadian goods. This has tensions between President Trump and Canadian Prime Minister Mark Carney continue to rise, and with trade talks stalled.
3: Atmos is reportedly getting into the robo-taxi business now. Tammy Trujillo with details.
6: The company is run by former Uber boss Travis Kalanick. The Financial Times reports it's now on a hiring spree as it moves into autonomous vehicles. For now, they're partnering with Uber, and Uber is investing in Atmos.
3: And Hunter Biden says he's launching a new meme coin called Laptop, a nod to the long-running political controversy surrounding former President Biden's son and his personal laptop.
7: The debut, first reported by the Wall Street Journal, was teased with a video montage of news clips and political commentary referencing the device. The token will launch Wednesday. Meme coins carry no intrinsic value, but often spike on social media buzz. Similar coins promoted by President Trump and First Lady Melania Trump surged briefly before collapsing. I'm Mark Mayfield.
3: And on Labor Day, the mayor of New York launched a first-in-the-nation Office of Worker Power. Sarah Lee Kessler reports.
8: Mayor Zoran Mamdani says it's needed more than ever with media and

0: Income stagnating while the average CEO of the 100 largest, lowest paying companies in the U.S. earned 614 times their average worker last year. He says the mayor's Office of Worker Power will fight exploitation and help workers get informed, connected, and organized, including immigrant, gig, and platform workers.
1: And gas prices do remain high with the long holiday weekend now in the rear view mirror. Prices at the pump are highest in California. Drivers are paying an average of $5.86 a gallon. I'm Monica Nelson with your consumer and business news.
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7: An unprecedented RNC midterm convention gets underway this week at Dallas's American Airlines Center. Scott Kimbler has more.
8: The midterm convention will be Wednesday and Thursday, with President Trump giving the keynote address Wednesday and then Thursday's closing remarks. Other key speakers will be Dr. Oz, Robert F. Kennedy Jr., and a former White House press secretary, Caroline Leavitt. Unlike other party conventions, there is no official business to conduct, only a forum to reiterate RNC issues and candidates leading up to the November midterm elections. I'm Scott Kimbler.
7: Americans have spent $100.9 billion more on fuel since the start of the Iran war. That's according to Brown University's Iran War Energy Cost Tracker that's looked at fuel prices since the conflict started on February 28th. That total comes out to just over an additional $770 per household. A little more than $55 billion of that total is from gasoline. That's politics. I'm Brad Siegel.
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14: There appears to be a shortage of estrogen patches used to treat symptoms of menopause. The Food and Drug Administration says it's aware of reports of patients having difficulty accessing the patches and is working with manufacturers to increase supply. The FDA says more women have been seeking treatment for symptoms of menopause, leading to a surge in demand. Flashing mental health alerts directly on social media stops teenagers from doom scrolling.
15: A multi-university study published by UNC Chapel Hill tested large warning screens in fake social media. Researchers showed over 1,000 teenagers several different pop-ups within the apps, then asked how much each one would discourage them from using it. The more blunt pop-ups warning about depression and anxiety worked best, beating out gentle reminders to take a screen time break. I'm Tammy Trujillo.
14: As the 25th anniversary of the 9/11 terror attacks approaches, former New York Governor George Pataki is revealing that he has a 9/11-related illness, joining more than 100,000 others. Health update, I'm Scott Pringle.
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16: Team USA bounced back from a poor performance in their win against Italy on Sunday to soundly defeat Czechia 105-64 on Monday in the FIBA World Cup of Basketball. Brianna Stewart had 19.7 rebounds and 6 assists to lead the way. U.S. advanced to the quarterfinal round on Thursday. 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
6: 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Also on the card is former WWE champion Jake Hager and the debut of former UFC heavyweight Chris Barnett. 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
5: OpenAI admits that some of its AI agents escaped from a testing environment and hijacked an obscure German wiki forum. Tammy Trujillo has the details.
15: Reuters was first to report that the AI agents turned the wiki forum into a message board for other AI agents. OpenAI knew about the attack weeks ago. Now they're calling for a consistent standard for reporting similar incidents. I'm Tammy Trujillo.
5: A prize-winning mathematician is launching a new AI safety institute. Jacob Zimmerman, who won the Fields Medal earlier this year and will soon join OpenAI's research team, is leading the newly created Mathematical AI Safety Institute. It's dedicated to developing the mathematical foundations for AI safety and aims to develop solutions to support AI safety efforts. And Atmos is reportedly getting into the robo-taxi business. The company is run by former Uber boss Travis Kalanick, and the Financial Times reports it's now on a hiring spree as it moves into autonomous vehicles. Tech Report, I'm at Mattinson.
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10: He's choosing Texas, I can tell.
11: This week's top 10 songs in the Billboard Hot 100, Choosin' Texas by Ella Langley is number one, marking its 21st time at the top since its release. Stella Lefty's Boston staying at number two. I Knew It, I Knew You by Taylor Swift remaining at number three. Ariana Grande, Morgan Wallen, Olivia Dean. Bruno Mars also part of that top 10. Prince Harry and Meghan Markle reportedly surprised by a letter from King Charles confirming they remain non-working royals after returning to Britain.
13: On Monday, Buckingham Palace released the letter that reiterates Harry and Meghan are still considered non-working royals since they stepped down from royal duties in January 2020. According to a palace source, the letter was put into the public domain because it likely would have leaked anyway, and the palace wanted to avoid claims of secrecy around what it contained. A spokesman for Harry and Meghan said a government committee was meeting this week to decide whether to provide security for the Duke and Duchess now that they've moved back to the UK from California. I'm Michael Kastner.
10: Working nine to five.
11: Broadway marquees dimming for 1 minute to honor Dolly Parton, Tim Curry, Clive Davis, and more than a dozen other artists and industry professionals. It's all part of the Broadway In Memoriam initiative. Parton, who died last month at the age of 80, may be the most recognizable name on the list. Her connection to Broadway includes the musical 9 to 5 and Dolly, an upcoming show based on her life and music scheduled to open later this season on what would have been her 81st birthday. That's entertainment. I'm Jennifer Bolsoni.
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6: 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Also on the card is former WWE champion Jake Hager and the debut of former UFC heavyweight Chris Barnett. 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
15: NBC News projects John Sununu will win the Republican Senate primary in New Hampshire. Speaking to supporters Tuesday night, Sununu called for real reform in Washington.
18: To everyone who voted for a different candidate in the primary, those that didn't come out to vote, I'm asking you, join us. Reject the chaos in Washington. Give the Granite State a senator who put the people of New Hampshire first every single day.
15: Sununu defeated Massachusetts Senator Scott Brown. NBC News is also projecting Congressman Chris Pappas will win the Democratic Senate primary, defeating progressive Karishma Mansour. Sununu and Pappas will face off in the midterms. The Supreme Court is rejecting an emergency request by Missouri Republicans to use a new congressional map for the midterms. On Tuesday, the High Court left in place a previous Missouri Supreme Court ruling that said the map could not be used while a ballot initiative that could veto the map moves forward. The new map would have eliminated one of the state's two Democratic-held seats. The state currently has 6 Republican-held seats and 2 Democratic-held seats. The U.S. has struck Iranian oil tankers, including at least one near Karg Island. That's according to multiple reports. Karg Island is the key oil hub located off Iran's southern coast. Iran recently threatened it would attack U.S. bases in the Middle East if the U.S. targeted Karg Island. Earlier this summer, President Trump had threatened to strike the island before walking back the threat. Last week, he posted an AI video of the oil hub being blown up. ABC is disputing a report that comedian Jimmy Kimmel will exit the network after 2027, pushing back on claims that his long-running late-night show is ending. Page Six reported Tuesday that the current 24th season of Jimmy Kimmel Live will be the last, citing a source who said Kimmel's contract is not being extended. The tabloid said he typically signs one-year deals with the Disney-owned network. ABC Entertainment rejected that account, telling The Hill the report is inaccurate and that any discussion of the show's future remains purely speculative. I'm Tammy Trujillo. Fake search engine ads are at the center of a big international bank fraud case. Scott Carr has details.
17: The DOJ said Tuesday 36-year-old Sergei Filimonov was extradited from the Republic of Georgia and pled not guilty in Atlanta. Prosecutors say the Russian web developer warehoused more than 5,000 stolen logins gathered from fake bank ads on Google and Bing. The FBI ties the ring to $15 million in stolen funds and roughly $28 million in attempted transfers. 2 of the victims are local companies. Filimonov remains behind bars in the custody of U.S. Marshals. I'm Scott Carr.
15: Hurricane Lowell is creating a flash flood risk for parts of Hawaii. The storm is currently packing maximum sustained winds of 80 miles an hour as it heads north of the islands. Lowell is currently a Category 1 hurricane and is expected to become a tropical storm. All hurricane and tropical storm warnings have been discontinued. Prince Harry and Meghan Markle were reportedly surprised by a letter from King Charles III confirming they remain non-working royals after returning to Britain. That story from Michael Kastner.
13: On Monday, Buckingham Palace released the letter that reiterates Harry and Meghan are still considered non-working royals since they stepped down from royal duties in January 2020. According to a palace source, the letter was put into the public domain because it likely would have leaked anyway, and the palace wanted to avoid claims of secrecy around what it contained. A spokesman for Harry and Meghan said a government committee was meeting this week to decide whether to provide security for the Duke and Duchess now that they've moved back to the UK from California with their 2 children. I'm Michael Kastner.
15: The premiere date for South Park's been set. The 29th season of the animated comedy will premiere on Comedy Central on September 16th. New episodes will then drop every other Wednesday. The show's won an Emmy for Best Animated Program 5 times, racking up 18 nominations in its nearly 30-year run. I'm Tammy Trujillo.
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1: A dangerous late summer heat wave continues across parts of the south central U.S. Extreme heat warnings and heat advisories remain in effect from portions of the southern plains into the lower and Mississippi Valley, where afternoon temperatures combined with humidity will push heat index values well above triple digits. Meanwhile, hurricane conditions affecting Hawaii as Hurricane Lowell passes west of Kauai. The National Weather Service says heavy rain, rough surf, strong winds, and hazardous marine conditions may impact portions of the island chain. Across the northern Rockies, periods of moderate to heavy rainfall will continue with the potential for localized flooding and some travel concerns. The Pacific Northwest, generally seeing quieter weather this week. With sunshine and seasonable temperatures across the Midwest and Northeast, conditions are relatively tranquil with a mix of sunshine and some scattered clouds. Looking ahead, forecasters continue to monitor the potential for continued excessive heat across the central and southern portions of the country, while wetter conditions may develop later this week across parts of the desert Southwest and Great Basin. That's your national forecast. I'm Monica Nelson.
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19: At the dawn of the NFL regular season, quarterback Baker Mayfield has a three-year contract extension worth $165 million. Mayfield entering his fourth season in Tampa Bay. The Seahawks will open defense of their Super Bowl title tomorrow night when they host the Patriots in a rematch. Seattle quarterback Sam Darnold admits things are much more comfortable for him going into this season.
20: For myself, like that was a big challenge this offseason was, okay, it's the first time in a few years that I've stayed in one place. Like, how can I, you know, push myself a little bit more and challenge myself? Obviously, you know, Fleury coming in here with a couple different wrinkles, like really being able to study those things and study our, you know, go back to the basics, like studying formations, concepts, motions, all those things.
19: New England will not have running back Travion Henderson tomorrow night due to his ankle injury. The College Football Playoff Committee has announced they're moving discussions forward about possibly expanding to 24 teams. They're entering a media rights discussion with ESPN. That's sports. I'm Frank Aaron.
1: Canada's new tariffs on billions of dollars in American goods are now in effect. We get more from Scott Carr.
17: The tariffs range from 15 to 50%, covering more than $27 billion in U.S. imports. They target products including steel, dairy, appliances, farm equipment, electronics, and paper products. Canadian officials say it's in response to the 50% duties imposed by President Trump on Canadian goods. This has tensions between President Trump and Canadian Prime Minister Mark Carney continue to rise, and with trade talks stalled.
1: Atmos is reportedly getting into the robo-taxi business now. Tammy Trujillo with details.
15: The company is run by former Uber boss Travis Kalanick. The Financial Times reports it's now on a hiring spree as it moves into autonomous vehicles. For now, they're partnering with Uber, and Uber is investing in Atmos.
1: And Hunter Biden says he's launching a new meme coin called Laptop, a nod to the long-running political controversy surrounding former President Biden's son and his personal laptop.
21: The debut, first reported by the Wall Street Journal, was teased with a video montage of news clips and political commentary referencing the device. The token will launch Wednesday. Meme coins carry no intrinsic value, but often spike on social media buzz. Similar coins promoted by President Trump and First Lady Melania Trump surged briefly before collapsing. I'm Mark Mayfield.
1: And on Labor Day, the mayor of New York launched a first-in-the-nation Office of Worker Power. Sarah Lee Kessler reports.
0: Mayor Zoran Mamdani says it's needed more than ever. With median income stagnating, while the average CEO of the 100 largest, lowest-paying companies in the U.S. earned 614 times their average worker last year. He says the mayor's Office of Worker Power will fight exploitation and help workers get informed, connected, and organized, including immigrant, gig, and platform workers.
1: And gas prices do remain high with the long holiday weekend now in the rearview mirror. Prices at the pump are highest in California. Drivers are paying an average of $5.86 a gallon. I'm Monica Nelson with your consumer and business news.
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6: 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Also on the card is former WWE champion Jake Hager and the debut of former UFC heavyweight Chris Barnett. 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
7: An unprecedented RNC midterm convention gets underway this week at Dallas's American Airlines Center. Scott Kimbler has more.
8: The midterm convention will be Wednesday and Thursday, with President Trump giving the keynote address Wednesday and then Thursday's closing remarks. Other key speakers will be Dr. Oz, Robert F. Kennedy Jr., and a former White House press secretary, Caroline Leavitt. Unlike other party conventions, there is no official business to conduct, only a forum to reiterate RNC issues and candidates leading up to the November midterm elections.
9: I'm Scott Kimbler.
7: Americans have spent $100.9 billion more on fuel since the start of the Iran war. That's according to Brown University's Iran War Energy Cost Tracker that's looked at fuel prices since the conflict started on February 28th. That total comes out to just over an additional $770 per household. A little more than $55 billion of that total is from gasoline. That's politics. I'm Brad Siegel.
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14: There appears to be a shortage of estrogen patches used to treat symptoms of menopause. The Food and Drug Administration says it's aware of reports of patients having difficulty accessing the patches and is working with manufacturers to increase supply. The FDA says more women have been seeking treatment for symptoms of menopause, leading to a surge in demand. Flashing mental health alerts directly on social media stops teenagers from doom scrolling.
15: A multi-university study published by UNC Chapel Hill tested large warning screens in fake social media. Researchers showed over 1,000 teenagers several different pop-ups within the apps, then asked how much each one would discourage them from using it. The more blunt pop-ups warning about depression and anxiety worked best, beating out gentle reminders to take a screen time break. I'm Tammy Trujillo.
14: As the 25th anniversary of the 9/11 terror attacks approaches, former New York Governor George Pataki is revealing that he has a 9/11-related illness, joining more than 100,000 others. Health update, I'm Scott Pringle.
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16: Team USA bounced back from a poor performance in their win against Italy on Sunday to soundly defeat Czechia 105-64 on Monday in the FIBA World Cup of Basketball. Brianna Stewart had 19.7 rebounds and 6 assists to lead the way. U.S. advanced to the quarterfinal round on Thursday. 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
5: OpenAI admits that some of its AI agents escaped from a testing environment and hijacked an obscure German wiki forum. Tammy Trujillo has the details.
15: Reuters was first to report that the AI agents turned the wiki forum into a message board for other AI agents. OpenAI knew about the attack weeks ago. Now they're calling for a consistent standard for reporting similar incidents. I'm Tammy Trujillo.
5: A prize-winning mathematician is launching a new AI safety institute. Jacob Zimmerman, who won the Fields Medal earlier this year and will soon join OpenAI's research team, is leading the newly created Mathematical AI Safety Institute. It's dedicated to developing the mathematical foundations for AI safety and aims to develop solutions to support AI safety efforts. And Atmos is reportedly getting into the robo-taxi business. The company is run by former Uber boss Travis Kalanick, and the Financial Times reports it's now on a hiring spree as it moves into autonomous vehicles. Tech Report, I'm at Mattinson.
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10: He's choosing Texas, I can tell.
9: This week's top 10 songs in the Billboard Hot 100, Choosin' Texas by Ella Langley is number one, marking its 21st time at the top since its release. Stella Lefty's Boston staying at number two. I Knew It, I Knew You by Taylor Swift remaining at number three. Ariana Grande, Morgan Wallen, Olivia Dean. Bruno Mars also part of that top 10. Prince Harry and Meghan Markle reportedly surprised by a letter from King Charles confirming they remain non-working royals after returning to Britain.
13: On Monday, Buckingham Palace released the letter that reiterates Harry and Meghan are still considered non-working royals since they stepped down from royal duties in January 2020. According to a palace source, the letter was put into the public domain because it likely would have leaked anyway, and the palace wanted to avoid claims of secrecy around what it contained. A spokesman for Harry and Meghan said a government committee was meeting this week to decide whether to provide security for the Duke and Duchess now that they've moved back to the UK from California. I'm Michael Kastner.
9: Broadway marquees dimming for 1 minute to honor Dolly Parton, Tim Curry, Clive Davis, and more than a dozen other artists and industry professionals. It's all part of the Broadway In Memoriam initiative. Parton, who died last month at the age of 80, may be the most recognizable name on the list. Her connection to Broadway includes the musical 9 to 5 and Dolly, an upcoming show based on her life and music scheduled to open later this season on what would have been her 81st birthday. That's entertainment. I'm Jennifer Bolsoni.

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1: NBC News projects John Sununu will win the Republican Senate primary in New Hampshire. Speaking to supporters Tuesday night, Sununu called for real reform in Washington.
2: To everyone who voted for a different candidate in the primary, those that didn't come out to vote, I'm asking you, join us. Reject the chaos in Washington. Give the Granite State a senator who'll put the people of New Hampshire first every single day.
1: Sununu defeated Massachusetts Senator Scott Brown. NBC News is also projecting Congressman Chris Pappas will win the Democratic Senate primary, defeating progressive Karishma Mansour. Sununu and Pappas will face off in the midterms. The Supreme Court is rejecting an emergency request by Missouri Republicans to use a new congressional map for the midterms. On Tuesday, the High Court left in place a previous Missouri Supreme Court ruling that said the map could not be used while a ballot initiative that could veto the map moves forward. The new map would have eliminated one of the state's two Democratic-held seats. The state currently has six Republican-held seats and two Democratic-held seats. The U.S. has struck Iranian oil tankers, including at least one near Karg Island. That's according to multiple reports. Karg Island is the key oil hub located off Iran's southern coast. Iran recently threatened it would attack U.S. bases in the Middle East if the U.S. targeted Karg Island. Earlier this summer, President Trump had threatened to strike the island before walking back the threat. Last week, he posted an AI video of the oil hub being blown up. ABC is disputing a report that comedian Jimmy Kimmel will exit the network after 2027, pushing back on claims that his long-running late-night show is ending. Page Six reported Tuesday that the current 24th season of Jimmy Kimmel Live will be the last, citing a source who said Kimmel's contract is not being extended. The tabloid said he typically signs one-year deals with the Disney-owned network. ABC Entertainment rejected that account, telling The Hill the report is inaccurate and that any discussion of the show's future remains purely speculative. I'm Tammy Trujillo. Fake search engine ads are at the center of a big international bank fraud case. Scott Carr has details.
3: The DOJ said Tuesday 36-year-old Sergei Filimonov was extradited from the Republic of Georgia and pled not guilty in Atlanta. Prosecutors say the Russian web developer warehoused more than 5,000 stolen logins gathered from fake bank ads on Google and Bing. The FBI ties the ring to $15 million in stolen funds and roughly $28 million in attempted transfers. Two of the victims are local companies. Filimonov remains behind bars in the custody of U.S. Marshals. I'm Scott Carr.
1: Hurricane Lowell is creating a flash flood risk for parts of Hawaii. The storm is currently packing maximum sustained winds of 80 miles an hour as it heads north of the islands. Lowell is currently a Category 1 hurricane and is expected to become a tropical storm. All hurricane and tropical storm warnings have been discontinued. Prince Harry and Meghan Markle were reportedly surprised by a letter from King Charles III confirming they remain non-working royals after returning to Britain. That story from Michael Kastner.
4: On Monday, Buckingham Palace released the letter that reiterates Harry and Meghan are still considered non-working royals since they stepped down from royal duties in January 2020. According to a palace source, the letter was put into the public domain because it likely would have leaked anyway, and the palace wanted to avoid claims of secrecy around what it contained. A spokesman for Harry and Meghan said a government committee was meeting this week to decide whether to provide security for the Duke and Duchess now that they've moved back to the UK from California with their two children. I'm Michael Kastner.
1: The premiere date for South Park's been set. The 29th season of the animated comedy will premiere on Comedy Central on September 16th. New episodes will then drop every other Wednesday. The show's won an Emmy for Best Animated Program 5 times, racking up 18 nominations in its nearly 30-year run. I'm Tammy Trujillo.
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5: A dangerous late summer heat wave continues across parts of the south central U.S. Extreme heat warnings and heat advisories remain in effect from portions of the southern plains into the lower and Mississippi Valley, where afternoon temperatures combined with humidity will push heat index values well above triple digits. Meanwhile, hurricane conditions affecting Hawaii as Hurricane Lowell passes west of Kauai. The National Weather Service says heavy rain, rough surf, strong winds, and hazardous marine conditions may impact portions of the island chain. Across the northern Rockies, periods of moderate to heavy rainfall will continue, with the potential for localized flooding and some travel concerns. The Pacific Northwest generally seeing quieter weather this week, with sunshine and seasonable temperatures across the Midwest and Northeast. Conditions are relatively tranquil with a mix of sunshine and some scattered clouds. Looking ahead, forecasters continue to monitor the potential for continued excessive heat across the central and southern portions of the country, while wetter conditions may develop later this week across parts of the desert Southwest and Great Basin. That's your national forecast. I'm Monica Nelson.
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6: For the first time since May, the New York Mets are out of last place.
7: Try to stick with our plans and do damage at the right time, at the right moment. And that's what we've been doing, you know. Having a good time.
6: Juan Soto hit one of three Met homers as they win in Miami. The Nationals' loss in San Diego has D.C. in the NL East cellar. The Guardians win in Baltimore. They're two back in the AL Central. White Sox lost to the Pirates. No change in the AL West. First place Astros win in Philly. Second place Rangers win in Seattle. Other MLB winners Tuesday, the Twins, Angels, Yankees, and Rays. The Diamondbacks, Brewers, Blue Jays, Giants, and Dodgers. NFL regular season kicks off tonight. Patriots visit Seattle. 49ers and Rams meet tomorrow in Australia. College football, Ohio State still atop the coaches' poll. Georgia, Texas, Notre Dame, and Indiana, the top five. LIV Golf filing for Chapter 11 bankruptcy protection. That's sports. I'm Andrew Whitman.
5: Canada's new tariffs on billions of dollars in American goods are now in effect. We get more from Scott Carr.
3: The tariffs range from 15 to 50%, covering more than $27 billion in U.S. imports. They target products including steel, dairy, appliances, farm equipment, electronics, and paper products. Canadian officials say it's in response to the 50% duties imposed by President Trump on Canadian goods. This has tensions between President Trump and Canadian Prime Minister Mark Carney continue to rise, and with trade talks stalled.
5: Atmos is reportedly getting into the robo-taxi business now. Tammy Trujillo with details.
1: The company is run by former Uber boss Travis Kalanick. The Financial Times reports it's now on a hiring spree as it moves into autonomous vehicles. For now, they're partnering with Uber, and Uber is investing in Atmos.
5: And Hunter Biden says he's launching a new meme coin called Laptop, a nod to the long-running political controversy surrounding former President Biden's son and his personal laptop.
8: The debut, first reported by the Wall Street Journal, was teased with a video montage of news clips and political commentary referencing the device. The token will launch Wednesday. Meme coins carry no intrinsic value, but often spike on social media buzz. Similar coins promoted by President Trump and First Lady Melania Trump surged briefly before collapsing. I'm Mark Mayfield.
5: And on Labor Day, the mayor of New York launched a first-in-the-nation Office of Worker Power. Sarah Lee Kessler reports.
9: Mayor Zoran Mamdani says it's needed more than ever. With median income stagnating, while the average CEO of the 100 largest, lowest-paying companies in the U.S. earned 614 times their average worker last year. He says the mayor's Office of Worker Power will fight exploitation and help workers get informed, connected, and organized, including immigrant, gig, and platform workers.
5: And gas prices do remain high with the long holiday weekend now in the rear view mirror. Prices at the pump are highest in California. Drivers are paying an average of $5.86 a gallon. I'm Monica Nelson with your consumer and business news.
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13: An unprecedented RNC midterm convention gets underway this week at Dallas's American Airlines Center. Scott Kimbler has more.
14: The midterm convention will be Wednesday and Thursday, with President Trump giving the keynote address Wednesday and then Thursday's closing remarks. Other key speakers will be Dr. Oz, Robert F. Kennedy Jr., and a former White House press secretary, Caroline Leavitt. Unlike other party conventions, there is no official business to conduct, only a forum to reiterate RNC issues and candidates leading up to the November midterm elections. I'm Scott Kimbler.
13: Americans have spent $100.9 billion more on fuel since the start of the Iran war. That's according to Brown University's Iran War Energy Cost Tracker, that's looked at fuel prices since the conflict started on February 28th. That total comes out to just over an additional $770 per household. A little more than $55 billion of that total is from gasoline. That's politics. I'm Brad Siegel.
15: Here's what's happening.
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21: There appears to be a shortage of estrogen patches used to treat symptoms of menopause. The Food and Drug Administration says it's aware of reports of patients having difficulty accessing the patches and is working with manufacturers to increase supply. The FDA says more women have been seeking treatment for symptoms of menopause, leading to a surge in demand. Flashing mental health alerts directly on social media stops teenagers from doom scrolling.
1: A multi-university study published by UNC Chapel Hill tested large warning screens in fake social media. Researchers showed over 1,000 teenagers several different pop-ups within the apps, then asked how much each one would discourage them from using it. The more blunt pop-ups warning about depression and anxiety worked best, beating out gentle reminders to take a screen time break. I'm Tammy Trujillo.
21: As the 25th anniversary of the 9/11 terror attacks approaches, former New York Governor George Pataki is revealing that he has a 9/11-related illness, joining more than 100,000 others. Health update, I'm Scott Pringle.
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22: Team USA bounced back from a poor performance in their win against Italy on Sunday to soundly defeat Czechia 105-64 on Monday in the FIBA World Cup of Basketball. Brianna Stewart had 19.7 rebounds and 6 assists to lead the way. U.S. advanced to the quarterfinal round on Thursday. 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
12: 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Also on the card is former WWE champion Jake Hager and the debut of former UFC heavyweight Chris Barnett. 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
23: OpenAI admits that some of its AI agents escaped from a testing environment and hijacked an obscure German wiki forum. Tammy Trujillo has the details.
1: Reuters was first to report that the AI agents turned the wiki forum into a message board for other AI agents. OpenAI knew about the attack weeks ago. Now they're calling for a consistent standard for reporting similar incidents. I'm Tammy Trujillo.
23: A prize-winning mathematician is launching a new AI safety institute. Jacob Zimmerman, who won the Fields Medal earlier this year and will soon join OpenAI's research team, is leading the newly created Mathematical AI Safety Institute. It's dedicated to developing the mathematical foundations for AI safety and aims to develop solutions to support AI safety efforts. And Atmos is reportedly getting into the robo-taxi business. The company is run by former Uber boss Travis Kalanick, and the Financial Times reports it's now on a hiring spree as it moves into autonomous vehicles. Tech Report, I'm Matt Mattinson.
15: 24-7 News. The latest in entertainment.
2: He's choosing Texas, I can tell.
17: This week's top 10 songs in the Billboard Hot 100, Choosing Texas by Ella Langley is number one, marking its 21st time at the top since its release. Stella Lefty's Boston staying at number two. I Knew It, I Knew You by Taylor Swift remaining at number three. Ariana Grande, Morgan Wallen, Olivia Dean. Bruno Mars also part of that top 10. Prince Harry and Meghan Markle reportedly surprised by a letter from King Charles confirming they remain non-working royals after returning to Britain.
4: On Monday, Buckingham Palace released the letter that reiterates Harry and Meghan are still considered non-working royals since they stepped down from royal duties in January 2020. According to a palace source, the letter was put into the public domain because it likely would have leaked anyway, and the palace wanted to avoid claims of secrecy around what it contained. A spokesman for Harry and Meghan said a government committee was meeting this week to decide whether to provide security for the Duke and Duchess now that they've moved back to the UK from California. I'm Michael Kastner. Working
17: Broadway marquees dimming for 1 minute to honor Dolly Parton, Tim Curry, Clive Davis, and more than a dozen other artists and industry professionals. It's all part of the Broadway In Memoriam initiative. Parton, who died last month at the age of 80, may be the most recognizable name on the list. Her connection to Broadway includes the musical 9 to 5 and Dolly, an upcoming show based on her life and music scheduled to open later this season on what would have been her 81st birthday. That's entertainment. I'm Jennifer Bolsoni.
15: 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Your full update next.
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1: NBC News projects John Sununu will win the Republican Senate primary in New Hampshire. Speaking to supporters Tuesday night, Sununu called for real reform in Washington.
20: To everyone who voted for a different candidate in the primary, those that didn't come out to vote, I'm asking you, join us. Reject the chaos in Washington. Give the Granite State a senator who'll put the people of New Hampshire first every single day.
1: Sununu defeated Massachusetts Senator Scott Brown. NBC News is also projecting Congressman Chris Pappas will win the Democratic Senate primary, defeating progressive Karishma Mansour. Sununu and Pappas will face off in the midterms. The Supreme Court is rejecting an emergency request by Missouri Republicans to use a new congressional map for the midterms. On Tuesday, the High Court left in place a previous Missouri Supreme Court ruling that said the map could not be used while a ballot initiative that could veto the map moves forward. The new map would have eliminated one of the state's two Democratic-held seats. The state currently has six Republican-held seats and two Democratic-held seats. The U.S. has struck Iranian oil tankers, including at least one near Karg Island. That's according to multiple reports. Karg Island is the key oil hub located off Iran's southern coast. Iran recently threatened it would attack U.S. bases in the Middle East if the U.S. targeted Karg Island. Earlier this summer, President Trump had threatened to strike the island before walking back the threat. Last week, he posted an AI video of the oil hub being blown up. ABC is disputing a report that comedian Jimmy Kimmel will exit the network after 2027, pushing back on claims that his long-running late-night show is ending. Page Six reported Tuesday that the current 24th season of Jimmy Kimmel Live will be the last, citing a source who said Kimmel's contract is not being extended. The tabloid said he typically signs one-year deals with the Disney-owned network. ABC Entertainment rejected that account, telling The Hill the report is inaccurate and that any discussion of the show's future remains purely speculative. I'm Tammy Trujillo. Fake search engine ads are at the center of a big international bank fraud case. Scott Carr has details.
3: The DOJ said Tuesday 36-year-old Sergei Filimonov was extradited from the Republic of Georgia and pled not guilty in Atlanta. Prosecutors say the Russian web developer warehoused more than 5,000 stolen logins gathered from fake bank ads on Google and Bing. The FBI ties the ring to $15 million in stolen funds and roughly $28 million in attempted transfers. Two of the victims are local companies. Filimonov remains behind bars in the custody of U.S. Marshals. I'm Scott Carr.
1: Hurricane Lowell is creating a flash flood risk for parts of Hawaii. The storm is currently packing maximum sustained winds of 80 miles an hour as it heads north of the islands. Lowell is currently a Category 1 hurricane and is expected to become a tropical storm. All hurricane and tropical storm warnings have been discontinued. Prince Harry and Meghan Markle were reportedly surprised by a letter from King Charles III confirming they remain non-working royals after returning to Britain. That story from Michael Kastner.
4: On Monday, Buckingham Palace released the letter that reiterates Harry and Meghan are still considered non-working royals since they stepped down from royal duties in January 2020. According to a palace source, the letter was put into the public domain because it likely would have leaked anyway, and the palace wanted to avoid claims of secrecy around what it contained. A spokesman for Harry and Meghan said a government committee was meeting this week to decide whether to provide security for the Duke and Duchess now that they've moved back to the UK from California with their two children. I'm Michael Kastner.
1: The premiere date for South Park's been set. The 29th season of the animated comedy will premiere on Comedy Central on September 16th. New episodes will then drop every other Wednesday. The show's won an Emmy for Best Animated Program 5 times, racking up 18 nominations in its nearly 30-year run. I'm Tammy Trujillo.
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5: A dangerous late summer heat wave continues across parts of the south central U.S. Extreme heat warnings and heat advisories remain in effect from portions of the southern plains into the lower end Mississippi Valley, where afternoon temperatures combined with humidity will push heat index values well above triple digits. Meanwhile, hurricane conditions affecting Hawaii as Hurricane Lowell passes west of Kauai. The National Weather Service says heavy rain, rough surf, strong winds, and hazardous marine conditions may impact portions of the island chain. Across the northern Rockies, periods of moderate to heavy rainfall will continue with the potential for localized flooding and some travel concerns. The Pacific Northwest, generally seeing quieter weather this week. With sunshine and seasonable temperatures across the Midwest and Northeast, conditions are relatively tranquil with a mix of sunshine and some scattered clouds. Looking ahead, forecasters continue to monitor the potential for continued excessive heat across the central and southern portions of the country, while wetter conditions may develop later this week across parts of the desert Southwest and Great Basin. That's your national forecast. I'm Monica Nelson.
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6: For the first time since May, the New York Mets are out of last place.
7: Try to stick with our plans and do damage at the right time, at the right moment. And that's what we've been doing, you know, having a good time.
6: Juan Soto hit one of 3 Met homers as they win in Miami. The Nationals' loss in San Diego has D.C. in the NL East cellar. The Guardians win in Baltimore. They're 2 back in the AL Central. White Sox lost to the Pirates. No change in the AL West. First place Astros win in Philly. Second place Rangers win in Seattle. Other MLB winners Tuesday, the Twins, Angels, Yankees, and Rays. The Diamondbacks, Brewers, Blue Jays, Giants, and Dodgers. NFL regular season kicks off tonight. Patriots visit Seattle. 49ers and Rams meet tomorrow in Australia. College football, Ohio State still atop the coaches poll. Georgia, Texas, Notre Dame, and Indiana, the top 5. LIV Golf filing for Chapter 11 bankruptcy protection. That's sports. I'm Andrew Whitman.
5: Canada's new tariffs on billions of dollars in American goods are now in effect. We get more from Scott Carr.
3: The tariffs range from 15 to 50%, covering more than $27 billion in U.S. imports. They target products including steel, dairy, appliances, farm equipment, electronics, and paper products. Canadian officials say it's in response to the 50% duties imposed by President Trump on Canadian goods. This as tensions between President Trump and Canadian Prime Minister Mark Carney continue to rise, and with trade talks stalled.
5: Atmos is reportedly getting into the robo-taxi business now. Tammy Trujillo with details.
1: The company is run by former Uber boss Travis Kalanick. The Financial Times reports it's now on a hiring spree as it moves into autonomous vehicles. For now, they're partnering with Uber, and Uber is investing in Atmos.
5: And Hunter Biden says he's launching a new meme coin called Laptop, a nod to the long-running political controversy surrounding former President Biden's son and his personal laptop.
0: The debut, first reported by the Wall Street Journal, was teased with a video montage of news clips and political commentary referencing the device. The token will launch Wednesday. Meme coins carry no intrinsic value but often spike on social media buzz. Similar coins promoted by President Trump and First Lady Melania Trump surged briefly before collapsing. I'm Mark Mayfield.
5: And on Labor Day, the mayor of New York launched a first-in-the-nation Office of Worker Power. Sarah Lee Kessler reports.
8: Mayor Zoran Mamdani says it's needed more than ever. With median income stagnating, while the average CEO of the 100 largest, lowest-paying companies in the U.S. earned 614 times their average worker last year. He says the mayor's Office of Worker Power will fight exploitation and help workers get informed, connected, and organized, including immigrant, gig, and platform workers.
5: And gas prices do remain high with the long holiday weekend now in the rear view mirror. Prices at the pump are highest in California. Drivers are paying an average of $5.86 a gallon. I'm Monica Nelson with your consumer and business news.
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12: 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Also on the card is former WWE champion Jake Hager and the debut of former UFC heavyweight Chris Barnett. 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
13: An unprecedented RNC midterm convention gets underway this week at Dallas's American Airlines Center. Scott Kimbler has more.
23: The midterm convention will be Wednesday and Thursday, with President Trump giving the keynote address Wednesday and then Thursday's closing remarks. Other key speakers will be Dr. Oz, Robert F. Kennedy Jr., and a former White House press secretary, Caroline Leavitt. Unlike other party conventions, there is no official business to conduct, only a forum to reiterate RNC issues and candidates leading up to the November midterm elections. I'm Scott Kimbler.
13: Americans have spent $100.9 billion more on fuel since the start of the Iran war. That's according to Brown University's Iran War Energy Cost Tracker that's looked at fuel prices since the conflict started on February 28th. That total comes out to just over an additional $770 per household. A little more than $55 billion of that total is from gasoline. That's politics. I'm Brad Siegel.
15: Here's what's happening.
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21: There appears to be a shortage of estrogen patches used to treat symptoms of menopause. The Food and Drug Administration says it's aware of reports of patients having difficulty accessing the patches and is working with manufacturers to increase supply. The FDA says more women have been seeking treatment for symptoms of menopause, leading to a surge in demand. Flashing mental health alerts directly on social media stops teenagers from doom scrolling.
1: A multi-university study published by UNC Chapel Hill tested large warning screens in fake social media. Researchers showed over 1,000 teenagers several different pop-ups within the apps, then asked how much each one would discourage them from using it. The more blunt pop-ups warned

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3: OpenAI admits that some of its AI agents escaped from a testing environment and hijacked an obscure German wiki forum. Tammy Trujillo has the details.
4: Reuters was first to report that the AI agents turned the wiki forum into a message board for other AI agents. OpenAI knew about the attack weeks ago. Now they're calling for a consistent standard for reporting similar incidents. I'm Tammy Trujillo.
3: A prize-winning mathematician is launching a new AI safety institute. Jacob Zimmerman, who won the Fields Medal earlier this year and will soon join OpenAI's research team, is leading the newly created Mathematical AI Safety Institute. It's dedicated to developing the mathematical foundations for AI safety and aims to develop solutions to support AI safety efforts. And Atmos is reportedly getting into the robo-taxi business. The company is run by former Uber boss Travis Kalanick, and the Financial Times reports it's now on a hiring spree as it moves into autonomous vehicles. Tech Report, I'm Matt Mattinson.
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5: He's choosing Texas, I can tell.
6: This week's top 10 songs in the Billboard Hot 100, Choosin' Texas by Ella Langley is number one, marking its 21st time at the top since its release. Stella Lefty's Boston staying at number two. I Knew It, I Knew You by Taylor Swift remaining at number three. Ariana Grande, Morgan Wallen, Olivia Dean. Bruno Mars also part of that top 10. Prince Harry and Meghan Markle reportedly surprised by a letter from King Charles confirming they remain non-working royals after returning to Britain.
7: On Monday, Buckingham Palace released the letter that reiterates Harry and Meghan are still considered non-working royals since they stepped down from royal duties in January 2020. According to a palace source, the letter was put into the public domain because it likely would have leaked anyway, and the palace wanted to avoid claims of secrecy around what it contained. A spokesman for Harry and Meghan said a government committee was meeting this week to decide whether to provide security for the Duke and Duchess now that they've moved back to the UK from California. I'm Michael Kastner. Working
6: Broadway marquees dimming for 1 minute to honor Dolly Parton, Tim Curry, Clive Davis, and more than a dozen other artists and industry professionals. It's all part of the Broadway In Memoriam initiative. Parton, who died last month at the age of 80, may be the most recognizable name on the list. Her connection to Broadway includes the musical 9 to 5 and Dolly, an upcoming show based on her life and music scheduled to open later this season on what would have been her 81st birthday. That's entertainment. I'm Jennifer Bolsoni.
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8: 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Also on the card is former WWE champion Jake Hager and the debut of former UFC heavyweight Chris Barnett. 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
4: The Supreme Court is rejecting an emergency request from Missouri Republicans to use a new congressional map for the midterm elections. On Tuesday, the High Court left in place a previous Missouri Supreme Court ruling that said the map could not be used while a ballot initiative that could veto it moves forward. The new map would have eliminated one of the state's two Democratic-held seats. The state currently has six Republican-held seats and two Democratic-held seats. Lindsey Clancy's lawyer is asking President Trump to consider pardoning her.

0: Kevin Reddington appeared on ABC's Good Morning America Tuesday, just days after a mistrial was declared in Clancy's triple murder case.
1: I'd like to say that perhaps Donald Trump, who felt compelled to speak out about this case, may very well, Mr. President, I would hope that you would consider this young lady, the type of person she is, what she's been through, and consider a pardon.
0: Clancy admitted to killing her three small children in 2023, but pleaded not guilty by reason of insanity. A mistrial was declared after jurors couldn't reach a unanimous decision. Last week, Trump told reporters that Clancy, quote, did a horrible, horrible thing, and that there'll be a price to pay. Hurricane Laurel is creating a flash flood risk for parts of Hawaii. The storm is currently packing maximum sustained winds of 80 miles an hour as it heads north of the islands. Lowell is currently a Category 1 hurricane and is expected to drop down to a tropical storm. All hurricane and tropical storm warnings have been discontinued. The U.S. confirms it struck multiple Iranian tankers tonight. In a post, U.S. Central Command says that forces destroyed five Iranian crude oil tankers after the Islamic Revolutionary Guard Corps targeted a U.S. Navy warship with ballistic missiles twice over the past 2 days. The statement goes on to say the U.S. warship successfully evaded the attempted Iranian attacks and continued to patrol regional waters. On Saturday, the U.S. targeted three Iranian vessels. The U.S. is applying both military and economic pressure on Iran while peace talks continue to fail. I'm Tammy Trujillo. Americans tend to see domestic terror attacks as a larger threat than foreign ones. Chris Caraggio has details.
2: That's according to a new Reuters Ipsos poll in which a third of respondents said domestic terrorism is the most significant threat to the average American's safety. Just 20% said the same of foreign terrorist attacks. 42% said they believe the largest threats are random violent acts like mass shootings. I'm Chris Caraggio.
0: Starting menopause treatment early provides a surprise shield for women's hearts. A study out Tuesday from VCU and the University of Pittsburgh finds hormone therapy cuts the risk of heart disease and stroke by 22%. Researchers tracked over 2,700 women over 2 decades, comparing those who used estrogen treatments to those who didn't. While average risk dropped by nearly a quarter, Black women saw an even steeper benefit, with heart risks tumbling 49%. Reading scores in the U.S. are at their lowest point in a quarter of a century. Details on that story from Wendy Swanson.
3: Global exam results released today show that students from Canada, Singapore, and parts of China outperformed American students on the Program for International Student Assessment. Students in the U.S. fell below the average score by more than 30 points. The scores released this year are also the lowest average levels of performance in all three subject areas across all countries that take the test, not just the U.S., since the test began in 2000. I'm Wendy Swanson.
0: The Girl Scouts are launching 2 new cookies for the 2027 season, including one for dogs. The dog treat is called Patch Pals and was developed with the dog subscription box company Bark. It's described as a soft-baked blueberry muffin-flavored treat. For humans, there'll be the new allergy-friendly cookie called Sparkables. Created with allergy-friendly brand Partake, it's an oatmeal cookie with chocolate chips that avoids the major food allergens like peanuts, eggs, and milk. Both new treats will be available online only starting January 12th. I'm Tammy Trujillo.
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5: A dangerous late summer heat wave continues across parts of the south central U.S. Extreme heat warnings and heat advisories remain in effect from portions of the southern plains into the lower end Mississippi Valley, where afternoon temperatures combined with humidity will push heat index values well above triple digits. Meanwhile, hurricane conditions affecting Hawaii as Hurricane Lowell passes west of Kauai. The National Weather Service says heavy rain, rough surf, strong winds, and hazardous marine conditions may impact portions of the island chain. Across the northern Rockies, periods of moderate to heavy rainfall will continue, with the potential for localized flooding and some travel concerns. The Pacific Northwest, generally seeing quieter weather this week. With sunshine and seasonable temperatures across the Midwest and Northeast, conditions are relatively tranquil with a mix of sunshine and some scattered clouds. Looking ahead, forecasters continue to monitor the potential for continued excessive heat across the central and southern portions of the country, while wetter conditions may develop later this week across parts of the desert Southwest and Great Basin. That's your national forecast. I'm Monica Nelson.
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6: For the first time since May, the New York Mets are out of last place.
7: Try to stick with our plans and do damage at the right time, at the right moment. And that's what we've been doing, you know. Having a good time.
6: Juan Soto hit one of 3 Met homers as they win in Miami. The Nationals' loss in San Diego has D.C. in the NL East cellar. The Guardians win in Baltimore. They're two back at the AL Central. White Sox lost to the Pirates. No change in the AL West. First place Astros win in Philly. Second place Rangers win in Seattle. Other MLB winners Tuesday, the Twins, Angels, Yankees, and Rays. The Diamondbacks, Brewers, Blue Jays, Giants, and Dodgers. NFL regular season kicks off tonight. Patriots visit Seattle. 49ers and Rams meet tomorrow in Australia. College football, Ohio State still atop the coaches' poll. Georgia, Texas, Notre Dame, and Indiana, the top five. LIV Golf filing for Chapter 11 bankruptcy protection. That's sports. I'm Andrew Whitman.
5: Canada's new tariffs on billions of dollars in American goods are now in effect. We get more from Scott Carr.
8: The tariffs range from 15 to 50%, covering more than $27 billion in U.S. imports. They target products including steel, dairy, appliances, farm equipment, electronics, and paper products. Canadian officials say it's in response to the 50% duties imposed by President Trump on Canadian goods. This has tensions between President Trump and Canadian Prime Minister Mark Carney continue to rise, and with trade talks stalled.
5: Atmos is reportedly getting into the robo-taxi business now. Tammy Trujillo with details.
0: The company is run by former Uber boss Travis Kalanick. The Financial Times reports it's now on a hiring spree as it moves into autonomous vehicles. For now, they're partnering with Uber, and Uber is investing in Atmos.
5: And Hunter Biden says he's launching a new meme coin called Laptop, a nod to the long-running political controversy surrounding former President Biden's son and his personal laptop.
9: The debut, first reported by the Wall Street Journal, was teased with a video montage of news clips and political commentary referencing the device. The token will launch Wednesday. Meme coins carry no intrinsic value but often spike on social media buzz. Similar coins promoted by President Trump and First Lady Melania Trump surged briefly before collapsing. I'm Mark Mayfield.
5: And on Labor Day, the mayor of New York launched a first-in-the-nation Office of Worker Power. Sarah Lee Kessler reports.
10: Mayor Zoran Mamdani says it's needed more than ever, with median income stagnating while the average CEO of the 100 largest, lowest-paying companies in the U.S. earned 614 times their average worker last year. He says the mayor's Office of Worker Power will fight exploitation and help workers get informed, connected, and organized, including immigrant, gig, and platform workers.
5: And gas prices do remain high with the long holiday weekend now in the rearview mirror. Prices at the pump are highest in California. Drivers are paying an average of $5.86 a gallon. I'm Monica Nelson with your consumer and business news.
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13: 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Also on the card is former WWE champion Jake Hager and the debut of former UFC heavyweight Chris Barnett. 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
14: An unprecedented RNC midterm convention gets underway this week at Dallas's American Airlines Center. Scott Kimbler has more.
15: The midterm convention will be Wednesday and Thursday, with President Trump giving the keynote address Wednesday and then Thursday's closing remarks. Other key speakers will be Dr. Oz, Robert F. Kennedy Jr., and a former White House press secretary, Caroline Leavitt. Unlike other party conventions, there is no official business to conduct, only a forum to reiterate RNC issues and candidates leading up to the November midterm elections. I'm Scott Kimbler.
14: Americans have spent $100.9 billion more on fuel since the start of the Iran war. That's according to Brown University's Iran War Energy Cost Tracker that's looked at fuel prices since the conflict started on February 28th. That total comes out to just over an additional $770 per household. A little more than $55 billion of that total is from gasoline. That's politics. I'm Brad Siegel.
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22: There appears to be a shortage of estrogen patches used to treat symptoms of menopause. The Food and Drug Administration says it's aware of reports of patients having difficulty accessing the patches and is working with manufacturers to increase supply. The FDA says more women have been seeking treatment for symptoms of menopause, leading to a surge in demand. Flashing mental health alerts directly on social media stops teenagers from doom scrolling.
0: A multi-university study published by UNC Chapel Hill tested large warning screens in fake social media. Researchers showed over 1,000 teenagers several different pop-ups within the apps, then asked how much each one would discourage them from using it. The more blunt pop-ups warning about depression and anxiety worked best, beating out gentle reminders to take a screen time break. I'm Tammy Trujillo.
22: As the 25th anniversary of the 9/11 terror attacks approaches, former New York Governor George Pataki is revealing that he has a 9/11-related illness, joining more than 100,000 others. Health update, I'm Scott Pringle.
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23: Team USA bounced back from a poor performance in their win against Italy on Sunday to soundly defeat Czechia 105-64 on Monday in the FIBA World Cup of Basketball. Brianna Stewart had 19 points, 7 rebounds, and 6 assists to lead the way. U.S. advanced to the quarterfinal round on Thursday. 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
13: 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Two massive title fights headline the card, including slap fighting legend Wolverine. Also on the card is former WWE champion Jake Hager and the debut of former UFC heavyweight Chris Barnett. 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
24: OpenAI admits that some of its AI agents escaped from a testing environment and hijacked an obscure German wiki forum. Tammy Trujillo has the details.
0: Reuters was first to report that the AI agents turned the wiki forum into a message board for other AI agents. OpenAI knew about the attack weeks ago. Now they're calling for a consistent standard for reporting similar incidents. I'm Tammy Trujillo.
24: A prize-winning mathematician is launching a new AI safety institute. Jacob Zimmerman, who won the Fields Medal earlier this year and will soon join OpenAI's research team, is leading the newly created Mathematical AI Safety Institute. It's dedicated to developing the mathematical foundations for AI safety and aims to develop solutions to support AI safety efforts. And Atmos is reportedly getting into the robo-taxi business. The company is run by former Uber boss Travis Kalanick, and the Financial Times reports it's now on a hiring spree as it moves into autonomous vehicles. Tech Report, I'm at Mattinson.
16: 24/7 News, the latest in entertainment.
25: He's choosing Texas, I can tell.
26: This week's top 10 songs in the Billboard Hot 100, Choosin' Texas by Ella Langley is number one, marking its 21st time at the top since its release. Stella Lefty's Boston staying at number two. I Knew It, I Knew You by Taylor Swift remaining at number three. Ariana Grande, Morgan Wallen, Olivia Dean. Bruno Mars also part of that top 10. Prince Harry and Meghan Markle reportedly surprised by a letter from King Charles confirming they remain non-working royals after returning to Britain.
27: On Monday, Buckingham Palace released the letter that reiterates Harry and Meghan are still considered non-working royals since they stepped down from royal duties in January 2020. According to a palace source, the letter was put into the public domain because it likely would have leaked anyway, and the palace wanted to avoid claims of secrecy around what it contained. A spokesman for Harry and Meghan said a government government committee was meeting this week to decide whether to provide security for the Duke and Duchess now that they've moved back to the UK from California. I'm Michael Kastner. Working
26: 9 to 5. Broadway marquees dimming for 1 minute to honor Dolly Parton, Tim Curry, Clive Davis, and more than a dozen other artists and industry professionals. It's all part of the Broadway In Memoriam initiative. Parton, who died last month at the age of 80, may be the most recognizable name on the list. Her connection to Broadway includes the musical 9 to 5 and Dolly, an upcoming show based on her life and music scheduled to open later this season on what would have been her 81st birthday. That's entertainment. I'm Jennifer Bolsoni.
16: 24/7 News. Up-to-date headlines. Coming up next in 60 seconds.
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1: 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Two massive title fights headline the card, including slap fighting legend Wolverine. Also on the card is former WWE champion Jake Hager and the debut of former UFC heavyweight Chris Barnett. 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
0: The Supreme Court is rejecting an emergency request from Missouri Republicans to use a new congressional map for the midterm elections. On Tuesday, the High Court left in place a previous Missouri Supreme Court ruling that said the map could not be used while a ballot initiative that could veto it moves forward. The new map would have eliminated one of the state's two Democratic-held seats. The state currently has 6 Republican-held seats and 2 Democratic-held seats. Lindsey Clancy's lawyer is asking President Trump to consider pardoning her. Kevin Reddington appeared on ABC's Good Morning America Tuesday, just days after a mistrial was declared in Clancy's triple murder case.
2: I'd like to say that perhaps Donald Trump, who felt compelled to speak out about this case, may very well, Mr. President, I would hope that you would consider this young lady, the type of person she is, what she's been through, and consider a pardon.
0: Clancy admitted to killing her 3 small children in 2023, but pleaded not guilty by reason of insanity. A mistrial was declared after jurors couldn't reach a unanimous decision. Last week, Trump told reporters that Clancy, quote, did a horrible, horrible thing, and that there'll be a price to pay. Hurricane Laurel is creating a flash flood risk for parts of Hawaii. The storm is currently packing maximum sustained winds of 80 miles an hour as it heads north of the islands. Lowell is currently a Category 1 hurricane and is expected to drop down to a tropical storm. All hurricane and tropical storm warnings have been discontinued. The U.S. confirms it struck multiple Iranian tankers tonight. In a post, U.S. Central Command says that forces destroyed 5 Iranian crude oil tankers after the Islamic Revolutionary Guard Corps targeted a U.S. Navy warship with ballistic missiles twice over the past 2 days. The statement goes on to say the U.S. warship successfully evaded the attempted Iranian attacks and continued to patrol regional waters. On Saturday, the U.S. targeted 3 Iranian vessels. The U.S. is applying both military and economic pressure on Iran while peace talks continue to fail. I'm Tammy Trujillo. Americans tend to see domestic terror attacks as a larger threat than foreign ones. Chris Caraggio has details.
3: That's according to a new Reuters Ipsos poll in which a third of respondents said domestic terrorism is the most significant threat to the average American's safety. Just 20% said the same of foreign terrorist attacks. 42% said they believe the largest threats are random violent acts like mass shootings. I'm Chris Caraggio.
0: Starting menopause treatment early provides a surprise shield for women's hearts. A study out Tuesday from VCU and the University of Pittsburgh finds hormone therapy cuts the risk of heart disease and stroke by 22%. Researchers tracked over 2,700 women over 2 decades, comparing those who used estrogen treatments to those who didn't. While average risk dropped by nearly a quarter, Black women saw an even steeper benefit, with heart risks tumbling 49%. Reading scores in the U.S. are at their lowest point in a quarter of a century. Details on that story from Wendy Swanson.
6: Global exam results released today show that students from Canada, Singapore, and parts of China outperformed American students on the Program for International Student Assessment. Students in the U.S. fell below the average score by more than 30 points. The scores released this year are also the lowest average levels of performance in all three subject areas across all countries that take the test, not just the U.S., since the test began in 2000. I'm Wendy Swanson.
0: The Girl Scouts are launching two new cookies for the 2027 season, including one for dogs. The dog treat is called Patch Pals and was developed with the dog subscription box company Bark. It's described as a soft-baked blueberry muffin-flavored treat. For humans, there'll be the new allergy-friendly cookie called Sparkables. Created with allergy-friendly brand Partake, it's an oatmeal cookie with chocolate chips that avoids the major food allergens like peanuts, eggs, and milk. Both new treats will be available online only starting January 12th. I'm Tammy Trujillo.
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5: A dangerous late summer heat wave continues across parts of the south central U.S. Extreme heat warnings and heat advisories remain in effect from portions of the southern plains into the lower and Mississippi Valley, where afternoon temperatures combined with humidity will push heat index values well above triple digits. Meanwhile, hurricane conditions affecting Hawaii as Hurricane Lowell passes west of Kauai. The National Weather Service says heavy rain, rough surf, strong winds, and hazardous marine conditions may impact portions of the island chain. Across the northern Rockies, periods of moderate to heavy rainfall will continue with the potential for localized flooding and some travel concerns. The Pacific Northwest, generally seeing quieter weather this week. With sunshine and seasonable temperatures across the Midwest and Northeast, conditions are relatively tranquil with a mix of sunshine and some scattered clouds. Looking ahead, forecasters continue to monitor the potential for continued excessive heat across the central and southern portions of the country, while wetter conditions may develop later this week across parts of the desert Southwest and Great Basin. That's your national forecast. I'm Monica Nelson.
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7: For the first time since May, the New York Mets are out of last place.
8: Try to stick with our plans and do damage at the right time, at the right moment. And that's what we've been doing, you know. Having a good time.
7: Juan Soto hit one of three Met homers as they win in Miami. The Nationals' loss in San Diego has D.C. in the NL East cellar. The Guardians win in Baltimore. They're two back in the AL Central. White Sox lost to the Pirates. No change in the AL West. First place Astros win in Philly. Second place Rangers win in Seattle. Other MLB winners Tuesday, the Twins, Angels, Yankees, and Rays. The Diamondbacks, Brewers, Blue Jays, Giants, and Dodgers. NFL regular season kicks off tonight. Patriots visit Seattle. 49ers and Rams meet tomorrow in Australia. College football, Ohio State still atop the coaches' poll. Georgia, Texas, Notre Dame, and Indiana, the top five. LIV Golf filing for Chapter 11 bankruptcy protection. That's sports. I'm Andrew Whitman.
5: Canada's new tariffs on billions of dollars in American goods are now in effect. We get more from Scott Carr.
9: The tariffs range from 15 to 50%, covering more than $27 billion in U.S. imports. They target products including steel, dairy, appliances, farm equipment, electronics, and paper products. Canadian officials say it's in response to the 50% duties imposed by President Trump on Canadian goods. This has tensions between President Trump and Canadian Prime Minister Mark Carney continue to rise, and with trade talks stalled.
5: Atmos is reportedly getting into the robo-taxi business now. Tammy Trujillo with details.
0: The company is run by former Uber boss Travis Kalanick. The Financial Times reports it's now on a hiring spree as it moves into autonomous vehicles. For now, they're partnering with Uber, and Uber is investing in Atmos.
5: And Hunter Biden says he's launching a new meme coin called Laptop, a nod to the long-running political controversy surrounding former President Biden's son and his personal laptop.
10: The debut, first reported by the Wall Street Journal, was teased with a video montage of news clips and political commentary referencing the device. The token will launch Wednesday. Meme coins carry no intrinsic value but often spike on social media buzz. Similar coins promoted by President Trump and and First Lady Melania Trump surged briefly before collapsing. I'm Mark Mayfield.
5: And on Labor Day, the mayor of New York launched a first-in-the-nation Office of Worker Power. Sarah Lee Kessler reports.
4: Mayor Zoran Mamdani says it's needed more than ever, with median income stagnating while the average CEO of the 100 largest, lowest-paying companies in the U.S. earned 614 times their average worker last year. He says the mayor's Office of Worker Power will fight exploitation and help workers get informed, connected, and organized, including immigrant, gig, and platform workers.
5: And gas prices do remain high with the long holiday weekend now in the rearview mirror. Prices at the pump are highest in California. Drivers are paying an average of $5.86 a gallon. I'm Monica Nelson with your consumer and business news.
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13: 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Also on the card is former WWE champion Jake Hager and the debut of former UFC heavyweight Chris Barnett. 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
14: An unprecedented RNC midterm convention gets underway this week at Dallas's American Airlines Center. Scott Kimbler has more.
15: The midterm convention will be Wednesday and Thursday, with President Trump giving the keynote address Wednesday and then Thursday's closing remarks. Other key speakers will be Dr. Oz, Robert F. Kennedy Jr., and a former White House press secretary, Caroline Leavitt. Unlike other party conventions, there is no official business to conduct, only a forum to reiterate RNC issues and candidates leading up to the November midterm elections. I'm Scott Kimbler.
14: Americans have spent $100.9 billion more on fuel since the start of the Iran war. That's according to Brown University's Iran War Energy Cost Tracker that's looked at fuel prices since the conflict started on February 28th. That total comes out to just over an additional $770 per household. A little more than $55 billion of that total is from gasoline. That's politics. I'm Brad Siegel.
16: Here's what's happening.
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22: There appears to be a shortage of estrogen patches used to treat symptoms of menopause. The Food and Drug Administration says it's aware of reports of patients having difficulty accessing the patches and is working with manufacturers to increase supply. The FDA says more women have been seeking treatment for symptoms of menopause, leading to a surge in demand. Flashing mental health alerts directly on social media stops teenagers from doom scrolling.
0: A multi-university study published by UNC Chapel Hill tested large warning screens in fake social media. Researchers showed over 1,000 teenagers several different pop-ups within the apps, then asked how much each one would discourage them from using it. The more blunt pop-ups warning about depression and anxiety worked best, beating out gentle reminders to take a screen time break. I'm Tammy Trujillo.
22: As the 25th anniversary of the 9/11 terror attacks approaches, former New York Governor George Pataki is revealing that he has a 9/11-related illness, joining more than 100,000 others. Health update, I'm Scott Pringle.
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23: Team USA bounced back from a poor performance in their win against Italy on Sunday to soundly defeat Czechia 105-64 on Monday in the FIBA World Cup of Basketball. Brianna Stewart had 19 points, 7 rebounds, and 6 assists to lead the way. U.S. advanced to the quarterfinal round on Thursday. 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
1: 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Two massive title fights headline the card, including slap fighting legend Wolverine. Also on the card is former WWE champion Jake Hager and the debut of former UFC heavyweight Chris Barnett. 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
18: OpenAI admits that some of its AI agents escaped from a testing environment and hijacked an obscure German wiki forum. Tammy Trujillo has the details.
0: Reuters was first to report that the AI agents turned the wiki forum into a message board for other AI agents. OpenAI knew about the attack weeks ago. Now they're calling for a consistent standard for reporting similar incidents. I'm Tammy Trujillo.
18: A prize-winning mathematician is launching a new AI safety institute. Jacob Zimmerman, who won the Fields Medal earlier this year and will soon join OpenAI's research team, is leading the newly created Mathematical AI Safety Institute. It's dedicated to developing the mathematical foundations for AI safety and aims to develop solutions to support AI safety efforts. And Atmos is reportedly getting into the robo-taxi business. The company is run by former Uber boss Travis Kalanick, and the Financial Times reports it's now on a hiring spree as it moves into autonomous vehicles. Tech Report, I'm at Mattinson.
16: 24/7 News, the latest in entertainment.
19: He's choosing Texas, I can tell.
21: This week's top 10 songs in the Billboard Hot 100, Choosing Texas by Ella Langley is number one, marking its 21st time at the top since its release. Stella Lefty's Boston staying at number two. I Knew It, I Knew You by Taylor Swift remaining at number three. Ariana Grande, Morgan Wallen, Olivia Dean. Bruno Mars also part of that top 10. Prince Harry and Meghan Markle reportedly surprised by a letter from King Charles confirming they remain non-working royals after returning to Britain.
24: On Monday, Buckingham Palace released the letter that reiterates Harry and Meghan are still considered non-working royals since they stepped down from royal duties in January 2020. According to a palace source, the letter was put into the public domain because it likely would have leaked anyway, and the palace wanted to avoid claims of secrecy around what it contained. A spokesman for Harry and Meghan said a government committee was meeting this week to decide whether to provide security for the Duke and Duchess now that they've moved back to the UK from California. I'm Michael Kastner. Working
21: Broadway marquees dimming for 1 minute to honor Dolly Parton, Tim Curry, Clive Davis, and more than a dozen other artists and industry professionals. It's all part of the Broadway In Memoriam initiative. Parton, who died last month at the age of 80, may be the most recognizable name on the list. Her connection to Broadway includes the musical 9 to 5 and Dolly, an upcoming show based on her life and music scheduled to open later this season on what would have been her 81st birthday. That's entertainment. I'm Jennifer Bolsoni.
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1: 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Also on the card is former WWE champion Jake Hager and the debut of former UFC heavyweight Chris Barnett. 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
0: The Supreme Court is rejecting an emergency request from Missouri Republicans to use a new congressional map for the midterm elections. On Tuesday, the High Court left in place a previous Missouri Supreme Court ruling that said the map could not be used while a ballot initiative that could veto it moves forward. The new map would have eliminated one of the state's two Democratic-held seats. The state currently has 6 Republican-held seats and 2 Democratic-held seats. Lindsey Clancy's lawyer is asking President Trump to consider pardoning her. Kevin Reddington appeared on ABC's Good Morning America Tuesday, just days after a mistrial was declared in Clancy's triple murder case.
2: I'd like to say that perhaps Donald Trump, who felt compelled to speak out about this case, may very well, Mr. President, I would hope that you would consider this young lady, the type of person she is, what she's been through, and consider a pardon.
0: Clancy admitted to killing her 3 small children in 2023, but pleaded not guilty by reason of insanity. A mistrial was declared after jurors couldn't reach a unanimous decision. Last week, Trump told reporters that Clancy, quote, did a horrible, horrible thing, and that there'll be a price to pay. Hurricane Laurel is creating a flash flood risk for parts of Hawaii. The storm is currently packing maximum sustained winds of 80 miles an hour as it heads north of the islands. Lowell is currently a Category 1 hurricane and is expected to drop down to a tropical storm. All hurricane and tropical storm warnings have been discontinued. The U.S. confirms it struck multiple Iranian tankers tonight. In a post, U.S. Central Command says that forces destroyed 5 Iranian crude oil tankers after the Islamic Revolutionary Guard Corps targeted a U.S. Navy warship with ballistic missiles twice over the past 2 days. The statement goes on to say the U.S. warship successfully evaded the attempted Iranian attacks and continued to patrol regional waters. On Saturday, the U.S. targeted 3 Iranian vessels. The U.S. is applying both military and economic pressure on Iran while peace talks continue to fail. I'm Tammy Trujillo. Americans tend to see domestic terror attacks as a larger threat than foreign ones. Chris Caraggio has details.
3: That's according to a new Reuters Ipsos poll in which a third of respondents said domestic terrorism is the most significant threat to the average American's safety. Just 20% said the same of foreign terrorist attacks. 42% said they believe the largest threats are random violent acts like mass shootings. I'm Chris Caraggio.
0: Starting menopause treatment early provides a surprise shield for women's hearts. A study out Tuesday from VCU and the University of Pittsburgh finds hormone therapy cuts the risk of heart disease and stroke by 22%. Researchers tracked over 2,700 women over 2 decades, comparing those who used estrogen treatments to those who didn't. While average risks dropped by nearly a quarter, Black women saw an even steeper benefit, with heart risks tumbling 49%. Reading scores in the U.S. are at their lowest point in a quarter of a century. Details on that story from Wendy Swanson.
6: Global exam results released today show that students from Canada, Singapore, and parts of China outperformed American students on the Program for International Student Assessment. Students in the U.S. fell below the average score by more than 30 points. The scores released this year are also the lowest average levels of performance in all 3 subject areas across all countries that take the test, not just the U.S., since the test began in 2000. I'm Wendy Swanson.
0: The Girl Scouts are launching 2 new cookies for the 2027 season, including one for dogs. The dog treat is called Patch Pals and was developed with the dog subscription box company Bark. It's described as a soft-baked blueberry muffin-flavored treat. For humans, there'll be the new allergy-friendly cookie called Sparkables. Created with allergy-friendly brand Partake, it's an oatmeal cookie with chocolate chips that avoids the major food allergens like peanuts, eggs, and milk. Both new treats will be available online only starting January 12th. I'm Tammy Trujillo.
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5: A dangerous late summer heat wave continues across parts of the South Central U.S. Extreme heat warnings and heat advisories remain in effect from portions of the southern plains into the lower end Mississippi Valley, where afternoon temperatures combined with humidity will push heat index values well above triple digits. Meanwhile, hurricane conditions affecting Hawaii as Hurricane Lowell passes west of Kauai. The National Weather Service says heavy rain, rough surf, strong winds, and hazardous marine conditions may impact portions of the island chain. Across the northern Rockies, periods of moderate to heavy rainfall will continue, with the potential for localized flooding and some travel concerns. The Pacific Northwest, generally seeing quieter weather this week. With sunshine and seasonable temperatures across the Midwest and Northeast, conditions are relatively tranquil with a mix of sunshine and some scattered clouds. Looking ahead, forecasters continue to monitor the potential for continued excessive heat across the central and southern portions of the country, while wetter conditions may develop later this week across parts of the desert Southwest and Great Basin. That's your national forecast. I'm Monica Nelson.
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4: For the first time since May, the New York Mets are out of last place.
7: Try to stick with our plans and do damage at the right time, at the right moment. And that's what we've been doing, you know. Having a good time.
4: Juan Soto hit one of three Met homers as they win in Miami. The Nationals' loss in San Diego has D.C. in the NL East cellar. The Guardians win in Baltimore. They're two back in the AL Central. White Sox lost to the Pirates. No change in the AL West. First place Astros win in Philly. Second place Rangers win in Seattle. Other MLB winners Tuesday, the Twins, Angels, Yankees, and Rays. The Diamondbacks, Brewers, Blue Jays, Giants, and Dodgers. NFL regular season kicks off tonight. Patriots visit Seattle. 49ers and Rams meet tomorrow in Australia. College football, Ohio State still atop the coaches poll. Georgia, Texas, Notre Dame, and Indiana, the top five. LIV Golf filing for Chapter 11 bankruptcy protection. That's sports. I'm Andrew Whitman.
5: Canada's new tariffs on billions of dollars in American goods are now in effect. We get more from Scott Carr.
8: The tariffs range from 15 to 50%, covering more than $27 billion in U.S. imports. They target products including steel, dairy, appliances, farm equipment, electronics, and paper products. Canadian officials say it's in response to the 50% duties imposed by President Trump on Canadian goods. This has tensions between President Trump and Canadian Prime Minister Mark Carney continue to rise, and with trade talks stalled.
5: Atmos is reportedly getting into the robo-taxi business now. Tammy Trujillo with details.
0: The company is run by former Uber boss Travis Kalanick. The Financial Times reports it's now on a hiring spree as it moves into autonomous vehicles. For now, they're partnering with Uber, and Uber is investing in Atmos.
5: And Hunter Biden says he's launching a new meme coin called Laptop, a nod to the long-running political controversy surrounding former President Biden's son and his personal laptop.
9: The debut, first reported by the Wall Street Journal, was teased with a video montage of news clips and political commentary referencing the device. The token will launch Wednesday. Meme coins carry no intrinsic value, but often spike on social media buzz. Similar coins promoted by President Trump and First Lady Melania Trump surged briefly before collapsing. I'm Mark Mayfield.
5: And on Labor Day, the mayor of New York launched a first-in-the-nation Office of Worker Power. Sarah Lee Kessler reports.
10: Mayor Zoran Mamdani says it's needed more than ever. With median income stagnating, while the average CEO of the 100 largest, lowest-paying companies in the U.S. earned 614 times their average worker last year. He says the mayor's Office of Worker Power will fight exploitation and help workers get informed, connected, and organized, including immigrant, gig, and platform workers.
5: And gas prices do remain high with the long holiday weekend now in the rear view mirror. Prices at the pump are highest in California. Drivers are paying an average of $5.86 a gallon. I'm Monica Nelson with your consumer and business news.
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13: 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Also on the card is former WWE champion Jake Hager and the debut of former UFC heavyweight Chris Barnett. 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
14: An unprecedented RNC midterm convention gets underway this week at Dallas's American Airlines Center. Scott Kimbler has more.
15: The midterm convention will be Wednesday and Thursday, with President Trump giving the keynote address Wednesday and then Thursday's closing remarks. Other key speakers will be Dr. Oz, Robert F. Kennedy Jr., and a former White House press secretary, Caroline Leavitt. Unlike other party conventions, there is no official business to conduct, only a forum to reiterate RNC issues and candidates, leading up to the November midterm elections. I'm Scott Kimbler.
14: Americans have spent $100.9 billion more on fuel since the start of the Iran war. That's according to Brown University's Iran War Energy Cost Tracker that's looked at fuel prices since the conflict started on February 28th. That total comes out to just over an additional $770 per household. A little more than $55 billion of that total is from gasoline. That's politics. I'm Brad Seale.
16: Here's what's happening.
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10: With children back in school now, health officials say it's the start of respiratory virus season.
25: Amy Pridemore at Auburn University's College of Nursing says expect a wave of sickness from children who are back in the classroom.
26: When you put all of these children that carry germs and they are all still developing their immune systems. And so the younger they are, the more likely they are to get sick.
25: She recommends taking a home flu or COVID-19 test if your child feels ill and recommends the flu vaccine. Frequent hand washing, avoid sharing drinks, and disinfecting high touch surfaces often. I'm Scott Pringle.
10: A skin fungus that causes ringworm and doesn't respond to standard treatment is spreading to more countries every year. That's according to a new CDC study. Ringworm is a common fungal infection that spreads through skin-to-skin contact and contaminated items. It causes a circular rash on the skin. It's now been identified in 29 countries, with most of the cases in Europe. Health update, I'm Sarah Lee Kessler.
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27: Team USA bounced back from a poor performance in their win against Italy on Sunday to soundly defeat Czechia 105-64 on Monday in the FIBA World Cup of Basketball. Brianna Stewart had 19 points, 7 rebounds, and 6 assists to lead the way. U.S. advanced to the quarterfinal round on Thursday. 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
28: OpenAI admits that some of its AI agents escaped from a testing environment and hijacked an obscure German wiki forum. Tammy Trujillo has the details.
0: Reuters was first to report that the AI agents turned the wiki forum into a message board for other AI agents. OpenAI knew about the attack weeks ago. Now they're calling for a consistent standard for reporting similar incidents. I'm Tammy Trujillo.
28: A prize-winning mathematician is launching a new AI safety institute. Jacob Zimmerman, who won the Fields Medal earlier this year and will soon join OpenAI's research team, is leading the newly created Mathematical AI Safety Institute. It's dedicated to developing the mathematical foundations for AI safety and aims to develop solutions to support AI safety efforts. And Atmos is reportedly getting into the robo-taxi business. The company is run by former Uber boss Travis Kalanick, and the Financial Times reports it's now on a hiring spree as it moves into autonomous vehicles. Tech Report, I'm at Mattinson.
16: 24/7 News, the latest in entertainment.
19: He's choosing Texas, I can tell.
1: This week's top 10 songs in the Billboard Hot 100, Choosin' Texas by Ella Langley is number one, marking its 21st time at the top since its release. Stella Lefty's Boston staying at number two. I Knew It, I Knew You by Taylor Swift remaining at number three. Ariana Grande, Morgan Wallen, Olivia Dean. Bruno Mars also part of that top 10. Prince Harry and Meghan Markle reportedly surprised by a letter from King Charles confirming they remain non-working royals after returning to Britain.
2: On Monday, Buckingham Palace released the letter that reiterates Harry and Meghan are still considered non-working royals since they stepped down from royal duties in January 2020. According to a palace source, the letter was put into the public domain because it likely would have leaked anyway, and the palace wanted to avoid claims of secrecy around what it contained. A spokesman for Harry and Meghan said a government committee was meeting this week to decide whether to provide security for the Duke and Duchess now that they've moved back to the UK from California. I'm Michael Kastner. Working
1: Broadway marquees dimming for 1 minute to honor Dolly Parton, Tim Curry, Clive Davis, and more than a dozen other artists and industry professionals. It's all part of the Broadway In Memoriam initiative. Parton, who died last month at the age of 80, may be the most recognizable name on the list. Her connection to Broadway includes the musical 9 to 5 and Dolly, an upcoming show based on her life and music scheduled to open later this season on what would have been her 81st birthday. That's entertainment. I'm Jennifer Bolsoni.
16: 24/7 News. Up-to-date headlines. Coming up next in 60 seconds.
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0: The Supreme Court is rejecting an emergency request from Missouri Republicans to use a new congressional map for the midterm elections. On Tuesday, the High Court left in place a previous Missouri Supreme Court ruling that said the map could not be used while a ballot initiative that could veto it moves forward. The new map would have eliminated one of the state's two Democratic-held seats. The state currently has six Republican-held seats and two Democratic-held seats. Lindsey Clancy's lawyer is asking President Trump to consider pardoning her. Kevin Reddington appeared on ABC's Good Morning America Tuesday, just days after a mistrial was declared in Clancy's triple murder case.
6: I'd like to say that perhaps Donald Trump, who felt compelled to speak out about this case, may very well, Mr. President, I would hope that you would consider this young lady, the type of person she is, what she's been through, and consider a pardon.
0: Clancy admitted to killing her three small children in 2023, but pleaded not guilty by reason of insanity. A mistrial was declared after jurors couldn't reach a unanimous decision. Last week, Trump told reporters that Clancy, quote, did a horrible, horrible thing, and that there'll be a price to pay. Hurricane Laurel is creating a flash flood risk for parts of Hawaii. The storm is currently packing maximum sustained winds of 80 miles an hour as it heads north of the islands. Lowell is currently a Category 1 hurricane and is expected to drop down to a tropical storm. All hurricane and tropical storm warnings have been discontinued. The U.S. confirms it struck multiple Iranian tankers tonight. In a post, U.S. Central Command says that forces destroyed five Iranian crude oil tankers after the Islamic Revolutionary Guard Corps targeted a U.S. Navy warship with ballistic missiles twice over the past 2 days. The statement goes on to say the U.S. warship successfully evaded the attempted Iranian attacks and continued to patrol regional waters. On Saturday, the U.S. targeted three Iranian vessels. The U.S. is applying both military and economic pressure on Iran while peace talks continue to fail. I'm Tammy Trujillo. Americans tend to see domestic terror attacks as a larger threat than foreign ones. Chris Caraggio has details.
4: That's according to a new Reuters Ipsos poll in which a third of respondents said domestic terrorism is the most significant threat to the average American's safety. Just 20% said the same of foreign terrorist attacks. 42% said they believe the largest threats are random violent acts like mass shootings. I'm Chris Caraggio.
0: Starting menopause treatment early provides a surprise shield for women's hearts. A study out Tuesday from VCU and the University of Pittsburgh finds hormone therapy cuts the risk of heart disease and stroke by 22%. Researchers tracked over 2,700 women over two decades, comparing those who used estrogen treatments to those who didn't. While average risk dropped by nearly a quarter, Black women saw an even steeper benefit, with heart risks tumbling 49%. Reading scores in the U.S. are at their lowest point in a quarter of a century. Details on that story from Wendy Swanson.
7: Global exam results released today show that students from Canada, Singapore, and parts of China outperformed American students on the Program for International Student Assessment. Students in the U.S. fell below the average score by more than 30 points. The scores released this year are also the lowest average levels of performance in all three subject areas across all countries that take the test, not just the U.S., since the test began in 2000. I'm Wendy Swanson.
0: The Girl Scouts are

0: monitor the potential for continued excessive heat across the central and southern portions of the country, while wetter conditions may develop later this week across parts of the desert southwest and Great Basin. That's your national forecast. I'm Monica Nelson.
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2: For the first time since May, the New York Mets are out of last place.
3: Try to stick with our plans and do damage at the right time, at the right moment. And that's what we've been doing, you know, having a good time.
2: Juan Soto hit one of three Met homers as they win in Miami. The Nationals' loss in San Diego has D.C. in the NL East cellar. The Guardians win in Baltimore. They're two back in the AL Central. White Sox lost to the Pirates. No change in the AL West. First place Astros win in Philly. Second place Rangers win in Seattle. Other MLB winners Tuesday, the Twins, Angels, Yankees, and Rays. The Diamondbacks, Brewers, Blue Jays, Giants, and Dodgers. NFL regular season kicks off tonight. Patriots visit Seattle. 49ers and Rams meet tomorrow in Australia. College football, Ohio State still atop the coaches poll. Georgia, Texas, Notre Dame, and Indiana the top five. LIV Golf filing for Chapter 11 bankruptcy protection. That's sports. I'm Andrew Whitman.
0: Canada's new tariffs on billions of dollars in American goods are now in effect. We get more from Scott Carr.
4: The tariffs range from 15 to 50%, covering more than $27 billion in U.S. imports. They target products including steel, dairy, appliances, farm equipment, electronics, and paper products. Canadian officials say it's in response to the 50% duties imposed by President Trump on Canadian goods. This as tensions between President Trump and Canadian Prime Minister Mark Carney continue to rise, and with trade talks stalled.
0: Atmos is reportedly getting into the robo-taxi business now. Tammy Trujillo with details.
5: The company is run by former Uber boss Travis Kalanick. The Financial Times reports it's now on a hiring spree as it moves into autonomous vehicles. For now, they're partnering with Uber, and Uber is investing in Atmos.
0: And Hunter Biden says he's launching a new meme coin called Laptop, a nod to the long-running political controversy surrounding former President Biden's son and his personal laptop.
6: The debut, first reported by the Wall Street Journal, was teased with a video montage of news clips and political commentary referencing the device. The token will launch Wednesday. Meme coins carry no intrinsic value, but often spike on social media buzz. Similar coins promoted by President Trump and First Lady Melania Trump surged briefly before collapsing. I'm Mark Mayfield.
0: And on Labor Day, the mayor of New York launched a first-in-the-nation Office of Worker Power. Sarah Lee Kessler reports.
7: Mayor Zoran Mamdani says it's needed more than ever. With median income stagnating, while the average CEO of the 100 largest, lowest-paying companies in the U.S. earned 614 times their average worker last year. He says the mayor's Office of Worker Power will fight exploitation and help workers get informed, connected, and organized, including immigrant, gig, and platform workers.
0: And gas prices do remain high with the long holiday weekend now in the rear view mirror. Prices at the pump are highest in California. Drivers are paying an average of $5.86 a gallon. I'm Monica Nelson with your consumer and business news.
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11: An unprecedented RNC midterm convention gets underway this week at Dallas's American Airlines Center. Scott Kimbler has more.
12: The midterm convention will be Wednesday and Thursday, with President Trump giving the keynote address Wednesday and then Thursday's closing remarks. Other key speakers will be Dr. Oz, Robert F. Kennedy Jr., and a former White House press secretary, Caroline Leavitt. Unlike other party conventions, There is

0: no official business to conduct, only a forum to reiterate RNC issues and candidates leading up to the November midterm elections. I'm Scott Kimbler.
1: Americans have spent $100.9 billion more on fuel since the start of the Iran war. That's according to Brown University's Iran War Energy Cost Tracker that's looked at fuel prices since the conflict started on February 28th. That total comes out to just over an additional $770 per household. A little more than $55 billion of that total is from gasoline. That's politics. I'm Brad Siegel.
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8: With children back in school now, health officials say it's the start of respiratory virus season.
9: Amy Pridemore at Auburn University's College of Nursing says expect a wave of sickness from children who are back in the classroom.
10: When you put all of these children that carry germs, and they are all still developing their immune systems. And so the younger they are, the more likely they are to get sick.
9: She recommends taking a home flu or COVID-19 test if your child feels ill and recommends the flu vaccine. Frequent hand washing, avoid sharing drinks, and disinfecting high touch surfaces often. I'm Scott Pringle.
8: A skin fungus that causes ringworm and doesn't respond to standard treatment is spreading to more countries every year. That's according to a new CDC study. Ringworm is a common fungal infection that spreads through skin-to-skin contact and contaminated items. It causes a circular rash on the skin. It's now been identified in 29 countries, with most of the cases in Europe. Health update, I'm Sarah Lee Kessler.
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11: Team USA bounced back from a poor performance in their win against Italy on Sunday to soundly defeat Czechia 105-64 on Monday in the FIBA World Cup of Basketball. Brianna Stewart had 19 points, 7 rebounds, and 6 assists to lead the way. U.S. advanced to the quarterfinal round on Thursday. For more women's sports stories, subscribe to Good Game with Sarah Spain on iHeart Podcast.
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13: 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Also on the card is former WWE champion Jake Hager and the debut of former UFC heavyweight Chris Barnett. 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
14: OpenAI admits that some of its AI agents escaped from a testing environment and hijacked an obscure German wiki forum. Tammy Trujillo has the details.
15: Reuters was first to report that the AI agents turned the wiki forum into a message board for other AI agents. OpenAI knew about the attack weeks ago. Now they're calling for a consistent standard for reporting similar incidents. I'm Tammy Trujillo.
14: A prize-winning mathematician is launching a new AI safety institute. Jacob Zimmerman, who won the Fields Medal earlier this year and will soon join OpenAI's research team, is leading the newly created Mathematical AI Safety Institute. It's dedicated to developing the mathematical foundations for AI safety and aims to develop solutions to support AI safety efforts. And Atmos is reportedly getting into the robo-taxi business. The company is run by former Uber boss Travis Kalanick, and the Financial Times reports it's now on a hiring spree as it moves into autonomous vehicles. Tech Report, I'm at Mattinson.
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16: He's choosing Texas, I can tell.
17: This week's top 10 songs in the Billboard Hot 100, Choosin' Texas by Ella Langley is number one, marking its 21st time at the top since its release. Stella Lefty's Boston staying at number two. I Knew It, I Knew You by Taylor Swift remaining at number three. Ariana Grande, Morgan Wallen, Olivia Dean. Bruno Mars also part of that top 10. Prince Harry and Meghan Markle reportedly surprised by a letter from King Charles confirming they remain non-working royals after returning to Britain.
4: On Monday, Buckingham Palace released the letter that reiterates Harry and Meghan are still considered non-working royals since they stepped down from royal duties in January 2020. According to a palace source, the letter was put into the public domain because it likely would have leaked anyway, and the palace wanted to avoid claims of secrecy around what it contained. A spokesman for Harry and Meghan said a government committee was meeting this week to decide whether to provide security for the Duke and Duchess now that they've moved back to the UK from California. I'm Michael Kastner.
17: Broadway marquees dimming for 1 minute to honor Dolly Parton, Tim Curry, Clive Davis, and more than a dozen other artists and industry professionals. It's all part of the Broadway In Memoriam initiative. Parton, who died last month at the age of 80, may be the most recognizable name on the list. Her connection to Broadway includes the musical 9 to 5 and Dolly, an upcoming show based on her life and music scheduled to open later this season on what would have been her 81st birthday. That's entertainment. I'm Jennifer Bolsoni.
2: 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Your full update next.
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15: John Sununu has won the Republican Senate primary in New Hampshire, defeating former Massachusetts Senator Scott Brown. Speaking to supporters Tuesday night, Sununu called for real reform in Washington.
7: To everyone who voted for a different candidate in the primary, those that didn't come out to vote, I'm asking you, join us. Reject the chaos in Washington. Give the Granite State a senator who'll put the people of New Hampshire first every single day.
15: Congressman Chris Pappas is the winner of the Democratic Senate primary. He defeated progressive Karishma Manzur. Sununu and Pappas will now face off in the midterms. The U.S. confirms it struck multiple Iranian tankers on Tuesday. Mark Mayfield reports.
18: In a post, U.S. Central Command said forces destroyed five Iranian crude oil carriers after the Islamic Revolutionary Guard Corps targeted a U.S. Navy warship with ballistic missiles twice over the past 2 days. The statement went on to say the U.S. warship successfully evaded the attempted Iranian attacks and continued to patrol regional waters. On Saturday, the U.S. targeted three Iranian vessels. The U.S. is applying both military and economic pressure on Iran while peace talks continue to fail. I'm Mark Mayfield.
15: A coalition of 9/11 family members don't want New York City Mayor Zohran Mamdani to attend this week's 9/11 remembrance ceremony. That story from Liz Warner.
19: The controversy surrounds Mamdani's appointment of Ramzi Qasem as the city's chief legal counsel. Qasem previously represented a convicted al-Qaeda member who was the brother-in-law of one of the 9/11 hijackers. During a 9/11 signing last week, the mayor reportedly gave a ceremonial pen to Qasem, which has drawn considerable backlash. The mayor's attendance has already become a contentious issue. An online petition circulating has now garnered more than 100,000 signatures, calling on Mamdani to skip Friday's ceremony. In New York, I'm Liz Warner.
15: The premiere date for South Park's been set. The 29th season of the animated comedy will premiere on Comedy Central September 16th. New episodes will then drop every other Wednesday. I'm Tammy Trujillo. Fake search engine ads are at the center of a big international bank fraud case. Scott Carr has details.
20: The DOJ said Tuesday 36-year-old Sergei Filimonov was extradited from the Republic of Georgia and pled not guilty in Atlanta. Prosecutors say the Russian web developer warehoused more than 5,000 stolen logins gathered from fake bank ads on Google and Bing. The FBI ties the ring to $15 million in stolen funds and roughly $28 million in attempted transfers. Two of the victims are local companies. Filimonov remains behind bars in the custody of U.S. Marshals. I'm Scott Carr.
15: Hurricane Lowell is creating a flash flood risk for parts of Hawaii. The storm is currently packing maximum sustained winds of 80 miles an hour as it heads north of the islands. Lowell is currently a Category 1 hurricane and is expected to drop to a tropical storm soon. All hurricane and tropical storm warnings have been discontinued. Prince Harry and Meghan Markle were reportedly surprised by a letter from King Charles III confirming they remain non-working royals after returning to Britain. That story from Michael Kastner.
4: On Monday, Buckingham Palace released the letter that reiterates Harry and Meghan are still considered non-working royals since they stepped down from royal duties in January 2020. According to a palace source, the letter was put into the public domain because it likely would have leaked anyway, and the palace wanted to avoid claims of secrecy around what it contained. A spokesman for Harry and Meghan said a government committee was meeting this week to decide whether to provide security for the Duke and Duchess now that they've moved back to the UK from California with their two children. I'm Michael Kastner.
15: Non-ticketed visitors at several U.S. airports will now be allowed into terminals by TSA to greet or say goodbye to friends and family at the gate. As the 25th anniversary of the September 11th terrorist attacks approaches, 13 airports will begin allowing those who already have pre-check or known traveler numbers to apply for a pass on the TSA website. I'm Tammy Trujillo.
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0: A dangerous late summer heat wave continues across parts of the south central U.S. Extreme heat warnings and heat advisories remain in effect from portions of the southern plains into the lower and Mississippi Valley, where afternoon temperatures combined with humidity will push heat index values well above triple digits. Meanwhile, hurricane conditions affecting Hawaii as Hurricane Lowell passes west of Kauai. The National Weather Service says heavy rain, rough surf, strong winds, and hazardous marine conditions may impact portions of the island chain. Across the northern Rockies, periods of moderate to heavy rainfall will continue with the potential for localized flooding and some travel concerns. The Pacific Northwest, generally seeing quieter weather this week. With sunshine and seasonable temperatures across the Midwest and Northeast, conditions are relatively tranquil with a mix of sunshine and some scattered clouds. Looking ahead, forecasters continue to monitor the potential for continued excessive heat across the central and southern portions of the country, while wetter conditions may develop later this week across parts of the desert Southwest and Great Basin. That's your national forecast. I'm Monica Nelson.
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21: For the first time since May, the New York Mets are out of last place.
22: Try to stick with our plans and do damage at the right time, at the right moment. And that's what we've been doing, you know. Having a good time.
21: Juan Soto hit one of three Met homers as they win in Miami. The Nationals' loss in San Diego has D.C. in the NL East cellar. The Guardians win in Baltimore. They're two back in the AL Central. White Sox lost to the Pirates. No change in the AL West. First place Astros win in Philly. Second place Rangers win in Seattle. Other MLB winners Tuesday, the Twins, Angels, Yankees, and Rays. The Diamondbacks, Brewers, Blue Jays, Giants, and Dodgers. NFL regular season kicks off tonight. Patriots visit Seattle. 49ers and Rams meet tomorrow in Australia. College football, Ohio State still atop the coaches poll. Georgia, Texas, Notre Dame, and Indiana, the top five. LIV Golf filing for Chapter 11 bankruptcy protection. That's sports. I'm Andrew Whitman.
0: Canada's new tariffs on billions of dollars in American goods are now in effect. We get more from Scott Carr.
20: The tariffs range from 15 to 50%, covering more than $27 billion in U.S. imports. They target products including steel, dairy, appliances, farm equipment, electronics, and paper products. Canadian officials say it's in response to the 50% duties imposed by President Trump on Canadian goods. This has tensions between President Trump and Canadian Prime Minister Mark Carney continue to rise, and with trade talks stalled.
0: Atmos is reportedly getting into the robo-taxi business now. Tammy Trujillo with details.
15: The company is run by former Uber boss Travis Kalanick. The Financial Times reports it's now on a hiring spree as it moves into autonomous vehicles. For now, they're partnering with Uber, and Uber is investing in Atmos.
0: And Hunter Biden says he's launching a new meme coin called Laptop, a nod to the long-running political controversy surrounding former President Biden's son and his personal laptop.
23: The debut, first reported by the Wall Street Journal, was teased with a video montage of news clips and political commentary referencing the device. The token will launch Wednesday. Meme coins carry no intrinsic value but often spike on social media buzz. Similar coins promoted by President Trump and First Lady Melania Trump surged briefly before collapsing. I'm Mark Mayfield.
0: And on Labor Day, the mayor of New York launched a first-in-the-nation Office of Worker Power. Sarah Lee Kessler reports.
8: Mayor Zoran Mamdani says it's needed more than ever, with median income stagnating while the average CEO of the 100 largest, lowest-paying companies in the U.S. earned 614 times their average worker last year. He says the mayor's Office of Worker Power will fight exploitation and help workers get informed, connected, and organized, including immigrant, gig, and platform workers.
0: And gas prices do remain high with the long holiday weekend now in the rear view mirror. Prices at the pump are highest in California. Drivers are paying an average of $5.86 a gallon. I'm Monica Nelson with your consumer and business news.
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13: 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Also on the card is former WWE champion Jake Hager and the debut of former UFC heavyweight Chris Barnett. 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
1: An unprecedented RNC midterm convention gets underway this week at Dallas's American Airlines Center. Scott Kimbler has more.
3: The midterm convention will be Wednesday and Thursday, with President Trump giving the keynote address Wednesday and then Thursday's closing remarks. Other key speakers will be Dr. Oz, Robert F. Kennedy Jr., and a former White House press secretary, Caroline Leavitt. Unlike other party conventions, there is no official business to conduct, only a forum to reiterate RNC issues and candidates leading up to the November midterm elections. I'm Scott Kimbler.
1: Americans have spent $100.9 billion more on fuel since the start of the Iran war. That's according to Brown University's Iran War Energy Cost Tracker that's looked at fuel prices since the conflict started on February 28th. That total comes out to just over an additional $770 per household. A little more than $55 billion of that total is from gasoline. That's politics. I'm Brad Siegel.
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8: With children back in school now, health officials say it's the start of respiratory virus season.
9: Amy Pridemore at Auburn University's College of Nursing says expect a wave of sickness from children who are back in the classroom.
27: You put all of these children that carry germs, and they are all still developing their immune systems. And so the younger they are, the more likely they are to get sick.
9: She recommends taking a home flu or COVID-19 test if your child feels ill, and recommends the flu vaccine. Frequent hand washing, avoid sharing drinks, and disinfecting high touch surfaces often. I'm Scott Pringle.
8: A skin fungus that causes ringworm and doesn't respond to standard treatment is spreading to more countries every year. That's according to a new CDC study. Ringworm is a common fungal infection that spreads through skin-to-skin contact and contaminated items. It causes a circular rash on the skin. It's now been identified in 29 countries, with most of the cases in Europe. Health update, I'm Sarah Lee Kessler.
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11: Team USA bounced back from a poor performance in their win against Italy on Sunday to soundly defeat Czechia 105-64 on Monday in the FIBA World Cup of Basketball. Brianna Stewart had 19 points, 7 rebounds, and 6 assists to lead the way. U.S. advanced to the quarterfinal round on Thursday. 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
7: 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Also on the card is former WWE champion Jake Hager and the debut of former UFC heavyweight Chris Barnett. 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
10: OpenAI admits that some of its AI agents escaped from a testing environment and hijacked an obscure German wiki forum. Tammy Trujillo has the details.
15: Reuters was first to report that the AI agents turned the wiki forum into a message board for other AI agents. OpenAI knew about the attack weeks ago. Now they're calling for a consistent standard for reporting similar incidents. I'm Tammy Trujillo.
10: A prize-winning mathematician is launching a new AI safety institute. Jacob Zimmerman, who won the Fields Medal earlier this year and will soon join OpenAI's research team, is leading the newly created Mathematical AI Safety Institute. It's dedicated to developing the mathematical foundations for AI safety and aims to develop solutions to support AI safety efforts. And Atmos is reportedly getting into the robo-taxi business. The company is run by former Uber boss Travis Kalanick, and the Financial Times reports it's now on a hiring spree as it moves into autonomous vehicles. Tech Report, I'm at Matt and San.
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14: He's choosing Texas, I can tell.
19: This week's top 10 songs in the Billboard Hot 100, Choosin' Texas by Ella Langley is number one, marking its 21st time at the top since its release. Stella Lefty's Boston staying at number two. I Knew It, I Knew You by Taylor Swift remaining at number three. Ariana Grande, Morgan Wallen, Olivia Dean. Bruno Mars also part of that top 10. Prince Harry and Meghan Markle reportedly surprised by a letter from King Charles confirming they remain non-working royals after returning to Britain.
4: On Monday, Buckingham Palace released the letter that reiterates Harry and Meghan are still considered non-working royals since they stepped down from royal duties in January 2020. According to a palace source, the letter was put into the public domain because it likely would have leaked anyway, and the palace wanted to avoid claims of secrecy around what it contained. A spokesman for Harry and Meghan said a government committee was meeting this week to decide whether to provide security for the Duke and Duchess now that they've moved back to the UK from California. I'm Michael Kastner. Working
19: Broadway marquees dimming for 1 minute to honor Dolly Parton, Tim Curry, Clive Davis, and more than a dozen other artists and industry professionals. It's all part of the Broadway In Memoriam initiative. Parton, who died last month at the age of 80, may be the most recognizable name on the list. Her connection to Broadway includes the musical 9 to 5 and Dolly, an upcoming show based on her life and music scheduled to open later this season on what would have been her 81st birthday. That's entertainment. I'm Jennifer Bolsoni.
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7: 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Also on the card is former WWE champion Jake Hager and the debut of former UFC heavyweight Chris Barnett. 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
15: John Sununu has won the Republican Senate primary in New Hampshire, defeating former Massachusetts Senator Scott Brown. Speaking to supporters Tuesday night, Sununu called for real reform in Washington.
16: To everyone who voted for a different candidate in the primary, those that didn't come out to vote, I'm asking you, join us. Reject the chaos in Washington. Give the Granite State a senator who'll put the people of New Hampshire first every single day.
15: Congressman Chris Pappas is the winner of the Democratic Senate primary. He defeated progressive Karishma Manzur. Sununu and Pappas will now face off in the midterms. The U.S. confirms it struck multiple Iranian tankers on Tuesday. Mark Mayfield reports.
17: In a post, U.S. Central Command said forces destroyed five Iranian crude oil carriers after the Islamic Revolutionary Guard Corps targeted a U.S. Navy warship with ballistic missiles twice over the past 2 days. The statement went on to say the U.S. warship successfully evaded the attempted Iranian attacks and continued to patrol regional waters. On Saturday, the U.S. targeted three Iranian vessels. The U.S. is applying both military and economic pressure on Iran while peace talks continue to fail. I'm Mark Mayfield.
15: A coalition of 9/11 family members don't want New York City Mayor Zohran Mamdani to attend this week's 9/11 remembrance ceremony. That story from Liz Warner.
19: The controversy surrounds Mamdani's appointment of Ramzi Qasem as the city's chief legal counsel. Qasem previously represented a convicted al-Qaeda member who was the brother-in-law of one of the 9/11 hijackers. During a 9/11 signing last week, the mayor reportedly gave a ceremonial pen to Qasem, which has drawn considerable backlash. The mayor's attendance has already become a contentious issue. An online petition circulating has now garnered more than 100,000 signatures, calling on Mamdani to skip Friday's ceremony. In New York, I'm Liz Warner.
15: The premiere date for South Park's been set. The 29th season of the animated comedy will premiere on Comedy Central September 16th. New episodes will then drop every other Wednesday. I'm Tammy Trujillo. Fake search engine ads are at the center of a big international bank fraud case. Scott Carr has details.
18: The DOJ said Tuesday 36-year-old Sergei Filimonov was extradited from the Republic of Georgia and pled not guilty in Atlanta. Prosecutors say the Russian web developer warehoused more than 5,000 stolen logins gathered from fake bank ads on Google and Bing. The FBI ties the ring to $15 million in stolen funds and roughly $28 million in attempted transfers. Two of the victims are local companies. Filimonov remains behind bars in the custody of U.S. Marshals. I'm Scott Kahn.
15: Hurricane Lowell is creating a flash flood risk for parts of Hawaii. The storm is currently packing maximum sustained winds of 80 miles an hour as it heads north of the islands. Lowell is currently a Category 1 hurricane and is expected to drop to a tropical storm soon. All hurricane and tropical storm warnings have been discontinued. Prince Harry and Meghan Markle were reportedly surprised by a letter from King Charles III confirming they remain non-working royals after returning to Britain. That story from Michael Kastner.
4: On Monday, Buckingham Palace released the letter that reiterates Harry and Meghan are still considered non-working royals since they stepped down from royal duties in January 2020. According to a palace source, the letter was put into the public domain because it likely would have leaked anyway, and the palace wanted to avoid claims of secrecy around what it contained. A spokesman for Harry and Meghan said a government committee was meeting this week to decide whether to provide security for the Duke and Duchess now that they've moved back to the UK from California with their two children. I'm Michael Kastner.
15: Non-ticketed visitors at several U.S. airports will now be allowed into terminals by TSA to greet or say goodbye to friends and family at the gate. As the 25th anniversary of the September 11th terrorist attacks approaches, 13 airports will begin allowing those who already have pre-check or known traveler numbers to apply for a pass on the TSA website. I'm Tammy Trujillo.
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15: Starting in the plains, there's dangerous heat continuing from Texas and Oklahoma into the lower Mississippi Valley, where highs will reach near 100 degrees. Storms developing along a front could bring strong winds and locally heavy rain from the central plains toward the Midwest and Northeast. The South and Gulf Coast stay hot and humid with scattered thunderstorms and locally heavy downpours. In the Southwest, the extreme heat continues as temperatures top 107. Monsoonal moisture will trigger storms across Arizona and New Mexico. Some of those could produce flash flooding. California is starting to move back into the sunshine with temperatures in the 70s and 80s along the coast, the 90s inland, and triple digits in the deserts. The Northwest turns cooler as showers are possible from Washington and Oregon into the northern Rockies. And in Hawaii, the focus is shifting to recovery after Hurricane Lowell. Heavy rain, flooding, dangerous surf, and strong winds could continue, especially across the western islands, even as Lowell pulls away. That's your national forecast. I'm Tammy Trujillo.
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0: For the first time since May, the New York Mets are out of last place.
13: Try to stick with our plans and do damage at the right time, at the right moment. And that's what we've been doing, you know, having a good time.
0: Juan Soto hit one of three Met homers as they win in Miami. The Nationals' loss in San Diego has D.C. in the NL East cellar. The Guardians win in Baltimore. They're two back in the AL Central. White Sox lost to the Pirates. No change in the AL West. First place Astros win in Philly. Second place Rangers win in Seattle. Other MLB winners Tuesday, the Twins, Angels, Yankees, and Rays. The Diamondbacks, Brewers, Blue Jays, Giants, and Dodgers. NFL regular season kicks off tonight. Patriots visit Seattle. 49ers and Rams meet tomorrow in Australia. College football, Ohio State still atop the coaches poll. Georgia, Texas, Notre Dame, and Indiana the top five. LIV Golf filing for Chapter 11 bankruptcy protection. That's sports. I'm Andrew Whitman.
20: Canada's new tariffs on billions of dollars in American goods are now in effect. We get more from Scott Carr.
18: The tariffs range from 15 to 50%, covering more than $27 billion in U.S. imports. They target products including steel, dairy, appliances, farm equipment, electronics, and paper products. Canadian officials say it's in response to the 50% duties imposed by President Trump on Canadian goods. This as tensions between President Trump and Canadian Prime Minister Mark Carney continue to rise, and with trade talks stalled.
20: Atmos is reportedly getting into the robo-taxi business now. Tammy Trujillo with details.
21: The company is run by former Uber boss Travis Kalanick. The Financial Times reports it's now on a hiring spree as it moves into autonomous vehicles. For now, they're partnering with Uber, and Uber is investing in Atmos.
20: And Hunter Biden says he's launching a new meme coin called Laptop, a nod to the long-running political controversy surrounding former President Biden's son and his personal laptop.
17: The debut, first reported by the Wall Street Journal, was teased with a video montage of news clips and political commentary referencing the device. The token will launch Wednesday. Meme coins carry no intrinsic value but often spike on social media buzz. Similar coins promoted by President Trump and First Lady Melania Trump surged briefly before collapsing. I'm Mark Mayfield.
20: And on Labor Day, the mayor of New York launched a first-in-the-nation Office of Worker Power. Sarah Lee Kessler reports.
8: Mayor Zoran Mamdani says it's needed more than ever, with median income stagnating while the average CEO of the 100 largest, lowest-paying companies in the U.S. earned 614 times their average worker last year. He says the mayor's Office of Worker Power will fight exploitation and help workers get informed, connected, and organized, including immigrant, gig, and platform workers.
20: And gas prices do remain high with the long holiday weekend now in the rear view mirror. Prices at the pump are highest in California. Drivers are paying an average of $5.86 a gallon. I'm Monica Nelson with your consumer and business news.
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17: An unprecedented RNC midterm convention starts today at Dallas's American Airlines Center. Scott Kimbler fills us in.
3: The midterm convention will be Wednesday and Thursday, with President Trump giving the keynote address Wednesday and then Thursday's closing remarks. Other key speakers will be Dr. Oz, Robert F. Kennedy Jr., and a former White House press secretary, Caroline Leavitt. Unlike other party conventions, there is no official business to conduct, only a forum to reiterate RNC issues and candidates leading up to the November midterm elections.
17: President Trump hosted a moving tribute to 9/11 first responders at the White House Tuesday morning, ahead of Friday's 25th anniversary of the terrorist attacks.
1: In just over 100 minutes, 175,000 tons of steel and concrete were reduced to ruin and 3,000 lives were extinguished.
17: Among those killed at Ground Zero, 412 first responders. And according to multiple reports, the U.S. has struck Iranian oil tankers, including at least one near Karg Island. That's politics. I'm Mark Mayfield.
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8: With children back in school now, health officials say it's the start of respiratory virus season.
9: Amy Pridemore at Auburn University's College of Nursing says expect a wave of sickness from children who are back in the classroom.
26: When you put all of these children that carry germs, and they are all still developing their immune systems. And so the younger they are, the more likely they are to get sick.
9: She recommends taking a home flu or COVID-19 test if your child feels ill, and recommends the flu vaccine. Frequent hand washing, avoid sharing drinks, and disinfecting high touch surfaces often. I'm Scott Pringle.
8: A skin fungus that causes ringworm and doesn't respond to standard treatment is spreading to more countries every year. That's according to a new CDC study. Ringworm is a common fungal infection that spreads through skin-to-skin contact and contaminated items. It causes a circular rash on the skin. It's now been identified in 29 countries, with most of the cases in Europe. Health update. I'm Sarah Lee Kessler.
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11: Team USA bounced back from a poor performance in their win against Italy on Sunday to soundly defeat Czechia 105-64 on Monday in the FIBA World Cup of Basketball. Brianna Stewart had 19 points, 7 rebounds, and 6 assists to lead the way. U.S. advanced to the quarterfinal round on Thursday. 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
7: 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Also on the card is former WWE champion Jake Hager and the debut of former UFC heavyweight Chris Barnett. 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
17: OpenAI admits that some of its AI agents escaped from a testing environment and hijacked an obscure German wiki forum. Tammy Trujillo has details.
21: Reuters was first to report that the AI agents turned the wiki forum into a message board for other AI agents. OpenAI knew about the attack weeks ago. Now they're calling for a consistent standard for reporting similar incidents.
17: A documentary about convicted criminal and Theranos founder Elizabeth Holmes is all the buzz in the worlds of tech, finance, and film. You can see Everything was screened on Sunday night at the Telluride Film Festival after it was made in secret over 3 years ago. Filmmaker Nathan Fielder lived with Holmes and her husband for a month before she went to prison. The movie also features an A-list celebrity who the Sunday night audience agreed to keep secret until the movie is released in 5 weeks. Atmos reportedly getting into the robo-taxi business. They're partnering with Uber, and Apple preparing to roll out new devices. Today's event, called Surprise and Shine, is expected to include the debut of the foldable iPhone. Tech Report, I'm Mark Mayfield.
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19: This week's top 10 songs in the Billboard Hot 100, Choosin' Texas by Ella Langley is number one, marking its 21st time at the top since its release. Stella Lefty's Boston staying at number two. I Knew It, I Knew You by Taylor Swift remaining at number three. Ariana Grande, Morgan Wallen, Olivia Dean. Bruno Mars also part of that top 10. Prince Harry and Meghan Markle reportedly surprised by a letter from King Charles confirming they remain non-working royals after returning to Britain.
4: On Monday, Buckingham Palace released the letter that reiterates Harry and Meghan are still considered non-working royals since they stepped down from royal duties in January 2020. According to a palace source, the letter was put into the public domain because it likely would have leaked anyway, and the palace wanted to avoid claims of secrecy around what it contained. A spokesman for Harry and Meghan said a government committee was meeting this week to decide whether to provide security for the Duke and Duchess now that they've moved back to the UK from California. I'm Michael Kastner.
19: Broadway marquees dimming for 1 minute to honor Dolly Parton, Tim Curry, Clive Davis, and more than a dozen other artists and industry professionals. It's all part of the Broadway In Memoriam initiative. Parton, who died last month at the age of 80, may be the most recognizable name on the list. Her connection to Broadway includes the musical 9 to 5 and Dolly, an upcoming show based on her life and music scheduled to open later this season on what would have been her 81st birthday. That's entertainment. I'm Jennifer Bolsoni.
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7: 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Also on the card is former WWE champion Jake Hager and the debut of former UFC heavyweight Chris Barnett. 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
21: John Sununu has won the Republican Senate primary in New Hampshire, defeating former Massachusetts Senator Scott Brown. Speaking to supporters Tuesday night, Sununu called for real reform in Washington.
10: To everyone who voted for a different candidate in the primary, those that didn't come out to vote, I'm asking you, join us. Reject the chaos in Washington. Give the Granite State a senator who'll put the people of New Hampshire first every single day.
21: Congressman Chris Pappas is the winner of the Democratic Senate primary. He defeated progressive Karishma Manzur. Sununu and Pappas will now face off in the midterms. The U.S. confirms it struck multiple Iranian tankers on Tuesday. Mark Mayfield reports.
17: In a post, U.S. Central Command said forces destroyed five Iranian crude oil carriers after the Islamic Revolutionary Guard Corps targeted a U.S. Navy warship with ballistic missiles twice over the past 2 days. The statement went on to say the U.S. warship successfully evaded the attempted Iranian attacks and continued to patrol regional waters. On Saturday, the U.S. targeted three Iranian vessels. The U.S. is applying both military and economic pressure on Iran while peace talks continue to fail. I'm Mark Mayfield.
21: A coalition of 9/11 family members don't want New York City Mayor Zohran Mamdani to attend this week's 9/11 remembrance ceremony. That story from Liz Warner.
19: The controversy surrounds Mamdani's appointment of Ramzi Qasem as the city's chief legal counsel. Qasem previously represented a convicted al-Qaeda member who was the brother-in-law of one of the 9/11 hijackers. During a 9/11 signing last week, the mayor reportedly gave a ceremonial pen to Qasem, which has drawn considerable backlash. The mayor's attendance has already become a contentious issue. An online petition circulating has now garnered more than 100,000 signatures, calling on Mamdani to skip Friday's ceremony. In New York, I'm Liz Warner.
21: The premiere date for South Park's been set. The 29th season of the animated comedy will premiere on Comedy Central September 16th. New episodes will then drop every other Wednesday. I'm Tammy Trujillo. Fake search engine ads are at the center of a big international bank fraud case. Scott Carr has details.
18: The DOJ said Tuesday 36-year-old Sergei Filimonov was extradited from the Republic of Georgia and pled not guilty in Atlanta. Prosecutors say the Russian web developer warehoused more than 5,000 stolen logins gathered from fake bank ads on Google and Bing. The FBI ties the ring to $15 million in stolen funds and roughly $28 million in attempted transfers. Two of the victims are local companies. Filimonov remains behind bars in the custody of U.S. Marshals. I'm Scott Carr. are.
21: Hurricane Lowell is creating a flash flood risk for parts of Hawaii. The storm is currently packing maximum sustained winds of 80 miles an hour as it heads north of the islands. Lowell is currently a Category 1 hurricane and is expected to drop to a tropical storm soon. All hurricane and tropical storm warnings have been discontinued. Prince Harry and Meghan Markle were reportedly surprised by a letter from King Charles III confirming they remain non-working royals after returning to Britain. That story from Michael Kastner.
4: On Monday, Buckingham Palace released the letter that reiterates Harry and Meghan are still considered non-working royals since they stepped down from royal duties in January 2020. According to a palace source, the letter was put into the public domain because it likely would have leaked anyway, and the palace wanted to avoid claims of secrecy around what it contained. A spokesman for Harry and Meghan said a government committee was meeting this week to decide whether to provide security for the Duke and Duchess now that they've moved back to the UK from California with their two children. I'm Michael Kastner.
21: Non-ticketed visitors at several U.S. airports will now be allowed into terminals by TSA to greet or say goodbye to friends and family at the gate. As the 25th anniversary of the September 11th terrorist attacks approaches, 13 airports will begin allowing those who already have pre-check or known traveler numbers to apply for a pass on the TSA website. I'm Tammy Trujillo.
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21: Starting in the plains, there's dangerous heat continuing from Texas and Oklahoma into the lower Mississippi Valley, where highs will reach near 100 degrees. Storms developing along a front could bring strong winds and locally heavy rain from the central plains toward the Midwest and Northeast. The South and Gulf Coast stay hot and humid with scattered thunderstorms and locally heavy downpours. In the Southwest, the extreme heat continues as temperatures top 107. Monsoonal moisture will trigger storms across Arizona and New Mexico. Some of those could produce flash flooding. California is starting to move back into the sunshine with temperatures in the 70s and 80s along the coast, the 90s inland, and triple digits in the deserts. The Northwest turns cooler as showers are possible from Washington and Oregon into the northern Rockies. And in Hawaii, the focus is shifting to recovery after Hurricane Lowell. Heavy rain, flooding, dangerous surf, and strong winds could continue, especially across the western islands, even as Lowell pulls away. That's your national forecast. I'm Tammy Trujillo.
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0: For the first time since May, the New York Mets are out of last place.
13: Try to stick with our plans and do damage at the right time, at the right moment. And that's what we've been doing, you know. Having a good time.
0: Juan Soto hit one of three Met homers as they win in Miami. The Nationals' loss in San Diego has D.C. in the NL East cellar. The Guardians win in Baltimore. They're two back in the AL Central. White Sox lost to the Pirates. No change in the AL West. First place Astros win in Philly. Second place Rangers win in Seattle. Other MLB winners Tuesday, the Twins, Angels, Yankees, and Rays. The Diamondbacks, Brewers, Blue Jays, Giants, and Dodgers. NFL regular season kicks off tonight. Patriots visit Seattle. 49ers and Rams meet tomorrow in Australia. College football, Ohio State still atop the coaches poll. Georgia, Texas, Notre Dame, and Indiana the top five. LIV Golf filing for Chapter 11 bankruptcy protection. That's sports. I'm Andrew Whitman.
20: Canada's new tariffs on billions of dollars in American goods are now in effect. We get more from Scott Carr.
18: The tariffs range from 15 to 50%, covering more than $27 billion in U.S. imports. They target products including steel, dairy, appliances, farm equipment, electronics, and paper products. Canadian officials say it's in response to the 50% duties imposed by President Trump on Canadian goods. This as tensions between President Trump and Canadian Prime Minister Mark Carney continue to rise, and with trade talks stalled.
20: Atmos is reportedly getting into the robo-taxi business now. Tammy Trujillo with details.
21: The company is run by former Uber boss Travis Kalanick. The Financial Times reports it's now on a hiring spree as it moves into autonomous vehicles. For now, they're partnering with Uber, and Uber is investing in Atmos.
20: And Hunter Biden says he's launching a new meme coin called Laptop, a nod to the long-running political controversy surrounding former President Biden's son and his personal laptop.
17: The debut, first reported by the Wall Street Journal, was teased with a video montage of news clips and political commentary referencing the device. The token will launch Wednesday. Meme coins carry no intrinsic value but often spike on social media buzz. Similar coins promoted by President Trump and First Lady Melania Trump surged briefly before collapsing. I'm Mark Mayfield.
20: And on Labor Day, the mayor of New York launched a first-in-the-nation Office of Worker Power. Sarah Lee Kessler reports.
8: Mayor Zoran Mamdani says it's needed more than ever, with median income stagnating while the average CEO of the 100 largest, lowest-paying companies in the U.S. earned 614 times their average worker last year. He says the mayor's Office of Worker Power will fight exploitation and help workers get informed, connected, and organized, including immigrant, gig, and platform workers.
20: And gas prices do remain high with the long holiday weekend now in the rearview mirror. Prices at the pump are highest in California. Drivers are paying an average of $5.86 a gallon. I'm Monica Nelson with your consumer and business news.
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7: 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Also on the card is former WWE champion Jake Hager and the debut of former UFC heavyweight Chris Barnett. 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
17: An unprecedented RNC midterm convention starts today at Dallas's American Airlines Center. Scott Kimbler fills us in.
1: The midterm convention will be Wednesday and Thursday, with President Trump giving the keynote address Wednesday and then Thursday's closing remarks. Other key speakers will be Dr. Oz, Robert F. Kennedy Jr., and a former White House press secretary, Caroline Leavitt. Unlike other party conventions, there is no official business to conduct, only a forum to reiterate RNC issues and candidates leading up to the November midterm elections.
17: President Trump hosted a moving tribute to 9/11 first responders at the White House Tuesday morning ahead of Friday's 25th anniversary of the terrorist attacks.
3: In just over 100 minutes, 175,000 tons of steel and concrete were reduced to ruin and 3,000 lives were extinguished.
17: Among those killed at Ground Zero, 412 first responders. And according to multiple reports, the U.S. has struck Iranian oil tankers, including at least one near Karg Island. That's politics. I'm Mark Mayfield.
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8: With children back in school now, health officials say it's the start of respiratory virus season.
9: Amy Pridemore at Auburn University's College of Nursing says expect a wave of sickness from children who are back in the classroom.
26: When you put all of these children that carry germs, and they are all still developing their immune systems. And so the younger they are, the more likely they are to get sick.
9: She recommends taking a home flu or COVID-19 test if your child feels ill, and recommends the flu vaccine. Frequent hand washing, avoid sharing drinks, and disinfecting high touch surfaces often. I'm Scott Pringle.
8: A skin fungus that causes ringworm and doesn't respond to standard treatment is spreading to more countries every year. That's according to a new CDC study. Ringworm is a common fungal infection that spreads through skin-to-skin contact and contaminated items. It causes a circular rash on the skin. It's now been identified in 29 countries, with most of the cases in Europe. Health update, I'm Sarah Lee Kessler.
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11: Team USA bounced back from a poor performance in their win against Italy on Sunday to soundly defeat Czechia 105-64 on Monday in the FIBA World Cup of Basketball. Brianna Stewart had 19.7 rebounds and 6 assists to lead the way. U.S. advanced to the quarterfinal round on Thursday. 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
7: 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Also on the card is former WWE champion Jake Hager and the debut of former UFC heavyweight Chris Barnett. 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
3: This week's top 10 songs in the Billboard Hot 100, Choosin' Texas by Ella Langley is number one, marking its 21st time at the top since its release. Stella Lefty's Boston staying at number two. I Knew It, I Knew You by Taylor Swift remaining at number three. Ariana Grande, Morgan Wallen, Olivia Dean. Bruno Mars also part of that top 10. Prince Harry and Meghan Markle reportedly surprised by a letter from King Charles confirming they remain non-working royals after returning to Britain.
4: On Monday, Buckingham Palace released the letter that reiterates Harry and Meghan are still considered non-working royals since they stepped down from royal duties in January 2020. According to a palace source, the letter was put into the public domain because it likely would have leaked anyway, and the palace wanted to avoid claims of secrecy around what it contained. A spokesman for Harry and Meghan said a government committee was meeting this week to decide whether to provide security for the Duke and Duchess now that they've moved back to the UK from California. I'm Michael Kastner. Working
3: Broadway marquees dimming for 1 minute to honor Dolly Parton, Tim Curry, Clive Davis, and more than a dozen other artists and industry professionals. It's all part of the Broadway In Memoriam initiative. Parton, who died last month at the age of 80, may be the most recognizable name on the list. Her connection to Broadway includes the musical 9 to 5 and Dolly, an upcoming show based on her life and music scheduled to open later this season on what would have been her 81st birthday. That's entertainment. I'm Jennifer Bolsoni.
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7: 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Also on the card is former WWE champion Jake Hager and the debut of former UFC heavyweight Chris Barnett. 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
8: John Sununu has won the Republican Senate primary in New Hampshire, defeating former Massachusetts Senator Scott Brown. Speaking to supporters Tuesday night, Sununu called for real reform in Washington.
9: To everyone who voted for a different candidate in the primary, those that didn't come out to vote, I'm asking you, join us. Reject the chaos in Washington. Give the Granite State a senator who'll put the people of New Hampshire first every single day.
8: Congressman Chris Pappas is the winner of the Democratic Senate primary. He defeated progressive Karishma Manzur. Sununu and Pappas will now face off in the midterms. The U.S. confirms it struck multiple Iranian tankers on Tuesday. Mark Mayfield reports.
10: In a post, U.S. Central Command said forces destroyed five Iranian crude oil carriers after the Islamic Revolutionary Guard Corps targeted a U.S. Navy warship with ballistic missiles twice over the past 2 days. The statement went on to say the U.S. warship successfully evaded the attempted Iranian attacks and continued to patrol regional waters. On Saturday, the U.S. targeted three Iranian vessels. The U.S. is applying both military and economic pressure on Iran while peace talks continue to fail. I'm Mark Mayfield.
8: A coalition of 9/11 family members don't want New York City Mayor Zohran Mamdani to attend this week's 9/11 remembrance ceremony. That story from Liz Warner.
3: The controversy surrounds Mamdani's appointment of Ramzi Qasem as the city's chief legal counsel. Qasem previously represented a convicted al-Qaeda member who was the brother-in-law of one of the 9/11 hijackers. During a 9/11 signing last week, the mayor reportedly gave a ceremonial pen to Qasem, which has drawn considerable backlash. The mayor's attendance has already become a contentious issue. An online petition circulating has now garnered more than 100,000 signatures, calling on Mamdani to skip Friday's ceremony. In New York, I'm Liz Warner.
8: The premiere date for South Park's been set. The 29th season of the animated comedy will premiere on Comedy Central September 16th. New episodes will then drop every other Wednesday. I'm Tammy Trujillo. Fake search engine ads are at the center of a big international bank fraud case. Scott Carr has details. The

0: DOJ said Tuesday 36-year-old Sergei Filimonov was extradited from the Republic of Georgia and pled not guilty in Atlanta. Prosecutors say the Russian web developer warehoused more than 5,000 stolen logins gathered from fake bank ads on Google and Bing. The FBI ties the ring to $15 million in stolen funds and roughly $28 million in attempted transfers. Two of the victims are local companies. Filimonov remains behind bars in the custody of U.S. Marshals. I'm Scott Carr.
1: Hurricane Lowell is creating a flash flood risk for parts of Hawaii. The storm is currently packing maximum sustained winds of 80 miles an hour as it heads north of the islands. Lowell is currently a Category 1 hurricane and is expected to drop to a tropical storm soon. All hurricane and tropical storm warnings have been discontinued. Prince Harry and Meghan Markle were reportedly surprised by a letter from King Charles III confirming they remain non-working royals after returning to Britain. That story from Michael Kastner.
2: On Monday, Buckingham Palace released the letter that reiterates Harry and Meghan are still considered non-working royals since they stepped down from royal duties in January 2020. According to a palace source, the letter was put into the public domain because it likely would have leaked anyway, and the palace wanted to avoid claims of secrecy around what it contained. A spokesman for Harry and Meghan said a government committee was meeting this week to decide whether to provide security for the Duke and Duchess now that they've moved back to the UK from California with their two children. I'm Michael Kastner.
1: Non-ticketed visitors at several U.S. airports will now be allowed into terminals by TSA to greet or say goodbye to friends and family at the gate. As the 25th anniversary of the September 11th terrorist attacks approaches, 13 airports will begin allowing those who already have pre-check or known traveler numbers to apply for a pass on the TSA website. I'm Tammy Trujillo.
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1: Starting in the plains, there's dangerous heat continuing from Texas and Oklahoma into the lower Mississippi Valley, where highs will reach near 100 degrees. Storms developing along a front could bring strong winds and locally heavy rain from the central plains toward the Midwest and Northeast. The South and Gulf Coast stay hot and humid with scattered thunderstorms and locally heavy downpours. In the Southwest, the extreme heat continues as temperatures top 107. Monsoonal moisture will trigger storms across Arizona and New Mexico. Some of those could produce flash flooding. California is starting to move back into the sunshine with temperatures in the 70s and 80s along the coast, the 90s inland, and triple digits in the deserts. The Northwest turns cooler as showers are possible from Washington and Oregon into the northern Rockies. And in Hawaii, the focus is shifting to recovery after Hurricane Lowell. Heavy rain, flooding, dangerous surf, and strong winds could continue, especially across the western islands, even as Lowell pulls away. That's your national forecast. I'm Tammy Trujillo.
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4: For the first time since May, the New York Mets are out of last place.
5: Try to stick with our plans and do damage at the right time, at the right moment. And that's what we've been doing, you know. Having a good time.
4: Juan Soto hit one of three Met homers as they win in Miami. The Nationals' loss in San Diego has D.C. in the NL East cellar. The Guardians win in Baltimore. They're two back in the AL Central. White Sox lost to the Pirates. No change in the AL West. First place Astros win in Philly. Second place Rangers win in Seattle. Other MLB winners Tuesday, the Twins, Angels, Yankees, and Rays. The Diamondbacks, Brewers, Blue Jays, Giants, and Dodgers. NFL regular season kicks off tonight. Patriots visit Seattle. 49ers and Rams meet tomorrow in Australia. College football, Ohio State still atop the coaches poll. Georgia, Texas, Notre Dame, and Indiana, the top five. LIV Golf filing for Chapter 11 bankruptcy protection. That's sports. I'm Andrew Whitman.
6: Canada's new tariffs on billions of dollars in American goods are now in effect, escalating the trade fight with the U.S. NBC's Alice Barr reports the tariffs range from 15 to 50%, covering some $27 billion in U.S. imports.
7: On the new list, American steel, dairy, appliances, and electronics. Though Canada did remove fish over concerns about harming Canadian businesses.
6: She reports most U.S. consumers will soon be feeling the effects.
7: While President Trump aims to drive businesses to U.S. soil with his tariffs, American companies that import Canadian goods are paying higher prices at the border and often then pass costs on to consumers.
6: OpenAI has admitted some of its AI agents escaped from a testing environment and then hijacked an obscure German forum, Tammy Trujillo explains.
1: Reuters was first to report that the AI agents turned the Wiki forum into a message board for other AI agents. OpenAI knew about the attack weeks ago. Now they're calling for a consistent standard.

0: considered for reporting similar incidents.
1: And Amazon's facing a proposed nationwide class action lawsuit filed by four former warehouse employees who accused the company of systematically discriminating against pregnant workers. The suit was filed Tuesday in federal court in New York. One plaintiff says she was hospitalized during a high-risk pregnancy after experiencing severe abdominal pain at work. The lawsuit alleges she was fired just days later after the absence was counted against her attendance record. It's time, Star Wars fans getting the chance to celebrate the franchise's 50th anniversary on the biggest movie screens possible. IMAX announced both Star Wars, A New Hope, and the new film Starfighter with Ryan Gosling will get 70mm releases next week, the format that's seen a massive surge in popularity ever since The Odyssey. The re-release of the original Star Wars film will hit theaters February 19th. Starfighter will premiere May 28th, 50 years to the day after Star Wars debuted. I'm Monica Nelson with your consumer and business news.
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6: An unprecedented RNC midterm convention starts today at Dallas's American Airlines Center. Scott Kimberler fills us in.
7: The midterm convention will be Wednesday and Thursday, with President Trump giving the keynote address Wednesday and then Thursday's closing remarks. Other key speakers will be Dr. Oz, Robert F. Kennedy Jr., and a former White House press secretary, Caroline Leavitt. Unlike other party conventions, there is no official business to conduct, only a forum to reiterate RNC issues and candidates leading up to the November midterm elections.
6: President Trump hosted a moving tribute to 9/11 first responders at the White House Tuesday morning, ahead of Friday's 25th anniversary of the terrorist attacks.
8: In just over 100 minutes, 175,000 tons of steel and concrete were reduced to ruin and 3,000 lives were extinguished.
6: Among those killed at Ground Zero, 412 first responders. And according to multiple reports, the U.S. has struck Iranian oil tankers, including at least one near Karg Island. That's politics. I'm Mark Mayfield.
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14: With children back in school now, health officials say it's the start of respiratory virus season.
15: Amy Pride Moore at Auburn University's College of Nursing says expect a wave of sickness from children who are back in the classroom.
16: When you put all of these children that carry germs, and they are all still developing their immune systems. And so the younger they are, the more likely they are to get sick.
15: She recommends taking a home flu or COVID-19 test if your child feels ill, and recommends the flu vaccine. Frequent hand washing, avoid sharing drinks, and disinfecting high touch surfaces often. I'm Scott Pringle.
14: A skin fungus that causes ringworm and doesn't respond to standard treatment is spreading to more countries every year. That's according to a new CDC study. Ringworm is a common fungal infection that spreads through skin-to-skin contact and contaminated items. It causes a circular rash on the skin. It's now been identified in 29 countries, with most of the cases in Europe. Health update, I'm Sarah Lee Kessler.
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17: Team USA bounced back from a poor performance in their win against Italy on Sunday to soundly defeat Czechia 105-64 on Monday in the FIBA World Cup of Basketball. Brianna Stewart had 19 points, 7 rebounds, and 6 assists to lead the way. U.S. advanced to the quarterfinal round on Thursday. 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
6: OpenAI admits that some of its AI agents escaped from a testing environment and hijacked an obscure German wiki forum. Tammy Trujillo has details.
0: Reuters was first to report that the AI agents turned the wiki forum into a message board for other AI agents. OpenAI knew about the attack weeks ago. Now they're calling for a consistent standard for reporting similar incidents.
6: A documentary about convicted criminal and Theranos founder Elizabeth Holmes is all the buzz in the worlds of tech, finance, and film. You can see Everything was screened on Sunday night at the Telluride Film Festival after it was made in secret over 3 years ago. Filmmaker Nathan Fielder lived with Holmes and her husband for a month before she went to prison. The movie also features an A-list celebrity who the Sunday night audience agreed to keep secret until the movie is released in 5 weeks. Atmos reportedly getting into the robo-taxi business. They're partnering with Uber and Apple, preparing to roll out new devices. Today's event, called Surprise and Shine, is expected to include the debut of the foldable iPhone. Tech Report, I'm Mark Mayfield.
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1: This week's top 10 songs in the Billboard Hot 100, Choosing Texas by Ella Langley is number one, marking its 21st time at the top since its release. Stella Lefty's Boston staying at number two. I Knew It, I Knew You by Taylor Swift remaining at number three. Ariana Grande, Morgan Wallen, Olivia Dean. Bruno Mars also part of that top 10. Prince Harry and Meghan Markle reportedly surprised by a letter from King Charles confirming they remain non-working royals after returning to Britain.
11: On Monday, Buckingham Palace released the letter that reiterates Harry and Meghan are still considered non-working royals since they stepped down from royal duties in January 2020. According to a palace source, the letter was put into the public domain because it likely would have leaked anyway, and the palace wanted to avoid claims of secrecy around what it contained. A spokesman for Harry and Meghan said a government committee was meeting this week to decide whether to provide security for the Duke and Duchess now that they've moved back to the UK from California. I'm Michael Kastner. Working
1: nine to five. Broadway marquees dimming for 1 minute to honor Dolly Parton, Tim Curry, Clive Davis, and more than a dozen other artists and industry professionals. It's all part of the Broadway In Memoriam initiative. Parton, who died last month at the age of 80, may be the most recognizable name on the list. Her connection to Broadway includes the musical 9 to 5 and Dolly, an upcoming show based on her life and music scheduled to open later this season on what would have been her 81st birthday. That's entertainment. I'm Jennifer Bolsoni.
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0: We have the results of the New Hampshire primaries. Here's Mark Mayfield with the details.
6: John Sununu has won the Republican Senate primary in New Hampshire, defeating former Massachusetts Senator Scott Brown. Congressman Chris Pappas is the winner of the Democratic Senate primary. He defeated progressive Karishma Mansour. Sununu and Pappas will face off in the midterms. I'm Mark Mayfield.
0: Three jurors from the Massachusetts murder trial of Lindsay Clancy have come forward to talk about what happened during deliberations. The jury foreperson told NBC 10 Boston one holdout admitted he had reasonable doubt.
13: And then he said, but I'm still not going to say that she's not guilty by reason of insanity.
0: Clancy admitted to killing her three young children in 2023, but claimed it was due to postpartum psychosis. The jury deadlocked and a mistrial was declared last week. New documents appear to show New Yorkers were misled about the air quality in Lower Manhattan following the 9/11 terror attacks. Scott Pringle has that story.
15: Mayor Zoran Mamdani released 170,000 documents discovered just last year that he says show people got sick because government lied.
18: Told them they were safe to breathe in toxic air.
15: In the documents, tests show asbestos still in the air within a half a mile from Ground Zero months after the 9/11 attacks. Comedian Jon Stewart has been a fierce advocate for 9/11 first responders.
19: Rather than take the steps to ameliorate the damage that would cause to its citizens, they instead covered it up to get back to business.
15: The new documents may have information to help those with 9/11 illnesses. In New York, I'm Scott Pringle.
0: ABC is disputing a report that comedian Jimmy Kimmel will leave the network after 2027, pushing back on claims that his long-running late-night show is ending. Page Six reported Tuesday that the current 24th season of Jimmy Kimmel Live will be the last, citing a source who said Kimmel's contract is not being extended. ABC Entertainment rejected that account, telling The Hill the report is inaccurate and that any discussion of the show's future remains purely speculative. I'm Tammy Trujillo. Americans tend to see domestic terrorist attacks as a larger threat than foreign ones, Chris Caraggio reports.
20: That's according to a new Reuters Ipsos poll in which a third of respondents said domestic terrorism is the most significant threat to the average American's safety. Just 20% said the same of foreign terrorist attacks. 42% said they believe the largest threats are random violent acts like mass shootings. I'm Chris Caraggio.
0: Starting menopause treatment early provides a surprise shield for women's hearts. A study from VCU and the University of Pittsburgh finds hormone therapy cuts the risk of heart disease and stroke by 22%. Researchers tracked over 2,700 women over two decades, comparing those who used estrogen treatments to those who didn't. While average risk dropped by nearly a quarter, Black women saw an even steeper benefit, with heart risks tumbling 49%. Americans aren't that happy with the education system these days. Roy O'Neill explains.
21: Satisfaction in a K-12 education in the U.S. is down to 32%, a record low in the 27-year history of the Gallup survey on the issue. Satisfaction averaged 44% since 1999, peaking at 53% in 2004. Schools received their highest marks for preparing students to adapt to new technologies, their lowest marks for developing skills in critical thinking or problem solving. I'm Rory O'Neill.
0: The Girl Scouts will launch two new cookies for the 2027 season, including one for dogs. The dog treat is called Patch Pals and was developed with the dog subscription box company Bark. It's described as a soft-baked blueberry muffin-flavored treat. For humans, there'll be a new allergy-friendly cookie called Sparkables. Created with allergy-friendly brand Partake, it's an oatmeal cookie with chocolate chips that avoids the major food allergens like peanuts, eggs, and milk. Both new treats will be available online only starting January 12th. I'm Tammy Trujillo.
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0: Starting in the plains, there's dangerous heat continuing from Texas and Oklahoma into the lower Mississippi Valley, where highs will reach near 100 degrees. Storms developing along a front could bring strong winds and locally heavy rain from the central plains toward the Midwest and Northeast. The South and Gulf Coast stay hot and humid with scattered thunderstorms and locally heavy downpours. In the Southwest, the extreme heat continues as temperatures top 107. Monsoonal moisture will trigger storms across Arizona and New Mexico. Some of those could produce flash flooding. California is starting to move back into the sunshine with temperatures in the 70s and 80s along the coast, the 90s inland, and triple digits in the deserts. The Northwest turns cooler as showers are possible from Washington and Oregon into the northern Rockies. And in Hawaii, the focus is shifting to recovery after Hurricane Lowell. Heavy rain, flooding, dangerous surf, and strong winds could continue, especially across the western islands, even as Lowell pulls away. That's your national forecast. I'm Tammy Trujillo.
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7: For the first time since May, the New York Mets are out of last place.
8: Try to stick with our plans and do damage at the right time, at the right moment. And that's what we've been doing, you know, having a good time.
7: Juan Soto hit one of three Met homers as they win in Miami. The Nationals' loss in San Diego has D.C. in the NL East cellar. The Guardians win in Baltimore. They're two back in the AL Central. White Sox lost to the Pirates. No change in the AL West. First place Astros win in Philly. Second place Rangers win in Seattle. Other MLB winners Tuesday, the Twins, Angels, Yankees, and Rays. The Diamondbacks, Brewers, Blue Jays, Giants, and Dodgers. NFL regular season kicks off tonight. Patriots visit Seattle. 49ers and Rams meet tomorrow in Australia. College football, Ohio State still atop the coaches poll. Georgia, Texas, Notre Dame, and Indiana the top five. LIV Golf filing for Chapter 11 bankruptcy protection. That's sports. I'm Andrew Whitman.
1: Canada's new tariffs on billions of dollars in American goods are now in effect, escalating the trade fight with the U.S. NBC's Alice Barr reports the tariffs range from 15 to 50%, covering some $27 billion in U.S. imports.
22: On the new list, American steel, dairy, appliances, and electronics. Though Canada did remove fish over concerns about harming Canadian businesses.
1: She reports most U.S. consumers will soon be feeling the effects.
22: While President Trump aims to drive businesses to U.S. soil with his tariffs, American companies that import Canadian goods are paying higher prices at the border and often then pass costs on to consumers.
1: OpenAI has admitted some of its AI agents escaped from a testing environment and then hijack an obscure German forum, Tammy Trujillo explains.
0: Reuters was first to report that the AI agents turned the Wiki forum into a message board for other AI agents. OpenAI knew about the attack weeks ago. Now they're calling for a consistent standard for reporting similar incidents.
1: And Amazon's facing a proposed nationwide class action lawsuit filed by four former warehouse employees who accused the company of systematically discriminating against pregnant workers. The suit was filed Tuesday in federal court in New York. One plaintiff says she was hospitalized during a high-risk pregnancy after experiencing severe abdominal pain at work. The lawsuit alleges she was fired just days later after the absence was counted against her attendance record. It's time, Star Wars fans getting the chance to celebrate the franchise's 50th anniversary on the biggest movie screens possible. IMAX announced both Star Wars, A New Hope, and the new film Starfighter with Ryan Gosling will get 70mm releases next week, the format that's seen a massive surge in popularity ever since The Odyssey. The re-release of the original Star Wars film will hit theaters February 19th. Starfighter will premiere May 28th, 50 years to the day after Star Wars debuted. I'm Monica Nelson with your consumer and business news.
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9: An unprecedented RNC midterm convention starts today at Dallas's American Airlines Center. Scott Kimberler fills us in.
12: The midterm convention will be Wednesday and Thursday, with President Trump giving the keynote address Wednesday and then Thursday's closing remarks. Other key speakers will be Dr. Oz, Robert F. Kennedy Jr., and former White House Press Secretary Caroline Leavitt. Unlike other party conventions, there is no official business to conduct, only a forum to reiterate RNC issues and candidates leading up to the November midterm elections.
9: President Trump hosted a moving tribute to 9/11 first responders at the White House Tuesday morning, ahead of Friday's 25th anniversary of the terrorist attacks.
16: In just over 100 minutes, 175,000 tons of steel and concrete were reduced to ruin and 3,000 lives were extinguished.
9: Among those killed at Ground Zero, 412 first responders. And according to multiple reports, the U.S. has struck Iranian oil tankers, including at least one near Karg Island. That's politics. I'm Mark Mayfield.
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14: With children back in school now, health officials say it's the start of respiratory virus season.
15: Amy Pridemore at Auburn University's College of Nursing says expect a wave of sickness from children who are back in the classroom.
28: You put all of these children that carry germs, and they are all still developing their immune systems. And so the younger they are, the more likely they are to get sick.
15: She recommends taking a home flu or COVID-19 test if your child feels ill, and recommends the flu vaccine. Frequent hand washing, avoid sharing drinks, and disinfecting high touch surfaces often. I'm Scott Pringle.
14: A skin fungus that causes ringworm and doesn't respond to standard treatment is spreading to more countries every year. That's according to a new CDC study. Ringworm is a common fungal infection that spreads through skin-to-skin contact and contaminated items. It causes a circular rash on the skin. It's now been identified in 29 countries, with most of the cases in Europe. Health update, I'm Sarah Lee Kessler.
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17: Team USA bounced back from a poor performance in their win against Italy on Sunday to soundly defeat Czechia 105-64 on Monday in the FIBA World Cup of Basketball. Brianna Stewart had 19 points, 7 rebounds, and 6 assists to lead the way. U.S. advanced to the quarterfinal round on Thursday. 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
5: 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Also on the card is former WWE champion Jake Hager and the debut of former UFC heavyweight Chris Barnett. 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
9: OpenAI admits that some of its AI agents escaped from a testing environment and hijacked an obscure German wiki forum. Tammy Trujillo has details.
0: Reuters was first to report that the AI agents turned the wiki forum into a message board for other AI agents. OpenAI knew about the attack weeks ago. Now they're calling for a consistent standard for reporting similar incidents.
9: A documentary about convicted criminal and Theranos founder Elizabeth Holmes is all the buzz in the worlds of tech, finance, and film. You can see Everything was screened on Sunday night at the Telluride Film Festival after it was made in secret over 3 years ago. Filmmaker Nathan Fielder lived with Holmes and her husband for a month before she went to prison. The movie also features an A-list celebrity who the Sunday night audience agreed to keep secret until the movie is released in 5 weeks. Atmos reportedly getting into the robo-taxi business. They're partnering with Uber, and Apple preparing to roll out new devices. Today's event, called Surprise and Shine, is expected to include the debut of the foldable iPhone. Tech Report, I'm Mark Mayfield.
6: 24.
10: Choosin' Texas by Ella Langley is number one, marking its 21st time at the top since its release. Stella Lefty's Boston staying at number two. I Knew It, I Knew You by Taylor Swift remaining at number three. Ariana Grande, Morgan Wallen, Olivia Dean. Bruno Mars also part of that top 10. Prince Harry and Meghan Markle reportedly surprised by a letter from King Charles confirming they remain non-working royals after returning to Britain.
11: On Monday, Buckingham Palace released the letter that reiterates Harry and Meghan are still considered non-working royals since they stepped down from royal duties in January 2020. According to a palace source, the letter was put into the public domain because it likely would have leaked anyway, and the palace wanted

0: to avoid claims of secrecy around what it contained. A spokesman for Harry and Meghan said a government committee was meeting this week to decide whether to provide security for the Duke and Duchess now that they've moved back to the UK from California. I'm Michael Kastner. Working
1: 9 to 5. Broadway marquees dimming for 1 minute to honor Dolly Parton, Tim Curry, Clive Davis, and more than a dozen other artists and industry professionals. It's all part of the Broadway In Memoriam initiative. Parton, who died last month at the age of 80, may be the most recognizable name on the list. Her connection to Broadway includes the musical 9 to 5 and Dolly, an upcoming show based on her life and music scheduled to open later this season on what would have been her 81st birthday. That's entertainment. I'm Jennifer Bolsoni.
2: 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Your full update next.
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4: 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Also on the card is former WWE champion Jake Hager and the debut of former UFC heavyweight Chris Barnett. 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
5: We have the results of the New Hampshire primaries. Here's Mark Mayfield with the details.
6: John Sununu has won the Republican Senate primary in New Hampshire, defeating former Massachusetts Senator Scott Brown. Congressman Chris Pappas is the winner of the Democratic Senate primary. He defeated progressive Karishma Mansour. Sununu and Pappas will face off in the midterms. I'm Mark Mayfield.
5: Three jurors from the Massachusetts murder trial of Lindsay Clancy have come forward to talk about what happened during deliberations. The jury foreperson told NBC 10 Boston one holdout admitted he had reasonable doubt.
7: And then he said, but I'm still not going to say that she's not guilty by reason of insanity.
5: Clancy admitted to killing her three young children in 2023, but claimed it was due to postpartum psychosis. The jury deadlocked and a mistrial was declared last week. New documents appear to show New Yorkers were misled about the air quality in Lower Manhattan following the 9/11 terror attacks. Scott Pringle has that story.
8: Mayor Zoran Mamdani released 170,000 documents discovered just last year that he says show people got sick because government lied.
9: Told them they were safe to breathe in toxic air.
8: In the documents, tests show asbestos still in the air within a half a mile from Ground Zero months after the 9/11 attacks. Comedian Jon Stewart has been a fierce advocate for 9/11 first responders.
10: Rather than take the steps to ameliorate the damage that would cause to its citizens, they instead covered it up to get back to business.
8: The new documents may have information to help those with 9/11 illnesses. In New York, I'm Scott Pringle.
5: ABC is disputing a report that comedian Jimmy Kimmel will leave the network after 2027, pushing back on claims that his long-running late-night show is ending. Page Six reported Tuesday that the current 24th season of Jimmy Kimmel Live will be the last, citing a source who said Kimmel's contract is not being extended. ABC Entertainment rejected that account, telling The Hill the report is inaccurate and that any discussion of the show's future remains purely speculative. I'm Tammy Trujillo. Americans tend to see domestic terrorist attacks as a larger threat than foreign ones, Chris Caraggio reports.
11: That's according to a new Reuters Ipsos poll in which a third of respondents said domestic terrorism is the most significant threat to the average American's safety. Just 20% said the same of foreign terrorist attacks. 42% said they believe the largest threats are random violent acts like mass shootings. I'm Chris Caraggio.
5: Starting menopause treatment early provides a surprise shield for women's hearts. A study from VCU and the University of Pittsburgh finds hormone therapy cuts the risk of heart disease and stroke by 22%. Researchers tracked over 2,700 women over two decades, comparing those who used estrogen treatments to those who didn't. While average risk dropped by nearly a quarter, Black women saw an even steeper benefit, with heart risks tumbling 49%. Americans aren't that happy with the education system these days. Rory O'Neill explains.
12: Satisfaction in a K-12 education in the U.S. is down to 32%, a record low in the 27-year history of the Gallup survey on the issue. Satisfaction averaged 44% since 1999, peaking at 53% in 2004. Schools received their highest marks for preparing students to adapt to new technologies, their lowest marks for developing skills in critical thinking or problem solving. I'm Rory O'Neill.
5: The Girl Scouts will launch two new cookies for the 2027 season, including one for dogs. The dog treat is called Patch Pals and was developed with the dog subscription box company Bark. It's described as a soft-baked blueberry muffin-flavored treat. For humans, there'll be a new allergy-friendly cookie called Sparkables. Created with allergy-friendly brand Partake, it's an oatmeal cookie with chocolate chips that avoids the major food allergens like peanuts, eggs, and milk. Both new treats will be available online only starting January 12th. I'm Tammy Trujillo.
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5: Starting in the plains, there's dangerous heat continuing from Texas and Oklahoma into the lower Mississippi Valley, where highs will reach near 100 degrees. Storms developing along a front could bring strong winds and locally heavy rain from the central plains toward the Midwest and Northeast. The South and Gulf Coast stay hot and humid with scattered thunderstorms and locally heavy downpours. In the Southwest, the extreme heat continues as temperatures top 107. Monsoonal moisture will trigger storms across Arizona and New Mexico. Some of those could produce flash flooding. California is starting to move back into the sunshine with temperatures in the 70s and 80s along the coast, the 90s inland, and triple digits in the deserts. The Northwest turns cooler as showers are possible from Washington and Oregon into the northern Rockies. And in Hawaii, the focus is shifting to recovery after Hurricane Lowell. Heavy rain, flooding, dangerous surf, and strong winds could continue, especially across the western islands, even as Lowell pulls away. That's your national forecast. I'm Tammy Trujillo.
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13: For the first time since May, the New York Mets are out of last place.
14: Try to stick with our plans and do damage at the right time, at the right moment. And that's what we've been doing, you know. Having a good time.
13: Juan Soto hit one of three Met homers as they win in Miami. The Nationals' loss in San Diego has D.C. in the NL East cellar. The Guardians win in Baltimore. They're two back in the AL Central. White Sox lost to the Pirates. No change in the AL West. First place Astros win in Philly. Second place Rangers win in Seattle. Other MLB winners Tuesday, the Twins, Angels, Yankees, and Rays. The Diamondbacks, Brewers, Blue Jays, Giants, and Dodgers. NFL regular season kicks off tonight. Patriots visit Seattle. 49ers and Rams meet tomorrow in Australia. College football, Ohio State still atop the coaches poll. Georgia, Texas, Notre Dame, and Indiana the top five. LIV Golf filing for Chapter 11 bankruptcy protection. That's sports. I'm Andrew Whitman.
5: Canada's new tariffs on billions of dollars in American goods are now in effect, escalating the trade fight with the U.S. NBC's Alice Barr reports the tariffs range from 15 to 50%, covering some $27 billion in U.S. imports.
15: On the new list, American steel, dairy, appliances, and electronics, though Canada did remove fish over concerns about harming Canadian businesses.
5: She reports most U.S. consumers will soon be feeling the effects.
15: While President Trump aims to drive businesses to U.S. soil with his tariffs, American companies that import Canadian goods are paying higher prices at the border and often then pass costs on to consumers.
5: OpenAI has admitted some of its AI agents escaped from a testing environment and then hijacked an obscure German forum. Tammy Trujillo explains. Reuters was first to report that the AI agents turned the wiki forum into a message board for other AI agents. OpenAI knew about the attack weeks ago. Now they're calling for a consistent standard for reporting similar incidents. And Amazon's facing a proposed nationwide class action lawsuit filed by four former warehouse employees who accused the company of systematically discriminating against pregnant workers. The suit was filed Tuesday in federal court in New York. One plaintiff says she was hospitalized during a high-risk pregnancy after experiencing severe abdominal pain at work. The lawsuit alleges she was fired just days later after the absence was counted against her attendance record. It's time, Star Wars fans getting the chance to celebrate the franchise's 50th anniversary on the biggest movie screens possible.
16: IMAX announced both Star Wars, A New Hope, and the new film Starfighter with Ryan Gosling will get 70mm releases next week, the format that's seen a massive surge in popularity ever since The Odyssey. The re-release of the original Star Wars film will hit theaters February 19th. Starfighter will premiere May 28th, 50 years to the day after Star Wars debuted. I'm Monica Nelson with your consumer and business news.
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6: An unprecedented RNC midterm convention starts today at Dallas's American Airlines Center. Scott Kimberler fills us in.
17: The midterm convention will be Wednesday and Thursday, with President Trump giving the keynote address Wednesday and then Thursday's closing remarks. Other key speakers will be Dr. Oz, Robert F. Kennedy Jr., and a former White House press secretary, Caroline Leavitt. Unlike other party conventions, there is no official business to conduct, only a forum to reiterate RNC issues and candidates leading up to the November midterm elections.
6: President Trump hosted a moving tribute to 9/11 first responders at the White House Tuesday morning, ahead of Friday's 25th anniversary of the terrorist attacks.
18: In just over 100 minutes, 175,000 tons of steel and concrete were reduced to ruin and 3,000 lives were extinguished.
6: Among those killed at Ground Zero, 412 first responders. And according to multiple reports, the U.S. has struck Iranian oil tankers, including at least one near Karg Island. That's politics. I'm Mark Mayfield.
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23: With children back in school now, health officials say it's the start of respiratory virus season.
24: Amy Pridemore at Auburn University's College of Nursing says expect a wave of sickness from children who are back in the classroom.
25: When you put all of these children that carry germs, and they are all still developing their immune systems. And so the younger they are, the more likely they are to get sick.
24: She recommends taking a home flu or COVID-19 test if your child feels ill, and recommends the flu vaccine. Frequent hand washing, avoid sharing drinks, and disinfecting high touch surfaces often. I'm Scott Pringle.
23: A skin fungus that causes ringworm and doesn't respond to standard treatment is spreading to more countries every year. That's according to a new CDC study. Ringworm is a common fungal infection that spreads through skin-to-skin contact and contaminated items. It causes a circular rash on the skin. It's now been identified in 29 countries, with most of the cases in Europe. Health update, I'm Sarah Lee Kessler.
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26: Team USA bounced back from a poor performance in their win against Italy on Sunday to soundly defeat Czechia 105-64 on Monday in the FIBA World Cup of Basketball. Brianna Stewart had 19 points, 7 rebounds, and 6 assists to lead the way. U.S. advanced to the quarterfinal round on Thursday. 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
0: OpenAI admits that some of its AI agents escaped from a testing environment and hijacked an obscure German wiki forum. Tammy Trujillo has details.
5: Reuters was first to report that the AI agents turned the wiki forum into a message board for other AI agents. OpenAI knew about the attack weeks ago. Now they're calling for a consistent standard for reporting similar incidents.
0: A documentary about convicted criminal and Theranos founder Elizabeth Holmes is all the buzz in the worlds of tech, finance, and film. You can see Everything was screened on Sunday night at the Telluride Film Festival after it was made in secret over 3 years ago. Filmmaker Nathan Fielder lived with Holmes and her husband for a month before she went to prison. The movie also features an A-list celebrity who the Sunday night audience agreed to keep secret until the movie is released in 5 weeks. Atmos reportedly getting into the robo-taxi business. They're partnering with Uber, and Apple preparing to roll out new devices. Today's event, called Surprise and Shine, is expected to include the debut of the foldable iPhone. Tech Report, I'm Mark Mayfield.
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7: This week's top 10 songs in the Billboard Hot 100, Choosing Texas by Ella Langley is number one, marking its 21st time at the top since its release. Stella Lefty's Boston staying at number two. I Knew It, I Knew You by Taylor Swift remaining at number three. Ariana Grande, Morgan Wallen, Olivia Dean. Bruno Mars also part of that top 10. Prince Harry and Meghan Markle reportedly surprised by a letter from King Charles confirming they remain non-working royals after returning to Britain.
9: On Monday, Buckingham Palace released the letter that reiterates Harry and Meghan are still considered non-working royals since they stepped down from royal duties in January 2020. According to a palace source, the letter was put into the public domain because it likely would have leaked anyway, and the palace wanted to avoid claims of secrecy around what it contained. A spokesman for Harry and Meghan said a government committee was meeting this week to decide whether to provide security for the Duke and Duchess now that they've moved back to the UK from California. I'm Michael Kastner. Working
7: nights with Broadway marquees dimming for 1 minute to honor Dolly Parton, Tim Curry, Clive Davis, and more than a dozen other artists and industry professionals. It's all part of the Broadway In Memoriam initiative. Parton, who died last month at the age of 80, may be the most recognizable name on the list. Her connection to Broadway includes the musical 9 to 5 and Dolly, an upcoming show based on her life and music scheduled to open later this season on what would have been her 81st birthday. That's entertainment. I'm Jennifer Bolsoni.
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5: We have the results of the New Hampshire primaries. Here's Mark Mayfield with the details.
0: John Sununu has won the Republican Senate primary in New Hampshire, defeating former Massachusetts Senator Scott Brown. Congressman Chris Pappas is the winner of the Democratic Senate primary. He defeated progressive Karishma Mansour. Sununu and Pappas will face off in the midterms. I'm Mark Mayfield.
5: Three jurors from the Massachusetts murder trial of Lindsay Clancy have come forward to talk about what happened during deliberations. The jury foreperson told NBC 10 Boston one holdout admitted he had reasonable doubt.
8: And then he said, but I'm still not going to say that she's not guilty by reason of insanity.
5: Clancy admitted to killing her three young children in 2023, but claimed it was due to postpartum psychosis. The jury deadlocked and a mistrial was declared last week. New documents appear to show New Yorkers were misled about the air quality in Lower Manhattan following the 9/11 terror attacks. Scott Pringle has that story.
24: Mayor Zoran Mamdani released 170,000 documents discovered just last year that he says show people got sick because government lied.
10: Told them they were safe to breathe in toxic air.
24: In the documents, tests show asbestos still in the air within a half a mile from Ground Zero months after the 9/11 attacks. Comedian Jon Stewart has been a fierce advocate for 9/11 first responders.
11: Rather than take the steps to ameliorate the damage that that would cause to its citizens, they instead covered it up to get back to business.
24: The new documents may have information to help those with 9/11 illnesses. In New York, I'm Scott Pringle.
5: ABC is disputing a report that comedian Jimmy Kimmel will leave the network after 2027, pushing back on claims that his long-running late-night show is ending. Page Six reported Tuesday that the current 24th season of Jimmy Kimmel Live will be the last, citing a source who said Kimmel's contract is not being extended. ABC Entertainment rejected that account, telling The Hill the report is inaccurate and that any discussion of the show's future remains purely speculative. I'm Tammy Trujillo. Americans tend to see domestic terrorist attacks as a larger threat than foreign ones, Chris Caraggio reports.
12: That's according to a new Reuters Ipsos poll in which a third of respondents said domestic terrorism is the most significant threat to the average American's safety. Just 20% said the same of foreign terrorist attacks. 42% said they believe the largest threats are random violent acts like mass shootings. I'm Chris Caraggio.
5: Starting menopause treatment early provides a surprise shield for women's hearts. A study from VCU and the University of Pittsburgh finds hormone therapy cuts the risk of heart disease and stroke by 22%. Researchers tracked over 2,700 women over two decades, comparing those who used estrogen treatments to those who didn't. While average risk dropped by nearly a quarter, Black women saw an even steeper benefit, with heart risks tumbling 49%. Americans aren't that happy with the education system these days. Rory O'Neill explains.
14: Satisfaction in a K-12 education in the U.S. is down to 32%, a record low in the 27-year history of the Gallup survey on the issue. Satisfaction averaged 44% since 1999, peaking at 53% in 2004. Schools received their highest marks for preparing students to adapt to new technologies, their lowest marks for developing skills in critical thinking or problem solving. I'm Rory O'Neill.
5: The Girl Scouts will launch two new cookies for the 2027 season, including one for dogs. The dog treat is called Patch Pals and was developed with the dog subscription box company Bark. It's described as a soft-baked blueberry muffin-flavored treat. For humans, there'll be a new allergy-friendly cookie called Sparkables. Created with allergy-friendly brand Partake, it's an oatmeal cookie with chocolate chips that avoids the major food allergens like peanuts, eggs, and milk. Both new treats will be available online only starting January 12th. I'm Tammy Trujillo.
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5: Starting in the plains, there's dangerous heat continuing from Texas and Oklahoma into the lower Mississippi Valley, where highs will reach near 100 degrees. Storms developing along a front could bring strong winds and locally heavy rain from the central plains toward the Midwest and Northeast. The South and Gulf Coast stay hot and humid with scattered thunderstorms and locally heavy downpours. In the Southwest, the extreme heat continues as temperatures top 107. Monsoonal moisture will trigger storms across Arizona and New Mexico. Some of those could produce flash flooding. California is starting to move back into the sunshine with temperatures in the 70s and 80s along the coast, the 90s inland, and triple digits in the deserts. The Northwest turns cooler as showers are possible from Washington and Oregon into the northern Rockies. And in Hawaii, the focus is shifting to recovery after Hurricane Lowell. Heavy rain, flooding, dangerous surf, and strong winds could continue, especially across the western islands, even as Lowell pulls away. That's your national forecast. I'm Tammy Trujillo.
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13: For the first time since May, the New York Mets are out of last place.
20: Try to stick with our plans and do damage at the right time, at the right moment. And that's what we've been doing, you know. Having a good time.
13: Juan Soto hit one of three Met homers as they win in Miami. The Nationals' loss in San Diego has D.C. in the NL East cellar. The Guardians win in Baltimore. They're two back at the AL Central. White Sox lost to the Pirates. No change in the AL West. First place Astros win in Philly. Second place Rangers win in Seattle. Other MLB winners Tuesday, the Twins, Angels, Yankees, and Rays. The Diamondbacks, Brewers, Blue Jays, Giants, and Dodgers. NFL regular season kicks off tonight. Patriots visit Seattle. 49ers and Rams meet tomorrow in Australia. College football, Ohio State still atop the coaches poll. Georgia, Texas, Notre Dame, and Indiana the top five. LIV Golf filing for Chapter 11 bankruptcy.

0: American companies that import Canadian goods are paying higher prices at the border and often then pass costs on to consumers.
1: OpenAI has admitted some of its AI agents escaped from a testing environment and then hijacked an obscure German forum. Tammy Trujillo explains.
2: Reuters was first to report that the AI agents turned the Wiki forum into a message board for other AI agents. OpenAI knew about the attack weeks ago. Now they're calling for a consistent standard for reporting similar incidents.
1: And Amazon's facing a proposed nationwide class action lawsuit filed by four former warehouse employees who accused the company of systematically discriminating against pregnant workers. The suit was filed Tuesday in federal court in New York. One plaintiff says she was hospitalized during a high-risk pregnancy after experiencing severe abdominal pain at work. The lawsuit alleges she was fired just days later after the absence was counted against her attendance record. It's time, Star Wars fans getting the chance to celebrate the franchise's 50th anniversary on the biggest movie screens possible. IMAX announced both Star Wars, A New Hope, and the new film Starfighter with Ryan Gosling will get 70mm releases next week, the format that's seen a massive surge in popularity ever since The Odyssey. The re-release of the original Star Wars film will hit theaters February 19th. Starfighter will premiere May 28th, 50 years to the day after Star Wars debuted. I'm Monica Nelson with your consumer and business news.
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7: An unprecedented RNC midterm convention starts today at Dallas's American Airlines Center. Scott Kimberler fills us in.
8: The midterm convention will be Wednesday and Thursday, with President Trump giving the keynote address Wednesday and then Thursday's closing remarks. Other key speakers will be Dr. Oz, Robert F. Kennedy Jr., and a former White House press secretary, Caroline Leavitt. Unlike other party conventions, there is no official business to conduct, only a forum to reiterate RNC issues and candidates leading up to the November midterm elections.
7: President Trump hosted a moving tribute to 9/11 first responders at the White House Tuesday morning, ahead of Friday's 25th anniversary of the terrorist attacks.
9: In just over 100 minutes, 175,000 tons of steel and concrete were reduced to ruin and 3,000 lives were extinguished.
7: Among those killed at Ground Zero, 412 first responders. And according to multiple reports, the U.S. has struck Iranian oil tankers, including at least one near Karg Island. That's politics. I'm Mark Mayfield.
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15: With children back in school now, health officials say it's the start of respiratory virus season.
16: Amy Pridemore at Auburn University's College of Nursing says expect a wave of sickness from children who are back in the classroom.
17: When you put all of these children that carry germs, and they are all still developing their immune systems. And so the younger they are, the more likely they are to get sick.
16: She recommends taking a home flu or COVID-19 test if your child feels ill, and recommends the flu vaccine. Frequent hand washing, avoid sharing drinks, and disinfecting high touch surfaces often. I'm Scott Pringle.
15: A skin fungus that causes ringworm and doesn't respond to standard treatment is spreading to more countries every year. That's according to a new CDC study. Ringworm is a common fungal infection that spreads through skin-to-skin contact and contaminated items. It causes a circular rash on the skin. It's now been identified in 29 countries, with most of the cases in Europe. Health update, I'm Sarah Lee Kessler.
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1: Team USA bounced back from a poor performance in their win against Italy on Sunday to soundly defeat Czechia 105-64 on Monday in the FIBA World Cup of Basketball. Brianna Stewart had 19.7 rebounds and 6 assists to lead the way. U.S. advanced to the quarterfinal round on Thursday. 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
4: 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Dana White is bringing Power Slap to Texas for the first time on the campus of Texas Tech University. Two massive title fights headline the card, including slap fighting legend Wolverine. Also on the card is former WWE champion Jake Hager and the debut of former UFC heavyweight Chris Barnett.
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7: OpenAI admits that some of its AI agents escaped from a testing environment and hijacked an obscure German wiki forum. Tammy Trujillo has details.
8: Reuters was first to report that the AI agents turned the wiki forum into a message board for other AI agents. OpenAI knew about the attack weeks ago. Now they're calling for a consistent standard for reporting similar incidents.
7: A documentary about convicted criminal and Theranos founder Elizabeth Holmes is all the buzz in the worlds of tech, finance, and film. You Can See Everything was screened on Sunday night at the Telluride Film Festival after it was made in secret over 3 years ago. Filmmaker Nathan Fielder lived with Holmes and her husband for a month before she went to prison. The movie also features an A-list celebrity who the Sunday night audience agreed to keep secret until the movie is released in 5 weeks. Atmos reportedly getting into the robo-taxi business. They're partnering with Uber and Apple, preparing to roll out new devices. Today's event, called Surprise and Shine, is expected to include the debut of the foldable iPhone. Tech Report, I'm Mark Mayfield.
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10: This week's top 10 songs in the Billboard Hot 100, Choosin' Texas by Ella Langley is number one, marking its 21st time at the top since its release. Stella Lefty's Boston staying at number two. I Knew It, I Knew You by Taylor Swift remaining at number three. Ariana Grande, Morgan Wallen, Olivia Dean. Bruno Mars also part of that top 10. Prince Harry and Meghan Markle reportedly surprised by a letter from King Charles confirming they remain non-working royals after returning to Britain.
11: On Monday, Buckingham Palace released the letter that reiterates Harry and Meghan are still considered non-working royals since they stepped down from royal duties in January 2020. According to a palace source, the letter was put into the public domain because it likely would have leaked anyway, and the palace wanted to avoid claims of secrecy around what it contained. A spokesman for Harry and Meghan said a government committee was meeting this week to decide whether to provide security for the Duke and Duchess now that they've moved back to the UK from California. I'm Michael Kastner.
9: Working
10: Broadway marquees dimming for 1 minute to honor Dolly Parton, Tim Curry, Clive Davis, and more than a dozen other artists and industry professionals. It's all part of the Broadway In Memoriam initiative. Parton, who died last month at the age of 80, may be the most recognizable name on the list. Her connection to Broadway includes the musical 9 to 5 and Dolly, an upcoming show based on her life and music scheduled to open later this season on what would have been her 81st birthday. That's entertainment. I'm Jennifer Bolsoni.
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4: 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Two massive title fights headline the card, including slap fighting legend Wolverine.

0: Also on the card is former WWE Champion Jake Hager and the debut of former UFC heavyweight Chris Barnett. 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
2: President Trump hosted a moving tribute to 9/11 first responders at the White House Tuesday morning, ahead of Friday's 25th anniversary of the terrorist attacks on America.
3: In just over 100 minutes, 175,000 tons of steel and concrete were reduced to ruin and 3,000 lives were extinguished.
2: 412 first responders died at Ground Zero. The U.S. confirms it struck multiple Iranian tankers. In a post, U.S. Central Command says forces destroyed five Iranian crude oil carriers after the Islamic Revolutionary Guard Corps targeted a U.S. Navy warship with ballistic missiles twice over the past 2 days. The statement goes on to say the U.S. warship successfully evaded the attempted Iranian attacks and continued to patrol regional waters. Americans tend to see domestic terrorist attacks as a larger threat than foreign ones. Chris Caraggio reports.
4: That's according to a new Reuters Ipsos poll in which a third of respondents said domestic terrorism is the most significant threat to the average American's safety. Just 20% said the same of foreign terrorist attacks. 42% said they believe the largest threats are random violent acts like mass shootings. I'm Chris Caraggio.
2: The Supreme Court is rejecting Missouri Republicans' emergency request to use a new congressional map for the midterm elections. On Tuesday, the High Court left in place a previous Missouri Supreme Court ruling that said the map could not be used while a ballot initiative that could veto the map moves forward. The new map would have eliminated one of the state's two Democratic-held seats. The state currently has six Republican-held seats and two Democrat-held seats. And the NFL regular season kicks off with a Super Bowl 60 rematch on Wednesday. The Seahawks raise their championship banner against the runner-up Patriots from Seattle. The Hawks trounced the Pats 29-13 in a lopsided victory to hoist the Lombardi Trophy last season. Week one continues on Thursday when the Rams and the 49ers duel from Australia. More than a dozen games are on the traditional Sunday slate, culminating in an NFC East showdown between the Cowboys and Giants from Meadowlands. I'm Mark Mayfield. President Trump's health secretary says they're pumping nearly $250 million into the federal Head Start program, which provides free or low-cost services to preschoolers.
5: It has been probably the most important program in the war on poverty.
2: Robert F. Kennedy Jr. made the announcement while visiting a Head Start program in the Texas coastal Bend town of Alice. The cash, he says, will go towards upgrading facilities with a focus on nutrition. He says that kids in the programs are being fed highly processed foods, and that needs to change. It's primary day in Rhode Island. Voters head to the polls to decide who moves forward in the races for the Senate, House, and governor. The Democratic primary for governor is turning out to be the one to watch. Incumbent Governor Dan McKee is trying to fight off a strong challenge from businesswoman Helena Folks. McKee defeated Folks in a five-way primary 4 years ago. Fake search engine ads are at the center of a big international bank fraud case. Scott Carr has details.
6: The DOJ said Tuesday 36-year-old Sergei Filimonov was extradited from the Republic of Georgia and pled not guilty in Atlanta. Prosecutors say the Russian web developer warehoused more than 5,000 stolen logins gathered from fake bank ads on Google and Bing. The FBI ties the ring to $15 million in stolen funds and roughly $28 million in attempted transfers. Two of the victims are local companies. Filimonov remains behind bars in the custody of U.S. Marshals. I'm Scott Carr.
2: Israeli Prime Minister Benjamin Netanyahu denying a report that he was warned ahead of time about the deadly October 7, 2023 Hamas attack on Israel. The report was published in the newspaper Haaretz and said Netanyahu was told Hamas was planning a major operation by the president of the United Arab Emirates. About 1,200 people were killed in the attack and hundreds taken hostage. Netanyahu's office rejects the report, calling it an absolute lie. And Hunter Biden says he's launching a new meme coin called Slaptop, a nod to the long-running political controversy surrounding his personal laptop. The token will launch today. I'm Mark Mayfield.
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7: Starting in the plains, there's dangerous heat continuing from Texas and Oklahoma into the lower Mississippi Valley, where highs will reach near 100 degrees. Storms developing along a front could bring strong winds and locally heavy rain from the central plains toward the Midwest and Northeast. The South and Gulf Coast stay hot and humid with scattered thunderstorms and locally heavy downpours. In the Southwest, the extreme heat continues as temperatures top 107. Monsoonal moisture will trigger storms across Arizona and New Mexico. Some of those could produce flash flooding. California is starting to move back into the sunshine with temperatures in the 70s and 80s along the coast, the 90s inland, and triple digits in the deserts. The Northwest turns cooler as showers are possible from Washington and Oregon into the northern Rockies. And in Hawaii, the focus is shifting to recovery after Hurricane Lowell. Heavy rain, flooding, dangerous surf, and strong winds could continue, especially across the western islands, even as Lowell pulls away. That's your national forecast. I'm Tammy Trujillo.
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8: The NFL kicks off a new season tonight with the Patriots visiting the Seahawks in a Super Bowl rematch. New England without running back Travion Henderson. He's out with an ankle injury. The Buccaneers and quarterback Baker Mayfield have agreed on a new contract, a three-year extension worth $165 million. College football, Ohio State remains number one in the new coaches poll. Georgia is second with Texas third. The number one Buckeyes visit the Longhorns Saturday in this weekend's marquee matchup. Baseball last night, the Yankees beat the Rockies 5-3. The headline there, Aaron Judge back in the Yanks lineup, returning after missing 3 months with a rib injury.
9: I'm excited that the wait is over, and excited to play back in front of these fans, the best fans in the game, and they were on their feet from the jump, which is pretty cool and special. But at the end of the day, just happy we got a win.
8: Judge went 0-3 in his return. Also in New York, tennis's U.S. Open included American Ben Shelton upsetting Carlos Alcaraz in five sets, advancing to the semifinals. That match didn't end till after 3 a.m. I'm Matt McCoy.
7: Canada's new tariffs on billions of dollars in American goods are now in effect, escalating the trade fight with the U.S. NBC's Alice Barr reports the tariffs range from 15 to 50%, covering some $27 billion in U.S. imports.
10: On the new list, American steel, dairy, appliances, and electronics, though Canada did remove fish over concerns about harming Canadian businesses.
7: She reports most U.S. consumers will soon be feeling the effects.
10: While President Trump aims to drive businesses to U.S. soil with his tariffs, American companies that import Canadian goods are paying higher prices at the border and often then pass costs on to consumers.
7: OpenAI has admitted some of its AI agents escaped from a testing environment and then hijacked an obscure German forum. Tammy Trujillo explains. Reuters was first to report that the AI agents turned the wiki forum into a message board for other AI agents. OpenAI knew about the attack weeks ago. Now they're calling for a consistent standard for reporting similar incidents. And Amazon's facing a proposed nationwide class action lawsuit filed by four former warehouse employees who accused the company of systematically discriminating against pregnant workers. The suit was filed Tuesday in federal court in New York. One plaintiff says she was hospitalized during a high-risk pregnancy after experiencing severe abdominal pain at work. The lawsuit alleges she was fired just days later after the absence was counted against her attendance record. It's time, Star Wars fans getting the chance to celebrate the franchise's 50th anniversary on the biggest movie screens possible. IMAX announced both Star Wars, A New Hope, and the new film Starfighter with Ryan Gosling will get 70mm releases next week, the format that's seen a massive surge in popularity ever since The Odyssey. The re-release of the original Star Wars film will hit theaters February 19th. Starfighter will premiere May 28th, 50 years to the day after Star Wars debuted. I'm Monica Nelson with your consumer and business news.
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2: An unprecedented RNC midterm convention starts today at Dallas's American Airlines Center. Scott Kimbler fills us in.
14: The midterm convention will be Wednesday and Thursday, with President Trump giving the keynote address Wednesday and then Thursday's closing remarks. Other key speakers will be Dr. Oz, Robert F. Kennedy Jr., and a former White House press secretary, Caroline Leavitt. Unlike other party conventions, there is no official business to conduct, only a forum to reiterate RNC issues and candidates leading up to the November midterm elections.
2: President Trump hosted a moving tribute to 9/11 first responders at the White House Tuesday morning, ahead of Friday's 25th anniversary of the terrorist attacks.
3: In just over 100 minutes, 175,000 tons of steel and concrete were reduced to ruin and 3,000 lives were extinguished.
2: Among those killed at Ground Zero, 412 first responders. And according to multiple reports, the U.S. has struck Iranian oil tankers, including at least one near Karg Island. That's politics. I'm Mark Mayfield.
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20: With children back in school now, health officials say it's the start of respiratory virus season.
21: Amy Pridemore at Auburn University's College of Nursing says expect a wave of sickness from children who are back in the classroom.
22: You put all of these children that carry germs, and they are all still developing their immune systems. And so the younger they are, the more likely they are to get sick.
21: She recommends taking a home flu or COVID-19 test if your child feels ill, and recommends the flu vaccine. Frequent hand washing, avoid sharing drinks, and disinfecting high touch surfaces often. I'm Scott Pringle.
20: A skin fungus that causes ringworm and doesn't respond to standard treatment is spreading to more countries every year. That's according to a new CDC study. Ringworm is a common fungal infection that spreads through skin-to-skin contact and contaminated items. It causes a circular rash on the skin. It's now been identified in 29 countries, with most of the cases in Europe. Health update, I'm Sarah Lee Kessler.
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23: Team USA bounced back from a poor performance in their win against Italy on Sunday to soundly defeat Czechia 105-64 on Monday in the FIBA World Cup of Basketball. Brianna Stewart had 19.7 rebounds and 6 assists to lead the way. U.S. advanced to the quarterfinal round on Thursday. 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
13: 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Also on the card is former WWE champion Jake Hager and the debut of former UFC heavyweight Chris Barnett. 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
2: OpenAI admits that some of its AI agents escaped from a testing environment and hijacked an obscure German wiki forum. Tammy Trujillo has details.
7: Reuters was first to report that the AI agents turned the wiki forum into a message board for other AI agents. OpenAI knew about the attack weeks ago. Now they're calling for a consistent standard for reporting similar incidents.
2: A documentary about convicted criminal and Theranos founder Elizabeth Holmes is all the buzz in the worlds of tech, finance, and film. You can see Everything was screened on Sunday night at the Telluride Film Festival after it was made in secret over 3 years ago. Filmmaker Nathan Fielder lived with Holmes and her husband for a month before she went to prison. The movie also features an A-list celebrity who the Sunday night audience agreed to keep secret until the movie is released in 5 weeks. Atmos reportedly getting into the robo-taxi business. They're partnering with Uber, and Apple preparing to roll out new devices. Today's event, called Surprise and Shine, is expected to include the debut of the foldable iPhone. Tech Report, I'm Mark Mayfield.
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2: President Trump hosted a moving tribute to 9/11 first responders at the White House Tuesday morning, ahead of Friday's 25th anniversary of the terrorist attacks on America.
3: In just over 100 minutes, 175,000 tons of steel and concrete were reduced to ruin and 3,000 lives were extinguished.
2: 412 first responders died at Ground Zero. The U.S. confirms it struck multiple Iranian tankers. In a post, U.S. Central Command says forces destroyed five Iranian crude oil carriers after the Islamic Revolutionary Guard Corps targeted a U.S. Navy warship with ballistic missiles twice over the past 2 days. The statement goes on to say the U.S. warship successfully evaded the attempted Iranian attacks and continued to patrol regional waters. Americans tend to see domestic terrorist attacks as a larger threat than foreign ones. Chris Caraggio reports.
4: That's according to a new Reuters Ipsos poll in which a third of respondents said domestic terrorism is the most significant threat to the average American's safety. Just 20% said the same of foreign terrorist attacks. 42% said they believe the largest threats are random violent acts like mass shootings. I'm Chris Caraggio.
2: The Supreme Court is rejecting Missouri Republicans' emergency request to use a new congressional map for the midterm elections. On Tuesday, the High Court left in place a previous Missouri Supreme Court ruling that said the map could not be used while a ballot initiative that could veto the map moves forward. The new map would have eliminated one of the state's two Democratic-held seats. The state currently has six Republican-held seats and two Democrat-held seats. And the NFL regular season kicks off with a Super Bowl 60 rematch on Wednesday. The Seahawks raise their championship banner against the runner-up Patriots from Seattle. The Hawks trounced the Pats 29-13 in a lopsided victory to hoist the Lombardi Trophy last season. Week one continues on Thursday when the Rams and the 49ers duel from Australia. More than a dozen games are on the traditional Sunday slate, culminating in an NFC East showdown between the Cowboys and Giants from Meadowlands. I'm Mark Mayfield. President Trump's health secretary says they're pumping nearly $250 million into the federal Head Start program, which provides free or low-cost services to preschoolers.
5: It's been probably the most important program in the war on poverty.
2: Robert F. Kennedy Jr. made the announcement while visiting a Head Start program in the Texas coastal Bend town of Alice. The cash, he says, will go towards upgrading facilities with a focus on nutrition. He says that kids in the programs are being fed highly processed foods, and that needs to change. It's primary day in Rhode Island. Voters head to the polls to decide who moves forward in the races for the Senate, House, and governor. The Democratic primary for governor is turning out to be the one to watch. Incumbent Governor Dan McKee is trying to fight off a strong challenge from businesswoman Helena Folks. McKee defeated Folks in a five-way primary 4 years ago. Fake search engine ads are at the center of a big international bank fraud case. Scott Carr has details.
6: The DOJ said Tuesday 36-year-old Sergei Filimonov was extradited from the Republic of Georgia and pled not guilty in Atlanta. Prosecutors say the Russian web developer warehoused more than 5,000 stolen logins gathered from fake bank ads on Google and Bing. The FBI ties the ring to $15 million in stolen funds and roughly $28 million in attempted transfers. Two of the victims are local companies. Filimonov remains behind bars in the custody of U.S. Marshals. I'm Scott Carr.
2: Israeli Prime Minister Benjamin Netanyahu denying a report that he was warned ahead of time about the deadly October the 7th, 2023 Hamas attack on Israel. The report was published in the newspaper Haaretz and said Netanyahu was told Hamas was planning a major operation by the President of the United Arab Emirates. About 1,200 people were killed in the attack and hundreds taken hostage. Netanyahu's office rejects the report, calling it an absolute lie. And Hunter Biden says he's launching a new meme coin called Slaptop, a nod to the long-running political controversy surrounding his personal laptop. The token will launch today. I'm Mark Mayfield.
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20: Starting in the plains, there's dangerous heat continuing from Texas and Oklahoma into the lower Mississippi Valley, where highs will reach near 100 degrees. Storms developing along a front could bring strong winds and locally heavy rain from the central plains toward the Midwest and Northeast. The South and Gulf Coast stay hot and humid with scattered thunderstorms and locally heavy downpours. In the Southwest, the extreme heat continues as temperatures top 107. Monsoonal moisture will trigger storms across Arizona and New Mexico. Some of those could produce flash flooding. California is starting to move back into the sunshine with temperatures in the 70s and 80s along the coast, the 90s inland, and triple digits in the deserts. The Northwest turns cooler as showers are possible from Washington and Oregon into the northern Rockies. And in Hawaii, the focus is shifting to recovery after Hurricane Lowell. Heavy rain, flooding, dangerous surf, and strong winds could continue, especially across the western islands, even as Lowell pulls away.
7: 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I'm Tammy Trujillo.
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8: The NFL kicks off a new season tonight with the Patriots visiting the Seahawks in a Super Bowl rematch. New England without running back Travion Henderson. He's out with an ankle injury. The Buccaneers and quarterback Baker Mayfield have agreed on a new contract, a three-year extension worth $165 million. College football, Ohio State remains number one in the new coaches poll. Georgia is second with Texas third. The number one Buckeyes visit the Longhorns Saturday in this weekend's marquee matchup. Baseball last night, the Yankees beat the Rockies 5-3. The headline there, Aaron Judge back in the Yanks lineup, returning after missing 3 months with a rib injury.
9: I was excited that the wait is over, and excited to play back in front of these fans, the best fans in the game, and they were on their feet from the jump, which is pretty cool and special. But at the end of the day, just happy we got a win.
8: Judge went 0-3 in his return. Also in New York, tennis's U.S. Open included American Ben Shelton upsetting Carlos Alcaraz in five sets, advancing to the semifinals. That match didn't end till after 3 a.m. I'm Matt McCoy.
7: Canada's new tariffs on billions of dollars in American goods are now in effect, escalating the trade fight with the U.S. NBC's Alice Barr reports the tariffs range from 15 to 50%, covering some $27 billion in U.S. imports.
10: On the new list, American steel, dairy, appliances, and electronics. Though Canada did remove fish over concerns about harming Canadian businesses.
7: She reports most U.S. consumers will soon be feeling the effects.
10: While President Trump aims to drive businesses to U.S. soil with his tariffs, American companies that import Canadian goods are paying higher prices at the border and often then pass costs on to consumers.
7: OpenAI has admitted some of its AI agents escaped from a testing environment and then hijacked an obscure German forum. Tammy Trujillo explains.
0: Reuters was first to report that the AI agents turned the Wiki forum into a message board for other AI agents. OpenAI knew about the attack weeks ago. Now they're calling for a consistent standard for reporting similar incidents.
7: And Amazon's facing a proposed nationwide class action lawsuit filed by four former warehouse employees who accused the company of systematically discriminating against pregnant workers. The suit was filed Tuesday in federal court in New York. One plaintiff says she was hospitalized during a high-risk pregnancy after experiencing severe abdominal pain at work. The lawsuit alleges she was fired just days later after the absence was counted against her attendance record. It's time, Star Wars fans getting the chance to celebrate the franchise's 50th anniversary on the biggest movie screens possible. IMAX announced both Star Wars, A New Hope, and the new film Starfighter with Ryan Gosling will get 70mm releases next week, the format that's seen a massive surge in popularity ever since The Odyssey. The re-release of the original Star Wars film will hit theaters February 19th. Starfighter will premiere May 28th, 50 years to the day after Star Wars debuted. I'm Monica Nelson with your consumer and business news.
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2: An unprecedented RNC midterm convention starts today at Dallas's American Airlines Center. Scott Kimbler fills us in.
14: The midterm convention will be Wednesday and Thursday, with President Trump giving the keynote address Wednesday and then Thursday's closing remarks. Other key speakers will be Dr. Oz, Robert F. Kennedy Jr., and a former White House press secretary, Caroline Leavitt. Unlike other party conventions, there is no official business to conduct, only a forum to reiterate RNC issues and candidates leading up to the November midterm elections.
2: President Trump hosted a moving tribute to 9/11 first responders at the White House Tuesday morning ahead of Friday's 25th anniversary of the terrorist attacks.
3: In just over 100 minutes, 175,000 tons of steel and concrete were reduced to ruin and 3,000 lives were extinguished.
2: Among those killed at Ground Zero, 412 first responders. And according to multiple reports, the U.S. has struck Iranian oil tankers, including at least one near Karg Island. That's politics. I'm Mark Mayfield.
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20: With children back in school now, health officials say it's the start of respiratory virus season.
21: Amy Pridemore at Auburn University's College of Nursing says expect a wave of sickness from children who are back in the classroom.
22: When you put all of these children that carry germs and they are all still developing their immune systems. And so the younger they are, the more likely they are to get sick.
21: She recommends taking a home flu or COVID-19 test if your child feels ill and recommends the flu vaccine. Frequent hand washing, avoid sharing drinks, and disinfecting high touch surfaces often. I'm Scott Pringle.
20: A skin fungus that causes ringworm and doesn't respond to standard treatment is spreading to more countries every year. That's according to a new CDC study. Ringworm is a common fungal infection that spreads through skin-to-skin contact and contaminated items. It causes a circular rash on the skin. It's now been identified in 29 countries, with most of the cases in Europe. Health update, I'm Sarah Lee Kessler.
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23: Team USA bounced back from a poor performance in their win against Italy on Sunday to soundly defeat Czechia 105-64 on Monday in the FIBA World Cup of Basketball. Brianna Stewart had 19 points, 7 rebounds, and 6 assists to lead the way. U.S. advanced to the quarterfinal round on Thursday. 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
13: 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Also on the card is former WWE champion Jake Hager and the debut of former UFC heavyweight Chris Barnett. 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
2: OpenAI admits that some of its AI agents escaped from a testing environment and hijacked an obscure German wiki forum. Tammy Trujillo has details.
0: Reuters was first to report that the AI agents turned the wiki forum into a message board for other AI agents. OpenAI knew about the attack weeks ago. Now they're calling for a consistent standard for reporting similar incidents.
2: A documentary about convicted criminal and Theranos founder Elizabeth Holmes is all the buzz in the worlds of tech, finance, and film. You can see Everything was screened on Sunday night at the Telluride Film Festival after it was made in secret over 3 years ago. Filmmaker Nathan Fielder lived with Holmes and her husband for a month before she went to prison. The movie also features an A-list celebrity who the Sunday night audience agreed to keep secret until the movie is released in 5 weeks. Atmos reportedly getting into the robo-taxi business. They're partnering with Uber and Apple, preparing to roll out new devices. Today's event, called Surprise and Shine, is expected to include the debut of the foldable iPhone. Tech Report, I'm Mark Mayfield.
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25: ABC says there's nothing to reports that Jimmy Kimmel will exit the network next year and that his long-running late-night show will end.
2: Page Six reported on Tuesday that the current 24th season of Jimmy Kimmel Live will be the last, citing a source who said Kimmel's contract is not getting extended. The tabloid said he typically signs one-year deals with the Disney-owned network and has hosted the show since 2003. ABC Entertainment rejected that account, telling The Hill the report is inaccurate and that any discussion of the show's future remains purely speculative. I'm Mark Mayfield.
25: Star Wars fans can celebrate the franchise's 50th anniversary on the biggest movie screens possible.
4: IMAX announced both Star Wars Episode IV, A New Hope, and the new film Starfighter, starring Ryan Gosling, will get 70mm releases next year. That particular format has seen a massive surge in popularity following Christopher Nolan's The Odyssey. The re-release of the original Star Wars film will hit theaters on February 19th. Starfighter will premiere on May 28th, 50 years to the day after Star Wars debuted. I'm at Mattinson.
25: It's also been half a century since Stevie Wonder released Songs in the Key of Life, and he's going to celebrate with a world tour this fall. The singer will perform the 1976 double album in full during his 18 shows. That's entertainment. I'm Daria Albinger.
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13: 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Also on the card is former WWE champion Jake Hager and the debut of former UFC heavyweight Chris Barnett. 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
2: President Trump hosted a moving tribute to 9/11 first responders at the White House Tuesday morning, ahead of Friday's 25th anniversary of the terrorist attacks on America.
3: In just over 100 minutes, 175,000 tons of steel and concrete were reduced to ruin, and 3,000 lives were extinguished.
2: 412 first responders died at Ground Zero. The U.S. confirms it struck multiple Iranian tankers. In a post, U.S. Central Command says forces destroyed five Iranian crude oil carriers after the Islamic Revolutionary Guard Corps targeted a U.S. Navy warship with ballistic missiles twice over the past 2 days. The statement goes on to say the U.S. warship successfully evaded the attempted Iranian attacks and continued to patrol regional waters. Americans tend to see domestic terrorist attacks as a larger threat than foreign ones. Chris Caraggio reports.
21: That's according to a new Reuters Ipsos poll in which a third of respondents said domestic terrorism is the most significant threat to the average American safety. Just 20% said the same of foreign terrorist attacks. 42% said they believe the largest threats are random violent acts like mass shootings. I'm Chris Caraggio.
2: The Supreme Court is rejecting Missouri Republicans' emergency request to use a new congressional map for the midterm elections. On Tuesday, the High Court left in place a previous Missouri Supreme Court ruling that said the map could not be used while a ballot initiative that could veto the map moves forward. The new map would have eliminated one of the state's two Democratic-held seats. The state currently has six Republican-held seats and two Democrat-held seats. And the NFL regular season kicks off with a Super Bowl 60 rematch on Wednesday. The Seahawks raise their championship banner against the runner-up Patriots from Seattle. The Hawks trounced the Pats 29-13 in a lopsided victory to hoist the Lombardi Trophy last season. Week one continues on Thursday when the Rams and the 49ers duel from Australia. More than a dozen games are on the traditional Sunday slate, culminating in an NFC East showdown between the Cowboys and Giants from Meadowlands. I'm Mark Mayfield. President Trump's health secretary says they're pumping nearly $250 million into the federal Head Start program, which provides free or low-cost services to preschoolers.
5: It has been probably the most important program in the war on poverty.
2: Robert F. Kennedy Jr. made the announcement while visiting a Head Start program in the Texas coastal bend town of Alice. The cash, he says, will go towards upgrading facilities with a focus on nutrition. He says that kids in the programs are being fed highly processed foods, and that needs to change. It's primary day in Rhode Island. Voters head to the polls to decide who moves forward in the races for the Senate, House, and governor. The Democratic primary for governor is turning out to be the one to watch. Incumbent Governor Dan McKee is trying to fight off a strong challenge from businesswoman Helena Folks. McKee defeated Folks in a five-way primary 4 years ago. Fake search engine ads are at the center of a big international bank fraud case. Scott Carr has details.
6: The DOJ said Tuesday 36-year-old Sergei Filimonov was extradited from the Republic of Georgia and pled not guilty in Atlanta. Prosecutors say the Russian web developer warehoused more than 5,000 stolen logins gathered from fake bank ads on Google and Bing. The FBI ties the ring to $15 million in stolen funds and roughly $28 million in attempted transfers. Two of the victims are local companies. Filimonov remains behind bars in the custody of U.S. Marshals. I'm Scott Carr.
2: Israeli Prime Minister Benjamin Netanyahu denying a report that he was warned ahead of time about the deadly October the 7th, 2023 Hamas attack on Israel. The report was published in the newspaper Haaretz and said Netanyahu was told Hamas was planning a major operation by the President of the United Arab Emirates. About 1,200 people were killed in the attack and hundreds taken hostage. Netanyahu's office rejects the report, calling it an absolute lie. And Hunter Biden says he's launching a new meme coin called Slaptop, a nod to the long-running political controversy surrounding his personal laptop. The token will launch today. I'm Mark Mayfield.
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7: Starting in the plains, there's dangerous heat continuing from Texas and Oklahoma into the lower Mississippi Valley, where highs will reach near 100 degrees. Storms developing along a front could bring strong winds and locally heavy rain from the central plains toward the Midwest and Northeast. The South and Gulf Coast stay hot and humid with scattered thunderstorms and locally heavy downpours. In the Southwest, the extreme heat continues as temperatures top 107. Monsoonal moisture will trigger storms across Arizona and New Mexico. Some of those could produce flash flooding. California is starting to move back into the sunshine with temperatures in the 70s and 80s along the coast, the 90s inland, and triple digits in the deserts. The Northwest turns cooler as showers are possible from Washington and Oregon into the northern Rockies. And in Hawaii, the focus is shifting to recovery after Hurricane Lowell. Heavy rain, flooding, dangerous surf, and strong winds could continue, especially across the western islands, even as Lowell pulls away. That's your national forecast. I'm Tammy Trujillo.
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8: The NFL kicks off a new season tonight with the Patriots visiting the Seahawks in a Super Bowl rematch. New England without running back Travion Henderson. He's out with an ankle injury. The Buccaneers and quarterback Baker Mayfield have agreed on a new contract, a three-year extension worth $165 million. College football, Ohio State remains number one in the new coaches poll. Georgia is second with Texas third. The number one Buckeyes visit the Longhorns Saturday in this weekend's marquee matchup. Baseball last night, the Yankees beat the Rockies 5-3. The headline there, Aaron Judge back in the Yanks lineup, returning after missing 3 months with a rib injury.
9: I'm excited that the wait is over, and excited to play back in front of these fans, the best fans in the game, and they were on their feet from the jump, which is pretty cool and special. But at the end of the day, just happy we got a win.
8: Judge went 0-3 in his return. Also in New York, tennis's U.S. Open included American Ben Shelton upsetting Carlos Alcaraz in five sets, advancing to the semifinals. That match didn't end till after 3 a.m. I'm Matt McCord.
25: Canada's new tariffs on billions of dollars in American goods are now in effect, escalating the trade fight with the U.S. NBC's Alice Barr reports the tariffs range from 15 to 50%, covering some $27 billion in U.S. imports.
10: On the new list, American steel, dairy, appliances, and electronics, though Canada did remove fish over concerns about harming Canadian businesses.
25: She reports most U.S. consumers will soon be feeling the effects.
10: While President Trump aims to drive businesses to U.S. soil with his tariffs, American companies that import Canadian goods are paying higher prices at the border and often then pass costs on to consumers.
25: OpenAI has admitted some of its AI agents escaped from a testing environment and then hijacked an obscure German forum. Tammy Trujillo explains.
7: Reuters was first to report that the AI agents turned the Wiki forum into a message board for other AI agents. OpenAI knew about the attack weeks ago. Now they're calling for a consistent standard for reporting similar incidents.
25: And Amazon's facing a proposed nationwide class action lawsuit filed by four former warehouse employees who accused the company of systematically discriminating against pregnant workers. The suit was filed Tuesday in federal court in New York. One plaintiff says she was hospitalized during a high-risk pregnancy after experiencing severe abdominal pain at work. The lawsuit alleges she was fired just days later after the absence was counted against
14: against her attendance record. It's time. Star Wars fans getting the chance to celebrate the franchise's 50th anniversary on the biggest movie screens possible. IMAX announced both Star Wars, A New Hope, and the new film Starfighter with Ryan Gosling will get 70mm releases next week, the format that's seen a massive surge in popularity ever since The Odyssey. The re-release of the original Star Wars film will hit theaters February 19th. Starfighter will premiere May 28th, 50 years to the day after Star Wars debuted. I'm Monica Nelson with your consumer and business news.
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2: An unprecedented RNC midterm convention starts today at Dallas's American Airlines Center. Scott Kimberler fills us in.
15: The midterm convention will be Wednesday and Thursday, with President Trump giving the keynote address Wednesday and then Thursday's closing remarks. Other key speakers will be Dr. Oz, Robert F. Kennedy Jr., and a former White House press secretary, Caroline Leavitt. Unlike other party conventions, there is no official business to conduct, only a forum to reiterate RNC issues and candidates leading up to the November midterm elections.
2: President Trump hosted a moving tribute to 9/11 first responders at the White House Tuesday morning ahead of Friday's 25th anniversary of the terrorist attacks.
3: In just over 100 minutes, 175,000 tons of steel and concrete were reduced to ruin and 3,000 lives were extinguished.
2: Among those killed at Ground Zero, 412 first responders. And according to multiple reports, the U.S. has struck Iranian oil tankers, including at least one near Karg Island. That's politics. I'm Mark Mayfield.
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20: With children back in school now, health officials say it's the start of respiratory virus season.
21: Amy Pridemore at Auburn University's College of Nursing says expect a wave of sickness from children who are back in the classroom.
22: When you put all of these children that carry germs, and they are all still developing their immune systems. And so the younger they are, the more likely they are to get sick.
21: She recommends taking a home flu or COVID-19 test if your child feels ill, and recommends the flu vaccine. Frequent hand washing, avoid sharing drinks, and disinfecting high touch surfaces often. I'm Scott Pringle.
20: A skin fungus that causes ringworm and doesn't respond to standard treatment is spreading to more countries every year. That's according to a new CDC study. Ringworm is a common fungal infection that spreads through skin-to-skin contact and contaminated items. It causes a circular rash on the skin. It's now been identified in 29 countries, with most of the cases in Europe. Health update, I'm Sarah Lee Kessler.
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23: Team USA bounced back from a poor performance in their win against Italy on Sunday to soundly defeat Czechia 105-64 on Monday in the FIBA World Cup of Basketball. Brianna Stewart had 19.7 rebounds and 6 assists to lead the way. U.S. advanced to the quarterfinal round on Thursday. 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
2: OpenAI admits that some of its AI agents escaped from a testing environment and hijacked an obscure German wiki forum. Tammy Trujillo has details.
7: Reuters was first to report that the AI agents turned the wiki forum into a message board for other AI agents. OpenAI knew about the attack weeks ago. Now they're calling for a consistent standard for reporting similar incidents.
2: A documentary about convicted criminal and Theranos founder Elizabeth Holmes is all the buzz in the worlds of tech, finance, and film. You can see Everything was screened on Sunday night at the Telluride Film Festival after it was made in secret over 3 years ago. Filmmaker Nathan Fielder lived with Holmes and her husband for a month before she went to prison. The movie also features an A-list celebrity who the Sunday night audience agreed to keep secret until the movie is released in 5 weeks. Atmos reportedly getting into the robo-taxi business. They're partnering with Uber, and Apple preparing to roll out new devices. Today's event, called Surprise and Shine, is expected to include the debut of the foldable iPhone. Tech Report, I'm Mark Mayfield.
1: 24/7 News, the latest in entertainment.
25: ABC says there's nothing to reports that Jimmy Kimmel will exit the network next year and that his long-running late-night show will end.
2: Page Six reported on Tuesday that the current 24th season of Jimmy Kimmel Live will be the last, citing a source who said Kimmel's contract is not getting extended. The tabloid said he typically signs one-year deals with the Disney-owned network and has hosted the show since 2003. ABC Entertainment rejected that account, telling The Hill the report is inaccurate and that any discussion of the show's future remains purely speculative. I'm Mark Mayfield.
25: Star Wars fans can celebrate the franchise's 50th anniversary on the biggest movie screens possible.
0: IMAX announced both Star Wars Episode IV, A New Hope, and the new film Starfighter, starring Ryan Gosling, will get 70mm releases next year. That particular format has seen a massive surge in popularity following Christopher Nolan's The Odyssey. The re-release of the original Star Wars film will hit theaters on February 19th. Starfighter will premiere on May 28th, 50 years to the day after Star Wars debuted. I'm at Mattinson.
25: It's also been half a century since Stevie Wonder released Songs in the Key of Life, and he's going to celebrate with a world tour this fall. The singer will perform the 1976 double album in full during his 18 shows. That's entertainment. I'm Daria Albinger.
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2: President Trump hosted a moving tribute to 9/11 first responders at the White House Tuesday morning, ahead of Friday's 25th anniversary of the terrorist attacks on America.
3: In just over 100 minutes, 175,000 tons of steel and concrete were reduced to ruin and 3,000 lives were extinguished.
2: 412 first responders died at Ground Zero. The U.S. confirms it struck multiple Iranian tankers. In a post, U.S. Central Command says forces destroyed five Iranian crude oil carriers after the Islamic Revolutionary Guard Corps targeted a U.S. Navy warship with ballistic missiles twice over the past 2 days. The statement goes on to say the U.S. warship successfully evaded the attempted Iranian attacks and continued to patrol regional waters. Americans tend to see domestic terrorist attacks as a larger threat than foreign ones. Chris Caraggio reports.
21: That's according to a new Reuters Ipsos poll in which a third of respondents said domestic terrorism is the most significant threat to the average American's safety. Just 20% said the same of foreign terrorist attacks. 42% said they believe the largest threats are random violent acts like mass shooting.

0: between the Cowboys and Giants from Meadowlands. I'm Mark Mayfield. President Trump's health secretary says they're pumping nearly $250 million into the federal Head Start program, which provides free or low-cost services to preschoolers.
1: It has been probably the most important program in the war on poverty.
0: Robert F. Kennedy Jr. made the announcement while visiting a Head Start program in the Texas coastal bend town of Alice. The cash, he says, will go towards upgrading facilities with a focus on nutrition. He says that kids in the programs are being fed highly processed foods, and that needs to change. It's primary day in Rhode Island. Voters head to the polls to decide who moves forward in the races for the Senate, House, and governor. The Democratic primary for governor is turning out to be the one to watch. Incumbent Governor Dan McKee is trying to fight off a strong challenge from businesswoman Helena Folks. McKee defeated Folks in a five-way primary 4 years ago. Fake search engine ads are at the center of a big international bank fraud case. Scott Carr has details.
2: The DOJ said Tuesday 36-year-old Sergei Filimonov was extradited from the Republic of Georgia and pled not guilty in Atlanta. Prosecutors say the Russian web developer warehoused more than 5,000 stolen logins gathered from fake bank ads on Google and Bing. The FBI ties the ring to $15 million in stolen funds and roughly $28 million in attempted transfers. Two of the victims are local companies. Filimonov remains behind bars in the custody of U.S. Marshals. I'm Scott Carr.
0: Israeli Prime Minister Benjamin Netanyahu denying a report that he was warned ahead of time about the deadly October the 7th, 2023 Hamas attack on Israel. The report was published in the newspaper Haaretz and said Netanyahu was told Hamas was planning a major operation by the president of the United Arab Emirates. About 1,200 people were killed in the attack and hundreds taken hostage. Netanyahu's office rejects the report, calling it an absolute lie. And Hunter Biden says he's launching a new meme coin called Slaptop, a nod to the long-running political controversy surrounding his personal laptop. The token will launch today. I'm Mark Mayfield.
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4: Starting in the plains, there's dangerous heat continuing from Texas and Oklahoma into the lower Mississippi Valley, where highs will reach near 100 degrees. Storms developing along a front could bring strong winds and locally heavy rain from the central plains toward the Midwest and Northeast. The South and Gulf Coast stay hot and humid with scattered thunderstorms and locally heavy downpours. In the Southwest, the extreme heat continues as temperatures top 107. Monsoonal moisture will trigger storms across Arizona and New Mexico. Some of those could produce flash flooding. California is starting to move back into the sunshine with temperatures in the 70s and 80s along the coast, the 90s inland, and triple digits in the deserts. The Northwest turns cooler as showers are possible from Washington and Oregon into the northern Rockies. And in Hawaii, the focus is shifting to recovery after Hurricane Lowell. Heavy rain, flooding, dangerous surf, and strong winds could continue, especially across the western islands, even as Lowell pulls away. That's your national forecast. I'm Tammy Trujillo.
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5: The NFL kicks off a new season tonight with the Patriots visiting the Seahawks in a Super Bowl rematch. New England without running back Travion Henderson. He's out with an ankle injury. The Buccaneers and quarterback Baker Mayfield have agreed on a new contract, a three-year extension worth $165 million. College football, Ohio State remains number one in the new coaches poll. Georgia is second with Texas third. The number one Buckeyes visit the Longhorns Saturday in this weekend's marquee matchup. Baseball last night, the Yankees beat the Rockies 5-3. The headline there, Aaron Judge back in the Yanks lineup, returning after missing 3 months with a rib injury.
6: I was excited that the wait is over, and excited to play back in front of these fans, the best fans in the game, and they were on their feet from the jump, which was pretty cool and special. But at the end of the day, just happy we got a win.
5: Judge went 0-3 in his return. Also in New York, tennis's U.S. Open included American Ben Shelton upsetting Carlos Alcaraz in five sets, advancing to the semifinals. That match didn't end till after 3 a.m. I'm Matt McCoy.
4: Canada's new tariffs on billions of dollars in American goods are now in effect, escalating the trade fight with the U.S. NBC's Alice Barr reports the tariffs range from 15 to 50%, covering some $27 billion in U.S. imports.
7: On the new list, American steel, dairy, appliances, and electronics. Though Canada did remove fish over concerns about harming Canadian businesses.
4: She reports most U.S. consumers will soon be feeling the effects.
7: While President Trump aims to drive businesses to U.S. soil with his tariffs, American companies that import Canadian goods are paying higher prices at the border and often then pass costs on to consumers.
4: OpenAI has admitted some of its AI agents escaped from a testing environment and then hijacked an obscure German forum. Tammy Trujillo explains.
8: Reuters was first to report that the AI agents turned the Wiki forum into a

0: message board for other AI agents. OpenAI knew about the attack weeks ago. Now they're calling for a consistent standard for reporting similar incidents.
1: And Amazon's facing a proposed nationwide class action lawsuit filed by four former warehouse employees who accused the company of systematically discriminating against pregnant workers. The suit was filed Tuesday in federal court in New York. One plaintiff says she was hospitalized during a high-risk pregnancy after experiencing severe abdominal pain at work. The lawsuit alleges she was fired just days later after the absence was counted against her attendance record. It's time. Star Wars fans getting the chance to celebrate the franchise's 50th anniversary on the biggest movie screens possible. IMAX announced both Star Wars, A New Hope, and the new film Starfighter with Ryan Gosling will get 70mm releases next week, the format that's seen a massive surge in popularity ever since The Odyssey. The re-release of the original Star Wars film will hit theaters February 19th. Starfighter will premiere May 28th, 50 years to the day after Star Wars debuted. I'm Monica Nelson with your consumer and business news.
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6: An unprecedented RNC midterm convention starts today at Dallas's American Airlines Center. Scott Kimberler fills us in.
7: The midterm convention will be Wednesday and Thursday, with President Trump giving the keynote address Wednesday and then Thursday's closing remarks. Other key speakers will be Dr. Oz, Robert F. Kennedy Jr., and a former White House press secretary, Caroline Leavitt. Unlike other party conventions, there is no official business to conduct, only a forum to reiterate RNC issues and candidates leading up to the November midterm elections.
6: President Trump hosted a moving tribute to 9/11 first responders at the White House Tuesday morning, ahead of Friday's 25th anniversary of the terrorist attacks.
8: In just over 100 minutes, 175,000 tons of steel and concrete were reduced to ruin and 3,000 lives were extinguished.
6: Among those killed at Ground Zero, 412 first responders. And according to multiple reports, the U.S. has struck Iranian oil tankers, including at least one near Karg Island. That's politics. I'm Mark Mayfield.
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14: With children back in school now, health officials say it's the start of respiratory virus season.
15: Amy Pridemore at Auburn University's College of Nursing says expect a wave of sickness from children who are back in the classroom.
16: You put all of these children that carry germs, and they are all still developing their immune systems. And so the younger they are, the more likely they are to get sick.
15: She recommends taking a home flu or COVID-19 test if your child feels ill, and recommends the flu vaccine. Frequent hand washing, avoid sharing drinks, and disinfecting high touch surfaces often. I'm Scott Pringle.
14: A skin fungus that causes ringworm and doesn't respond to standard treatment is spreading to more countries every year. That's according to a new CDC study. Ringworm is a common fungal infection that spreads through skin-to-skin contact and contaminated items. It causes a circular rash on the skin. It's now been identified in 29 countries, with most of the cases in Europe. Health update, I'm Sarah Lee Kessler.
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10: Team USA bounced back from a poor performance in their win against Italy on Sunday to soundly defeat Czechia 105-64 on Monday in the FIBA World Cup of Basketball. Brianna Stewart had 19 points, 7 rebounds, and 6 assists to lead the way. U.S. advanced to the quarterfinal round on Thursday. For more women's sports stories, subscribe to Good Game with Sarah Spain on iHeart Podcasts.
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5: 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Also on the card is former WWE champion Jake Hager and the debut of former UFC heavyweight Chris Barnett. 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
6: OpenAI admits that some of its AI agents escaped from a testing environment and hijacked an obscure German wiki forum. Tammy Trujillo has details.
0: Reuters was first to report that the AI agents turned the wiki forum into a message board for other AI agents. OpenAI knew about the attack weeks ago. Now they're calling for a consistent standard for reporting similar incidents.
6: A documentary about convicted criminal and Theranos founder Elizabeth Holmes is all the buzz in the worlds of tech, finance, and film. You can see Everything was screened on Sunday night at the Telluride Film Festival after it was made in secret over 3 years ago. Filmmaker Nathan Fielder lived with Holmes and her husband for a month before she went to prison. The movie also features an A-list celebrity who the Sunday night audience agreed to keep secret until the movie is released in 5 weeks. Atmos reportedly getting into the robo-taxi business. They're partnering with Uber and Apple, preparing to roll out new devices. Today's event, called Surprise and Shine, is expected to include the debut of the foldable iPhone. Tech Report, I'm Mark Mayfield.
2: 24/7 News, the latest in entertainment.
1: ABC says there's nothing to report that Jimmy Kimmel will exit the network next year and that his long-running late-night show will end.
6: Page Six reported on Tuesday that the current 24th season of Jimmy Kimmel Live will be the last, citing a source who said Kimmel's contract is not getting extended. The tabloid said he typically signs one-year deals with the Disney-owned network and has hosted the show since 2003. ABC Entertainment rejected that account, telling The Hill the report is inaccurate and that any discussion of the show's future remains purely speculative. I'm Mark Mayfield.
1: Star Wars fans can celebrate the franchise's 50th anniversary on the biggest movie screens possible.
11: IMAX announced both Star Wars Episode IV, A New Hope, and the new film Starfighter, starring Ryan Gosling, will get 70mm releases next year. That particular format has seen a massive surge in popularity following Christopher Nolan's The Odyssey. The re-release of the original Star Wars film will hit theaters on February 19th. Starfighter will premiere on May 28th, 50 years to the day after Star Wars debuted. I'm at Mattinson.
1: It's also been half a century since Stevie Wonder released Songs in the Key of Life, and he's going to celebrate with a world tour this fall. The singer will perform the 1976 double album in full during his 18 shows. That's entertainment. I'm Daria Albinger.
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5: 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Also on the card is former WWE champion Jake Hager and the debut of former UFC heavyweight Chris Barnett. 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
13: A two-day Republican rally featuring President Trump is leading to security barricades and street closures around Dallas's American Airlines Center. The president will give opening remarks today and closing remarks on Thursday. More from Scott Kimbler.
7: Other key speakers will be Dr. Oz, Robert F. Kennedy Jr., and a former White House press secretary, Caroline Leavitt. Unlike other party conventions, there is no official business to conduct, only a forum to reiterate RNC issues and candidates leading up to the November midterm elections. I'm Scott Kimbler.
13: John Sununu has won the Republican Senate primary in New Hampshire. Speaking to supporters Tuesday night, Sununu called for real reform in Washington.
17: To everyone who voted for a different candidate in the primary, those that didn't come out to vote, I'm asking you, join us. Reject the chaos in Washington. Give the Granite State a senator who will put the people of New Hampshire first every single day.
13: Sununu defeated former Massachusetts Senator Scott Brown. Meanwhile, Congressman Chris Pappas will win the Democratic Senate primary. He defeated progressive Karishma Mansoor. Sununu and Pappas will face off in the midterms. Meanwhile, it's primary day in Rhode Island. Voters head to the polls to decide who moves forward in races for the Senate, House, and governor. Israeli Prime Minister Benjamin Netanyahu is denying a report that he was warned ahead of time about the deadly October 7th, 2023 Hamas attack on Israel. Mark Mayfield with more.
18: The report was published in the newspaper Haaretz and said that Netanyahu was told by the president of the United Arab Emirates that Hamas was planning a major operation. About 1,200 people were killed in the attack and hundreds were taken hostage. Now, opposition leaders are calling for Netanyahu to resign, calling him unfit to serve. Netanyahu's office rejects the report, calling it an absolute lie.
13: I'm Michael Kass.
19: A coalition of 9/11 family members don't want New York City Mayor Zoran Mamdani to attend this week's 9/11 remembrance ceremony. Liz Warner in New York.
20: The controversy surrounds Mamdani's appointment of Ramzi Qasem as the city's chief legal counsel. Qasem previously represented a convicted al-Qaeda member who was the brother-in-law of one of the 9/11 hijackers. During a 9/11 signing last week, the mayor reportedly gave a ceremonial pen to Qasem, which has drawn considerable backlash. The mayor's attendance has already become a contentious issue. An online petition circulating has now garnered more than 100,000 signatures, calling on Mamdani to skip Friday's ceremony. In New York, I'm Liz Warner.
13: Apple is preparing to roll out new devices today. The event, called Surprise and Shine, is expected to feature the long-awaited debut of a foldable iPhone. It'll also be a big moment for Apple's brand-new CEO, John Ternus, with this being his first launch event after taking over for Tim Cook. Americans are not happy with the education system these days. More from Rory O'Neill.
21: Satisfaction in a K-12 education in the U.S. is down to 32%, a record low in the 27-year history of the Gallup survey on the issue. Satisfaction averaged 44% since 1999, peaking at 53% in 2004. Schools received their highest marks for preparing students to adapt to new technologies, their lowest marks for developing skills in critical thinking or problem solving. I'm Rory O'Neill.
13: A Super Bowl rematch kicks off week one of the NFL season today as the Seahawks raise their championship banner against the runner-up Patriots in Seattle. Seahawks quarterback Sam Darnold talks about facing New England again.
22: Really good defense, offense, good special teams, obviously, and, you know, really good coaching staff. So, you know, we got our work cut out for us.
13: I'm Michael Kastner.
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0: Starting in the plains, there's dangerous heat continuing from Texas and Oklahoma into the lower Mississippi Valley, where highs will reach near 100 degrees. Storms developing along a front could bring strong winds and locally heavy rain from the central plains toward the Midwest and Northeast. The South and Gulf Coast stay hot and humid with scattered thunderstorms and locally heavy downpours. In the Southwest, the extreme heat continues as temperatures top 107. Monsoonal moisture will trigger storms across Arizona and New Mexico. Some of those could produce flash flooding. California is starting to move back into the sunshine with temperatures in the 70s and 80s along the coast, the 90s inland, and triple digits in the deserts. The Northwest turns cooler as showers are possible from Washington and Oregon into the northern Rockies. And in Hawaii, the focus is shifting to recovery after Hurricane Lowell. Heavy rain, flooding, dangerous surf, and strong winds could continue, especially across the western islands, even as Lowell pulls away. That's your national forecast. I'm Tammy Trujillo.
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8: The NFL kicks off a new season tonight with the Patriots visiting the Seahawks in a Super Bowl rematch. New England without running back Travion Henderson. He's out with an ankle injury. The Buccaneers and quarterback Baker Mayfield have agreed on a new contract, a three-year extension worth $165 million. College football, Ohio State remains number one in the new coaches poll. Georgia is second with Texas third. The number one Buckeyes visit the Longhorns Saturday in this weekend's marquee matchup. Baseball last night, the Yankees beat the Rockies 5-3. The headline there, Aaron Judge back in the Yanks lineup, returning after missing 3 months with a rib injury.
9: I was excited that the wait is over, and excited to play back in front of these fans, the best fans in the game, and they were on their feet from the jump, which is pretty cool and special. But at the end of the day, just happy we got a win.
8: Judge went 0-3 in his return. Also in New York, tennis's U.S. Open included American Ben Shelton upsetting Carlos Alcaraz in five sets, advancing to the semifinals. That match didn't end till after 3 a.m. I'm Matt McCord.
1: Canada's new tariffs on billions of dollars in American goods are now in effect, escalating the trade fight with the U.S. NBC's Alice Barr reports the tariffs range from 15 to 50%, covering some $27 billion in U.S. imports.
12: On the new list, American steel, dairy, appliances, and electronics, though Canada did remove fish over concerns about harming Canadian businesses.
1: She reports most U.S. consumers will soon be feeling the effects.
12: While President Trump aims to drive businesses to U.S. soil with his tariffs, American companies that import Canadian goods are paying higher prices at the border and often then pass costs on to consumers.
1: OpenAI has admitted some of its AI agents escaped from a testing environment and then hijacked an obscure German forum. Tammy Trujillo explains.
0: Reuters was first to report that the AI agents turned the wiki forum into a message board for other AI agents. OpenAI knew about the attack weeks ago. Now they're calling for a consistent standard for reporting similar incidents.
1: And Amazon's facing a proposed nationwide class action lawsuit filed by four former warehouse employees who accused the company of systematically discriminating against pregnant workers. The suit was filed Tuesday in federal court in New York. One plaintiff says she was hospitalized during a high-risk pregnancy after experiencing severe abdominal pain at work. The lawsuit alleges she was fired just days later after the absence was counted against her attendance record. It's time, Star Wars fans getting the chance to celebrate the franchise's 50th anniversary on the biggest movie screens possible. IMAX announced both Star Wars, A New Hope, and the new film Starfighter with Ryan Gosling will get 70mm releases next week, the format that's seen a massive surge in popularity ever since The Odyssey. The re-release of the original Star Wars film will hit theaters February 19th. Starfighter will premiere May 28th, 50 years to the day after Star Wars debuted. I'm Monica Nelson with your consumer and business news.
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18: An unprecedented RNC midterm convention starts today at Dallas's American Airlines Center. Scott Kimbler fills us in.
7: The midterm convention will be Wednesday and Thursday, with President Trump giving the keynote address Wednesday and then Thursday's closing remarks. Other key speakers will be Dr. Oz, Robert F. Kennedy Jr., and a former White House press secretary, Caroline Leavitt. Unlike other party conventions, there is no official business to conduct, only a forum to reiterate RNC issues and candidates leading up to the November midterm elections.
18: President Trump hosted a moving tribute to 9/11 first responders at the White House Tuesday morning, ahead of Friday's 25th anniversary of the terrorist attacks.
14: In just over 100 minutes, 175,000 tons of steel and concrete were reduced to ruin and 3,000 lives were extinguished.
18: Among those killed at Ground Zero, 412 first responders. And according to multiple reports, the U.S. has struck Iranian oil tankers, including at least one near Karg Island. That's politics. I'm Mark Mayfield.
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24: With children back in school now, health officials say it's the start of respiratory virus season.
25: Amy Pridemore at Auburn University's College of Nursing says expect a wave of sickness from children who are back in the classroom.
26: When you put all of these children that carry germs, and they are all still developing their immune systems. And so the younger they are, the more likely they are to get sick.
25: She recommends taking a home flu or COVID-19 test if your child feels ill, and recommends the flu vaccine. Frequent hand washing, avoid sharing drinks, and disinfecting high touch surfaces often. I'm Scott Pringle.
24: A skin fungus that causes ringworm and doesn't respond to standard treatment is spreading to more countries every year. That's according to a new CDC study. Ringworm is a common fungal infection that spreads through skin-to-skin contact and contaminated items. It causes a circular rash on the skin. It's now been identified in 29 countries, with most of the cases in Europe. Health update, I'm Sarah Lee Kessler.
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10: Team USA bounced back from a poor performance in their win against Italy on Sunday to soundly defeat Czechia 105-64 on Monday in the FIBA World Cup of Basketball. Brianna Stewart had 19.7 rebounds and 6 assists to lead the way. U.S. advanced to the quarterfinal round on Thursday. 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
18: OpenAI admits that some of its AI agents escaped from a testing environment and hijacked an obscure German wiki forum. Tammy Trujillo has details.
0: Reuters was first to report that the AI agents turned the wiki forum into a message board for other AI agents. OpenAI knew about the attack weeks ago. Now they're calling for a consistent standard for reporting similar incidents.
18: A documentary about convicted criminal and Theranos founder Elizabeth Holmes is all the buzz. in the worlds of tech, finance, and film. You can see everything was screened on Sunday night at the Telluride Film Festival after it was made in secret over 3 years ago. Filmmaker Nathan Fielder lived with Holmes and her husband for a month before she went to prison. The movie also features an A-list celebrity who the Sunday night audience agreed to keep secret until the movie is released in 5 weeks. Atmos reportedly getting into the robo-taxi business. They're partnering with Uber, and Apple preparing to roll out new devices. Today's event, called Surprise and Shine, is expected to include the debut of the foldable iPhone. Tech Report, I'm Mark Mayfield.
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1: ABC says there's nothing to report that Jimmy Kimmel will exit the network next year and that his long-running late-night show will end.
18: Page Six reported on Tuesday that the current 24th season of Jimmy Kimmel Live will be the last, citing a source who said Kimmel's contract is not getting extended. The tabloid said he typically signs one-year deals with the Disney-owned network and has hosted the show since 2003. ABC Entertainment rejected that account, telling The Hill the report is inaccurate and that any discussion of the show's future remains purely speculative. I'm Mark Mayfield.
1: Star Wars fans can celebrate the franchise's 50th anniversary on the biggest movie screens possible.
6: IMAX announced both Star Wars Episode IV, A New Hope, and the new film Starfighter, starring Ryan Gosling, will get 70mm releases next year. That particular format has seen a massive surge in popularity following Christopher Nolan's The Odyssey. The re-release of the original Star Wars film will hit theaters on February 19th. Starfighter will premiere on May 28th, 50 years to the day after Star Wars debuted. I'm at Mattinson.
1: It's also been half a century since Stevie Wonder released Songs in the Key of Life, and he's going to celebrate with a world tour this fall. The singer will perform the 1976 double album in full during his 18 shows. That's entertainment. I'm Daria Albinger.
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13: A two-day Republican rally featuring President Trump is leading to security barricades and street closures around Dallas's American Airlines Center. The president will give opening remarks today and closing remarks on Thursday. More from Scott Kimbler.
7: Other key speakers will be Dr. Oz, Robert F. Kennedy Jr., and a former White House press secretary, Caroline Leavitt. Unlike other party conventions, there is no official business to conduct, only a forum to reiterate RNC issues and candidates leading up to the November midterm elections. I'm Scott Kimbler.
13: John Sununu has won the Republican Senate primary in New Hampshire. Speaking to supporters Tuesday night, Sununu called for real reform in Washington.
16: To everyone who voted for a different candidate in the primary, those that didn't come out to vote, I'm asking you, join us. Reject the chaos in Washington. Give the Granite State a senator who'll put the people of New Hampshire first. Every single day.
13: Sununu defeated former Massachusetts Senator Scott Brown. Meanwhile, Congressman Chris Pappas will win the Democratic Senate primary. He defeated progressive Karishma Mansour. Sununu and Pappas will face off in the midterms. Meanwhile, it's primary day in Rhode Island. Voters head to the polls to decide who moves forward in races for the Senate, House, and governor. Israeli Prime Minister Benjamin Netanyahu is denying a report that he was warned ahead of time about the deadly October 7th, 2023 Hamas attack on Israel. Mark Mayfield with more.
18: The report was published in the newspaper Haaretz and said that Netanyahu was told by the president of the United Arab Emirates that Hamas was planning a major operation. About 1,200 people were killed in the attack and hundreds were taken hostage. Now, opposition leaders are calling for Netanyahu to resign, calling him unfit to serve. Netanyahu's office rejects the report, calling it an absolute lie.
13: I'm Michael Kastner.
11: A coalition of 9/11 family members don't want New York City Mayor Zoran Mamdani to attend this week's 9/11 remembrance ceremony. Liz Warner in New York.
17: The controversy surrounds Mamdani's appointment of Ramzi Qasem as the city's chief legal counsel. Qasem previously represented a convicted al-Qaeda member who was the brother-in-law of one of the 9/11 hijackers. During a 9/11 signing last week, the mayor reportedly gave a ceremonial pen to Qasem, which has drawn considerable backlash. The mayor's attendance has already become a contentious issue. An online petition circulating has now garnered more than 100,000 signatures, calling on Mamdani to skip Friday's ceremony. In New York, I'm Liz Warner.
13: Apple is preparing to roll out new devices today. The event, called Surprise and Shine, is expected to feature the long-awaited debut of a foldable iPhone. It'll also be a big moment for Apple's brand new CEO, John Ternus, with this being his first launch event after taking over for Tim Cook. Americans are not happy with the education system these days. More from Rory O'Neill.
19: Satisfaction in a K-12 education in the U.S. is down to 32%, a record low in the 27-year history of the Gallup survey on the issue. Satisfaction averaged 44% since 1999, peaking at 53% in 2004. Schools received their highest marks for preparing students to adapt to new technologies, their lowest marks for developing skills in critical thinking or problem solving. I'm Rory O'Neill.
13: A Super Bowl rematch kicks off week one of the NFL season today as the Seahawks raise their championship banner against the runner-up Patriots in Seattle. Seahawks quarterback Sam Darnold talks about facing New England again.
20: Really good defense, offense, good special teams, obviously, and, you know, really good coaching staff. So, you know, we got our work cut out for us.
13: I'm Michael Kastner.
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0: Starting in the plains, there's dangerous heat continuing from Texas and Oklahoma into the lower Mississippi Valley, where highs will reach near 100 degrees. Storms developing along a front could bring strong winds and locally heavy rain from the central plains toward the Midwest and Northeast. The South and Gulf Coast stay hot and humid with scattered thunderstorms and locally heavy downpours. In the Southwest, the extreme heat continues as temperatures top 107. Monsoonal moisture will trigger storms across Arizona and New Mexico. Some of those could produce flash flooding. California is starting to move back into the sunshine with temperatures in the 70s and 80s along the coast, the 90s inland, and triple digits in the deserts. The Northwest turns cooler as showers are possible from Washington and Oregon into the northern Rockies. And in Hawaii, the focus is shifting to recovery after Hurricane Lowell. Heavy rain, flooding, dangerous surf, and strong winds could continue, especially across the western islands, even as Lowell pulls away. That's your national forecast. I'm Tammy Trujillo.
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8: The NFL kicks off a new season tonight with the Patriots visiting the Seahawks in a Super Bowl rematch. New England without running back Travion Henderson. He's out with an ankle injury. The Buccaneers and quarterback Baker Mayfield have agreed on a new contract, a three-year extension worth $165 million. College football, Ohio State remains number one in the new coaches poll. Georgia is second with Texas third. The number one Buckeyes visit the Longhorns Saturday in this weekend's marquee matchup. Baseball last night, the Yankees beat the Rockies 5-3. The headline there, Aaron Judge back in the Yanks lineup, returning after missing 3 months with a rib injury.
9: I was excited that the wait is over, and excited to play back in front of these fans, the best fans in the game, and they were on their feet from the jump, which was pretty cool and special. But at the end of the day, just happy we got a win.
8: Judge went 0-3 in his return. Also in New York, tennis's U.S. Open included American Ben Shelton upsetting Carlos Alcaraz in five sets, advancing to the semifinals. That match didn't end till after 3 in the morning. I'm Matt McCoy.
24: Canada's new tariffs on billions of dollars in American goods are now in effect, escalating the trade fight with the U.S. NBC's Alice Barr reports the tariffs range from 15 to 50%, covering some $27 billion in U.S. imports.
12: On the new list, American steel, dairy, appliances, and electronics. Though Canada did remove fish over concerns about harming Canadian businesses.
1: She reports most U.S. consumers will soon be feeling the effects.
12: While President Trump aims to drive businesses to U.S. soil with his tariffs, American companies that import Canadian goods are paying higher prices at the border and often then pass costs on to consumers.
1: OpenAI has admitted some of its AI agents escaped from a testing environment and then hijacked an obscure German forum. Tammy Trujillo explains.
0: Reuters was first to report that the AI agents turned the Wiki forum into a message board for other AI agents. OpenAI knew about the attack weeks ago. Now they're calling for a consistent standard for reporting similar incidents.
1: And Amazon's facing a proposed nationwide class action lawsuit filed by four former warehouse employees who accused the company of systematically discriminating against pregnant workers. The suit was filed Tuesday in federal court in New York. One plaintiff says she was hospitalized during a high-risk pregnancy after experiencing severe abdominal pain at work. The lawsuit alleges she was fired just days later after the absence was counted against her attendance record. It's time, Star Wars fans getting the chance to celebrate the franchise's 50th anniversary on the biggest movie screens possible. IMAX announced both Star Wars, A New Hope, and the new film Starfighter with Ryan Gosling will get 70mm releases next week, the format that's seen a massive surge in popularity ever since The Odyssey. The re-release of the original Star Wars film will hit theaters February 19th. Starfighter will premiere May 28th, 50 years to the day after Star Wars debuted. I'm Monica Nelson with your consumer and business news.
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5: 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Also on the card is former WWE champion Jake Hager and the debut of former UFC heavyweight Chris Barnett. 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
18: An unprecedented RNC midterm convention starts today at Dallas's American Airlines Center. Scott Kimberler fills us in.
7: The midterm convention will be Wednesday and Thursday, with President Trump giving the keynote address Wednesday and then Thursday's closing remarks. Other key speakers will be Dr. Oz, Robert F. Kennedy Jr., and a former White House press secretary, Caroline Leavitt. Unlike other party conventions, there is no official business to conduct, only a forum to reiterate RNC issues and candidates leading up to the November midterm elections.
18: President Trump hosted a moving tribute to 9/11 first responders at the White House Tuesday morning, ahead of Friday's 25th anniversary of the terrorist attacks.
14: In just over 100 minutes, 175,000 tons of steel and concrete were reduced to ruin and 3,000 lives were extinguished.
18: Among those killed at Ground Zero, 412 first responders. And according to multiple reports, the U.S. has struck Iranian oil tankers, including at least one near Karg Island. That's politics. I'm Mark Mayfield.
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24: With children back in school now, health officials say it's the start of respiratory virus season.
25: Amy Pridemore at Auburn University's College of Nursing says expect a wave of sickness from children who are back in the classroom.
23: You put all of these children that carry germs, and they are all still developing their immune systems. And so the younger they are, the more likely they are to get sick.
25: She recommends taking a home flu or COVID-19 test if your child feels ill, and recommends the flu vaccine. Frequent hand washing, avoid sharing drinks, and disinfecting high touch surfaces often. I'm Scott Pringle.
24: A skin fungus that causes ringworm and doesn't respond to standard treatment is spreading to more countries every year. That's according to a new CDC study. Ringworm is a common fungal infection that spreads through skin-to-skin contact and contaminated items. It causes a circular rash on the skin. It's now been identified in 29 countries, with most of the cases in Europe. Health update, I'm Sarah Lee Kessler.
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3: Team USA bounced back from a poor performance in their win against Italy on Sunday to soundly defeat Czechia 105-64 on Monday in the FIBA World Cup of Basketball. Brianna Stewart had 19 points, 7 rebounds, and 6 assists to lead the way. U.S. advanced to the quarterfinal round on Thursday. 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
5: 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Two massive title fights headline the card, including slap fighting legend Wolverine. Also on the card is former WWE champion Jake Hager and the debut of former UFC heavyweight Chris Barnett. 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
18: OpenAI admits that some of its AI agents escaped from a testing environment and hijacked an obscure German wiki forum. Tammy Trujillo has details.
0: Reuters was first to report that the AI agents turned the wiki forum into a message board for other AI agents. OpenAI knew about the attack weeks ago. Now they're calling for a consistent standard for reporting similar incidents.
18: A documentary about convicted criminal and Theranos founder Elizabeth Holmes is all the buzz in the worlds of tech, finance, and film. You can see Everything was screened on Sunday night at the Telluride Film Festival after it was made in secret over 3 years ago. Filmmaker Nathan Fielder lived with Holmes and her husband for a month before she went to prison. The movie also features an A-list celebrity who the Sunday night audience agreed to keep secret until the movie is released in 5 weeks. Atmos reportedly getting into the robo-taxi business. They're partnering with Uber, and Apple preparing to roll out new devices. Today's event, called Surprise and Shine, is expected to include the debut of the foldable iPhone. Tech Report, I'm Mark Mayfield.
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1: ABC says there's nothing to report that Jimmy Kimmel will exit the network next year and that his long-running late-night show will end.
18: Page Six reported on Tuesday that the current 24th season of Jimmy Kimmel Live will be the last, citing a source who said Kimmel's contract is not getting extended. The tabloid said he typically signs one-year deals with the Disney-owned network and has hosted the show since 2003. ABC Entertainment rejected that account, telling The Hill the report is inaccurate and that any discussion of the show's future remains purely speculative. I'm Mark Mayfield.
1: Star Wars fans can celebrate the franchise's 50th anniversary on the biggest movie screens possible.
10: IMAX announced both Star Wars Episode IV, A New Hope, and the new film Starfighter, starring Ryan Gosling, will get 70mm releases next year. That particular format has seen a massive surge in popularity following Christopher Nolan's The Odyssey. The re-release of the original Star Wars film will hit theaters on February 19th. Starfighter will premiere on May 28th, 50 years to the day after Star Wars debuted. I'm at Mattinson.
1: It's also been half a century since Stevie Wonder released Songs in the Key of Life, and he's going to celebrate with a world tour this fall. The singer will perform the 1976 double album in full during his 18 shows. That's entertainment. I'm Daria Albinger.
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5: 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Also on the card is former WWE champion Jake Hager and the debut of former UFC heavyweight Chris Barnett. 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
13: A two-day Republican rally featuring President Trump is leading to security barricades and street closures around Dallas's American Airlines Center. The president will give opening remarks today and closing remarks on Thursday. More from Scott Kimbler.
7: Other key speakers will be Dr. Oz, Robert F. Kennedy Jr., and a former White House press secretary, Caroline Leavitt. Unlike other party conventions, there is no official business to conduct, only a forum to reiterate RNC issues and candidates leading up to the November midterm elections. I'm Scott Kimbler.
13: John Sununu has won the Republican Senate primary in New Hampshire. Speaking to supporters Tuesday night, Sununu called for real reform in Washington.
16: To everyone who voted for a different candidate in the primary, those that didn't come out to vote, I'm asking you, join us. Reject the chaos in Washington. Give the Granite State a senator who'll put the people of New Hampshire first. Every single day.
13: Sununu defeated former Massachusetts Senator Scott Brown. Meanwhile, Congressman Chris Pappas will win the Democratic Senate primary. He defeated progressive Karishma Mansour. Sununu and Pappas will face off in the midterms. Meanwhile, it's primary day in Rhode Island. Voters head to the polls to decide who moves forward in races for the Senate, House, and governor. Israeli Prime Minister Benjamin Netanyahu is denying a report that he was warned ahead of time about the deadly October 7th, 2023 Hamas attack on Israel. Mark Mayfield with more.
18: The report was published in the newspaper Haaretz and said that Netanyahu was told by the president of the United Arab Emirates that Hamas was planning a major operation. About 1,200 people were killed in the attack and hundreds were taken hostage. Now, opposition leaders are calling for Netanyahu to resign, calling him unfit to serve. Netanyahu's office rejects the report, calling it an absolute lie.
13: I'm Michael Kass. A coalition of 9/11 family members don't want New York City Mayor Zoran Mamdani to attend this week's 9/11 remembrance ceremony. Liz Warner in New York.
17: The controversy surrounds Mamdani's appointment of Ramzi Qasem as the city's chief legal counsel. Qasem previously represented a convicted al-Qaeda member who was the brother-in-law of one of the 9/11 hijackers. During a 9/11 signing last week, the mayor reportedly gave a ceremonial pen to Qasem, which has drawn considerable backlash. The mayor's attendance has already become a contentious issue. An online petition circulating has now garnered more than 100,000 signatures, calling on Mamdani to skip Friday's ceremony. In New York, I'm Liz Warner.
13: Apple is preparing to roll out new devices today. The event, called Surprise and Shine, is expected to feature the long-awaited debut of a foldable iPhone. It'll also be a big moment for Apple's brand new CEO, John Ternus, with this being his first launch event after taking over for Tim Cook. Americans are not happy with the education system these days. More from Rory O'Neill.
19: Satisfaction in a K-12 education in the U.S. is down to 32%, a record low in the 27-year history of the Gallup survey on the issue. Satisfaction averaged 44% since 1999, peaking at 53% in 2004. Schools received their highest marks for preparing students to adapt to new technologies, their lowest marks for developing skills in critical thinking or problem solving. I'm Rory O'Neill.
13: A Super Bowl rematch kicks off week one of the NFL season today as the Seahawks raise their championship banner against the runner-up Patriots in Seattle. Seahawks quarterback Sam Darnold talks about facing New England again.
20: Really good defense, offense, good special teams, obviously, and, you know, really good coaching staff. So, you know, we got our work cut out for us.
13: I'm Michael Kastner.
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0: Starting in the plains, there's dangerous heat continuing from Texas and Oklahoma into the lower Mississippi Valley, where highs will reach near 100 degrees. Storms developing along a front could bring strong winds and locally heavy rain from the central plains toward the Midwest and Northeast. The South and Gulf Coast stay hot and humid with scattered thunderstorms and locally heavy downpours. In the Southwest, the extreme heat continues as temperatures top 107. Monsoonal moisture will trigger storms across Arizona and New Mexico. Some of those could produce flash flooding. California is starting to move back into the sunshine with temperatures in the 70s and 80s along the coast, the 90s inland, and triple digits in the deserts. The Northwest turns cooler as showers are possible from Washington and Oregon into the northern Rockies. And in Hawaii, the focus is shifting to recovery after Hurricane Lowell. Heavy rain, flooding, dangerous surf, and strong winds could continue, especially across the western islands, even as Lowell pulls away. That's your national forecast. I'm Tammy Trujillo.
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8: The NFL is back. The Seahawks host the Patriots in tonight's league opener. Tomorrow night, the Rams and 49ers meet in Australia. The Rams' Aaron Donald, returning from retirement, will not be activated for that game. Meanwhile, Niners D-tackle Alfred Collins suffered a knee injury at practice yesterday. He's out for the year. The Buccaneers and quarterback Baker Mayfield settle their contract dispute. Mayfield gets a three-year extension worth $165 million. Baseball last night, the Dodgers' winning streak now six. They edge the Reds 3-2 behind the pitching of Tarek Skubal, who pitched in the eighth to pick up the win.
9: There's tons of different ways to win a ball game, but all that matters is winning. And you know, I don't care if we win by 10, I don't care if we win by one, it doesn't matter as long as we win.
8: The Dodgers' magic number to clinch the NL West is 7, same as the Brewers' number to clinch the NL Central. Milwaukee beat the Cubs, becoming the first team in the majors to 90 wins. And also last night, the Yankees beat the Rockies 5-3. Yankee slugger Aaron Judge returned after missing 3 months with a rib injury. He went 0-3. I'm Matt McCoy.
1: Canada's new tariffs on billions of dollars in American goods are now in effect, escalating the trade fight with the U.S. NBC's Alice Barr reports the tariffs range from 15 to 50%, covering some $27 billion in U.S. imports.
11: On the new list, American steel, dairy, appliances, and electronics. Though Canada did remove fish over concerns about harming Canadian businesses.
1: She reports most U.S. consumers will soon be feeling the effects.
11: While President Trump aims to drive businesses to U.S. soil with his tariffs, American companies that import Canadian goods are paying higher prices at the border and often then pass costs on to consumers.
1: OpenAI has admitted some of its AI agents escaped from a testing environment and then hijacked an obscure German forum. Tammy Trujillo explains.
0: Reuters was first to report that the AI agents turned the Wiki forum into a message board for other AI agents. OpenAI knew about the attack weeks ago. Now they're calling for a consistent standard for reporting similar incidents.
1: And Amazon's facing a proposed nationwide class action lawsuit filed by four former warehouse employees who accused the company of systematically discriminating against pregnant workers. The suit was filed Tuesday in federal court in New York. One plaintiff says she was hospitalized during a high-risk pregnancy after experiencing severe abdominal pain at work. The lawsuit alleges she was fired just days later after the absence was counted against her attendance record. It's time, Star Wars fans getting the chance to celebrate the franchise's 50th anniversary on the biggest movie screens possible. IMAX announced both Star Wars, A New Hope, and the new film Starfighter with Ryan Gosling will get 70mm releases next week, the format that's seen a massive surge in popularity ever since The Odyssey. The re-release of the original Star Wars film will hit theaters February 19th. Starfighter will premiere May 28th, 50 years to the day after Star Wars debuted. I'm Monica Nelson with your consumer and business news.
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18: An unprecedented RNC midterm convention starts today at Dallas's American Airlines Center. Scott Kimbler fills us in.
7: The midterm convention will be Wednesday and Thursday, with President Trump giving the keynote address Wednesday and then Thursday's closing remarks. Other key speakers will be Dr. Oz, Robert F. Kennedy Jr., and a former White House press secretary, Caroline Leavitt. Unlike other party conventions, there is no official business to conduct, only a forum to reiterate RNC issues and candidates leading up to the November midterm elections.
18: President Trump hosted a moving tribute to 9/11 first responders at the White House Tuesday morning, ahead of Friday's 25th anniversary of the terrorist attacks.
12: In just over 100 minutes, 175,000 tons of steel and concrete were reduced to ruin and 3,000 lives were extinguished.
18: Among those killed at Ground Zero, 412 first responders. And according to multiple reports, the U.S. has struck Iranian oil tankers, including at least one near Karg Island. That's politics. I'm Mark Mayfield.
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2: Team USA bounced back from a poor performance in their win against Italy on Sunday to soundly defeat Czechia 105-64 on Monday in the FIBA World Cup of Basketball. Brianna Stewart had 19.7 rebounds and 6 assists to lead the way. U.S. advanced to the quarterfinal round on Thursday. 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
5: 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Also on the card is former WWE champion Jake Hager and the debut of former UFC heavyweight Chris Barnett. 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
6: OpenAI admits that some of its AI agents escaped from a testing environment and hijacked an obscure German wiki forum. Tammy Trujillo has details.
7: Reuters was first to report that the AI agents turned the wiki forum into a message board for other AI agents. OpenAI knew about the attack weeks ago. Now they're calling for a consistent standard for reporting similar incidents.
6: A documentary about convicted criminal and Theranos founder Elizabeth Holmes is all the buzz in the worlds of tech, finance, and film. You can see Everything was screened on Sunday night at the Telluride Film Festival after it was made in secret over 3 years ago. Filmmaker Nathan Fielder lived with Holmes and her husband for a month before she went to prison. The movie also features an A-list celebrity who the Sunday night audience agreed to keep secret until the movie is released in 5 weeks. Atmos reportedly getting into the robo-taxi business. They're partnering with Uber and Apple, preparing to roll out new devices. Today's event, called Surprise and Shine, is expected to include the debut of the foldable iPhone. Tech Report, I'm Mark Mayfield.
1: 24/7 News, the latest in entertainment.
8: ABC says there's nothing to reports that Jimmy Kimmel will exit the network next year and that his long-running late-night show will end.
6: Page Six reported on Tuesday that the current 24th season of Jimmy Kimmel Live will be the last, citing a source who said Kimmel's contract is not getting extended. The tabloid said he typically signs one-year deals with the Disney-owned network and has hosted the show since 2003. ABC Entertainment rejected that account, telling The Hill the report is inaccurate and that any discussion of the show's future remains purely speculative. I'm Mark Mayfield.
8: Star Wars fans can celebrate the franchise's 50th anniversary on the biggest movie screens possible.
9: IMAX announced both Star Wars Episode IV, A New Hope, and the new film Starfighter, starring Ryan Gosling, will get 70mm releases next year. That particular format has seen a massive surge in popularity following Christopher Nolan's The Odyssey. The re-release of the original Star Wars film will hit theaters on February 19th. Starfighter will premiere on May 28th, 50 years to the day after Star Wars debuted. I'm at Mattinson.
8: It's also been half a century since Stevie Wonder released Songs in the Key of Life, and he's going to celebrate with a world tour this fall. The singer will perform the 1976 double album in full during his 18 shows. That's entertainment. I'm Daria Albinger.
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0: Thursday, September 17th. Dana White is bringing Power Slap to Texas for the first time on the campus of Texas Tech University. Two massive title fights headline the card, including slap fighting legend Wolverine. Also on the card is former WWE champion Jake Hager and the debut of former UFC heavyweight Chris Barnett. 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
2: Another primary election day is over in New Hampshire. The results from Mark Mayfield.
3: John Sununu has won the Republican Senate primary in New Hampshire, defeating former Massachusetts Senator Scott Brown. Congressman Chris Pappas is the winner of the Democratic Senate primary. He defeated progressive Karishma Mansour. Sununu and Pappas will face off in the midterms. I'm Mark Mayfield.
2: Meanwhile, voters in Rhode Island head to the polls today to decide who moves forward in races for the Senate, House, and governor. President Trump will speak both nights of the Republican National Committee's first ever midterm convention. Trump, who is already set to deliver tonight's keynote speech in Dallas, will also deliver the closing address on tomorrow's night, too. Iran says it has captured a U.S. uncrewed submarine drone in the Strait of Hormuz. Tammy Trujillo reports.
4: The vessel was ID'd as a Dive LD, a 19-foot submersible that can counteract mines and gather intelligence, among other missions. The Pentagon says the drone was surveying regional waters and had malfunctioned, adding that it was not carrying any sensitive data or classified equipment. It was built by California-based defense company Anduril. The subs cost about $2.5 million each. I'm Tammy Trujillo.
2: America's trade war with Canada continues to intensify. Rory O'Neill reports.
5: President Trump is moving to block the importation of some motorcycles, dairy products, and alcohol in response to new tariffs from Canada that went into effect this week. President Trump claims that Canada has been taking advantage of the U.S. for years. The new import ban goes into effect on September 29th. 50% tariffs on other Canadian goods, including steel and aluminum products, furniture, and paper products, go into effect next Tuesday.
2: The NFL regular season starts today with a Super Bowl 60 rematch. The Seahawks raise their championship banner against the runner-up Patriots from Seattle. I'm Michael Kasten. Friday marks the 25th anniversary of the 9/11 terror attacks. Harry Ong Jr., brother of Betty Ong, a flight attendant on the hijacked American Airlines Flight 11, describes finding out that she was on board.
6: I called my sister Kathy. I said, the commentator's saying that it's an American Airlines plane. She says, Betty's supposed to be flying out of Boston. So I left a phone call on her cell phone to just give us a call to tell us you're okay. There was no call from Betty. I called American Airlines. It was only then that it was confirmed that Betty was on the flight.
2: Families of 9/11 victims are calling for the U.S. government to pursue justice and accountability from Saudi Arabia for the country's alleged role in the attack. A group gathered on Tuesday afternoon outside of the Saudi consulate building in New York City.
7: It should be very easy to hold the perpetrators of the largest mass murder on American soil accountable.
2: Last year, a federal judge greenlit a lawsuit from 9/11 families against the Saudi government, claiming the kingdom sponsored and supported the al-Qaeda hijackers. Another rally is planned for October 7th in Lower Manhattan ahead of opening statements in the lawsuit. A counter-protest is being planned for Utah Valley University on the anniversary of Charlie Kirk's murder. The UVU campus will be closed tomorrow on the anniversary of Kirk's murder. Students for a Democratic Society says it'll protest a private memorial service that's being held by Kirk's old organization, Turning Point USA. Today, we're celebrating a childhood friend, Bree Tennis, with more.
8: Today is National Teddy Bear Day. Loyal to a fault with no judgment, no matter what you say. And Teddy never tells. According to Build-A-Bear, 84% of us still have our childhood friend. 40% of adults admit to still sleeping with Teddy. And Sleep.com says you should, because that lifelong attachment promotes better sleep.
2: I'm Michael Kasner.
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4: Starting in the plains, there's dangerous heat continuing from Texas and Oklahoma into the lower Mississippi Valley, where highs will reach near 100 degrees. Storms developing along a front could bring strong winds and locally heavy rain from the central plains toward the Midwest and Northeast. The South and Gulf Coast stay hot and humid with scattered thunderstorms and locally heavy downpours. In the Southwest, the extreme heat continues as temperatures top 107. Monsoonal moisture will trigger storms across Arizona and New Mexico. Some of those could produce flash flooding. California is starting to move back into the sunshine with temperatures in the 70s and 80s along the coast, the 90s inland, and triple digits in the deserts. The northwest turns cooler as showers are possible from Washington and Oregon into the northern Rockies. And in Hawaii, the focus is shifting to recovery after Hurricane Lowell. Heavy rain, flooding, dangerous surf, and strong winds could continue, especially across the western islands, even as Lowell pulls away. That's your national forecast. I'm Tammy Trujillo.
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9: The NFL is back. The Seahawks host the Patriots in tonight's league opener. Tomorrow night, the Rams and 49ers meet in Australia. The Rams' Aaron Donald, returning from retirement, will not be activated for that game. Meanwhile, Niners D-tackle Alfred Collins suffered a knee injury at practice yesterday. He's out for the year. The Buccaneers and quarterback Baker Mayfield settle their contract dispute. Mayfield gets a three-year extension worth $165 million. Baseball last night, the Dodgers' winning streak now six. They edge the Reds 3-2 behind the pitching of Tarek Skubal, who pitched into the eighth to pick up the win.
10: There's tons of different ways to win a ball game, but all that matters is winning. And I don't care if we win by 10, I don't care if we win by one, it doesn't matter as long as we win.
9: The Dodgers' magic number to clinch the NL West is 7, same as the Brewers' number to clinch the NL Central. Milwaukee beat the Cubs, becoming the first team in the majors to 90 wins. And also last night, the Yankees beat the Rockies 5-3. Yankee slugger Aaron Judge returned after missing 3 months with a rib injury. He went 0-3. I'm Matt McCoy.
11: Canada's new tariffs on billions of dollars in American goods are now in effect, escalating the trade fight with the U.S. NBC's Alice Barr reports the tariffs range from 15 to 50%, covering some $27 billion in U.S. imports.
12: On the new list, American steel, dairy, appliances, and electronics, though Canada did remove fish over concerns about harming Canadian businesses.
11: She reports most U.S. consumers will soon be feeling the effects.
12: While President Trump aims to drive businesses to U.S. soil with his tariffs, American companies that import Canadian goods are paying higher prices at the border and often then pass costs on to consumers.
11: OpenAI has admitted some of its AI agents escaped from a testing environment and then hijacked an obscure German forum. Tammy Trujillo explains.
4: Reuters was first to report that the AI agents turned the wiki forum into a message board for other AI agents. OpenAI knew about the attack weeks ago. Now they're calling for a consistent standard for reporting similar incidents.
11: And Amazon's facing a proposed nationwide class action lawsuit filed by four former warehouse employees who accused the company of systematically discriminating against pregnant workers. The suit was filed Tuesday in federal court in New York. One plaintiff says she was hospitalized during a high-risk pregnancy after experiencing severe abdominal pain at work. The lawsuit alleges she was fired just days later after the absence was counted against her attendance record. It's time, Star Wars fans getting the chance to celebrate the franchise's 50th anniversary on the biggest movie screens possible. IMAX announced both Star Wars, A New Hope, and the new film Starfighter with Ryan Gosling will get 70mm releases next week, the format that's seen a massive surge in popularity ever since The Odyssey. The re-release of the original Star Wars film will hit theaters February 19th. Starfighter will premiere May 28th, 50 years to the day after Star Wars debuted. I'm Monica Nelson with your consumer and business news.
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0: 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Also on the card is former WWE champion Jake Hager and the debut of former UFC heavyweight Chris Barnett. 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
15: An unprecedented RNC midterm convention starts today at Dallas's American Airlines Center. Scott Kimberler fills us in.
16: The midterm convention will be Wednesday and Thursday, with President Trump giving the keynote address Wednesday and then Thursday's closing remarks. Other key speakers will be Dr. Oz, Robert F. Kennedy Jr., and a former White House Press Secretary, Caroline Leavitt. Unlike other party conventions, there is no official business to conduct, only a forum to reiterate RNC issues and candidates leading up to the November midterm elections.
15: President Trump hosted a moving tribute to 9/11 first responders at the White House Tuesday morning, ahead of Friday's 25th anniversary of the terrorist attacks.
17: In just over 100 minutes, 175,000 tons of steel and concrete were reduced to ruin and 3,000 lives were extinguished.
15: Among those killed at Ground Zero, 412 first responders. And according to multiple reports, the U.S. has struck Iranian oil tankers, including at least one near Karg Island. That's politics. I'm Mark Mayfield.
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23: With children back in school now, health officials say it's the start of respiratory virus season.
24: Amy Pridemore at Auburn University's College of Nursing says expect a wave of sickness from children who are back in the classroom.
25: When you put all of these children that carry germs, and they are all still developing their immune systems, and so the younger they are, the more likely they are to get sick.
24: She recommends taking a home flu or COVID-19 test if your child feels ill, and recommends the flu vaccine. Frequent hand washing, avoid sharing drinks, and disinfecting high touch surfaces often. I'm Scott Pringle.
23: A skin fungus that causes ringworm and doesn't respond to standard treatment is spreading to more countries every year. That's according to a new CDC study. Ringworm is a common fungal infection that spreads through skin-to-skin contact and contaminated items. It causes a circular rash on the skin. It's now been identified in 29 countries, with most of the cases in Europe. Health update, I'm Sarah Lee Kessler.
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26: Team USA bounced back from a poor performance in their win against Italy on Sunday to soundly defeat Czechia 105-64 on Monday in the FIBA World Cup of Basketball. Brianna Stewart had 19.7 rebounds and 6 assists to lead the way. U.S. advanced to the quarterfinal round on Thursday. 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
0: 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Dana White is bringing Power Slaps to Texas for the first time on the campus of Texas Tech University. Two massive title fights headline the card, including slap fighting legend Wolverine. Also on the card is former WWE champion Jake Hager and the debut of former UFC heavyweight Chris Barnett. 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
15: OpenAI admits that some of its AI agents escaped from a testing environment and hijacked an obscure German wiki forum. Tammy Trujillo has details.
4: Reuters was first to report that the AI agents turned the wiki forum into a message board for other AI agents. OpenAI knew about the attack weeks ago. Now they're calling for a consistent standard for reporting similar incidents.
15: A documentary about convicted criminal and Theranos founder Elizabeth Holmes is all the buzz in the worlds of tech, finance, and film. You can see Everything was screened on Sunday night at the Telluride Film Festival after it was made in secret over 3 years ago. Filmmaker Nathan Fielder lived with Holmes and her husband for a month before she went to prison. The movie also features an A-list celebrity who the Sunday night audience agreed to keep secret until the movie is released in 5 weeks. Atmos reportedly getting into the robo-taxi business. They're partnering with Uber, and Apple preparing to roll out new devices. Today's event, called Surprise and Shine, is expected to include the debut of the foldable iPhone. Tech Report, I'm Mark Mayfield.
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11: ABC says there's nothing to reports that Jimmy Kimmel will exit the network next year and that his long-running late-night show will end.
15: Page Six reported on Tuesday that the current 24th season of Jimmy Kimmel Live will be the last, citing a source who said Kimmel's contract is not getting extended. The tabloid said he typically signs one-year deals with the Disney-owned network and has hosted the show since 2003. ABC Entertainment rejected that account, telling The Hill the report is inaccurate and that any discussion of the show's future remains purely speculative. I'm Mark Mayfield.
11: Star Wars fans can celebrate the franchise's 50th anniversary on the biggest movie screens possible.
3: IMAX announced both Star Wars Episode IV, A New Hope, and the new film Starfighter, starring Ryan Gosling, will get 70mm releases next year. That particular format has seen a massive surge in popularity following Christopher Nolan's The Odyssey. The re-release of the original Star Wars film will hit theaters on February 19th. Starfighter will premiere on May 28th, 50 years to the day after Star Wars debuted. I'm at Mattinson.
11: It's also been half a century since Stevie Wonder released songs in the key of life, and he's going to celebrate with a world tour this fall. The singer will perform the 1976 double album in full during his 18 shows. That's entertainment. I'm Daria Albinger.
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0: 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Two massive title fights headline the card, including slap fighting legend Wolverine. Also on the card is former WWE champion Jake Hager and the debut of former UFC heavyweight Chris Barnett. 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
2: Another primary election day is over in New Hampshire. The results from Mark Mayfield.
15: John Sununu has won the Republican Senate primary in New Hampshire, defeating former Massachusetts Senator Scott Brown. Congressman Chris Pappas is the winner of the Democratic Senate primary. He defeated progressive Karishma Mansour. Sununu and Pappas will face off in the midterms. I'm Mark Mayfield.
2: Meanwhile, voters in Rhode Island head to the polls today to decide who moves forward in races for the Senate, House, and governor. President Trump will speak both nights of the Republican National Committee's first ever midterm convention. Trump, who is already set to deliver tonight's keynote speech in Dallas, will also deliver the closing address on tomorrow's night, too. Iran says it has captured a U.S. uncrewed submarine drone in the Strait of Hormuz. Tammy Trujillo reports.
4: The vessel was ID'd as a Dive LD, a 19-foot submersible that can counteract mines and gather intelligence, among other missions. The Pentagon says the drone was surveying regional waters and had malfunctioned, adding that it was not carrying any sensitive data or classified equipment. It was built by California-based defense company Anduril. The subs cost about $2.5 million each. I'm Tammy Trujillo.
2: America's trade war with Canada continues to intensify. Rory O'Neill reports.
5: President Trump is moving to block the importation of some motorcycles, dairy products, and alcohol in response to new tariffs from Canada that went into effect this week. President Trump claims that Canada has been taking advantage of the U.S. for years. The new import ban goes into effect on September 29th. 50% tariffs on other Canadian goods, including steel and aluminum products, furniture, and paper products, go into effect next Tuesday.
2: The NFL regular season starts today with a Super Bowl 60 rematch. The Seahawks raise their championship banner against the runner-up Patriots from Seattle. I'm Michael Kasten. Friday marks the 25th anniversary of the 9/11 terror attacks. Harry Ong Jr., brother of Betty Ong, a flight attendant on the hijacked American Airlines Flight 11, describes finding out that she was on board.
6: I called my sister Kathy. I said, the commentator's saying that it's an American Airlines plane. She says, Betty's supposed to be flying out of Boston. So I left a phone call on her cell phone to just give us a call to tell us you're okay. There was no call from Betty. I called American Airlines. It was only then that it was confirmed that Betty was on the flight.
2: Families of 9/11 victims are calling for the U.S. government to pursue justice and accountability from Saudi Arabia for the country's alleged role in the attack. A group gathered on Tuesday afternoon outside of the Saudi consulate building in New York City.
7: It should be very easy to hold the perpetrators of the largest mass murder on American soil accountable.
2: Last year, a federal judge greenlit a lawsuit from 9/11 families against the Saudi government, claiming the kingdom sponsored and supported the Al-Qaeda hijackers. Another rally is planned for October 7th in Lower Manhattan ahead of opening statements in the lawsuit. A counter-protest is being planned for Utah Valley University on the anniversary of Charlie Kirk's murder. The UVU campus will be closed tomorrow on the anniversary of Kirk's murder. Students for a Democratic Society says it'll protest a private memorial service that's being held by Kirk's old organization, Turning Point USA. Today, we're celebrating a childhood friend, Bree Tennis, with more.
8: Today is National Teddy Bear Day. Loyal to a fault with no judgment, no matter what you say. And Teddy never tells. According to Build-A-Bear, 84% of us still have our childhood friend. 40% of adults admit to still sleeping with Teddy. And Sleep.com says you should, because that lifelong attachment promotes better sleep.
2: I'm Michael Kastner.
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10: Starting in the plains, there's dangerous heat continuing from Texas and Oklahoma into the lower Mississippi Valley, where highs will reach near 100 degrees. Storms developing along a front could bring strong winds and locally heavy rain from the central plains toward the Midwest and Northeast. The South and Gulf Coast stay hot and humid with scattered thunderstorms and locally heavy downpours. In the Southwest, the extreme heat continues as temperatures top 107. Monsoonal moisture will trigger storms across Arizona and New Mexico. Some of those could produce flash flooding. California is starting to move back into the sunshine with temperatures in the 70s and 80s along the coast, the 90s inland, and triple digits in the deserts. The Northwest turns cooler as showers are possible from Washington and Oregon into the northern Rockies. And in Hawaii, the focus is shifting to recovery after Hurricane Lowell. Heavy rain, flooding, dangerous surf, and strong winds could continue, especially across the western islands, even as Lowell pulls away. That's your national forecast. I'm Tammy Trujillo.
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9: The NFL is back. The Seahawks host the Patriots in tonight's league opener. Tomorrow night, the Rams and 49ers meet in Australia. The Rams' Aaron Donald, returning from retirement, will not be activated for that game. Meanwhile, Niners D-tackle Alfred Collins suffered a knee injury at practice yesterday. He's out for the year. The Buccaneers and quarterback Baker Mayfield settle their contract dispute. Mayfield gets a three-year extension worth $165 million. Baseball last night, the Dodgers' winning streak now six. They edge the Reds 3-2 behind the pitching of Tarek Skubal, who pitched into the eighth to pick up the win.
19: There's tons of different ways to win a ball game, but all that matters is winning. And I don't care if we win by 10, I don't care if we win by one, it doesn't matter as long as we win.
9: The Dodgers' magic number to clinch the NL West is 7, same as the Brewers' number to clinch the NL Central. Milwaukee beat the Cubs, becoming the first team in the majors to 90 wins. And also last night, the Yankees beat the Rockies 5-3. Yankee slugger Aaron Judge returned after missing 3 months with a rib injury. He went 0-3. I'm Matt McCoy.
10: Canada's new tariffs on billions of dollars in American goods are now in effect, escalating the trade fight with the U.S. NBC's Alice Barr reports the tariffs range from 15 to 50%, covering some $27 billion in U.S. imports.
12: On the new list, American steel, dairy, appliances, and electronics, though Canada did remove fish over concerns about harming Canadian businesses.
10: She reports most U.S. consumers will soon be feeling the effects.
12: While President Trump aims to drive businesses to U.S. soil with his tariffs, American companies that import Canadian goods are paying higher prices at the border and often then pass costs on to consumers.
10: OpenAI has admitted some of its AI agents escaped from a testing environment and then hijacked an obscure German forum. Tammy Trujillo explains.
20: Reuters was first to report that the AI agents turned the wiki forum into a message board for other AI agents.
4: OpenAI knew about the attack weeks ago. Now they're calling for a consistent standard for reporting similar incidents.
11: And Amazon's facing a proposed nationwide class action lawsuit filed by four former warehouse employees who accuse the company of systematically discriminating against pregnant workers. The suit was filed Tuesday in federal court in New York. One plaintiff says she was hospitalized during a high-risk pregnancy after experiencing severe abdominal pain at work. The lawsuit alleges she was fired just days later after the absence was counted against her attendance record. It's time, Star Wars fans getting the chance to celebrate the franchise's 50th anniversary on the biggest movie screens possible. IMAX announced both Star Wars, A New Hope, and the new film Starfighter with Ryan Gosling will get 70mm releases next week, the format that's seen a massive surge in popularity ever since The Odyssey. The re-release of the original Star Wars film will hit theaters February 19th. Starfighter will premiere May 28th, 50 years to the day after Star Wars debuted. I'm Monica Nelson with your consumer and business news.
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15: An unprecedented RNC midterm convention starts today at Dallas's American Airlines Center. Scott Kimberler fills us in.
3: The midterm convention will be Wednesday and Thursday, with President Trump giving the keynote address Wednesday and then Thursday's closing remarks. Other key speakers will be Dr. Oz, Robert F. Kennedy Jr., and a former White House press secretary, Caroline Leavitt. Unlike other party conventions, there is no official business to conduct, only a forum to reiterate RNC issues and candidates leading up to the November midterm elections.
15: President Trump hosted a moving tribute to 9/11 first responders at the White House Tuesday morning, ahead of Friday's 25th anniversary of the terrorist attacks.
16: In just over 100 minutes, 175,000 tons of steel and concrete were reduced to ruin and 3,000 lives were extinguished.
15: Among those killed at Ground Zero, 412 first responders. And according to multiple reports, the U.S. has struck Iranian oil tankers, including at least one near Karg Island. That's politics. I'm Mark Mayfield.
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23: With children back in school now, health officials say it's the start of respiratory virus season.
24: Amy Pridemore at Auburn University's College of Nursing says expect a wave of sickness from children who are back in the classroom.
25: You put all of these children that carry germs, and they are all still developing their immune systems. And so the younger they are, the more likely they are to get sick.
24: She recommends taking a home flu or COVID-19 test if your child feels ill, and recommends the flu vaccine. Frequent hand washing, avoid sharing drinks, and disinfecting high touch surfaces often. I'm Scott Pringle.
23: A skin fungus that causes ringworm and doesn't respond to standard treatment is spreading to more countries every year. That's according to a new CDC study. Ringworm is a common fungal infection that spreads through skin-to-skin contact and contaminated items. It causes a circular rash on the skin. It's now been identified in 29 countries, with most of the cases in Europe. Health update, I'm Sarah Lee Kessler.
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26: Team USA bounced back from a poor performance in their win against Italy on Sunday to soundly defeat Czechia 105-64 on Monday in the FIBA World Cup of Basketball. Brianna Stewart had 19.7 rebounds and 6 assists to lead the way. U.S. advanced to the quarterfinal round on Thursday. 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
0: 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Two massive title fights headline the card, including slap fighting legend Wolverine. Also on the card is former WWE champion Jake Hager and the debut of former UFC heavyweight Chris Barnett. 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
15: OpenAI admits that some of its AI agents escaped from a testing environment and hijacked an obscure German wiki forum. Tammy Trujillo has details.
10: Reuters was first to report that the AI agents turned the wiki forum into a message board for other AI agents. OpenAI knew about the attack weeks ago. Now they're calling for a consistent standard for reporting similar incidents.
15: A documentary about convicted criminal and Theranos founder Elizabeth Holmes is all the buzz in the worlds of tech, finance, and film. You can see Everything was screened on Sunday night at the Telluride Film Festival after it was made in secret over 3 years ago. Filmmaker Nathan Fielder lived with Holmes and her husband for a month before she went to prison. The movie also features an A-list celebrity who the Sunday night audience agreed to keep secret until the movie is released in 5 weeks. Atmos reportedly getting into the robo-taxi business. They're partnering with Uber and Apple, preparing to roll out new devices. Today's event, called Surprise and Shine, is expected to include the debut of the foldable iPhone. Tech Report, I'm Mark Mayfield.
1: 24/7 News, the latest in entertainment.
11: ABC says there's nothing to reports that Jimmy Kimmel will exit the network next year and that his long-running late-night show will end.
15: Page Six reported on Tuesday that the current 24th season of Jimmy Kimmel Live will be the last, citing a source who said Kimmel's contract is not getting extended. The tabloid said he typically signs one-year deals with the Disney-owned network and has hosted the show since 2003. ABC Entertainment rejected that account, telling The Hill the report is inaccurate and that any discussion of the show's future remains purely speculative. I'm Mark Mayfield.
11: Star Wars fans can celebrate the franchise's 50th anniversary on the biggest movie screens possible.
3: IMAX announced both Star Wars Episode IV, A New Hope, and the new film Starfighter, starring Ryan Gosling, will get 70mm releases next year. That particular format has seen a massive surge in popularity following Christopher Nolan's The Odyssey. The re-release of the original Star Wars film will hit theaters on February 19th. Starfighter will premiere on May 28th, 50 years to the day after Star Wars debuted. I'm at Mattinson.
11: It's also been half a century since Stevie Wonder released Songs in the Key of Life, and he's going to celebrate with a world tour this fall. The singer will perform the 1976 double album in full during his 18 shows. That's entertainment. I'm Daria Albinger.
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0: 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Also on the card is former WWE champion Jake Hager and the debut of former UFC heavyweight Chris Barnett. 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
2: Another primary election day is over in New Hampshire. The results from Mark Mayfield.
15: John Sununu has won the Republican Senate primary in New Hampshire, defeating former Massachusetts Senator Scott Brown. Congressman Chris Pappas is the winner of the Democratic Senate primary. He defeated progressive Karishma Mansour. Sununu and Pappas will face off in the midterms. I'm Mark Mayfield.
2: Meanwhile, voters in Rhode Island head to the polls today to decide who moves forward in races for the Senate, House, and governor. President Trump will speak both nights of the Republican National Committee's first ever midterm convention. Trump, who is already set to deliver tonight's keynote speech in Dallas, will also deliver the closing address on tomorrow's night, too. Iran says it has captured a U.S. uncrewed submarine drone in the Strait of Hormuz. Tammy Trujillo reports.
4: The vessel was ID'd as a Dive LD, a 19-foot submersible that can counteract mines and gather intelligence, among other missions. The Pentagon says the drone was surveying regional waters and had malfunctioned, adding that it was not carrying any sensitive data or classified equipment. It was built by California-based defense company Anduril. The subs cost about $2.5 million each. I'm Tammy Trujillo.
2: America's trade war with Canada continues to intensify. Rory O'Neill reports.
5: President Trump is moving to block the importation of some motorcycles, dairy products, and alcohol in response to new tariffs from Canada that went into effect this week. President Trump claims that Canada has been taking advantage of the U.S. for years. The new import ban goes into effect on September 29th. 50% tariffs on other Canadian goods, including steel and aluminum products, furniture, and paper products, go into effect next Tuesday.
2: The NFL regular season starts today with a Super Bowl 60 rematch. The Seahawks raise their championship banner against the runner-up Patriots from Seattle. I'm Michael Kasten. Friday marks the 25th anniversary of the 9/11 terror attacks. Harry Ong Jr., brother of Betty Ong, a flight attendant on the hijacked American Airlines Flight 11, describes finding out that she was on board.
6: I called my sister Kathy. I said, the commentator's saying that it's an American Airlines plane. She says, Betty's supposed to be flying out of Boston. So I left a phone call on her cell phone to just give us a call to tell us you're okay. There was no call from Betty. I called American Airlines. It was only then that it was confirmed that Betty was on the flight.
2: Families of 9/11 victims are calling for the U.S. government to pursue justice and accountability from Saudi Arabia for the country's alleged role in the attack. A group gathered on Tuesday afternoon outside of the Saudi consulate building in New York City.
7: It should be very easy to hold the perpetrators of the largest mass murder on American soil accountable.
2: Last year, a federal judge greenlit a lawsuit from 9/11 families against the Saudi government, claiming the kingdom sponsored and supported the al-Qaeda hijackers. Another rally is planned for October 7th in Lower Manhattan ahead of opening statements in the lawsuit. A counter-protest is being planned for Utah Valley University on the anniversary of Charlie Kirk's murder. The UVU campus will be closed tomorrow on the anniversary of Kirk's murder. Students for a Democratic Society says it'll protest a private memorial service that's being held by Kirk's old organization, Turning Point USA. Today, we're celebrating a childhood friend, Bree Tennis, with more.
8: Today is National Teddy Bear Day. Loyal to a fault with no judgment, no matter what you say. And Teddy never tells. According to Build-A-Bear, 84% of us still have our childhood friend. 40% of adults admit to still sleeping with Teddy. And Sleep.com says you should, because that lifelong attachment promotes better sleep.
2: I'm Michael Kast.
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4: Starting in the plains, there's dangerous heat continuing from Texas and Oklahoma into the lower Mississippi Valley, where highs will reach near 100 degrees. Storms developing along a front could bring strong winds and locally heavy rain from the central plains toward the Midwest and Northeast. The South and Gulf Coast stay hot and humid with scattered thunderstorms and locally heavy downpours. In the Southwest, the extreme heat continues as temperatures top 107. Monsoonal moisture will trigger storms across Arizona and New Mexico. Some of those could produce flash flooding. California is starting to move back into the sunshine with temperatures in the 70s and 80s along the coast, the 90s inland, and triple digits in the deserts. The Northwest turns cooler as showers are possible from Washington and Oregon into the northern Rockies. And in Hawaii, the focus is shifting to recovery after Hurricane Lowell.
10: Heavy rain, flooding, dangerous surf, and strong winds could continue, especially across the western islands, even as Lowell pulls away. That's your national forecast. I'm Tammy Trujillo.
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9: The NFL is back. The Seahawks host the Patriots in tonight's league opener. Tomorrow night, the Rams and 49ers meet in Australia. The Rams' Aaron Donald, returning from retirement, will not be activated for that game. Meanwhile, Niners D-tackle Alfred Collins suffered a knee injury at practice yesterday. He's out for the year. The Buccaneers and quarterback Baker Mayfield settled their contract dispute. Mayfield gets a three-year extension worth $165 million. Baseball last night, the Dodgers' winning streak now six. They edge the Reds 3-2 behind the pitching of Tarek Skubal, who pitched into the eighth to pick up the win.
12: And there's tons of different ways to win a ball game, but all that matters is winning. And I don't care if we win by 10, I don't care if we win by one, it doesn't matter as long as we win.
9: The Dodgers' magic number to clinch the NL West is 7, same as the Brewers' number to clinch the NL Central. Milwaukee beat the Cubs, becoming the first team in the majors to 90 wins. And also last night, the Yankees beat the Rockies 5-3. Yankee slugger Aaron Judge returned after missing 3 months with a rib injury. He went 0-3. I'm Matt McCoy.
11: Canada's new tariffs on billions of dollars in American goods are now in effect, escalating the trade fight with the U.S. NBC's Alice Barr reports the tariffs range from 15 to 50%, covering some $27 billion in U.S. imports.
16: On the new list, American steel, dairy, appliances, and electronics, though Canada did remove fish over concerns about harming Canadian businesses.
11: She reports most U.S. consumers will soon be feeling the effects.
16: While President Trump aims to drive businesses to U.S. soil with his tariffs, American companies that import Canadian goods are paying higher prices at the border and often then pass costs on to consumers.
11: OpenAI has admitted some of its AI agents escaped from a testing environment and then hijacked an obscure German forum. Tammy Trujillo explains.
10: Reuters was first to report that the AI agents turned the Wiki forum into a message board for other AI agents. OpenAI knew about the attack weeks ago. Now they're calling for a consistent standard for reporting similar incidents.
11: And Amazon's facing a proposed nationwide class action lawsuit filed by four former warehouse employees who accused the company of systematically discriminating against pregnant workers. The suit was filed Tuesday in federal court in New York. One plaintiff says she was hospitalized during a high-risk pregnancy after experiencing severe abdominal pain at work. The lawsuit alleges she was fired just days later after the absence was counted against her attendance record. It's time, Star Wars fans, getting the chance to celebrate the franchise's 50th anniversary on the biggest movie screens possible. IMAX announced both Star Wars, A New Hope, and the new film Starfighter with Ryan Gosling will get 70mm releases next week, the format that's seen a massive surge in popularity ever since The Odyssey. The re-release of the original Star Wars film will hit theaters February 19th. Starfighter will premiere May 28th, 50 years to the day after Star Wars debuted. I'm Monica Nelson with your consumer and business news.
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0: 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Also on the card is former WWE champion Jake Hager and the debut of former UFC heavyweight Chris Barnett. 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
15: An unprecedented RNC midterm convention starts today at Dallas's American Airlines Center. Scott Kimberler fills us in.
3: The midterm convention will be Wednesday and Thursday, with President Trump giving the keynote address Wednesday and then Thursday's closing remarks. Other key speakers will be Dr. Oz, Robert F. Kennedy Jr., and a former White House press secretary, Caroline Leavitt. Unlike other party conventions, there is no official business to conduct, only a forum to reiterate RNC issues and candidates,
17: leading up to the November midterm elections.
15: President Trump hosted a moving tribute to 9/11 first responders at the White House Tuesday morning, ahead of Friday's 25th anniversary of the terrorist attacks.
18: In just over 100 minutes, 175,000 tons of steel and concrete were reduced to ruin and 3,000 lives were extinguished.
15: Among those killed at Ground Zero, 412 first responders. And according to multiple reports, the U.S. has struck Iranian oil tankers, including at least one near Karg Island. That's politics. I'm Mark Mayfield.
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23: With children back in school now, health officials say it's the start of respiratory virus season.
24: Amy Pridemore at Auburn University's College of Nursing says expect a wave of sickness from children who are back in the classroom.
22: You put all of these children that carry germs, and they are all still developing their immune systems. And so the younger they are, the more likely they are to get sick.
24: She recommends taking a home flu or COVID-19 test if your child feels ill, and recommends the flu vaccine. Frequent hand washing, avoid sharing drinks, and disinfecting high touch surfaces often. I'm Scott Pringle.
23: A skin fungus that causes ringworm and doesn't respond to standard treatment is spreading to more countries every year. That's according to a new CDC study. Ringworm is a common fungal infection that spreads through skin-to-skin contact and contaminated items. It causes a circular rash on the skin. It's now been identified in 29 countries, with most of the cases in Europe. Health update. I'm Sarah Lee Kessler.
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26: Team USA bounced back from a poor performance in their win against Italy on Sunday to soundly defeat Czechia 105-64 on Monday in the FIBA World Cup of Basketball. Brianna Stewart had 19.7 rebounds and 6 assists to lead the way. U.S. advanced to the quarterfinal round on Thursday. 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
0: 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Dana White is bringing Power Slap to Texas for the first time on the campus of Texas Tech University. Two massive title fights headline the card, including slap fighting legend Wolverine. Also on the card is former WWE champion Jake Hager and the debut of former UFC heavyweight Chris Barnett. You can watch Power Slap 23 for free on Power Slap's YouTube channel. 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
15: OpenAI admits that some of its AI agents escaped from a testing environment and hijacked an obscure German wiki forum. Tammy Trujillo has details.
4: Reuters was first to report that the AI agents turned the wiki forum into a message board for other AI agents. OpenAI knew about the attack weeks ago. Now they're calling for a consistent standard for reporting similar incidents.
15: A documentary about convicted criminal and Theranos founder Elizabeth Holmes is all the buzz in the worlds of tech, finance, and film. You can see Everything was screened on Sunday night at the Telluride Film Festival after it was made in secret over 3 years ago. Filmmaker Nathan Fielder lived with Holmes and her husband for a month before she went to prison. The movie also features an A-list celebrity who the Sunday night audience agreed to keep secret until the movie is released in 5 weeks. Atmos reportedly getting into the robo-taxi business. They're partnering with Uber, and Apple preparing to roll out new devices. Today's event, called Surprise and Shine, is expected to include the debut of the foldable iPhone. Tech Report, I'm Mark Mayfield.
1: 24/7 News, the latest in entertainment.
25: ABC says there's nothing to reports that Jimmy Kimmel will exit the network next year and that his long-running late-night show will end.
15: Page Six reported on Tuesday that the current 24th season of Jimmy Kimmel Live will be the last, citing a source who said Kimmel's contract is not getting extended. The tabloid said he typically signs one-year deals with the Disney-owned network and has hosted the show since 2003. ABC Entertainment rejected that account, telling The Hill the report is inaccurate and that any discussion of the show's future remains purely speculative. I'm Mark Mayfield.
25: Star Wars fans can celebrate the franchise's 50th anniversary on the biggest movie screens possible.
3: IMAX announced both Star Wars Episode IV, A New Hope, and the new film Starfighter, starring Ryan Gosling, will get 70mm releases next year. That particular format has seen a massive surge in popularity following Christopher Nolan's The Odyssey. The re-release of the original Star Wars film will hit theaters on February 19th. Starfighter will premiere on May 28th, 50 years to the day after Star Wars debuted. I'm at Mattinson.
25: It's also been half a century since Stevie Wonder released Songs in the Key of Life, and he's going to celebrate with a world tour this fall. The singer will perform the 1976 double album in full during his 18 shows. That's entertainment. I'm Daria Albinger.
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0: 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Two massive title fights headline the card, including slap fighting legend Wolverine. Also on the card is former WWE champion Jake Hager and the debut of former UFC heavyweight Chris Barnett. 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
9: Another primary election day is over in New Hampshire. The results from Mark Mayfield.
15: John Sununu has won the Republican Senate primary in New Hampshire, defeating former Massachusetts Senator Scott Brown. Congressman Chris Pappas is the winner of the Democratic Senate primary. He defeated progressive Karishma Mansour. Sununu and Pappas will face off in the midterms. I'm Mark Mayfield.
9: Meanwhile, voters in Rhode Island head to the polls today to decide who moves forward in races for the Senate, House, and governor. President Trump will speak both nights of the Republican National Committee's first ever midterm convention. Trump, who is already set to deliver tonight's keynote speech in Dallas, will also deliver the closing address on tomorrow's night, too. Iran says it has captured a U.S. uncrewed submarine drone in the Strait of Hormuz. Tammy Trujillo reports.
4: The vessel was ID'd as a Dive LD, a 19-foot submersible that can counteract mines and gather intelligence, among other missions. The Pentagon says the drone was surveying regional waters and had malfunctioned, adding that it was not carrying any sensitive data or classified equipment. It was built by California-based defense company Anduril. The subs cost about $2.5 million each. I'm Tammy Trujillo.
9: America's trade war with Canada continues to intensify. Rory O'Neill reports.
2: President Trump is moving to block the importation of some motorcycles, dairy products, and alcohol in response to new tariffs from Canada that went into effect this week. President Trump claims that Canada has been taking advantage of the U.S. for years. The new import ban goes into effect on September 29th. 50% tariffs on other Canadian goods, including steel and aluminum products, furniture, and paper products, go into effect next Tuesday.
9: The NFL regular season starts today with a Super Bowl 60 rematch. The Seahawks raise their championship banner against the runner-up Patriots from Seattle. I'm Michael Kastner. Friday marks the 25th anniversary of the 9/11 terror attacks. Harry Ong Jr., brother of Betty Ong, a flight attendant on the hijacked American Airlines Flight 11, describes finding out that she was on board.
5: I called my sister Kathy. I said, the commentator's saying that it's an American Airlines plane. She says, Betty's supposed to be flying out of Boston. So I left a phone call on her cell phone to just give us a call to tell us you're okay. There was no call from Betty. I called American Airlines. It was only then that it was confirmed that Betty was on the flight.
6: Families of 9/11 victims are calling for the U.S. government to pursue justice and accountability from Saudi Arabia for the country's alleged role in the attack. A group gathered on Tuesday afternoon outside of the Saudi consulate building in New York City.
7: It should be very easy to hold the perpetrators of the largest mass murder on American soil accountable.
6: Last year, a federal judge greenlit a lawsuit from 9/11 families against the Saudi government, claiming the kingdom sponsored and supported the Al-Qaeda hijackers. Another rally is planned for October 7th in Lower Manhattan ahead of opening statements in the lawsuit. A counter

0: will reach near 100 degrees. Storms developing along a front could bring strong winds and locally heavy rain from the central plains toward the Midwest and Northeast. The South and Gulf Coast stay hot and humid with scattered thunderstorms and locally heavy downpours. In the Southwest, the extreme heat continues as temperatures top 107. Monsoonal moisture will trigger storms across Arizona and New Mexico. Some of those could produce flash flooding. California is starting to move back into the sunshine with temperatures in the 70s and 80s along the coast, the 90s inland, and triple digits in the deserts. The Northwest turns cooler as showers are possible from Washington and Oregon into the northern Rockies. And in Hawaii, the focus is shifting to recovery after Hurricane Lowell. Heavy rain, flooding, dangerous surf, and strong winds could continue, especially across the western islands, even as Lowell pulls away. That's your national forecast. I'm Tammy Trujillo.
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2: The NFL is back. The Seahawks host the Patriots in tonight's league opener. Tomorrow night, the Rams and 49ers meet in Australia. The Rams' Aaron Donald, returning from retirement, will not be activated for that game. Meanwhile, Niners D-tackle Alfred Collins suffered a knee injury at practice yesterday. He's out for the year. The Buccaneers and quarterback Baker Mayfield settled their contract dispute. Mayfield gets a three-year extension worth $165 million. Baseball last night, the Dodgers' winning streak now six. They edge the Reds 3-2 behind the pitching of Tarek Skubal, who pitched into the eighth to pick up the win.
3: There's tons of different ways to win a ball game, but all that matters is winning. And I don't care if we win by 10, I don't care if we win by one. It doesn't matter as long as we win.
2: The Dodgers' magic number to clinch the NL West is 7, same as the Brewers' number to clinch the NL Central. Milwaukee beat the Cubs, becoming the first team in the majors to 90 wins. And also last night, the Yankees beat the Rockies 5-3. Yankee slugger Aaron Judge returned after missing 3 months with a rib injury. He went 0-3. I'm Matt McCoy.
4: Canada's new tariffs on billions of dollars in American goods are now in effect, escalating the trade fight with the U.S. NBC's Alice Barr reports the tariffs range from 15 to 50%, covering some $27 billion in U.S. imports.
5: On the new list, American steel, dairy, appliances, and electronics. Though Canada did remove fish over concerns about harming Canadian businesses.
4: She reports most U.S. consumers will soon be feeling the effects.
5: While President Trump aims to drive businesses to U.S. soil with his tariffs, American companies that import Canadian goods are paying higher prices at the border and often then pass costs on to consumers.
4: OpenAI has admitted some of its AI agents escaped from a testing environment and then hijacked an obscure German forum. Tammy Trujillo explains.
0: Reuters was first to report that the AI agents turned the Wiki forum into a message board for other AI agents. OpenAI knew about the attack weeks ago. Now they're calling for a consistent standard for reporting similar incidents.
4: And Amazon's facing a proposed nationwide class action lawsuit filed by four former warehouse employees who accused the company of systematically discriminating against pregnant workers. The suit was filed Tuesday in federal court in New York. One plaintiff says she was hospitalized during a high-risk pregnancy after experiencing severe abdominal pain at work. The lawsuit alleges she was fired just days later after the absence was counted against her attendance record. It's time, Star Wars fans getting the chance to celebrate the franchise's 50th anniversary on the biggest movie screens possible. IMAX announced both Star Wars, A New Hope, and the new film Starfighter with Ryan Gosling will get 70mm releases next week, the format that's seen a massive surge in popularity ever since The Odyssey. The re-release of the original Star Wars film will hit theaters February 19th. Starfighter will premiere May 28th, 50 years to the day after Star Wars debuted. I'm Monica Nelson with your consumer and business news.
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8: 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Two massive title fights headline the card, including slap fighting legend Wolverine. Also on the card is former WWE champion Jake Hager and the debut of former UFC heavyweight Chris Barnett. 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
3: An unprecedented RNC midterm convention starts today at Dallas's American Airlines Center. Scott Kimbler fills us in.
4: The midterm convention will be Wednesday and Thursday, with President Trump giving the keynote address Wednesday and then Thursday's closing remarks. Other key speakers will be Dr. Oz, Robert F. Kennedy Jr., and a former White House press secretary, Caroline Leavitt. Unlike other party conventions, there is no official business to conduct, only a forum to reiterate RNC issues and candidates leading up to the November midterm elections.
3: President Trump hosted a moving tribute to 9/11 first responders at the White House Tuesday morning, ahead of Friday's 25th anniversary of the terrorist attacks.
5: In just over 100 minutes, 175,000 tons of steel and concrete were reduced to ruin and 3,000 lives were extinguished.
3: Among those killed at Ground Zero, 412 first responders. And according to multiple reports, the U.S. has struck Iranian oil tankers, including at least one near Karg Island. That's politics. I'm Mark Mayfield.
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12: With children back in school now, health officials say it's the start of respiratory virus season.
13: Amy Pridemore at Auburn University's College of Nursing says expect a wave of sickness from children who are back in the classroom.
14: You put all of these children that carry germs, and they are all still developing their immune systems. And so the younger they are, the more likely they are to get sick.
13: She recommends taking a home flu or COVID-19 test if your child feels ill, and recommends the flu vaccine. Frequent hand washing, avoid sharing drinks, and disinfecting high touch surfaces often. I'm Scott Pringle.
12: A skin fungus that causes ringworm and doesn't respond to standard treatment is spreading to more countries every year. That's according to a new CDC study. Ringworm is a common fungal infection that spreads through skin-to-skin contact and contaminated items. It causes a circular rash on the skin. It's now been identified in 29 countries, with most of the cases in Europe. Health update, I'm Sarah Lee Kessler.
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15: The NWSL Chicago Stars have transferred forward Jamise Joseph to the Utah Royals for $750,000 in intra-league transfer funds to be paid through 2029. Joseph was drafted by the Stars 15th overall in 2024 and last year made her senior U.S. Women's National Team debut. The Stars are dead last in the standings while the Royals sit in fourth. For more women's sports stories, subscribe to Good Game with Sarah Spain on iHeart Podcasts.
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0: 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Also on the card is former WWE champion Jake Hager and the debut of former UFC heavyweight Chris Barnett. 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
3: OpenAI admits that some of its AI agents escaped from a testing environment and hijacked an obscure German wiki forum. Tammy Trujillo has details.
17: Reuters was first to report that the AI agents turned the wiki forum into a message board for other AI agents. OpenAI knew about the attack weeks ago. Now they're calling for a consistent standard for reporting similar incidents.
3: A documentary about convicted criminal and Theranos founder Elizabeth Holmes is all the buzz in the worlds of tech, finance, and film. You can see Everything was screened on Sunday night at the Telluride Film Festival after it was made in secret over 3 years ago. Filmmaker Nathan Fielder lived with Holmes and her husband for a month before she went to prison. The movie also features an A-list celebrity who the Sunday night audience agreed to keep secret until the movie is released in 5 weeks. Atmos reportedly getting into the robo-taxi business. They're partnering with Uber, and Apple preparing to roll out new devices. Today's event, called Surprise and Shine, is expected to include the debut of the foldable iPhone. Tech Report, I'm Mark Mayfield.
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8: ABC says there's nothing to report that Jimmy Kimmel will exit the network next year and that his long-running late-night show will end.
3: Page Six reported on Tuesday that the current 24th season of Jimmy Kimmel Live will be the last, citing a source who said Kimmel's contract is not getting extended. The tabloid said he typically signs one-year deals with the Disney-owned network and has hosted the show since 2003. ABC Entertainment rejected that account, telling The Hill the report is inaccurate and that any discussion of the show's future remains purely speculative. I'm Mark Mayfield.
8: Star Wars fans can celebrate the franchise's 50th anniversary on the biggest movie screens possible.
9: IMAX announced both Star Wars Episode IV, A New Hope, and the new film Starfighter, starring Ryan Gosling, will get 70mm releases next year. That particular format has seen a massive surge in popularity following Christopher Nolan's The Odyssey. The re-release of the original Star Wars film will hit theaters on February 19th. Starfighter will premiere on May 28th, 50 years to the day after Star Wars debuted. I'm at Matt and San.
8: It's also been half a century since Stevie Wonder released Songs in the Key of Life, and he's going to celebrate with a world tour this fall. The singer will perform the 1976 double album in full during his 18 shows. That's entertainment. I'm Daria Albinger.
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0: 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Two massive title fights headline the card, including slap fighting legend Wolverine. Also on the card is former WWE champion Jake Hager and the debut of former UFC heavyweight Chris Barnett. 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
11: The Republican National Committee's first ever midterm convention gets underway later today in Dallas. President Trump, who is already set to deliver tonight's keynote speech, will also deliver the closing address on tomorrow's night two. Scott Kimbler with more.
18: Other speakers include Senators Ted Cruz and Rick Scott, along with many others seeking higher offices. There is no party business to conduct, as in a traditional convention. RNC website says the convention is a way of reflecting the contrast between Republican and Democrat candidates leading into the November midterms. I'm Scott Kimbler.
11: The U.S. Secret Service plans to use a fleet of high-tech drones to help provide security today and Thursday during the midterm convention in downtown Dallas. The agency has been using drones since the 2024 assassination attempt on then-candidate Trump in Pennsylvania. Another primary election day has come and gone in New Hampshire, where John Sununu won the Republican Senate nomination. Speaking to supporters Tuesday night, Sununu called for real reform in Washington.
19: To everyone who voted for a different candidate in the primary, those that didn't come out to vote, I'm asking you, join us. Reject the chaos in Washington. Give the Granite State a senator who'll put the people of New Hampshire first every single day.
11: Congressman Chris Pappas will win the Democratic Senate primary. Sununu and Pappas will face off in the midterms. Three jurors from the Lindsey Clancy murder trial have come forward to discuss what happened during deliberations. More from Tammy Trujillo.
17: The jury foreperson spoke with NBC 10 Boston, saying she raised concerns about a fellow juror's handling of reasonable doubt and said she became frustrated with the holdout.
20: He had reasonable doubt. He admitted he had reasonable doubt.
17: She said that even though the juror said he had reasonable doubt, he would not agree to a not guilty verdict.
11: I'm Michael Kastner. The clock's ticking for thousands across South Florida as temporary protected status from Salvadoran nationals officially ends today. In Miami, Natalie Rodriguez.
21: Immigration advocates are on absolute high alert, warning that without a last-minute White House reprieve, over 170,000 Salvadorians nationwide will instantly lose deportation protections and legal work permits.
11: Secretary of State Marco Rubio is heading to Quito, Ecuador today, following high-level bilateral meetings in Colombia.
22: A lot of common interest for them, both taking on regional, transnational criminal terrorism, and also economic engagements.
11: Rubio announced the Trump administration expects to finalize major trade deals with Colombia, Ecuador, and Peru very soon to counter China's growing economic influence in Latin America. Before departing Colombia, Rubio signed memorandums of understanding with Colombia's president covering critical mineral supply chains and civilian nuclear energy cooperation. The NFL returns tonight with a new poll showing football remains America's favorite sport. More from Rory O'Neill.
23: 31% of Americans call football their favorite sport. And while it's far ahead of the number two, basketball, that's the lowest football score in 25 years. The Gallup survey finds America's pastime, baseball, has slipped to third with 10% calling it their favorite. And soccer is surging with 9% saying the beautiful game is their favorite sport. Among young adults, nearly one in four say they have no favorite sport.
11: Apple is preparing to roll out new devices today. The event, called Surprise and Shine, is expected to feature the long-awaited debut of a foldable iPhone. It'll also be a big moment for Apple's brand new CEO, John Ternus, with this being his first launch event after taking over for Tim Cook. I'm Michael Kastner.
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17: Starting in the plains, there's dangerous heat continuing from Texas and Oklahoma into the lower Mississippi Valley, where highs will reach near 100 degrees. Storms developing along a front could bring strong winds and locally heavy rain from the central plains toward the Midwest and Northeast. The South and Gulf Coast stay hot and humid with scattered thunderstorms and locally heavy downpours. In the Southwest, the extreme heat continues as temperatures top 107. Monsoonal moisture will trigger storms across Arizona and New Mexico. Some of those could produce flash flooding. California is starting to move back into the sunshine with temperatures in the 70s and 80s along the coast, the 90s inland, and triple digits in the deserts. The Northwest turns cooler as showers are possible from Washington and Oregon into the northern Rockies. And in Hawaii, the focus is shifting to recovery after Hurricane Lowell. Heavy rain, flooding, dangerous surf, and strong winds could continue, especially across the western islands, even as Lowell pulls away. That's your national forecast. I'm Tammy Trujillo.
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24: The Seahawks begin defense of their title tonight. They host the Patriots in a Super Bowl rematch as the NFL kicks off a new season. A new deal for Buccaneers quarterback Baker Mayfield. He agrees to a three-year extension with Tampa Bay worth $165 million. To baseball, where the Brewers became the first team in the majors to 90 wins, rallying for a second straight night to beat the Cubs 4-3 in 10 innings. Jackson Churio of the Brewers tying the game with a two-run homer with two gone in the ninth, a frustrating outcome for Cubs manager Craig Counsell.
25: This is how you got to win games in the bullpen. You got to get outs. You got to get outs. So, I mean, it's our job. They're going to do it. It hurts when it happens. It hurts when it happens consecutively.
24: The Brewers' magic number to clinch the National League Central is now down to 7. From tennis, the U.S. Open will include an All-American men's semifinal tomorrow. Francis Tiafoe and Ben Shelton will meet after both won 5-set thrillers, Shelton upsetting 2-seed Carlos Alcaraz. I'm Matt McCoy.
26: Canada's new tariffs on billions of dollars in American goods are now in effect, escalating the trade fight with the U.S. NBC's Alice Barr reports the tariffs range from 15 to 50%, covering some $27 billion in U.S. imports.
2: On the new list, American steel, dairy, appliances, and electronics, though Canada did remove fish over concerns about harming Canadian businesses.
4: She reports most U.S. consumers will soon be feeling the effects.
2: While President Trump aims to drive businesses to U.S. soil with his tariffs, American companies that import Canadian goods are paying higher prices at the border and often then pass costs on to consumers.
4: OpenAI has admitted some of its AI agents escaped from a testing environment and then hijacked an obscure German forum. Tammy Trujillo explains.
5: Reuters was first to report that the AI agents turned the Wiki forum into a message board for other AI agents. OpenAI knew about the attack weeks ago. Now they're calling for a consistent standard for reporting similar incidents.
4: And Amazon's facing a proposed nationwide class action lawsuit filed by four former warehouse employees who accused the company of systematically discriminating against pregnant workers. The suit was filed Tuesday in federal court in New York. One plaintiff says she was hospitalized during a high-risk pregnancy after experiencing severe abdominal pain at work. The lawsuit alleges she was fired just days later after the absence was counted against her attendance record. It's time. Star Wars fans getting the chance to celebrate the franchise's 50th anniversary on the biggest movie screens possible. IMAX announced both Star Wars, A New Hope, and the new film Starfighter with Ryan Gosling will get 70mm releases next week, the format that's seen a massive surge in popularity ever since The Odyssey. The re-release of the original Star Wars film will hit theaters February 19th. Starfighter will premiere May 28th, 50 years to the day after Star Wars debuted. I'm Monica Nelson with your consumer and business news.
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0: 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Also on the card is former WWE champion Jake Hager and the debut of former UFC heavyweight Chris Barnett. 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
3: An unprecedented RNC midterm convention starts today at Dallas's American Airlines Center. Scott Kimberler fills us in.
18: The midterm convention will be Wednesday and Thursday, with President Trump giving the keynote address Wednesday and then Thursday's closing remarks. Other key speakers will be Dr. Oz, Robert F. Kennedy Jr., and a former White House press secretary, Caroline Leavitt. Unlike other party conventions, there is no official business to conduct, only a forum to reiterate RNC issues and candidates leading up to the November midterm elections.
3: President Trump hosted a moving tribute to 9/11 first responders at the White House Tuesday morning, ahead of Friday's 25th anniversary of the terrorist attacks.
7: In just over 100 minutes, 175,000 tons of steel and concrete were reduced to ruin and 3,000 lives were extinguished.
3: Among those killed at Ground Zero, 412 first responders. And according to multiple reports, the U.S. has struck Iranian oil tankers, including at least one near Karg Island. That's politics. I'm Mark Mayfield.
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29: With children back in school now, health officials say it's the start of respiratory virus season.
30: Amy Pridemore at Auburn University's College of Nursing says expect a wave of sickness from children who are back in the classroom.
31: When you put all of these children that carry germs, and they are all still developing their immune systems. And so the younger they are, the more likely they are to get sick.
30: She recommends taking a home flu or COVID-19 test if your child feels ill, and recommends the flu vaccine. Frequent hand washing, avoid sharing drinks, and disinfecting high touch surfaces often. I'm Scott Pringle.
12: A skin fungus that causes ringworm and doesn't respond to standard treatment is spreading to more countries every year. That's according to a new CDC study.
29: Ringworm is a common fungal infection that spreads through skin-to-skin contact and contaminated items. It causes a circular rash on the skin. It's now been identified in 29 countries, with most of the cases in Europe. Health update, I'm Sarah Lee Kessler.
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8: The NWSL Chicago Stars have transferred forward Jamyce Joseph to the Utah Royals for $750,000 in intra-league transfer funds to be paid through 2029. Joseph was drafted by the Stars 15th overall in 2024 and last year made her senior U.S. Women's National Team debut. The Stars are dead last in the standings while the Royals sit in fourth. For more women's sports stories, subscribe to Good Game with Sarah Spain on iHeart Podcast.
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0: 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Dana White is bringing Power Slaps to Texas for the first time on the campus of Texas Tech University. Two massive title fights headline the card, including slap fighting legend Wolverine. Also on the card is former WWE champion Jake Hager and the debut of former UFC heavyweight Chris Barnett. 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
3: OpenAI admits that some of its AI agents escaped from a testing environment and hijacked an obscure German wiki forum. Tammy Trujillo has details.
5: Reuters was first to report that the AI agents turned the wiki forum into a message board for other AI agents. OpenAI knew about the attack weeks ago. Now they're calling for a consistent standard for reporting similar incidents.
3: A documentary about convicted criminal and Theranos founder Elizabeth Holmes is all the buzz in the worlds of tech, finance, and film. You can see Everything was screened on Sunday night at the Telluride Film Festival after it was made in secret over 3 years ago. Filmmaker Nathan Fielder lived with Holmes and her husband for a month before she went to prison. The movie also features an A-list celebrity who the Sunday night audience agreed to keep secret until the movie is released in 5 weeks. Atmos reportedly getting into the robo-taxi business. They're partnering with Uber and Apple, preparing to roll out new devices. Today's event, called Surprise and Shine, is expected to include the debut of the foldable iPhone. Tech Report, I'm Mark Mayfield.
1: 24/7 News, the latest in entertainment.
4: ABC says there's nothing to reports that Jimmy Kimmel will exit the network next year and that his long-running late-night show will end.
3: Page Six reported on Tuesday that the current 24th season of Jimmy Kimmel Live will be the last, citing a source who said Kimmel's contract is not getting extended. The tabloid said he typically signs one-year deals with the Disney-owned network and has hosted the show since 2003. ABC Entertainment rejected that account, telling The Hill the report is inaccurate and that any discussion of the show's future remains purely speculative. I'm Mark Mayfield.
4: Star Wars fans can celebrate the franchise's 50th anniversary on the biggest movie screens possible.
11: IMAX announced both Star Wars Episode IV, A New Hope, and the new film Starfighter, starring Ryan Gosling, will get 70mm releases next year. That particular format has seen a massive surge in popularity following Christopher Nolan's The Odyssey. The re-release of the original Star Wars film will hit theaters on February 19th. Starfighter will premiere on May 28th, 50 years to the day after Star Wars debuted. I'm at Mattinson.
4: It's also been half a century since Stevie Wonder released Songs in the Key of Life, and he's going to celebrate with a world tour this fall. The singer will perform the 1976 double album in full during his 18 shows. That's entertainment. I'm Daria Albinger.
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0: 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Dana White is bringing Power Slaps to Texas for the first time on the campus of Texas Tech University. 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
13: The Republican National Committee's first ever midterm convention gets underway later today in Dallas. President Trump, who is already set to deliver tonight's keynote speech, will also deliver the closing address on tomorrow's night two. Scott Kimbler with more.
18: Other speakers include Senators Ted Cruz and Rick Scott, along with many others seeking higher offices. There is no party business to conduct, as in a traditional convention. RNC website says the convention is a way of reflecting the contrast between Republican and Democrat candidates leading into the November midterms. I'm Scott Kimbler.
13: The U.S. Secret Service plans to use a fleet of high-tech drones to help provide security today and Thursday during the midterm convention in downtown Dallas. The agency has been using drones since the 2024 assassination attempt on then-candidate Trump in Pennsylvania. Another primary election day has come and gone in New Hampshire, where John Sununu won the Republican Senate nomination. Speaking to supporters Tuesday night, Sununu called for real reform in Washington.
14: To everyone who voted for a different candidate in the primary, those that didn't come out to vote, I'm asking you, join us. Reject the chaos in Washington. Give the Granite State a senator who'll put the people of New Hampshire first every single day.
13: Congressman Chris Pappas will win the Democratic Senate primary. Sununu and Pappas will face off in the midterms. Three jurors from the Lindsey Clancy murder trial have come forward to discuss what happened during deliberations. More from Tammy Trujillo.
5: The jury foreperson spoke with NBC 10 Boston, saying she raised concerns about a fellow juror's handling of reasonable doubt and said she became frustrated with the holdout.
15: He had reasonable doubt. He admitted he had reasonable doubt.
5: She said that even though the juror said he had reasonable doubt, he would not agree to a not guilty verdict.
13: I'm Michael Kastner. The clock's ticking for thousands across South Florida as temporary protected status from Salvadoran nationals officially ends today. In Miami, Natalie Rodriguez.
17: Immigration advocates are on absolute high alert, warning that without a last-minute White House reprieve, over 170,000 Salvadorians nationwide will instantly lose deportation protections and legal work permits.
13: Secretary of State Marco Rubio is heading to Quito, Ecuador today, following high-level bilateral meetings in Colombia.
19: A lot of common interest for them, both taking on regional, transnational criminal terrorism, and also economic engagements.
13: Rubio announced the Trump administration expects to finalize major trade deals with Colombia, Ecuador, and Peru very soon to counter China's growing economic influence in Latin America. Before departing Colombia, Rubio signed memorandums of understanding with Colombia's president covering critical mineral supply chains and civilian nuclear energy cooperation. The NFL returns tonight with a new poll showing football remains America's favorite sport. More from Rory O'Neill.
20: 31% of Americans call football their favorite sport. And while it's far ahead of the number two, basketball, that's the lowest football score in 25 years. The Gallup survey finds America's pastime, baseball, has slipped to third with 10% calling it their favorite. And soccer is surging with 9% saying the beautiful game is their favorite sport. Among young adults, nearly one in four say they have no favorite sport.
13: Apple is preparing to roll out new devices today. The event, called Surprise and Shine, is expected to feature the long-awaited debut of a foldable iPhone. It'll also be a big moment for Apple's brand new CEO, John Ternus, with this being his first launch event after taking over for Tim Cook. I'm Michael Kastner.
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5: Starting in the plains, there's dangerous heat continuing from Texas and Oklahoma into the lower Mississippi Valley, where highs will reach near 100 degrees. Storms developing along a front could bring strong winds and locally heavy rain from the central plains toward the Midwest and Northeast. The South and Gulf Coast stay hot and humid with scattered thunderstorms and locally heavy downpours. In the Southwest, the extreme heat continues as temperatures top 107. Monsoonal moisture will trigger storms across Arizona and New Mexico. Some of those could produce flash flooding. California is starting to move back into the sunshine with temperatures in the 70s and 80s along the coast, the 90s inland, and triple digits in the deserts. The Northwest turns cooler as showers are possible from Washington and Oregon into the northern Rockies. And in Hawaii, the focus is shifting to recovery after Hurricane Lowell. Heavy rain, flooding, dangerous surf, and strong winds could continue, especially across the western islands, even as Lowell pulls away. That's your national forecast. I'm Tammy Trujillo.
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2: The Seahawks begin defense of their title tonight. They host the Patriots in a Super Bowl rematch as the NFL kicks off a new season. A new deal for Buccaneers quarterback Baker Mayfield. He agrees to a three-year extension with Tampa Bay worth $165 million. To baseball, where the Brewers became the first team in the majors to 90 wins, rallying for a second straight night to beat the Cubs 4-3 in 10 innings. Jackson Churio of the Brewers tying the game with a two-run homer with two gone in the ninth. A frustrating outcome for Cubs manager Craig Counsell.
7: This is how you got to win games in the bullpen. You got to get outs. You got to get outs. So, I mean, it's our job. They're going to do it. It hurts when it happens. It hurts when it happens consecutively.
2: The Brewers' magic number to clinch the National League Central is now down to 7. From tennis, the U.S. Open will include an All-American men's semifinal tomorrow. Francis Tiafoe and Ben Shelton will meet after both won 5-set thrillers, Shelton upsetting 2-seed Carlos Alcaraz. I'm Matt McCoy.
4: Canada's new tariffs on billions of dollars in American goods are now in effect, escalating the trade fight with the U.S. NBC's Alice Barr reports the tariffs range from 15 to 50%, covering some $27 billion in U.S. imports.
10: On the new list, American steel, dairy, appliances, and electronics. Though Canada did remove fish over concerns about harming Canadian businesses.
4: She reports most U.S. consumers will soon be feeling the effects.
10: While President Trump aims to drive businesses to U.S. soil with his tariffs, American companies that import Canadian goods are paying higher prices at the border and often then pass costs on to consumers.
4: OpenAI has admitted some of its AI agents escaped from a testing environment and then hijacked an obscure German forum. Tammy Trujillo explains.
5: Reuters was first to report that the AI agents turned the Wiki forum into a message board for other AI agents. OpenAI knew about the attack weeks ago. Now they're calling for a consistent standard for reporting similar incidents.
4: And Amazon's facing a proposed nationwide class action lawsuit filed by four former warehouse employees who accused the company of systematically discriminating against pregnant workers. The suit was filed Tuesday in federal court in New York. One plaintiff says she was hospitalized during a high-risk pregnancy after experiencing severe abdominal pain at work. The lawsuit alleges she was fired just days later after the absence was counted against her attendance record. It's time, Star Wars fans getting the chance to celebrate the franchise's 50th anniversary on the biggest movie screens possible. IMAX announced both Star Wars, A New Hope, and the new film Starfighter with Ryan Gosling will get 70mm releases next week, the format that's seen a massive surge in popularity ever since The Odyssey. The re-release of the original Star Wars film will hit theaters February 19th. Starfighter will premiere May 28th, 50 years to the day after Star Wars debuted. I'm Monica Nelson with your consumer and business news.
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0: 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Also on the card is former WWE champion Jake Hager and the debut of former UFC heavyweight Chris Barnett. 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
3: An unprecedented RNC midterm convention starts today at Dallas's American Airlines Center. Scott Kimbler fills us in.
18: The midterm convention will be Wednesday and Thursday, with President Trump giving the keynote address Wednesday and then Thursday's closing remarks. Other key speakers will be Dr. Oz, Robert F. Kennedy Jr., and a former White House press secretary, Caroline Leavitt. Unlike other party conventions, there is no official business to conduct, only a forum to reiterate RNC issues and candidates leading up to the November midterm elections.
3: President Trump hosted a moving tribute to 9/11 first responders at the White House Tuesday morning ahead of Friday's 25th anniversary of the terrorist attacks.
12: In just over 100 minutes, 175,000 tons of steel and concrete were reduced to ruin and 3,000 lives were extinguished.
3: Among those killed at Ground Zero, 412 first responders. And according to multiple reports, the U.S. has struck Iranian oil tankers, including at least one near Karg Island. That's politics. I'm Mark Mayfield.
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26: With children back in school now, health officials say it's the start of respiratory virus season.
27: Amy Pridemore at Auburn University's College of Nursing says expect a wave of sickness from children who are back in the classroom.
28: When you put all of these children that carry germs, and they are all still developing their immune systems. And so the younger they are, the more likely they are to get sick.
27: She recommends taking a home flu or COVID-19 test if your child feels ill, and recommends the flu vaccine. Frequent hand washing, avoid sharing drinks, and disinfecting high touch surfaces often. I'm Scott Pringle.
26: A skin fungus that causes ringworm and doesn't respond to standard treatment is spreading to more countries every year. That's according to a new CDC study. Ringworm is a common fungal infection that spreads through skin-to-skin contact and contaminated items. It causes a circular rash on the skin. It's now been identified in 29 countries, with most of the cases in Europe. Health update. I'm Sarah Lee Kessler.
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8: The NWSL Chicago Stars have transferred forward Jamis Joseph to the Utah Royals for $750,000 in intra-league transfer funds to be paid through 2029. Joseph was drafted by the Stars 15th overall in 2024 and last year made her senior U.S. Women's National Team debut. The Stars are dead last in the standings while the Royals sit in fourth. For more women's sports stories, subscribe to Good Game with Sarah Spain on iHeart Podcasts.
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0: 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Also on the card is former WWE champion Jake Hager and the debut of former UFC heavyweight Chris Barnett. 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
3: OpenAI admits that some of its AI agents escaped from a testing environment and hijacked an obscure German wiki forum. Tammy Trujillo has details.
5: Reuters was first to report that the AI agents turned the Wiki forum into a message board for other AI agents. OpenAI knew about the attack weeks ago. Now they're calling for a consistent standard for reporting similar incidents.
3: A documentary about convicted criminal and Theranos founder Elizabeth Holmes is all the buzz in the worlds of tech, finance, and film. You can see Everything was screened on Sunday night at the Telluride Film Festival after it was made in secret over 3 years ago. Filmmaker Nathan Fielder lived with Holmes and her husband for a month before she went to prison. The movie also features an A-list celebrity who the Sunday night audience agreed to keep secret until the movie is released in 5 weeks. Atmos reportedly getting into the robo-taxi business. They're partnering with Uber and Apple, preparing to roll out new devices. Today's event, called Surprise and Shine, is expected to include the debut of the foldable iPhone. Tech Report, I'm Mark Mayfield.
1: 24/7 News, the latest in entertainment.
4: ABC says there's nothing to report that Jimmy Kimmel will exit the network next year and that his long-running late-night show will end.
3: Page Six reported on Tuesday that the current 24th season of Jimmy Kimmel Live will be the last, citing a source who said Kimmel's contract is not getting extended. The tabloid said he typically signs one-year deals with the Disney-owned network and has hosted the show since 2003. ABC Entertainment rejected that account, telling The Hill the report is inaccurate and that any discussion of the show's future remains purely speculative. I'm Mark Mayfield.
4: Star Wars fans can celebrate the franchise's 50th anniversary on the biggest movie screens possible.
6: IMAX announced both Star Wars Episode IV, A New Hope, and the new film Starfighter, starring Ryan Gosling, will get 70mm releases next year. That particular format has seen a massive surge in popularity following Christopher Nolan's The Odyssey. The re-release of the original Star Wars film will hit theaters on February 19th. Starfighter will premiere on May 28th, 50 years to the day after Star Wars debuted. I'm at Mattinson.
4: It's also been half a century since Stevie Wonder released Songs in the Key of Life, and he's going to celebrate with a world tour this fall. The singer will perform the 1976 double album in full during his 18 shows. That's entertainment. I'm Daria Albinger.
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0: 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Also on the card is former WWE champion Jake Hager and the debut of former UFC heavyweight Chris Barnett. 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
13: The Republican National Committee's first ever midterm convention gets underway later today in Dallas. President Trump, who is already set to deliver tonight's keynote speech, will also deliver the closing address on tomorrow's night two. Scott Kimbler with more.
18: Other speakers include Senators Ted Cruz and Rick Scott, along with many others seeking higher offices. There is no party business to conduct, as in a traditional convention. RNC website says the convention is a way of reflecting the contrast between Republican and Democrat candidates leading into the November midterms. I'm Scott Kimbler.
13: The U.S. Secret Service plans to use a fleet of high-tech drones to help provide security today and Thursday during the midterm convention in downtown Dallas. The agency has been using drones since the 2024 assassination attempt on then-candidate Trump in Pennsylvania. Another primary election day has come and gone in New Hampshire, where John Sununu won the Republican Senate nomination. Speaking to supporters Tuesday night, Sununu called for real reform in Washington.
14: To everyone who voted for a different candidate in the primary, those that didn't come out to vote, I'm asking you, join us. reject the chaos in Washington, give the Granite State a senator who'll put the people of New Hampshire first every single day.
13: Congressman Chris Pappas will win the Democratic Senate primary. Sununu and Pappas will face off in the midterms. Three jurors from the Lindsey Clancy murder trial have come forward to discuss what happened during deliberations. More from Tammy Trujillo.
5: The jury foreperson spoke with NBC 10 Boston, saying she raised concerns about a fellow juror's handling of reasonable doubt and said she became frustrated with the holdout.
7: He had reasonable doubt. He admitted he had reasonable doubt.
5: She said that even though the juror said he had reasonable doubt, he would not agree to a not guilty verdict.
13: I'm Michael Kass. The clock's ticking for thousands across South Florida as temporary protected status from Salvadoran nationals officially ends today. In Miami, Natalie Rodriguez.
11: Immigration advocates are on absolute high alert, warning that without a last-minute White House reprieve, over 170,000 Salvadorians nationwide will instantly lose deportation protections and legal work permits.
13: Secretary of State Marco Rubio is heading to Quito, Ecuador today, following high-level bilateral meetings in Colombia.
15: A lot of common interest for them, both taking on regional, transnational criminal terrorism, and also economic engagements.
13: Rubio announced the Trump administration expects to finalize major trade deals with Colombia, Ecuador, and Peru very soon to counter China's growing economic influence in Latin America. Before departing Colombia, Rubio signed memorandums of understanding with Colombia's president covering critical mineral supply chains and civilian nuclear energy cooperation. The NFL returns tonight with a new poll showing football remains America's favorite sport. More from Rory O'Neill.
17: 31% of Americans call football their favorite sport. And while it's far ahead of the number two, basketball, that's the lowest football score in 25 years. The Gallup survey finds America's pastime, baseball, has slipped to third with 10% calling it their favorite. And soccer is surging with 9% saying the beautiful game is their favorite sport. Among young adults, nearly one in four say they have no favorite sport.
13: Apple is preparing to roll out new devices today. The event, called Surprise in Shine, is expected to feature the long-awaited debut of a foldable iPhone. It'll also be a big moment for Apple's brand new CEO, John Ternus, with this being his first launch event after taking over for Tim Cook. I'm Michael Kastner.
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5: Starting in the plains, there's dangerous heat continuing from Texas and Oklahoma into the lower Mississippi Valley, where highs will reach near 100 degrees. Storms developing along a front could bring strong winds and locally heavy rain from the central plains toward the Midwest and Northeast. The South and Gulf Coast stay hot and humid with scattered thunderstorms and locally heavy downpours. In the Southwest, the extreme heat continues as temperatures top 107. Monsoonal moisture will trigger storms across Arizona and New Mexico. Some of those could produce flash flooding. California is starting to move back into the sunshine with temperatures in the 70s and 80s along the coast, the 90s inland, and triple digits in the deserts. The Northwest turns cooler as showers are possible from Washington and Oregon into the northern Rockies. And in Hawaii, the focus is shifting to recovery after Hurricane Lowell. Heavy rain, flooding, dangerous surf, and strong winds could continue, especially across the western islands, even as Lowell pulls away. That's your national forecast. I'm Tammy Trujillo.
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2: The Seahawks begin defense of their title tonight. They host the Patriots in a Super Bowl rematch as the NFL kicks off a new season. A new deal for Buccaneers quarterback Baker Mayfield. He agrees to a three-year extension with Tampa Bay worth $165 million. To baseball, where the Brewers became the first team in the majors to 90 wins, rallying for a second straight night to beat the Cubs 4-3 in 10 innings. Jackson Churio of the Brewers tying the game with a two-run homer with two gone in the ninth. A frustrating outcome for Cubs manager Craig Counsell.
19: This is how you got to win games in the bullpen. You got to get outs. You got to get outs. So, I mean, it's our job. They're going to do it. It hurts when it happens. It hurts when it happens consecutively.
2: The Brewers' magic number to clinch the National League Central is now down to 7. From tennis, the U.S. Open will include an All-American men's semifinal tomorrow. Francis Tiafoe and Ben Shelton will meet after both won 5-set thrillers, Shelton upsetting 2-seed Carlos Alcaraz. I'm Matt McCoy.
5: Canada's new tariffs on billions of dollars in American goods are now in effect, escalating the trade fight with the U.S. NBC's Alice Barr reports the tariffs range from 15 to 50%, covering some $27 billion in U.S. imports.
9: On the new list, American steel, dairy, appliances, and electronics, though Canada did remove fish over concerns about harming Canadian businesses.
4: She reports most U.S. consumers will soon be feeling the effects.
9: While President Trump aims to drive businesses to U.S. soil with his tariffs, American companies that import Canadian goods are paying higher prices at the border and often then pass costs on to consumers.
4: OpenAI has admitted some of its AI agents escaped from a testing environment and then hijacked an obscure German forum. Tammy Trujillo explains.
5: Reuters was first to report that the AI agents turned the Wiki forum into a message board for other AI agents. OpenAI knew about the attack weeks ago. Now they're calling for a consistent standard for reporting similar incidents.
4: And Amazon's facing a proposed nationwide class action lawsuit filed by four former warehouse employees who accused the company of systematically discriminating against pregnant workers. The suit was filed Tuesday in federal court in New York. One plaintiff says she was hospitalized during a high-risk pregnancy after experiencing severe abdominal pain at work. The lawsuit alleges she was fired just days later after the absence was counted against her attendance record. It's time, Star Wars fans getting the chance to celebrate the franchise's 50th anniversary on the biggest movie screens possible. IMAX announced both Star Wars, A New Hope, and the new film Starfighter with Ryan Gosling will get 70mm releases next week, the format that's seen a massive surge in popularity ever since The Odyssey. The re-release of the original Star Wars film will hit theaters February 19th. Starfighter will premiere May 28th, 50 years to the day after Star Wars debuted. I'm Monica Nelson with your consumer and business news.
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0: 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Also on the card is former WWE champion Jake Hager and the debut of former UFC heavyweight Chris Barnett. 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
3: An unprecedented RNC midterm convention starts today at Dallas's American Airlines Center. Scott Kimberler fills us in.
18: The midterm convention will be Wednesday and Thursday, with President Trump giving the keynote address Wednesday and then Thursday's closing remarks. Other key speakers will be Dr. Oz, Robert F. Kennedy Jr., and a former White House press secretary, Caroline Leavitt. Unlike other party conventions, there is no official business to conduct, only a forum to reiterate RNC issues and candidates leading up to the November midterm elections.
3: President Trump hosted a moving tribute to 9/11 first responders at the White House Tuesday morning, ahead of Friday's 25th anniversary of the terrorist attacks.
12: In just over 100 minutes, 175,000 tons of steel and concrete were reduced to ruin and 3,000 lives were extinguished.
3: Among those killed at Ground Zero, 412 first responders. And according to multiple reports, the U.S. has struck Iranian oil tankers, including at least one near Karg Island. That's politics. I'm Mark Mayfield.
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26: With children back in school now, health officials say it's the start of respiratory virus season.
27: Amy Pridemore at Auburn University's College of Nursing says expect a wave of sickness from children who are back in the classroom.
28: You put all of these children that carry germs, and they are all still developing their immune systems. And so the younger they are, the more likely they are to get sick.
27: She recommends taking a home flu or COVID-19 test if your child feels ill, and recommends the flu vaccine. Frequent hand washing, avoid sharing drinks, and disinfecting high touch surfaces often. I'm Scott Pringle.
26: A skin fungus that causes ringworm and doesn't respond to standard treatment is spreading to more countries every year. That's according to a new CDC study. Ringworm is a common fungal infection that spreads through skin-to-skin contact and contaminated items. It causes a circular rash on the skin. It's now been identified in 29 countries, with most of the cases in Europe. Health update, I'm Sarah Lee Kessler.
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6: The NWSL Chicago Stars have transferred forward Jamis Joseph to the Utah Royals for $750,000 in intra-league transfer funds to be paid through 2029. Joseph was drafted by the Stars 15th overall in 2024 and last year made her senior U.S. Women's National Team debut. The Stars are dead last in the standings while the Royals sit in fourth. For more women's sports stories, subscribe to Good Game with Sarah Spain on iHeart Podcast.
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16: On September 12th, the Monster Energy SMX World Championship Playoffs race into Columbus for the first time ever.
10: This is it. It's all on the line. Now the pressure is on to deliver.
16: And for the world's best 22 dirt

0: is all the buzz in the worlds of tech, finance, and film. You can see everything was screened on Sunday night at the Telluride Film Festival after it was made in secret over 3 years ago. Filmmaker Nathan Fielder lived with Holmes and her husband for a month before she went to prison. The movie also features an A-list celebrity who the Sunday night audience agreed to keep secret until the movie is released in 5 weeks. Atmos reportedly getting into the robo-taxi business. They're partnering with Uber, and Apple preparing to roll out new devices. Today's event, called Surprise and Shine, is expected to include the debut of the foldable iPhone. Tech Report, I'm Mark Mayfield.
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2: ABC says there's nothing to reports that Jimmy Kimmel will exit the network next year and that his long-running late-night show will end.
0: Page Six reported on Tuesday that the current 24th season of Jimmy Kimmel Live will be the last, citing a source who said Kimmel's contract is not getting extended. The tabloid said he typically signs one-year deals with the Disney-owned network and has hosted the show since 2003. ABC Entertainment rejected that account, telling The Hill the report is inaccurate and that any discussion of the show's future remains purely speculative. I'm Mark Mayfield.
2: Star Wars fans can celebrate the franchise's 50th anniversary on the biggest movie screens possible.
3: IMAX announced both Star Wars Episode IV, A New Hope, and the new film Starfighter, starring Ryan Gosling, will get 70mm releases next year. That particular format has seen a massive surge in popularity following Christopher Nolan's The Odyssey. The re-release of the original Star Wars film will hit theaters on February 19th. Starfighter will premiere on May 28th, 50 years to the day after Star Wars debuted. I'm at Mattinson.
2: It's also been half a century since Stevie Wonder released Songs in the Key of Life, and he's going to celebrate with a world tour this fall. The singer will perform the 1976 double album in full during his 18 shows. That's entertainment. I'm Daria Albinger.
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5: 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Also on the card is former WWE champion Jake Hager and the debut of former UFC heavyweight Chris Barnett. 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
6: The Republican National Committee's first ever midterm convention gets underway later today in Dallas. President Trump, who is already set to deliver tonight's keynote speech, will also deliver the closing address on tomorrow's night two. Scott Kimbler with more.
7: Other speakers include Senators Ted Cruz and Rick Scott, along with many others seeking higher offices. There is no party business to conduct, as in a traditional convention. RNC website says the convention is a way of reflecting the contrast between Republican and Democrat candidates leading into the November midterms. I'm Scott Kimbler.
6: The U.S. Secret Service plans to use a fleet of high-tech drones to help provide security today and Thursday during the midterm convention in downtown Dallas. The agency has been using drones since the 2024 assassination attempt on then-candidate Trump in Pennsylvania. Another primary election day has come and gone in New Hampshire, where John Sununu won the Republican Senate nomination. Speaking to supporters Tuesday night, Sununu called for real reform in Washington.
8: To everyone who voted for a different candidate in the primary, those that didn't come out to vote, I'm asking you, join us. Reject the chaos in Washington. Give the Granite State a senator who'll put the people of New Hampshire first every single day.
6: Congressman Chris Pappas will win the Democratic Senate primary. Sununu and Pappas will face off in the midterms. Three jurors from the Lindsey Clancy murder trial have come forward to discuss

0: that happened during deliberations. More from Tammy Trujillo.
1: The jury foreperson spoke with NBC 10 Boston, saying she raised concerns about a fellow juror's handling of reasonable doubt and said she became frustrated with the holdout.
2: He had reasonable doubt. He admitted he had reasonable doubt.
1: She said that even though the juror said he had reasonable doubt, he would not agree to a not guilty verdict.
0: I'm Michael Kastner. The clock's ticking for thousands across South Florida as temporary protected status from Salvadoran nationals officially ends today. In Miami, Natalie Rodriguez.
3: Immigration advocates are on absolute high alert, warning that without a last-minute White House reprieve, over 170,000 Salvadorians nationwide will instantly lose deportation protections and legal work permits.
0: Secretary of State Marco Rubio is heading to Quito, Ecuador today, following high-level bilateral meetings in Colombia.
4: A lot of common interest for them, both taking on regional, transnational criminal terrorism, and also economic engagements.
0: Rubio announced the Trump administration expects to finalize major trade deals with Colombia, Ecuador, and Peru very soon to counter China's growing economic influence in Latin America. Before departing Colombia, Rubio signed memorandums of understanding with Colombia's president covering critical mineral supply chains and civilian nuclear energy cooperation. The NFL returns tonight with a new poll showing football remains America's favorite sport. More from Rory O'Neill.
5: 31% of Americans call football their favorite sport. And while it's far ahead of the number two, basketball, that's the lowest football score in 25 years. The Gallup survey finds America's pastime, baseball, has slipped to third with 10% calling it their favorite. And soccer is surging with 9% saying the beautiful game is their favorite sport. Among young adults, nearly one in four say they have no favorite sport.
0: Apple is preparing to roll out new devices today. The event, called Surprise and Shine, is expected to feature the long-awaited debut of a foldable iPhone. It'll also be a big moment for Apple's brand new CEO, John Ternus, with this being his first launch event after taking over for Tim Cook. I'm Michael Kastner.
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1: Starting in the plains, there's dangerous heat continuing from Texas and Oklahoma into the lower Mississippi Valley, where highs will reach near 100 degrees. Storms developing along a front could bring strong winds and locally heavy rain from the central plains toward the Midwest and Northeast. The South and Gulf Coast stay hot and humid with scattered thunderstorms and locally heavy downpours. In the Southwest, the extreme heat continues as temperatures top 107. Monsoonal moisture will trigger storms across Arizona and New Mexico. Some of those could produce flash flooding. California is starting to move back into the sunshine with temperatures in the 70s and 80s along the coast, the 90s inland, and triple digits in the deserts. The Northwest turns cooler as showers are possible from Washington and Oregon into the northern Rockies. And in Hawaii, the focus is shifting to recovery after Hurricane Lowell. Heavy rain, flooding, dangerous surf, and strong winds could continue, especially across the western islands, even as Lowell pulls away. That's your national forecast. I'm Tammy Trujillo.
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7: The Seahawks begin defense of their title tonight. They host the Patriots in a Super Bowl rematch as the NFL kicks off a new season. A new deal for Buccaneers quarterback Baker Mayfield. He agrees to a three-year extension with Tampa Bay worth $165 million. To baseball, where the Brewers became the first team in the majors to 90 wins, rallying for a second straight night to beat the Cubs 4-3 in 10 innings. Jackson Churio of the Brewers tying the game with a two-run homer with two gone in the ninth. A frustrating outcome for Cubs manager Craig Counsell.
8: This is how you got to win games in the bullpen. You got to get outs. You got to get outs. So, I mean, it's our job. They're going to do it. It hurts when it happens. It hurts when it happens consecutively.
7: The Brewers' magic number to clinch the National League Central is now down to 7. From tennis, the U.S. Open will include an All-American men's semifinal tomorrow. Francis Tiafoe and Ben Shelton will meet after both won 5-set thrillers, Shelton upsetting 2-seed Carlos Alcaraz. I'm Matt McCoy.
9: Canada's new tariffs on billions of dollars in American goods are now in effect, escalating the trade fight with the U.S. NBC's Alice Barr reports the tariffs range from 15 to 50%, covering some $27 billion in U.S. imports.
10: On the new list, American steel, dairy, appliances, and electronics, though Canada did remove fish over concerns about harming Canadian businesses.
11: She reports most U.S. consumers will soon be feeling the effects.
10: While President Trump aims to drive businesses to U.S. soil with his tariffs, American companies that import Canadian goods are paying higher prices at the border and often then pass costs on to consumers.
11: OpenAI has admitted some of its AI agents escaped from a testing environment and then hijacked an obscure German forum. Tammy Trujillo explains.
1: Reuters was first to report that the AI agents turned the Wiki forum into a message board for other AI agents. OpenAI knew about the attack weeks ago. Now they're calling for a consistent standard for reporting similar incidents.
11: And Amazon's facing a proposed nationwide class action lawsuit filed by four former warehouse employees who accused the company of systematically discriminating against pregnant workers. The suit was filed Tuesday in federal court in New York. One plaintiff says she was hospitalized during a high-risk pregnancy after experiencing severe abdominal pain at work. The lawsuit alleges she was fired just days later after the absence was counted against her attendance record. It's time, Star Wars fans getting the chance to celebrate the franchise's 50th anniversary on the biggest movie screens possible. IMAX announced both Star Wars, A New Hope, and the new film Starfighter with Ryan Gosling will get 70mm releases next week, the format that's seen a massive surge in popularity ever since The Odyssey. The re-release of the original Star Wars film will hit theaters February 19th. Starfighter will premiere May 28th, 50 years to the day after Star Wars debuted. I'm Monica Nelson with your consumer and business news.
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16: An unprecedented RNC midterm convention starts today at Dallas's American Airlines Center. Scott Kimberler fills us in.
17: The midterm convention will be Wednesday and Thursday, with President Trump giving the keynote address Wednesday and then Thursday's closing remarks. Other key speakers will be Dr. Oz, Robert F. Kennedy Jr., and a former White House press secretary, Caroline Leavitt. Unlike other party conventions, there is no official business to conduct, only a forum to reiterate RNC issues and candidates leading up to the November midterm elections.
16: President Trump hosted a moving tribute to 9/11 first responders at the White House Tuesday morning, ahead of Friday's 25th anniversary of the terrorist attacks.
18: In just over 100 minutes, 175,000 tons of steel and concrete were reduced to ruin and 3,000 lives were extinguished.
16: Among those killed at Ground Zero, 412 first responders. And according to multiple reports, the U.S. has struck Iranian oil tankers, including at least one near Karg Island. That's politics. I'm Mark Mayfield.
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24: With children back in school now, health officials say it's the start of respiratory virus season.
25: Amy Pridemore at Auburn University's College of Nursing says expect a wave of sickness from children who are back in the classroom.
26: You put all of these children that carry germs, and they are all still developing their immune systems. And so the younger they are, the more likely they are to get sick.
25: She recommends taking a home flu or COVID-19 test if your child feels ill, and recommends the flu vaccine. Frequent hand washing, avoid sharing drinks, and disinfecting high touch surfaces often. I'm Scott Pringle.
2: A skin fungus that causes ringworm and doesn't respond to standard treatment is spreading to more countries every year. That's according to a new CDC study. Ringworm is a common fungal infection that spreads through skin-to-skin contact and contaminated items. It causes a circular rash on the skin. It's now been identified in 29 countries, with most of the cases in Europe. Health update, I'm Sarah Lee Kessler.
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3: The NWSL Chicago Stars have transferred forward Jamis Joseph to the Utah Royals for $750,000 in intra-league transfer funds to be paid through 2029. Joseph was drafted by the Stars 15th overall in 2024 and last year made her senior U.S. Women's National Team debut. The Stars are dead last in the standings while the Royals sit in fourth. For more women's sports stories, subscribe to Good Game with Sarah Spain on iHeart Podcast.
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16: OpenAI admits that some of its AI agents escaped from a testing environment and hijacked an obscure German wiki forum. Tammy Trujillo has details.
1: Reuters was first to report that the AI agents turned the wiki forum into a message board for other AI agents. OpenAI knew about the attack weeks ago. Now they're calling for a consistent standard for reporting similar incidents.
16: A documentary about convicted criminal and Theranos founder Elizabeth Holmes is all the buzz in the worlds of tech, finance, and film. You can see Everything was screened on Sunday night at the Telluride Film Festival after it was made in secret over 3 years ago. Filmmaker Nathan Fielder lived with Holmes and her husband for a month before she went to prison. The movie also features an A-list celebrity who the Sunday night audience agreed to keep secret until the movie is released in 5 weeks. Atmos reportedly getting into the robo-taxi business. They're partnering with Uber and Apple preparing to roll out new devices. Today's event, called Surprise and Shine, is expected to include the debut of the foldable iPhone. Tech Report, I'm Mark Mayfield.
6: 24/7 News, the latest in entertainment.
11: ABC says there's nothing to report that Jimmy Kimmel will exit the network next year and that his long-running late-night show will end.
16: Page Six reported on Tuesday that the current 24th season of Jimmy Kimmel Live will be the last, citing a source who said Kimmel's contract is not getting extended. The tabloid said he typically signs one-year deals with the Disney-owned network and has hosted the show since 2003. ABC Entertainment rejected that account, telling The Hill the report is inaccurate and that any discussion of the show's future remains purely speculative. I'm Mark Mayfield.
11: Star Wars fans can celebrate the franchise's 50th anniversary on the biggest movie screens possible.
4: IMAX announced both Star Wars Episode IV, A New Hope, and the new film Starfighter, starring Ryan Gosling, will get 70mm releases next year. That particular format has seen a massive surge in popularity following Christopher Nolan's The Odyssey. The re-release of the original Star Wars film will hit theaters on February 19th. Starfighter will premiere on May 28th, 50 years to the day after Star Wars debuted. I'm at Mattinson.
11: It's also been half a century since Stevie Wonder released Songs in the Key of Life, and he's going to celebrate with a world tour this fall. The singer will perform the 1976 double album in full during his 18 shows. That's entertainment. I'm Daria Albinger.
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15: 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Also on the card is former WWE champion Jake Hager and the debut of former UFC heavyweight Chris Barnett. 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
0: The Trump administration is ending deportation protections for more than 170,000 Salvadorans in the United States. Temporary protected status for El Salvador is scheduled to expire today, meaning those impacted could lose their legal status and work authorization. TPS allows people from countries facing war, natural disasters, or other extraordinary conditions to temporarily live and work legally in the U.S. Transportation officials are providing an update on their investigations into a deadly plane crash at Miami International Airport. Tammy Trujillo with the latest.
1: NTSB chairwoman Jennifer Homendy said Tuesday that authorities will soon interview the pilots of the Amazon cargo plane.
5: This is certainly very tragic. You would not think riding in a van to clean an airplane that this would happen.
1: Five people were killed and five were hurt on Sunday when the aircraft went off the runway and struck several vehicles. Homendy confirmed there were no hazardous materials aboard the plane. I'm Tammy Trujillo.
0: America's trade war with Canada continues to intensify. Rory O'Neill reports.
7: President Trump is moving to block the importation of some motorcycles, dairy products, and alcohol in response to new tariffs from Canada that went into effect this week. President Trump claims that Canada has been taking advantage of the U.S. for years. The new import ban goes into effect on September 29th. 50% tariffs on other Canadian goods, including steel and aluminum products, furniture, and paper products, go into effect next Tuesday. I'm Rory O'Neill.
0: President Trump is set to speak twice at the Republican National Committee's midterm convention in Dallas. Trump, who is already set to deliver tonight's keynote speech, will also deliver the closing address on tomorrow's night, too. I'm Michael Kastner. The U.S. confirms it has struck multiple Iranian tankers. Jagruti Dave reports.
8: We've had a statement from U.S. CENTCOM, Central Command, and they said that their forces destroyed five Iranian crude oil carriers after the IRGC troops targeted a U.S. Navy warship with ballistic missiles twice over the last 2 days.
0: The statement goes on to say the U.S. warship successfully evaded the attempted Iranian attacks and continued to patrol regional waters. This all comes as the U.S. is applying both military and economic pressure on Iran while peace talks continue to fail. Primary elections are being held today in Rhode Island. Voters head to the polls to decide who moves forward in races for the Senate, House, and governor. Healthy pregnancies rely on more than just good prenatal care. More from Sarah Lee Kessler.
2: During this Infant Mortality Awareness Month, Dr. Tara Walker says,
20: while it is very important that mom attends prenatal care visits, it's truly just a snapshot in time.
2: Walker, a nursing professor at Detroit's Wayne State University, says an optimum pregnancy outcome involves looking at the whole person.
20: If mom doesn't have food and income is about to dwindle in the household, that type of stress will impact not only the mother, but the baby.
2: Walker says healthcare providers need to ask mom what's going on in her life and connect her with the right resources if necessary.
0: The NFL regular season kicks off today with a Super Bowl 60 rematch between the Seahawks Seahawks and Patriots in Seattle. Outside Lumen Field, this Seahawks fan is excited.
9: It's exhausting because how loud we get during the games, and it's just so fun.
0: The Hawks trounce the Pats 29-13 in a lopsided victory to hoist the Lombardi Trophy last season. Week one continues tomorrow when the Rams and 49ers duel in Australia. I'm Michael Kastner.
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1: Starting in the plains, there's dangerous heat continuing from Texas and Oklahoma into the lower Mississippi Valley, where highs will reach near 100 degrees. Storms developing along a front could bring strong winds and locally heavy rain from the central plains toward the Midwest and Northeast. The South and Gulf Coast stay hot and humid with scattered thunderstorms and locally heavy downpours. In the Southwest, the extreme heat continues as temperatures top 107. Monsoonal moisture will trigger storms across Arizona and New Mexico. Some of those could produce flash flooding. California is starting to move back into the sunshine with temperatures in the 70s and 80s along the coast, the 90s inland, and triple digits in the deserts. The Northwest turns cooler as showers are possible from Washington and Oregon into the northern Rockies. And in Hawaii, the focus is shifting to recovery after Hurricane Lowell. Heavy rain, flooding, dangerous surf, and strong winds could continue, especially across the western islands, even as Lowell pulls away. That's your national forecast. I'm Tammy Trujillo.
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10: The new NFL season starts tonight. The Seahawks host the Patriots in a Super Bowl rematch. Tomorrow night, the Rams and 49ers meet in Australia. The Rams' Aaron Donald, coming out of retirement, is not ready yet. He will not be activated for the game. Meanwhile, tough news for the 49ers as starting D tackle Alfred Collins went down with a knee injury at practice yesterday and is out for the year. The new college football coaches poll is out. No change at the top. Ohio State remains number one. Baseball last night included another win for the Dodgers. They edged the Reds 3-2. Trade deadline pickup Tarek Skubal pitched into the eighth and picked up the win for manager Dave Roberts.
12: 97, 98 and held his velocity throughout the entire game. And with that, you got a lot of quick outs, efficiency, and yes, got into the eighth inning.
10: The Dodgers own baseball's longest current winning streak at six. Baseball's best record belongs to the Brewers. They picked up their 90th win of the season last night, rallying to beat the Cubs 4-3 in 10 innings. I'm Matt McCoy.
11: Canada's new tariffs on billions of dollars in American goods are now in effect, escalating the trade fight with the U.S. NBC's Alice Barr reports the tariffs range from 15 to 50%, covering some $27 billion in U.S. imports.
17: On the new list, American steel, dairy, appliances, and electronics, though Canada did remove fish over concerns about harming Canadian businesses.
11: She reports most U.S. consumers will soon be feeling the effects.
17: While President Trump aims to drive businesses to U.S. soil with his tariffs, American companies that import Canadian goods are paying higher prices at the border and often then pass costs on to consumers.
11: OpenAI has admitted some of its AI agents escaped from a testing environment and then hijacked an obscure German forum, Tammy Trujillo explains.
1: Reuters was first to report that the AI agents turned the wiki forum into a message board for other AI agents. OpenAI knew about the attack weeks ago. Now they're calling for a consistent standard for reporting similar incidents.
11: And Amazon's facing a proposed nationwide class action lawsuit filed by four former warehouse employees who accused the company of systematically discriminating against pregnant workers. The suit was filed Tuesday in federal court in New York. One plaintiff says she was hospitalized during a high-risk pregnancy after experiencing severe abdominal pain at work. The lawsuit alleges she was fired just days later after the absence was counted against her attendance record. It's time, Star Wars fans getting the chance to celebrate the franchise's 50th anniversary on the biggest movie screens possible. IMAX announced both Star Wars, A New Hope, and the new film Starfighter with Ryan Gosling will get 70mm releases next week, the format that's seen a massive surge in popularity ever since The Odyssey. The re-release of the original Star Wars film will hit theaters February 19th. Starfighter will premiere May 28th, 50 years to the day after Star Wars debuted. I'm Monica Nelson with your consumer and business news.
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16: An unprecedented RNC midterm convention starts today at Dallas's American Airlines Center. Scott Kimberler fills us in.
18: The midterm convention will be Wednesday and Thursday, with President Trump giving the keynote address Wednesday and then Thursday's closing remarks. Other key speakers will be Dr. Oz, Robert F. Kennedy Jr., and a former White House press secretary, Caroline Leavitt. Unlike other party conventions, there is no official business to conduct, only a forum to reiterate RNC issues and candidates leading up to the November midterm elections.
16: President Trump hosted a moving tribute to 9/11 first responders at the White House Tuesday morning ahead of Friday's 25th anniversary of the terrorist attacks.
19: In just over 100 minutes, 175,000 tons of steel and concrete were reduced to ruin and 3,000 lives were extinguished.
16: Among those killed at Ground Zero, 412 first responders. And according to multiple reports, the U.S. has struck Iranian oil tankers, including at least one near Karg Island. That's politics. I'm Mark Mayfield.
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2: With children back in school now, health officials say it's the start of respiratory virus season.
25: Amy Pridemore at Auburn University's College of Nursing says expect a wave of sickness from children who are back in the classroom.
24: When you put all of these children that carry germs, and they are all still developing their immune systems, and so the younger they are, the more likely they are to get sick.
25: She recommends taking a home flu or COVID-19 test if your child feels ill, and recommends the flu vaccine. Frequent hand washing, avoid sharing drinks, and disinfecting high touch surfaces often. I'm Scott Pringle.
2: A skin fungus that causes ringworm and doesn't respond to standard treatment is spreading to more countries every year. That's according to a new CDC study. Ringworm is a common fungal infection that spreads through skin-to-skin contact and contaminated items. It causes a circular rash on the skin. It's now been identified in 29 countries, with most of the cases in Europe. Health update, I'm Sarah Lee Kessler.
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3: The NWSL Chicago Stars have transferred forward Jamis Joseph to the Utah Royals for $750,000 in intra-league transfer funds to be paid through 2029. Joseph was drafted by the Stars 15th overall in 2024 and last year made her senior U.S. Women's National Team debut. The Stars are dead last in the standings while the Royals sit in fourth. For more women's sports stories, subscribe to Good Game with Sarah Spain on iHeart Podcast.
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15: 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Also on the card is former WWE champion Jake Hager and the debut of former UFC heavyweight Chris Barnett. 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
16: OpenAI admits that some of its AI agents escaped from a testing environment and hijacked an obscure German wiki forum.
4: Tammy Trujillo has details.
1: Reuters was first to report that the AI agents turned the Wiki forum into a message board for other AI agents. OpenAI knew about the attack weeks ago. Now they're calling for a consistent standard for reporting similar incidents.
4: A documentary about convicted criminal and Theranos founder Elizabeth Holmes is all the buzz in the worlds of tech, finance, and film. You can see Everything was screened on Sunday night at the Telluride Film Festival after it was made in secret over 3 years ago. Filmmaker Nathan Fielder lived with Holmes and her husband for a month before she went to prison. The movie also features an A-list celebrity who the Sunday night audience agreed to keep secret until the movie is released in 5 weeks. Atmos reportedly getting into the robo-taxi business. They're partnering with Uber, and Apple preparing to roll out new devices. Today's event, called Surprise and Shine, is expected to include the debut of the foldable iPhone. Tech Report, I'm Mark Mayfield.
5: 24/7 News, the latest in entertainment.
11: ABC says there's nothing to reports that Jimmy Kimmel will exit the network next year and that his long-running late-night show will end.
4: Page Six reported on Tuesday that the current 24th season of Jimmy Kimmel Live will be the last, citing a source who said Kimmel's contract is not getting extended. The tabloid said he typically signs one-year deals with the Disney-owned network and has hosted the show since 2003. ABC Entertainment rejected that account, telling The Hill the report is inaccurate and that any discussion of the show's future remains purely speculative. I'm Mark Mayfield.
11: Star Wars fans can celebrate the franchise's 50th anniversary on the biggest movie screens possible.
7: IMAX announced both Star Wars Episode IV, A New Hope, and the new film Starfighter, starring Ryan Gosling, will get 70mm releases next year. That particular format has seen a massive surge in popularity following Christopher Nolan's The Odyssey. The re-release of the original Star Wars film will hit theaters on February 19th. Starfighter will premiere on May 28th, 50 years to the day after Star Wars debuted. I'm at Mattinson.
11: It's also been half a century since Stevie Wonder released Songs in the Key of Life, and he's going to celebrate with a world tour this fall. The singer will perform the 1976 double album in full during his 18 shows. That's entertainment. I'm Daria Albinger.
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0: The Trump administration is ending deportation protections for more than 170,000 Salvadorans in the United States. Temporary protected status for El Salvador is scheduled to expire today, meaning those impacted could lose their legal status and work authorization. TPS allows people from countries facing war, natural disasters, or other extraordinary conditions to temporarily live and work legally in the U.S. Transportation officials are providing an update on their investigations into a deadly plane crash at Miami International Airport. Tammy Trujillo with the latest.
1: NTSB chairwoman Jennifer Homendy said Tuesday that authorities will soon interview the pilots of the Amazon cargo plane.
20: This is certainly very tragic. You would not think riding in a van to clean an airplane that this would happen.
1: Five people were killed and five were hurt on Sunday when the aircraft went off the runway and struck several vehicles. Homendy confirmed there were no hazardous materials aboard the plane. I'm Tammy Trujillo.
0: America's trade war with Canada continues to intensify. Rory O'Neill reports.
9: President Trump is moving to block the importation of some motorcycles, dairy products, and alcohol in response to new tariffs from Canada that went into effect this week. President Trump claims that Canada has been taking advantage of the U.S. for years. The new import ban goes into effect on September 29th. 50% tariffs on other Canadian goods, including steel and aluminum products, furniture, and paper products, go into effect next Tuesday. I'm Rory O'Neill.
0: President Trump is set to speak twice at the Republican National Committee's midterm convention in Dallas. Trump, who is already set to deliver tonight's keynote speech, will also deliver the closing address on tomorrow's night, too. I'm Michael Kastner. The U.S. confirms it has struck multiple Iranian tankers. Jagruti Dave reports.
10: We've had a statement from U.S. CENTCOM, Central Command, and they said that their forces destroyed five Iranian crude oil carriers after the IRGC troops targeted a U.S. Navy warship with ballistic missiles twice over the last 2 days.
0: The statement goes on to say the U.S. warship successfully evaded the attempted Iranian attacks and continued to patrol regional waters. This all comes as the U.S. is applying both military and economic pressure on Iran while peace talks continue to fail. Primary elections are being held today in Rhode Island. Voters head to the polls to decide who moves forward in races for the Senate, House, and governor. Healthy pregnancies rely on more than just good prenatal care. More from Sarah Lee Kessler.
2: During this Infant Mortality Awareness Month, Dr. Tara Walker says,
12: while it is very important that mom attends prenatal care visits, it's truly just a snapshot in time.
2: Walker, a nursing professor at Detroit's Wayne State University, says an optimum pregnancy outcome involves looking at the whole person.
12: If mom doesn't have food and income is about to dwindle in the household, that type of stress will impact not only the mother, but the baby.
2: Walker says healthcare providers need to ask mom what's going on in her life and connect her with the right resources if necessary.
0: The NFL regular season kicks off today with a Super Bowl 60 rematch between the Seahawks and Patriots in Seattle. Outside Lumen Field, the Seahawks fan is excited.
14: It's exhausting because how loud we get during the games, and it's just so fun.
0: The Hawks trounce the Pats 29-13 in a lopsided victory to hoist the Lombardi Trophy last season. Week one continues tomorrow when the Rams and 49ers duel in Australia. I'm Michael Kastner.
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1: Starting in the plains, there's dangerous heat continuing from Texas and Oklahoma into the lower Mississippi Valley, where highs will reach near 100 degrees. Storms developing along a front could bring strong winds and locally heavy rain from the central plains toward the Midwest and Northeast. The South and Gulf Coast stay hot and humid with scattered thunderstorms and locally heavy downpours. In the Southwest, the extreme heat continues as temperatures top 107. Monsoonal moisture will trigger storms across Arizona and New Mexico. Some of those could produce flash flooding. California is starting to move back into the sunshine with temperatures in the 70s and 80s along the coast, the 90s inland, and triple digits in the deserts. The Northwest turns cooler as showers are possible from Washington and Oregon into the northern Rockies. And in Hawaii, the focus is shifting to recovery after Hurricane Lowell. Heavy rain, flooding, dangerous surf, and strong winds could continue, especially across the western islands, even as Lowell pulls away. That's your national forecast. I'm Tammy Trujillo.
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17: The new NFL season starts tonight. The Seahawks host the Patriots in a Super Bowl rematch. Tomorrow night, the Rams and 49ers meet in Australia. The Rams' Aaron Donald, coming out of retirement, is not ready yet. He will not be activated for the game. Meanwhile, tough news for the 49ers as starting D tackle Alfred Collins went down with a knee injury at practice yesterday and is out for the year. The new college football coaches poll is out. No change at the top. Ohio State remains number one. Baseball last night included another win for the Dodgers. They edged the Reds 3-2. Trade deadline pickup Tarek Skubal pitched into the eighth and picked up the win for manager Dave Roberts.
23: 97, 98, and held his velocity throughout the entire game. And with that, you got a lot of quick outs, efficiency, and yes, got into the eighth inning.
17: The Dodgers own baseball's longest current winning streak at 6. Baseball's best record belongs to the Brewers. They picked up their 90th win of the season last night, rallying to beat the Cubs 4-3 in 10 innings. I'm Matt McCoy.
11: Canada's new tariffs on billions of dollars in American goods are now in effect, escalating the trade fight with the U.S. NBC's Alice Barr reports the tariffs range from 15 to 50%, covering some $27 billion in U.S. imports.
18: On the new list, American steel, dairy, appliances, and electronics. Though Canada did remove fish over concerns about harming Canadian businesses.
11: She reports most U.S. consumers will soon be feeling the effects.
18: While President Trump aims to drive businesses to U.S. soil with his tariffs, American companies that import Canadian goods are paying higher prices at the border and often then pass costs on to consumers.
11: OpenAI has admitted some of its AI agents escaped from a testing environment and then hijacked an obscure German forum. Tammy Trujillo explains.
19: Reuters was first to report that the AI agents turned the Wiki forum into a message board for other AI agents. OpenAI knew about the attack weeks ago. Now they're calling for a consistent standard for reporting similar incidents.
11: And Amazon's facing a proposed nationwide class action lawsuit filed by four former warehouse employees who accused the company of systematically discriminating against pregnant workers. The suit was filed Tuesday in federal court in New York. One plaintiff says she was hospitalized during a high-risk pregnancy after experiencing severe abdominal pain at work. The lawsuit alleges she was fired just days later after the absence was counted against her attendance record. It's time, Star Wars fans getting the chance to celebrate the franchise's 50th anniversary on the biggest movie screens possible. IMAX announced both Star Wars, A New Hope, and the new film Starfighter with Ryan Gosling will get 70mm releases next week, the format that's seen a massive surge in popularity ever since The Odyssey. The re-release of the original Star Wars film will hit theaters February 19th. Starfighter will premiere May 28th, 50 years to the day after Star Wars debuted. I'm Monica Nelson with your consumer and business news.
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16: An unprecedented RNC midterm convention starts today at Dallas's American Airlines Center. Scott Kimberler fills us in.
24: The midterm convention will be Wednesday and Thursday, with President Trump giving the keynote address Wednesday and then Thursday's closing remarks. Other key speakers will be Dr. Oz, Robert F. Kennedy Jr., and a former White House press secretary, Caroline Leavitt. Unlike other party conventions, there is no official business to conduct, only a forum to reiterate RNC issues and candidates leading up to the November midterm elections.
16: President Trump hosted a moving tribute to 9/11 first responders at the White House Tuesday morning ahead of Friday's 25th anniversary of the terrorist attacks.
25: In just over 100 minutes, 175,000 tons of steel and concrete were reduced to ruin and 3,000 lives were extinguished.
16: Among those killed at Ground Zero, 412 first responders. And according to multiple reports, the U.S. has struck Iranian oil tankers, including at least one near Karg Island. That's politics. I'm Mark Mayfield.
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2: With children back in school now, health officials say it's the start of respiratory virus season.
3: Amy Pridemore at Auburn University's College of Nursing says expect a wave of sickness from children who are back in the classroom.
4: When you put all of these children that carry germs and they are all still developing their immune systems, and so the younger they are, the more likely they are to get sick.
3: She recommends taking a home flu or COVID-19 test if your child feels ill and recommends the flu vaccine. Frequent hand washing, avoid sharing drinks, and disinfecting high-touch surfaces often. I'm Scott Pringle.
2: A skin fungus that causes ringworm and doesn't respond to standard treatment is spreading to more countries every year. That's according to a new CDC study. Ringworm is a common fungal infection that spreads through skin-to-skin contact and contaminated items. It causes a circular rash on the skin. It's now been identified in 29 countries, with most of the cases in Europe. Health update, I'm Sarah Lee Kessler.
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5: The NWSL Chicago Stars have transferred forward Jamis Joseph to the Utah Royals for $750,000 in intra-league transfer funds to be paid through 2029. Joseph was drafted by the Stars 15th overall in 2024 and last year made her senior U.S. Women's National Team debut. The Stars are dead last in the standings while the Royals sit in fourth. For more women's sports stories, subscribe to Good Game with Sarah Spain on iHeart Podcasts.
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15: 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Also on the card is former WWE champion Jake Hager and the debut of former UFC heavyweight Chris Barnett. 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
16: OpenAI admits that some of its AI agents escaped from a testing environment and hijacked an obscure German wiki forum. Tammy Trujillo has details.
19: Reuters was first to report that the AI agents turned the wiki forum into a message board for other AI agents. OpenAI knew about the attack weeks ago. Now they're calling for a consistent standard for reporting similar incidents.
16: A documentary about convicted criminal and Theranos founder Elizabeth Holmes is all the buzz in the worlds of tech, finance, and film. You can see Everything was screened on Sunday night at the Telluride Film Festival after it was made in secret over 3 years ago. Filmmaker Nathan Fielder lived with Holmes and her husband for a month before she went to prison. The movie also features an A-list celebrity who the Sunday night audience agreed to keep secret until the movie is released in 5 weeks. Atmos reportedly getting into the robo-taxi business. They're partnering with Uber, and Apple preparing to roll out new devices. Today's event, called Surprise and Shine, is expected to include the debut of the foldable iPhone. Tech Report, I'm Mark Mayfield.
6: 24/7 News. The latest in entertainment.
11: ABC says there's nothing to report that Jimmy Kimmel will exit the network next year and that his long-running late-night show will end.
16: Page Six reported on Tuesday that the current 24th season of Jimmy Kimmel Live will be the last, citing a source who said Kimmel's contract is not getting extended. The tabloid said he typically signs one-year deals with the Disney-owned network and has hosted the show since 2003. ABC Entertainment rejected that account, telling The Hill the report is inaccurate and that any discussion of the show's future remains purely speculative. I'm Mark Mayfield.
11: Star Wars fans can celebrate the franchise's 50th anniversary on the biggest movie screens possible.
7: IMAX announced both Star Wars Episode IV, A New Hope, and the new film Starfighter, starring Ryan Gosling, will get 70mm releases next year. That particular format has seen a massive surge in popularity following Christopher Nolan's The Odyssey. The re-release of the original Star Wars film will hit theaters on February 19th. Starfighter will premiere on May 28th, 50 years to the day after Star Wars debuted. I'm at Mattinson.
8: I just called.
0: It's also been half a century since Stevie Wonder released Songs in the Key of Life, and he's going to celebrate with a world tour this fall. The singer will perform the 1976 double album in full during his 18 shows. That's entertainment. I'm Daria Albinger.
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29: 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Also on the card is former WWE champion Jake Hager and the debut of former UFC heavyweight Chris Barnett. 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
8: The Trump administration is ending deportation protections for more than 170,000 Salvadorans in the United States. Temporary protected status for El Salvador is scheduled to expire today, meaning those impacted could lose their legal status and work authorization. TPS allows people from countries facing war, natural disasters, or other extraordinary conditions to temporarily live and work legally in the U.S. Transportation officials are providing an update on their investigations into a deadly plane crash at Miami International Airport. Tammy Trujillo with the latest.
19: NTSB chairwoman Jennifer Homendy said Tuesday that authorities will soon interview the pilots of the Amazon cargo plane.
9: This is certainly very tragic. You would not think riding in a van to clean an airplane that this would happen.
19: Five people were killed and five were hurt on Sunday when the aircraft went off the runway and struck several vehicles. Homendy confirmed there were no hazardous materials aboard the plane. I'm Tammy Trujillo.
8: America's trade war with Canada continues to intensify. Rory O'Neill reports.
10: President Trump is moving to block the importation of some motorcycles, dairy products, and alcohol in response to new tariffs from Canada that went into effect this week. President Trump claims that Canada has been taking advantage of the U.S. for years. The new import ban goes into effect on September 29th. 50% tariffs on other Canadian goods, including steel and aluminum products, furniture, and paper products, go into effect next Tuesday. I'm Rory O'Neill.
8: President Trump is set to speak twice at the Republican National Committee's midterm convention in Dallas. Trump, who is already set to deliver tonight's keynote speech, will also deliver the closing address on tomorrow's night, too. I'm Michael Kastner. The U.S. confirms it has struck multiple Iranian tankers. Jagruti Dave reports.
12: We've had a statement from U.S. CENTCOM, Central Command, and they said that their forces destroyed five Iranian crude oil carriers after the IRGC troops targeted a U.S. Navy warship with ballistic missiles twice over the last 2 days.
8: The statement goes on to say the U.S. warship successfully evaded the attempted Iranian attacks and continued to patrol regional waters. This all comes as the U.S. is applying both military and economic pressure on Iran while peace talks continue to fail. Primary elections are being held today in Rhode Island. Voters head to the polls to decide who moves forward in races for the Senate, House, and governor. Healthy pregnancies rely on more than just good prenatal care. More from Sarah Lee Kessler.
2: During this Infant Mortality Awareness Month, Dr. Tara Walker says,
13: while it is very important that mom attends prenatal care visits, it's truly just a snapshot in time.
2: Walker, a nursing professor at Detroit's Wayne State University, says an optimum pregnancy outcome involves looking at the whole person.
13: If mom doesn't have food and income is about to dwindle in the household, that type of stress will impact not only the mother, but the baby.
2: Walker says healthcare providers need to ask mom what's going on in her life and connect her with the right resources if necessary.
8: The NFL regular season kicks off today with a Super Bowl 60 rematch between the Seahawks and Patriots in Seattle. Outside Lumen Field, this Seahawks fan is excited.
1: It's exhausting because how loud we get during the games, and it's just so fun.
8: The Hawks trounce the Pats 29-13 in a lopsided victory to hoist the Lombardi Trophy last season. Week one continues tomorrow when the Rams and 49ers duel in Australia. I'm Michael Kastner.
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19: Starting in the plains, there's dangerous heat continuing from Texas and Oklahoma into the lower Mississippi Valley, where highs will reach near 100 degrees. Storms developing along a front could bring strong winds and locally heavy rain from the central plains toward the Midwest and Northeast. The South and Gulf Coast stay hot and humid with scattered thunderstorms and locally heavy downpours. In the Southwest, the extreme heat continues as temperatures top 107. Monsoonal moisture will trigger storms across Arizona and New Mexico. Some of those could produce flash flooding. California is starting to move back into the sunshine with temperatures in the 70s and 80s along the coast, the 90s inland, and triple digits in the deserts. The Northwest turns cooler as showers are possible from Washington and Oregon into the northern Rockies. And in Hawaii, the focus is shifting to recovery after Hurricane Lowell. Heavy rain, flooding, dangerous surf, and strong winds could continue, especially across the western islands, even as Lowell pulls away. That's your national forecast. I'm Tammy Trujillo.
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14: The new NFL season starts tonight. The Seahawks host the Patriots in a Super Bowl rematch. Tomorrow night, the Rams and 49ers meet in Australia. The Rams' Aaron Donald, coming out of retirement, is not ready yet. He will not be activated for the game. Meanwhile, tough news for the 49ers.

0: SNBC's Alice Barr reports the tariffs range from 15 to 50%, covering some $27 billion in U.S. imports.
1: On the new list, American steel, dairy, appliances, and electronics. Though Canada did remove fish over concerns about harming Canadian businesses.
0: She reports most U.S. consumers will soon be feeling the effects.
1: While President Trump aims to drive businesses to U.S. soil with his tariffs, American companies that import Canadian goods are paying higher prices at the border and often then pass costs on to consumers.
0: OpenAI has admitted some of its AI agents escaped from a testing environment and then hijacked an obscure German forum. Tammy Trujillo explains.
2: Reuters was first to report that the AI agents turned the Wiki forum into a message board for other AI agents. OpenAI knew about the attack weeks ago. Now they're calling for a consistent standard for reporting similar incidents.
0: And Amazon's facing a proposed nationwide class action lawsuit filed by four former warehouse employees who accused the company of systematically discriminating against pregnant workers. The suit was filed Tuesday in federal court in New York. One plaintiff says she was hospitalized during a high-risk pregnancy after experiencing severe abdominal pain at work. The lawsuit alleges she was fired just days later after the absence was counted against her attendance record. It's time, Star Wars fans getting the chance to celebrate the franchise's 50th anniversary on the biggest movie screens possible. IMAX announced both Star Wars, A New Hope, and the new film Starfighter with Ryan Gosling will get 70mm releases next week, the format that's seen a massive surge in popularity ever since The Odyssey. The re-release of the original Star Wars film will hit theaters February 19th. Starfighter will premiere May 28th, 50 years to the day after Star Wars debuted. I'm Monica Nelson with your consumer and business news.
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12: An unprecedented RNC midterm convention starts today at Dallas's American Airlines Center. Scott Kimberler fills us in.
13: The midterm convention will be Wednesday and Thursday, with President Trump giving the keynote address Wednesday and then Thursday's closing remarks. Other key speakers will be Dr. Oz, Robert F. Kennedy Jr., and a former White House press secretary, Caroline Leavitt. Unlike other party conventions, there is no official business to conduct, only a forum to reiterate RNC issues and candidates leading up to the November midterm elections.
12: President Trump hosted a moving tribute to 9/11 first responders at the White House Tuesday morning, ahead of Friday's 25th anniversary of the terrorist attacks.
14: In just over 100 minutes, 175,000 tons of steel and concrete were reduced to ruin and 3,000 lives were extinguished.

0: Among those killed at Ground Zero, 412 first responders. And according to multiple reports, the U.S. has struck Iranian oil tankers, including at least one near Karg Island. That's politics. I'm Mark Mayfield.
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7: With children back in school now, health officials say it's the start of respiratory virus season.
8: Amy Pridemore at Auburn University's College of Nursing says expect a wave of sickness from children who are back in the classroom.
9: When you put all of these children that carry germs and they are all still developing their immune systems, and so the younger they are, the more likely they are to get sick.
8: She recommends taking a home flu or COVID-19 test if your child feels ill and recommends the flu vaccine. Frequent hand washing, avoid sharing drinks, and disinfecting high touch surfaces often. I'm Scott Pringle.
7: A skin fungus that causes ringworm and doesn't respond to standard treatment is spreading to more countries every year. That's according to a new CDC study. Ringworm is a common fungal infection that spreads through skin-to-skin contact and contaminated items. It causes a circular rash on the skin. It's now been identified in 29 countries, with most of the cases in Europe. Health update, I'm Sarah Lee Kessler.
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10: The NWSL Chicago Stars have transferred forward Jamyce Joseph to the Utah Royals for $750,000 in intra-league transfer funds to be paid through 2029. Joseph was drafted by the Stars 15th overall in 2024 and last year made her senior U.S. Women's National Team debut. The Stars are dead last in the standings while the Royals sit in fourth. For more women's sports stories, subscribe to Good Game with Sarah Spain on iHeart Podcast.
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13: 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Two massive title fights headline the card, including slap fighting legend Wolverine. Also on the card is former WWE champion Jake Hager and the debut of former UFC heavyweight Chris Barnett. You can watch Power Slap 23 for free on Power Slap's YouTube channel. 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
0: OpenAI admits that some of its AI agents escaped from a testing environment and hijacked an obscure German wiki forum. Tammy Trujillo has details.
14: Reuters was first to report that the AI agents turned the wiki forum into a message board for other AI agents. OpenAI knew about the attack weeks ago. Now they're calling for a consistent standard for reporting similar incidents.
0: A documentary about convicted criminal and Theranos founder Elizabeth Holmes is all the buzz in the worlds of tech, finance, and film. You can see Everything was screened on Sunday night at the Telluride Film Festival after it was made in secret over 3 years ago. Filmmaker Nathan Fielder lived with Holmes and her husband for a month before she went to prison. The movie also features an A-list celebrity who the Sunday night audience agreed to keep secret until the movie is released in 5 weeks. Atmos reportedly getting into the robo-taxi business. They're partnering with Uber and Apple preparing to roll out new devices. Today's event, called Surprise and Shine, is expected to include the debut of the foldable iPhone. Tech Report, I'm Mark Mayfield.
1: 24/7 News, the latest in entertainment.
15: ABC says there's nothing to reports that Jimmy Kimmel will exit the network next year and that his long-running late-night show will end.
0: Page Six reported on Tuesday that the current 24th season of Jimmy Kimmel Live will be the last, citing a source who said Kimmel's contract is not getting extended. The tabloid said he typically signs one-year deals with the Disney-owned network and has hosted the show since 2003. ABC Entertainment rejected that account, telling The Hill the report is inaccurate and that any discussion of the show's future remains purely speculative. I'm Mark Mayfield.
15: Star Wars fans can celebrate the franchise's 50th anniversary on the biggest movie screens possible.
3: IMAX announced both Star Wars Episode IV, A New Hope, and the new film Starfighter, starring Ryan Gosling, will get 70mm releases next year. That particular format has seen a massive surge in popularity following Christopher Nolan's The Odyssey. The re-release of the original Star Wars film will hit theaters on February 19th. Starfighter will premiere on May 28th, 50 years to the day after Star Wars debuted. I'm at Mattinson.
15: It's also been half a century since Stevie Wonder released Songs in the Key of Life, and he's going to celebrate with a world tour this fall. The singer will perform the 1976 double album in full during his 18 shows. That's entertainment. I'm Daria Albinger.
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13: 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Also on the card is former WWE champion Jake Hager and the debut of former UFC heavyweight Chris Barnett. 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
6: President Trump is set to speak both nights of the Republican National Committee's first ever midterm convention in Dallas. Trump, who was already set to deliver tonight's keynote speech, will also deliver the closing address on tomorrow's night, too.
12: This midterm convention was President Trump's idea to replicate the fanfare we typically see every 4 years. With midterm elections historically tough for the party in power, the president has been pushing for voter turnout, telling supporters to pretend he's on the ballot.
6: That's Alice Barr reporting. The program features more than 100 items, including a showcase of candidates in key swing districts and sessions on banning stock trades by lawmakers, federal immigration enforcement, and contrast between Republican and Democratic policy agendas. This comes as voters in Rhode Island are heading to the polls for today's primaries. The Democratic primary for governor is drawing the most attention, with incumbent Dan McKee facing businesswoman Helena Foulkes in a rematch of the primary McKee won 4 years ago. Iran says it captured a U.S. uncrewed submarine drone in the Strait of Hormuz. It's designed to counteract mines and gather intelligence, among other things. The Pentagon says the drone was surveying regional waters and had malfunctioned, adding it was not carrying any sensitive data or classified equipment. Jagruti Dave reports the U.S. Central Command says American forces destroyed 5 Iranian crude oil carriers after the IRGC targeted a U.S. Navy warship with ballistic missiles.
16: They say the U.S. warship successfully evaded the attempted Iranian attacks and continue to patrol regional waters. And they said no American personnel were harmed.
6: And the Trump administration is ending deportation protections for more than 170,000 Salvadorans here in the U.S. Those protections will expire today. I'm Michael Kastner. A coalition of 9/11 family members don't want New York City Mayor Zoran Mamdani to attend this week's 9/11 remembrance ceremony. Liz Warner in New York.
17: The controversy surrounds Mamdani's appointment of Ramzi Qasem as the city's chief legal counsel. Qasem previously represented a convicted al-Qaeda member who was the brother-in-law of one of the 9/11 hijackers. During a 9/11 signing last week, the mayor reportedly gave a ceremonial pen to Qasem, which has drawn considerable backlash. The mayor's attendance has already become a contentious issue. An online petition circulating has now garnered more than 100,000 signatures, calling on Mamdani to skip Friday's ceremony. In New York, I'm Liz Warner.
6: Apple is preparing to roll out new devices today. The event, called Surprise and Shine, is expected to feature the long-awaited debut of a foldable iPhone. It'll also be a big moment for Apple's brand new CEO, John Ternus, with this being his first launch event after taking over for Tim Cook. Americans are not happy with the education system these days. More from Rory O'Neill.
18: Satisfaction in a K-12 education in the U.S. is down to 32%, a record low in the 27-year history of the Gallup survey on the issue. Satisfaction averaged 44% since 1999, peaking at 53% in 2004. Schools received their highest marks for preparing students to adapt to new technologies, their lowest marks for developing skills in critical thinking or problem solving. I'm Rory O'Neill.
6: A Super Bowl rematch kicks off week one of the NFL season today as the Seahawks raise their championship banner against the runner-up Patriots in Seattle. Seahawks quarterback Sam Darnold talks about facing New England again.
19: Really good defense, offense, good special teams, obviously, and, you know, really good coaching staff. So, you know, we got our work cut out for us.
6: I'm Michael Kastner.
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14: Starting in the plains, there's dangerous heat continuing from Texas and Oklahoma into the lower Mississippi Valley, where highs will reach near 100 degrees. Storms developing along a front could bring strong winds and locally heavy rain from the central plains toward the Midwest and Northeast. The South and Gulf Coast stay hot and humid with scattered thunderstorms and locally heavy downpours. In the Southwest, the extreme heat continues as temperatures top 107. Monsoonal moisture will trigger storms across Arizona and New Mexico. Some of those could produce flash flooding. California is starting to move back into the sunshine with temperatures in the 70s and 80s along the coast, the 90s inland, and triple digits in the deserts. The Northwest turns cooler as showers are possible from Washington and Oregon into the northern Rockies. And in Hawaii, the focus is shifting to recovery after Hurricane Lowell. Heavy rain, flooding, dangerous surf, and strong winds could continue, especially across the western islands, even as Lowell pulls away. That's your national forecast. I'm Tammy Trujillo.
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20: The NFL kicks off a new season tonight with the Patriots visiting the Seahawks in a Super Bowl rematch. New England will be without running back Travion Henderson, out with an ankle injury. The Buccaneers and quarterback Baker Mayfield have agreed on a new contract, a three-year extension worth $165 million. College football, Ohio State remains number one in the new coaches poll. Georgia is second, with Texas third. The number one Buckeyes visit the Longhorns Saturday in this weekend's marquee matchup. Baseball last night, the Yankees beat the Rockies 5-3. The headline there, Aaron Judge back in the Yanks lineup, returning after missing 3 months with a rib injury.
21: It's excited that the wait is over, and excited to play back in front of these fans, the best fans in the game, and they were on their feet from the jump, which was pretty cool and special. But at the end of the day, just happy we got a win.
20: Judge went 0-3 in his return, and tennis's U.S. Open included American Ben Shelton upsetting Carlos Alcaraz in five sets to advance to the semifinals. The match didn't end till after 3:30 in the morning in New York. I'm Matt McCoy.
22: Canada's new tariffs on billions of dollars in American goods are now in effect, escalating the trade fight with the U.S. NBC's Alice Barr reports the tariffs range from 15 to 50%, covering some $27 billion in U.S. imports.
23: On the new list, American steel, dairy, appliances, and electronics, though Canada did remove fish over concerns about harming Canadian businesses.
22: She reports most U.S. consumers will soon be feeling the effects.
23: While President Trump aims to drive businesses to U.S. soil with his tariffs, American companies that import Canadian goods are paying higher prices at the border and often then pass costs on to consumers.
22: OpenAI has admitted some of its AI agents escaped from a testing environment and then hijacked an obscure German forum. Tammy Trujillo explains.
14: Reuters was first to report that the AI agents turned the Wiki forum into a message board for other AI agents. OpenAI knew about the attack weeks ago. Now they're calling for a consistent standard for reporting similar incidents.
22: And Amazon's facing a proposed nationwide class action lawsuit filed by four former warehouse employees who accused the company of systematically discriminating against pregnant workers. The suit was filed Tuesday in federal court in New York. One plaintiff says she was hospitalized during a high-risk pregnancy after experiencing severe abdominal pain at work. The lawsuit alleges she was fired just days later after the absence was counted against her attendance record. It's time. Star Wars fans getting the chance to celebrate the franchise's 50th anniversary on the biggest movie screens possible. IMAX announced both Star Wars, A New Hope, and the new film Starfighter with Ryan Gosling will get 70mm releases next week, the format that's seen a massive surge in popularity ever since The Odyssey. The re-release of the original Star Wars film will hit theaters February 19th. Starfighter will premiere May 28th, 50 years to the day after Star Wars debuted. I'm Monica Nelson with your consumer and business news.
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0: An unprecedented RNC midterm convention starts today at Dallas's American Airlines Center. Scott Kimbler fills us in.
3: The midterm convention will be Wednesday and Thursday, with President Trump giving the keynote address Wednesday and then Thursday's closing remarks. Other key speakers will be Dr. Oz, Robert F. Kennedy Jr., and a former White House press secretary, Caroline Leavitt. Unlike other party conventions, there is no official business to conduct, only a forum to reiterate RNC issues and candidates leading up to the November midterm elections.
0: President Trump hosted a moving tribute to 9/11 first responders at the White House Tuesday morning, ahead of Friday's 25th anniversary of the terrorist attacks.
8: In just over 100 minutes, 175,000 tons of steel and concrete were reduced to ruin and 3,000 lives were extinguished.
0: Among those killed at Ground Zero, 412 first responders. And according to multiple reports, the U.S. has struck Iranian oil tankers, including at least one near Karg Island. That's politics. I'm Mark Mayfield.
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7: With children back in school now, health officials say it's the start of respiratory virus season.
28: Amy Pridemore at Auburn University's College of Nursing says expect a wave of sickness from children who are back in the classroom.
29: When you put all of these children that carry germs, and they are all still developing their immune systems. And so the younger they are, the more likely they are to get sick.
28: She recommends taking a home flu or COVID-19 test if your child feels ill, and recommends the flu vaccine. Frequent hand washing, avoid sharing drinks, and disinfecting high touch surfaces often. I'm Scott Pringle.
7: A skin fungus that causes ringworm and doesn't respond to standard treatment is spreading to more countries every year. That's according to a new CDC study. Ringworm is a common fungal infection that spreads through skin-to-skin contact and contaminated items. It causes a circular rash on the skin. It's now been identified in 29 countries, with most of the cases in Europe. Health update, I'm Sarah Lee Kessler.
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23: The NWSL Chicago Stars have transferred forward Jamis Joseph to the Utah Royals for $750,000 in intra-league transfer funds to be paid through 2029. Joseph was drafted by the Stars 15th overall in 2024 and last year made her senior U.S. Women's National Team debut. The Stars are dead last in the standings while the Royals sit in fourth. For more women's sports stories, subscribe to Good Game with Sarah Spain on iHeart Podcast.
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13: 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Also on the card is former WWE champion Jake Hager and the debut of former UFC heavyweight Chris Barnett. 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
0: OpenAI admits that some of its AI agents escaped from a testing environment and hijacked an obscure German wiki forum. Tammy Trujillo has details.
14: Reuters was first to report that the AI agents turned the wiki forum into a message board for other AI agents. OpenAI knew about the attack weeks ago. Now they're calling for a consistent standard for reporting similar incidents.
0: A documentary about convicted criminal and Theranos founder Elizabeth Holmes is all the buzz in the worlds of tech, finance, and film. You can see Everything was screened on Sunday night at the Telluride Film Festival after it was made in secret over 3 years ago. Filmmaker Nathan Fielder lived with Holmes and her husband for a month before she went to prison. The movie also features an A-list celebrity who the Sunday night audience agreed to keep secret until the movie is released in 5 weeks. Atmos reportedly getting into the robo-taxi business. They're partnering with Uber and Apple, preparing to roll out new devices. Today's event, called Surprise and Shine, is expected to include the debut of the foldable iPhone. Tech Report, I'm Mark Mayfield.
1: 24/7 News, the latest in entertainment.
4: ABC says there's nothing to report that Jimmy Kimmel will exit the network next year and that his long-running late-night show will end.
0: Page Six reported on Tuesday that the current 24th season of Jimmy Kimmel Live will be the last, citing a source who said Kimmel's contract is not getting extended. The tabloid said he typically signs one-year deals with the Disney-owned network and has hosted the show since 2003. ABC Entertainment rejected that account, telling The Hill the report is inaccurate and that any discussion of the show's future remains purely speculative. I'm Mark Mayfield.
4: Star Wars fans can celebrate the franchise's 50th anniversary on the biggest movie screens possible.
3: IMAX announced both Star Wars Episode IV, A New Hope, and the new film Starfighter, starring Ryan Gosling, will get 70mm releases next year. That particular format has seen a massive surge in popularity following Christopher Nolan's The Odyssey. The re-release of the original Star Wars film will hit theaters on February 19th. Starfighter will premiere on May 28th, 50 years to the day after Star Wars debuted. I'm at Mattinson.
4: It's also been half a century since Stevie Wonder released Songs in the Key of Life, and he's going to celebrate with a world tour this fall. The singer will perform the 1976 double album in full during his 18 shows. That's entertainment. I'm Daria Albinger.
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13: 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Also on the card is former WWE champion Jake Hager and the debut of former UFC heavyweight Chris Barnett. 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
6: President Trump is set to speak both nights at the Republican National Committee's first ever midterm convention in Dallas. Trump, who was already set to deliver tonight's keynote speech, will also deliver the closing address on tomorrow's night, too.
23: This midterm convention was President Trump's idea to replicate the fanfare we typically see every 4 years. With midterm elections historically tough for the party in power, the president has been pushing for voter turnout, telling supporters to pretend he's on the ballot.
6: That's Alice Barr reporting. The program features more than 100 items, including a showcase of candidates in key swing districts and sessions on banning stock trades by lawmakers, federal immigration enforcement, and contrast between Republican and Democratic policy agendas. This comes as voters in Rhode Island are heading to the polls for today's primaries. The Democratic primary for governor is drawing the most attention, with incumbent Dan McKee facing businesswoman Helena Foulkes in a rematch of the primary McKee won 4 years ago. Iran says it captured a U.S. uncrewed submarine drone in the Strait of Hormuz. It's designed to counteract mines and gather intelligence, among other things. The Pentagon says the drone was surveying regional waters and had malfunctioned, adding it was not carrying any sensitive data or classified equipment. Jagruti Dave reports the U.S. Central Command says American forces destroyed 5 Iranian crude oil carriers after the IRGC targeted a U.S. Navy warship with ballistic missiles.
10: They say the U.S. warship successfully evaded the attempted Iranian attacks and continued to patrol regional waters. And they said no American personnel were harmed.
6: And the Trump administration is ending deportation protections for more than 170,000 Salvadorans here in the U.S. Those protections will expire today. I'm Michael Kastner. A coalition of 9/11 family members don't want New York City Mayor Zoran Mamdani to attend this week's 9/11 remembrance ceremony. Liz Warner in New York.
11: The controversy surrounds Mamdani's appointment of Ramzi Qasem as the city's chief legal counsel. Qasem previously represented a convicted al-Qaeda member who was the brother-in-law of one of the 9/11 hijackers. During a 9/11 signing last week, the mayor reportedly gave a ceremonial pen to Qasem, which has drawn considerable backlash. The mayor's attendance has already become a contentious issue. An online petition circulating has now garnered more than 100,000 signatures, calling on Mamdani to skip Friday's ceremony. In New York, I'm Liz Warner.
6: Apple is preparing to roll out new devices today. The event, called Surprise and Shine, is expected to feature the long-awaited debut of a foldable iPhone. It'll also be a big moment for Apple's brand new CEO, John Ternus, with this being his first launch event after taking over for Tim Cook. Americans are not happy with the education system these days. More from Rory O'Neill.
12: Satisfaction in a K-12 education in the U.S. is down to 32%, a record low in the 27-year history of the Gallup survey on the issue. Satisfaction averaged 44% since 1999, peaking at 53% in 2004. Schools received their highest marks for preparing students to adapt to new technologies, their lowest marks for developing skills in critical thinking or problem solving. I'm Rory O'Neill.
6: A Super Bowl rematch kicks off week one of the NFL season today as the Seahawks raise their championship banner against the runner-up Patriots in Seattle. Seahawks quarterback Sam Darnold talks about facing New England again.
19: Really good defense, offense, good special teams, obviously, and, you know, really good coaching staff. So, you know, we got our work cut out for us.
6: I'm Michael Kastner.
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14: Starting in the plains, there's dangerous heat continuing from Texas and Oklahoma into the lower Mississippi Valley, where highs will reach near 100 degrees. Storms developing along a front could bring strong winds and locally heavy rain from the central plains toward the Midwest and Northeast. The South and Gulf Coast stay hot and humid with scattered thunderstorms and locally heavy downpours. In the Southwest, the extreme heat continues as temperatures top 107. Monsoonal moisture will trigger storms across Arizona and New Mexico. Some of those could produce flash flooding. California is starting to move back into the sunshine with temperatures in the 70s and 80s along the coast, the 90s inland, and triple digits in the deserts. The Northwest turns cooler as showers are possible from Washington and Oregon into the northern Rockies. And in Hawaii, the focus is shifting to recovery after Hurricane Lowell. Heavy rain, flooding, dangerous surf, and strong winds could continue, especially across the western islands, even as Lowell pulls away. That's your national forecast. I'm Tammy Trujillo.
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15: The NFL kicks off a new season tonight with the Patriots visiting the Seahawks in a Super Bowl rematch. New England will be without running back Travion Henderson, out with an ankle injury. The Buccaneers and quarterback Baker Mayfield have agreed on a new contract, a three-year extension worth $165 million. College football, Ohio State remains number one in the new coaches poll. Georgia is second, with Texas third. The number one Buckeyes visit the Longhorns Saturday in this weekend's marquee matchup. Baseball last night, the Yankees beat the Rockies 5-3. The headline there, Aaron Judge back in the Yanks lineup, returning after missing 3 months with a rib injury.
16: Just excited that the wait is over, and excited to play back in front of these fans. The best fans in the game, and they were on their feet from the jump, which was pretty cool and special. But at the end of the day, just happy we got a win.
15: Judge went 0-3 in his return, and tennis's U.S. Open included American Ben Shelton upsetting Carlos Alcaraz in five sets to advance to the semifinals. The match didn't end till after 3:30 in the morning in New York. I'm Matt McCoy.
4: Canada's new tariffs on billions of dollars in American goods are now in effect, escalating the trade fight with the U.S. NBC's Alice Barr reports the tariffs range from 15 to 50%, covering some $27 billion in U.S. imports.
23: On the new list, American steel, dairy, appliances, and electronics. Though Canada did remove fish over concerns about harming Canadian businesses.
4: She reports most U.S. consumers will soon be feeling the effects.
23: While President Trump aims to drive businesses to U.S. soil with his tariffs, American companies that import Canadian goods are paying higher prices at the border and often then pass costs on to consumers.
4: OpenAI has admitted some of its AI agents escaped from a testing environment and then hijacked an obscure German forum. Tammy Trujillo explains.
14: Reuters was first to report that the AI agents turned the Wiki forum into a message board for other AI agents. OpenAI knew about the attack weeks ago. Now they're calling for a consistent standard for reporting similar incidents.
4: And Amazon's facing a proposed nationwide class action lawsuit filed by four former warehouse employees who accused the company of systematically discriminating against pregnant workers. The suit was filed Tuesday in federal court in New York. One plaintiff says she was hospitalized during a high-risk pregnancy after experiencing severe abdominal pain at work. The lawsuit alleges she was fired just days later after the absence was counted against her attendance record. It's time. Star Wars fans getting the chance to celebrate the franchise's 50th anniversary on the biggest movie screens possible. IMAX announced both Star Wars, A New Hope, and the new film Starfighter with Ryan Gosling will get 70mm releases next week, the format that's seen a massive surge in popularity ever since The Odyssey. The re-release of the original Star Wars film will hit theaters February 19th. Starfighter will premiere May 28th, 50 years to the day after Star Wars debuted. I'm Monica Nelson with your consumer and business news.
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13: 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Also on the card is former WWE champion Jake Hager and the debut of former UFC heavyweight Chris Barnett. 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
0: An unprecedented RNC midterm convention starts today at Dallas's American Airlines Center. Scott Kimberler fills us in.
3: The midterm convention will be Wednesday and Thursday, with President Trump giving the keynote address Wednesday and then Thursday's closing remarks. Other key speakers will be Dr. Oz, Robert F. Kennedy Jr., and a former White House press secretary, Caroline Leavitt. Unlike other party conventions, there is no official business to conduct, only a forum to reiterate RNC issues and candidates leading up to the November midterm elections.
0: President Trump hosted a moving tribute to 9/11 first responders at the White House Tuesday morning, ahead of Friday's 25th anniversary of the terrorist attacks.
8: In just over 100 minutes, 175,000 tons of steel and concrete were reduced to ruin and 3,000 lives were extinguished.
0: Among those killed at Ground Zero, 412 first responders. And according to multiple reports, the U.S. has struck Iranian oil tankers, including at least one near Karg Island. That's politics. I'm Mark Mayfield.
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7: With children back in school now, health officials say it's the start of respiratory virus season.
28: Amy Pridemore at Auburn University's College of Nursing says expect a wave of sickness from children who are back in the classroom.
29: When you put all of these children that carry germs and they are all still developing their immune systems. And so the younger they are, the more likely they are to get sick.
28: She recommends taking a home flu or COVID-19 test if your child feels ill and recommends the flu vaccine. Frequent hand washing, avoid sharing drinks, and disinfecting high touch surfaces often. I'm Scott Pringle.
7: A skin fungus that causes ringworm and doesn't respond to standard treatment is spreading to more countries every year. That's according to a new CDC study. Ringworm is a common fungal infection that spreads through skin-to-skin contact and contaminated items. It causes a circular rash on the skin. It's now been identified in 29 countries, with most of the cases in Europe. Health update, I'm Sarah Lee Kessler.
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22: The NWSL Chicago Stars have transferred forward Jamis Joseph to the Utah Royals for $750,000 in intra-league transfer funds to be paid through 2029. Joseph was drafted by the Stars 15th overall in 2024 and last year made her senior U.S. Women's National Team debut. The Stars are dead last in the standings while the Royals sit in fourth. For more women's sports stories, subscribe to Good Game with Sarah Spain on iHeart Podcasts.
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13: 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Two massive title fights headline the card, including slap fighting legend Wolverine. Also on the card is former WWE champion Jake Hager and the debut of former UFC heavyweight Chris Barnett. 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
0: OpenAI admits that some of its AI agents escaped from a testing environment and hijacked an obscure German wiki forum. Tammy Trujillo has details.
14: Reuters was first to report that the AI agents turned the wiki forum into a message board for other AI agents. OpenAI knew about the attack weeks ago. Now they're calling for a consistent standard for reporting similar incidents.
0: A documentary about convicted criminal and Theranos founder Elizabeth Holmes is all the buzz in the worlds of tech, finance, and film. You can see Everything was screened on Sunday night at the Telluride Film Festival after it was made in secret over 3 years ago. Filmmaker Nathan Fielder lived with Holmes and her husband for a month before she went to prison. The movie also features an A-list celebrity who the Sunday night audience agreed to keep secret until the movie is released in 5 weeks. Atmos reportedly getting into the robo-taxi business. They're partnering with Uber and Apple preparing to roll out new devices. Today's event, called Surprise and Shine, is expected to include the debut of the foldable iPhone. Tech Report, I'm Mark Mayfield.
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4: ABC says there's nothing to reports that Jimmy Kimmel will exit the network next year and that his long-running late-night show will end.
0: Page Six reported on Tuesday that the current 24th season of Jimmy Kimmel Live will be the last, citing a source who said Kimmel's contract is not getting extended. The tabloid said he typically signs one-year deals with the Disney-owned network and has hosted the show since 2003. ABC Entertainment rejected that account, telling The Hill the report is inaccurate and that any discussion of the show's future remains purely speculative. I'm Mark Mayfield.
4: Star Wars fans can celebrate the franchise's 50th anniversary on the biggest movie screens possible.
3: IMAX announced both Star Wars Episode 4, A New Hope, and the new film Starfighter, starring Ryan Gosling, will get 70mm releases next year. That particular format has seen a massive surge in popularity following Christopher Nolan's The Odyssey. The re-release of the original Star Wars film will hit theaters on February 19th. Starfighter will premiere on May 28th, 50 years to the day after Star Wars debuted. I'm at Mattinson.
4: It's also been half a century since Stevie Wonder released Songs in the Key of Life, and he's going to celebrate with a world tour this fall. The singer will perform the 1976 double album in full during his 18 shows. That's entertainment. I'm Daria Albinger.
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6: President Trump is set to speak both nights at the Republican National Committee's first ever midterm convention in Dallas. Trump, who was already set to deliver tonight's keynote speech, will also deliver the closing address on tomorrow's night, too.
23: This midterm convention was President Trump's idea to replicate the fanfare we typically see every 4 years. With midterm elections historically tough for the party in power, the president has been pushing for voter turnout, telling supporters to pretend he's on the ballot.
6: That's Alice Barr reporting. The program features more than 100 items, including a showcase of candidates in key swing districts and sessions on banning stock trades by lawmakers, federal immigration enforcement, and contrast between Republican and Democratic policy agendas. This comes as voters in Rhode Island are heading to the polls for today's primaries. The Democratic primary for governor is drawing the most attention, with incumbent Dan McKee facing businesswoman Helena Foulkes in a rematch of the primary McKee won 4 years ago. Iran says it captured a U.S. uncrewed submarine drone in the Strait of Hormuz. It's designed to counteract mines and gather intelligence, among other things. The Pentagon says the drone was surveying regional waters and had malfunctioned, adding it was not carrying any sensitive data or classified equipment. Jagruti Dave reports the U.S. Central Command says American forces destroyed five Iranian crude oil carriers after the IRGC targeted a U.S. Navy warship with ballistic missiles.
11: They say the U.S. warship successfully evaded the attempted Iranian attacks and continued to patrol regional waters. And they said no American personnel were harmed.
6: And the Trump administration is ending deportation protections for more than 170,000 Salvadorans here in the U.S. Those protections will expire today. I'm Michael Kastner. A coalition of 9/11 family members don't want New York City Mayor Zoran Mamdani to attend this week's 9/11 remembrance ceremony. Liz Warner in New York.
12: The controversy surrounds Mamdani's appointment of Ramzi Qasem as the city's chief legal counsel. Qasem previously represented a convicted al-Qaeda member who was the brother-in-law of one of the 9/11 hijackers. During a 9/11 signing last week, the mayor reportedly gave a ceremonial pen to Qasem, which has drawn considerable backlash. The mayor's attendance has already become a contentious issue. An online petition circulating has now garnered more than 100,000 signatures, calling on Mamdani to skip Friday's ceremony. In New York, I'm Liz Warner.
6: Apple is preparing to roll out new devices today. The event, called Surprise and Shine, is expected to feature the long-awaited debut of a foldable iPhone. will also be a big moment for Apple's brand new CEO, John Ternus, with this being his first launch event after taking over for Tim Cook. Americans are not happy with the education system these days. More from Rory O'Neill.
15: Satisfaction in a K-12 education in the U.S. is down to 32%, a record low in the 27-year history of the Gallup survey on the issue. Satisfaction averaged 44% since 1999, peaking at 53% in 2004. Schools received their highest marks for preparing students to adapt to new technologies, their lowest marks for developing skills in critical thinking or problem solving. I'm Rory O'Neill.
6: A Super Bowl rematch kicks off week one of the NFL season today as the Seahawks raise their championship banner against the runner-up Patriots in Seattle. Seahawks quarterback Sam Darnold talks about facing New England again.
16: Really good defense, offense, good special teams, obviously, and, you know, really good coaching staff. So, we got our work cut out for us.
6: I'm Michael Kastner.
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14: Starting in the plains, there's dangerous heat continuing from Texas and Oklahoma into the lower Mississippi Valley, where highs will reach near 100 degrees. Storms developing along a front could bring strong winds and locally heavy rain from the central plains toward the Midwest and Northeast. The South and Gulf Coast stay hot and humid with scattered thunderstorms and locally heavy downpours. In the Southwest, the extreme heat continues as temperatures top 107. Monsoonal moisture will trigger storms across Arizona and New Mexico. Some of those could produce flash flooding. California is starting to move back into the sunshine with temperatures in the 70s and 80s along the coast, the 90s inland, and triple digits in the deserts. The Northwest turns cooler as showers are possible from Washington and Oregon into the northern Rockies. And in Hawaii, the focus is shifting to recovery after Hurricane Lowell. Heavy rain, flooding, dangerous surf, and strong winds could continue, especially across the western islands, even as Lowell pulls away. That's your national forecast. I'm Tammy Trujillo.
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17: The NFL kicks off a new season tonight with the Patriots visiting the Seahawks in a Super Bowl rematch. New England will be without running back Travion Henderson, out with an ankle injury. The Buccaneers and quarterback Baker Mayfield have agreed on a new contract, a three-year extension worth $165 million. College football, Ohio State remains number one in the new coaches poll. Georgia is second, with Texas third. The number one Buckeyes visit the Longhorns Saturday in this weekend's marquee matchup. Baseball last night, the Yankees beat the Rockies 5-3. The headline there, Aaron Judge back in the Yanks lineup, returning after missing 3 months with a rib injury.
18: It's excited that the wait is over, and excited to play back in front of these fans, the best fans in the game, and they were on their feet from the jump, which was pretty cool and special. But at the end of the day, just happy we got a win.
17: Judge went 0-3 in his return, and tennis's U.S. Open included American Ben Shelton upsetting Carlos Alcaraz in five sets to advance to the semifinals. The match didn't end till after 3:30 in the morning in New York. I'm Matt McCoy.
19: Canada's new tariffs on billions of dollars in American goods are now in effect, escalating the trade fight with the U.S. NBC's Alice Barr reports the tariffs range from 15 to 50%, covering some $27 billion in U.S. imports.
23: On the new list, American steel, dairy, appliances, and electronics, though Canada did remove fish over concerns about harming Canadian businesses.
19: She reports most U.S. consumers will soon be feeling the effects.
23: While President Trump aims to drive businesses to U.S. soil with his tariffs, American companies that import Canadian goods are paying higher prices at the border and often then pass costs on to consumers.
19: OpenAI has admitted some of its AI agents escaped from a testing environment and then hijacked an obscure German forum. Tammy Trujillo explains.
14: Reuters was first to report that the AI agents turned the Wiki forum into a message board for other AI agents. OpenAI knew about the attack weeks ago. Now they're calling for a consistent standard for reporting similar incidents.
19: And Amazon's facing a proposed nationwide class action lawsuit filed by four former warehouse employees who accused the company of systematically discriminating against pregnant workers. The suit was filed Tuesday in federal court in New York. One plaintiff says she was hospitalized during a high-risk pregnancy after experiencing severe abdominal pain at work. The lawsuit alleges she was fired just days later after the absence was counted against her attendance record. It's time, Star Wars fans getting the chance to celebrate the franchise's 50th anniversary on the biggest movie screens possible IMAX announced both Star Wars, A New Hope, and the new film Starfighter with Ryan Gosling will get 70mm releases next week, the format that's seen a massive surge in popularity ever since The Odyssey. The re-release of the original Star Wars film will hit theaters February 19th. Starfighter will premiere May 28th, 50 years to the day after Star Wars debuted. I'm Monica Nelson with your consumer and business news.
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0: An unprecedented RNC midterm convention starts today at Dallas's American Airlines Center. Scott Kimberler fills us in.
3: The midterm convention will be Wednesday and Thursday, with President Trump giving the keynote address Wednesday and then Thursday's closing remarks. Other key speakers will be Dr. Oz, Robert F. Kennedy Jr., and a former White House press secretary, Caroline Leavitt. Unlike other party conventions, there is no official business to conduct, only a forum to reiterate RNC issues and candidates leading up to the November midterm elections.
0: President Trump hosted a moving tribute to 9/11 first responders at the White House Tuesday morning, ahead of Friday's 25th anniversary of the terrorist attacks.
9: In just over 100 minutes, 175,000 tons of steel and concrete were reduced to ruin and 3,000 lives were extinguished.
0: Among those killed at Ground Zero, 412 first responders. And according to multiple reports, the U.S. has struck Iranian oil tankers, including at least one near Karg Island. That's politics. I'm Mark Mayfield.
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7: With children back in school now, health officials say it's the start of respiratory virus season.
27: Amy Pridemore at Auburn University's College of Nursing says expect a wave of sickness from children who are back in the classroom.
28: When you put all of these children that carry germs, and they are all still developing their immune systems. And so the younger they are, the more likely they are to get sick.
27: She recommends taking a home flu or COVID-19 test if your child feels ill, and recommends the flu vaccine. Frequent hand washing, avoid sharing drinks, and disinfecting high touch surfaces often. I'm Scott Pringle.
7: A skin fungus that causes ringworm and doesn't respond to standard treatment is spreading to more countries every year. That's according to a new CDC study. Ringworm is a common fungal infection that spreads through skin-to-skin contact and contaminated items. It causes a circular rash on the skin. It's now been identified in 29 countries, with most of the cases in Europe. Health update, I'm Sarah Lee Kessler.
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22: The NWSL Chicago Stars have transferred forward Jamis Joseph to the Utah Royals for $750,000 in intra-league transfer funds to be paid through 2029. Joseph was drafted by the Stars 15th overall in 2024 and last year made her senior U.S. Women's National Team debut. The Stars are dead last in the standings while the Royals sit in fourth. For more women's sports stories, subscribe to Good Game with Sarah Spain on iHeart Podcast.
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10: 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Also on the card is former WWE champion Jake Hager and the debut of former UFC heavyweight Chris Barnett. 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
0: OpenAI admits that some of its AI agents escaped from a testing environment and hijacked an obscure German wiki forum. Tammy Trujillo has details.
14: Reuters was first to report that the AI agents turned the wiki forum into a message board for other AI agents. OpenAI knew about the attack weeks ago. Now they're calling for a consistent standard for reporting similar incidents.
0: A documentary about convicted criminal and Theranos founder Elizabeth Holmes is all the buzz in the worlds of tech, finance, and film. You can see Everything was screened on Sunday night at the Telluride Film Festival after it was made in secret over 3 years ago. Filmmaker Nathan Fielder lived with Holmes and her husband for a month before she went to prison.

0: Michelle Obinger.
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3: 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Also on the card is former WWE champion Jake Hager and the debut of former UFC heavyweight Chris Barnett. 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
4: President Trump will be in Dallas tonight to kick off the Republican National Committee's first ever midterm convention. Trump, who was already set to deliver tonight's keynote speech, will also deliver the closing address on tomorrow's night two. Scott Kimbler with more.
5: Other speakers include Senators Ted Cruz and Rick Scott, along with many others seeking higher offices. There is no party business to conduct, as in a traditional convention. RNC website says the convention is a way of reflecting the contrast between Republican and Democrat candidates leading into the November midterms. I'm Scott Kimbler.
4: Efforts to reinstate Missouri's 2025 congressional map are getting a boost after initially being dealt a setback. The Supreme Court denied an emergency request yesterday by Missouri Secretary of State Denny Hoskins to stop a Missouri Supreme Court ruling that requires the state to use the 2022 congressional map in the November election. Following the U.S. Supreme Court ruling, a federal judge in St. Louis ordered Missouri to use the 2025 map. TSA is now allowing non-ticketed visitors into terminals at several U.S. airports. Monica Nelson explains.
6: As the 25th anniversary of the September 11th terrorist attacks approaches, 13 airports will begin allowing those who already have pre-check or known traveler numbers to apply for a pass on the TSA website between 1 and 3 days before arriving. The practice was common before 9/11, when visitors could walk through the airport security to greet or say goodbye to family and friends right at the gate. The new gateside passes may have limited availability during peak times. I'm Monica Nelson.
4: Severe weather is threatening millions from the Central Plains to western New York. The strongest storms of the day are expected to be over the eastern Great Lakes. NOAA's Storm Prediction Center has issued a level 2 out of 5 risk of severe thunderstorms for parts of Ohio, Pennsylvania, and New York. I'm Michael Kasten. Friday marks the 25th anniversary of the 9/11 terror attacks. Harry Ong Jr., brother of Betty Ong, a flight attendant on the hijacked American Airlines Flight 11, describes finding out that she was on board.
7: I called my sister Kathy. I said, the commentator's saying that it's an American Airlines plane. She says, Betty's supposed to be flying out of Boston. So I left a phone call on her cell phone to just give us a call to tell us you're okay. There was no call from Betty. I called American Airlines. It was only then that it was confirmed that Betty was on the flight.
4: Families of 9/11 victims are calling for the U.S. government to pursue justice and accountability from Saudi Arabia for the country's alleged role in the attack. A group gathered on Tuesday afternoon outside of the Saudi consulate building in New York City.
8: It should be very easy to hold the perpetrators of the largest mass murder on American soil accountable.
4: Last year, a federal judge greenlit a lawsuit from 9/11 families against the Saudi government, claiming the kingdom sponsored and supported the al-Qaeda hijackers. Another rally is planned for October 7th in Lower Manhattan ahead of opening statements in the lawsuit. A counter-protest is being planned for Utah Valley University on the anniversary of Charlie Kirk's murder. The UVU campus will be closed tomorrow on the anniversary of Kirk's murder. Students for a Democratic Society says it'll protest a private memorial service that's being held by Kirk's old organization, Turning Point USA. Today, we're celebrating a childhood friend, Bree Tennis, with more.
9: Today is National Teddy Bear Day. Loyal to a fault with no judgment, no matter...

0: what you say, and Teddy never tells. According to Build-A-Bear, 84% of us still have our childhood friend. 40% of adults admit to still sleeping with Teddy, and Sleep.com says you should, because that lifelong attachment promotes better sleep.
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3: Starting in the plains, there's dangerous heat continuing from Texas and Oklahoma into the lower Mississippi Valley, where highs will reach near 100 degrees. Storms developing along a front could bring strong winds and locally heavy rain from the central plains toward the Midwest and Northeast. The South and Gulf Coast stay hot and humid with scattered thunderstorms and locally heavy downpours. In the Southwest, the extreme heat continues as temperatures top 107. Monsoonal moisture will trigger storms across Arizona and New Mexico. Some of those could produce flash flooding. California is starting to move back into the sunshine with temperatures in the 70s and 80s along the coast, the 90s inland, and triple digits in the deserts. The Northwest turns cooler as showers are possible from Washington and Oregon into the northern Rockies. And in Hawaii, the focus is shifting to recovery after Hurricane Lowell. Heavy rain, flooding, dangerous surf, and strong winds could continue, especially across the western islands, even as Lowell pulls away. That's your national forecast. I'm Tammy Trujillo.
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4: The NFL kicks off a new season tonight with the Patriots visiting the Seahawks in a Super Bowl rematch. New England will be without running back Travion Henderson, out with an ankle injury. The Buccaneers and quarterback Baker Mayfield have agreed on a new contract, a three-year extension worth $165 million. College football, Ohio State remains number one in the new coaches poll. Georgia is second, with Texas third. The number one Buckeyes visit the Longhorns Saturday in this weekend's marquee matchup. Baseball last night, the Yankees beat the Rockies 5-3. The headline there, Aaron Judge back in the Yanks lineup, returning after missing 3 months with a rib injury.
5: I'm just excited that the wait is over, and excited to play back in front of these fans. The best fans in the game, and they were on their feet from the jump, which was pretty cool and special. But at the end of the day, just happy we got a win.
4: Judge went 0-3 in his return, and tennis's U.S. Open included American Ben Shelton upsetting Carlos Alcaraz in five sets to advance to the semifinals. The match didn't end till after 3:30 in the morning in New York. I'm Matt McCoy.
3: Canada's new tariffs on billions of dollars in American goods are now in effect, escalating the trade fight with the U.S. NBC's Alice Barr reports the tariffs range from 15 to 50%, covering some $27 billion in U.S. imports.
6: On the new list, American steel, dairy, appliances, and electronics, though Canada did remove fish over concerns about harming Canadian businesses.
3: She reports most U.S. consumers will soon be feeling the effects.
6: While President Trump aims to drive businesses to U.S. soil with his tariffs, American companies that import Canadian goods are paying higher prices at the border and often then pass costs on to consumers.
3: OpenAI has admitted some of its AI agents escaped from a testing environment and then hijacked an obscure German forum. Tammy Trujillo explains.
7: Reuters was first to report that the AI agents turned the wiki forum into a message board for other AI agents. OpenAI knew about the attack weeks ago. Now they're calling for a consistent standard for reporting similar incidents.
3: And Amazon's facing a proposed nationwide class action lawsuit filed by four former warehouse employees who accused the company of systematically discriminating against pregnant workers. The suit was filed Tuesday in federal court in New York. One plaintiff says she was hospitalized during a high-risk pregnancy after experiencing severe abdominal pain at work. The lawsuit alleges she was fired just days later after the absence was counted against her attendance record. It's time, Star Wars fans getting the chance to celebrate the franchise's 50th anniversary on the biggest movie screens possible. IMAX announced both Star Wars, A New Hope, and the new film Starfighter with Ryan Gosling will get 70mm releases next week, the format that's seen a massive surge in popularity ever since The Odyssey. The re-release of the original Star Wars film will hit theaters February 19th. Starfighter will premiere May 28th, 50 years to the day after Star Wars debuted. I'm Monica Nelson with your consumer and business news.
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1: 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Also on the card is former WWE champion Jake Hager and the debut of former UFC heavyweight Chris Barnett. 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
9: An unprecedented RNC midterm convention starts today at Dallas's American Airlines Center. Scott Kimberler fills us in.
10: The midterm convention will be Wednesday and Thursday, with President Trump giving the keynote address Wednesday and then Thursday's closing remarks. Other key speakers will be Dr. Oz, Robert F. Kennedy Jr., and a former White House press secretary, Caroline Leavitt. Unlike other party conventions, there is no official business to conduct, only a forum to reiterate RNC issues and candidates leading up to the November midterm elections.
9: President Trump hosted a moving tribute to 9/11 first responders at the White House Tuesday morning, ahead of Friday's 25th anniversary of the terrorist attacks.
11: In just over 100 minutes, 175,000 tons of steel and concrete were reduced to ruin and 3,000 lives were extinguished.
9: Among those killed at Ground Zero, 412 first responders. And according to multiple reports, the U.S. has struck Iranian oil tankers, including at least one near Karg Island. That's politics. I'm Mark Mayfield.
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17: With children back in school now, health officials say it's the start of respiratory virus season.
18: Amy Pridemore at Auburn University's College of Nursing says expect a wave of sickness from children who are back in the classroom.
19: When you put all of these children that carry germs, and they are all still developing their immune systems. And so the younger they are, the more likely they are to get sick.
18: She recommends taking a home flu or COVID-19 test if your child feels ill, and recommends the flu vaccine. Frequent hand washing, avoid sharing drinks, and disinfecting high touch surfaces often. I'm Scott Pringle.
17: A skin fungus that causes ringworm and doesn't respond to standard treatment is spreading to more countries every year. That's according to a new CDC study. Ringworm is a common fungal infection that spreads through skin-to-skin contact and contaminated items. It causes a circular rash on the skin. It's now been identified in 29 countries, with most of the cases in Europe. Health update, I'm Sarah Lee Kessler.
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20: The NWSL Chicago Stars have transferred forward Jamis Joseph to the Utah Royals for $750,000 in intra-league transfer funds to be paid through 2029. Joseph was drafted by the Stars 15th overall in 2024 and last year made her senior U.S. Women's National Team debut. The Stars are dead last in the standings while the Royals sit in fourth. For more women's sports stories, subscribe to Good Game with Sarah Spain on iHeart Podcasts.
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1: 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Two massive title fights headline the card, including slap fighting legend Wolverine. Also on the card is former WWE champion Jake Hager and the debut of former UFC heavyweight Chris Barnett. 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
9: OpenAI admits that some of its AI agents escaped from a testing environment and hijacked an obscure German wiki forum. Tammy Trujillo has details.
7: Reuters was first to report that the AI agents turned the Wiki forum into a message board for other AI agents. OpenAI knew about the attack weeks ago. Now they're calling for a consistent standard for reporting similar incidents.
9: A documentary about convicted criminal and Theranos founder Elizabeth Holmes is all the buzz in the worlds of tech, finance, and film. You can see Everything was screened on Sunday night at the Telluride Film Festival after it was made in secret over 3 years ago. Filmmaker Nathan Fielder lived with Holmes and her husband for a month before she went to prison. The movie also features an A-list celebrity who the Sunday night audience agreed to keep secret until the movie is released in 5 weeks. Atmos reportedly getting into the robo-taxi business. They're partnering with Uber, and Apple preparing to roll out new devices. Today's event, called Surprise and Shine, is expected to include the debut of the foldable iPhone. Tech Report, I'm Mark Mayfield.
2: 24/7 News, the latest in entertainment.
13: ABC says there's nothing to report that Jimmy Kimmel will exit the network next year and that his long-running late-night show will end.
9: Page Six reported on Tuesday that the current 24th season of Jimmy Kimmel Live will be the last, citing a source who said Kimmel's contract is not getting extended. The tabloid said he typically signs one-year deals with the Disney-owned network and has hosted the show since 2003. ABC Entertainment rejected that account, telling The Hill the report is inaccurate and that any discussion of the show's future remains purely speculative. I'm Mark Mayfield.
13: Star Wars fans can celebrate the franchise's 50th anniversary on the biggest movie screens possible.
14: IMAX announced both Star Wars Episode IV, A New Hope, and the new film Starfighter, starring Ryan Gosling, will get 70mm releases next year. That particular format has seen a massive surge in popularity following Christopher Nolan's The Odyssey. The re-release of the original Star Wars film will hit theaters on February 19th. Starfighter will premiere on May 28th, 50 years to the day after Star Wars debuted. I'm at Mattinson.
13: It's also been half a century since Stevie Wonder released Songs in the Key of Life, and he's going to celebrate with a world tour this fall. The singer will perform the 1976 double album in full during his 18 shows. That's entertainment. I'm Daria Albinger.
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1: 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Also on the card is former WWE champion Jake Hager and the debut of former UFC heavyweight Chris Barnett. 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
16: President Trump will be in Dallas tonight to kick off the Republican National Committee's first ever midterm convention. Trump, who was already set to deliver tonight's keynote speech, will also deliver the closing address on tomorrow's night two. Scott Kimbler with more.
22: Other speakers include Senators Ted Cruz and Rick Scott, along with many others seeking higher offices. There is no party business to conduct, as in a traditional convention. RNC website says the convention is a way of reflecting the contrast between Republican and Democrat candidates leading into the November midterms. I'm Scott Kimbler.
16: Efforts to reinstate Missouri's 2025 congressional map are getting a boost after initially being dealt a setback. The Supreme Court denied an emergency request yesterday by Missouri Secretary of State Denny Hoskins to stop a Missouri Supreme Court ruling that requires the state to use the 2022 congressional map in the November election. Following the U.S. Supreme Court ruling, a federal judge in St. Louis ordered Missouri to use the 2025 map. TSA is now allowing non-ticketed visitors into terminals at several U.S. airports. Monica Nelson explains.
0: As the 25th anniversary of the September 11th terrorist attacks approaches, 13 airports will begin allowing those who already have pre-check or known traveler numbers to apply for a pass on the TSA website between 1 and 3 days before arriving. The practice was common before 9/11, when visitors could walk through the airport security to greet or say goodbye to family and friends right at the gate. The new gate side passes may have limited availability during peak times. I'm Monica Nelson.
16: Severe weather is threatening millions from the Central Plains to western New York. The strongest storms of the day are expected to be over the eastern Great Lakes. NOAA's Storm Prediction Center has issued a level 2 out of 5 risk of severe thunderstorms for parts of Ohio, Pennsylvania, and New York. I'm Michael Kasten. Friday marks the 25th anniversary of the 9/11 terror attacks. Harry Ong Jr., brother of Betty Ong, a flight attendant on the hijacked American Airlines Flight 11, describes finding out that she was on board.
4: I called my sister Kathy. I said, the commentator's saying that it's an American Airlines plane. She says, Betty's supposed to be flying out of Boston. So I left a phone call on her cell phone to just give us a call to tell us you're okay. There was no call from Betty. I called American Airlines. It was only then that it was confirmed that Betty was on the flight.
16: Families of 9/11 victims are calling for the U.S. government to pursue justice and accountability from Saudi Arabia for the country's alleged role in the attack. A group gathered on Tuesday afternoon outside of the Saudi consulate building in New York City.
5: It should be very easy to hold the perpetrators of the largest mass murder on American soil accountable.
16: Last year, a federal judge greenlit a lawsuit from 9/11 families against the Saudi government, claiming the kingdom sponsored and supported the al-Qaeda hijackers. Another rally is planned for October 7th in Lower Manhattan ahead of opening statements in the lawsuit. A counter-protest is being planned for Utah Valley University on the anniversary of Charlie Kirk's murder. The UVU campus will be closed tomorrow on the anniversary of Kirk's murder. Students for a Democratic Society says it'll protest a private memorial service that's being held by Kirk's old organization, Turning Point USA. Today, we're celebrating a childhood friend, Bree Tennis, with more.
23: Today is National Teddy Bear Day. Loyal to a fault with no judgment, no matter what you say. And Teddy never tells. According to Build-A-Bear, 84% of us still have our childhood friend. 40% of adults admit to still sleeping with Teddy. And Sleep.com says you should, because that lifelong attachment promotes better sleep.
16: I'm Michael Kasten.
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3: Starting in the plains, there's dangerous heat continuing from Texas and Oklahoma into the lower Mississippi Valley, where highs will reach near 100 degrees. Storms developing along a front could bring strong winds and locally heavy rain from the central plains toward the Midwest and Northeast. The South and Gulf Coast stay hot and humid with scattered thunderstorms and locally heavy downpours. In the Southwest, the extreme heat continues as temperatures top 107. Monsoonal moisture will trigger storms across Arizona and New Mexico. Some of those could produce flash flooding. California is starting to move back into the sunshine with temperatures in the 70s and 80s along the coast, the 90s inland, and triple digits in the deserts. The Northwest turns cooler as showers are possible from Washington and Oregon into the northern Rockies. And in Hawaii, the focus is shifting to recovery after Hurricane Lowell. Heavy rain, flooding, dangerous surf, and strong winds could continue, especially across the western islands, even as Lowell pulls away. That's your national forecast. I'm Tammy Trujillo.
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24: The NFL is back. The Seahawks host the Patriots in tonight's league opener. Tomorrow night, the Rams and 49ers meet in Australia. The Rams' Aaron Donald, returning from retirement, will not be activated for that game. Niners D-tackle Alfred Collins suffered a knee injury at practice yesterday. He's out for the year. The Buccaneers and quarterback Baker Mayfield settled their contract dispute. Mayfield gets a 3-year extension worth $165 million. Baseball last night, the Dodgers' winning streak is now 6. They edge the Reds 3-2 behind the pitching of Tarek Skubal, who pitched into the 8th to pick up the win.
25: There's tons of different ways to win a ballgame, but all that matters is winning. And, I don't care if we win by 10. I don't care if we win by 1. It doesn't matter as long as we win.
24: The Dodgers' magic number to clinch the NL West is 7, same as the Brewers' number to clinch the Central. Milwaukee rallied to beat the Cubs, becoming the first team in the majors to 90 wins. Also last night, the Yankees beat the Rockies. Yankee slugger Aaron Judge returned after missing 3 months with a rib injury and went 0-3. I'm Matt McCoy.
0: Canada's new tariffs on billions of dollars in American goods are now in effect, escalating the trade fight with the U.S. NBC's Alice Barr reports the tariffs range from 15 to 50%, covering some $27 billion in U.S. imports.
6: On the new list, American steel, dairy, appliances, and electronics, though Canada did remove fish over concerns about harming Canadian businesses.
0: She reports most U.S. consumers will soon be feeling the effects.
6: While President Trump aims to drive businesses to U.S. soil with his tariffs, American companies that import Canadian goods are paying higher prices at the border and often then pass costs on to consumers.
0: OpenAI has admitted some of its AI agents escaped from a testing environment and then hijacked an obscure German forum, Tammy Trujillo explains.
3: Reuters was first to report that the AI agents turned the Wiki forum into a message board for other AI agents. OpenAI knew about the attack weeks ago. Now they're calling for a consistent standard for reporting similar incidents.
0: And Amazon's facing a proposed nationwide class action lawsuit filed by four former warehouse employees who accused the company of systematically discriminating against pregnant workers. The suit was filed Tuesday in federal court in New York. One plaintiff says she was hospitalized during a high-risk pregnancy after experiencing severe abdominal pain at work. The lawsuit alleges she was fired just days later after the absence was counted against her attendance record. It's time, Star Wars fans getting the chance to celebrate the franchise's 50th anniversary on the biggest movie screens possible. IMAX announced both Star Wars, A New Hope, and the new film Starfighter with Ryan Gosling will get 70mm releases next week, the format that's seen a massive surge in popularity ever since The Odyssey. The re-release of the original Star Wars film will hit theaters February 19th. Starfighter will premiere May 28th, 50 years to the day after Star Wars debuted. I'm Monica Nelson with your consumer and business news.
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9: An unprecedented RNC midterm convention starts today at Dallas's American Airlines Center. Scott Kimbler fills us in.
22: The midterm convention will be Wednesday and Thursday, with President Trump giving the keynote address Wednesday and then Thursday's closing remarks. Other key speakers will be Dr. Oz, Robert F. Kennedy Jr., and a former White House press secretary, Caroline Leavitt. Unlike other party conventions, there is no official business to conduct, only a forum to reiterate RNC issues and candidates leading up to the November midterm elections.
9: President Trump hosted a moving tribute to 9/11 first responders at the White House Tuesday morning, ahead of Friday's 25th anniversary of the terrorist attacks.
10: In just over 100 minutes, 175,000 tons of steel and concrete were reduced to ruin and 3,000 lives were extinguished.
9: Among those killed at Ground Zero, 412 first responders. And according to multiple reports, the U.S. has struck Iranian oil tankers, including at least one near Karg Island. That's politics. I'm Mark Mayfield.
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7: With children back in school now, health officials say it's the start of respiratory virus season.
12: Amy Pridemore at Auburn University's College of Nursing says expect a wave of sickness from children who are back in the classroom.
15: When you put all of these children that carry germs and they are all still developing their immune systems, and so the younger they are, the more likely they are to get sick.
12: She recommends taking a home flu or COVID-19 test if your child feels ill and recommends the flu vaccine. Frequent hand washing, avoid sharing drinks, and disinfecting high-touch surfaces often. I'm Scott Pringle.
7: A skin fungus that causes ringworm and doesn't respond to standard treatment is spreading to more countries every year. That's according to a new CDC study. Ringworm is a common fungal infection that spreads through skin-to-skin contact and contaminated items. It causes a circular rash on the skin. It's now been identified in 29 countries, with most of the cases in Europe. Health update, I'm Sarah Lee Kessler.
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17: The NWSL Chicago Stars have transferred forward Jamis Joseph to the Utah Royals for $750,000 in intra-league transfer funds to be paid through 2029. Joseph was drafted by the Stars 15th overall in 2024 and last year made her senior U.S. Women's National Team debut. The Stars are dead last in the standings while the Royals sit in fourth. For more women's sports stories, subscribe to Good Game with Sarah Spain on iHeart Podcast.
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1: 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Also on the card is former WWE champion Jake Hager and the debut of former UFC heavyweight Chris Barnett. 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
9: OpenAI admits that some of its AI agents escaped from a testing environment and hijacked an obscure German wiki forum. Tammy Trujillo has details.
3: Reuters was first to report that the AI agents turned the wiki forum into a message board for other AI agents. OpenAI knew about the attack weeks ago. Now they're calling for a consistent standard for reporting similar incidents.
9: A documentary about convicted criminal and Theranos founder Elizabeth Holmes is all the buzz in the worlds of tech, finance, and film. You can see everything was screened on Sunday night at the Telluride Film Festival after it was made in secret over 3 years ago. Filmmaker Nathan Fielder lived with Holmes and her husband for a month before she went to prison. The movie also features an A-list celebrity who the Sunday night audience agreed to keep secret until the movie is released in 5 weeks. Atmos reportedly getting into the robo-taxi business. They're partnering with Uber and Apple preparing to roll out new devices. Today's event, called Surprise and Shine, is expected to include the debut of the foldable iPhone. Tech Report, I'm Mark Mayfield.
2: 24/7 News, the latest in entertainment.
13: ABC says there's nothing to report that Jimmy Kimmel will exit the network next year and that his long-running late-night show will end.
9: Page Six reported on Tuesday that the current 24th season of Jimmy Kimmel Live will be the last, citing a source who said Kimmel's contract is not getting extended. The tabloid said he typically signs one-year deals with the Disney-owned network and has hosted the show since 2003. ABC Entertainment rejected that account, telling The Hill the report is inaccurate and that any discussion of the show's future remains purely speculative. I'm Mark Mayfield.
13: Star Wars fans can celebrate the franchise's 50th anniversary on the biggest movie screens possible.
14: IMAX announced both Star Wars Episode IV, A New Hope, and the new film Starfighter, starring Ryan Gosling, will get 70mm releases next year. That particular format has seen a massive surge in popularity following Christopher Nolan's The Odyssey. The re-release of the original Star Wars film will hit theaters on February 19th. Starfighter will premiere on May 28th, 50 years to the day after Star Wars debuted. I'm at Mattinson.
18: I just called.
13: It's also been half a century since Stevie Wonder released songs in the key of life, and he's going to celebrate with a world tour this fall. The singer will perform the 1976 double album in full during his 18 shows. That's entertainment. I'm Daria Albinger.
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1: 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Also on the card is former WWE champion Jake Hager and the debut of former UFC heavyweight Chris Barnett. 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
4: President Trump will be in Dallas tonight to kick off the Republican National Committee's first ever midterm convention. Trump, who was already set to deliver tonight's keynote speech, will also deliver the closing address on tomorrow's night two. Scott Kimbler with more.
22: Other speakers include Senators Ted Cruz and Rick Scott, along with many others seeking higher offices. There is no party business to conduct, as in a traditional convention. RNC website says the convention is a way of reflecting the contrast between Republican and Democrat candidates leading into the November midterms. I'm Scott Kimbler.
4: Efforts to reinstate Missouri's 2025 congressional map are getting a boost after initially being dealt a setback. The Supreme Court denied an emergency request yesterday by Missouri Secretary of State Denny Hoskins to stop a Missouri Supreme Court ruling that requires the state to use the 2022 congressional map in the November election. Following the U.S. Supreme Court ruling, a federal judge in St. Louis ordered Missouri to use the 2025 map. TSA is now allowing non-ticketed visitors into terminals at several U.S. airports. Monica Nelson explains.
0: As the 25th anniversary of the September 11th terrorist attacks approaches, 13 airports will begin allowing those who already have pre-check or known traveler numbers to apply for a pass on the TSA website between 1 and 3 days before arriving. The practice was common before 9/11 when visitors could walk through the airport security to greet or say goodbye to family and friends right at the gate. The new gateside passes may have limited availability during peak times. I'm Monica Nelson.
4: Severe weather is threatening millions from the Central Plains to western New York. The strongest storms of the day are expected to be over the eastern Great Lakes. NOAA's Storm Prediction Center has issued a level 2 out of 5 risk of severe thunderstorms for parts of Ohio, Pennsylvania, and New York. I'm Michael Kasten. Friday marks the 25th anniversary of the 9/11 terror attacks. Harry Ong Jr., brother of Betty Ong, a flight attendant on the hijacked American Airlines Flight 11, describes finding out that she was on board.
5: I called my sister Kathy. I said, the commentator's saying that it's an American Airlines plane. She says, Betty's supposed to be flying out of Boston. So I left a phone call on her cell phone to just give us a call to tell us you're okay. There was no call from Betty. I called American Airlines. It was only then that it was confirmed that Betty was on the flight.
4: Families of 9/11 victims are calling for the U.S. government to pursue justice and accountability from Saudi Arabia for the country's alleged role in the attack. A group gathered on Tuesday afternoon outside of the Saudi consulate building in New York City.
16: It should be very easy to hold the perpetrators of the largest mass murder on American soil accountable.
4: Last year, a federal judge greenlit a lawsuit from 9/11 families against the Saudi government, claiming the kingdom sponsored and supported the Al-Qaeda hijackers. Another rally is planned for October 7th in Lower Manhattan ahead of opening statements in the lawsuit. A counter-protest is being planned for Utah Valley University on the anniversary of Charlie Kirk's murder. The UVU campus will be closed tomorrow on the anniversary of Kirk's murder. Students for a Democratic Society says it'll protest a private memorial service that's being held by Kirk's old organization, Turning Point USA. Today, we're celebrating a childhood friend, Bree Tennis, with more.
6: Today is National Teddy Bear Day. Loyal to a fault with no judgment, no matter what you say. And Teddy never tells. According to Build-A-Bear, 84% of us still have our childhood friend. 40% of adults admit to still sleeping with Teddy. And Sleep.com says you should, because that lifelong attachment promotes better sleep.
4: I'm Michael Cast.
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3: Starting in the plains, there's dangerous heat continuing from Texas and Oklahoma into the lower Mississippi Valley, where highs will reach near 100 degrees. Storms developing along a front could bring strong winds and locally heavy rain from the central plains toward the Midwest and Northeast. The South and Gulf Coast stay hot and humid with scattered thunderstorms and locally heavy downpours. In the Southwest, the extreme heat continues as temperatures top 107. Monsoonal moisture will trigger storms across Arizona and New Mexico. Some of those could produce flash flooding. California is starting to move back into the sunshine with temperatures in the 70s and 80s along the coast, the 90s inland, and triple digits in the deserts. The Northwest turns cooler as showers are possible from Washington and Oregon into the northern Rockies. And in Hawaii, the focus is shifting to recovery after Hurricane Lowell. Heavy rain, flooding, dangerous surf, and strong winds could continue, especially across the western islands, even as Lowell pulls away. That's your national forecast. I'm Tammy Trujillo.
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18: The NFL is back. The Seahawks host the Patriots in tonight's league opener. Tomorrow night, the Rams and 49ers meet in Australia. The Rams' Aaron Donald, returning from retirement, will not be activated for that game. Niners D-tackle Alfred Collins suffered a knee injury at practice yesterday. He's out for the year. The Buccaneers and quarterback Baker Mayfield settled their contract dispute. Mayfield gets a three-year extension worth $165 million. Baseball last night, the Dodgers' winning streak is now six. They edge the Reds 3-2 behind the pitching of Tarek Skubal, who pitched into the eighth to pick up the win.
20: There's tons of different ways to win a ball game, but all that matters is winning. And, I don't care if we win by 10. I don't care if we win by one. It doesn't matter as long as we win.
18: The Dodgers' magic number to clinch the NL West is 7, same as the Brewers' number to clinch the Central. Milwaukee rallied to beat the Cubs, becoming the first team in the majors to 90 wins. Also last night, the Yankees beat the Rockies. Yankee slugger Aaron Judge returned after missing 3 months with a rib injury and went 0-3. I'm Matt McCoy.
13: Canada's new tariffs on billions of dollars in American goods are now in effect, escalating the trade fight with the U.S. NBC's Alice Barr reports the tariffs range from 15 to 50%, covering some $27 billion in U.S. imports.
23: On the new list, American steel, dairy, appliances, and electronics. Though Canada did remove fish over concerns about harming Canadian businesses.
13: She reports most U.S. consumers will soon be feeling the effects.
23: While President Trump aims to drive businesses to U.S. soil with his tariffs, American companies that import Canadian goods are paying higher prices at the border and often then pass costs on to consumers.
13: OpenAI has admitted some of its AI agents escaped from a testing environment and then hijacked an obscure German forum. Tammy Trujillo explains.
3: Reuters was first to report that the AI agents turned the wiki forum into a message board for other AI agents. OpenAI knew about the attack weeks ago. Now they're calling for a consistent standard for reporting similar incidents.
13: And Amazon's facing a proposed nationwide class action lawsuit filed by four former warehouse employees who accused the company of systematically discriminating against pregnant workers. The suit was filed Tuesday in federal court in New York. One plaintiff says she was hospitalized during a high-risk pregnancy after experiencing severe abdominal pain at work. The lawsuit alleges she was fired just days later after the absence was counted against her attendance record. It's time. Star Wars fans getting the chance to celebrate the franchise's 50th anniversary on the biggest movie screens possible. IMAX announced both Star Wars, A New Hope, and the new film Starfighter with Ryan Gosling will get 70mm releases next week, the format that's seen a massive surge in popularity ever since The Odyssey. The re-release of the original Star Wars film will hit theaters February 19th. Starfighter will premiere May 28th, 50 years to the day after Star Wars debuted. I'm Monica Nelson with your consumer and business news.
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1: 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Also on the card is former WWE champion Jake Hager and the debut of former UFC heavyweight Chris Barnett. 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
9: An unprecedented RNC midterm convention starts today at Dallas's American Airlines Center. Scott Kimbler fills us in.
11: The midterm convention will be Wednesday and Thursday, with President Trump giving the keynote address Wednesday and then Thursday's closing remarks. Other key speakers will be Dr. Oz, Robert F. Kennedy Jr., and a former White House press secretary, Caroline Leavitt. Unlike other party conventions, there is no official business to conduct, only a forum to reiterate RNC issues and candidates leading up to the November midterm elections.
9: President Trump hosted a moving tribute to 9/11 first responders at the White House Tuesday morning ahead of Friday's 25th anniversary of the terrorist attacks.
15: In just over 100 minutes, 175,000 tons of steel and concrete were reduced to ruin and 3,000 lives were extinguished.
9: Among those killed at Ground Zero, 412 first responders. And according to multiple reports, the U.S. has struck Iranian oil tankers, including at least one near Karg Island. That's politics. I'm Mark Mayfield.
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28: With children back in school now, health officials say it's the start of respiratory virus season.
12: Amy Pridemore at Auburn University's College of Nursing says expect a wave of sickness from children who are back in the classroom.
29: When you put all of these children that carry germs, and they are all still developing their immune systems. And so the younger they are, the more likely they are to get sick.
12: She recommends taking a home flu or COVID-19 test if your child feels ill, and recommends the flu vaccine. Frequent hand washing, avoid sharing drinks, and disinfecting high touch surfaces often. I'm Scott Pringle.
7: A skin fungus that causes ringworm and doesn't respond to standard treatment is spreading to more countries every year. That's according to a new CDC study. Ringworm is a common fungal infection that spreads through skin-to-skin contact and contaminated items. It causes a circular rash on the skin. It's now been identified in 29 countries, with most of the cases in Europe. Health update, I'm Sarah Lee Kessler.
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17: The NWSL Chicago Stars have transferred forward Jamis Joseph to the Utah Royals for $750,000 in intra-league transfer funds to be paid through 2029. Joseph was drafted by the Stars 15th overall in 2024 and last year made her senior U.S. Women's National Team debut. The Stars are dead last in the standings while the Royals sit in fourth. For more women's sports stories, subscribe to Good Game with Sarah Spain on iHeart Podcast.
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1: 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Two massive title fights headline the card, including slap fighting legend Wolverine. Also on the card is former WWE champion Jake Hager and the debut of former UFC heavyweight Chris Barnett. 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
9: OpenAI admits that some of its AI agents escaped from a testing environment and hijacked an obscure German wiki forum. Tammy Trujillo has details.
3: Reuters was first to report that the AI agents turned the wiki forum into a message board for other AI agents. OpenAI knew about the attack weeks ago. Now they're calling for a consistent standard for reporting similar incidents.
9: A documentary about convicted criminal and Theranos founder Elizabeth Holmes is all the buzz in the worlds of tech, finance, and film. You can see Everything was screened on Sunday night at the Telluride Film Festival after it was made in secret over 3 years ago. Filmmaker Nathan Fielder lived with Holmes and her husband for a month before she went to prison. The movie also features an A-list celebrity who the Sunday night audience agreed to keep secret until the movie is released in 5 weeks. Atmos reportedly getting into the robo-taxi business. They're partnering with Uber, and Apple preparing to roll out new devices. Today's event, called Surprise and Shine, is expected to include the debut of the foldable iPhone. Tech Report, I'm Mark Mayfield.
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13: ABC says there's nothing to reports that Jimmy Kimmel will exit the network next year and that his long-running late-night show will end.
9: Page Six reported on Tuesday that the current 24th season of Jimmy Kimmel Live will be the last, citing a source who said Kimmel's contract is not getting extended. The tabloid said he typically signs one-year deals with the Disney-owned network and has hosted the show since 2003. ABC Entertainment rejected that account, telling The Hill the report is inaccurate and that any discussion of the show's future remains purely speculative. I'm Mark Mayfield.
13: Star Wars fans can celebrate the franchise's 50th anniversary on the biggest movie screens possible.
0: IMAX announced both Star Wars Episode IV, A New Hope, and the new film Starfighter, starring Ryan Gosling, will get 70mm releases next year. That particular format has seen a massive surge in popularity following Christopher Nolan's The Odyssey. The re-release of the original Star Wars film will hit theaters on February 19th. Starfighter will premiere on May 28th, 50 years to the day after Star Wars debuted. I'm at Mattinson.
13: It's also been half a century since Stevie Wonder released Songs in the Key of Life, and he's going to celebrate with a world tour this fall. The singer will perform the 1976 double album in full during his 18 shows. That's entertainment. I'm Daria Albinger.
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4: President Trump will be in Dallas tonight to kick off the Republican National Committee's first ever midterm convention. Trump, who was already set to deliver tonight's keynote speech, will also deliver the closing address on tomorrow's night two. Scott Kimbler with more.
5: Other speakers include Senators Ted Cruz and Rick Scott, along with many others seeking higher offices. There is no party business to conduct, as in a traditional convention. RNC website says the convention is a way of reflecting the contrast between Republican and Democrat candidates leading into the November midterms. I'm Scott Kimbler.
4: Efforts to reinstate Missouri's 2025 congressional map are getting a boost after initially being dealt a setback. The Supreme Court denied an emergency request yesterday by Missouri Secretary of State Denny Hoskins to stop a Missouri Supreme Court ruling that requires the state to use the 2022 congressional map in the November election. Following the U.S. Supreme Court ruling, a federal judge in St. Louis ordered Missouri to use the 2025 map. TSA is now allowing non-ticketed visitors into terminals at several U.S. airports. Monica Nelson explains.
6: As the 25th anniversary of the September 11th terrorist attacks approaches, 13 airports will begin allowing those who already have pre-check or known traveler numbers to apply for a pass on the TSA website between 1 and 3 days before arriving. The practice was common before 9/11 when visitors could walk through the airport security to greet or say goodbye to family and friends right at the gate. The new gateside passes may have limited availability during peak times. I'm Monica Nelson.
4: Severe weather is threatening millions from the Central Plains to western New York. The strongest storms of the day are expected to be over the eastern Great Lakes. NOAA's Storm Prediction Center has issued a level 2 out of 5 risk of severe thunderstorms for parts of Ohio, Pennsylvania, and New York. I'm Michael Kastner. Friday marks the 25th anniversary of the 9/11 terror attacks. Harry Ong Jr., brother of Betty Ong, a flight attendant on the hijacked American Airlines Flight 11, describes finding out that she was on board.
8: I called my sister Kathy. I said, the commentator's saying that it's an American Airlines plane. She says, Betty's supposed to be flying out of Boston. So I left a phone call on her cell phone to just give us a call to tell us you're okay. There was no call from Betty. I called American Airlines. It was only then that it was confirmed that Betty was on the flight.
4: Families of 9/11 victims are calling for the U.S. government to pursue justice and accountability from Saudi Arabia for the country's alleged role in the attack. A group gathered on Tuesday afternoon outside of the Saudi consulate building in New York City.
14: It should be very easy to hold the perpetrators of the largest mass murder on American soil accountable.
4: Last year, a federal judge greenlit a lawsuit from 9/11 families against the Saudi government, claiming the kingdom sponsored and supported the Al-Qaeda hijackers. Another rally is planned for October 7th in Lower Manhattan ahead of opening statements in the lawsuit. A counter-protest is being planned for Utah Valley University on the anniversary of Charlie Kirk's murder. The UVU campus will be closed tomorrow on the anniversary of Kirk's murder. Students for a Democratic Society says it'll protest a private memorial service that's being held by Kirk's old organization, Turning Point USA. Today, we're celebrating a childhood friend, Bree Tennis, with more.
16: Today is National Teddy Bear Day. Loyal to a fault with no judgment, no matter what you say. And Teddy never tells. According to Build-A-Bear, 84% of us still have our childhood friend. 40% of adults admit to still sleeping with Teddy. And Sleep.com says you should, because that lifelong attachment promotes better sleep.
4: I'm Michael Kastner.
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3: Starting in the plains, there's dangerous heat continuing from Texas and Oklahoma into the lower Mississippi Valley, where highs will reach near 100 degrees. Storms developing along a front could bring strong winds and locally heavy rain from the central plains toward the Midwest and Northeast. The South and Gulf Coast stay hot and humid with scattered thunderstorms and locally heavy downpours. In the Southwest, the extreme heat continues as temperatures top 107. Monsoonal moisture will trigger storms across Arizona and New Mexico. Some of those could produce flash flooding. California is starting to move back into the sunshine with temperatures in the 70s and 80s along the coast, the 90s inland, and triple digits in the deserts. The Northwest turns cooler as showers are possible from Washington and Oregon into the northern Rockies. And in Hawaii, the focus is shifting to recovery after Hurricane Lowell. Heavy rain, flooding, dangerous surf, and strong winds could continue, especially across the western islands, even as Lowell pulls away. That's your national forecast. I'm Tammy Trujillo.
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18: The NFL is back. The Seahawks host the Patriots in tonight's league opener. Tomorrow night, the Rams and 49ers meet in Australia. The Rams' Aaron Donald, returning from retirement, will not be activated for that game. Niners D-tackle Alfred Collins suffered a knee injury at practice yesterday. He's out for the year. The Buccaneers and quarterback Baker Mayfield settled their contract dispute. Mayfield gets a 3-year extension worth $165 million. Baseball last night, the Dodgers' winning streak is now 6. They edge the Reds 3-2 behind the pitching of Tarek Skubal, who pitched into the 8th to pick up the win.
20: There's tons of different ways to win a ball game, but all that matters is winning. And, you know, I don't care if we win by 10. I don't care if we one by one. It doesn't matter as long as we win.
18: The Dodgers' magic number to clinch the NL West is 7, same as the Brewers' number to clinch the Central. Milwaukee rallied to beat the Cubs, becoming the first team in the majors to 90 wins. Also last night, the Yankees beat the Rockies. Yankee slugger Aaron Judge returned after missing 3 months with a rib injury and went 0-for-3. I'm Matt McCoy.
6: Canada's new tariffs on billions of dollars in American goods are now in effect, escalating the trade fight with the U.S. NBC's Alice Barr reports the tariffs range from 15 to 50%, covering some $27 billion in U.S. imports.
11: On the new list, American steel, dairy, appliances, and electronics. Though Canada did remove fish over concerns about harming Canadian businesses.
6: She reports most U.S. consumers will soon be feeling the effects.
11: While President Trump aims to drive businesses to U.S. soil with his tariffs, American companies that import Canadian goods are paying higher prices at the border and often then pass costs on to consumers.
6: OpenAI has admitted some of its AI agents escaped from a testing environment and then hijacked an obscure German forum, Tammy Trujillo explains.
15: Reuters was first to report that the AI agents turned the Wiki forum into a message board for other AI agents. OpenAI knew about the attack weeks ago. Now they're calling for a consistent standard for reporting similar incidents.
6: And Amazon's facing a proposed nationwide class action lawsuit filed by four former warehouse employees who accused the company of systematically discriminating against pregnant workers. The suit was filed Tuesday in federal court in New York. One plaintiff says she was hospitalized during a high-risk pregnancy after experiencing severe abdominal pain at work. The lawsuit alleges she was fired just days later after the

0: On September 12th, the Monster Energy SMX World Championship Playoffs race into Columbus for the first time ever.
1: This is it. 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Now the pressure is on to deliver.
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4: An unprecedented RNC midterm convention starts today at Dallas's American Airlines Center. Scott Kimbler fills us in.
5: The midterm convention will be Wednesday and Thursday, with President Trump giving the keynote address Wednesday and then Thursday's closing remarks. Other key speakers will be Dr. Oz, Robert F. Kennedy Jr., and a former White House press secretary, Caroline Leavitt. Unlike other party conventions, there is no official business to conduct, only a forum to reiterate RNC issues and candidates leading up to the November midterm elections.
4: President Trump hosted a moving tribute to 9/11 first responders at the White House Tuesday morning, ahead of Friday's 25th anniversary of the terrorist attacks.
6: In just over 100 minutes, 175,000 tons of steel and concrete were reduced to ruin and 3,000 lives were extinguished.
4: Among those killed at Ground Zero, 412 first responders. And according to multiple reports, the U.S. has struck Iranian oil tankers, including at least one near Karg Island. That's politics. I'm Mark Mayfield.
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13: With children back in school now, health officials say it's the start of respiratory virus season.
14: Amy Pridemore at Auburn University's College of Nursing says expect a wave of sickness from children who are back in the classroom.
15: When you put all of these children that carry germs, and they are all still developing their immune systems. And so the younger they are, the more likely they are to get sick.
14: She recommends taking a home flu or COVID-19 test if your child feels ill, and recommends the flu vaccine. Frequent hand washing, avoid sharing drinks, and disinfecting high touch surfaces often. I'm Scott Pringle.
13: A skin fungus that causes ringworm and doesn't respond to standard treatment is spreading to more countries every year. That's according to a new CDC study. Ringworm is a common fungal infection that spreads through skin-to-skin contact and contaminated items. It causes a circular rash on the skin. It's now been identified in 29 countries, with most of the cases in Europe. Health update, I'm Sarah Lee Kessler.
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16: The NWSL Chicago Stars have transferred forward Jamise Joseph to the Utah Royals for $750,000 in intra-league transfer funds to be paid through 2029. Joseph was drafted by the Stars 15th overall in 2024 and last year made her senior U.S. Women's National Team debut. The Stars are dead last in the standings while the Royals sit in fourth. For more women's sports stories, subscribe to Good Game with Sarah Spain on iHeart Podcasts.
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1: OpenAI admits that some of its AI agents escaped from a testing environment and hijacked an obscure German wiki forum. Tammy Trujillo has details.
2: Reuters was first to report that the AI agents turned the wiki forum into a message board for other AI agents. OpenAI knew about the attack weeks ago. Now they're calling for a consistent standard for reporting similar incidents.
1: A documentary about convicted criminal and Theranos founder Elizabeth Holmes is all the buzz in the worlds of tech, finance, and film. You can see Everything was screened on Sunday night at the Telluride Film Festival after it was made in secret over 3 years ago. Filmmaker Nathan Fielder lived with Holmes and her husband for a month before she went to prison. The movie also features an A-list celebrity who the Sunday night audience agreed to keep secret until the movie is released in 5 weeks. Atmos reportedly getting into the robo-taxi business. They're partnering with Uber, and Apple preparing to roll out new devices. Today's event, called Surprise and Shine, is expected to include the debut of the foldable iPhone. Tech Report, I'm Mark Mayfield.
0: 24/7 News, the latest in entertainment.
3: ABC says there's nothing to report that Jimmy Kimmel will exit the network next year and that his long-running late-night show will end.
1: Page Six reported on Tuesday that the current 24th season of Jimmy Kimmel Live will be the last, citing a source who said Kimmel's contract is not getting extended. The tabloid said he typically signs one-year deals with the Disney-owned network and has hosted the show since 2003. ABC Entertainment rejected that account, telling The Hill the report is inaccurate and that any discussion of the show's future remains purely speculative. I'm Mark Mayfield.
3: Star Wars fans can celebrate the franchise's 50th anniversary on the biggest movie screens possible.
4: IMAX announced both Star Wars Episode IV, A New Hope, and the new film Starfighter, starring Ryan Gosling, will get 70mm releases next year. That particular format has seen a massive surge in popularity following Christopher Nolan's The Odyssey. The re-release of the original Star Wars film will hit theaters on February 19th. Starfighter will premiere on May 28th, 50 years to the day after Star Wars debuted. I'm at Mattinson.
3: It's also been half a century since Stevie Wonder released Songs in the Key of Life, and he's going to celebrate with a world tour this fall. The singer will perform the 1976 double album in full during his 18 shows. That's entertainment. I'm Daria Albinger.
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7: President Trump is set to speak both nights of the Republican National Committee's first ever midterm convention in Dallas. NBC's Ryan Nobles reports that Trump, who was already set to deliver tonight's keynote speech, will also deliver the closing address tomorrow.
8: Republicans have never held a midterm convention before, but President Trump is counting on this event to spark excitement among his most diehard supporters.
7: The program features more than 100 items, including a showcase of candidates in key swing districts and sessions on banning stock trades by lawmakers, federal immigration enforcement, and contrasts between Republican and Democratic policy agendas. Crude oil prices are topping over $100 for the first time since July. It comes as fighting between the U.S. and Iran ramps up in the Persian Gulf. The U.S. military destroyed 5 Iranian crude oil tankers Tuesday in retaliation for attempted attacks on an American warship, which successfully evaded Iranian attack with none killed. But the escalation of the conflict is raising the risk of oil prices surging above $120 a barrel as attacks on shipping intensify, according to a Goldman Sachs research head. Apple is set to roll out new devices today. The event, called Surprise and Shine, is expected to feature the long-awaited debut of a foldable iPhone. It'll also be a big moment for Apple's brand new CEO, John Ternus, with this being his first launch event after taking over for Tim Cook. The White House could soon roll out a plan aimed at helping more parents stay at home with their children, Monica Nelson reports.
9: According to the New York Times, the proposal would use an existing federal child care fund to provide subsidies for married couples when one parent chooses not to work outside the home. Meanwhile, a new study finds raising a family on a single income remains a challenge. In states like Hawaii and California, one working parent would need to earn more than $100,000 a year to support a spouse and child. Arkansas was the only state where that figure came in below $70,000.
7: The NFL regular season kicks off tonight in Seattle with a Super Bowl 60 rematch. The Seahawks will raise their championship banner against the runner-up Patriots. I'm Chris Karagi. America's trade war with Canada continues to intensify, Rory O'Neill reports.
10: President Trump is moving to block the importation of some motorcycles, dairy products, and alcohol in response to new tariffs from Canada that went into effect this week. President Trump claims that Canada has been taking advantage of the U.S. for years. The new import ban goes into effect on September 29th. 50% tariffs on other Canadian goods, including steel and aluminum products, furniture, and paper products, go into effect next Tuesday.
7: Americans have spent over $100 billion more on fuel since the start of the Iran war. That's according to Brown University's Iran War Energy Cost Tracker that has looked at fuel prices since the conflict started on February 28th. That total comes out to just over an additional $770 per household. Lindsay Clancy's ex-husband is warning conspiracy theorists to knock it off or face consequences. Online theories have been spreading that Patrick Clancy was somehow involved in the 2023 deaths of the couple's three children. His wife admitted to killing them, blaming postpartum psychosis, but her Massachusetts murder trial ended in a hung jury last week. Patrick Clancy issued a statement yesterday saying that the spread of blatant and baseless falsehoods must stop. His attorney is threatening legal action. Meta has a new AI agent that's designed to be a personal assistant, Tammy Trujillo reports.
2: Muse is being powered by the company's AI model, Muse Spark. It comes at a time when Meta is struggling to convince consumers in courts that it can be trusted with sensitive personal data.
7: ABC is disputing a report that comedian Jimmy Kimmel will exit the network after 2027. Page Six reported yesterday that the current 24th season of Jimmy Kimmel Live will be the last, citing a source who said Kimmel's contract is not getting extended. ABC Entertainment rejected that account, telling The Hill that the report is inaccurate and that any discussion of the show's future remains purely speculative. Kimmel returned to the show last night after a summer vacation. I'm Chris Caraccio.
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2: Starting in the plains, there's dangerous heat continuing from Texas and Oklahoma into the lower Mississippi Valley, where highs will reach near 100 degrees. Storms developing along a front could bring strong winds and locally heavy rain from the central plains toward the Midwest and Northeast. The South and Gulf Coast stay hot and humid with scattered thunderstorms and locally heavy downpours. In the Southwest, the extreme heat continues as temperatures top 107. Monsoonal moisture will trigger storms across Arizona and New Mexico. Some of those could produce flash flooding. California is starting to move back into the sunshine with temperatures in the 70s and 80s along the coast, the 90s inland, and triple digits in the deserts. The Northwest turns cooler as showers are possible from Washington and Oregon into the northern Rockies. And in Hawaii, the focus is shifting to recovery after Hurricane Lowell. Heavy rain, flooding, dangerous surf, and strong winds could continue, especially across the western islands, even as Lowell pulls away. That's your national forecast. I'm Tammy Trujillo.
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11: In the lineup for the first time since May, Aaron Judge of the Yankees went 0-for-3 and was pulled from the game after six innings as the team eases him back into action.
12: I'm excited that the wait is over and, excited to play back in front of these fans, the best fans in the game, and they were on their feet from the jump, which was pretty cool and special. But at the end of the day, just happy we got a win.
11: Judge last played in a game on May 31st, about a month after suffering a rib stress fracture diving for a ball. The Yankees did beat the Rockies. Judge, though, admitting he did not want to come out of the game. Two players have been added to the LSU football roster. That completes the 105 that they could have. The two added were not former NFL rookies Daquan Wright and Xavier Harris. That is a legal battle has escalated between the SEC and the school. The last two women's quarterfinals being played out at the U.S. Open. Number 2 seed Elena Rybakina is taking on Qinwen Zheng of China. Later, it's Coco Gauff and Mira Andreeva. That's sports. I'm Frank Arity.
9: Canada's new tariffs on billions of dollars in American goods are now in effect, escalating the trade fight with the U.S. NBC's Alice Barr reports the tariffs range from 15 to 50%, covering some $27 billion in U.S. imports.
13: On the new list, American steel, dairy, appliances, and electronics, though Canada did remove fish over concerns about harming Canadian businesses.
9: She reports most U.S. consumers will soon be feeling the effects.
13: While President Trump aims to drive businesses to U.S. soil with his tariffs, American companies that import Canadian goods are paying higher prices at the border and often then pass costs on to consumers.
9: OpenAI has admitted some of its AI agents escaped from a testing environment and then hijacked an obscure German forum, Tammy Trujillo explains.
2: Reuters was first to report that the AI agents turned the Wiki forum into a message board for other AI agents. OpenAI knew about the attack weeks ago. Now they're calling for a consistent standard for reporting similar incidents.
9: And Amazon's facing a proposed nationwide class action lawsuit filed by four former warehouse employees who accused the company of systematically discriminating against pregnant workers. The suit was filed Tuesday in federal court in New York. One plaintiff says she was hospitalized during a high-risk pregnancy after experiencing severe abdominal pain at work. The lawsuit alleges she was fired just days later after the absence was counted against her attendance record. It's time, Star Wars fans getting the chance to celebrate the franchise's 50th anniversary on the biggest movie screens possible. IMAX announced both Star Wars, A New Hope, and the new film Starfighter with Ryan Gosling will get 70mm releases next week, the format that's seen a massive surge in popularity ever since The Odyssey. The re-release of the original Star Wars film will hit theaters February 19th. Starfighter will premiere May 28th, 50 years to the day after Star Wars debuted. I'm Monica Nelson with your consumer and business news.
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14: President Trump will speak tonight at the Republican National Committee's first ever midterm convention in Dallas. Trump will also deliver the closing address on tomorrow's night two. Vice President Vance will headline the second night's keynote. The program features more than 100 items, including a showcase of candidates in key swing districts and sessions on banning stock trades by lawmakers. The White House could soon roll out a plan aimed at helping more parents stay home with their children. Monica Nelson reports.
9: According to the New York Times, the proposal would use an existing federal child care fund to provide subsidies for married couples when one parent chooses not to work outside the home. Meanwhile, a new study finds raising a family on a single income remains a challenge. In states like Hawaii and California, one working parent would need to earn more than $100,000 a year to support a spouse and child. Arkansas was the only state where that figure came in below $70,000. I'm Monica Nelson.
14: That's politics. I'm Wendy Swanson.
0: Here's what's happening.
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16: With children back in school now, health officials say it's the start of respiratory virus season.
17: Amy Pridemore at Auburn University's College of Nursing says expect a wave of sickness from children who are back in the classroom.
19: When you put all of these children that carry germs and they are all still developing their immune systems. And so the younger they are, the more likely they are to get sick.
17: She recommends taking a home flu or COVID-19 test if your child feels ill and recommends the flu vaccine. Frequent hand washing, avoid sharing drinks, and disinfecting high-touch surfaces often. I'm Scott Pringle.
16: A skin fungus that causes ringworm and doesn't respond to standard treatment is spreading to more countries every year. That's according to a new CDC study. Ringworm is a common fungal infection that spreads through skin-to-skin contact and contaminated items. It causes a circular rash on the skin. It's now been identified in 29 countries, with most of the cases in Europe. Health update, I'm Sarah Lee Kessler.
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20: The Kansas City Current have announced that Vladko Andonovski is out as the team's sporting director, a move described in a team press release as a mutual decision. Last year, Andonovski was coach and sporting director as the Current won the 2025 NWSL Shield, clinching in record time. But in November, he dropped his coaching responsibilities to serve solely as sporting director. For more women's sports stories, subscribe to Good Game with Sarah Spain on iHeart Podcast.
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1: OpenAI admits that some of its AI agents escaped from a testing environment and hijacked an obscure German wiki forum. Tammy Trujillo has details.
2: Reuters was first to report that the AI agents turned the wiki forum into a message board for other AI agents. OpenAI knew about the attack weeks ago. Now they're calling for a consistent standard for reporting similar incidents.
1: A documentary about convicted criminal and Theranos founder Elizabeth Holmes is all the buzz in the worlds of tech, finance, and film. You can see Everything was screened on Sunday night at the Telluride Film Festival after it was made in secret over 3 years ago. Filmmaker Nathan Fielder lived with Holmes and her husband for a month before she went to prison. The movie also features an A-list celebrity who the Sunday night audience agreed to keep secret until the movie is released in 5 weeks. Atmos reportedly getting into the robo-taxi business. They're partnering with Uber, and Apple preparing to roll out new devices. Today's event, called Surprise and Shine, is expected to include the debut of the foldable iPhone. Tech Report, I'm Mark Mayfield.
0: 24/7 News. The latest in entertainment.
3: ABC says there's nothing to report that Jimmy Kimmel will exit the network next year and that his long-running late-night show will end.
1: Page Six reported on Tuesday that the current 24th season of Jimmy Kimmel Live will be the last, citing a source who said Kimmel's contract is not getting extended. The tabloid said he typically signs one-year deals with the Disney-owned network and has hosted the show since 2003. ABC Entertainment rejected that account, telling The Hill the report is inaccurate and that any discussion of the show's future remains purely speculative. I'm Mark Mayfield.
3: Star Wars fans can celebrate the franchise's 50th anniversary on the biggest movie screens possible.
4: IMAX announced both Star Wars Episode IV, A New Hope, and the new film Starfighter, starring Ryan Gosling, will get 70mm releases next year. That particular format has seen a massive surge in popularity following Christopher Nolan's The Odyssey. The re-release of the original Star Wars film will hit theaters on February 19th. Starfighter will premiere on May 28th, 50 years to the day after Star Wars debuted. I'm at Mattinson.
3: It's also been half a century since Stevie Wonder released Songs in the Key of Life, and he's going to celebrate with a world tour this fall. The singer will perform the 1976 double album in full during his 18 shows. That's entertainment. I'm Daria Albinger.
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7: President Trump is set to speak both nights of the Republican National Committee's first ever midterm convention in Dallas. NBC's Ryan Dobles reports that Trump, who was already set to deliver tonight's keynote speech, will also deliver the closing address tomorrow.
8: Republicans have never held a midterm convention before, but President Trump is counting on this event to spark excitement among his most diehard supporters.
7: The program features more than 100 items, including a showcase of candidates in key swing districts and sessions on banning stock trades by lawmakers, federal immigration enforcement, and contrasts between Republican and Democratic policy agendas. Crude oil prices are topping over $100 for the first time since July. It comes as fighting between the U.S. and Iran ramps up in the Persian Gulf. The U.S. military destroyed 5 Iranian crude oil tankers Tuesday in retaliation for attempted attacks on an American warship, which successfully evaded Iranian attack with none killed. But the escalation of the conflict is raising the risk of oil prices surging above $120 a barrel as attacks on shipping intensify, according to a Goldman Sachs research head. Apple is set to roll out new devices today. The event, called Surprise and Shine, is expected to feature the long-awaited debut of a foldable iPhone. It'll also be a big moment for Apple's brand new CEO, John Ternus, with this being his first launch event after taking over for Tim Cook. The White House could soon roll out a plan aimed at helping more parents stay at home with their children. Monica Nelson reports.
9: According to the New York Times, the proposal would use an existing federal child care fund to provide subsidies for married couples when one parent chooses not to work outside the home. Meanwhile, a new study finds raising a family on a single income remains a challenge. In states like Hawaii and California, one working parent would need to earn more than $100,000 a year to support a spouse and child. Arkansas was the only state where that figure came in below $70,000.
7: The NFL regular season kicks off tonight in Seattle with a Super Bowl 60 rematch. The Seahawks will raise their championship banner against the runner-up Patriots. I'm Chris Karagi. America's trade war with Canada continues to intensify. Rory O'Neill reports.
10: President Trump is moving to block the importation of some motorcycles, dairy products, and alcohol in response to new tariffs from Canada that went into effect this week. President Trump claims that Canada has been taking advantage of the U.S. for years. The new import ban goes into effect on September 29th. 50% tariffs on other Canadian goods, including steel and aluminum products, furniture, and paper products, go into effect next Tuesday.
7: Americans have spent over $100 billion more on fuel since the start of the Iran war. That's according to Brown University's Iran War Energy Cost Tracker that has looked at fuel prices since the conflict started on February 28th. That total comes out to just over an additional $770 per household. Lindsay Clancy's ex-husband is warning conspiracy theorists to knock it off or face consequences. Online theories have been spreading that Patrick Clancy was somehow involved in the 2023 deaths of the couple's 3 children. His wife admitted to killing them, blaming postpartum psychosis, but her Massachusetts murder trial ended in a hung jury last week. Patrick Clancy issued a statement yesterday saying that the spread of blatant and baseless falsehoods must stop. his attorneys threatening legal action. Meta has a new AI agent that's designed to be a personal assistant, Tammy Trujillo reports.
2: Muse is being powered by the company's AI model, Muse Spark. It comes at a time when Meta is struggling to convince consumers in courts that it can be trusted with sensitive personal data.
7: ABC is disputing a report that comedian Jimmy Kimmel will exit the network after 2027. Page Six reported yesterday that the current 24th season of Jimmy Kimmel Live will be the last, citing a source who said Kimmel's contract is not getting extended. ABC Entertainment rejected that account, telling The Hill that the report is inaccurate and that any discussion of the show's future remains purely speculative. Kimmel returned to the show last night after a summer vacation. I'm Chris Caraccio.
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2: Starting in the plains, there's dangerous heat continuing from Texas and Oklahoma into the lower Mississippi Valley, where highs will reach near 100 degrees. Storms developing along a front could bring strong winds and locally heavy rain from the central plains toward the Midwest and Northeast. The South and Gulf Coast stay hot and humid with scattered thunderstorms and locally heavy downpours. In the Southwest, the extreme heat continues as temperatures top 107. Monsoonal moisture will trigger storms across Arizona and New Mexico. Some of those could produce flash flooding. California is starting to move back into the sunshine with temperatures in the 70s and 80s along the coast, the 90s inland, and triple digits in the deserts. The Northwest turns cooler as showers are possible from Washington and Oregon into the northern Rockies. And in Hawaii, the focus is shifting to recovery after Hurricane Lowell. Heavy rain, flooding, dangerous surf, and strong winds could continue, especially across the western islands, even as Lowell pulls away. That's your national forecast. I'm Tammy Trujillo.
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11: In the lineup for the first time since May, Aaron Judge of the Yankees went 0-for-3 and was pulled from the game after six innings as the team eases him back into action.
12: I'm excited that the wait is over and, excited to play back in front of these fans, the best fans in the game. And, they were on their feet from the jump, which was pretty cool and special, but at the end of the day, just happy we got a win.
11: Judge last played in a game on May 31st, about a month after suffering a rib stress fracture diving for a ball. The Yankees did beat the Rockies. Judge, though, admitting he did not want to come out of the game. Two players have been added to the LSU football roster. That completes the 105 that they can have. The two added were not former NFL rookies Daquan Wright and Xavier Harris. That is a legal battle has escalated between the SEC and the school. The last two women's quarterfinals being played out at the U.S. Open. Number 2 seed Elena Rybakina is taking on Qinwen Zheng of China. Later, it's Coco Gauff and Mira Andreeva. That's sports. I'm Frank Arity.
22: Canada's new tariffs on billions of dollars in American goods are now in effect, escalating the trade fight with the U.S. NBC's Alice Barr reports the tariffs range from 15 to 50%, covering some $27 billion in U.S. imports.
13: On the new list, American steel, dairy, appliances, and electronics. Though Canada did remove fish over concerns about harming Canadian businesses.
22: She reports most U.S. consumers will soon be feeling the effects.
13: While President Trump aims to drive businesses to U.S. soil with his tariffs, American companies that import Canadian goods are paying higher prices at the border and often then pass costs on to consumers.
22: OpenAI has admitted some of its AI agents escaped from a testing environment and then hijacked an obscure German forum, Tammy Trujillo explains.
2: Reuters was first to report that the AI agents turned the Wiki forum into a message board for other AI agents. OpenAI knew about the attack weeks ago. Now they're calling for a consistent standard for reporting similar incidents.
22: And Amazon's facing a proposed nationwide class action lawsuit filed by four former warehouse employees who accused the company of systematically discriminating against pregnant workers. The suit was filed Tuesday in federal court in New York. One plaintiff says she was hospitalized during a high-risk pregnancy after experiencing severe abdominal pain at work. The lawsuit alleges she was fired just days later after the absence was counted against her attendance record. It's time, Star Wars fans getting the chance to celebrate the franchise's 50th anniversary on the biggest movie screens possible. IMAX announced both Star Wars, A New Hope, and the new film Starfighter with Ryan Gosling will get 70mm releases next week, the format that's seen a massive surge in popularity ever since The Odyssey. The re-release of the original Star Wars film will hit theaters February 19th. Starfighter will premiere May 28th, 50 years to the day after Star Wars debuted. I'm Monica Nelson with your consumer and business news.
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15: President Trump will speak tonight at the Republican National Committee's first ever midterm convention in Dallas. Trump will also deliver the closing address on tomorrow's night two. Vice President Vance will headline the second night's keynote. The program features more than 100 items, including a showcase of candidates in key swing districts and sessions on banning stock trades by lawmakers. The White House could soon roll out a plan aimed at helping more parents stay home with their children, Monica Nelson reports.
22: According to the New York Times, the proposal would use an existing federal child care fund to provide subsidies for married couples when one parent chooses not to work outside the home. Meanwhile, a new study finds raising a family on a single income remains a challenge. In states like Hawaii and California, one working parent would need to earn more than $100,000 a year to support a spouse and child. Arkansas was the only state where that figure came in below $70,000. I'm Monica Nelson.
15: That's politics. I'm Wendy Swanson.
0: Here's what's happening.
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16: With children back in school now, health officials say it's the start of respiratory virus season.
17: Amy Pridemore at Auburn University's College of Nursing says expect a wave of sickness from children who are back in the classroom.
19: When you put all of these children that carry germs and they are all still developing their immune systems. And so the younger they are, the more likely they are to get sick.
17: She recommends taking a home flu or COVID-19 test if your child feels ill and recommends the flu vaccine. Frequent hand washing, avoid sharing drinks, and disinfecting high touch surfaces often. I'm Scott Pringle.
16: A skin fungus that causes ringworm and doesn't respond to standard treatment is spreading to more countries every year. That's according to a new CDC study. Ringworm is a common fungal infection that spreads through skin-to-skin contact and contaminated items. It causes a circular rash on the skin. It's now been identified in 29 countries, with most of the cases in Europe. Health update, I'm Sarah Lee Kessler.
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20: The Kansas City Current have announced that Vladko Andonovski is out as the team's sporting director, a move described in a team press release as a mutual decision. Last year, Andonovski was coach and sporting director as the Current won the 2025 NWSL Shield, clinching in record time. But in November, he dropped his coaching responsibilities to serve solely as sporting director. For more women's sports stories, subscribe to Good Game with Sarah Spain on iHeart Podcasts.
0: 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On September 12th, the Monster Energy SMX World Championship Playoffs race into Columbus for the first time ever.
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1: OpenAI admits that some of its AI agents escaped from a testing environment and hijacked an obscure German wiki forum. Tammy Trujillo has details.
2: Reuters was first to report that the AI agents turned the wiki forum into a message board for other AI agents. OpenAI knew about the attack weeks ago. Now they're calling for a consistent standard for reporting similar incidents.
1: A documentary about convicted criminal and Theranos founder Elizabeth Holmes is all the buzz in the worlds of tech, finance, and film. You can see Everything was screened on Sunday night at the Telluride Film Festival after it was made in secret over 3 years ago. Filmmaker Nathan Fielder lived with Holmes and her husband for a month before she went to prison. The movie also features an A-list celebrity who the Sunday night audience agreed to keep secret until the movie is released in 5 weeks. Atmos reportedly getting into the robo-taxi business. They're partnering with Uber, and Apple preparing to roll out new devices. Today's event, called Surprise and Shine, is expected to include the debut of the foldable iPhone. Tech Report, I'm Mark Mayfield.
0: 24/7 News, the latest in entertainment.
22: ABC says there's nothing to report that Jimmy Kimmel will exit the network next year and that his long-running late-night show will end.
1: Page Six reported on Tuesday that the current 24th season of Jimmy Kimmel Live will be the last, citing a source who said Kimmel's contract is not getting extended. The tabloid said he typically signs one-year deals with the Disney-owned network and has hosted the show since 2003. ABC Entertainment rejected that account, telling The Hill the report is inaccurate and that any discussion of the show's future remains purely speculative. I'm Mark Mayfield.
22: Star Wars fans can celebrate the franchise's 50th anniversary on the biggest movie screens possible.
3: IMAX announced both Star Wars Episode IV, A New Hope, and the new film Starfighter, starring Ryan Gosling, will get 70mm releases next year. That particular format has seen a massive surge in popularity following Christopher Nolan's The Odyssey. The re-release of the original Star Wars film will hit theaters on February 19th. Starfighter will premiere on May 28th, 50 years to the day after Star Wars debuted. I'm at Mattinson.
22: It's also been half a century since Stevie Wonder released Songs in the Key of Life, and he's going to celebrate with a world tour this fall. The singer will perform the 1976 double album in full during his 18 shows. That's entertainment. I'm Daria Albinger.
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7: President Trump is set to speak both nights of the Republican National Committee's first-ever midterm convention in Dallas. NBC's Ryan Dobles reports that Trump, who was already set to deliver tonight's keynote speech, will also deliver the closing address tomorrow.
8: Republicans have never held a midterm convention before, but President Trump is counting on this event to spark excitement among his most diehard supporters.
7: The program features more than 100 items, including a showcase of candidates in key swing districts and sessions on banning stock trades by lawmakers, federal immigration enforcement, and contrasts between Republican and Democratic policy agendas. Crude oil prices are topping over $100 for the first time since July. July. It comes as fighting between the U.S. and Iran ramps up in the Persian Gulf. The U.S. military destroyed 5 Iranian crude oil tankers Tuesday in retaliation for attempted attacks on an American warship, which successfully evaded Iranian attack with none killed. But the escalation of the conflict is raising the risk of oil prices surging above $120 a barrel as attacks on shipping intensify, according to a Goldman Sachs research head. Apple is set to roll out new devices today. The event, called Surprise and Shine, is expected to feature the long-awaited debut of a foldable iPhone. It'll also be a big moment for Apple's brand new CEO, John Ternus, with this being his first launch event after taking over for Tim Cook. The White House could soon roll out a plan aimed at helping more parents stay at home with their children. Monica Nelson reports.
22: According to the New York Times, the proposal would use an existing federal child care fund to provide subsidies for married couples when one parent chooses not to work outside the home. Meanwhile, a new study finds raising a family on a single income remains a challenge. In states like Hawaii and California, one working parent would need to earn more than $100,000 a year to support a spouse and child. Arkansas was the only state where that figure came in below $70,000.
7: The NFL regular season kicks off tonight in Seattle with a Super Bowl 60 rematch. The Seahawks will raise their championship banner against the runner-up Patriots. I'm Chris Kraji. America's trade war with Canada continues to intensify. Rory O'Neill reports.
4: President Trump is moving to block the importation of some motorcycles, dairy products, and alcohol in response to new tariffs from Canada that went into effect this week. President Trump claims that Canada has been taking advantage of the U.S. for years. The new import ban goes into effect on September 29th. 50% tariffs on other Canadian goods, including steel and aluminum products, furniture, and paper products, go into effect next Tuesday.
7: Americans have spent over $100 billion more on fuel since the start of the Iran war. That's according to Brown University's Iran War Energy Cost Tracker that has looked at fuel prices since the conflict started on February 28th. That total comes out to just over an additional $770 per household. Lindsay Clancy's ex-husband is warning conspiracy theorists to knock it off or face consequences. Online theories have been spreading that Patrick Clancy was somehow involved in the 2023 deaths of the couple's 3 children. His wife admitted to killing them, blaming postpartum psychosis, but her Massachusetts murder trial ended in a hung jury last week. Patrick Clancy issued a statement yesterday saying that the spread of blatant and baseless falsehoods must stop. His attorney is threatening legal action. Meta has a new AI agent that's designed to be a personal assistant, Tammy Trujillo reports.
5: Muse is being powered by the company's AI model, Muse Spark. It comes at a time when Meta is struggling to convince consumers and courts that it can be trusted with sensitive personal data.
7: ABC is disputing a report that comedian Jimmy Kimmel will exit the network after 2027. Page Six reported yesterday that the current 24th season of Jimmy Kimmel Live will be the last, citing a source who said Kimmel's contract is not getting extended. ABC Entertainment rejected that account, telling The Hill that the report is inaccurate and that any discussion of the show's future remains purely speculative. Kimmel returned to the show last night after a summer vacation. I'm Chris Caraccio.
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22: Starting in the plains, there's dangerous heat continuing from Texas and Oklahoma into the lower Mississippi Valley, where highs will reach near 100 degrees. Storms developing along a front could bring strong winds and locally heavy rain from the central plains toward the Midwest and Northeast. The South and Gulf Coast stay hot and humid with scattered thunderstorms and locally heavy downpours. In the Southwest, the extreme heat continues as temperatures top 107. Monsoonal moisture will trigger storms across Arizona and New Mexico. Some of those could produce flash flooding. California is starting to move back into the sunshine with temperatures in the 70s and 80s along the coast, the 90s inland, and triple digits in the deserts. The Northwest turns cooler as showers are possible from Washington and Oregon into the northern Rockies. And in Hawaii, the focus is shifting to recovery after Hurricane Lowell. Heavy rain, flooding, dangerous surf, and strong winds could continue, especially across the western islands, even as Lowell pulls away. That's your national forecast. I'm Tammy Trujillo.
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11: In the lineup for the first time since May, Aaron Judge of the Yankees went 0-for-3 and was pulled from the game after 6 innings as the team eases him back into action.
12: I was excited that the wait is over and, excited to play back in front of these fans, the best fans in the game. And, they were on their feet from the jump, which was pretty cool and special, but end of the day, just happy we got a win.
11: Judge last played in a game on May 31st, about a month after suffering a rib stress fracture diving for a ball. The Yankees did beat the Rockies. Judge, though, admitting he did not want to come out of the game. Two players have been added to the LSU football roster. That completes the 105 that they can have. The two added were not former NFL rookies Daquan Wright and Xavier Harris. That is a legal battle has escalated between the SEC and the school. The last two women's quarterfinals being played out at the U.S. Open. Number two seed Elena Rybakina is taking on Qinwen Zheng of China. Later it's Coco Gauff and Mira Andreeva. That's sports. I'm Frank Aaron.
22: Canada's new tariffs on billions of dollars in American goods are now in effect, escalating the trade fight with the U.S. NBC's Alice Barr reports the tariffs range from 15 to 50%, covering some $27 billion in U.S. imports.
9: On the new list, American steel, dairy, appliances, and electronics. Though Canada did remove fish over concerns about harming Canadian businesses.
22: She reports most U.S. consumers will soon be feeling the effects.
9: While President Trump aims to drive businesses to U.S. soil with his tariffs, American companies that import Canadian goods are paying higher prices at the border and often then pass costs on to consumers.
22: OpenAI has admitted some of its AI agents escaped from a testing environment and then hijacked an obscure German forum. Tammy Trujillo explains.
5: Reuters was first to report that the AI agents turned the Wiki forum into a message board for other AI agents. OpenAI knew about the attack weeks ago. Now they're calling for a consistent standard for reporting similar incidents.
22: And Amazon's facing a proposed nationwide class action lawsuit filed by four former warehouse employees who accused the company of systematically discriminating against pregnant workers. The suit was filed Tuesday in federal court in New York. One plaintiff says she was hospitalized during a high-risk pregnancy after experiencing severe abdominal pain at work. The lawsuit alleges she was fired just days later after the absence was counted against her attendance record. It's time, Star Wars fans getting the chance to celebrate the franchise's 50th anniversary on the biggest movie screens possible. IMAX announced both Star Wars, A New Hope, and the new film Starfighter with Ryan Gosling will get 70mm releases next week, the format that's seen a massive surge in popularity ever since The Odyssey. The re-release of the original Star Wars film will hit theaters February 19th. Starfighter will premiere May 28th, 50 years to the day after Star Wars debuted. I'm Monica Nelson with your consumer and business news.
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16: President Trump will speak tonight at the Republican National Committee's first ever midterm convention in Dallas. Trump will also deliver the closing address on tomorrow's night two. Vice President Vance will headline the second night's keynote. The program features more than 100 items, including a showcase of candidates in key swing districts and sessions on banning stock trades by lawmakers. The White House could soon roll out a plan aimed at helping more parents stay home with their children. Monica Nelson reports.
22: According to the New York Times, the proposal would use an existing federal child care fund to provide subsidies for married couples when one parent chooses not to work outside the home. Meanwhile, a new study finds raising a family on a single income remains a challenge. In states like Hawaii and California, one working parent would need to earn more than $100,000 a year to support a spouse and child. Arkansas was the only state where that figure came in below below $70,000. I'm Monica Nelson.
10: That's politics. I'm Wendy Swanson.
0: Here's what's happening.
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16: With children back in school now, health officials say it's the start of respiratory virus season.
17: Amy Pridemore at Auburn University's College of Nursing says expect a wave of sickness from children who are back in the classroom.
19: When you put all of these children that carry germs and they are all still developing their immune systems. And so the younger they are, the more likely they are to get sick.
17: She recommends taking a home flu or COVID-19 test if your child feels ill and recommends the flu vaccine. Frequent hand washing, avoid sharing drinks, and disinfecting high-touch surfaces often. I'm Scott Pringle.
16: A skin fungus that causes ringworm and doesn't respond to standard treatment is spreading to more countries every year. That's according to a new CDC study. Ringworm is a common fungal infection that spreads through skin-to-skin contact and contaminated items. It causes a circular rash on the skin. It's now been identified in 29 countries, with most of the cases in Europe. Health update, I'm Sarah Lee Kessler.
0: This is 24/7 News from iHeartRadio.
20: The Kansas City Current have announced that Vladko Andonovski is out as the team's sporting director, a move described in a team press release as a mutual decision. Last year, Andonovski was coach and sporting director as the Current won the 2025 NWSL Shield, clinching in record time. But in November, he dropped his coaching responsibilities to serve solely as sporting director. 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
1: OpenAI admits that some of its AI agents escaped from a testing environment and hijacked an obscure German wiki forum. Tammy Trujillo has details.
5: Reuters was first to report that the AI agents turned the wiki forum into a message board for other AI agents. OpenAI knew about the attack weeks ago. Now they're calling for a consistent standard for reporting similar incidents.
1: A documentary about convicted criminal and Theranos founder Elizabeth Holmes is all the buzz in the worlds of tech, finance, and film. You can see Everything was screened on Sunday night at the Telluride Film Festival after it was made in secret over 3 years ago. Filmmaker Nathan Fielder lived with Holmes and her husband for a month before she went to prison. The movie also features an A-list celebrity who the Sunday night audience agreed to keep secret until the movie is released in 5 weeks. Atmos reportedly getting into the robo-taxi business. They're partnering with Uber and Apple, preparing to roll out new devices. Today's event, called Surprise and Shine, is expected to include the debut of the foldable iPhone. Tech Report, I'm Mark Mayfield.
0: 24/7 News, the latest in entertainment.
22: ABC says there's nothing to report that Jimmy Kimmel will exit the network next year and that his long-running late-night show will end.
1: Page Six reported on Tuesday that the current 24th season of Jimmy Kimmel Live will be the last, citing a source who said Kimmel's contract is not getting extended. The tabloid said he typically signs one-year deals with the Disney-owned network and has hosted the show since 2003. ABC Entertainment rejected that account, telling The Hill the report is inaccurate and that any discussion of the show's future remains purely speculative. I'm Mark Mayfield.
22: Star Wars fans can celebrate the franchise's 50th anniversary on the biggest movie screens possible.
3: IMAX announced both Star Wars Episode IV, A New Hope, and the new film Starfighter, starring Ryan Gosling, will get 70mm releases next year. That particular format has seen a massive surge in popularity following Christopher Nolan's The Odyssey. The re-release of the original Star Wars film will hit theaters on February 19th. Starfighter will premiere on May 28th, 50 years to the day after Star Wars debuted. I'm at Mattinson.
22: It's also been half a century since Stevie Wonder released Songs in the Key of Life, and he's going to celebrate with a world tour this fall. The singer will perform the 1976 double album in full during his 18 shows. That's entertainment. I'm Daria Albinger.
0: 24/7 News. 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Coming up next in 60 seconds.
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0: Hawaii residents are cleaning up after Hurricane Lowell battered the island overnight, NBC's Liz Kreutz reports.
1: The monster Category 2 hurricane downgraded overnight to a tropical storm, but not before ravaging homes across Kauai with 90-mile-per-hour winds, knocking out power to almost the entire island and uprooting massive trees.
0: Officials say all of the people who had been reported missing or unaccounted for have now been located. Crews are now assessing damage, clearing debris, and restoring critical infrastructure across the island. The controversial ending to this past weekend's Michigan-Western Michigan football game has led the NCAA to create a standard timing protocol. From now on, the official time for all college football games will be what's displayed on the in-stadium clock, with the television broadcast's embedded clock used in replay challenges. I'm Chris Caraccio. TSA is now allowing non-ticketed visitors into terminals at several U.S. airports. As the 25th anniversary of the September 11th terrorist attacks approaches, 13 airports will begin allowing those who already have pre-check or known traveler numbers to apply for a pass on the TSA website between 1 and 3 days before arriving. The practice was common before 9/11, when visitors could walk through airport security to greet or say goodbye to friends and family at the gate. The new gateside passes may have limited availability during peak times. Star Wars fans will get a chance to celebrate the franchise's 50th anniversary on the biggest movie screens possible. Matt Mattinson has more.
2: IMAX announced both Star Wars Episode IV, A New Hope, and the new film Starfighter, starring Ryan Gosling, will get 70mm releases next year. That particular format has seen a massive surge in popularity following Christopher Nolan's The Odyssey. The re-release of the original Star Wars film will hit theaters on February 19th. Starfighter will premiere on May 28th, 50 years to the day after Star Wars debuted.
0: The NFL returns tonight, and a new poll shows football remains America's favorite sport. Here's Rory O'Neill.
3: 31% of Americans call football their favorite sport. And while it's far ahead of the number two, basketball, that's the lowest football score in 25 years. The Gallup survey finds America's pastime, baseball, has slipped to third, with 10% calling it their favorite. And soccer is surging, with 9% saying the beautiful game is their favorite sport. Among young adults, nearly 1 in 4 say they have no favorite sport.
0: Speaking of sports, fans were treated to history overnight at the U.S. Open as 8th seed Ben Shelton outlasted 2nd seeded Carlos Alcaraz in a 5-set thriller. After 4 hours and 28 minutes of play, the match finally wrapped up just after 3:30 a.m. Eastern time. It's the latest finish ever seen at the Open. Shelton now advances to face fellow American Francis Tiafoe in the semifinals. I'm Chris Caraccio.
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5: Starting in the plains, there's dangerous heat continuing from Texas and Oklahoma into the lower Mississippi Valley, where highs will reach near 100 degrees. Storms developing along a front could bring strong winds and locally heavy rain from the central plains toward the Midwest and Northeast. The South and Gulf Coast stay hot and humid with scattered thunderstorms and locally heavy downpours. In the Southwest, the extreme heat continues as temperatures top 107. Monsoonal moisture will trigger storms across Arizona and New Mexico. Some of those could produce flash flooding. California is starting to move back into the sunshine with temperatures in the 70s and 80s along the coast, the 90s inland, and triple digits in the deserts. The Northwest turns cooler as showers are possible from Washington and Oregon into the northern Rockies. And in Hawaii, the focus is shifting to recovery after Hurricane Lowell. Heavy rain, flooding, dangerous surf, and strong winds could continue, especially across the western islands, even as Lowell pulls away. That's your national forecast. I'm Tammy Trujillo.
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6: In the lineup for the first time since May, Aaron Judge of the Yankees went 0-for-3 and was pulled from the game after 6 innings as the team eases him back into action.
7: I was excited that the wait is over and, excited to play back in front of these fans, the best fans in the game, and they were on their feet from the jump, which was pretty cool and special. But at the end of the day, just happy we got a win.
6: Judge last played in a game on May 31st, about a month after suffering a rib stress fracture diving for a ball. The Yankees did beat the Rockies. Judge, though, admitting he did not want to come out of the game. Two players have been added to the LSU football roster. That completes the 105 that they could have. The two added were not former NFL rookies Daquan Wright and Xavier Harris. That is a legal battle as escalated between the SEC and the school. The last two women's quarterfinals being played out at the U.S. Open. Number 2 seed Elena Rybakina is taking on Qin Wenzheng of China. Later, it's Coco Gauff and Mira Andreeva. That's sports. I'm Frank Arity.
8: Canada's new tariffs on billions of dollars in American goods are now in effect, escalating the trade fight with the U.S. NBC's Alice.

0: Bar reports the tariffs range from 15 to 50%, covering some $27 billion in U.S. imports.
1: On the new list, American steel, dairy, appliances, and electronics. Though Canada did remove fish over concerns about harming Canadian businesses.
0: She reports most U.S. consumers will soon be feeling the effects.
1: While President Trump aims to drive businesses to U.S. soil with his tariffs, American companies that import Canadian goods are paying higher prices at the border and often then pass costs on to consumers.
0: OpenAI has admitted some of its AI agents escaped from a testing environment and then hijacked an obscure German forum. Tammy Trujillo explains.
2: Reuters was first to report that the AI agents turned the wiki forum into a message board for other AI agents. OpenAI knew about the attack weeks ago. Now they're calling for a consistent standard for reporting similar incidents.
0: And Amazon's facing a proposed nationwide class action lawsuit filed by four former warehouse employees who accused the company of systematically discriminating against pregnant workers. The suit was filed Tuesday in federal court in New York. One plaintiff says she was hospitalized during a high-risk pregnancy after experiencing severe abdominal pain at work. The lawsuit alleges she was fired just days later after the absence was counted against her attendance record. It's time. Star Wars fans getting the chance to celebrate the franchise's 50th anniversary on the biggest movie screens possible. IMAX announced both Star Wars, A New Hope, and the new film Starfighter with Ryan Gosling will get 70mm releases next week, the format that's seen a massive surge in popularity ever since The Odyssey. The re-release of the original Star Wars film will hit theaters February 19th. Starfighter will premiere May 28th, 50 years to the day after Star Wars debuted. I'm Monica Nelson with your consumer and business news.
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1: President Trump will speak tonight at the Republican National Committee's first ever midterm convention in Dallas. Trump will also deliver the closing address on tomorrow's night two. Vice President Vance will headline the second night's keynote. The program features more than 100 items, including a showcase of candidates in key swing districts and sessions on banning stock trades by lawmakers. The White House could soon roll out a plan aimed at helping more parents stay home with their children. Monica Nelson reports.
0: According to the New York Times, the proposal would use an existing federal child care fund to provide subsidies for married couples when one parent chooses not to work outside the home. Meanwhile, a new study finds raising a family on a single income remains a challenge. In states like Hawaii and California, one working parent would need to earn more than $100,000 a year to support a spouse and child. Arkansas was the only state where that figure came in below $70,000. I'm Monica Nelson.
1: That's politics. I'm Wendy Swanson.
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1: Would
9: children back in school now, health officials say it's the start of respiratory virus season.
10: Amy Pridemore at Auburn University's College of Nursing says expect a wave of sickness from children who are back in the classroom.
12: You put all of these children that carry germs, and they are all still developing their immune systems. And so the younger they are, the more likely they are to get sick.
10: She recommends taking a home flu or COVID-19 test if your child feels ill, and recommends the flu vaccine. Frequent hand washing, avoid sharing drinks, and disinfecting high-touch surfaces often. I'm Scott Pringle.
9: A skin fungus that causes ringworm and doesn't respond to standard treatment is spreading to more countries every year. That's according to a new CDC study. Ringworm is a common fungal infection that spreads through skin-to-skin contact and contaminated items. It causes a circular rash on the skin. It's now been identified in 29 countries, with most of the cases in Europe. Health update, I'm Sarah Lee Kessler.
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13: The Kansas City Current have announced that Vladko Andonovski is out as the team's sporting director, a move described in a team press release as a mutual decision. Last year, Andonovski was coach and sporting director as the Current won the 2025 NWSL Shield, clinching in record time. But in November, he dropped his coaching responsibilities to serve solely as sporting director. For more women's sports stories, subscribe to Good Game with Sarah Spain on iHeart Podcast.
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14: OpenAI admits that some of its AI agents escaped from a testing environment and hijacked an obscure German wiki forum. Tammy Trujillo has details.
2: Reuters was first to report that the AI agents turned the wiki forum into a message board for other AI agents. OpenAI knew about the attack weeks ago. Now they're calling for a consistent standard for reporting similar incidents.
14: A documentary about convicted criminal and Theranos founder Elizabeth Holmes is all the buzz in the worlds of tech, finance, and film. You can see Everything was screened on Sunday night at the Telluride Film Festival after it was made in secret over 3 years ago. Filmmaker Nathan Fielder lived with Holmes and her husband for a month before she went to prison. The movie also features an A-list celebrity who the Sunday night audience agreed to keep secret until the movie is released in 5 weeks. Atmos reportedly getting into the robo-taxi business. They're partnering with Uber, and Apple preparing to roll out new devices. Today's event, called Surprise and Shine, is expected to include the debut of the foldable iPhone. Tech Report, I'm Mark Mayfield.
3: 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The latest in entertainment.
15: ABC says there's nothing to reports that Jimmy Kimmel will exit the network next year and that his long-running late-night show will end.
14: Page Six reported on Tuesday that the current 24th season of Jimmy Kimmel Live will be the last, citing a source who said Kimmel's contract is not getting extended. The tabloid said he typically signs one-year deals with the Disney-owned network and has hosted the show since 2003. ABC Entertainment rejected that account, telling The Hill the report is inaccurate and that any discussion of the show's future remains purely speculative. I'm Mark Mayfield.
15: Star Wars fans can celebrate the franchise's 50th anniversary on the biggest movie screens possible.
16: IMAX announced both Star Wars Episode IV, A New Hope, and the new film Starfighter, starring Ryan Gosling, will get 70mm releases next year. That particular format has seen a massive surge in popularity following Christopher Nolan's The Odyssey. The re-release of the original Star Wars film will hit theaters on February 19th. Starfighter will premiere on May 28th, 50 years to the day after Star Wars debuted. I'm at Mattinson.
17: I
15: Digest. It's also been half a century since Stevie Wonder released Songs in the Key of Life, and he's going to celebrate with a world tour this fall. The singer will perform the 1976 double album in full during his 18 shows. That's entertainment. I'm Daria Albinger.
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6: 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Also on the card is former WWE champion Jake Hager and the debut of former UFC heavyweight Chris Barnett. 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
10: President Trump is set to deliver remarks at both nights of the Republican National Committee's first ever midterm convention. Vice President J.D. Vance will headline the second night's keynote. Crude oil prices are topping $100 for the first time since July. NBC's Gabe Gutierrez reports it comes as fighting between the U.S. and Iran ramps up in the Persian Gulf.
17: The U.S. attacking five Iranian oil tankers in the Gulf of Oman, according to Central Command, which posted video showing one of the tankers sinking into sea. It's a response, the U.S. says, to Iranian attacks on an American warship.
10: That ship evaded the Iranian attack with none killed. But the escalation of the conflict is raising the risk of oil prices surging above $120 a barrel as attacks on shipping intensify, that according to a Goldman Sachs research head. Voters across Rhode Island are heading to the polls to decide who moves forward in races for the Senate, House, and governor. The Democratic primary for governor is turning out to be the one to watch. Incumbent Governor Dan McKee is trying to fight off a strong challenge from businesswoman Helena Foulkes. McKee defeated Foulkes in a five-way primary 4 years ago. Kauai residents are cleaning up after Hurricane Lowell battered the island overnight, NBC's Liz Kreutz reports.
18: The monster Category 2 hurricane downgraded overnight to a tropical storm, but not before ravaging homes across Kauai with 90-mile-per-hour winds, knocking out power to almost the entire island and uprooting massive trees.
10: Officials say all of the people who had been reported missing or unaccounted for have now been located. Crews are now assessing damage, clearing debris, and restoring critical infrastructure across the island. The controversial ending to this past weekend's Michigan-Western Michigan football game has led the NCAA to create a standard timing protocol. From now on, the official time for all college football games will be what's displayed on the in-stadium clock, with the television broadcast's embedded clock used in replay challenges. I'm Chris Caraccio. TSA is now allowing non-ticketed visitors into terminals at several U.S. airports. As the 25th anniversary of the September 11th terrorist attacks approaches, 13 airports will begin allowing those who already have pre-check or known traveler numbers to apply for a pass on the TSA website between 1 and 3 days before arriving. The practice was common before 9/11 when visitors could walk through airport security to greet or say goodbye to friends and family at the gate. The new gateside passes may have limited availability during peak times. Star Wars fans will get a chance to celebrate the franchise's 50th anniversary on the biggest movie screens possible. Matt Mattinson has more.
16: IMAX announced both Star Wars Episode IV, A New Hope, and the new film Starfighter, starring Ryan Gosling, will get 70mm releases next year. That particular format has seen a massive surge in popularity following Christopher Nolan's The Odyssey. The re-release of the original Star Wars film will hit theaters on February 19th. Starfighter will premiere on May 28th, 50 years to the day after Star Wars debuted.
10: The NFL returns tonight, and a new poll shows football remains America's favorite sport. Here's Rory O'Neill.
19: 31% of Americans call football their favorite sport. And while it's far ahead of the number 2, basketball, that's the lowest football score in 25 years. The Gallup survey finds America's pastime, baseball, has slipped to third with 10% calling it their favorite. And soccer is surging with 9% saying the beautiful game is their favorite sport. Among young adults, nearly 1 in 4 say they have no favorite sport.
10: Speaking of sports, fans were treated to history overnight at the U.S. Open as 8th seed Ben Shelton outlasted 2nd seeded Carlos Alcaraz in a 5-set thriller after 4 hours and 28 minutes of play. The match finally wrapped up just after 3:30 a.m. Eastern time. It's the latest finish ever seen at the Open. Shelton now advances to face fellow American Francis Tiafoe in the semifinals. I'm Chris Caraccio.
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2: Starting in the plains, there's dangerous heat continuing from Texas and Oklahoma into the lower Mississippi Valley, where highs will reach near 100 degrees. Storms developing along a front could bring strong winds and locally heavy rain from the central plains toward the Midwest and Northeast. The South and Gulf Coast stay hot and humid with scattered thunderstorms and locally heavy downpours. In the Southwest, the extreme heat continues as temperatures top 107. Monsoonal moisture will trigger storms across Arizona and New Mexico. Some of those could produce flash flooding. California is starting to move back into the sunshine with temperatures in the 70s and 80s along the coast, the 90s inland, and triple digits in the deserts. The Northwest turns cooler as showers are possible from Washington and Oregon into the northern Rockies. And in Hawaii, the focus is shifting to recovery after Hurricane Lowell. Heavy rain, flooding, dangerous surf, and strong winds could continue, especially across the western islands, even as Lowell pulls away. That's your national forecast. I'm Tammy Trujillo.
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20: The Southeastern Conference is still slated to vote this week on whether to expel LSU for looking to add former NFL rookies to their roster. Even though the Tigers reached their limit last night but did not include the two players in question, Daquan Wright and Xavier Harris, Louisiana Senator John Kennedy says if the vote happens, there will be trouble.
21: We'll be on them like a hobo on a ham sandwich.
20: Kennedy blasting conference officials for even entertaining the thought.
21: That's bone deep down to the marrow. Stupid. I've got rocks in my driveway that are smarter than that.
20: The SEC asking a federal judge in Alabama to prevent Louisiana officials from blocking Thursday's meeting or interfering with any decision that comes from it. It's Wednesday night football to begin the NFL season as the Patriots call on the Seahawks in Seattle. And starting defensive tackle Alfred Collins of the 49ers is done for the year with a torn patellar tendon. That's sports. I'm Frank Aaron.
0: Canada's new tariffs on billions of dollars in American goods are now in effect, escalating the trade fight with the U.S. NBC's Alice Barr reports the tariffs range from 15 to 50%, covering some $27 billion in U.S. imports.
22: On the new list, American steel, dairy, appliances, and electronics, though Canada did remove fish over concerns about harming Canadian businesses.
0: She reports most U.S. consumers will soon be feeling the effects.
22: While President Trump aims to drive businesses to U.S. soil with his tariffs, American companies that import Canadian goods are paying higher prices at the border and often then pass costs on to consumers.
0: OpenAI has admitted some of its AI agents escaped from a testing environment and then hijacked an obscure German forum. Tammy Trujillo explains.
2: Reuters was first to report that the AI agents turned the Wiki forum into a message board for other AI agents. OpenAI knew about the attack weeks ago. Now they're calling for a consistent standard for reporting similar incidents.
0: And Amazon's facing a proposed nationwide class action lawsuit filed by 4 former warehouse employees who accused the company of systematically discriminating against pregnant workers. The suit was filed Tuesday in federal court in New York. One plaintiff says she was hospitalized during a high-risk pregnancy after experiencing severe abdominal pain at work. The lawsuit alleges she was fired just days later after the absence was counted against her attendance record. It's time, Star Wars fans getting the chance to celebrate the franchise's 50th anniversary on the biggest movie screens possible. IMAX announced both Star Wars, A New Hope, and the new film Starfighter with Ryan Gosling will get 70mm releases next week, the format that's seen a massive surge in popularity ever since The Odyssey. The re-release of the original Star Wars film will hit theaters February 19th. Starfighter will premiere May 28th, 50 years to the day after Star Wars debuted. I'm Monica Nelson with your consumer and business news.
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22: President Trump will speak tonight at the Republican National Committee's first ever midterm convention in Dallas. Trump will also deliver the closing address on tomorrow's night two. Vice President Vance will headline the second night's keynote. The program features more than 100 items, including a showcase of candidates in key swing districts and sessions on banning stock trades by lawmakers. The White House could soon roll out a plan aimed at helping more parents stay home with their children, Monica Nelson reports.
0: According to the New York Times, the proposal would use an existing federal child care fund to provide subsidies for married couples when one parent chooses not to work outside the home. Meanwhile, a new study finds raising a family on a single income remains a challenge. In states like Hawaii and California, one working parent would need to earn more than $100,000 a year to support a spouse and child. Arkansas was the only state where that figure came in below $70,000. I'm Monica Nelson.
22: That's politics. I'm Wendy Swanson.
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9: With children back in school now, health officials say it's the start of respiratory virus season.
10: Amy Pridemore at Auburn University's College of Nursing says expect a wave of sickness from children who are back in the classroom.
12: When you put all of these children that carry germs and they are all still developing their immune systems. And so the younger they are, the more likely they are to get sick.
10: She recommends taking a home flu or COVID-19 test if your child feels ill and recommends the flu vaccine. Frequent hand washing, avoid sharing drinks, and disinfecting high touch surfaces often. I'm Scott Pringle.
9: A skin fungus that causes ringworm and doesn't respond to standard treatment is spreading to more countries every year. That's according to a new CDC study. Ringworm is a common fungal infection that spreads through skin-to-skin contact and contaminated items. It causes a circular rash on the skin. It's now been identified in 29 countries, with most of the cases in Europe. Health update, I'm Sarah Lee Kessler.
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13: The Kansas City Current have announced that Vladko Andonovski is out as the team's sporting director, a move described in a team press release as a mutual decision. Last year, Andonovski was coach and sporting director as the Current won the 2025 NWSL Shield, clinching in record time. But in November, he dropped his coaching responsibilities to serve solely as sporting director. 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
6: 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Also on the card is former WWE champion Jake Hager and the debut of former UFC heavyweight Chris Barnett. 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
1: OpenAI admits that some of its AI agents escaped from a testing environment and hijacked an obscure German wiki forum. Tammy Trujillo has details.
2: Reuters was first to report that the AI agents turned the wiki forum into a message board for other AI agents. OpenAI knew about the attack weeks ago. Now they're calling for a consistent standard for reporting similar incidents.
1: A documentary about convicted criminal and Theranos founder Elizabeth Holmes is all the buzz in the worlds of tech, finance, and film. You can see Everything was screened on Sunday night at the Telluride Film Festival after it was made in secret over 3 years ago. Filmmaker Nathan Fielder lived with Holmes and her husband for a month before she went to prison. The movie also features an A-list celebrity who the Sunday night audience agreed to keep secret until the movie is released in 5 weeks. Atmos reportedly getting into the robo-taxi business. They're partnering with Uber, and Apple preparing to roll out new devices. Today's event, called Surprise and Shine, is expected to include the debut of the foldable iPhone. Tech Report, I'm Mark Mayfield.
3: 24/7 News, the latest in entertainment.
11: ABC says there's nothing to reports that Jimmy Kimmel will exit the network next year and that his long-running late-night show will end.
1: Page Six reported on Tuesday that the current 24th season of Jimmy Kimmel Live will be the last, citing a source who said Kimmel's contract is not getting extended. The tabloid said he typically signs one-year deals with the Disney-owned network and has hosted the show since 2003. ABC Entertainment rejected that account, telling The Hill the report is inaccurate and that any discussion of the show's future remains purely speculative. I'm Mark Mayfield.
11: Star Wars fans can celebrate the franchise's 50th anniversary on the biggest movie screens possible.
16: IMAX announced both Star Wars Episode IV, A New Hope, and the new film Starfighter, starring Ryan Gosling, will get 70mm releases next year. That particular format has seen a massive surge in popularity following Christopher Nolan's The Odyssey. The re-release of the original Star Wars film will hit theaters on February 19th. Starfighter will premiere on May 28th, 50 years to the day after Star Wars debuted. I'm at Mattinson.
11: It's also been half a century since Stevie Wonder released Songs in the Key of Life, and he's going to celebrate with a world tour this fall. The singer will perform the 1976 double album in full during his 18 shows. That's entertainment. I'm Daria Albinger.
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6: 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Also on the card is former WWE champion Jake Hager and the debut of former UFC heavyweight Chris Barnett. 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
10: President Trump is set to deliver remarks at both nights of the Republican National Committee's first ever midterm convention. Vice President J.D. Vance will headline the second night's keynote. Crude oil prices are topping $100 for the first time since July. NBC's Gabe Gutierrez reports it comes as fighting between the U.S. and Iran ramps up in the Persian Gulf.
17: The U.S. attacking five Iranian oil tankers in the Gulf of Oman, according to Central Command, which posted video showing one of the tankers sinking into sea. It's a response, the U.S. says, to Iranian attacks on an American warship.
10: That ship evaded the Iranian attack with none killed. But the escalation of the conflict is raising the risk of oil prices surging above $120 a barrel as attacks on shipping intensify. That according to a Goldman Sachs research head. Voters across Rhode Island are heading to the polls to decide who moves forward in races for the Senate, House, and governor. The Democratic primary for governor is turning out to be the one to watch. Incumbent Governor Dan McKee is trying to fight off a strong challenge from businesswoman Helena Foulkes. McKee defeated Foulkes in a five-way primary 4 years ago.
14: Kauai residents are cleaning up after Hurricane Lowell battered the island overnight, NBC's Liz Kreutz reports.
15: The monster Category 2 hurricane downgraded overnight to a tropical storm, but not before ravaging homes across Kauai with 90-mile-per-hour winds, knocking out power to almost the entire island and uprooting massive trees.
14: Officials say all of the people who had been reported missing or unaccounted for have now been located. Crews are now assessing damage, clearing debris, and restoring critical infrastructure across the island. The controversial ending to this past weekend's Michigan-Western Michigan football game has led the NCAA to create a standard timing protocol. From now on, the official time for all college football games will be what's displayed on the in-stadium clock, with the television broadcast's embedded clock used in replay challenges. I'm Chris Caraccio. TSA is now allowing non-ticketed visitors into terminals at several U.S. airports. As the 25th anniversary of the September 11th terrorist attacks approaches, 13 airports will begin allowing those who already have pre-check or known traveler numbers to apply for a pass on the TSA website between 1 and 3 days before arriving. The practice was common before 9/11, when visitors could walk through airport security to greet or say goodbye to friends and family at the gate. The new gateside passes may have limited availability during peak times. Star Wars fans will get a chance to celebrate the franchise's 50th anniversary on the biggest movie screens possible. Matt Mattinson has more.
16: IMAX announced both Star Wars Episode IV, A New Hope, and the new film Starfighter, starring Ryan Gosling, will get 70mm releases next year. That particular format has seen a massive surge in popularity following Christopher Nolan's The Odyssey. The re-release of the original Star Wars film will hit theaters on February 19th. Starfighter will premiere on May 28th, 50 years to the day after Star Wars debuted.
14: The NFL returns tonight, and a new poll shows football remains America's favorite sport. Here's Rory O'Neill.
18: 31% of Americans call football their favorite sport. And while it's far ahead of the number 2, basketball, that's the lowest football score in 25 years. The Gallup survey finds America's pastime, baseball, has slipped to 3rd, with 10% calling it their favorite. And soccer is surging, with 9% saying the beautiful game is their favorite sport. Among young adults, nearly 1 in 4 say they have no favorite sport.
14: Speaking of sports, fans were treated to history overnight at the U.S. Open as 8th seed Ben Shelton outlasted 2nd seeded Carlos Alcaraz in a 5-set thriller. After 4 hours and 28 minutes of play, the match finally wrapped up just after 3:30 a.m. Eastern time. It's the latest finish ever seen at the Open. Shelton now advances to face fellow American Francis Tiafoe in the semifinals. I'm Chris Caraccio.
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2: Starting in the plains, there's dangerous heat continuing from Texas and Oklahoma into the lower Mississippi Valley, where highs will reach near 100 degrees. Storms developing along a front could bring strong winds and locally heavy rain from the central plains toward the Midwest and Northeast. The South and Gulf Coast stay hot and humid with scattered thunderstorms and locally heavy downpours. In the Southwest, the extreme heat continues as temperatures top 107. Monsoonal moisture will trigger storms across Arizona and New Mexico. Some of those could produce flash flooding. California is starting to move back into the sunshine with temperatures in the 70s and 80s along the coast, the 90s inland, and triple digits in the deserts. The Northwest turns cooler as showers are possible from Washington and Oregon into the northern Rockies. And in Hawaii, the focus is shifting to recovery after Hurricane Lowell. Heavy rain, flooding, dangerous surf, and strong winds could continue, especially across the western islands, even as Lowell pulls away. That's your national forecast. I'm Tammy Trujillo.
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20: The Southeastern Conference is still slated to vote this week on whether to expel LSU for looking to add former NFL rookies to their roster. Even though the Tigers reached their limit last night but did not include the two players in question, Daquan Wright and Xavier Harris, Louisiana Senator John Kennedy says if the vote happens, there will be trouble.
21: We'll be on them like a hobo on a ham sandwich.
20: Kennedy blasting conference officials for even entertaining the thought.
21: That's bone deep down to the marrow. Stupid. I've got rocks in my driveway that are smarter than that.
20: The SEC asking a federal judge in Alabama to prevent Louisiana officials from blocking Thursday's meeting or interfering with any decision that comes from it. It's Wednesday night football to begin the NFL season as the Patriots call on the Seahawks in Seattle. And starting defensive tackle Alfred Collins of the 49ers is done for the year with a torn patellar tendon. That's sports. I'm Frank Aaron.
0: Canada's new tariffs on billions of dollars in American goods are now in effect, escalating the trade fight with the U.S. NBC's Alice Barr reports the tariffs range from 15 to 50%, covering some $27 billion in U.S. imports.
7: On the new list, American steel, dairy, appliances, and electronics. Though Canada did remove fish over concerns about harming Canadian businesses.
0: She reports most U.S. consumers will soon be feeling the effects.
7: While President Trump aims to drive businesses to U.S. soil with his tariffs, American companies that import Canadian goods are paying higher prices at the border and often then pass costs on to consumers.
0: OpenAI has admitted some of its AI agents escaped from a testing environment and then hijacked an obscure German forum, Tammy Trujillo explains.
2: Reuters was first to report that the AI agents turned the Wiki forum into a message board for other AI agents. OpenAI knew about the attack weeks ago. Now they're calling for a consistent standard for reporting similar incidents.
0: And Amazon's facing a proposed nationwide class action lawsuit filed by four former warehouse employees who accused the company of systematically discriminating against pregnant workers. The suit was filed Tuesday in federal court in New York. One plaintiff says she was hospitalized during a high-risk pregnancy after experiencing severe abdominal pain at work. The lawsuit alleges she was fired just days later after the absence was counted against her attendance record. It's time, Star Wars fans getting the chance to celebrate the franchise's 50th anniversary on the biggest movie screens possible. IMAX announced both Star Wars, A New Hope, and the new film Starfighter with Ryan Gosling will get 70mm releases next week, the format that's seen a massive surge in popularity ever since The Odyssey. The re-release of the original Star Wars film will hit theaters February 19th. Starfighter will premiere May 28th, 50 years to the day after Star Wars debuted. I'm Monica Nelson with your consumer and business news.
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22: President Trump will speak tonight at the Republican National Committee's first ever midterm convention in Dallas. Trump will also deliver the closing address on tomorrow's night two. Vice President Vance will headline the second night's keynote. The program features more than 100 items, including a showcase of candidates in key swing districts and sessions on banning stock trades by lawmakers. The White House could soon roll out a plan aimed at helping more parents stay home with their children. Monica Nelson reports.
0: According to the New York Times, the proposal would use an existing federal child care fund to provide subsidies for married couples when one parent chooses not to work outside the home. Meanwhile, a new study finds raising a family on a single income remains a challenge. In states like Hawaii and California, one working parent would need to earn more than $100,000 a year to support a spouse and child. Arkansas was the only state where that figure came in below $70,000. I'm Monica Nelson.
22: That's politics. I'm Wendy Swanson.
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9: With children back in school now, health officials say it's the start of respiratory virus season.
10: Amy Pridemore at Auburn University's College of Nursing says expect a wave of sickness from children who are back in the classroom.
12: When you put all of these children that carry germs and they are all still developing their immune systems. And so the younger they are, the more likely they are to get sick.
10: She recommends taking a home flu or COVID-19 test if your child feels ill and recommends the flu vaccine. Frequent hand washing, avoid sharing drinks, and disinfecting high touch surfaces often. I'm Scott Pringle.
9: A skin fungus that causes ringworm and doesn't respond to standard treatment is spreading to more countries every year. That's according to a new CDC study. Ringworm is a common fungal infection that spreads through skin-to-skin contact and contaminated items. It causes a circular rash on the skin. It's now been identified in 29 countries, with most of the cases in Europe. Health update, I'm Sarah Lee Kessler.
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1: The Kansas City Current have announced that Vladko Andonovski is out as the team's sporting director, a move described in a team press release as a mutual decision. Last year, Andonovski was coach and sporting director as the Current won the 2025 NWSL Shield, clinching in record time. But in November, he dropped his coaching responsibilities to serve solely as sporting director. For more women's sports stories, subscribe to Good Game with Sarah Spain on iHeart Podcast.
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6: 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Also on the card is former WWE champion Jake Hager and the debut of former UFC heavyweight Chris Barnett. 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
8: OpenAI admits that some of its AI agents escaped from a testing environment and hijacked an obscure German wiki forum. Tammy Trujillo has details.
2: Reuters was first to report that the AI agents turned the wiki forum into a message board for other AI agents. OpenAI knew about the attack weeks ago. Now they're calling for a consistent standard for reporting similar incidents.
8: A documentary about convicted criminal and Theranos founder Elizabeth Holmes is all the buzz in the worlds of tech, finance, and film. You can see Everything was screened on Sunday night at the Telluride Film Festival after it was made in secret over 3 years ago. Filmmaker Nathan Fielder lived with Holmes and her husband for a month before she went to prison. The movie also features an A-list celebrity who the Sunday night audience agreed to keep secret until the movie is released in 5 weeks. Atmos reportedly getting into the robo-taxi business. They're partnering with Uber and Apple, preparing to roll out new devices. Today's event, called Surprise and Shine, is expected to include the debut of the foldable iPhone. Tech Report, I'm Mark Mayfield.
3: 24/7 News, the latest in entertainment.
11: ABC says there's nothing to report that Jimmy Kimmel will exit the network next year and that his long-running late-night show will end.
8: Page Six reported on Tuesday that the current 24th season of Jimmy Kimmel Live will be the last, citing a source who said Kimmel's contract is not getting extended. The tabloid said he typically signs one-year deals with the Disney-owned network and has hosted the show since 2003. ABC Entertainment rejected that account, telling The Hill the report is inaccurate and that any discussion of the show's future remains purely speculative. I'm Mark Mayfield.
11: Star Wars fans can celebrate the franchise's 50th anniversary on the biggest movie screens possible.
16: IMAX announced both Star Wars Episode IV, A New Hope, and the new film Starfighter, starring Ryan Gosling, will get 70mm releases next year. That particular format has seen a massive surge in popularity following Christopher Nolan's The Odyssey. The re-release of the original Star Wars film will hit theaters on February 19th. Starfighter will premiere on May 28th, 50 years to the day after Star Wars debuted. I'm at Mattinson.
11: It's also been half a century since Stevie Wonder released Songs in the Key of Life, and he's going to celebrate with a world tour this fall. The singer will perform the 1976 double album in full during his 18 shows. That's entertainment. I'm Daria Albinger.
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4: 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Also on the card is former WWE champion Jake Hager and the debut of former UFC heavyweight Chris Barnett. 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
14: President Trump is set to deliver remarks at both nights of the Republican National Committee's first ever midterm convention. Vice President J.D. Vance will headline the second night's keynote. Crude oil prices are topping $100 for the first time since July. NBC's Gabe Gutierrez reports it comes as fighting between the U.S. and Iran ramps up in the Persian Gulf.
13: The U.S. attacking five Iranian oil tankers in the Gulf of Oman, according to Central Command, which posted video showing one of the tankers sinking into sea. It's a response, the U.S. says, to Iranian attacks on an American warship.
14: That ship evaded the Iranian attack with none killed. But the escalation of the conflict is raising the risk of oil prices surging above $120 a barrel as attacks on shipping intensify, that according to a Goldman Sachs research head. Voters across Rhode Island are heading to the polls to decide who moves forward in races for the Senate, House, and governor. The Democratic primary for governor is turning out to be the one to watch. Incumbent Governor Dan McKee is trying to fight off a strong challenge from businesswoman Helena Foulkes. McKee defeated Foulkes in a five-way primary 4 years ago. Kauai residents are cleaning up after Hurricane Lowell battered the island overnight, NBC's Liz Kreutz reports.
15: The monster Category 2 hurricane downgraded overnight to a tropical storm, but not before ravaging homes across Kauai with 90-mile-per-hour winds, knocking out power to almost the entire island and uprooting massive trees.
14: Officials say all of the people who had been reported missing or unaccounted for have now been located. Crews are now assessing damage, clearing debris, and restoring critical infrastructure across the island. The controversial ending to this past weekend's Michigan-Western Michigan football game has led the NCAA to create a standard timing protocol. From now on, the official time for all college football games will be what's displayed on the in-stadium clock, with the television broadcast's embedded clock used in replay challenges. I'm Chris Karashi. TSA is now allowing non-ticketed visitors into terminals at several U.S. airports. As the 25th anniversary of the September 11th terrorist attacks approaches, 13 airports will begin allowing those who already have pre-check or known traveler numbers to apply for a pass on the TSA website between 1 and 3 days before arriving. The practice was common before 9/11, when visitors could walk through airport security to greet or say goodbye to friends and family at the gate. The new gateside passes may have limited availability during peak times. Star Wars fans will get a chance to celebrate the franchise's 50th anniversary on the biggest movie screens possible. Matt Mattinson has more.
16: IMAX announced both Star Wars Episode 4, A New Hope, and the new film Starfighter, starring Ryan Gosling, will get 70mm releases next year. That particular format has seen a massive surge in popularity following Christopher Nolan's The Odyssey. The re-release of the original Star Wars film will hit theaters on February 19th. Starfighter will premiere on May 28th, 50 years to the day after Star Wars debuted.
14: The NFL returns tonight, and a new poll shows football remains America's favorite sport. Here's Rory O'Neill.
17: 31% of Americans call football their favorite sport. And while it's far ahead of the number two, basketball, that's the lowest football score in 25 years. The Gallup survey finds America's pastime, baseball, has slipped to third with 10% calling it their favorite. And soccer is surging, with 9% saying the beautiful game is their favorite sport. Among young adults, nearly 1 in 4 say they have no favorite sport.
14: Speaking of sports, fans were treated to history overnight at the U.S. Open as 8th seed Ben Shelton outlasted 2nd seeded Carlos Alcaraz in a 5-set thriller. After 4 hours and 28 minutes of play, the match finally wrapped up just after 3:30 a.m. Eastern time. It's the latest finish ever seen at the Open. Shelton now advances to face fellow American Francis Tiafoe in the semifinals. I'm Chris Caraccio.
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2: Starting in the plains, there's dangerous heat continuing from Texas and Oklahoma into the lower Mississippi Valley, where highs will reach near 100 degrees. Storms developing along a front could bring strong winds and locally heavy rain from the central plains toward the Midwest and Northeast. The South and Gulf Coast stay hot and humid with scattered thunderstorms and locally heavy downpours. In the southwest, the extreme heat continues as temperatures top 107. Monsoonal moisture will trigger storms across Arizona and New Mexico. Some of those could produce flash flooding. California is starting to move back into the sunshine with temperatures in the 70s and 80s along the coast, the 90s inland, and triple digits in the deserts. The northwest turns cooler as showers are possible from Washington and Oregon into the northern Rockies. And in Hawaii, the focus is shifting to recovery after Hurricane Lowell. Heavy rain, flooding, dangerous surf, and strong winds could continue, especially across the western islands, even as Lowell pulls away. That's your national forecast. I'm Tammy Trujillo.
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0: The Southeastern Conference is still slated to vote this week on whether to expel LSU for looking to add former NFL rookies to their roster. Even though the Tigers reached their limit last night but did not include the two players in question, Daquan Wright and Xavier Harris, Louisiana Senator John Kennedy says if the vote happens, there will be trouble.
7: We'll be on them like a hobo on a ham sandwich.
0: Kennedy blasting conference officials for even entertaining the thought.
7: That's bone deep down to the marrow. Stupid. I've got rocks in my driveway that are smarter than that.
0: The SEC asking a federal judge in Alabama to prevent Louisiana officials from blocking Thursday's meeting or interfering with any decision that comes from it. It's Wednesday night football to begin the NFL season as the Patriots call on the Seahawks in Seattle. And starting defensive tackle Alfred Collins of the 49ers is done for the year with a torn patellar tendon. That's sports. I'm Frank Aaron.
18: Canada's new tariffs on billions of dollars in American goods are now in effect, escalating the trade fight with the U.S. NBC's Alice Barr reports the tariffs range from 15 to 50%, covering some $27 billion in U.S. imports.
20: On the new list, American steel, dairy, appliances, and electronics, though Canada did remove fish over concerns about harming Canadian businesses.
18: She reports most U.S. consumers will soon be feeling the effects.
20: While President Trump aims to drive businesses to U.S. soil with his tariffs, American companies that import Canadian goods are paying higher prices at the border and often then pass costs on to consumers.
18: OpenAI has admitted some of its AI agents escaped from a testing environment and then hijacked an obscure German forum. Tammy Trujillo explains.
2: Reuters was first to report that the AI agents turned the Wiki forum into a message board for other AI agents. OpenAI knew about the attack weeks ago. Now they're calling for a consistent standard for reporting similar incidents.
18: And Amazon's facing a proposed nationwide class action lawsuit filed by four former warehouse employees who accused the company of systematically discriminating against pregnant workers. The suit was filed Tuesday in federal court in New York. One plaintiff says she was hospitalized during a high-risk pregnancy after experiencing severe abdominal pain at work. The lawsuit alleges she was fired just days later after the absence was counted against her attendance record. It's time, Star Wars fans getting the chance to celebrate the franchise's 50th anniversary on the biggest movie screens possible. IMAX announced both Star Wars, A New Hope, and the new film Starfighter with Ryan Gosling will get 70mm releases next week, the format that's seen a massive surge in popularity ever since The Odyssey. The re-release of the original Star Wars film will hit theaters February 19th. Starfighter will premiere May 28th, 50 years to the day after Star Wars debuted. I'm Monica Nelson with your consumer and business news.
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4: 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Also on the card is former WWE champion Jake Hager and the debut of former UFC heavyweight Chris Barnett. 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
12: President Trump will speak tonight at the Republican National Committee's first ever midterm convention in Dallas. Trump will also deliver the closing address on tomorrow's night two. Vice President Vance will headline the second night's keynote. The program features more than 100 items, including a showcase of candidates in key

0: a home flu or COVID-19 test if your child feels ill, and recommends the flu vaccine. Frequent hand washing, avoid sharing drinks, and disinfecting high-touch surfaces often. I'm Scott Pringle.
1: A skin fungus that causes ringworm and doesn't respond to standard treatment is spreading to more countries every year. That's according to a new CDC study. Ringworm is a common fungal infection that spreads through skin-to-skin contact and contaminated items. It causes a circular rash on the skin. It's now been identified in 29 countries, with most of the cases in Europe. Health update, I'm Sarah Lee Kessler.
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3: The Kansas City Current have announced that Vladko Andonovski is out as the team's sporting director, a move described in a team press release as a mutual decision. Last year, Andonovski was coach and sporting director as the Current won the 2025 NWSL Shield, clinching in record time. But in November, he dropped his coaching responsibilities to serve solely as sporting director. For more women's sports stories, subscribe to Good Game with Sarah Spain on iHeart Podcast.
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6: OpenAI admits that some of its AI agents escaped from a testing environment and hijacked an obscure German wiki forum. Tammy Trujillo has details.
7: Reuters was first to report that the AI agents turned the wiki forum into a message board for other AI agents. OpenAI knew about the attack weeks ago. Now they're calling for a consistent standard for reporting similar incidents.
6: A documentary about convicted criminal and Theranos founder Elizabeth Holmes is all the buzz in the worlds of tech, finance, and film. You can see Everything was screened on Sunday night at the Telluride Film Festival after it was made in secret over 3 years ago. Filmmaker Nathan Fielder lived with Holmes and her husband for a month before she went to prison. The movie also features an A-list celebrity who the Sunday night audience agreed to keep secret until the movie is released in 5 weeks. Atmos reportedly getting into the robo-taxi business. They're partnering with Uber, and Apple preparing to roll out new devices. Today's event, called Surprise and Shine, is expected to include the debut of the foldable iPhone. Tech Report, I'm Mark Mayfield.
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8: ABC says there's nothing to report that Jimmy Kimmel will exit the network next year, and that his long-running late-night show will end.
6: Page Six reported on Tuesday that the current 24th season of Jimmy Kimmel Live will be the last, citing a source who said Kimmel's contract is not getting extended. The tabloid said he typically signs one-year deals with the Disney-owned network and has hosted the show since 2003. ABC Entertainment rejected that account, telling The Hill the report is inaccurate and that any discussion of the show's future remains purely speculative. I'm Mark Mayfield.
8: Star Wars fans can celebrate the franchise's 50th anniversary on the biggest movie screens possible.
9: IMAX announced both Star Wars Episode IV, A New Hope, and the new film Starfighter, starring Ryan Gosling, will get 70mm releases next year. That particular format has seen a massive surge in popularity following Christopher Nolan's The Odyssey. The re-release of the original Star Wars film will hit theaters on February 19th. Starfighter will premiere on May 28th, 50 years to the day after Star Wars debuted. I'm at Mattinson.
8: It's also been half a century since Stevie Wonder released Songs in the Key of Life, and he's going to celebrate with a world tour this fall. The singer will perform the 1976 double album in full during his 18 shows. That's entertainment. I'm Daria Albinger.
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4: Republicans are getting geared up for the kickoff of the first ever RNC midterm convention in Dallas. Scott Kimbler reports.
5: President Trump will be among the many speakers. He is giving a keynote address tonight, final remarks tomorrow night. This is the first RNC midterm convention, and though there are lots of campaign events going on, there is no party business to be addressed. The GOP says the convention is a way to get out conservative campaigning points and cheer each other on. I'm Scott Kimbler.
4: A wrongful death lawsuit has been filed following the fatal Amazon cargo jet crash at Miami International Airport. Attorneys with Morgan & Morgan filed the complaint on behalf of the widow of 53-year-old Yoel Rodriguez Naranjo, one of the five cleaning crew workers killed in the runway overrun. The lawsuit accuses Amazon and operator 21 Air of severe negligence, pilot error, and utilizing a 32-year-old aircraft. Officials are unveiling a new 9/11 memorial wall at police headquarters to honor NYPD members killed during the terror attacks and afterward from 9/11 illnesses. Scott Pringle reports.
6: The wall honors the 23 NYPD officers killed in the terror attacks and the hundreds of officers who lost their lives to 9/11-related illnesses since then. Their names are inscribed on the wall, which is inside police headquarters, with the words, "Never Forget." Police Commissioner Jessica Tisch was among those on hand for the wall's dedication.
7: This wall will ensure that generations who have no memory of September 11th will still understand what that day revealed about this department, the courage of those who responded.
6: Some of those at the wall dedication were fighting their own 9/11 cancer battles. In New York, I'm Scott Pringle.
4: Apple is rolling out new devices today. The event, called Surprise and Shine, is expected to feature the long-awaited debut of a foldable iPhone. It'll also be a big moment for Apple's brand new CEO, John Ternus, with this being his first launch event after taking over for Tim Cook. I'm Chris Caraggio. Deportation protections for more than 170,000 Salvadorans here in the United States are ending. The Trump administration says temporary protected status for El Salvador expires today, meaning those impacted could lose their legal status and work authorization. TPS allows people from countries facing war, natural disasters, or other extraordinary conditions to temporarily live and work legally in the U.S. Reading scores in the United States are at the lowest point in a quarter of a century. Global exam results released yesterday show that students from Canada, Singapore, and parts of China outperformed American students on the program for international student assessment. Students in the U.S. fell below the average score by more than 30 points. The scores released this year, the 26th year of the test, are also the lowest average levels of performance in all three subject areas across all countries that took the test. The Girl Scouts will launch two new cookies for the 2027 season, including one for dogs. Tasty details now from Mark Mayfield.
8: The dog treat is called Patch Pals and was developed with the dog subscription box company Bark. It's described as a soft-baked blueberry muffin-flavored treat. For humans, there's going to be a new allergy-friendly cookie called Sparkables. Created with allergy-friendly Partake, it's an oatmeal cookie with chocolate chips that avoids the major food allergens like peanuts, eggs, and milk. Both new treats will be available online only starting January the 12th. I'm Mark Mayfield.
4: Today we are celebrating a childhood friend, Bree Tennis, with more.
9: Today is National Teddy Bear Day. Loyal to a fault with no judgment, no matter what you say. And Teddy never tells. According to Build-A-Bear, 84% of us still have our childhood friend. 40% of adults admit to still sleeping with Teddy. And Sleep.com says you should. Because that lifelong attachment promotes better sleep, reduces anxiety, and makes you happier. So grab Teddy tonight. for a better tomorrow.
4: I'm Chris Caraggio.
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10: Starting in the plains, there's dangerous heat continuing from Texas and Oklahoma into the lower Mississippi Valley, where highs will reach near 100 degrees. Storms developing along a front could bring strong winds and locally heavy rain from the central plains toward the Midwest and Northeast. The South and Gulf Coast stay hot and humid with scattered thunderstorms and locally heavy downpours. In the Southwest, the extreme heat continues as temperatures top 107. Monsoonal moisture will trigger storms across Arizona and New Mexico. Some of those could produce flash flooding. California is starting to move back into the sunshine with temperatures in the 70s and 80s along the coast, the 90s inland, and triple digits in the deserts. The Northwest turns cooler as showers are possible from Washington and Oregon into the northern Rockies. And in Hawaii, the focus is shifting to recovery after Hurricane Lowell. Heavy rain, flooding, dangerous surf, and strong winds could continue, especially across the western islands, even as Lowell pulls away. That's your national forecast. I'm Tammy Trujillo.
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11: The Southeastern Conference is still slated to vote this week on whether to expel LSU for looking to add former NFL rookies to their roster. Even though the Tigers reached their limit last night but did not include the two players in question, Daquan Wright and Xavier Harris, Louisiana Senator John Kennedy says if the vote happens, there will be trouble.
12: We'll be on them like a hobo on a ham sandwich.
11: Kennedy blasting conference officials for even entertaining the thought.
12: That's bone deep down to the marrow. Stupid. I've got rocks in my driveway that are smarter than that.
11: The SEC asking a federal judge in Alabama to prevent Louisiana officials from blocking Thursday's meeting or interfering with any decision that comes from it. It's Wednesday night football to begin the NFL season as the Patriots call on the Seahawks in Seattle. And starting defensive tackle Alfred Collins of the 49ers is done for the year with a torn patellar tendon. That's sports. I'm Frank Aaron.
10: Canada's new tariffs on billions of dollars in American goods are now in effect, escalating the trade fight with the U.S. NBC's Alice Barr reports the tariffs range from 15 to 50%, covering some $27 billion in U.S. imports.
13: On the new list, American steel, dairy, appliances, and electronics, though Canada did remove fish over concerns about harming Canadian businesses.
10: She reports most U.S. consumers will soon be feeling the effects.
13: While President Trump aims to drive businesses to U.S. soil with his tariffs, American companies that import Canadian goods are paying higher prices at the border and often then pass costs on to consumers.
10: OpenAI has admitted some of its AI agents escaped from a testing environment and then hijacked an obscure German forum. Tammy Trujillo explains. Reuters was first to report that the AI agents turned the wiki forum into a message board for other AI agents. OpenAI knew about the attack weeks ago. Now they're calling for a consistent standard for reporting similar incidents. And Amazon's facing a proposed nationwide class action lawsuit filed by four former warehouse employees who accused the company of systematically discriminating against pregnant workers. The suit was filed Tuesday in federal court in New York. One plaintiff says she was hospitalized during a high-risk pregnancy after experiencing severe abdominal pain at work. The lawsuit alleges she was fired just days later after the absence was counted against her attendance record. It's time, Star Wars fans getting the chance to celebrate the franchise's 50th anniversary on the biggest movie screens possible. IMAX announced both Star Wars, A New Hope, and the new film Starfighter with Ryan Gosling will get 70mm releases next week, the format that's seen a massive surge in popularity ever since The Odyssey. The re-release of the original Star Wars film will hit theaters February 19th. Starfighter will premiere May 28th, 50 years to the day after Star Wars debuted. I'm Monica Nelson with your consumer and business news.
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14: President Trump will speak tonight at the Republican National Committee's first ever midterm convention in Dallas. Trump will also deliver the closing address on tomorrow's night two. Vice President Vance will headline the second night's keynote. The program features more than 100 items, including a showcase of candidates in key swing districts and sessions on banning stock trades by lawmakers. The White House could soon roll out a plan aimed at helping more parents stay home with their children. Monica Nelson reports.
15: According to the New York Times, the proposal would use an existing federal child care fund to provide subsidies for married couples when one parent chooses not to work outside the home. Meanwhile, a new study finds raising a family on a single income remains a challenge. In states like Hawaii and California, one working parent would need to earn more than $100,000 a year to support a spouse and child. Arkansas was the only state where that figure came in below $70,000. I'm Monica Nelson.
14: That's politics. I'm Wendy Swanson.
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21: With children back in school now, health officials say it's the start of respiratory virus season.
6: Amy Pridemore at Auburn University's College of Nursing says expect a wave of sickness from children who are back in the classroom.
22: When you put all of these children that carry germs and they are all still developing their immune systems. And so the younger they are, the more likely they are to get sick.
6: She recommends taking a home flu or COVID-19 test if your child feels ill and recommends the flu vaccine. Frequent hand washing, avoid sharing drinks, and disinfecting high touch surfaces often. I'm Scott Pringle.
21: A skin fungus that causes ringworm and doesn't respond to standard treatment is spreading to more countries every year. That's according to a new CDC study. Ringworm is a common fungal infection that spreads through skin-to-skin contact and contaminated items. It causes a circular rash on the skin. It's now been identified in 29 countries, with most of the cases in Europe. Health update, I'm Sarah Lee Kessler.
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23: The Kansas City Current have announced that Vladko Andonovski is out as the team's sporting director, a move described in a team press release as a mutual decision. Last year, Andonovski was coach and sporting director as the Current won the 2025 NWSL Shield, clinching in record time. But in November, he dropped his coaching responsibilities to serve solely as sporting director. For more women's sports stories, subscribe to Good Game with Sarah Spain on iHeart Podcast.
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2: 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Also on the card is former WWE champion Jake Hager and the debut of former UFC heavyweight Chris Barnett. 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
8: OpenAI admits that some of its AI agents escaped from a testing environment and hijacked an obscure German wiki forum. Tammy Trujillo has details.
10: Reuters was first to report that the AI agents turned the Wiki forum into a message board for other AI agents. OpenAI knew about the attack weeks ago. Now they're calling for a consistent standard for reporting similar incidents.
8: A documentary about convicted criminal and Theranos founder Elizabeth Holmes is all the buzz in the worlds of tech, finance, and film. You can see Everything was screened on Sunday night at the Telluride Film Festival after it was made in secret over 3 years ago. Filmmaker Nathan Fielder lived with Holmes and her husband for a month before she went to prison. The movie also features an A-list celebrity who the Sunday night audience agreed to keep secret until the movie is released in 5 weeks. Atmos reportedly getting into the robo-taxi business. They're partnering with Uber, and Apple preparing to roll out new devices. Today's event, called Surprise and Shine, is expected to include the debut of the foldable iPhone. Tech Report, I'm Mark Mayfield.
3: 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The latest in entertainment.
5: ABC says there's nothing to report that Jimmy Kimmel will exit the network next year and that his long-running late-night show will end.
8: Page Six reported on Tuesday that the current 24th season of Jimmy Kimmel Live will be the last, citing a source who said Kimmel's contract is not getting extended. The tabloid said he typically signs one-year deals with the Disney-owned network and has hosted the show since 2003. ABC Entertainment rejected that account, telling The Hill the report is inaccurate and that any discussion of the show's future remains purely speculative. I'm Mark Mayfield.
5: Star Wars fans can celebrate the franchise's 50th anniversary on the biggest movie screens possible.
17: IMAX announced both Star Wars Episode IV, A New Hope, and the new film Starfighter, starring Ryan Gosling, will get 70mm releases next year. That particular format has seen a massive surge in popularity following Christopher Nolan's The Odyssey. The re-release of the original Star Wars film will hit theaters on February 19th. Starfighter will premiere on May 28th, 50 years to the day after Star Wars debuted. I'm at Mattinson.
5: It's also been half a century since Stevie Wonder released Songs in the Key of Life, and he's going to celebrate with a world tour this fall. The singer will perform the 1976 double album in full during his 18 shows. That's entertainment. I'm Daria Albinger.
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2: 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Also on the card is former WWE champion Jake Hager and the debut of former UFC heavyweight Chris Barnett. 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
4: Republicans are getting geared up for the kickoff of the first ever RNC midterm convention in Dallas. Scott Kimbler reports.
20: President Trump will be among the many speakers. He is giving a keynote address tonight, final remarks tomorrow night. This is the first RNC midterm convention, and though there are lots of campaign events going on, there is no party business to be addressed. The GOP says the convention is a way to get out conservative campaigning points and cheer each other on. I'm Scott Kimbler.
4: A wrongful death lawsuit has been filed following the fatal Amazon cargo jet crash at Miami International Airport. Attorneys with Morgan & Morgan filed the complaint on behalf of the widow of 53-year-old Yoel Rodriguez Naranjo, one of the five cleaning crew workers killed in the runway overrun. The lawsuit accuses Amazon and operator 21 Air of severe negligence, pilot error, and utilizing a 32-year-old aircraft. Officials are unveiling a new 9/11 memorial wall at police headquarters to honor NYPD members killed during the terror attacks and afterward from 9/11 illnesses. Scott Pringle reports.
6: The wall honors the 23 NYPD officers killed in the terror attacks and the hundreds of officers who lost their lives to 9/11-related illnesses since then. Their names are inscribed on the wall, which is inside police headquarters, with the words, "Never forget." Police Commissioner Jessica Tisch was among those on hand for the wall's dedication.
7: This wall will ensure that generations who have no memory of September 11th will still understand what that day revealed about this department, the courage of those who responded.
6: Some of those at the wall dedication were fighting their own 9/11 cancer battles. In New York, I'm Scott Pringle.
4: Apple is rolling out new devices today. The event, called Surprise and Shine, is expected to feature the long-awaited debut of a foldable iPhone. It'll also be a big moment for Apple's brand new CEO, John Ternus, with this being his first launch event after taking over for Tim Cook. I'm Chris Caraccio. Deportation protections for more than 170,000 Salvadorans here in the United States are ending. The Trump administration says temporary protected status for El Salvador expires today, meaning those impacted could lose their legal status and work authorization. TPS allows people from countries facing war, natural disasters, or other extraordinary conditions to temporarily live and work legally in the U.S. Reading scores in the United States are at the lowest point in a quarter of a century. Global exam results released yesterday show that students from Canada, Singapore, and parts of China outperformed American students on the Program for International Student Assessment. Students in the U.S. fell below the average score by more than 30 points. The scores released this year, the 26th year of the test, are also the lowest average levels of performance in all three subject areas across all countries that took the test. The Girl Scouts will launch two new cookies for the 2027 season, including one for dogs. Tasty details now from Mark Mayfield.
8: The dog treat is called Patch Pals and was developed with the dog subscription box company Bark. It's described as a soft-baked blueberry muffin-flavored treat. For humans, there's going to be a new allergy-friendly cookie called Sparkables. Created with allergy-friendly Partake, it's an oatmeal cookie with chocolate chips that avoids the major food allergens like peanuts, eggs, and milk. Both new treats will be available online only starting January the 12th. I'm Mark Mayfield.
4: Today we are celebrating a childhood friend, Bree Tennis, with more.
9: Today is National Teddy Bear Day. Loyal to a fault with no judgment, no matter what you say. And Teddy never tells. According to Build-A-Bear, 84% of us still have our childhood friend. 40% of adults admit to still sleeping with Teddy. And Sleep.com says you should. Because that lifelong attachment promotes better sleep, reduces anxiety, and makes you happier. So grab Teddy tonight for a better tomorrow.
4: I'm Chris Caraccio.
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10: Starting in the plains, there's dangerous heat continuing from Texas and Oklahoma into the lower Mississippi Valley, where highs will reach near 100 degrees. Storms developing along a front could bring strong winds and locally heavy rain from the central plains toward the Midwest and Northeast. The South and Gulf Coast stay hot and humid with scattered thunderstorms and locally heavy downpours. In the Southwest, the extreme heat continues as temperatures top 107. Monsoonal moisture will trigger storms across Arizona and New Mexico. Some of those could produce flash flooding. California is starting to move back into the sunshine with temperatures in the 70s and 80s along the coast, the 90s inland, and triple digits in the deserts. The Northwest turns cooler as showers are possible from Washington and Oregon into the northern Rockies. And in Hawaii, the focus is shifting to recovery after Hurricane Lowell. Heavy rain, flooding, dangerous surf, and strong winds could continue, especially across the western islands, even as Lowell pulls away. That's your national forecast. I'm Tammy Trujillo.
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11: A Super Bowl rematch gets the NFL season started tonight as the champion Seahawks welcome the Patriots into Lumen Field. New England quarterback Drake May asked if there's any added incentive for the game tonight.
12: I mean, you like to, you know, think it's a new year. You know, you like to think that, but at the same time, you know, you could go against an opponent that you just lost Super Bowl against in the last game that, you know, I played and was out there. We lost to them in a, you know, in the biggest game. That's why you play the game for. So, there's definitely, you know, I wouldn't say extra, just a little bit of, man, it's our chance to, you know, start the season off, you know, strong on a good foot.
11: This is just the third time in NFL history that there's a Super Bowl rematch in week one. The NCAA has issued new guidelines establishing a standard timing protocol that ensures consistency after the ending of the Michigan-Western Michigan game from Saturday night. The policy says that the clock embedded in the broadcast feed serve as the official clock for replay reviews. If that were in place Saturday, Western Michigan would have won. That's sports. I'm Frank Aaron.
5: Canada's new tariffs on billions of dollars in American goods are now in effect, escalating the trade fight with the U.S. NBC's Alice Barr reports the tariffs range from 15 to 50%, covering some $27 billion in U.S. imports.
13: On the new list, American steel, dairy, appliances, and electronics. Though Canada did remove fish over concerns about harming Canadian businesses.
5: She reports most U.S. consumers will soon be feeling the effects.
13: While President Trump aims to drive businesses to U.S. soil with his tariffs, American companies that import Canadian goods are paying higher prices at the border and often then pass costs on to consumers.
5: OpenAI has admitted some of its AI agents escaped from a testing environment and then hijacked an obscure German forum, Tammy Trujillo explains.
10: Reuters was first to report that the AI agents turned the Wiki forum into a message board for other AI agents. OpenAI knew about the attack weeks ago. Now they're calling for a consistent standard for reporting similar incidents.
5: And Amazon's facing a proposed nationwide class action lawsuit filed by four former warehouse employees who accused the company of systematically discriminating against pregnant workers. The suit was filed Tuesday in federal court in New York. One plaintiff says she was hospitalized during a high-risk pregnancy after experiencing severe abdominal pain at work. The lawsuit alleges she was fired just days later after the absence was counted against her attendance record. It's time, Star Wars fans getting the chance to celebrate the franchise's 50th anniversary on the biggest movie screens possible. IMAX announced both Star Wars, A New Hope, and the new film Starfighter with Ryan Gosling will get 70mm releases next week, the format that's seen a massive surge in popularity ever since The Odyssey. The re-release of the original Star Wars film will hit theaters February 19th. Starfighter will premiere May 28th, 50 years to the day after Star Wars debuted. I'm Monica Nelson with your consumer and business news.
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0: On September 12th, the Monster Energy SMX World Championship Playoffs race into Columbus for the first time ever.
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2: 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Also on the card is former WWE champion Jake Hager and the debut of former UFC heavyweight Chris Barnett. 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
14: President Trump will speak tonight at the Republican National Committee's first ever midterm convention in Dallas. Trump will also deliver the closing address on tomorrow's night two. Vice President Vance will headline the second night's keynote. The program features more than 100 items, including a showcase of candidates in key swing districts and sessions on banning stock trades by lawmakers. The White House could soon roll out a plan aimed at helping more parents stay home with their children. Monica Nelson reports.
5: According to the New York Times, the proposal would use an existing federal child care fund to provide subsidies for married couples when one parent chooses not to work outside the home. Meanwhile, a new study finds raising a family on a single income remains a challenge. In states like Hawaii and California, one working parent would need to earn more than $100,000 a year to support a spouse and child. Arkansas was the only state where that figure came in below $70,000. I'm Monica Nelson.
14: That's politics. I'm Wendy Swanson.
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16: With children back in school now, health officials say it's the start of respiratory virus season.
6: Amy Pridemore at Auburn University's College of Nursing says expect a wave of sickness from children who are back in the classroom.
19: You put all of these children that carry germs, and they are all still developing their immune systems. And so the younger they are, the more likely they are to get sick.
6: She recommends taking a home flu or COVID-19 test if your child feels ill, and recommends the flu vaccine. Frequent hand washing, avoid sharing drinks, and disinfecting high-touch surfaces often. I'm Scott Pringle.
16: A skin fungus that causes ringworm and doesn't respond to standard treatment is spreading to more countries every year. That's according to a new CDC study. Ringworm is a common fungal infection that spreads through skin-to-skin contact and contaminated items. It causes a circular rash on the skin. It's now been identified in 29 countries, with most of the cases in Europe. Health update, I'm Sarah Lee Kessler.
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21: The Kansas City Current have announced that Vladko Andonovski is out as the team's sporting director, a move described in a team press release as a mutual decision. Last year, Andonovski was coach and sporting director as the Current won the 2025 NWSL Shield, clinching in record time. But in November, he dropped his coaching responsibilities to serve solely as sporting director. For more women's sports stories, subscribe to Good Game with Sarah Spain on iHeart Podcast.
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2: 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Also on the card is former WWE champion Jake Hager and the debut of former UFC heavyweight Chris Barnett. 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
8: OpenAI admits that some of its AI agents escaped from a testing environment and hijacked an obscure German wiki forum. Tammy Trujillo has details.
10: Reuters was first to report that the AI agents turned the wiki forum into a message board for other AI agents. OpenAI knew about the attack weeks ago. Now they're calling for a consistent standard for reporting similar incidents.
8: A documentary about convicted criminal and Theranos founder Elizabeth Holmes is all the buzz in the worlds of tech, finance, and film. You can see Everything was screened on Sunday night at the Telluride Film Festival after it was made in secret over 3 years ago. Filmmaker Nathan Fielder lived with Holmes and her husband for a month before she went to prison. The movie also features an A-list celebrity who the Sunday night audience agreed to keep secret until the movie is released in 5 weeks. Atmos reportedly getting into the robo-taxi business. They're partnering with Uber, and Apple preparing to roll out new devices. Today's event, called Surprise and Shine, is expected to include the debut of the foldable iPhone. Tech Report, I'm Mark Mayfield.
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5: ABC says there's nothing to report that Jimmy Kimmel will exit the network next year and that his long-running late-night show will end.
8: Page Six reported on Tuesday that the current 24th season of Jimmy Kimmel Live will be the last, citing a source who said Kimmel's contract is not getting extended. The tabloid said he typically signs one-year deals with the Disney-owned network and has hosted the show since 2003. ABC Entertainment rejected that account, telling The Hill the report is inaccurate and that any discussion of the show's future remains purely speculative. I'm Mark Mayfield.
5: Star Wars fans can celebrate the franchise's 50th anniversary on the biggest movie screens possible.
17: IMAX announced both Star Wars Episode IV, A New Hope, and the new film Starfighter, starring Ryan Gosling, will get 70mm releases next year. That particular format has seen a massive surge in popularity following Christopher Nolan's The Odyssey. The re-release of the original Star Wars film will hit theaters on February 19th. Starfighter will premiere on May 28th, 50 years to the day after Star Wars debuted. I'm at Mattinson.
22: I just called.
5: It's also been half a century since Stevie Wonder released Songs in the Key of Life, and he's going to celebrate with a world tour this fall. The singer will perform the 1976 double album in full during his 18 shows. That's entertainment. I'm Daria Albinger.
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0: On September 12th, the Monster Energy SMX World Championship Playoffs race into Columbus for the first time ever.
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2: 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Also on the card is former WWE champion Jake Hager and the debut of former UFC heavyweight Chris Barnett. 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
4: Republicans are getting geared up for the kickoff of the first ever RNC midterm convention in Dallas. Scott Kimbler reports.
7: President Trump will be among the many speakers. He is giving a keynote address tonight and final remarks tomorrow night. This is the first RNC midterm convention, and though there are lots of campaign events going on, there is no party business to be addressed. The GOP says the convention is a way to get out conservative campaigning points and cheer each other on. I'm Scott Kimbler.
4: A wrongful death lawsuit has been filed following the fatal Amazon cargo jet crash at Miami International Airport. Attorneys with Morgan & Morgan filed the complaint on behalf of the widow of 53-year-old Yoel Rodriguez Naranjo, one of the five cleaning crew workers killed in the runway overrun. The lawsuit accuses Amazon and operator 21 Air of severe negligence, pilot error, and utilizing a 32-year-old aircraft. Officials are unveiling a new 9/11 memorial wall at police headquarters to honor NYPD members killed during the terror attacks and afterward from 9/11 illnesses. Scott Pringle reports.
6: The wall honors the 23 NYPD officers killed in the terror attacks and the hundreds of officers who lost their lives to 9/11-related illnesses since then. Their names are inscribed on the wall, which is inside police headquarters, with the words, "Never forget." Police Commissioner Jessica Tisch was among those on hand for the wall's dedication.
18: This wall will ensure that generations who have no memory of September 11th will still understand what that day revealed about this department, the courage of those who responded.
6: Some of those at the wall dedication were fighting their own 9/11 cancer battles. In New York, I'm Scott Pringle.
4: Apple is rolling out new devices today. The event, called Surprise and Shine, is expected to feature the long-awaited debut of a foldable iPhone. It'll also be a big moment for Apple's brand new CEO, John Ternus, with this being his first launch event after taking over for Tim Cook. I'm Chris Caraggio. Deportation protections for more than 170,000 Salvadorans here in the United States are ending. The Trump administration says temporary protected status for El Salvador expires today, meaning those impacted could lose their legal status and work authorization. TPS allows people from countries facing war, natural disasters, or other extraordinary conditions to temporarily live and work legally in the U.S. Reading scores in the United States are at the lowest point in a quarter of a century. Global exam results released yesterday show that students from Canada, Singapore, and parts of China outperformed American students on the program for international student assessment. Students in the U.S. fell below the average score by more than 30 points. The scores released this year, the 26th year of the test, are also the lowest average levels of performance in all three subject areas across all countries that took the test. The Girl Scouts will launch two new cookies for the 2027 season, including one for dogs. Tasty details now from Mark Mayfield.
8: The dog treat is called Patch Pals and was developed with the dog subscription box company Bark. It's described as a soft-baked blueberry muffin-flavored treat. For humans, there's going to be a new allergy-friendly cookie called Sparkables. Created with allergy-friendly Partake, it's an oatmeal cookie with chocolate chips that avoids the major food allergens like peanuts, eggs, and milk. Both new treats will be available online only starting January the 12th. I'm Mark Mayfield.
4: Today we are celebrating a childhood friend, Bree Tennis, with more.
9: Today is National Teddy Bear Day. Loyal to a fault with no judgment, no matter what you say. And Teddy never tells. According to Build-A-Bear, 84% of us still have our childhood friend. 40% of adults admit to still sleeping with Teddy. And Sleep.com says you should. Because that lifelong attachment promotes better sleep, reduces anxiety, and makes you happier. So grab Teddy tonight for a better tomorrow.
4: I'm Chris Caraggio.
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10: Starting in the plains, there's dangerous heat continuing from Texas and Oklahoma into the lower Mississippi Valley, where highs will reach near 100 degrees. Storms developing along a front could bring strong winds and locally heavy rain from the central plains toward the Midwest and Northeast. The South and Gulf Coast stay hot and humid with scattered thunderstorms and locally heavy downpours. In the Southwest, the extreme heat continues as temperatures top 107. Monsoonal moisture will trigger storms across Arizona and New Mexico. Some of those could produce flash flooding. California is starting to move back into the sunshine with temperatures in the 70s and 80s along the coast, the 90s inland, and triple digits in the deserts. The Northwest turns cooler as showers are possible from Washington and Oregon into the northern Rockies. And in Hawaii, the focus is shifting to recovery after Hurricane Lowell. Heavy rain, flooding, dangerous surf, and strong winds could continue, especially across the western islands, even as Lowell pulls away. That's your national forecast. I'm Tammy Trujillo.
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11: A Super Bowl rematch gets the NFL season started tonight as the champion Seahawks welcome the Patriots into Lumen Field. New England quarterback Drake May asked if there's any added incentive for the game tonight.
12: I mean, you like to, think it's a new year. You like to think that, but at the same time, you could go against an opponent that you just lost Super Bowl against in the last game that, I played and it was out there. We lost to them in a, in the biggest game. That's why you play the game for. So, there's definitely, I wouldn't say extra, just a little bit of, it's our chance to, start the season off, strong on a good foot.
11: This is just the third time in NFL history that there's a Super Bowl rematch in week one. The NCAA has issued new guidelines, establishing a standard timing protocol that ensures consistency after the ending of the Michigan-Western Michigan game from Saturday night. The policy says that the clock embedded in the broadcast feed serve as the official clock for replay reviews. If that were in play Saturday, Western Michigan would have won. That's sports. I'm Frank Aaron.
10: Canada's new tariffs on billions of dollars in American goods are now in effect, escalating the trade fight with the U.S. NBC's Alice Barr reports the tariffs range from 15 to 50%, covering some $27 billion in U.S. imports.
13: On the new list, American steel, dairy, appliances, and electronics. Though Canada did remove fish over concerns about harming Canadian businesses.
10: She reports most U.S. consumers will soon be feeling the effects.
13: While President Trump aims to drive businesses to U.S. soil with his tariffs, American companies that import Canadian goods are paying higher prices at the border and often then pass costs on to consumers.
10: OpenAI has admitted some of its AI agents escaped from a testing environment and then hijacked an obscure German forum. Tammy Trujillo explains. Reuters was first to report that the AI agents turned the wiki forum into a message board for other AI agents. OpenAI knew about the attack weeks ago. Now they're calling for a consistent standard for reporting similar incidents. And Amazon's facing a proposed nationwide class action lawsuit filed by four former warehouse employees who accused the company of systematically discriminating against pregnant workers. The suit was filed Tuesday in federal court in New York. One plaintiff says she was hospitalized during a high-risk pregnancy after experiencing severe abdominal pain at work. The lawsuit alleges she was fired just days later after the absence was counted against her attendance record. It's time, Star Wars fans getting the chance to celebrate the franchise's 50th anniversary on the biggest movie screens possible. IMAX announced both Star Wars, A New Hope, and the new film Starfighter with Ryan Gosling will get 70mm releases next week, the format that's seen a massive surge in popularity ever since The Odyssey. The re-release of the original Star Wars film will hit theaters February 19th. Starfighter will premiere May 28th, 50 years to the day after Star Wars debuted. I'm Monica Nelson with your consumer and business news.
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14: President Trump will speak tonight at the Republican National Committee's first ever midterm convention in Dallas. Trump will also deliver the closing address on tomorrow's night two. Vice President Vance will headline the second night's keynote. The program features more than 100 items, including a showcase of candidates in key swing districts and sessions on banning stock trades by lawmakers. The White House could soon roll out a plan aimed at helping more parents stay home with their children. Monica Nelson reports.
15: According to the New York Times, the proposal would use an existing federal child care fund to provide subsidies for married couples when one parent chooses not to work outside the home. Meanwhile, a new study finds raising a family on a single income remains a challenge. In states like Hawaii and California, one working parent would need to earn more than $100,000 a year to support a spouse and child. Arkansas was the only state where that figure came in below $70,000. I'm Monica Nelson.
14: That's politics. I'm Wendy Swanson.
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16: With children back in school now, health officials say it's the start of respiratory virus season.
6: Amy Pridemore at Auburn University's College of Nursing says expect a wave of sickness from children who are back in the classroom.
19: When you put all of these children that carry germs and they are all still developing their immune systems. And so the younger they are, the more likely they are to get sick.
6: She recommends taking a home flu or COVID-19 test if your child feels ill and recommends the flu vaccine. Frequent hand washing, avoid sharing drinks, and disinfecting high touch surfaces often. I'm Scott Pringle.
16: A skin fungus that causes ringworm and doesn't respond to standard treatment is spreading to more countries every year. That's according to a new CDC study. Ringworm is a common fungal infection that spreads through skin-to-skin contact and contaminated items. It causes a circular rash on the skin. It's now been identified in 29 countries, with most of the cases in Europe. Health update, I'm Sarah Lee Kessler.
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21: The Kansas City Current have announced that Vladko Andonovski is out as the team's sporting director, a move described in a team press release as a mutual decision. Last year, Andonovski was coach and sporting director as the Current won the 2025 NWSL Shield, clinching in record time. But in November, he dropped his coaching responsibilities to serve solely as sporting director. For more women's sports stories, subscribe to Good Game with Sarah Spain on iHeart Podcasts.
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17: Apple is showing off its latest line of products. During the Surprise and Shine event, the new iPhone Duo was showcased, with Apple CEO John Turner saying a larger display opens up entirely new possibilities.
26: Now, at the same time, you'd still want it to fit in your pocket and in the palm of your hand.
5: And we think the best way to achieve that is with a foldable design.
17: When folded, the Duo is about the size of a passport and has an internal and external display. Models start at just under $2,000 and is set to be released next month. The American Federation of Teachers and Microsoft are reaching what's considered a first-of-its-kind agreement regarding artificial intelligence. Officials say the agreement stops the tech company from tracking students, using teacher and student data to train AI models, and allowing AI systems to independently make decisions in schools without human oversight. And Meta has a new AI agent that's designed to be a personal assistant. Muse is being powered by the company's AI model, Muse Spark. Tech Report, I'm at Mattinson.
3: 24/7 News, the latest in entertainment.
10: ABC says there's nothing to reports that Jimmy Kimmel will exit the network next year and that his long-running late-night show will end.
8: Page Six reported on Tuesday that the current 24th season of Jimmy Kimmel Live will be the last, citing a source who said Kimmel's contract is not getting extended. The tabloid said he typically signs one-year deals with the Disney-owned network and has hosted the show since 2003. ABC Entertainment rejected that account, telling The Hill the report is inaccurate and that any discussion of the show's future remains purely speculative. I'm Mark Mayfield.
10: Star Wars fans can celebrate the franchise's 50th anniversary on the biggest movie screens possible.
17: IMAX announced both Star Wars Episode IV, A New Hope, and the new film Starfighter, starring Ryan Gosling, will get 70mm releases next year. That particular format has seen a massive surge in popularity following Christopher Nolan's The Odyssey. The re-release of the original Star Wars film will hit theaters on February 19th. Starfighter will premiere on May 28th, 50 years to the day after Star Wars debuted. I'm at Mattinson.
10: It's also been half a century since Stevie Wonder released Songs in the Key of Life, and he's going to celebrate with a world tour this fall. The singer will perform the 1976 double album in full during his 18 shows. That's entertainment. I'm Daria Albinger.
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2: 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Two massive title fights headline the card, including slap fighting legend Wolverine. Also on the card is former WWE champion Jake Hager and the debut of former UFC heavyweight Chris Barnett. 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
4: Republicans are getting geared up for the kickoff of the first ever RNC midterm convention in Dallas. Scott Kimbler reports.
18: President Trump will be among the many speakers. He is giving a keynote address tonight, final remarks tomorrow night. This is the first RNC midterm convention, and though there are lots of campaign events going on, there is no party business to be addressed. The GOP says the convention is a way to get out conservative campaigning points and cheer each other on. I'm Scott Kimbler.
4: A wrongful death lawsuit has been filed following the fatal Amazon cargo jet crash at Miami International Airport. Attorneys with Morgan & Morgan filed the complaint on behalf of the widow of 53-year-old Yoel Rodriguez Naranjo, one of the five cleaning crew workers killed in the runway overrun. The lawsuit accuses Amazon and operator 21 Air of severe negligence, pilot error, and utilizing a 32-year-old aircraft. Officials are unveiling a new 9/11 memorial wall at police headquarters to honor NYPD members killed during the terror attacks and afterward from 9/11 illnesses. Scott Pringle reports.
6: The wall honors the 23 NYPD officers killed in the terror attacks and the hundreds of officers who lost their lives to 9/11 related illnesses since then. Their names are inscribed on the wall, which is inside police headquarters, with the words "Never Forget." Police Commissioner Jessica Tisch was among those on hand for the wall's dedication.
9: This wall will ensure that generations who have no memory of September 11th will still understand what that day revealed about this department, the courage of those who responded.
6: Some of those at the wall dedication were fighting their own 9/11 cancer battles. In New York, I'm Scott Pringle.
4: Apple is rolling out new devices today. The event, called Surprise and Shine, is expected to feature the long-awaited debut of a foldable iPhone. It'll also be a big moment for Apple's brand new CEO, John Ternus, with this being his first launch event after taking over for Tim Cook. I'm Chris Caraggio. Deportation protections for more than 170,000 Salvadorans here in the United States are ending. The Trump administration says temporary protected status for El Salvador expires today, meaning those impacted could lose their legal status and work authorization. TPS allows people from countries facing war, natural disasters, or other extraordinary conditions to temporarily live and work legally in the U.S. Reading scores in the United States are at the lowest point in a quarter of a century. Global exam results released yesterday show that students from Canada, Singapore, and parts of China outperformed American students on the program for international student assessment. Students in the U.S. fell below the average score by more than 30 points. The scores released this year, the 26th year of the test, are also the lowest average levels of performance in all three subject areas.

0: adults admit to still sleeping with Teddy, and sleep.com says you should, because that lifelong attachment promotes better sleep, reduces anxiety, and makes you happier. So grab Teddy tonight for a better tomorrow.
1: I'm Chris Caraggio.
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3: Starting in the plains, there's dangerous heat continuing from Texas and Oklahoma into the lower Mississippi Valley, where highs will reach near 100 degrees. Storms developing along a front could bring strong winds and locally heavy rain from the central plains toward the Midwest and Northeast. The South and Gulf Coast stay hot and humid with scattered thunderstorms and locally heavy downpours. In the Southwest, the extreme heat continues as temperatures top 107. Monsoonal moisture will trigger storms across Arizona and New Mexico. Some of those could produce flash flooding. California is starting to move back into the sunshine with temperatures in the 70s and 80s along the coast, the 90s inland, and triple digits in the deserts. The Northwest turns cooler as showers are possible from Washington and Oregon into the northern Rockies. And in Hawaii, the focus is shifting to recovery after Hurricane Lowell. Heavy rain, flooding, dangerous surf, and strong winds could continue, especially across the western islands, even as Lowell pulls away. That's your national forecast. I'm Tammy Trujillo.
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4: A Super Bowl rematch gets the NFL season started tonight as the champion Seahawks welcome the Patriots into Lumen Field. New England quarterback Drake May asked if there's any added incentive for the game tonight.
5: I mean, you like to, think it's a new year. You like to think that, but at the same time, you could go against an opponent that you just lost Super Bowl against in the last game that, I played and was out there. We lost to them in a, in the biggest game. That's why you play the game for. So, there's definitely, I wouldn't say extra, just a little bit of, it's our chance to, start the season off, strong on a good foot.
4: This is just the third time in NFL history that there's a Super Bowl rematch in week one. The NCAA has issued new guidelines establishing a standard timing protocol that ensures consistency after the ending of the Michigan-Western Michigan game from Saturday night. The policy says that the clock embedded in the broadcast feed serve as the official clock for replay reviews. If that were in place Saturday, Western Michigan would have won. That's sports. I'm Frank Aaron.
3: Canada's new tariffs on billions of dollars in American goods are now in effect, escalating the trade fight with the U.S. NBC's Alice Barr reports the tariffs range from 15 to 50%, covering some $27 billion in U.S. imports.
6: On the new list, American steel, dairy, appliances, and electronics, though Canada did remove fish over concerns about harming Canadian businesses.
3: She reports most U.S. consumers will soon be feeling the effects.
6: While President Trump aims to drive businesses to U.S. soil with his tariffs, American companies that import Canadian goods are paying higher prices at the border and often then pass costs on to consumers.
3: OpenAI has admitted some of its AI agents escaped from a testing environment and then hijacked an obscure German forum. Tammy Trujillo explains. Reuters was first to report that the AI agents turned the Wiki forum into a message board for other AI agents. OpenAI knew about the attack weeks ago. Now they're calling for a consistent standard for reporting similar incidents. And Amazon's facing a proposed nationwide class action lawsuit filed by four former warehouse employees who accused the company of systematically discriminating against pregnant workers. The suit was filed Tuesday in federal court in New York. One plaintiff says she was hospitalized during a high-risk pregnancy after experiencing severe abdominal pain at work. The lawsuit alleges she was fired just days later after the absence was counted against her attendance record. It's time, Star Wars fans getting the chance to celebrate the franchise's 50th anniversary on the biggest movie screens possible. IMAX announced both Star Wars, A New Hope, and the new film Starfighter with Ryan Gosling will get 70mm releases next week, the format that's seen a massive surge in popularity ever since The Odyssey. The re-release of the original Star Wars film will hit theaters February 19th. Starfighter will premiere May 28th, 50 years to the day after Star Wars debuted. I'm Monica Nelson with your consumer and business news.
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0: Slap 23 is live and free on YouTube on Thursday, September 17th. Dana White is bringing Power Slaps to Texas for the first time on the campus of Texas Tech University. Two massive title fights headline the card, including slap fighting legend Wolverine. Also on the card is former WWE champion Jake Hager and the debut of former UFC heavyweight Chris Barnett. 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
2: President Trump will speak tonight at the Republican National Committee's first ever midterm convention in Dallas. Trump will also deliver the closing address on tomorrow's night two. Vice President Vance will headline the second night's keynote. The program features more than 100 items, including a showcase of candidates in key swing districts and sessions on banning stock trades by lawmakers. The White House could soon roll out a plan aimed at helping more parents stay home with their children. Monica Nelson reports.
3: According to the New York Times, the proposal would use an existing federal child care fund to provide subsidies for married couples when one parent chooses not to work outside the home. Meanwhile, a new study finds raising a family on a single income remains a challenge. In states like Hawaii and California, one working parent would need to earn more than $100,000 a year to support a spouse and child. Arkansas was the only state where that figure came in below $70,000. I'm Monica Nelson.
2: That's politics. I'm Wendy Swanson.
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9: With children back in school now, health officials say it's the start of respiratory virus season.
10: Amy Pridemore at Auburn University's College of Nursing says expect a wave of sickness from children who are back in the classroom.
11: You put all of these children that carry germs, and they are all still developing their immune systems. And so the younger they are, the more likely they are to get sick.
10: She recommends taking a home flu or COVID-19 test if your child feels ill and recommends the flu vaccine. Frequent hand washing, avoid sharing drinks, and disinfecting high touch surfaces often. I'm Scott Pringle.
9: A skin fungus that causes ringworm and doesn't respond to standard treatment is spreading to more countries every year. That's according to a new CDC study. Ringworm is a common fungal infection that spreads through skin-to-skin contact and contaminated items. It causes a circular rash on the skin. It's now been identified in 29 countries, with most of the cases in Europe. Health update, I'm Sarah Lee Kessler.
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12: The Kansas City Current have announced that Vladko Andonovski is out as the team's sporting director, a move described in a team press release as a mutual decision. Last year, Andonovski was coach and sporting director as the Current won the 2025 NWSL Shield, clinching in record time. But in November, he dropped his coaching responsibilities to serve solely as sporting director. For more women's sports stories, subscribe to Good Game with Sarah Spain on iHeart Podcast.
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0: 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Also on the card is former WWE champion Jake Hager and the debut of former UFC heavyweight Chris Barnett. 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
15: Apple is showing off its latest line of products. During the Surprise and Shine event, the new iPhone Duo was showcased, with Apple CEO John Turner saying a larger display opens up entirely new possibilities.
16: Now, at the same time, you'd still want it to fit in your pocket and in the palm of your hand. And we think the best way to achieve that is with a foldable design.
15: When folded, the Duo is about the size of a passport and has an internal and external display. Models start at just under $2,000 and is set to be released next month. The American Federation of Teachers and Microsoft are reaching what's considered a first-of-its-kind agreement regarding artificial intelligence. Officials say the agreement stops the tech company from tracking students, using teacher and student data to train AI models, and allowing AI systems to independently make decisions in schools without human oversight. And Meta has a new AI agent that's designed to be a personal assistant. Muse is being powered by the company's AI model, Muse Spark. Tech Report, I'm at Mattinson.
1: 24/7 News, the latest in entertainment.
3: ABC says there's nothing to reports that Jimmy Kimmel will exit the network next year and that his long-running late-night show will end.
5: Page Six reported on Tuesday that the current 24th season of Jimmy Kimmel Live will be the last, citing a source who said Kimmel's contract is not getting extended. The tabloid said he typically signs one-year deals with the Disney-owned network and has hosted the show since 2003. ABC Entertainment rejected that account, telling The Hill the report is inaccurate and that any discussion of the show's future remains purely speculative. I'm Mark Mayfield.
3: Star Wars fans can celebrate the franchise's 50th anniversary on the biggest movie screens possible.
15: IMAX announced both Star Wars Episode IV, A New Hope, and the new film Starfighter, starring Ryan Gosling, will get 70mm releases next year. That particular format has seen a massive surge in popularity following Christopher Nolan's The Odyssey. The re-release of the original Star Wars film will hit theaters on February 19th. Starfighter will premiere on May 28th, 50 years to the day after Star Wars debuted. I'm at Mattinson.
3: It's also been half a century since Stevie Wonder released Songs in the Key of Life, and he's going to celebrate with a world tour this fall. The singer will perform the 1976 double album in full during his 18 shows. That's entertainment. I'm Daria Albinger.
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0: 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Dana White is bringing PowerSlaps to Texas for the first time on the campus of Texas Tech University. Two massive title fights headline the card, including slap fighting legend Wolverine. Also on the card is former WWE champion Jake Hager and the debut of former UFC heavyweight Chris Barnett. 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
10: President Trump says he's looking forward to speaking at the Republican National Committee's first ever midterm convention in Dallas. Before departing for Texas today, he told reporters at Joint Base Andrews he expects a tremendous crowd will hear all that his administration has accomplished. Trump will address the attendees tonight at the American Airlines Center, and also will deliver the closing address tomorrow night. Republicans are trying to lock in their candidates before midterms with control of the House and Senate on the line. Apple fans will soon be able to get their hands on the company's first ever foldable iPhone. New CEO John Ternus unveiled the iPhone Duo during the tech giant's Surprise and Shine event today.
16: We started with the experience that we wanted for ourselves. A larger display that feels as natural and intuitive as iPad. Then we brought together thoughtful design with breakthrough engineering in a way only Apple can.
10: It'll cost about $2,000 and will be available to pre-order starting October 16th. Apple also debuted the iPhone 18 Pro and Pro Max, which will hit shelves September 18th. Today's event was the first annual fall showcase to be held under new CEO John Ternus. The National Park Service is honoring those who lost their lives on Flight 93 during the 9/11 attacks. Speaking in Shanksville, Pennsylvania, superintendent of the Flight 93 National Memorial, Stephen Clark, discussed the importance of teaching 9/11 to those born after the attacks.
6: Never forget. It's an easy phrase. but really, what does it mean? It means being committed to one another in any way we can to teach.
8: Flight 93 was intentionally crashed by hijackers after the passengers fought back, leaving 44 people dead. The passengers' brave actions prevented the hijackers from reaching their intended target in Washington, D.C. The memorial will host a remembrance service Friday in honor of those who lost their lives on Flight 93, which includes speeches from family members and a wreath-laying ceremony. I'm Chris Karashi. Texas Democratic Senate candidate James Tallarico is launching a black voter engagement team as questions linger over whether the key voting bloc will support someone with what some say are radical views of Christianity.
17: The fear that some Democrats have is that black turnout may not be as strong as it has been in the past.
8: Pollster Mark Jones says that just a slight dip in turnout would mean a huge cut to Tallarico's chances. He beat out Congresswoman Jasmine Crockett in the primaries, and since then, Crockett, who is black, has not been part of his campaign. Tomorrow is the one-year anniversary of the death of conservative activist Charlie Kirk. He was shot to death during a public speaking event on the campus of Utah Valley University. September is Infant Mortality Awareness Month, and experts say healthy pregnancies rely on more than just good prenatal care.
18: While it is very important that mom attends prenatal care visits, it's truly just a snapshot in time.
8: Dr. Tara Walker, a nursing professor at Detroit's Wayne State University, says an optimum pregnancy outcome involves looking at the whole person. She says if mom has food insecurity, unreliable transportation, and her income is about to dwindle, that kind of stress will impact not only her health, but that of the babies. She said healthcare providers need to take a holistic approach, ask what's going on in the pregnant woman's life, and connect her to the right resources if necessary. Stevie Wonder is set to celebrate the 50th anniversary of Songs in the Key of Life with a world tour this fall. Mark Mayfield has details.
5: The singer performs the 1976 double album in full during his 18 shows. The tour kicks off October the 13th in Birmingham, England, and wraps up December the 19th in Los Angeles. Tickets for most shows go on sale Thursday. I'm Mark Mayfield.
8: I'm Chris Caraccio.
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9: Starting in the plains, there's dangerous heat continuing from Texas and Oklahoma into the lower Mississippi Valley, where highs will reach near 100 degrees. Storms developing along a front could bring strong winds and locally heavy rain from the central plains toward the Midwest and Northeast. The South and Gulf Coast stay hot and humid with scattered thunderstorms and locally heavy downpours. In the Southwest, the extreme heat continues as temperatures top 107. Monsoonal moisture will trigger storms across Arizona and New Mexico. Some of those could produce flash flooding. California is starting to move back into the sunshine with temperatures in the 70s and 80s along the coast, the 90s inland, and triple digits in the deserts. The Northwest turns cooler as showers are possible from Washington and Oregon into the northern Rockies. And in Hawaii, the focus is shifting to recovery after Hurricane Lowell. Heavy rain, flooding, dangerous surf, and strong winds could continue, especially across the western islands, even as Lowell pulls away. That's your national forecast. I'm Tammy Trujillo.
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19: Mike McDonald ready to lead his Seahawks into the new season as defending Super Bowl champs and instilling a mindset they need to have going forward.
20: It's business as usual. And really, that's really our directive to our team is the way we want to train, the way we want to play games. There's a lot of circumstance that comes around with this game, as did our last game. But our focus has to stay on who we are and how we play ball.
19: Seattle hosts the Patriots tonight in a rematch from their Super Bowl win last February. There's been a continuation in the SEC-LSU federal court hearing that had been scheduled for this afternoon. All this after the Tigers decided not to roster NFL players. The hearing will now be at a later date. Elena Rybakina with a 3-set victory over Qinwen Zhang to advance into the semifinals at the U.S. Open. With the win, Rybakina will end Aryna Sabalenka's 99-week reign as the number one ranked player in the world. The controlling owners of the Broncos, Carrie and Greg Penner, are reportedly looking into buying a majority interest in the Rockies. That's sports. I'm Frank Arity.
3: Canada's new tariffs on billions of dollars in American goods are now in effect, escalating the trade fight with the U.S. NBC's Alice Barr reports the tariffs range from 15 to 50%, covering some $27 billion in U.S. imports.
2: On the new list, American steel, dairy, appliances, and electronics, though Canada did remove fish over concerns about harming Canadian businesses.
3: She reports most U.S. consumers will soon be feeling the effects.
2: While President Trump aims to drive businesses to U.S. soil with his tariffs, American companies that import Canadian goods are paying higher prices at the border and often then pass costs on to consumers.
3: OpenAI has admitted some of its AI agents escaped from a testing environment and then hijacked an obscure German forum. Tammy Trujillo explains.
21: Reuters was first to report that the AI agents turned the Wiki forum into a message board for other AI agents. OpenAI knew about the attack weeks ago. Now they're calling for a consistent standard for reporting similar incidents.
3: And Amazon's facing a proposed nationwide class action lawsuit filed by four former warehouse employees who accused the company of systematically discriminating against pregnant workers. The suit was filed Tuesday in federal court in New York. One plaintiff says she was hospitalized during a high-risk pregnancy after experiencing severe abdominal pain at work. The lawsuit alleges she was fired just days later after the absence was counted against her attendance record. It's time, Star Wars fans getting the chance to celebrate the franchise's 50th anniversary on the biggest movie screens possible. IMAX announced both Star Wars, A New Hope, and the new film Starfighter with Ryan Gosling will get 70mm releases next week, the format that's seen a massive surge in popularity ever since The Odyssey. The re-release of the original Star Wars film will hit theaters February 19th. Starfighter will premiere May 28th, 50 years to the day after Star Wars debuted. I'm Monica Nelson with your consumer and business news.
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0: 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Also on the card is former WWE champion Jake Hager and the debut of former UFC heavyweight Chris Barnett. 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
22: Oil prices have been surging higher following new strikes between the U.S. and Iran. Correspondent Alice Barr has more.
2: U.S. Central Command says it destroyed five Iranian oil tankers in response to attempted attacks on an American warship. Iran then firing back against U.S. forces in Jordan, though a U.S. official says the missiles were blocked.
22: The U.S. is applying both military and economic pressure on Iran as peace talks continue to fail. President Trump is starting to mark the 25th anniversary of the 9/11 terror attacks. Speaking in front of the White House, Trump said the country will never forget those who lost their lives that day. He hosted first responders from New York as a steel beam recovered from the World Trade Center is now on display at the White House. Trump plans to attend a ceremony at the Pentagon on Friday to mark the solemn anniversary. That's politics. I'm Brad Siegel.
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9: With children back in school now, health officials say it's the start of respiratory virus season.
10: Amy Pridemore at Auburn University's College of Nursing says expect a wave of sickness from children who are back in the classroom.
11: When you put all of these children that carry germs and they are all still developing their immune systems. And so the younger they are, the more likely they are to get sick.
10: She recommends taking a home flu or COVID-19 test if your child feels ill and recommends the flu vaccine. Frequent hand washing, avoid sharing drinks, and disinfecting high touch surfaces often. I'm Scott Pringle.
9: A skin fungus that causes ringworm and doesn't respond to standard treatment is spreading to more countries every year. That's according to a new CDC study. Ringworm is a common fungal infection that spreads through skin-to-skin contact and contaminated items. It causes a circular rash on the skin. It's now been identified in 29 countries, with most of the cases in Europe. Health update, I'm Sarah Lee Kessler.
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12: The Kansas City Current have announced that Vladko Andonovski is out as the team's sporting director, a move described in a team press release as a mutual decision. Last year, Andonovski was coach and sporting director as the Current won the 2025 NWSL Shield, clinching in record time. But in November, he dropped his coaching responsibilities to serve solely as sporting director. For more women's sports stories, subscribe to Good Game with Sarah Spain on iHeart Podcast.
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0: 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Also on the card is former WWE champion Jake Hager and the debut of former UFC heavyweight Chris Barnett. 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
15: Apple is showing off its latest line of products. During the Surprise and Shine event, the new iPhone Duo was showcased, with Apple CEO John Turner saying a larger display opens up entirely new possibilities.
16: Now, at the same time, you'd still want it to fit in your pocket and in the palm of your hand. And we think the best way to achieve that is with a foldable design.
15: When folded, the Duo is about the size of a passport and has an internal and external display. Models start at just under $2,000 and is set to be released next month. The American Federation of Teachers and Microsoft are reaching what's considered a first-of-its-kind agreement regarding artificial intelligence. Officials say the agreement stops the tech company from tracking students, using teacher and student data to train AI models, and allowing AI systems to independently make decisions in schools without human oversight. And Meta has a new AI agent that's designed to be a personal assistant. Muse is being powered by the company's AI model, Muse Spark. Tech Report, I'm at Mattinson.
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23: No magic is stronger than sisterhood.
24: Practical Magic 2 looking to dethrone Spider-Man Brand New Day for the first place at the box office this weekend. The sequel starring Nicole Kidman and Sandra Bullock is projected to make between $30 and $40 million in its debut. Meantime, Brand New Day has made $923 million domestically and over $2 billion worldwide. It's the second highest grossing film ever in North America and third all-time globally. Sherry Shepherd will be joining the cast of Aladdin on Broadway.
25: The actor, comic, and talk show host will be the first woman to play the wished grantor in Disney's musical. Shepherd will appear in a limited-run engagement starting October 16th. In New York, I'm Daria Albinger.
24: The premiere date for South Park has been set. The 29th season of the animated comedy will premiere on Comedy Central September 16th. New episodes will then drop every other Wednesday. The show has won an Emmy for Best Animated Program 5 times, with up to 18 nominations in its almost 30-year run. Stevie Wonder set to celebrate the 50th anniversary of Songs in Key of Life with a world tour this fall.
5: The singer performs the 1976 double album in full during his 18 shows. The tour kicks off October the 13th in Birmingham, England, and wraps up December the 19th in Los Angeles. I'm Mark Mayfield.
24: That's entertainment. I'm Jennifer Polsoni.
1: 24/7 News. 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
0: 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Dana White is bringing PowerSlap to Texas for the first time on the campus of Texas Tech University. Two massive title fights headline the card, including slap fighting legend Wolverine. Also on the card is former WWE champion Jake Hager and the debut of former UFC heavyweight Chris Barnett. 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
6: President Trump says he's looking forward to speaking at the Republican National Committee's first ever midterm convention in Dallas. Before departing for Texas today, he told reporters at Joint Base Andrews he expects a tremendous crowd will hear all that his administration has accomplished. Trump will address the attendees tonight at the American Airlines Center and also will deliver the closing address tomorrow night. Republicans are trying to lock in their candidates before midterms with control of the House and Senate on the line. Apple fans will soon be able to get their hands on the company's first ever foldable iPhone. New CEO John Ternus unveiled the iPhone Duo during the tech giant's Surprise and Shine event today.
8: We started with the experience that we wanted for ourselves. A larger display that feels as natural and intuitive as iPad. Then we brought together thoughtful design with breakthrough engineering in a way only Apple can.
6: It'll cost about $2,000 and will be available to pre-order starting October 16th. Apple also debuted the iPhone 18 Pro and Pro Max, which will hit shelves September 18th. Today's event was the first annual fall showcase to be held under new CEO John Ternus. The National Park Service is honoring those who lost their lives on Flight 93 during the 9/11 attacks. Speaking in Shanksville, Pennsylvania, superintendent of the Flight 93 National Memorial, Stephen Clark, discussed the importance of teaching 9/11 to those born after the attacks.
17: Never forget, it's an easy phrase, but really, what does it mean? It means being committed to one another in any way we can to teach.
6: Flight 93 was intentionally crashed by hijackers after the passengers fought back, leaving 44 people dead. The passengers' brave actions prevented the hijackers from reaching their intended target in Washington, D.C. The memorial will host a remembrance service Friday in honor of those who lost their lives on Flight 93, which includes speeches from family members and a wreath-laying ceremony. I'm Chris Karaj here. Texas Democratic Senate candidate James Tallarico is launching a black voter engagement team as questions linger over whether the key voting bloc will support someone with what some say are radical views of Christianity.
18: The fear that some Democrats have is that black turnout may not be as strong as it has been in the past.
6: Pollster Mark Jones says that just a slight dip in turnout would mean a huge cut to Tallarico's chances. He beat out Congresswoman Jasmine Crockett in the primaries, and since then, Crockett, who is black, has not been part of his campaign. Tomorrow is the one-year anniversary of the death of conservative activist Charlie Kirk. He was shot to death during a public speaking event on the campus of Utah Valley University. September is Infant Mortality Awareness Month, and experts say healthy pregnancies rely on more than just good prenatal care.
19: While it is very important that mom attends prenatal care visits, it's truly just a snapshot in time.
6: Dr. Tara Walker, a nursing professor at Detroit's Wayne State University, says an optimum pregnancy outcome involves looking at the whole person. She says if mom has food insecurity, unreliable transportation, and her income is about to dwindle, that kind of stress will impact not only her health, but that of the babies. She said healthcare providers need to take a holistic approach, ask what's going on in the pregnant woman's life, and connect her to the right resources if necessary. Stevie Wonder is set to celebrate the 50th anniversary of Songs in the Key of Life with a world tour this fall. Mark Mayfield has details.
5: The singer performs the 1976 double album in full during his 18 shows. The tour kicks off October the 13th in Birmingham, England, and wraps up December the 19th in Los Angeles. Tickets for most shows go on sale Thursday. I'm Mark Mayfield.
6: I'm Chris Caraccio.
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2: A broad weather pattern across the nation features areas of low pressure and frontal boundaries stretching from the plains into portions of the Midwest and Great Lakes, bringing scattered showers and thunderstorms. Some storms may produce heavy rainfall and localized flooding. Across the southeast and Gulf Coast, expect warm and humid conditions with afternoon and evening thunderstorms developing in typical late summer fashion. Locally, heavy downpours and frequent lightning will be possible. The northeast seeing a mix of clouds and sunshine with a chance of scattered showers as a weak frontal system moves through the region. Out west, hot weather continues across the desert southwest. The National Weather Service reporting moderate to major heat risk along portions of Arizona and southeastern California, with many locations running several degrees above normal. In the Pacific Northwest and northern Rockies, conditions remain generally dry with seasonable temperatures, while isolated mountain thunderstorms are possible during the afternoon hours. In Alaska, scattered clouds and areas of rain expected across portions of the mainland with continued high wind warnings. That's your national forecast. I'm Monica Nelson.
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3: Mike McDonald ready to lead his Seahawks into the new season as defending Super Bowl champs and instilling a mindset they need to have going forward.
4: It's business as usual. And that's really our directive to our team is the way we want to train, the way we want to play games. There's a lot of circumstance that comes around with this game, as did our last game. But our focus has to stay on who we are and how we play ball.
3: Seattle hosts the Patriots tonight in a rematch from their Super Bowl win last February. There's been a continuation in the SEC-LSU federal court hearing that had been scheduled for this afternoon. All this after the Tigers decided not to roster NFL players. The hearing will now be at a later date. Elena Rybakina with a 3-set victory over Qinwen Zhang to advance into the semifinals at the U.S. Open. With the win, Rybakina will end Aryna Sabalenka's 99-week reign as the number one ranked player in the world. The controlling owners of the Broncos, Carey and Greg Penner, are reportedly looking into buying a majority interest in the Rockies. That's sports. I'm Frank Aaron.
2: The controlling owners of the Denver Broncos want to add another of the city's teams to their portfolio. Carey and Greg Penner are reportedly looking to buy majority interest in the Colorado Rockies. The multi-billionaires would grow their current 40% stake in the ball club to 75%. The deal won't be official until after Major League Baseball owners and players finalize a new collective bargaining agreement. In Washington State, a King County judge has ordered the owner of Beehive Espresso to pay 70 former baristas $1.8 million. They filed a class action lawsuit claiming unpaid wages, stolen tips, and other workplace violations. The court battle has taken 2 years. The baristas say the owner, Alan Tagle, forced them to meet unrealistic goals and in some cases had to give up their tips to meet the quotas. And if you're looking for a little help, Meta has a new AI agent that's designed to be a personal assistant.
14: Muse is being powered by the company's AI model, Muse Spark. It comes at a time when Meta's struggling to convince consumers and courts that it can be trusted with sensitive personal data.
2: If you're looking for work, how about Louisiana? The SpaceX facility there is hanging out the now hiring sign. Michael Kastner explains.
20: The spaceport is looking for an external affairs manager for the new launch site for various intersecting business functions. The first job posting comes a few weeks after the announcement of the $100 billion space launch facility in Vermilion Parish. State officials say the completed spaceport will include 5 launch complexes with 2 launch pads apiece.
2: And TSA is now allowing non-ticketed visitors into terminals at several U.S. airports. As the 25th anniversary of the September 11th terrorist attack approaches, 13 airports will start allowing those who already have pre-check or known traveler numbers to apply for a pass on the TSA website between 1 and 3 days before arriving. The practice was common before 9/11 when visitors could walk through airport security to greet or say goodbye to family and friends at the gate. I'm Monica Nelson with your consumer and business news.
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0: 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Two massive title fights headline the card, including slap fighting legend Wolverine. Also on the card is former WWE champion Jake Hager and the debut of former UFC heavyweight Chris Barnett. 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
22: Oil prices have been surging higher following new strikes between the U.S. and Iran. Correspondent Alice Barr has more.
7: U.S. Central Command says it destroyed five Iranian oil tankers in response to attempted attacks on an American warship. Iran then firing back against U.S. forces in Jordan, though a U.S. official says the missiles were blocked.
22: The U.S. is applying both military and economic pressure on Iran as peace talks continue to fail. President Trump is starting to mark the 25th anniversary of the 9/11 terror attacks. Speaking in front of the White House, Trump said the country will never forget those who lost their lives that day. He hosted first responders from New York as a steel beam recovered from the World Trade Center is now on display at the White House. Trump plans to attend a ceremony at the Pentagon on Friday to mark the solemn anniversary. That's politics. I'm Brad Seale.
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26: A Lancet study estimates that 45% of dementia cases can be prevented or delayed. Although aging and genetics are risk factors for declining cognitive health, researchers say the key to improved brain health is addressing risk factors like smoking, excessive alcohol use, obesity, hypertension, and high LDL cholesterol. Healthy pregnancies rely on more than just good prenatal care.
27: During this Infant Mortality Awareness Month, Dr. Tara Walker says,
19: while it is very important that mom attends prenatal care visits, it's truly just a snapshot in time.
27: Walker, a nursing professor at Detroit's Wayne State University, says an optimum pregnancy outcome involves looking at the whole person.
19: If mom doesn't have food and income is about to dwindle in the household, that type of stress will impact not only the mother, but the baby.
27: Walker says healthcare providers need to ask mom what's going on in her life and connect her with the right resources. I'm Sarah Lee Kessler.
26: Health update, I'm Scott Pringle.
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28: The Kansas City Current have announced that Vladko Andonovski is out as the team's sporting director, a move described in a team press release as a mutual decision. Last year, Andonovski was coach and sporting director as the Current won the 2025 NWSL Shield, clinching in record time. But in November, he dropped his coaching responsibilities to serve solely as sporting director. For more women's sports stories, subscribe to Good Game with Sarah Spain on iHeart Podcasts.
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0: 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Also on the card is former WWE champion Jake Hager and the debut of former UFC heavyweight Chris Barnett. 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
1: 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And never miss a story.
15: Apple is showing off its latest line of products. During the Surprise and Shine event, the new iPhone Duo was showcased, with Apple CEO John Turner saying a larger display opens up entirely new possibilities.
31: Now, at the same time, you'd still want it to fit in your pocket and in the palm of your hand. And we think the best way to achieve that is with a foldable design.
15: When folded, the Duo is about the size of a passport and has an internal and external display. Models start at just under $2,000 and is set to be released next month. The American Federation of Teachers and Microsoft are reaching what's considered a first-of-its-kind agreement regarding artificial intelligence. Officials say the agreement stops the tech company from tracking students, using teacher and student data to train AI models, and allowing AI systems to independently make decisions in schools without human oversight. And Meta has a new AI agent that's designed to be a personal assistant. Muse is being powered by the company's AI model, Muse Spark. Tech Report, I'm at Mattinson.
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5: No magic is stronger than sisterhood.
6: Practical Magic 2 looking to dethrone Spider-Man Brand New Day for the first place at the box office this weekend. The sequel starring Nicole Kidman and Sandra Bullock is projected to make between $30 and $40 million in its debut. Meantime, Brand New Day has made $923 million domestically and over $2 billion worldwide. It's the second highest grossing film ever in North America and third all-time globally. Sherry Shepherd will be joining the cast of Aladdin on Broadway.
8: The actor, comic, and talk show host will be the first woman to play the wished grantor in Disney's musical. Shepherd will appear in a limited run engagement starting October 16th. In New York, I'm Daria Albinger.
6: The premiere date for South Park has been set. The 29th season of the animated comedy will premiere on Comedy Central September 16th. New episodes will then drop every other Wednesday. The show has won an Emmy for Best Animated Program 5 times, with up to 18 nominations in its almost 30-year run. Stevie Wonder set to celebrate the 50th anniversary of Songs in Key of Life with a world tour this fall.
10: The singer performs the 1976 double album in full during his 18 shows. The tour kicks off October the 13th in Birmingham, England, and wraps up December the 19th in Los Angeles. I'm Mark Mayfield.
6: That's entertainment. I'm Jennifer Polsoni.
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0: 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Dana White is bringing Power Slaps to Texas for the first time on the campus of Texas Tech University. Two massive title fights headline the card, including slap fighting legend Wolverine. Also on the card is former WWE champion Jake Hager and the debut of former UFC heavyweight Chris Barnett. 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
16: President Trump says he's looking forward to speaking at the Republican National Committee's first ever midterm convention in Dallas. Before departing for Texas today, he told reporters at Joint Base Andrews he expects a tremendous crowd will hear all that his administration has accomplished. Trump will address the attendees tonight at the American Airlines Center, and also will deliver the closing address tomorrow night. Republicans are trying to lock in their candidates before midterms with control of the House and Senate on the line. Apple fans will soon be able to get their hands on the company's first ever foldable iPhone. New CEO John Ternus unveiled the iPhone Duo during the tech giant's Surprise and Shine event today.
17: We started with the experience that we wanted for ourselves. A larger display that feels as natural and intuitive as iPad. Then we brought together thoughtful design with breakthrough engineering in a way only Apple can.
16: It'll cost about $2,000 and will be available to pre-order starting October 16th. Apple also debuted the iPhone 18 Pro and Pro Max, which will hit shelves September 18th. Today's event was the first annual fall showcase to be held under new CEO John Ternus. The National Park Service is honoring those who lost their lives on Flight 93 during the 9/11 attacks. Speaking in Shanksville, Pennsylvania, superintendent of the Flight 93 National Memorial, Stephen Clark, discussed the importance of teaching 9/11 to those born after the attacks.
18: Never forget, it's an easy phrase, but really, what does it mean? It means being committed to one another in any way we can to teach.
16: Flight 93 was intentionally crashed by hijackers after the passengers fought back, leaving 44 people dead. The passengers' brave actions prevented the hijackers from reaching their intended target in Washington, D.C. The memorial will host a remembrance service Friday in honor of those who lost their lives on Flight 93, which includes speeches from family members and a wreath-laying ceremony. I'm Chris Karaj here. Texas Democratic Senate candidate James Tallarico is launching a black voter engagement team as questions linger over whether the key voting bloc will support someone with what some say are radical views of Christianity.
2: The fear that some Democrats have is that black turnout may not be as strong as it has been in the past.
16: Pollster Mark Jones says that just a slight dip in turnout would mean a huge cut to Tallarico's chances. He beat out Congresswoman Jasmine Crockett in the primaries, and since then, Crockett, who is black, has not been part of his campaign. Tomorrow is the one-year anniversary of the death of conservative activist Charlie Kirk. He was shot to death during a public speaking event on the campus of Utah Valley University. September is Infant Mortality Awareness Month, and experts say healthy pregnancies rely on more than just good prenatal care.
19: While it is very important that mom attends prenatal care visits, it's truly just a snapshot in time.
16: Dr. Tara Walker, a nursing professor at Detroit's Wayne State University, says an optimum pregnancy outcome involves looking at the whole person. She says if mom has food insecurity, unreliable transportation, and her income is about to dwindle, that kind of stress will impact not only her health, but that of the babies. She said healthcare providers need to take a holistic approach, ask what's going on in the pregnant woman's life, and connect her to the right resources if necessary. Stevie Wonder is set to celebrate the 50th anniversary of Songs in the Key of Life with a world tour this fall. Mark Mayfield has details.
10: The singer performs the 1976 double album in full during his 18 shows. The tour kicks off October the 13th in Birmingham, England, and wraps up December the 19th in Los Angeles. Tickets for most shows go on sale Thursday. I'm Mark Mayfield.
16: I'm Chris Caraccio.
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3: A broad weather pattern across the nation features areas of low pressure and frontal boundaries stretching from the plains into portions of the Midwest and Great Lakes, bringing scattered showers and thunderstorms. Some storms may produce heavy rainfall and localized flooding. Across the southeast and Gulf Coast, expect warm and humid conditions with afternoon and evening thunderstorms developing in typical late summer fashion. Locally, heavy downpours and frequent lightning will be possible. The northeast seeing a mix of clouds and sunshine with a chance of scattered showers as a weak frontal system moves through the region. Out west, hot weather continues across the desert southwest. The National Weather Service reporting moderate to major heat risk along portions of Arizona and southeastern California, with many locations running several degrees above normal. In the Pacific Northwest and northern Rockies, conditions remain generally dry with seasonable temperatures, while isolated mountain thunderstorms are possible during the afternoon hours. In Alaska, scattered clouds and areas of rain expected across portions of the mainland, with continued high wind warnings. That's your national forecast. I'm Monica Nelson.
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4: Mike McDonald ready to lead his Seahawks into the new season as defending Super Bowl champs and instilling a mindset they need to have going forward.
7: It's business as usual. And really, that's really our directive to our team is the way we want to train, the way we want to play games. There's a lot of circumstance that comes around with this game, as did our last game. But our focus has to stay on who we are and how we play ball.
4: Seattle hosts the Patriots tonight in a rematch from their Super Bowl win last February. There's been a continuation in the SEC-LSU federal court hearing that had been scheduled for this afternoon. All this after the Tigers decided not to roster NFL players. The hearing will now be at a later date. Elena Rybakina with a 3-set victory over Qinwen Zhang to advance into the semifinals at the U.S. Open. With the win, Rybakina will end Aryna Sabalenka's 99-week reign as the number one ranked player in the world. The controlling owners of the Broncos, Carrie and Greg Penner, are reportedly looking into buying a majority interest in the Rockies. That's sports. I'm Frank Arity.
3: The controlling owners of the Denver Broncos want to add another of the city's teams to their portfolio. Kerry and Greg Penner are reportedly looking to buy majority interest in the Colorado Rockies. The multi-billionaires would grow their current 40% stake in the ball club to 75%. The deal won't be official until after Major League Baseball owners and players finalize a new collective bargaining agreement. In Washington State, a King County judge has ordered the owner of Beehive Espresso to pay 70 former baristas $1.8 million. They filed a class action lawsuit claiming unpaid wages, stolen tips, and other workplace violations. The court battle has taken 2 years. The baristas say the owner, Alan Tagle, forced them to meet unrealistic goals and in some cases had to give up their tips to meet the quotas. And if you're looking for a little help, Meta has a new AI agent that's designed to be a personal assistant.
9: Muse is being powered by the company's AI model, Muse Spark. It comes at a time when Meta is struggling to convince consumers and courts that it can be trusted with sensitive personal data.
3: If you're looking for work, how about Louisiana? The SpaceX facility there is hanging out the now hiring sign. Michael Kastner explains.
12: The spaceport is looking for an external affairs manager for the new launch site for various intersecting business functions. The first job posting comes a few weeks after the announcement of the $100 billion space launch facility in Vermilion Parish. State officials say the completed spaceport will include 5 launch complexes with 2 launch pads apiece.
3: And TSA is now allowing non-ticketed visitors into terminals at several U.S. airports. As the 25th anniversary of the September 11th terrorist attack approaches, 13 airports will start allowing those who already have pre-check or known traveler numbers to apply for a pass on the TSA website between 1 and 3 days before arriving. The practice was common before 9/11 when visitors could walk through airport security to greet or say goodbye to family and friends at the gate. I'm Monica Nelson with your consumer and business news.
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0: 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Dana White is bringing Power Slaps to Texas for the first time on the campus of Texas Tech University. 2 massive title fights headline the card, including slap fighting legend Wolverine. Also on the card is former WWE champion Jake Hager and the debut of former UFC heavyweight Chris Barnett. 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
21: Oil prices have been surging higher following new strikes between the U.S. and Iran. Correspondent Alice Barr has more.
22: U.S. Central Command says it destroyed 5 Iranian oil tankers in response to attempted attacks on an American warship. Iran then firing back against U.S. forces in Jordan, though a U.S. official says the missiles were blocked.
21: The U.S. is applying both military and economic pressure on Iran as peace talks continue to fail. President Trump is starting to mark the 25th anniversary of the 9/11 terror attacks. Speaking in front of the White House, Trump said the country will never forget those who lost their lives that day. He hosted first responders from New York as a steel beam recovered from the World Trade Center is now on display at the White House. Trump plans to attend a ceremony at the Pentagon on Friday to mark the solemn anniversary. That's politics. I'm Brad Seale.
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26: A Lancet study estimates that 45% of dementia cases can be prevented or delayed. Although aging and genetics are risk factors for declining cognitive health, researchers say the key to improved brain health is addressing risk factors like smoking, excessive alcohol use, obesity, hypertension, and high LDL cholesterol. Healthy pregnancies rely on more than just good prenatal care.
5: During this Infant Mortality Awareness Month, Dr. Tara Walker says,
19: while it is very important that mom attends prenatal care visits, it's truly just a snapshot in time.
5: Walker, a nursing professor at Detroit's Wayne State University, says an optimum pregnancy outcome involves looking at the whole person.
19: If mom doesn't have food and income is about to dwindle in the household, that type of stress will impact not only the mother, but the baby.
5: Walker says healthcare providers need to ask mom what's going on in her life and connect her with the right resources. I'm Sarah Lee Kessler.
6: Health update, I'm Scott Pringle.
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8: The Kansas City Current have announced that Vladko Andonovski is out as the team's sporting director, a move described in a team press release as a mutual decision. Last year, Andonovski was coach and sporting director as the Current won the 2025 NWSL Shield, clinching in record time. But in November, he dropped his coaching responsibilities to serve solely as sporting director. For more women's sports stories, subscribe to Good Game with Sarah Spain on iHeart Podcast.
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0: the same time, you'd still want it to fit in your pocket and in the palm of your hand. And we think the best way to achieve that is with a foldable design.
1: When folded, the Duo is about the size of a passport and has an internal and external display. Models start at just under $2,000 and is set to be released next month. The American Federation of Teachers and Microsoft are reaching what's considered a first-of-its-kind agreement regarding artificial intelligence. Officials say the agreement stops the tech company from tracking students, using teacher and student data to train AI models, and allowing AI systems to independently make decisions in schools without human oversight. And Meta has a new AI agent that's designed to be a personal assistant. Muse is being powered by the company's AI model, Muse Spark. Tech Report, I'm at Mattinson.
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3: No magic is stronger than sisterhood.
4: Practical Magic 2 looking to dethrone Spider-Man Brand New Day for the first place at the box office this weekend. The sequel starring Nicole Kidman and Sandra Bullock is projected to make between $30 and $40 million in its debut. Meantime, Brand New Day has made $923 million domestically and over $2 billion worldwide. It's the second highest grossing film ever in North America and third all-time globally. Sherry Shepherd will be joining the cast of Aladdin on Broadway.
5: The actor, comic, and talk show host will be the first woman to play the wished granter in Disney's musical. Shepherd will appear in a limited run engagement starting October 16th. In New York, I'm Daria Albinger.
4: The premiere date for South Park has been set. The 29th season of the animated comedy will premiere on Comedy Central September 16th. New episodes will then drop every other Wednesday. The show has won an Emmy for Best Animated Program 5 times, with up to 18 nominations in its almost 30-year run. Stevie Wonder set to celebrate the 50th anniversary of Songs in Key of Life with a world tour this fall.
6: The singer performs the 1976 double album in full during his 18 shows. The tour kicks off October the 13th in Birmingham, England, and wraps up December the 19th in Los Angeles. I'm Mark Mayfield.
4: That's entertainment. I'm Jennifer Polsoni.
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8: 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Also on the card is former WWE champion Jake Hager and the debut of former UFC heavyweight Chris Barnett. 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
9: President Trump says he's looking forward to speaking at the Republican National Committee's first ever midterm convention in Dallas. Before departing for Texas today, he told reporters at Joint Base Andrews that he expects a tremendous crowd will hear all that his administration has accomplished.
10: Sold out. Looks very big. Looks very exciting. And we're going to explain what we've done. We've done things that have never been done in the first term or the second term, frankly, of a president.
9: Trump will address the attendees tonight at the American Airlines Center and will also deliver the closing address tomorrow night. Republicans are trying to lock in their candidates before the midterms with control of the House and Senate on the line. The first wrongful death lawsuit is being filed over Sunday's deadly Amazon cargo jet crash at Miami International Airport. Attorneys with Morgan & Morgan filed the complaint on behalf of the widow of one of the 5 cleaning crew workers killed. The lawsuit accuses Amazon and operator 21 Air of severe negligence and pilot error in the crash, which also injured 5 others. Convicted quadruple murderer Brian Koberger wants a new judge to preside over his request to have his guilty plea withdrawn and a new trial. Brad Ford reports.
11: Brian Koberger previously filed for post-conviction relief. He claims his guilty plea was made under false pretenses with bad advice from his attorneys. Koberger also wants

0: trial to be held in Moscow, Idaho, where the killings happened. His motion claims comments from Judge Stephen Hippler went beyond the scope of the court's ability by calling him the worst of the worst. I'm Brad Ford.
1: Reigning NBA Finals MVP Jalen Brunson will help open the new season of NBC's Saturday Night Live. The network tapped the 30-year-old guard to host the sketch comedy show on September 26th. Brunson joins a long list of pro athletes who have hosted the program in the past, including Travis Kelce, Charles Barkley, and Derek Jeter. I'm Chris Caraccio.
2: America's trade war with Canada continues to intensify. Rory O'Neill reports.
3: President Trump is moving to block the importation of some motorcycles, dairy products, and alcohol in response to new tariffs from Canada that went into effect this week. President Trump claims that Canada has been taking advantage of the U.S. for years. The new import ban goes into effect on September 29th. 50% tariffs on other Canadian goods, including steel and aluminum products, furniture, and paper products, go into effect next Tuesday.
2: Americans have spent over $100 billion more on fuel since the start of the Iran war. That's according to Brown University's Iran War Energy Cost Tracker that has looked at fuel prices since the conflict started on February 28th. That total comes out to just over an additional $770 per household. Lindsey Clancy's ex-husband is warning conspiracy theorists to knock it off or face consequences. Online theories have been spreading that Patrick Clancy was somehow involved in the 2023 deaths of the couple's three children. His wife admitted to killing them, blaming postpartum psychosis, but her Massachusetts murder trial ended in a hung jury last week. Patrick Clancy issued a statement yesterday saying that the spread of blatant and baseless falsehoods must stop. His attorney is threatening legal action. Meta has a new AI agent that's designed to be a personal assistant, Tammy Trujillo reports.
4: Muse is being powered by the company's AI model, Muse Spark. It comes at a time when Meta is struggling to convince consumers and courts that it can be trusted with sensitive personal data.
2: ABC is disputing a report that comedian Jimmy Kimmel will exit the network after 2027. Page Six reported yesterday that the current 24th season of Jimmy Kimmel Live will be the last, citing a source who said Kimmel's contract is not getting extended. ABC Entertainment rejected that account, telling The Hill that the report is inaccurate and that any discussion of the show's future remains purely speculative. Kimmel returned to the show last night after a summer vacation. I'm Chris Caraccio.
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6: A broad weather pattern across the nation features areas of low pressure and frontal boundaries stretching from the plains into portions of the Midwest and Great Lakes, bringing scattered showers and thunderstorms. Some storms may produce heavy rainfall and localized flooding. Across the southeast and Gulf Coast, expect warm and humid conditions with afternoon and evening thunderstorms developing in typical late summer fashion. Locally, heavy downpours and frequent lightning will be possible. The northeast seeing a mix of clouds and sunshine with a chance of scattered showers as a weak frontal system moves through the region. Out west, hot weather continues across the desert southwest. The National Weather Service reporting moderate to major heat risk along portions of Arizona and southeastern California, with many locations running several degrees above normal. In the Pacific Northwest and northern Rockies, conditions remain generally dry with seasonable temperatures, while isolated mountain thunderstorms are possible during the afternoon hours. In Alaska, scattered clouds and areas of rain expected across portions of the mainland, with continued high wind warnings. That's your national forecast. I'm Monica Nelson.
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7: As the Patriots get set to visit the Seahawks to unwrap the NFL regular season tonight, Patriots coach Mike Vrabel also keeping his eyes on the big picture and trying to keep his team locked in each week.
8: You can focus on it and you can try to have a good start, and we can say we have to get off to a good start. But then on the other hand, I would say, well, what do we do if we don't? Do we just leave? Do we just take our stuff and go home? Or do we compete? Do we fight? Do we fight through adversity? I hope that we, because at times throughout the season, we're going to need to be able to fight through some things.
7: After tonight, the Patriots are home for the Steelers before calling on the Jaguars and Bills in weeks 3 and 4. Vikings coach Kevin O'Connell says Carson Wentz will serve as Kyler Murray's backup this week, with J.J. McCarthy as QB3. A U.S. Open quarterfinal victory for second-seeded Elena Rybakina, which will make her the new number one ranked player in the world next week. That's sports. I'm Frank Arity.
6: The controlling owners of the Denver Broncos want to add another of the city's teams to their portfolio. Kerry and Greg Penner are reportedly looking to buy majority interest in the Colorado Rockies. The multi-billionaires would grow their current 40% stake in the ball club to 75%. The deal won't be official until after Major League Baseball owners and players finalize a new collective bargaining agreement. In Washington State, a King County judge has ordered the owner of Beehive Espresso to pay 70 former baristas $1.8 million. They filed a class action lawsuit claiming unpaid wages, stolen tips, and other workplace violations. The court battle has taken 2 years. The baristas say the owner, Alan Tagle, forced them to meet unrealistic goals and in some cases had to give up their tips to meet the quotas. And if you're looking for a little help, Meta has a new AI agent that's designed to be a personal assistant.
4: Muse is being powered by the company's AI model, Muse Spark. It comes at a time when Meta's struggling to convince consumers in courts that it can be trusted with sensitive personal data.
6: If you're looking for work, how about Louisiana? The SpaceX facility there is hanging out the now hiring sign. Michael Kastner explains.
9: The spaceport is looking for an external affairs manager for the new launch site for various intersecting business functions. The first job posting comes a few weeks after the announcement of the $100 billion space launch facility in Vermilion Parish. State officials say the completed spaceport will include 5 launch complexes with 2 launch pads apiece.
6: And TSA is now allowing non-ticketed visitors into terminals at several U.S. airports. As the 25th anniversary of the September 11th terrorist attack approaches, 13 airports will start allowing those who already have pre-check or known traveler numbers to apply for a pass on the TSA website between 1 and 3 days before arriving. The practice was common before 9/11 when visitors could walk through airport security to greet or say goodbye to family and friends at the gate. I'm Monica Nelson with your consumer and business news.
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10: 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Also on the card is former WWE champion Jake Hager and the debut of former UFC heavyweight Chris Barnett. 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
5: 24/7 News, the latest in politics.
11: Oil prices have been surging higher following new strikes between the U.S. and Iran. Correspondent Alice Barr has more.
12: U.S. Central Command says it destroyed 5 Iranian oil tankers in response to attempted attacks on an American warship. Iran then firing back against U.S. forces in Jordan, though a U.S. official says the missiles were blocked.
11: The U.S. is applying both military and economic pressure on Iran as peace talks continue to fail. President Trump is starting to mark the 25th anniversary of the 9/11 terror attacks, speaking in front of the White House. Trump said the country will never forget those who lost their lives that day. He hosted first responders from New York as a steel beam recovered from the World Trade Center is now on display at the White House. Trump plans to attend a ceremony at the Pentagon on Friday to mark the solemn anniversary. That's politics. I'm Brad Seale.
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18: A Lancet study estimates that 45% of dementia cases can be prevented or delayed. Although aging and genetics are risk factors for declining cognitive health, researchers say the key to improved brain health is addressing risk factors like smoking, excessive alcohol use, obesity, hypertension, and high LDL cholesterol. Healthy pregnancies rely on more than just good prenatal care.
14: During this Infant Mortality Awareness Month, Dr. Tara Walker says,
15: while it is very important that mom attends prenatal care visits, it's truly just a snapshot in time.
14: Walker, a nursing professor at Detroit's Wayne State University, says an optimum pregnancy outcome involves looking at the whole person.
15: If mom doesn't have food and income is about to dwindle in the household, that type of stress will impact not only the mother, but the baby.
14: Walker says healthcare providers need to ask mom what's going on in her life and connect her with the right resources. I'm Sarah Lee Kessler.
17: Health update, I'm Scott Pringle.
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19: The Kansas City Current have announced that Vladko Andonovski is out as the team's sporting director, a move described in a team press release as a mutual decision. Last year, Andonovski was coach and sporting director as the Current won the 2025 NWSL Shield, clinching in record time. But in November, he dropped his coaching responsibilities to serve solely as sporting director. For more women's sports stories, subscribe to Good Game with Sarah Spain on iHeart Podcasts.
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21: Apple is showing off its latest line of products. During the Surprise and Shine event, the new iPhone Duo was showcased, with Apple CEO John Turner saying a larger display opens up entirely new possibilities.
22: Now, at the same time, you'd still want it to fit in your pocket and in the palm of your hand. And we think the best way to achieve that is with a foldable design.
21: When folded, the Duo is about the size of a passport and has an internal and external display. Models start at just under $2,000 and is set to be released next month. The American Federation of Teachers and Microsoft are reaching what's considered a first-of-its-kind agreement regarding artificial intelligence. Officials say the agreement stops the tech company from tracking students, using teacher and student data to train AI models, and allowing AI systems to independently make decisions in schools without human oversight. And Meta has a new AI agent that's designed to be a personal assistant. Muse is being powered by the company's AI model, Muse Spark. Tech Report, I'm at Matt and Sen.
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23: No magic is stronger than sisterhood.
24: Practical Magic 2 looking to dethrone Spider-Man Brand New Day for the first place at the box office this weekend. The sequel starring Nicole Kidman and Sandra Bullock is projected to make between $30 and $40 million in its debut. Meantime, Brand New Day has made $923 million domestically and over $2 billion worldwide. It's the second highest grossing film ever in North America and third all-time globally. Sherry Shepherd will be joining the cast of Aladdin on Broadway.
25: Never had a friend like me.
26: The actor, comic, and talk show host will be the first woman to play the wished grantor in Disney's musical. Shepherd will appear in a limited run engagement starting October 16th. In New York, I'm Daria Albinger.
24: The premiere date for South Park has been set. The 29th season of the animated comedy will premiere on Comedy Central September 16th. New episodes will then drop every other Wednesday. The show has won an Emmy for Best Animated Program 5 times, with up to 18 nominations in its almost 30-year run. Stevie Wonder set to celebrate the 50th anniversary of Songs in Key of Life with a world tour this fall.
27: The singer performs the 1976 double album in full during his 18 shows. The tour kicks off October the 13th in Birmingham, England, and wraps up December the 19th in Los Angeles. I'm Mark Mayfield.
24: That's entertainment. I'm Jennifer Polsoni.
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10: 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Also on the card is former WWE champion Jake Hager and the debut of former UFC heavyweight Chris Barnett. 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
1: President Trump says he's looking forward to speaking at the Republican National Committee's first ever midterm convention in Dallas before departing for Texas today. He told reporters at Joint Base Andrews that he expects a tremendous crowd will hear all that his administration has accomplished.
2: Sold out. Looks very big. Looks very exciting. And we're going to explain what we've done. We've done things that have never been done in the first term or the second term, frankly, of a president.
1: Trump will address the attendees tonight at the American Airlines Center and will also deliver the closing address tomorrow night. Republicans are trying to lock in their candidates before the midterms with control of the House and Senate on the line. The first wrongful death lawsuit is being filed over Sunday's deadly Amazon cargo jet crash at Miami International Airport. Attorneys with Morgan & Morgan filed the complaint on behalf of the widow of one of the five cleaning crew workers killed. The lawsuit accuses Amazon and operator 21 Air of severe negligence and pilot error in the crash, which also injured five others. Convicted quadruple murderer Brian Koberger wants a new judge to preside over his request to have his guilty plea withdrawn and a new trial. Brad Ford reports.
4: Brian Koberger previously filed for post-conviction relief. He claims his guilty plea was made under false pretenses with bad advice from his attorneys. Koberger also wants the trial to be held in Moscow, Idaho, where the killings happened. His motion claims comments from Judge Stephen Hippler went beyond the scope of the court's ability by calling him the worst of the worst. I'm Brad Ford.
1: Reigning NBA Finals MVP Jalen Brunson will help open the new season of NBC's Saturday Night Live. The network tapped the 30-year-old guard to host the sketch comedy show on September 26th. Brunson joins a long list of pro athletes who have hosted the program in the past, including Travis Kelce, Charles Barkley, and Derek Jeter. I'm Chris Caraccio. America's trade war with Canada continues to intensify. Rory O'Neill reports.
3: President Trump is moving to block the importation of some motorcycles, dairy products, and alcohol in response to new tariffs from Canada that went into effect this week. President Trump claims that Canada has been taking advantage of the U.S. for years. The new import ban goes into effect on September 29th. 50% tariffs on other Canadian goods, including steel and aluminum products, furniture, and paper products, go into effect next Tuesday.
1: Americans have spent over $100 billion more on fuel since the start of the Iran war. That's according to Brown University's Iran War Energy Cost Tracker that has looked at fuel prices since the conflict started on February 28th. That total comes out to just over an additional $770 per household. Lindsay Clancy's ex-husband is warning conspiracy theorists to knock it off or face consequences. Online theories have been spreading that Patrick Clancy was somehow involved in the 2023 deaths of the couple's three children. His wife admitted to killing them, blaming postpartum psychosis, but her Massachusetts murder trial ended in a hung jury last week. Patrick Clancy issued a statement yesterday saying that the spread of blatant and baseless falsehoods must stop. His attorneys threatening legal action. Meta has a new AI agent that's designed to be a personal assistant, Tammy Trujillo reports.
6: Muse is being powered by the company's AI model, Muse Spark. It comes at a time when Meta is struggling to convince consumers in courts that it can be trusted with sensitive personal data.
1: ABC is disputing a report that comedian Jimmy Kimmel will exit the network after 2027. Page Six reported yesterday that the current 24th season of Jimmy Kimmel Live will be the last, citing a source who said Kimmel's contract is not getting extended. ABC Entertainment rejected that account, telling The Hill that the report is inaccurate and that any discussion of the show's future remains purely speculative. Kimmel returned to the show last night after a summer vacation. I'm Chris Caraccio.
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7: A broad weather pattern across the nation features areas of low pressure and frontal boundaries stretching from the plains into portions of the Midwest and Great Lakes, bringing scattered showers and thunderstorms. Some storms may produce heavy rainfall and localized flooding. Across the southeast and Gulf Coast, expect warm and humid conditions with afternoon and evening thunderstorms developing in typical late summer fashion. Locally, heavy downpours and frequent lightning will be possible. The northeast seeing a mix of clouds and sunshine with a chance of scattered showers as a weak frontal system moves through the region. Out west, hot weather continues across the desert southwest. The National Weather Service reporting moderate to major heat risk along portions of Arizona and southeastern California, with many locations running several degrees above normal. In the Pacific Northwest and northern Rockies, conditions remain generally dry with seasonable temperatures, while isolated mountain thunderstorms are possible during the afternoon hours. In Alaska, scattered clouds and areas of rain expected across portions of the mainland with continued high wind warnings. That's your national forecast. I'm Monica Nelson.
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8: As the Patriots get set to visit the Seahawks to unwrap the NFL regular season tonight, Patriots coach Mike Vrabel also keeping his eyes on the big picture and trying to keep his team locked in each week.
9: You can focus on it and you can try to have a good start, and we can say we have to get off to a good start. But then on the other hand, I would say, well, what do we do if we don't? Do we just leave? Do we just take our stuff and go home? Or do we compete? Do we fight? Do we fight through adversity? I hope that we, because at times throughout the season, we're going to need to be able to fight through some things.
8: After tonight, the Patriots are home for the Steelers before calling on the Jaguars and Bills in weeks 3 and 4. Vikings coach Kevin O'Connell says Carson Wentz will serve as Kyler Murray's backup this week, with J.J. McCarthy as QB3. A U.S. Open quarterfinal victory for second-seeded Elena Rybakina, which will make her the new number one ranked player in the world next week. That's sports. I'm Frank Aaron.
7: The controlling owners of the Denver Broncos want to add another of the city's teams to their portfolio. Kerrya and Greg Penner are reportedly looking to buy majority interest in the Colorado Rockies. The multi-billionaires would grow their current 40% stake in the ball club to 75%. The deal won't be official until after Major League Baseball owners and players finalize a new collective bargaining agreement. In Washington State, a King County judge has ordered the owner of Beehive Espresso to pay 70 former baristas $1.8 million. They filed a class action lawsuit claiming unpaid wages, stolen tips, and other workplace violations. The court battle has taken 2 years. The baristas say the owner, Alan Tagle, forced them to meet unrealistic goals and in some cases had to give up their tips to meet the quotas. And if you're looking for a little help, Meta has a new AI agent that's designed to be a personal assistant.
6: Muse is being powered by the company's AI model, Muse Spark. It comes at a time when Meta is struggling to convince consumers in courts that it can be trusted with sensitive personal data.
7: If you're looking for work, how about Louisiana? The SpaceX facility there is hanging out the now hiring sign. Michael Kastner explains.
11: The spaceport is looking for an external affairs manager for the new launch site for various intersecting business functions. The first job posting comes a few weeks after the announcement of the $100 billion space launch facility in Vermilion Parish. State officials say the completed spaceport will include 5 launch complexes with 2 launch pads apiece.
7: And TSA is now allowing non-ticketed visitors into terminals at several U.S. airports. As the 25th anniversary of the September 11th terrorist attack approaches, 13 airports will start allowing those who already have pre-check or known traveler numbers to apply for a pass on the TSA website between 1 and 3 days before arriving. The practice was common before 9/11, when visitors could walk through airport security to greet or say goodbye to family and friends at the gate. I'm Monica Nelson with your consumer and business news.
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10: 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Also on the card is former WWE champion Jake Hager and the debut of former UFC heavyweight Chris Barnett. 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
12: Oil prices have been surging higher following new strikes between the U.S. and Iran. Correspondent Alice Barr has more.
13: U.S. Central Command says it destroyed five Iranian oil tankers in response to attempted attacks on an American warship. Iran then firing back against U.S. forces in Jordan, though a U.S. official says the missiles were blocked.
12: The U.S. is applying both military and economic pressure on Iran as peace talks continue to fail. President Trump is starting to mark the 25th anniversary of the 9/11 terror attacks. Speaking in front of the White House, Trump said the country will never forget those who lost their lives that day. He hosted first responders from New York as a steel beam recovered from the World Trade Center is now on display at the White House. Trump plans to attend a ceremony at the Pentagon on Friday to mark the solemn anniversary. That's politics. I'm Brad Seale.
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19: A Lancet study estimates that 45% of dementia cases can be prevented or delayed. Although aging and genetics are risk factors for declining cognitive health, researchers say the key to improved brain health is addressing risk factors like smoking, excessive alcohol use, obesity, hypertension, and high LDL cholesterol. Healthy pregnancies rely on more than just good prenatal care.
28: During this Infant Mortality Awareness Month, Dr. Tara Walker says,
29: while it is very important that mom attends prenatal care visits, it's truly just a snapshot in time.
28: Walker, a nursing professor at Detroit's Wayne State University, says an optimum pregnancy outcome involves looking at the whole person.
29: If mom doesn't have food and income is about to dwindle in the household, that type of stress will impact not only the mother, but the baby.
28: Walker says healthcare providers need to ask mom what's going on in her life and connect her with the right resources. I'm Sarah Lee Kessler.
19: Health update, I'm Scott Pringle.
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30: The Kansas City Current have announced that Vladko Andonovski is out as the team's sporting director, a move described in a team press release as a mutual decision. Last year, Andonovski was coach and sporting director as the Current won the 2025 NWSL Shield, clinching in record time. But in November, he dropped his coaching responsibilities to serve solely as sporting director. For more women's sports stories, subscribe to Good Game with Sarah Spain on iHeart Podcast.
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21: Apple is showing off its latest line of products. During the Surprise and Shine event, the new iPhone Duo was showcased, with Apple CEO John Turner saying a larger display opens up entirely new possibilities.
22: Now, at the same time, you'd still want it to fit in your pocket and in the palm of your hand. And we think the best way to achieve that is with a foldable design.
21: When folded, the Duo is about the size of a passport and has an internal and external display. Models start at just under $2,000 and is set to be released next month. The American Federation of Teachers and Microsoft are reaching what's considered a first-of-its-kind agreement regarding artificial intelligence. Officials say the agreement stops the tech company from tracking students, using teacher and student data to train AI models, and allowing AI systems to independently make decisions in schools without human oversight. And Meta has a new AI agent that's designed to be a personal assistant. Muse is being powered by the company's AI model, Muse Spark. Tech Report, I'm at Mattinson.
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2: No magic is stronger than sisterhood.
3: Practical Magic 2 looking to dethrone Spider-Man Brand New Day for the first place at the box office this weekend. The sequel starring Nicole Kidman and Sandra Bullock is projected to make between $30 and $40 million in its debut. Meantime, Brand New Day has made $923 million domestically and over $2 billion worldwide. It's the second highest grossing film ever in North America and third all-time globally. Sherry Shepherd will be joining the cast of Aladdin on Broadway.
4: The actor, comic, and talk show host will be the first woman to play the wished grantor in Disney's musical. Shepherd will appear in a limited run engagement starting October 16th. In New York, I'm Daria Albinger.
3: The premiere date for South Park has been set. The 29th season of the animated comedy will premiere on Comedy Central September 16th. New episodes will then drop every other Wednesday. The show has won an Emmy for Best Animated Program 5 times, with up to 18 nominations in its almost 30-year run. Stevie Wonder set to celebrate the 50th anniversary of Songs in Key of Life with a world tour this fall.
15: The singer performs the 1976 double album in full during his 18 shows. The tour kicks off October the 13th in Birmingham, England, and wraps up December the 19th in Los Angeles. I'm Mark Mayfield.
3: That's entertainment. I'm Jennifer Polsoni.
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10: 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Two massive title fights headline the card, including slap fighting legend Wolverine. Also on the card is former WWE champion Jake Hager and the debut of former UFC heavyweight Chris Barnett. 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
1: President Trump says he's looking forward to speaking at the Republican National Committee's first ever midterm convention in Dallas before departing for Texas today. He told reporters at Joint Base Andrews that he expects a tremendous crowd will hear all that his administration has accomplished.
16: Sold out. Looks very big. Looks very exciting. And we're going to explain what we've done. We've done things that have never been done in the first term or the second term, frankly, of a president.
1: Trump will address the attendees tonight at the American Airlines Center and will also deliver the closing address tomorrow night. Republicans are trying to lock in their candidates before the midterms with control of the House and Senate on the line. The first wrongful death lawsuit is being filed over Sunday's deadly Amazon cargo jet crash at Miami International Airport. Attorneys with Morgan & Morgan filed the complaint on behalf of the widow of one of the 5 cleaning crew workers killed. The lawsuit accuses Amazon and operator 21 Air of severe negligence and pilot error in the crash, which also injured 5 others. Convicted quadruple murderer Brian Koberger wants a new judge to preside over his request to have his guilty plea withdrawn and a new trial. Brad Ford reports.
6: Brian Koberger previously filed for post-conviction relief. He claims his guilty plea was made under false pretenses with bad advice from his attorneys. Koberger also wants the trial to be held in Moscow, Idaho, where the killings happened. His motion claims comments from Judge Stephen Hippler went beyond the scope of the court's ability by calling him the worst of the worst. I'm Brad Ford.
1: Reigning NBA Finals MVP Jalen Brunson will help open the new season of NBC's Saturday Night Live. The network tapped the 30-year-old guard to host the sketch comedy show on September 26th. Brunson joins a long list of pro athletes who have hosted the program in the past, including Travis Kelce, Charles Barkley, and Derek Jeter. I'm Chris Caraccio. America's trade war with Canada continues to intensify. Rory O'Neill reports.
7: President Trump is moving to block the importation of some motorcycles, dairy products, and alcohol in response to new tariffs from Canada that went into effect this week. President Trump claims that Canada has been taking advantage of the U.S. for years. The new import ban goes into effect on September 29th. 50% tariffs on other Canadian goods, including steel and aluminum products, furniture, and paper products, go into effect next Tuesday.
1: Americans have spent over $100 billion more on fuel since the start of the Iran war. That's according to Brown University's Iran War Energy Cost Tracker that has looked at fuel prices since the conflict started on February 28th. That total comes out to just over an additional $770 per household. Lindsay Clancy's ex-husband is warning conspiracy theorists to knock it off or face consequences. Online theories have been spreading that Patrick Clancy was somehow involved in the 2023 deaths of the couple's three children. His wife admitted to killing them, blaming postpartum psychosis, but her Massachusetts murder trial ended in a hung jury last week. Patrick Clancy issued a statement yesterday saying that the spread of blatant and baseless falsehoods must stop. His attorneys threatening legal action. Meta has a new AI agent that's designed to be a personal assistant, Tammy Trujillo reports.
8: Muse is being powered by the company's AI model, Muse Spark. It comes at a time when Meta is struggling to convince consumers in courts that it can be trusted with sensitive personal data.
1: ABC is disputing a report that comedian Jimmy Kimmel will exit the network after 2027. Page Six reported yesterday that the current 24th season of Jimmy Kimmel Live will be the last, citing a source who said Kimmel's contract is not getting extended. ABC Entertainment rejected that account, telling The Hill that the report is inaccurate and that any discussion of the show's future remains purely speculative. Kimmel returned to the show last night after a summer vacation. I'm Chris Caraccio.
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9: A broad weather pattern across the nation features areas of low pressure and frontal boundaries stretching from the plains into portions of the Midwest and Great Lakes, bringing scattered showers and thunderstorms. Some storms may produce heavy rainfall and localized flooding. Across the southeast and Gulf Coast, expect warm and humid conditions with afternoon and evening thunderstorms developing in typical late summer fashion. Locally, heavy downpours and frequent lightning will be possible. The Northeast seeing a mix of clouds and sunshine with a chance of scattered showers as a weak frontal system moves through the region. Out west, hot weather continues across the desert southwest. The National Weather Service reporting moderate to major heat risk along portions of Arizona and southeastern California, with many locations running several degrees above normal. In the Pacific Northwest and northern Rockies, conditions remain generally dry with seasonable temperatures, while isolated mountain thunderstorms are possible during the afternoon hours. In Alaska, scattered clouds and areas of rain expected across portions of the mainland, with continued high wind warnings. That's your national forecast. I'm Monica Nelson.
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11: As the Patriots get set to visit the Seahawks to unwrap the NFL regular season tonight, Patriots coach Mike Vrabel also keeping his eyes on the big picture and trying to keep his team locked in each week.
18: You can focus on it and you can try to have a good start, and we can say we have to get off to a good start. But then on the other hand, I would say, well, what do we do if we don't? Do we just leave? Do we just take our stuff and go home? Or do we compete? Do we fight? Do we fight through adversity? I hope that we, because at times throughout the season, we're going to need to be able to fight through some things.
11: After tonight, the Patriots are home for the Steelers before calling on the Jaguars and Bills in weeks 3 and 4. Vikings coach Kevin O'Connell says Carson Wentz will serve as Kyler Murray's backup this week, with J.J. McCarthy as QB3. A U.S. Open quarterfinal victory for second-seeded Elena Rybakina, which will make her the new number one ranked player in the world next week. That's sports. I'm Frank Aaron.
9: The controlling owners of the Denver Broncos want to add another of the city's teams to their portfolio. Carrier and Greg Penner are reportedly looking to buy majority interest in the Colorado Rockies. The multi-billionaires would grow their current 40% stake in the ball club to 75%. The deal won't be official until after Major League Baseball owners and players finalize a new collective bargaining agreement. In Washington State, a King County judge has ordered the owner of Beehive Espresso to pay 70 former baristas $1.8 million. They filed a class action lawsuit claiming unpaid wages, stolen tips, and other workplace violations. The court battle has taken 2 years. The baristas say the owner, Alan Tagle, forced them to meet unrealistic goals and in some cases had to give up their tips to meet the quotas. And if you're looking for a little help, Meta has a new AI agent that's designed to be a personal assistant.
8: Muse is being powered by the company's AI model, Muse Spark. It comes at a time when Meta is struggling to convince consumers and courts that it can be trusted with sensitive personal data.
9: If you're looking for work, how about Louisiana? The SpaceX facility there is hanging out the now hiring sign. Michael Kastner explains.
12: The spaceport is looking for an external affairs manager for the new launch site for various intersecting business functions. The first job posting comes a few weeks after the announcement of the $100 billion space launch facility in Vermilion Parish. State officials say the completed spaceport will include 5 launch complexes with 2 launch pads apiece.
9: And TSA is now allowing non-ticketed visitors into terminals at several U.S. airports. As the 25th anniversary of the September 11th terrorist attack approaches, 13 airports will start allowing those who already have pre-check or known traveler numbers to apply for a pass on the TSA website between 1 and 3 days before arriving. The practice was common before 9/11 when visitors could walk through airport security to greet or say goodbye to family and friends at the gate. I'm Monica Nelson with your consumer and business news.
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10: 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Also on the card is former WWE champion Jake Hager and the debut of former UFC heavyweight Chris Barnett. 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
13: Oil prices have been surging higher following new strikes between the U.S. and Iran. Correspondent Alice Barr has more.
14: U.S. Central Command says it destroyed 5 Iranian oil tankers in response to attempted attacks on an American warship. Iran then firing back against U.S. forces in Jordan, though a U.S. official says the missiles were blocked.
13: The U.S. is applying both military and economic pressure on Iran as peace talks continue to fail. President Trump is starting to mark the 25th anniversary of the 9/11 terror attacks. Speaking in front of the White House, Trump said the country will never forget those who lost their lives that day. He hosted first responders from New York as a steel beam recovered from the World Trade Center is now on display at the White House. Trump plans to attend a ceremony at the Pentagon on Friday to mark the solemn anniversary. That's politics. I'm Brad Siegel.
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19: A Lancet study estimates that 45% of dementia cases can be prevented or delayed. Although aging and genetics are risk factors for declining cognitive health, researchers say the key to improved brain health is addressing risk factors like smoking, excessive alcohol use, obesity, hypertension, and high LDL cholesterol. healthy pregnancies rely on more than just good prenatal care.
2: During this Infant Mortality Awareness Month, Dr. Tara Walker says,
4: while it is very important that mom attends prenatal care visits, it's truly just a snapshot in time.
2: Walker, a nursing professor at Detroit's Wayne State University, says an optimum pregnancy outcome involves looking at the whole person.
4: If mom doesn't have food and income is about to dwindle in the household, that type of stress will impact not only the mother, but the baby.
2: Walker says healthcare providers need to ask mom what's going on in her life and connect her with the right resources. I'm Sarah Lee Kessler.
19: Health update, I'm Scott Pringle.
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21: The Kansas City Current have announced that Vladko Andonovski is out as the team's sporting director, a move described in a team press release as a mutual decision. Last year, Andonovski was coach and sporting director as the Current won the 2025 NWSL Shield, clinching in record time. But in November, he dropped his coaching responsibilities to serve solely as sporting director. For more women's sports stories, subscribe to Good Game with Sarah Spain on iHeart Podcast.
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22: Apple is showing off its latest line of products. During the Surprise and Shine event, the new iPhone Duo was showcased, with Apple CEO John Turner saying a larger display opens up entirely new possibilities.
23: Now, at the same time, you'd still want it to fit in your pocket and in the palm of your hand. And we think the best way to achieve that is with a foldable design.
22: When folded, the Duo is about the size of a passport and has an internal and external display. Models start at just under $2,000 and is set to be released next month. The American Federation of Teachers and Microsoft are reaching what's considered a first-of-its-kind agreement regarding artificial intelligence. Officials say the agreement stops the tech company from tracking students, using teacher and student data to train AI models, and allowing AI systems to independently make decisions in schools without human oversight. And Meta has a new AI agent that's designed to be a personal assistant. Muse is being powered by the company's AI model, Muse Spark. Tech Report, I'm at Mattinson.
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24: No magic is stronger than sisterhood.
3: Practical Magic 2 looking to dethrone Spider-Man Brand New Day for the first place at the box office this weekend. The sequel starring Nicole Kidman and Sandra Bullock is projected to make between $30 and $40 million in its debut. Meantime, Brand New Day has made $923 million domestically and over $2 billion worldwide. It's the second highest grossing film ever in North America and third all-time globally. Sherry Shepherd will be joining the cast of Aladdin on Broadway.
26: The actor, comic, and talk show host will be the first woman to play the wished grantor in Disney's musical. Shepherd will appear in a limited run engagement starting October 16th. In New York, I'm Daria Albinger.
3: The premiere date for South Park has been set. The 29th season of the animated comedy will premiere on Comedy Central September 16th. New episodes will then drop every other Wednesday. The show has won an Emmy for Best Animated Program 5 times, with up to 18 nominations in its almost 30-year run. Stevie Wonder set to celebrate the 50th anniversary of Songs in Key of Life with a world tour this fall.
15: The singer performs the 1976 double album in full during his 18 shows. The tour kicks off October the 13th in Birmingham, England, and wraps up December the 19th in Los Angeles. I'm Mark Mayfield.
3: That's entertainment. I'm Jennifer Polsoni.
5: 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Your full update next.
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10: 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Also on the card is former WWE champion Jake Hager and the debut of former UFC heavyweight Chris Barnett. 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
1: The first ever midterm Republican National Committee convention is kicked off in Dallas. President Trump will speak later tonight and will also deliver the closing address tomorrow. Vice President J.D. Vance will headline the second night's keynote. The program features more than 100 items, including a showcase of candidates in key swing districts and sessions on banning stock trades by lawmakers, federal immigration enforcement, and contrasts between Republican and Democratic policy agendas. Severe storms are expected to rumble over millions today from New York to the Central Plains. NOAA's Storm Prediction Center has issued a level 2 out of 5 risk of severe thunderstorms for parts of Ohio, Pennsylvania, and New York. Elsewhere, a level 2 out of 4 flash flood risk is covering parts of Illinois, Missouri, and Kansas. The NYPD is reportedly well prepared for Friday's historic 9/11 commemoration in Lower Manhattan, Sarah Lee Kessler reports.
2: Security will be tighter than ever for a 9/11 remembrance ceremony, with Police Commissioner Jessica Tisch calling it a massive operation.
6: That operation reflects both the significance of the 25th anniversary and the attendance of dignitaries, former presidents.
2: Tisch joined Mayor Zoran Mamdani at a joint news conference Wednesday afternoon.
7: The NYPD and Secret Service will be implementing heightened security measures. Fencing will be installed to surround the memorial site.
6: Members of our Counterterrorism Bureau heavy weapons teams.
2: Tisch emphasized that while there are no credible threats to the ceremony, the NYPD will remain vigilant.
1: Wall Street is closing with stocks lower. It comes as crude oil prices have topped over $100 a barrel as fighting between the U.S. and Iran ramps up in the Persian Gulf. The escalation of the conflict is raising the risk of oil prices surging above $120 a barrel as attacks on shipping intensify, according to a Goldman Sachs research head. At the closing bell, the Dow Jones Industrial Average lost 405 points to 52,380. The S&P 500 fell 37 points and the NASDAQ dropped 168 points. I'm Chris Garage.
8: America's trade war with Canada continues to intensify, Rory O'Neill reports.
11: President Trump is moving to block the importation of some motorcycles, dairy products, and alcohol in response to new tariffs from Canada that went into effect this week. President Trump claims that Canada has been taking advantage of the U.S. for years. The new import ban goes into effect on September 29th. 50% tariffs on other Canadian goods, including steel and aluminum products, furniture, and paper products, go into effect next Tuesday.
1: Americans have spent over $100 billion more on fuel since the start of the Iran war. That's according to Brown University's Iran War Energy Cost Tracker that has looked at fuel prices since the conflict started on February 28th. That total comes out to just over an additional $770 per household. Lindsey Clancy's ex-husband is warning conspiracy theorists to knock it off or face consequences. Online theories have been spreading that Patrick Clancy was somehow involved in the 2023 deaths of the couple's three children. His wife admitted to killing them, blaming postpartum psychosis, but her Massachusetts murder trial ended in a hung jury last week. Patrick Clancy issued a statement yesterday saying that the spread of blatant and baseless falsehoods must stop. His attorney is threatening legal action. Meta has a new AI agent that's designed to be a personal assistant, Tammy Trujillo reports.
16: Muse is being powered by the company's AI model, Muse Spark. It comes at a time when Meta is struggling to convince consumers in courts that it can be trusted with sensitive personal data.
1: ABC is disputing a report that comedian Jimmy Kimmel will exit the network after 2027. Page Six reported yesterday that the current 24th season of Jimmy Kimmel Live will be the last, citing a source who said Kimmel's contract is not getting extended. ABC Entertainment rejected that account, telling The Hill that the report is inaccurate and that any discussion of the show's future remains
8: purely speculative. Kimmel returned to the show last night after a summer vacation. I'm Chris Caraccio.
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9: A broad weather pattern across the nation features areas of low pressure and frontal boundaries stretching from the plains into portions of the Midwest and Great Lakes, bringing scattered showers and thunderstorms. Some storms may produce heavy rainfall and localized flooding. Across the southeast and Gulf Coast, expect warm and humid conditions with afternoon and evening thunderstorms developing in typical late summer fashion. Locally, heavy downpours and frequent lightning will be possible. The northeast seeing a mix of clouds and sunshine with a chance of scattered showers as a weak frontal system moves through the region. Out west, hot weather continues across the desert southwest. The National Weather Service reporting moderate to major heat risk along portions of Arizona and southeastern California, with many locations running several degrees above normal. In the Pacific Northwest and northern Rockies, conditions remain generally dry with seasonable temperatures, while isolated mountain thunderstorms are possible during the afternoon hours. In Alaska, scattered clouds and areas of rain expected across portions of the mainland, with continued high wind warnings. That's your national forecast. I'm Monica Nelson.
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12: As the Patriots get set to visit the Seahawks to unwrap the NFL regular season tonight, Patriots coach Mike Vrabel also keeping his eyes on the big picture and trying to keep his team locked in each week.
13: You can focus on it and you can try to have a good start, and we can say we have to get off to a good start.

0: Area and Greg Penner are reportedly looking to buy majority interest in the Colorado Rockies. The multi-billionaires would grow their current 40% stake in the ball club to 75%. The deal won't be official until after Major League Baseball owners and players finalize a new collective bargaining agreement. In Washington State, a King County judge has ordered the owner of Beehive Espresso to pay 70 former baristas $1.8 million. They filed a class action lawsuit claiming unpaid wages, stolen tips, and other workplace violations. The court battle has taken 2 years. The baristas say the owner, Alan Tagle, forced them to meet unrealistic goals and in some cases had to give up their tips to meet the quotas. And if you're looking for a little help, Meta has a new AI agent that's designed to be a personal assistant.
1: Muse is being powered by the company's AI model, Muse Spark. It comes at a time when Meta's struggling to convince consumers and courts that it can be trusted with sensitive personal data.
0: If you're looking for work, how about Louisiana? The SpaceX facility there is hanging out the now hiring sign. Michael Kastner explains.
2: The spaceport is looking for an external affairs manager for the new launch site for various intersecting business functions. The first job posting comes a few weeks after the announcement of the $100 billion space launch facility in Vermilion Parish. State officials say the completed spaceport will include 5 launch complexes with 2 launch pads apiece.
0: And TSA is now allowing non-ticketed visitors into terminals at several U.S. airports. As the 25th anniversary of the September 11th terrorist attack approaches, 13 airports will start allowing those who already have pre-check or known traveler numbers to apply for a pass on the TSA website between 1 and 3 days before arriving. The practice was common before 9/11 when visitors could walk through airport security to greet or say goodbye to family and friends at the gate. I'm Monica Nelson with your consumer and business news.
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4: 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Also on the card is former WWE champion Jake Hager and the debut of former UFC heavyweight Chris Barnett. 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
5: Oil prices have been surging higher following new strikes between the U.S. and Iran. Correspondent Alice Barr has more.
6: U.S. Central Command says it destroyed 5 Iranian oil tankers in response to attempted attacks on an American warship. Iran then firing back against U.S. forces in Jordan, though a U.S. official says the missiles were blocked.
5: The U.S. is applying both military and economic pressure on Iran as peace talks continue to fail. President Trump is starting to mark the 25th anniversary of the 9/11 terror attacks. Speaking in front of the White House, Trump said the country will never forget those who lost their lives that day. He hosted first responders from New York as a steel beam recovered from the World Trade Center is now on display at the White House. Trump plans to attend a ceremony at the Pentagon on Friday to mark the solemn anniversary. That's politics. I'm Brad Seale.
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12: A Lancet study estimates that 45% of dementia cases can be prevented or delayed. Although aging and genetics are risk factors for declining cognitive health, researchers say the key to improved brain health is addressing risk factors like smoking, excessive alcohol use, obesity, hypertension, and high LDL cholesterol. Healthy pregnancies rely on more than just good prenatal care.
8: During this Infant Mortality Awareness Month, Dr. Tara Walker says,
9: while it is very important that mom attends prenatal care visits, it's truly just a snapshot in time.
8: Walker, a nursing professor at Detroit's Wayne State University, says an optimum pregnancy outcome

0: Mom involves looking at the whole person.
1: If mom doesn't have food and income is about to dwindle in the household, that type of stress will impact not only the mother, but the baby.
0: Walker says healthcare providers need to ask mom what's going on in her life and connect her with the right resources. I'm Sarah Lee Kessler.
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4: The Kansas City Current have announced that Vladko Andonovski is out as the team's sporting director, a move described in a team press release as a mutual decision. Last year, Andonovski was coach and sporting director as the Current won the 2025 NWSL Shield, clinching in record time. But in November, he dropped his coaching responsibilities to serve solely as sporting director. For more women's sports stories, subscribe to Good Game with Sarah Spain on iHeart Podcast.
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8: Apple is showing off its latest line of products. During the Surprise and Shine event, the new iPhone Duo was showcased, with Apple CEO John Turner saying a larger display opens up entirely new possibilities.
9: Now, at the same time, you'd still want it to fit in your pocket and in the palm of your hand. And we think the best way to achieve that is with a foldable design.
8: When folded, the Duo is about the size of a passport and has an internal and external display. Models start at just under $2,000 and is set to be released next month. The American Federation of Teachers and Microsoft are reaching what's considered a first-of-its-kind agreement regarding artificial intelligence. Officials say the agreement stops the tech company from tracking students, using teacher and student data to train AI models, and allowing AI systems to independently make decisions in schools without human oversight. And Meta has a new AI agent that's designed to be a personal assistant. Muse is being powered by the company's AI model, Muse Spark. Tech Report, I'm at Mattinson.
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10: No magic is stronger than sisterhood.
11: Practical Magic 2 looking to dethrone Spider-Man Brand New Day for the first place at the box office this weekend. The sequel starring Nicole Kidman and Sandra Bullock is projected to make between $30 and $40 million in its debut. Meantime, Brand New Day has made $923 million domestically and over $2 billion worldwide. It's the second highest grossing film ever in North America and third all-time globally. Sherry Shepherd will be joining the cast of Aladdin on Broadway.
12: You ain't never had a friend like me.
13: The actor, comic, and talk show host will be the first woman to play the wished grantor in Disney's musical. Shepherd will appear in a limited run engagement starting October 16th. In New York, I'm Daria Albinger.
11: The premiere date for South Park has been set. The 29th season of the animated comedy will premiere on Comedy Central September 16th. New episodes will then drop every other Wednesday. The show has won an Emmy for Best Animated Program 5 times, with up to 18 nominations in its almost 30-year run. Stevie Wonder set to celebrate the 50th anniversary of Songs in Key of Life with a world tour this fall.
14: The singer performs the 1976 double album in full during his 18 shows. The tour kicks off October the 13th in Birmingham, England, and wraps up December the 19th in Los Angeles. I'm Mark Mayfield.
11: That's entertainment. I'm Jennifer Polsoni.
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7: 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Also on the card is former WWE champion Jake Hager and the debut of former UFC heavyweight Chris Barnett. 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
15: The first ever midterm Republican National Committee convention is kicked off in Dallas. President Trump will speak later tonight and will also deliver the closing address tomorrow. Vice President J.D. Vance will headline the second night's keynote. The program features more than 100 items, including a showcase of candidates in key swing districts and sessions on banning stock trades by lawmakers, federal immigration enforcement, and contrasts between Republican and Democratic policy agendas. Severe storms are expected to rumble over millions today from New York to the Central Plains. NOAA's Storm Prediction Center has issued a level 2 out of 5 risk of severe thunderstorms for parts of Ohio, Pennsylvania, and New York. Elsewhere, a level 2 out of 4 flash flood risk is covering parts of Illinois, Missouri, and Kansas. The NYPD is reportedly well prepared for Friday's historic 9/11 commemoration in Lower Manhattan, Sarah Lee Kessler reports.
0: Security will be tighter than ever for a 9/11 remembrance ceremony, with Police Commissioner Jessica Tisch calling it a massive operation.
16: That operation reflects both the significance of the 25th anniversary and the attendance of dignitaries, former presidents.
0: Tisch joined Mayor Zoran Mamdani at a joint news conference Wednesday afternoon.
17: The NYPD and Secret Service will be implementing heightened security measures. Fencing will be installed to surround the memorial site.
16: Members of our Counterterrorism Bureau heavy weapons teams.
0: Tisch emphasized that while there are no credible threats to the ceremony, the NYPD will remain vigilant.
15: Wall Street is closing with stocks lower. It comes as crude oil prices have topped over $100 a barrel as fighting between the U.S. and Iran ramps up in the Persian Gulf. The escalation of the conflict is raising the risk of oil prices surging above $120 a barrel as attacks on shipping intensify, according to a Goldman Sachs research head. At the closing bell, the Dow Jones Industrial Average lost 405 points to 52,380. The S&P 500 fell 37 points and the NASDAQ dropped 168 points. I'm Chris Garagio. TSA is now allowing non-ticketed visitors into terminals at several U.S. airports. As the 25th anniversary of the September 11th terrorist attacks approaches, 13 airports will begin allowing those who already have pre-check or known traveler numbers to apply for a pass on the TSA website between 1 and 3 days before arriving. The practice was common before 9/11, when visitors could walk through airport security to greet or say goodbye to friends and family at the gate. The new gateside passes may have limited availability during peak times. Star Wars fans will get a chance to celebrate the franchise's 50th anniversary on the biggest movie screens possible. Matt Mattinson has more.
8: IMAX announced both Star Wars Episode IV, A New Hope, and the new film Starfighter, starring Ryan Gosling, will get 70mm releases next year. That particular format has seen a massive surge in popularity following Christopher Nolan's The Odyssey. The re-release of the original Star Wars film will hit theaters on February 19th. Starfighter will premiere on May 28th, 50 years to the day after Star Wars debuted.
15: The NFL returns tonight, and a new poll shows football remains America's favorite sport. Here's Rory O'Neill.
18: 31% of Americans call football their favorite sport. And while it's far ahead of the number 2, basketball, that's the lowest football score in 25 years. The Gallup survey finds America's pastime, baseball, has slipped to 3rd with 10% calling it their favorite. And soccer is surging, with 9% saying the beautiful game is their favorite sport. Among young adults, nearly 1 in 4 say they have no favorite sport.
15: Speaking of sports, fans were treated to history overnight at the U.S. Open as 8th seed Ben Shelton outlasted 2nd seeded Carlos Alcaraz in a 5-set thriller. After 4 hours and 28 minutes of play, the match finally wrapped up just after 3:30 a.m. Eastern time. It's the latest finish ever seen at the Open. Shelton now advances to face fellow American Francis Tiafoe in the semifinals. I'm Chris Garagio.
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19: A broad weather pattern across the nation features areas of low pressure and frontal boundaries stretching from the plains into portions of the Midwest and Great Lakes, bringing scattered showers and thunderstorms. Some storms may produce heavy rainfall and localized flooding. Across the southeast and Gulf Coast, expect warm and humid conditions with afternoon and evening thunderstorms developing in typical late summer fashion. Locally, heavy downpours and frequent lightning will be possible. The northeast seeing a mix of clouds and sunshine with a chance of scattered showers as a weak frontal system moves through the region. Out west, hot weather continues across the desert southwest. The National Weather Service reporting moderate to major heat risk along portions of Arizona and southeastern California, with many locations running several degrees above normal. In the Pacific Northwest and northern Rockies, conditions remain generally dry with seasonable temperatures, while isolated mountain thunderstorms are possible during the afternoon hours. In Alaska, scattered clouds and areas of rain expected across portions of the mainland with continued high wind warnings. That's your national forecast. I'm Monica Nelson.
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20: The NFL season kicking off with a Super Bowl 60 rematch tonight as the Seahawks host the Patriots. Seattle quarterback Sam Darnold on facing New England once again.
21: Really good defense, offense, good special teams, obviously, and, you know, really good coaching staff. So, you know, we got our work cut out for us, but it's exciting, man. It's exciting to have football back and just ready to go.
20: This will be the 12th time the two Super Bowl participants will meet in the following season. The champs have won 8 of the previous 11. Rutgers men's basketball coach Steve Peichel has been diagnosed with cancer. He says he's navigating through his treatment plan. Associate head coach Brandon Knight will lead the team in Peichel's absence. The last two women's semifinal spots have been claimed at the U.S. Open by the 2-seed Elena Rybakina and the 4-seed Coco Gauff. The son of Chiefs offensive coordinator Eric Bieniemy will stand trial for allegedly shooting his mother. Multiple sources reporting Elijah Bieniemy was ruled competent after a mental health evaluation. That's sports. I'm Frank Aaron.
19: The controlling owners of the Denver Broncos want to add another of the city's teams to their portfolio. Kerry and Greg Penner are reportedly looking to buy majority interest in the Colorado Rockies. The multi-billionaires would grow their current 40% stake in the ball club to 75%. The deal won't be official until after Major League Baseball owners and players finalize a new collective bargaining agreement. In Washington State, a King County judge has ordered the owner of Beehive Espresso to pay 70 former baristas $1.8 million. They filed a class action lawsuit claiming unpaid wages, stolen tips, and other workplace violations. The court battle has taken 2 years. The baristas say the owner, Alan Tagle, forced them to meet unrealistic goals and in some cases had to give up their tips to meet the quotas. And if you're looking for a little help, Meta has a new AI agent that's designed to be a personal assistant.
22: Muse is being powered by the company's AI model, Muse Spark. It comes at a time when Meta's struggling to convince consumers and courts that it can be trusted with sensitive personal data.
19: If you're looking for work, how about Louisiana? The SpaceX facility there is hanging out the now hiring sign. Michael Kastner explains.
23: The spaceport is looking for an external affairs manager for the new launch site for various intersecting business functions. The first job posting comes a few weeks after the announcement of the $100 billion space launch facility in Vermilion Parish. State officials say the completed spaceport will include 5 launch complexes with 2 launch pads apiece.
19: And TSA is now allowing non-ticketed visitors into terminals at several U.S. airports. As the 25th anniversary of the September 11th terrorist attack approaches, 13 airports will start allowing those who already have pre-check or known traveler numbers to apply for a pass on the TSA website between 1 and 3 days before arriving. The practice was common before 9/11 when visitors could walk through airport security to greet or say goodbye to family and friends at the gate. I'm Monica Nelson with your consumer and business news.
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7: 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Power Slap's biggest card of the year.
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2: Oil prices have been surging higher following new strikes between the U.S. and Iran. Correspondent Alice Barr has more.
4: U.S. Central Command says it destroyed five Iranian oil tankers in response to attempted attacks on an American warship. Iran then firing back against U.S. forces in Jordan, though a U.S. official says the missiles were blocked.
2: The U.S. is applying both military and economic pressure on Iran as peace talks continue to fail. President Trump is starting to mark the 25th anniversary of the 9/11 terror attacks. Speaking in front of the White House, Trump said the country will never forget those who lost their lives that day. He hosted first responders from New York as a steel beam recovered from the World Trade Center is now on display at the White House. Trump plans to attend a ceremony at the Pentagon on Friday to mark the solemn anniversary. That's politics. I'm Brad Seale.
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28: A Lancet study estimates that 45% of dementia cases can be prevented or delayed. Although aging and genetics are risk factors for declining cognitive health, researchers say the key to improved brain health is addressing risk factors like smoking, excessive alcohol use, obesity, hypertension, and high LDL cholesterol. Healthy pregnancies rely on more than just good prenatal care.
0: During this Infant Mortality Awareness Month, Dr. Tara Walker says,
29: while it is very important that mom attends prenatal care visits, it's truly just a snapshot in time.
0: Walker, a nursing professor at Detroit's Wayne State University, says an optimum pregnancy outcome involves looking at the whole person.
29: If mom doesn't have food and income is about to dwindle in the household, that type of stress will impact not only the mother, but the baby.
0: Walker says healthcare providers need to ask mom what's going on in her life and connect her with the right resources. I'm Sarah Lee Kessler.
28: Health update, I'm Scott Pringle.
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30: The Kansas City Current have announced that Vladko Andonovski is out as the team's sporting director, a move described in a team press release as a mutual decision. Last year, Andonovski was coach and sporting director as the Current won the 2025 NWSL Shield, clinching in record time. But in November, he dropped his coaching responsibilities to serve solely as sporting director. For more women's sports stories, subscribe to Good Game with Sarah Spain on iHeart Podcast.
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8: Apple is showing off its latest line of products. During the Surprise and Shine event, the new iPhone Duo was showcased, with Apple CEO John Turner saying a larger display opens up entirely new possibilities.
31: Now, at the same time, you'd still want it to fit in your pocket and in the palm of your hand. And we think the best way to achieve that is with a foldable design.
8: When folded, the Duo is about the size of a passport and has an internal and external display. Models start at just under $2,000 and is set to be released next month. The American Federation of Teachers and Microsoft are reaching what's considered a first-of-its-kind agreement regarding artificial intelligence. Officials say the agreement stops the tech company from tracking students, using teacher and student data to train AI models, and allowing AI systems to independently make decisions in schools without human oversight. And Meta has a new AI agent that's designed to be a personal assistant. Muse is being powered by the company's AI model, Muse Spark. Tech Report, I'm at Mattinson.
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10: No magic is stronger than sisterhood.
11: Practical Magic 2 looking to dethrone Spider-Man Brand New Day for the first place at the box office this weekend. The sequel starring Nicole Kidman and Sandra Bullock is projected to make between $30 and $40 million in its debut. Meantime, Brand New Day has made $923 million domestically and over $2 billion worldwide. It's the second highest grossing film ever in North America and third all-time globally. Sherry Shepherd will be joining the cast of Aladdin on Broadway.
12: The actor, comic, and talk show host will be the first woman to play the Wished Granter in Disney's musical. Shepherd will appear in a limited run engagement starting October 16th. In New York, I'm Daria Albinger.
11: The premiere date for South Park has been set. The 29th season of the animated comedy will premiere on Comedy Central September 16th. New episodes will then drop every other Wednesday. The show has won an Emmy for Best Animated Program 5 times, with up to 18 nominations in its almost 30-year run. Stevie Wonder set to celebrate the 50th anniversary of Songs in Key of Life with a world tour this fall.
13: The singer performs the 1976 double album in full during his 18 shows. The tour kicks off October the 13th in Birmingham, England, and wraps up December the 19th in Los Angeles. I'm Mark Mayfield.
11: That's entertainment. I'm Jennifer Polsoni.
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28: The first ever midterm Republican National Committee convention is kicked off in Dallas. President Trump will speak later tonight and will also deliver the closing address tomorrow. Vice President J.D. Vance will headline the second night's keynote. The program features more than 100 items, including a showcase of candidates in key swing districts and sessions on banning stock trades by lawmakers, federal immigration enforcement, and contrasts between Republican and Democratic policy agendas. Severe storms are expected to rumble over millions today from New York to the Central Plains. NOAA's Storm Prediction Center has issued a level 2 out of 5 risk of severe thunderstorms for parts of Ohio, Pennsylvania, and New York. Elsewhere, a level 2 out of 4 flash flood risk is covering parts of Illinois, Missouri, and Kansas. The NYPD is reportedly well prepared for Friday's historic 9/11 commemoration in Lower Manhattan, Sarah Lee Kessler reports.
0: Security will be tighter than ever for a 9/11 remembrance ceremony, with Police Commissioner Jessica Tisch calling it a massive operation.
14: That operation reflects both the significance of the 25th anniversary and the attendance of dignitaries, former presidents.
0: Tisch joined Mayor Zoran Mamdani at a joint news conference Wednesday afternoon.
15: The NYPD and Secret Service will be implementing heightened security measures. Fencing will be installed to surround the memorial site.
14: Members of our Counterterrorism Bureau heavy weapons teams.
0: Tisch emphasized that while there are no credible threats to the ceremony, the NYPD will remain vigilant.
4: Wall Street is closing with stocks lower. It comes as crude oil prices have topped over $100 a barrel as fighting between the U.S. and Iran ramps up in the Persian Gulf. The escalation of the conflict is raising the risk of oil prices surging above $120 a barrel as attacks on shipping intensify, according to a Goldman Sachs research head. At the closing bell, the Dow Jones Industrial Average lost 405 points to 52,380. The S&P 500 fell 37 points and the NASDAQ dropped 168 points. I'm Chris Caraggio.
16: TSA is now allowing non-ticketed visitors into terminals at several U.S. airports. As the 25th anniversary of the September 11th terrorist attacks approaches, 13 airports will begin allowing those who already have pre-check or known traveler numbers to apply for a pass on the TSA website between 1 and 3 days before arriving. The practice was common before 9/11 when visitors could walk through airport security to greet or say goodbye to friends and family at the gate. The new gateside passes may have limited availability during peak times. Star Wars fans will get a chance to celebrate the franchise's 50th anniversary on the biggest movie screens possible. Matt Mattinson has more.
8: IMAX announced both Star Wars Episode IV, A New Hope, and the new film Starfighter, starring Ryan Gosling, will get 70mm releases next year. That particular format has seen a massive surge in popularity following Christopher Nolan's The Odyssey. The re-release of the original Star Wars film will hit theaters on February 19th. Starfighter will premiere on May 28th, 50 years to the day after Star Wars debuted.
16: The NFL returns tonight, and a new poll shows football remains America's favorite sport. Here's Rory O'Neill.
17: 31% of Americans call football their favorite sport. And while it's far ahead of the number two, basketball, that's the lowest football score in 25 years. The Gallup survey finds America's pastime, baseball, has slipped to third with 10% calling it their favorite. And soccer is surging with 9% saying the beautiful game is their favorite sport. Among young adults, nearly 1 in 4 say they have no favorite sport.
16: Speaking of sports, fans were treated to history overnight at the U.S. Open as 8th seed Ben Shelton outlasted 2nd seeded Carlos Alcaraz in a 5-set thriller. After 4 hours and 28 minutes of play, the match finally wrapped up just after 3:30 a.m. Eastern time. It's the latest finish ever seen at the Open. Shelton now advances to face fellow American Francis Tiafoe in the semifinals. I'm Chris Caraggio.
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18: A broad weather pattern across the nation features areas of low pressure and frontal boundaries stretching from the plains into portions of the Midwest and Great Lakes, bringing scattered showers and thunderstorms. Some storms may produce heavy rainfall and localized flooding. Across the southeast and Gulf Coast, expect warm and humid conditions with afternoon and evening thunderstorms developing in typical late summer fashion. Locally, heavy downpours and frequent lightning will be possible. The northeast seeing a mix of clouds and sunshine with a chance of scattered showers as a weak frontal system moves through the region. Out west, hot weather continues across the desert southwest. The National Weather Service reporting moderate to major heat risk along portions of Arizona and southeastern California, with many locations running several degrees above normal. In the Pacific Northwest and northern Rockies, conditions remain generally dry with seasonable temperatures, while isolated mountain thunderstorms are possible during the afternoon hours. In Alaska, scattered clouds and areas of rain expected across portions of the mainland with continued high wind warnings. That's your national forecast. I'm Monica Nelson.
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19: The NFL season kicking off with a Super Bowl 60 rematch tonight as the Seahawks host the Patriots. Seattle quarterback Sam Darnold on facing New England once again.
20: Really good defense, offense, good special teams, obviously, and, you know, really good coaching staff. So, you know, we got our work cut out for us, but it's exciting, man. Exciting to have football back and just ready to go.
19: This will be the 12th time the two Super Bowl participants will meet in the following season. The champs have won 8 of the previous 11. Rutgers men's basketball coach Steve Peichel has been diagnosed with cancer. He says he's navigating through his treatment plan. Associate head coach Brandon Knight will lead the team in Peichel's absence. The last two women's semifinal spots have been claimed at the U.S. Open by the 2-seed Elena Rybakina and the 4-seed Coco Gauff. The son of Chiefs offensive coordinator Eric Bieniemy will stand trial for allegedly shooting his mother. Multiple sources reporting Elijah Bieniemy was ruled competent after a mental health evaluation. That's sports. I'm Frank Aaron.
18: The controlling owners of the Denver Broncos want to add another of the city's teams to their portfolio. Kerry and Greg Penner are reportedly looking to buy majority interest in the Colorado Rockies. The multi-billionaires would grow their current 40% stake in the ball club to 75%. The deal won't be official until after Major League Baseball owners and players finalize a new collective bargaining agreement. In Washington State, a King County judge has ordered the owner of Beehive Espresso to pay 70 former baristas $1.8 million. They filed a class action lawsuit claiming unpaid wages, stolen tips, and other workplace violations. The court battle has taken 2 years. The baristas say the owner, Alan Tagle, forced them to meet unrealistic goals and in some cases had to give up their tips to meet the quotas. And if you're looking for a little help, Meta has a new AI agent that's designed to be a personal assistant.
2: Muse is being powered by the company's AI model, Muse Spark. It comes at a time when Meta is struggling to convince consumers and courts that it can be trusted with sensitive personal data.
18: If you're looking for work, how about Louisiana? The SpaceX facility there is hanging out the now hiring sign. Michael Kastner explains.
9: The spaceport is looking for an external affairs manager for the new launch site for various intersecting business functions. The first job posting comes a few weeks after the announcement of the $100 billion space launch facility in Vermilion Parish. State officials say the completed spaceport will include 5 launch complexes with 2 launch pads apiece.
18: And TSA is now allowing non-ticketed visitors into terminals at several U.S. airports. As the 25th anniversary of the September 11th terrorist attack approaches, 13 airports will start allowing those who already have pre-check or known traveler numbers to apply for a pass on the TSA website between 1 and 3 days before arriving. The practice was common before 9/11 when visitors could walk through airport security to greet or say goodbye to family and friends at the gate. I'm Monica Nelson with your consumer and business news.
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21: Morning. How was the weekend?
22: 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Battled gods, stopped an international cartel threat, then spent Sunday fighting supervillains. So, pretty calm, to be honest.
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7: 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Also on the card is former WWE champion Jake Hager and the debut of former UFC heavyweight Chris Barnett. 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
24: Oil prices have been surging higher following new strikes between the U.S. and Iran. Correspondent Alice Barr has more.
25: U.S. Central Command says it destroyed 5 Iranian oil tankers in response to attempted attacks on an American warship. Iran then firing back against U.S. forces in Jordan, though a U.S. official says the missiles were blocked.
24: The U.S. is applying both military and economic pressure on Iran as peace talks continue to fail. President Trump is starting to mark the 25th anniversary of the 9/11 terror attacks. Speaking in front of the White House, Trump said the country will never forget those who lost their lives that day. He hosted first responders from New York as a steel beam recovered from the World Trade Center is now on display at the White House. Trump plans to attend a ceremony at the Pentagon on Friday to mark the solemn anniversary. That's politics. I'm Brad Siegel.
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28: A Lancet study estimates that 45% of dementia cases can be prevented or delayed. Although aging and genetics are risk factors for declining cognitive health, researchers say the key to improved brain health is addressing risk factors like smoking, excessive alcohol use, obesity, hypertension, and high LDL cholesterol. Healthy pregnancies rely on more than just good prenatal care.
0: During this Infant Mortality Awareness Month, Dr. Tara Walker says,
30: while it is very important that mom attends prenatal care visits, it's truly just a snapshot in time.
0: Walker, a nursing professor at Detroit's Wayne State University, says an optimum pregnancy outcome involves looking at the whole person.
30: If mom doesn't have food and income is about to dwindle in the household, that type of stress will impact not only the mother, but the baby.
0: Walker says healthcare providers need to ask mom what's going on in her life and connect her with the right resources. I'm Sarah Lee Kessler.
28: Health update, I'm Scott Pringle.
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3: The Kansas City Current have announced that Vladko Andonovski is out as the team's sporting director, a move described in a team press release as a mutual decision. Last year, Andonovski was coach and sporting director as the Current won the 2025 NWSL Shield, clinching in record time. But in November, he dropped his coaching responsibilities to serve solely as sporting director. For more women's sports stories, subscribe to Good Game with Sarah Spain on iHeart Podcast.
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4: Next. Hey, Alfie, what can I get for you?
8: Hey, Nora, just a nice latte, please. How was your weekend?
4: Not bad, thanks. Mainly working here. You?
8: Me? Well, I was battling gods in the afterlife realm, and after lunch, I fought mercenaries. Ooh, could I get oat milk with that latte, please?
4: Yeah, of course.
8: And then Sunday was mostly fighting supervillains. So a pretty chill weekend. Oh, and I'll grab an almond croissant, too.
4: Wait, what? That didn't actually happen, right?
8: It happens on PS5.
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12: Apple is showing off its latest line of products. During the Surprise and Shine event, the new iPhone Duo was showcased, with Apple CEO John Turner saying a larger display opens up entirely new possibilities.
13: Now, at the same time, you'd still want it to fit in your pocket and in the palm of your hand. And we think the best way to achieve that is with a foldable design.
12: When folded, the Duo is about the size of a passport and has an internal and external display. Models start at just under $2,000 and is set to be released next month. The American Federation of Teachers and Microsoft are reaching what's considered a first-of-its-kind agreement regarding artificial intelligence. Officials say the agreement stops the tech company from tracking students, using teacher and student data to train AI models, and allowing AI systems to independently make decisions in schools without human oversight. And Meta has a new AI agent that's designed to be a personal assistant. Muse is being powered by the company's AI model, Muse Spark. Tech Report, I'm Matt Mattinson.
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15: Practical Magic 2 looking to dethrone Spider-Man Brand New Day for the first place at the box office this weekend. The sequel starring Nicole Kidman and Sandra Bullock is projected to make between $30 and $40 million in its debut. Meantime, Brand New Day has made $923 million domestically and over $2 billion worldwide. It's the second highest grossing film ever in North America and third all-time globally. Sherry Shepherd will be joining the cast of Aladdin on Broadway.
23: Yay, damn it.
29: The actor, comic, and talk show host will be the first woman to play the wished granter in Disney's musical. Shepherd will appear in a limited run engagement starting October 16th. In New York, I'm Daria Albinger.
15: The premiere date for South Park has been set. The 29th season of the animated comedy will premiere on Comedy Central September 16th. New episodes will then drop every other Wednesday. The show has won an Emmy for Best Animated Program 5 times, with up to 18 nominations in its almost 30-year run. Stevie Wonder set to celebrate the 50th anniversary of Songs in Key of Life with a world tour this fall.
31: The singer performs the 1976 double album in full during his 18 shows. The tour kicks off October the 13th in Birmingham, England, and wraps up December the 19th in Los Angeles. I'm Mark Mayfield.
15: That's entertainment. I'm Jennifer Polsoni.
1: 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Coming up next in 60 seconds.
4: Hey, Alfie. 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
8: 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Ooh, and an almond croissant, too, please.
4: Wait, what? That didn't actually happen, right?
8: It happens on PS5.
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2: 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Also on the card is former WWE champion Jake Hager and the debut of former UFC heavyweight Chris Barnett. 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
6: The first ever midterm Republican National Committee convention is kicked off in Dallas. President Trump will speak later tonight and will also deliver the closing address tomorrow. Vice President J.D. Vance will headline the second night's keynote. The program features more than 100 items, including a showcase of candidates in key swing districts and sessions on banning stock trades by lawmakers, federal immigration enforcement, and contrasts between Republican and Democratic policy agendas. Severe storms are expected to rumble over millions today from New York to the Central Plains. NOAA's Storm Prediction Center has issued a level 2 out of 5 risk of severe thunderstorms for parts of Ohio, Pennsylvania, and New York. Elsewhere, a level 2 out of 4 flash flood risk is covering parts of Illinois, Missouri, and Kansas. The NYPD is reportedly well prepared for Friday's historic 9/11 commemoration in Lower Manhattan, Sarah Lee Kessler reports.
0: Security will be tighter than ever for a 9/11 remembrance ceremony, with Police Commissioner Jessica Tisch calling it a massive operation.
7: That operation reflects both the significance of the 25th anniversary and the attendance of dignitaries, former presidents.
0: Tisch joined Mayor Zoran Mamdani at a joint news conference Wednesday afternoon.
9: The NYPD and Secret Service will be implementing heightened security measures. Fencing will be installed to surround the memorial site.
7: Members of our Counterterrorism Bureau heavy weapons teams.
0: Tisch emphasized that while there are no credible threats to the ceremony, the NYPD will remain vigilant.
6: Wall Street is closing with stocks lower. It comes as crude oil prices have topped over $100 a barrel as fighting between the U.S. and Iran ramps up in the Persian Gulf. The escalation of the conflict is raising the risk of oil prices surging above $120 a barrel as attacks on shipping intensify, according to a Goldman Sachs research head. At the closing bell, the Dow Jones Industrial Average lost 405 points to 52,380. The S&P 500 fell 37 points and the NASDAQ dropped 168 points. I'm Chris Caraccio. TSA is now allowing non-ticketed visitors into terminals at several U.S. airports. As the 25th anniversary of the September 11th terrorist attacks approaches, 13 airports will begin allowing those who already have pre-check or known traveler numbers to apply for a pass on the TSA website between 1 and 3 days before arriving. The practice was common before 9/11, when visitors could walk through airport security to greet or say goodbye to friends and family at the gate. The new gateside passes may have limited availability during peak times. Star Wars fans will get a chance to celebrate the franchise's 50th anniversary on the biggest movie screens possible. Matt Mattinson has more.
12: IMAX announced both Star Wars Episode IV, A New Hope, and the new film Starfighter, starring Ryan Gosling, will get 70mm releases next year. That particular format has seen a massive surge in popularity following Christopher Nolan's The Odyssey. The re-release of the original Star Wars film will hit theaters on February 19th. Starfighter will premiere on May 28th, 50 years to the day after Star Wars debuted.
6: The NFL returns tonight, and a new poll shows football remains America's favorite sport. Here's Rory O'Neill.
16: 31% of Americans call football their favorite sport. And while it's far ahead of the number 2, basketball, that's the lowest football score in 25 years. The Gallup survey finds America's pastime, baseball, has slipped to 3rd with 10% calling it their favorite. And soccer is surging, with 9% saying the beautiful game is their favorite sport. Among young adults, nearly 1 in 4 say they have no favorite sport.
6: Speaking of sports, fans were treated to history overnight at the U.S. Open as 8th seed Ben Shelton outlasted 2nd seeded Carlos Alcaraz in a 5-set thriller. After 4 hours and 28 minutes of play, the match finally wrapped up just after 3:30 a.m. Eastern time. It's the latest finish ever seen at the Open. Shelton now advances to face fellow American Francis Tiafoe in the semifinals. I'm Chris Caraccio.
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17: A broad weather pattern across the nation features areas of low pressure and frontal boundaries stretching from the plains into portions of the Midwest and Great Lakes, bringing scattered showers and thunderstorms. Some storms may produce heavy rainfall and localized flooding. Across the southeast and Gulf Coast, expect warm and humid conditions with afternoon and evening thunderstorms developing in typical late summer fashion. Locally, heavy downpours and frequent lightning will be possible. The northeast seeing a mix of clouds and sunshine with a chance of scattered showers as a weak frontal system moves through the region. Out west, hot weather continues across the desert southwest. The National Weather Service reporting moderate to major heat risk along portions of Arizona and southeastern California, with many locations running several degrees above normal. In the Pacific Northwest and northern Rockies, conditions remain generally dry with seasonable temperatures, while isolated mountain thunderstorms are possible during the afternoon hours. In Alaska, scattered clouds and areas of rain expected across portions of the mainland, with continued high wind warnings. That's your national forecast. I'm Monica Nelson.
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18: The NFL season kicking off with a Super Bowl 60 rematch tonight as the Seahawks host the Patriots. Seattle quarterback Sam Darnold on facing New England once again.
19: Really good defense, offense, good special teams, obviously, and, you know, really good coaching staff. So, you know, we got our work cut out for us, but it's exciting, man. It's exciting to have football back and just ready to go.
18: This will be the 12th time the two Super Bowl participants will meet in the following season. The champs have won 8 of the previous 11. Rutgers men's basketball coach Steve Peichel has been diagnosed with cancer. He says he's navigating through his treatment plan. Associate head coach Brandon Knight will lead the team in Peichel's absence. The last two women's semifinal spots have been claimed at the U.S. Open by the 2-seed Elena Rybakina and the 4-seed Coco Gauff. The son of Chiefs offensive coordinator Eric Bieniemy will stand trial for allegedly shooting his mother. Multiple sources reporting Elijah Bieniemy was ruled competent after a mental health evaluation. That's sports. I'm Frank Aaron.
17: The controlling owners of the Denver Broncos want to add another of the city's teams to their portfolio. Kerry and Greg Penner are reportedly looking to buy majority interest in the Colorado Rockies. The multi-billionaires would grow their current 40% stake in the ball club to 75%. The deal won't be official until after Major League Baseball owners and players finalize a new collective bargaining agreement. In Washington State, a King County judge has ordered the owner of Beehive Espresso to pay 70 former baristas $1.8 million. They filed a class action lawsuit claiming unpaid wages, stolen tips, and other workplace violations. The court battle has taken 2 years. The baristas say the owner, Alan Tagle, forced them to meet unrealistic goals and in some cases had to give up their tips to meet the quotas. And if you're looking for a little help, Meta has a new AI agent that's designed to be a personal assistant.
20: Muse is being powered by the company's AI model, Muse Spark. It comes at a time when Meta is struggling to convince consumers and courts that it can be trusted with sensitive personal data.
17: If you're looking for work, how about Louisiana? The SpaceX facility there is hanging out the now hiring sign. Michael Kastner explains.
21: The spaceport is looking for an external affairs manager for the new launch site for various intersecting business functions. The first job posting comes a few weeks after the announcement of the $100 billion space launch facility in Vermilion Parish. State officials say the completed spaceport will include 5 launch complexes with 2 launch pads apiece.
17: And TSA is now allowing non-ticketed visitors into terminals at several U.S. airports. As the 25th anniversary of the September 11th terrorist attack approaches, 13 airports will start allowing those who already have pre-check or known traveler numbers to apply for a pass on the TSA website between 1 and 3 days before arriving. The practice was common before 9/11 when visitors could walk through airport security to greet or say goodbye to family and friends at the gate. I'm Monica Nelson with your consumer and business news.
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4: Next. Hey, Alfie, what can I get for you?
8: Hey, Nora, just a nice latte, please. How was your weekend?
4: Not bad, thanks. Mainly working here. You?
8: Me? Well, I was battling gods in the afterlife realm, and after lunch, I fought mercenaries. Ooh, could I get oat milk with that latte, please?
3: Yeah, of course.
13: And then Sunday was mostly fighting supervillains. So a pretty chill weekend. Oh, and I'll grab an almond croissant too.
3: Wait, what? 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
13: It happens on PS5.
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27: Oil prices have been surging higher following new strikes between the U.S. and Iran. Correspondent Alice Barr has more.
28: U.S. Central Command says it destroyed five Iranian oil tankers in response to attempted attacks on an American warship. Iran then firing back against U.S. forces in Jordan, though a U.S. official says the missiles were blocked.
27: The U.S. is applying both military and economic pressure on Iran as peace talks continue to fail. President Trump is starting to mark the 25th anniversary of the 9/11 terror attacks. Speaking in front of the White House, Trump said the country will never forget those who lost their lives that day. He hosted first responders from New York as a steel beam recovered from the World Trade Center is now on display at the White House. Trump plans to attend a ceremony at the Pentagon on Friday to mark the solemn anniversary. That's politics. I'm Brad Seale.
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36: A Lancet study estimates that 45% of dementia cases can be prevented or delayed. Although aging and genetics are risk factors for declining cognitive health, researchers say the key to improved brain health is addressing risk factors like smoking, excessive alcohol use, obesity, hypertension, and high LDL cholesterol. Healthy pregnancies rely on more than just good prenatal care.
0: During this Infant Mortality Awareness Month, Dr. Tara Walker says,
37: while it is very important that mom attends prenatal care visits, it's truly just a snapshot in time.
0: Walker, a nursing professor at Detroit's Wayne State University, says an optimum pregnancy outcome involves looking at the whole person.
37: If mom doesn't have food and income is about to dwindle in the household, that type of stress will impact not only the mother, but the baby.
0: Walker says healthcare providers need to ask mom what's going on in her life and connect her with the right resources. I'm Sarah Lee Kessler.
36: Health update, I'm Scott Pringle.
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38: The Kansas City Current have announced that Vladko Andonovski is out as the team's sporting director, a move described in a team press release as a mutual decision. Last year, Andonovski was coach and sporting director as the Current won the 2025 NWSL Shield, clinching in record time. But in November, he dropped his coaching responsibilities to serve solely as sporting director. For more women's sports stories, subscribe to Good Game with Sarah Spain on iHeart Podcast.
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4: Next. Hey, Alfie, what can I get for you?
8: Hey, Nora, just a nice latte, please. How was your weekend?
4: Not bad, thanks. Mainly working here. You?
8: Me? Well, I was battling gods in the afterlife realm, and after lunch, I fought mercenaries! Ooh, could I get oat milk with that latte, please?
3: Yeah, of course.
8: And then Sunday was mostly fighting supervillains! So a pretty chill weekend. Ooh, and I'll grab an almond croissant, too.
3: Wait, what? 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
12: 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During the Surprise and Shine event, the new iPhone Duo was showcased, with Apple CEO John Turner saying a larger display opens up entirely new possibilities.
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2: 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And we think the best way to achieve that is with a foldable design.
12: When folded, the Duo is about the size of a passport and has an internal and external display. Models start at just under $2,000 and is set to be released next month. The American Federation of Teachers and Microsoft are reaching what's considered a first-of-its-kind agreement regarding artificial intelligence. Officials say the agreement stops the tech company from tracking students, using teacher and student data to train AI models, and allowing AI systems to independently make decisions in schools without human oversight. And Meta has a new AI agent that's designed to be a personal assistant. Muse is being powered by the company's AI model, Muse Spark. Tech Report, I'm at Mattinson.
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6: 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The sequel starring Nicole

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1: Morning. How was the weekend?
2: 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Battled gods, stopped an international cartel threat, then spent Sunday fighting supervillains. So, pretty calm, to be honest.
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7: President Trump is saying he does not expect gas prices to come back down before the midterm elections, telling reporters today oil prices will tumble and he expects gas will be below $2 a gallon right after the midterms. He also said he expects the Iran war to be over after the elections. Another round of severe storms is hitting millions from New York to the Central Plains today. NOAA says the strongest storms of the day expected to be over the eastern Great Lakes. Their storm prediction centers issued a level 2 out of 5 risks of severe thunderstorms for parts of Ohio, Pennsylvania, and New York. The main threat, they say, wind gusts of up to 60 miles an hour. This says more than 90 million people are under alerts for dangerously hot conditions from California to Kentucky. Heat indexes today are set to hit 113 degrees in Los Angeles, 102 in San Diego. Further east, the heat index is soaring above 100 today in Dallas, Little Rock, Oklahoma City, Memphis, and Louisville. Apple product users will be able to get their hands on the company's first ever foldable iPhone soon. The new CEO, John Ternus, unveiling the iPhone Duo during the tech giant's Surprise in China event today.
8: A larger display that feels as natural and intuitive as iPad. Then we brought together thoughtful design with breakthrough engineering in a way only Apple can.
7: The Duo will cost about $2,000 and will be available to pre-order starting October 16th. President Trump said today he would consider pardoning his former longtime attorney, Michael Cohen, telling reporters he was disappointed in how the legal system treated his former fixer when he testified in Trump's 2024 New York hush money trial, claiming they forced him to say things that he didn't want to say and that he didn't believe. Despite statements by Trump to the contrary, Cohen has not recanted his testimony in those cases, but has said he felt pressured by prosecutors to testify against the president. I'm Scott Carr. The first ever Republican National Committee midterm convention kicks off in Dallas tonight. President Trump says he looks forward to giving tonight's keynote speech before leaving for Texas, telling reporters he expects a tremendous crowd and took credit for the current state of the U.S. economy.
9: The economy is very strong. The investment in our country is the biggest in the history of any country, not just our country. We have factories being built all over the world right now, and it's very exciting to see.
7: Trump also explained why some high-profile Republicans will not be at the convention.
9: The reason that some people are not coming is because we don't have room for 500 politicians. We have room for the ones that have a close race.
7: Trump's also set to give the closing address of the convention tomorrow night. A Florida congresswoman's pushing back against the FAA over their intention to make flight restrictions over Trump's Mar-a-Lago home permanent. Here's Joe Malkin.
10: Democrat Lois Frankel speaking underneath the flight path of planes taking off from President Donald J. Trump International Airport.
11: Yeah, this is what people are living with every 90 seconds.
10: The flight path changed last year to divert planes from the president's Palm Beach estate. Now the feds want the changes permanent. Frankel says she's requested the FAA visit residents who are adversely affected by the noise, but the agency has refused. She says she gets the mission of the restrictions.
11: We want the president to be safe.
10: But she doesn't understand why they can't simply remain temporary.
7: Health officials in California are urging everyone to stay up to date on their COVID-19 vaccinations as cases in that state continue to rise. Central California's COVID test positivity

0: rate is just over 15.5%, slightly lower than the peak last summer. Reports say nearly 90% of those living on the island of Kauai in Hawaii are still without power after Hurricane Lowell struck the island earlier this week. The Category 2 storm damaged many homes across the island, which saw the worst of its impacts, seeing wind gusts of more than 90 miles an hour. I'm Scott Carr.
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2: A broad weather pattern across the nation features areas of low pressure and frontal boundaries stretching from the plains into portions of the Midwest and Great Lakes, bringing scattered showers and thunderstorms. Some storms may produce heavy rainfall and localized flooding. Across the southeast and Gulf Coast, expect warm and humid conditions with afternoon and evening thunderstorms developing in typical late summer fashion. Locally, heavy downpours and frequent lightning will be possible. The northeast seeing a mix of clouds and sunshine with a chance of scattered showers as a weak frontal system moves through the region. Out west, hot weather continues across the desert southwest. The National Weather Service reporting moderate to major heat risk along portions of Arizona and southeastern California, with many locations running several degrees above normal. In the Pacific Northwest and northern Rockies, conditions remain generally dry with seasonable temperatures, while isolated mountain thunderstorms are possible during the afternoon hours. In Alaska, scattered clouds and areas of rain expected across portions of the mainland, with continued high wind warnings. That's your national forecast. I'm Monica Nelson.
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3: The NFL season will begin the same way the last one ended, with the Seahawks taking on the Patriots as Seattle begins their Super Bowl defense on their home field. New England's Drake May on the challenge ahead.
4: One of the biggest things is, we got to see what it's like. We got some new faces and, we experienced it and we got to learn from it. I think it's, you'd like to think you are, but it's really when you're out there and you got to, react. You have some urgency and we got to get ready to play at their place. It's going to be a tough environment. They're well coached. They got great players and we got a good team. So I'm looking forward to see what we got.
3: This is just the third time that there's a Super Bowl rematch in week one of the following season. Las Vegas Raiders tight end Brock Bowers has undergone a knee procedure and will reportedly miss a week or two. U.S. Open semifinal wins today for second seeded Elena Rybakina, who will take over the world number one ranking next week, no matter what else she does this week. Also moving on, the four seed Coco Gauff. At baseball this afternoon, the Blue Jays were shut out by the Athletics 2-0. That's sports. I'm Frank Aaron.
2: The controlling owners of the Denver Broncos want to add another of the city's teams to their portfolio. Kerry and Greg Penner are reportedly looking to buy majority interest in the Colorado Rockies. The multi-billionaires would grow their current 40% stake in the ball club to 75%. The deal won't be official until after Major League Baseball owners and players finalize a new collective bargaining agreement. In Washington State, a King County judge has ordered the owner of Beehive Espresso to pay 70 former baristas $1.8 million. They filed a class action lawsuit claiming unpaid wages, stolen tips, and other workplace violations. The court battle has taken 2 years. The baristas say the owner, Alan Tagle, forced them to meet unrealistic goals and in some cases had to give up their tips to meet the quotas. And if you're looking for a little help, Meta has a new AI agent that's designed to be a personal assistant.
5: Muse is being powered by the company's AI model, Muse Spark. It comes at a time when Meta's struggling to convince consumers and courts that it can be trusted with sensitive personal data.
2: If you're looking for work, how about Louisiana? The SpaceX facility there is hanging out the now hiring sign. Michael Kastner explains.
6: The spaceport is looking for an external affairs manager for the new launch site for various intersecting business functions. The first job posting comes a few weeks after the announcement of the $100 billion space launch facility in Vermilion Parish. State officials say the completed spaceport will include 5 launch complexes with 2 launch pads apiece.
2: And TSA is now allowing non-ticketed visitors into terminals at several U.S. airports. As the 25th anniversary of the September 11th terrorist attack approaches, 13 airports will start allowing those who already have pre-check or known traveler numbers to apply for a pass on the TSA website between 1 and 3 days before arriving. The practice was common before 9/11 when visitors could walk through airport security to greet or say goodbye to family and friends at the gate. I'm Monica Nelson with your consumer and business news.
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7: Next. Hey, Alfie, what can I get for you?
8: Hey, Nora, just a nice latte, please. How was your weekend?
7: Not bad, thanks. Mainly working here. You?
8: Me? Well, I was battling gods in the afterlife realm, and after lunch, I fought mercenaries. Ooh, could I get oat milk with that latte, please?
7: Yeah, of course.
8: And then Sunday was mostly fighting supervillains. So a pretty chill weekend. Oh, and I'll grab an almond croissant, too.
7: Wait, what? That didn't actually happen, right?
8: It happens on PS5.
9: PlayStation.
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12: Oil prices have been surging higher following new strikes between the U.S. and Iran. Correspondent Alice Barr has more.
13: U.S. Central Command says it destroyed five Iranian oil tankers in response to attempted attacks on an American warship. Iran then firing back against U.S. forces in Jordan, though a U.S. official says the missiles were blocked.
12: The U.S. is applying both military and economic pressure on Iran as peace talks continue to fail. President Trump is starting to mark the 25th anniversary of the 9/11 terror attacks. Speaking in front of the White House, Trump said the country will never forget those who lost their lives that day. He hosted first responders from New York as a steel beam recovered from the World Trade Center is now on display at the White House. Trump plans to attend a ceremony at the Pentagon on Friday to mark the solemn anniversary. That's politics. I'm Brad Seale.
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19: A Lancet study estimates that 45% of dementia cases can be prevented or delayed. Although aging and genetics are risk factors for declining cognitive health, researchers say the key to improved brain health is addressing risk factors like smoking, excessive alcohol use, obesity, hypertension, and high LDL cholesterol. Healthy pregnancies rely on more than just good prenatal care.
20: During this Infant Mortality Awareness Month, Dr. Tara Walker says,
21: while it is very important that mom attends prenatal care visits, it's truly just a snapshot in time.
20: Walker, a nursing professor at Detroit's Wayne State University, says an optimum pregnancy outcome involves looking at the whole person.
21: If mom doesn't have food and income is about to dwindle in the household, that type of stress will impact not only the mother, but the baby.
20: Walker says healthcare providers need to ask mom what's going on in her life and connect her with the right resources. I'm Sarah Lee Kessler.
19: Health update, I'm Scott Pringle.
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22: The Los Angeles Sparks have hired Ariana Andonian as the team's new general manager following the July departure of Reagan Peebly. Andonian is joining the franchise from the NBA's Philadelphia 76ers, where she served as the vice president of player personnel for 2 years. She joins a Sparks team currently mired in the WNBA's longest active playoff drought. 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
7: Hey, Alfie. Good weekend. What can I get you?
8: Ice latte, please. Well, I spent the weekend battling gods and fighting mercenaries. Ooh, and an almond croissant, too, please.
7: Wait, what? That didn't actually happen, right?
8: It happens on PS5.
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0: Apple is showing off its latest line of products. During the Surprise and Shine event, the new iPhone Duo was showcased, with Apple CEO John Turner saying a larger display opens up entirely new possibilities.
15: Now, at the same time, you'd still want it to fit in your pocket and in the palm of your hand. And we think the best way to achieve that is with a foldable design.
0: When folded, the Duo is about the size of a passport and has an internal and external display. Models start at just under $2,000 and is set to be released next month. The American Federation of Teachers and Microsoft are reaching what's considered a first-of-its-kind agreement regarding artificial intelligence. Officials say the agreement stops the tech company from tracking students, using teacher and student data to train AI models, and allowing AI systems to independently make decisions in schools without human oversight. And Meta has a new AI agent that's designed to be a personal assistant. Muse is being powered by the company's AI model, Muse Spark. Tech Report, I'm Matt Mattinson.
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18: Practical Magic 2 looking to dethrone Spider-Man Brand New Day for the first place at the box office this weekend. The sequel starring Nicole Kidman and Sandra Bullock is projected to make between $30 and $40 million in its debut. Meantime, Brand New Day has made $923 million domestically and over $2 billion worldwide. It's the second highest grossing film ever in North America and third all-time globally. Sherry Shepherd will be joining the cast of Aladdin on Broadway.
23: The actor, comic, and talk show host will be the first woman to play the wished granter in Disney's musical. Shepherd will appear in a limited-run engagement starting October 16th. In New York, I'm Daria Albinger.
18: The premiere date for South Park has been set. The 29th season of the animated comedy will premiere on Comedy Central September 16th. New episodes will then drop every other Wednesday. The show has won an Emmy for Best Animated Program 5 times, with up to 18 nominations in its almost 30-year run. Stevie Wonder set to celebrate the 50th anniversary of Songs in Key of Life with a world tour this fall.
25: The singer performs the 1976 double album in full during his 18 shows. The tour kicks off October the 13th in Birmingham, England, and wraps up December the 19th in Los Angeles. I'm Mark Mayfield.
18: That's entertainment. I'm Jennifer Polsoni.
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26: Morning. How was the weekend?
27: 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Battled gods, stopped an international cartel threat, then spent Sunday fighting supervillains. So, pretty calm, to be honest.
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31: President Trump is saying he does not expect gas prices to come back down before the midterm elections. Telling reporters today oil prices will tumble and he expects gas will be below $2 a gallon right after the midterms. He also said he expects the Iran war to be over after the elections. Another round of severe storms is hitting millions from New York to the Central Plains today. NOAA says the strongest storms of the day expected to be over the eastern Great Lakes. Their storm prediction centers issued a level 2 out of 5 risks of severe thunderstorms for parts of Ohio, Pennsylvania, and New York. The main threat, they say, wind gusts of up to 60 miles an hour. This says more than 90 million people are under alerts for dangerously hot conditions from California to Kentucky. Heat indexes today are set to hit 113 degrees in Los Angeles, 102 in San Diego. Further east, the heat index is soaring above 100 today in Dallas, Little Rock, Oklahoma City, Memphis, and Louisville. Apple product users will be able to get their hands on the company's first ever foldable iPhone soon. The new CEO, John Ternus, unveiling the iPhone Duo during the tech giant's Surprise in China event today.
2: A larger display that feels as natural and intuitive as iPad. Then we brought together thoughtful design with breakthrough engineering in a way only Apple can.
31: The Duo will cost about $2,000 and will be available to pre-order starting October 16th. President Trump said today he would consider pardoning his former longtime attorney, Michael Cohen, telling reporters he was disappointed in how the legal system treated his former fixer when he testified in Trump's 2024 New York hush money trial, claiming they forced him to say things that he didn't want to say and that he didn't believe. Despite statements by Trump to the contrary, Cohen has not recanted his testimony in those cases, but has said he felt pressured by prosecutors to testify against the president. I'm Scott Carr. The first ever Republican National Committee midterm convention kicks off in Dallas tonight. President Trump says he looks forward to giving tonight's keynote speech before leaving for Texas, telling reporters he expects a tremendous crowd and took credit for the current state of the U.S. economy.
3: The economy is very strong. The investment in our country is the biggest in the history of any country, not just our country. We have factories being built all over the world right now, and it's very exciting to see.
31: Trump also explained why some high-profile Republicans will not be at the convention.
3: The reason that some people are not coming is because we don't have room for 500 politicians. We have room for the ones that have a close race.
31: Trump's also set to give the closing address of the convention tomorrow night. A Florida congresswoman's pushing back against the FAA over their intention to make flight restrictions over Trump's Mar-a-Lago home permanent. Here's Joe Malkin.
4: Democrat Lois Frankel speaking underneath the flight path of planes taking off from President Donald J. Trump International Airport.
5: Yeah, this is what people live with every 90 seconds.
4: The flight path changed last year to divert planes from the president's Palm Beach estate. Now the feds want the changes permanent. Frankel says she's requested the FAA visit residents who are adversely affected by the noise, but the agency has refused. She says she gets the mission of the restrictions.
5: We want the president to be safe.
4: But she doesn't understand why they can't simply remain temporary.
31: Health officials in California are urging everyone to stay up to date on their COVID-19 vaccinations as cases in that state continue to rise. Central California's COVID test positivity rate is just over 15.5%, slightly lower than the peak last summer. Reports say nearly 90% of those living on the island of Kauai in Hawaii are still without power after Hurricane Lowell struck the island earlier this week. The Category 2 storm damaged many homes across the island, which saw the worst of its impacts, seeing wind gusts of more than 90 miles an hour. I'm Scott Carr.
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6: A broad weather pattern across the nation features areas of low pressure and frontal boundaries stretching from the plains into portions of the Midwest and Great Lakes, bringing scattered showers and thunderstorms. Some storms may produce heavy rainfall and localized flooding. Across the southeast and Gulf Coast, expect warm and humid conditions with afternoon and evening thunderstorms developing in typical late summer fashion. Locally, heavy downpours and frequent lightning will be possible. The northeast seeing a mix of clouds and sunshine with a chance of scattered showers as a weak frontal system moves through the region. Out west, hot weather continues across the desert southwest. The National Weather Service reporting moderate to major heat risk along portions of Arizona and southeastern California, with many locations running several degrees above normal. In the Pacific Northwest and northern Rockies, conditions remain generally dry with seasonable temperatures, while isolated mountain thunderstorms are possible during the afternoon hours. In Alaska, scattered clouds and areas of rain expected across portions of the mainland with continued high wind warnings. That's your national forecast. I'm Monica Nelson.
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12: The NFL season will begin the same way the last one ended, with the Seahawks taking on the Patriots as Seattle begins their Super Bowl defense on their home field. New England's Drake May on the challenge ahead.
7: You know, one of the biggest things is, you know, we got to see what it's like. You know, we got some new faces and, you know, we experienced it and we got to learn from it. I think it's, you know, you'd like to think you are, but it's really when you're out there and you got to, you know, react. You have some urgency and we got to get ready to play at their place. You know, it's going to be a tough environment. They're well coached. They got great players and we got a good team. So I'm looking forward to see what we got.
12: This is just the third time that there's a Super Bowl rematch in week one of the following season. Las Vegas Raiders tight end Brock Bowers has undergone a knee procedure and will reportedly miss a week or two. U.S. Open semifinal wins today for second seeded Elena Rybakina, who will take over the world number one ranking next week, no matter what else she does this week. Also moving on, the four seed Coco Goff. At baseball this afternoon, the Blue Jays were shut out by the Athletics 2-0. That's sports. I'm Frank Aaron.
6: The controlling owners of the Denver Broncos want to add another of the city's teams to their portfolio. Kerry and Greg Penner are reportedly looking to buy majority interest in the Colorado Rockies. The multi-billionaires would grow their current 40% stake in the ball club to 75%. The deal won't be official until after Major League Baseball owners and players finalize a new collective bargaining agreement. In Washington State, a King County judge has ordered the owner of Beehive Espresso to pay 70 former baristas $1.8 million. They filed a class action lawsuit claiming unpaid wages, stolen tips, and other workplace violations. The court battle has taken 2 years. The baristas say the owner, Alan Tagle, forced them to meet unrealistic goals and in some cases had to give up their tips to meet the quotas. And if you're looking for a little help, Meta has a new AI agent that's designed to be a personal assistant.
8: Muse is being powered by the company's AI model, Muse Spark. It comes at a time when Meta's struggling to convince consumers and courts that it can be trusted with sensitive personal data.
6: If you're looking for work, how about Louisiana? The SpaceX facility there is hanging out the now hiring sign. Michael Kastner explains.
9: The spaceport is looking for an external affairs manager for the new launch site for various intersecting business functions. The first job posting comes a few weeks after the announcement of the $100 billion space launch facility in Vermilion Parish. State officials say the completed spaceport will include 5 launch complexes with 2 launch pads apiece.
6: And TSA is now allowing non-ticketed visitors into terminals at several U.S. airports. As the 25th anniversary of the September 11th terrorist attack approaches, 13 airports will start allowing those who already have pre-check or known traveler numbers to apply for a pass on the TSA website between 1 and 3 days before arriving. The practice was common before 9/11 when visitors could walk through airport security to greet or say goodbye to family and friends at the gate. I'm Monica Nelson with your consumer and business news.
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11: Next. Hey, Alfie, what can I get for you?
13: Hey, Nora, just a nice latte, please. How was your weekend?
11: Not bad, thanks. Mainly working here. You?
13: Me? Well, I was battling gods in the afterlife realm, and after lunch, I fought mercenaries. Ooh, could I get oat milk with that latte, please?
11: Yeah, of course.
13: And then Sunday was mostly fighting supervillains. So a pretty chill weekend. Oh, and I'll grab an almond croissant, too.
11: Wait, what? That didn't actually happen, right?
13: It happens on PS5.
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14: Oil prices have been surging higher following new strikes between the U.S. and Iran. Correspondent Alice Barr has more.
17: U.S. Central Command says it destroyed 5 Iranian oil tankers in response to attempted attacks on an American warship. Iran then firing back against U.S. forces in Jordan, though a U.S. official says the missiles were blocked.
14: The U.S. is applying both military and economic pressure on Iran as peace talks continue to fail. President Trump is starting to mark the 25th anniversary of the 9/11 terror attacks. Speaking in front of the White House, Trump said the country will never forget those who lost their lives that day. He hosted first responders from New York as a steel beam recovered from the World Trade Center is now on display at the White House. Trump plans to attend a ceremony at the Pentagon on Friday to mark the solemn anniversary. That's politics. I'm Brad Siegel.
1: Here's what's happening.
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19: A Lancet study estimates that 45% of dementia cases can be prevented or delayed. Although aging and genetics are risk factors for declining cognitive health, researchers say the key to improved brain health is addressing risk factors like smoking, excessive alcohol use, obesity, hypertension, and high LDL cholesterol. Healthy pregnancies rely on more than just good prenatal care.
20: During this Infant Mortality Awareness Month, Dr. Tara Walker says,
21: while it is very important that mom attends prenatal care visits, it's truly just a snapshot in time.
20: Walker, a nursing professor at Detroit's Wayne State University, says an optimum pregnancy outcome involves looking at the whole person.
21: If mom doesn't have food and income is about to dwindle in the household, that type of stress will impact not only the mother, but the baby.
20: Walker says healthcare providers need to ask mom what's going on in her life and connect her with the right resources. I'm Sarah Lee Kessler.
19: Health update, I'm Scott Pringle.
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22: The Los Angeles Sparks have hired Ariana Andonian as the team's new general manager following the July departure of Reagan Peebly. Andonian is joining the franchise from the NBA's Philadelphia 76ers, where she served as the vice president of player personnel for 2 years. She joins a Sparks team currently mired in the WNBA's longest active playoff drought. For more women's sports stories, subscribe to Good Game with Sarah Spain on iHeart Podcast.
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27: 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Good weekend? 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
13: 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Well, I spent the weekend battling gods and fighting mercenaries. Ooh, and an almond croissant, too, please.
27: Wait, what? That didn't actually happen, right?
13: It happens on PS5.
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25: Apple is showing off its latest line of products. During the Surprise and Shine event, the new iPhone Duo was showcased, with Apple CEO John Turner saying a larger display opens up entirely new possibilities.
28: Now, at the same time, you'd still want it to fit in your pocket and in the palm of your hand. And we think the best way to achieve that is with a foldable design.
25: When folded, the Duo is about the size of a passport and has an internal and external display. Models start at just under $2,000 and is set to be released next month. The American Federation of Teachers and Microsoft are reaching what's considered a first-of-its-kind agreement regarding artificial intelligence. Officials say the agreement stops the tech company from tracking students, using teacher and student data to train AI models, and allowing AI systems to independently make decisions in schools without human oversight. And Meta has a new AI agent that's designed to be a personal assistant. Muse is being powered by the company's AI model, Muse Spark. Tech Report, I'm at Mattinson.
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33: Practical Magic 2 looking to dethrone Spider-Man Brand New Day for the first place at the box office this weekend. The sequel starring Nicole Kidman and Sandra Bullock is projected to make between $30 and $40 million in its debut. Meantime, Brand New Day has made $923 million domestically and over $2 billion worldwide. It's the second highest grossing film ever in North America and third all-time globally. Sherry Shepherd will be joining the cast of Aladdin on Broadway.
34: You ain't never
2: get a friend like me.
3: The actor, comic, and talk show host will be the first woman to play the wished grantor in Disney's musical. Shepherd will appear in a limited run engagement starting October 16th. In New York, I'm Daria Albinger.
33: The premiere date for South Park has been set. The 29th season of the animated comedy will premiere on Comedy Central September 16th. New episodes will then drop every other Wednesday. The show has won an Emmy for Best Animated Program 5 times, with up to 18 nominations in its almost 30-year run. Stevie Wonder set to celebrate the 50th anniversary of Songs in Key of Life with a world tour this fall.
4: The singer performs the 1976 double album in full during his 18 shows. The tour kicks off October the 13th in Birmingham, England, and wraps up December the 19th in Los Angeles. I'm Mark Mayfield.
33: That's entertainment. I'm Jennifer Polsoni.
1: 24/7 News. Up-to-date headlines. Coming up next in 60 seconds.
11: Next. Hey, Alfie. What can I get for you?
13: Hey, Nora. Just a nice latte, please. How was your weekend?
11: Not bad, thanks. Mainly working here. You?
13: Me? Well, I was battling gods in the afterlife realm, and after lunch, I fought mercenaries! Ooh, could I get oat milk with that latte, please?
11: Yeah, of course.
13: And then Sunday was mostly fighting supervillains! So a pretty chill weekend. Ooh, and I'll grab an almond croissant, too.
11: Wait, what? That didn't actually happen, right?
13: It happens on PS5.
5: PlayStation.
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8: President Trump is saying he does not expect gas prices to come back down before the midterm elections. Telling reporters today oil prices will tumble and he expects gas will be below $2 a gallon right after the midterms. He also said he expects the Iran war to be over after the elections. Another round of severe storms is hitting millions from New York to the Central Plains today. NOAA says the strongest storms of the day expected to be over the eastern Great Lakes. Their storm prediction centers issued a level 2 out of 5 risks of severe thunderstorms for parts of Ohio, Pennsylvania, and New York. The main threat, they say, wind gusts of up to 60 miles an hour. This says more than 90 million people are under alerts for dangerously hot conditions from California to Kentucky. Heat indexes today are set to hit 113 degrees in Los Angeles, 102 in San Diego. Further east, the heat index is soaring above 100 today in Dallas, Little Rock, Oklahoma City, Memphis, and Louisville. Apple product users will be able to get their hands on the company's first ever foldable iPhone soon. The new CEO, John Ternus, unveiling the iPhone Duo during the tech giant's Surprise in China event today.
9: A larger display that feels as natural and intuitive as iPad. Then we brought together thoughtful design with breakthrough engineering in a way only Apple can.
8: The Duo will cost about $2,000 and will be available to pre-order starting October 16th. President Trump said today he would consider pardoning his former longtime attorney, Michael Cohen, telling reporters he was disappointed in how the legal system treated his former fixer when he testified in Trump's 2024 New York hush money trial, claiming they forced him to say things that he didn't want to say and that he didn't believe. Despite statements by Trump to the contrary, Cohen has not recanted his testimony in those cases, but has said he felt pressured by prosecutors to testify against the president. I'm Scott Carr. The first ever Republican National Committee midterm convention kicks off in Dallas tonight. President Trump says he looks forward to giving tonight's keynote speech before leaving for Texas, telling reporters he expects a tremendous crowd and took credit for the current state of the U.S. economy.
10: The economy is very strong. The investment in our country is the biggest in the history of any country, not just our country. We have factories being built all over the world right now, and it's very exciting to see.
8: Trump also explained why some high-profile Republicans will not be at the convention.
10: The reason that some people are not coming is because we don't have room for 500 politicians. We have room for the ones that have a close race.
8: Trump's also set to give the closing address of the convention tomorrow night.
0: A Florida congresswoman's pushing back against the FAA over their intention to make flight restrictions over Trump's Mar-a-Lago home permanent. Here's Joe Malkin.
2: Democrat Lois Frankel speaking underneath the flight path of planes taking off from President Donald J. Trump International Airport.
6: Hear this? This is what people are living with every 90 seconds.
2: The flight path changed last year to divert planes from the president's Palm Beach estate. Now the feds want the changes permanent. Frankel says she's requested the FAA visit residents who are adversely affected by the noise, but the agency has refused. She says she gets the mission of the restrictions.
6: We want the president to be safe.
2: But she doesn't understand why they can't simply remain temporary.
0: Health officials in California are urging everyone to stay up to date on their COVID-19 vaccinations as cases in that state continue to rise. Central California's COVID test positivity rate is just over 15.5%, slightly lower than the peak last summer. Reports say nearly 90% of those living on the island of Kauai in Hawaii are still without power after Hurricane Lowell struck the island earlier this week. The Category 2 storm damaged many homes across the island, which saw the worst of its impacts, seeing wind gusts of more than 90 miles an hour. I'm Scott Carr.
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3: A broad weather pattern across the nation features areas of low pressure and frontal boundaries stretching from the plains into portions of the Midwest and Great Lakes, bringing scattered showers and thunderstorms. Some storms may produce heavy rainfall and localized flooding. Across the southeast and Gulf Coast, expect warm and humid conditions with afternoon and evening thunderstorms developing in typical late summer fashion. Locally, heavy downpours and frequent lightning will be possible. The northeast seeing a mix of clouds and sunshine with a chance of scattered showers as a weak frontal system moves through the region. Out west, hot weather continues across the desert southwest. The National Weather Service reporting moderate to major heat risk along portions of Arizona and southeastern California, with many locations running several degrees above normal. In the Pacific Northwest and northern Rockies, conditions remain generally dry with seasonable temperatures, while isolated mountain thunderstorms are possible during the afternoon hours. In Alaska, scattered clouds and areas of rain expected across portions of the mainland, with continued high wind warnings. That's your national forecast. I'm Monica Nelson.
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7: The NFL season will begin the same way the last one ended, with the Seahawks taking on the Patriots as Seattle begins their Super Bowl defense on their home field. New England's Drake May on the challenge ahead.
12: You know, one of the biggest things is, you know, we got to see what it's like. You know, we got some new faces and, you know, we experienced it and we got to learn from it. I think it's, you know, you'd like to think you are, but it's really when you're out there and you got to, you know, react. You have some urgency and we got to get ready to play at their place. You know, it's going to be a tough environment. They're well coached. They got great players and we got a good team. So I'm looking forward to see what we got.
7: This is just the third time that there's a Super Bowl rematch in week one of the following season. Las Vegas Raiders tight end Brock Bowers has undergone a knee procedure and will reportedly miss a week or two. U.S. Open semifinal wins today for second seeded Elena Rybakina, who will take over the world number one ranking next week, no matter what else she does this week. Also moving on, the four seed Coco Goff. At baseball this afternoon, the Blue Jays were shut out by the Athletics 2-0. That's sports. I'm Frank Aaron.
3: The controlling owners of the Denver Broncos want to add another of the city's teams to their portfolio. Kerry and Greg Penner are reportedly looking to buy majority interest in the Colorado Rockies. The multi-billionaires would grow their current 40% stake in the ball club to 75%. The deal won't be official until after Major League Baseball owners and players finalize a new collective bargaining agreement. In Washington State, a King County judge has ordered the owner of Beehive Espresso to pay 70 former baristas $1.8 million. They filed a class action lawsuit claiming unpaid wages, stolen tips, and other workplace violations. The court battle has taken 2 years. The baristas say the owner, Alan Tagle, forced them to meet unrealistic goals and in some cases had to give up their tips to meet the quotas. And if you're looking for a little help, Meta has a new AI agent that's designed to be a personal assistant.
14: Muse is being powered by the company's AI model, Muse Spark. It comes at a time when Meta's struggling to convince consumers and courts that it can be trusted with sensitive personal data.
3: If you're looking for work, how about Louisiana? The SpaceX facility there is hanging out the now hiring sign. Michael Kastner explains.
15: The spaceport is looking for an external affairs manager for the new launch site for various intersecting business functions. The first job posting comes a few weeks after the announcement of the $100 billion space launch facility in Vermilion Parish. State officials say the completed spaceport will include five launch complexes with 2 two launch pads apiece.
3: And TSA is now allowing non-ticketed visitors into terminals at several U.S. airports. As the 25th anniversary of the September 11th terrorist attack approaches, 13 airports will start allowing those who already have pre-check or known traveler numbers to apply for a pass on the TSA website between 1 and 3 days before arriving. The practice was common before 9/11 when visitors could walk through airport security to greet or say goodbye to family and friends at the gate. I'm Monica Nelson with your consumer and business news.
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11: Next. Hey, Alfie, what can I get for you?
13: Hey, Nora, just a nice latte, please. How was your weekend?
11: Not bad, thanks. Mainly working here. You?
13: Me? Well, I was battling gods in the afterlife realm, and after lunch, I fought mercenaries. Ooh, could I get oat milk with that latte, please?
11: Yeah, of course.
13: And then Sunday was mostly fighting supervillains. So a pretty chill weekend. Oh, and I'll grab an almond croissant, too.
11: Wait, what? That didn't actually happen, right?
13: It happens on PS5.
5: PlayStation.
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17: Oil prices have been surging higher following new strikes between the U.S. and Iran. Correspondent Alice Barr has more.
18: U.S. Central Command says it destroyed 5 Iranian oil tankers in response to attempted attacks on an American warship. Iran then firing back against U.S. forces in Jordan, though a U.S. official says the missiles were blocked.
17: The U.S. is applying both military and economic pressure on Iran as peace talks continue to fail. President Trump is starting to mark the 25th anniversary of the 9/11 terror attacks. Speaking in front of the White House, Trump said the country will never forget those who lost their lives that day. He hosted first responders from New York as a steel beam recovered from the World Trade Center is now on display at the White House. Trump plans to attend a ceremony at the Pentagon on Friday to mark the solemn anniversary. That's politics. I'm Brad Seale.
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22: A Lancet study estimates that 45% of dementia cases can be prevented or delayed. Although aging and genetics are risk factors for declining cognitive health, researchers say the key to improved brain health is addressing risk factors like smoking, excessive alcohol use, obesity, hypertension, and high LDL cholesterol. Healthy pregnancies rely on more than just good prenatal care.
23: During this Infant Mortality Awareness Month, Dr. Tara Walker says,
24: while it is very important that mom attends prenatal care visits, it's truly just a snapshot in time.
23: Walker, a nursing professor at Detroit's Wayne State University, says an optimum pregnancy outcome involves looking at the whole person.
24: If mom doesn't have food and income is about to dwindle in the household, that type of stress will impact not only the mother, but the baby.
23: Walker says healthcare providers need to ask mom what's going on in her life and connect her with the right resources. I'm Sarah Lee Kessler.
22: Health update, I'm Scott Pringle.
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26: The Los Angeles Sparks have hired Ariana Andonian as the team's new general manager following the July departure of Reagan Peebly. Andonian is joining the franchise from the NBA's Philadelphia 76ers, where she served as the vice president of player personnel for 2 years. She joins a Sparks team currently mired in the WNBA's longest active playoff drought. For more women's sports stories, subscribe to Good Game with Sarah Spain on iHeart Podcast.
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13: Morning. How was the weekend?
11: Great. Battled gods, stopped an international cartel threat, then spent Sunday fighting supervillains. So, pretty calm, to be honest.
13: Wait, that happened?
11: It happens on PS5.
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2: Apple is showing off its latest line of products. During the Surprise and Shine event, the new iPhone Duo was showcased, with Apple CEO John Turner saying a larger display opens up entirely new possibilities.
4: Now, at the same time, you'd still want it to fit in your pocket and in the palm of your hand. And we think the best way to achieve that is with a foldable design.
2: When folded, the Duo is about the size of a passport and has an internal and external display. Models start at just under $2,000 and is set to be released next month. The American Federation of Teachers and Microsoft are reaching what's considered a first-of-its-kind agreement regarding artificial intelligence. Officials say the agreement stops the tech company from tracking students, using teacher and student data to train AI models, and allowing AI systems to independently make decisions in schools without human oversight. And Meta has a new AI agent that's designed to be a personal assistant. Muse is being powered by the company's AI model, Muse Spark. Tech Report, I'm at Mattinson.
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8: Practical Magic 2 looking to dethrone Spider-Man Brand New Day for the first place at the box office this weekend. The sequel starring Nicole Kidman and Sandra Bullock is projected to make between $30 and $40 million in its debut. Meantime, Brand New Day has made $923 million domestically and over $2 billion worldwide. It's the second highest grossing film ever in North America and third all-time globally. Sherry Shepherd will be joining the cast of Aladdin on Broadway.
9: You ain't never had a friend like me.
3: The actor, comic, and talk show host will be the first woman to play the Wished Granter in Disney's musical. Shepherd will appear in a limited run engagement starting October 16th. In New York, I'm Daria Albinger.
8: The premiere date for South Park has been set. The 29th season of the animated comedy will premiere on Comedy Central September 16th. New episodes will then drop every other Wednesday. The show has won an Emmy for Best Animated Program 5 times, with up to 18 nominations in its almost 30-year run. Stevie Wonder set to celebrate the 50th anniversary of Songs in Key of Life with a world tour this fall.
10: The singer performs the 1976 double album in full during his 18 shows. The tour kicks off October the 13th in Birmingham, England, and wraps up December the 19th in Los Angeles. I'm Mark Mayfield.
8: That's entertainment. I'm Jennifer Polsoni.
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21: Next. Hey, Alfie, what can I get for you?
13: Hey, Nora, just a nice latte, please. How was your weekend?
21: Not bad, thanks. Mainly working here. You?
13: Me? Well, I was battling gods in the afterlife realm, and after lunch, I fought mercenaries! Ooh, could I get oat milk with that latte, please?
21: Yeah, of course.
13: And then Sunday was mostly fighting supervillains! So a pretty chill weekend. Ooh, and I'll grab an almond croissant, too.
21: Wait, what? That didn't actually happen, right?
13: It happens on PS5.
5: PlayStation.
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0: President Trump is saying he does not expect gas prices to come back down before the midterm elections. Telling reporters today oil prices will tumble and he expects gas will be below $2 a gallon right after the midterms. He also said he expects the Iran war to be over after the elections. Another round of severe storms is hitting millions from New York to the Central Plains today. NOAA says the strongest storms of the day expected to be over the eastern Great Lakes. Their storm prediction centers issued a level 2 out of 5 risks of severe thunderstorms for parts of Ohio, Pennsylvania, and New York. The main threat, they say, wind gusts of up to 60 miles an hour. This says more than 90 million people are under alerts for dangerously hot conditions from California to Kentucky. Heat indexes today are set to hit 113 degrees in Los Angeles, 102 in San Diego. Further east, the heat index is soaring above 100 today in Dallas, Little Rock, Oklahoma City, Memphis, and Louisville. Apple product users will be able to get their hands on the company's first ever foldable iPhone soon. The new CEO, John Ternus, unveiling the iPhone Duo during the tech giant's Surprise in China event today.
7: A larger display that feels as natural and intuitive as iPad. Then we brought together thoughtful design with breakthrough engineering in a way only Apple can.
0: The Duo will cost about $2,000 and will be available to pre-order starting October 16th. President Trump said today he would consider pardoning his former longtime attorney, Michael Cohen, telling reporters he was disappointed in how the legal system treated his former fixer when he testified in Trump's 2024 New York hush money trial, claiming they forced him to say things that he didn't want to say and that he didn't believe. Despite statements by Trump to the contrary, Cohen has not recanted his testimony in those cases, but has said he felt pressured by prosecutors to testify against the president. I'm Scott Carr. The first ever Republican National Committee midterm convention kicks off in Dallas tonight. President Trump says he looks forward to giving tonight's keynote speech before leaving for Texas, telling reporters he expects a tremendous crowd and took credit for the current state of the U.S. economy.
12: The economy is very strong. The investment in our country is the biggest in the history of any country, not just our country. We have factories being built all over the world right now, and it's very exciting to see.
0: Trump also explained why some high-profile Republicans will not be at the convention.
12: The reason that some people are not coming is because we don't have room for 500 politicians. We have room for the ones that have a close race.
0: Trump's also set to give the closing address of the convention tomorrow night. A Florida congresswoman's pushing back against the FAA over their intention to make flight restrictions over Trump's Mar-a-Lago home permanent. Here's Jill Malkin.
14: Democrat Lois Frankel speaking underneath the flight path of planes taking off from President Donald J. Trump International Airport.
15: Yeah, this is what people are living with every 90 seconds.
14: The flight path changed last year to divert planes from the president's Palm Beach estate. Now the feds want the changes permanent. Frankel says she's requested the FAA visit residents who are adversely affected by the noise, but the agency has refused. She says she gets the mission of the restrictions.
15: We want the president to be safe.
14: But she doesn't understand why they can't simply remain temporary.
0: Health officials in California are urging everyone to stay up to date on their COVID-19 vaccinations as cases in that state continue to rise. Central California's COVID test positivity rate is just over 15.5%, slightly lower than the peak last summer. Reports say nearly 90% of those living on the island of Kauai in Hawaii are still without power after Hurricane Lowell struck the island earlier this week. The Category 2 storm damaged many homes across the island, which saw the worst of its impacts, seeing wind gusts of more than 90 miles an hour. I'm Scott Carr.
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3: A broad weather pattern across the nation features areas of low pressure and frontal boundaries stretching from the plains into portions of the Midwest and Great Lakes, bringing scattered showers and thunderstorms. Some storms may produce heavy rainfall and localized flooding. Across the southeast and Gulf Coast, expect warm and humid conditions with afternoon and evening thunderstorms developing in typical late summer fashion. Locally, heavy downpours and frequent lightning will be possible. The northeast seeing a mix of clouds and sunshine with a chance of scattered showers as a weak frontal system moves through the region. Out west, hot weather continues across the desert southwest. The National Weather Service reporting moderate to major heat risk along portions of Arizona and southeastern California, with many locations running several degrees above normal. In the Pacific Northwest and northern Rockies, conditions remain generally dry with seasonable temperatures, while isolated mountain thunderstorms are possible during the afternoon hours. In Alaska, scattered clouds and areas of rain expected across portions of the mainland, with continued high wind warnings. That's your national forecast. I'm Monica Nelson.
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14: The Niners and Rams putting in their work preparing for their game on Friday in Australia, which will be Thursday night in the United States. And you can count Niners coach Kyle Shanahan among those who are pleased they won't have to go up against LA's Aaron Donald.
17: Very excited. I told you guys last time I talked to you guys, he was definitely playing. So I've never been more excited to be wrong about something. So we're good. We're going to have to see him eventually. We play them twice. So, I was hoping he won it. I was preparing for the worst and glad that we don't have to see him this week.
14: Donald, of course, a three-time Defensive Player of the Year. No word on when he's to officially make his return from his two-year retirement. The Raiders will be without their tight end Brock Bowers for a game or two. He underwent a meniscus trim yesterday after getting a bit banged up in camp. U.S. Open quarterfinal wins today for Elena Rybakina and Coco Gauff. NBA champ Jalen Brunson of the Knicks has been tapped as the guest host of the season premiere of Saturday Night Live, September 26th. That's sports. I'm Frank Arity.
3: The controlling owners of the Denver Broncos want to add another of the city's teams to their portfolio. Kerria and Greg Penner are reportedly looking to buy majority interest in the Colorado Rockies. The multi-billionaires would grow their current 40% stake in the ball club to 75%. The deal won't be official until after Major League Baseball owners and players finalize a new collective bargaining agreement. In Washington State, a King County judge has ordered the owner of Beehive Espresso

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2: Morning. How was the weekend?
3: 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Battled gods, stopped an international cartel threat, then spent Sunday fighting supervillains. So, pretty calm, to be honest.
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7: Oil prices have been surging higher following new strikes between the U.S. and Iran. Correspondent Alice Barr has more.
8: U.S. Central Command says it destroyed five Iranian oil tankers in response to attempted attacks on an American warship. Iran then firing back against U.S. forces in Jordan, though a U.S. official says the missiles were blocked.
7: The U.S. is applying both military and economic pressure on Iran as peace talks continue to fail. President Trump is starting to mark the 25th anniversary of the 9/11 terror attacks. Speaking in front of the White House, Trump said the country will never forget those who lost their lives that day. He hosted first responders from New York as a steel beam recovered from the World Trade Center is now on display at the White House. Trump plans to attend a ceremony at the Pentagon on Friday to mark the solemn anniversary. That's politics. I'm Brad Siegel.
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14: A Lancet study estimates that 45% of dementia cases can be prevented or delayed. Although aging and genetics are risk factors for declining cognitive health, researchers say the key to improved brain health is addressing risk factors like smoking, excessive alcohol use, obesity, hypertension, and high LDL cholesterol. Healthy pregnancies rely on more than just good prenatal care.
15: During this Infant Mortality Awareness Month, Dr. Tara Walker says,
16: while it is very important that mom attends prenatal care visits, it's truly just a snapshot in time.
15: Walker, a nursing professor at Detroit's Wayne State University, says an optimum pregnancy outcome involves looking at the whole person.
16: If mom doesn't have food and income is about to dwindle in the household, that type of stress will impact not only the mother, but the baby.
15: Walker says healthcare providers need to ask mom what's going on in her life and connect her with the right resources. I'm Sarah Lee Kessler.
14: Health update, I'm Scott Pringle.
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17: The Los Angeles Sparks have hired Ariana Andonian as the team's new general manager following the July departure of Reagan Peebly. Andonian is joining the franchise from the NBA's Philadelphia 76ers, where she served as the vice president of player personnel for 2 years. She joins a Sparks team currently mired in the WNBA's longest active playoff drought. For more women's sports stories, subscribe to Good Game with Sarah Spain on iHeart Podcast.
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18: Hey, Alfie. 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
3: Apple is showing off its latest line of products during the Surprise and Shine event. The new iPhone Duo was showcased, with Apple CEO John Turner saying a larger display opens up entirely new possibilities.
4: Now, at the same time, you'd still want it to fit in your pocket and in the palm of your hand. And we think the best way to achieve that is with a foldable design.
3: When folded, the Duo is about the size of a passport and has an internal and external display. Models start at just under $2,000 and is set to be released next month. The American Federation of Teachers and Microsoft are reaching what's considered a first-of-its-kind agreement regarding artificial intelligence. Officials say the agreement stops the tech company from tracking students, using teacher and student data to train AI models, and allowing AI systems to independently make decisions in schools without human oversight. And Meta has a new AI agent that's designed to be a personal assistant. Muse is being powered by the company's AI model, Muse Spark. Tech Report, I'm at Mattinson.
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5: No magic is stronger than sisterhood.
6: Practical Magic 2 looking to dethrone Spider-Man Brand New Day for the first place at the box office this weekend. The sequel starring Nicole Kidman and Sandra Bullock is projected to make between $30 and $40 million in its debut. Meantime, Brand New Day has made $923 million domestically and over $2 billion worldwide. It's the second highest grossing film ever in North America and third all-time globally. Sherry Shepherd will be joining the cast of Aladdin on Broadway.
7: Yay, damn it. Like me.
8: The actor, comic, and talk show host will be the first woman to play the wished granter in Disney's musical. Shepherd will appear in a limited-run engagement starting October 16th. In New York, I'm Daria Albinger.
6: The premiere date for South Park has been set. The 29th season of the animated comedy will premiere on Comedy Central September 16th. New episodes will then drop every other Wednesday. The show has won an Emmy for Best Animated Program 5 times, with up to 18 nominations in its almost 30-year run. Stevie Wonder set to celebrate the 50th anniversary of Songs in Key of Life with a world tour this fall.
9: The singer performs the 1976 double album in full during his 18 shows. The tour kicks off October the 13th in Birmingham, England, and wraps up December the 19th in Los Angeles. I'm Mark Mayfield.
6: That's entertainment. I'm Jennifer Polsoni.
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10: Next. Hey, Alfie. What can I get for you?
11: Hey, Nora. Just a nice latte, please. How was your weekend?
10: Not bad, thanks. Mainly working here. You?
11: Me? Well, I was battling gods in the afterlife realm, and after lunch, I fought mercenaries! Ooh, could I get oat milk with that latte, please?
10: Yeah, of course.
11: And then Sunday was mostly fighting supervillains! So a pretty chill weekend. Ooh, and I'll grab an almond croissant, too.
10: Wait, what? That didn't actually happen, right?
11: It happens on PS5.
12: PlayStation.
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15: President Trump is saying he does not expect gas prices to come back down before the November midterm elections, telling reporters today oil prices will tumble and that he expects gas will be below $2 a gallon right after the midterms. He also said he expects the Iran war to be over after the elections. AAA reports the national average for a gallon of regular is sitting at $4.22. The president will speak tonight at the unprecedented Republican National Committee's midterm convention going on in Dallas tonight and tomorrow. Trump will also deliver the closing address tomorrow night. The battle over a newly drawn gerrymandered map in Missouri is going back to the Supreme Court for a second time. Today, a federal appeals panel refused to stop an order requiring Missouri Republicans to move ahead with their new map, which was used in the August primary. Opponents of the new map are asking the Supreme Court to intervene after the Missouri Supreme Court ruled the map cannot take effect unless voters approve it. Justice Brett Kavanaugh, who handles emergency matters from Missouri, has been asked to respond. Cases of Ebola in the Democratic Republic of Congo have now topped 6,600, and more than 3,200 deaths are attributed to the disease. Chris Caraggio has the latest.
14: That's according to the World Health Organization, which says the DRC needs 5,000 more workers as the deadly disease continues to spread across the country. The outbreak remains uncontrolled despite an influx of humanitarian funding, personal protective equipment, and new health centers. Vaccine trials are underway for this relatively new strain of Ebola called Bundig Bio. Right now, there are no effective treatments. I'm Chris Caraggio.
15: One of the last primary election days in the nation's being held today in Rhode Island. Many are watching the Democratic primary for governor in Rhode Island. Incumbent Governor Dan McKee's trying to fight off a strong challenge from businesswoman Helena Folks. I'm Scott Carr. Apple has unveiled its first ever foldable iPhone. The iPhone Duo will cost around $2,000 and will be available for pre-order starting October 16th. In its latest product unveiling event Wednesday, Apple also debuted the iPhone 18 Pro and Pro Max, set to hit shelves September 18th. A planned federal ICE detention center in Northern California is on hold after hundreds of locals there opposed to its construction near Gilroy won a temporary court victory Tuesday. Counsel for Santa Clara County, Tony Lopresti, says a judge has put construction on hold for at least another week.
16: The federal government has violated the law that they have tried to move this project through in secrecy.
15: Local residents, faith leaders, and officials have all held rallies to oppose the center, citing a lack of local notice and concern over septic sewage runoff and not properly addressing potential hazardous materials at the site. The son of Kansas City Chiefs offensive coordinator Eric Bieniemy will stand trial for allegedly shooting his mother. Wendy Swanson has the latest from Virginia.
17: Multiple sources report Elijah Bieniemy was ruled competent after a mental health evaluation. The 27-year-old is facing several felony charges, accused of opening fire on Mia Bieniemy at the family's Virginia home in late July. He'll be back in court in November. I'm Wendy Swanson.
15: A new study shows Alabama ranks only 13th nationwide for EV plug-in readiness, with only 20 public chargers per 1,000 road miles compared to the national average of 60. But a study released Wednesday by mapping company Heer Technologies and research firm SBD Automotive shows Alabama actually offers EV drivers some of the fastest chargers in the nation, ranking second overall for power output, getting drivers back on the road in less time. I'm Scott Carr.
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8: A broad weather pattern across the nation features areas of low pressure and frontal boundaries stretching from the plains into portions of the Midwest and Great Lakes, bringing scattered showers and thunderstorms. Some storms may produce heavy rainfall and localized flooding. Across the southeast and Gulf Coast, expect warm and humid conditions with afternoon and evening thunderstorms developing in typical late summer fashion. Locally, heavy downpours and frequent lightning will be possible. The northeast seeing a mix of clouds and sunshine with a chance of scattered showers as a weak frontal system moves through the region. Out west, hot weather continues across the desert southwest. The National Weather Service reporting moderate to major heat risk along portions of Arizona and southeastern California, with many locations running several degrees above normal. In the Pacific Northwest and northern Rockies, conditions remain generally dry with seasonable temperatures, while isolated mountain thunderstorms are possible during the afternoon hours. In Alaska, scattered clouds and areas of rain expected across portions of the mainland with continued high wind warnings. That's your national forecast. I'm Monica Nelson.
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18: The Niners and Rams putting in their work preparing for their game on Friday in Australia, which will be Thursday night in the United States. And you can count Niners coach Kyle Shanahan among those who are pleased they won't have to go up against LA's Aaron Donald.
19: Very excited. I told you guys last time I talked to you guys, he was definitely playing. So I've never been more excited to be wrong about something. So we're good. We're going to have to see him eventually. We play them twice. So, but I was hoping he won it. I was preparing for the worst and glad that we don't have to see him this week.
18: Donald, of course, a three-time defensive player of the year. No word on when he's to officially make his return from his two-year retirement. The Raiders will be without their tight end Brock Bowers for a game or two. He underwent a meniscus trim yesterday after getting a bit banged up in camp. U.S. Open quarterfinal wins today for Elena Rybakina and Coco Gauff. NBA champ Jalen Brunson of the Knicks has been tapped as the guest host of the season premiere of Saturday Night Live, September 26th. That's sports. I'm Frank Aaron.
8: The controlling owners of the Denver Broncos want to add another of the city's teams to their portfolio. Kerry and Greg Penner are reportedly looking to buy majority interest in the Colorado Rockies. The multi-billionaires would grow their current 40% stake in the ball club to 75%. The deal won't be official until after Major League Baseball owners and players finalize a new collective bargaining agreement. In Washington State, a King County judge has ordered the owner of Beehive Espresso to pay 70 former baristas $1.8 million. They filed a class action lawsuit claiming unpaid wages, stolen tips, and other workplace violations. The court battle has taken 2 years. The baristas say the owner, Alan Tagle, forced them to meet unrealistic goals and in some cases had to give up their tips to meet the quotas. And if you're looking for a little help, Meta has a new AI agent that's designed to be a personal assistant.
20: Muse is being powered by the company's AI model, Muse Spark. It comes at a time when Meta is struggling to convince consumers and courts that it can be trusted with sensitive personal data.
8: If you're looking for work, how about Louisiana? The SpaceX facility there is hanging out the now hiring sign. Michael Kastner explains.
21: The spaceport is looking for an external affairs manager for the new launch site for various intersecting business functions. The first job posting comes a few weeks after the announcement of the $100 billion space launch facility in Vermilion Parish. State officials say the completed spaceport will include 5 launch complexes with 2 launch pads apiece.
8: And TSA is now allowing non-ticketed visitors into terminals at several U.S. airports. As the 25th anniversary of the September 11th terrorist attack approaches, 13 airports will start allowing those who already have pre-check or known traveler numbers to apply for a pass on the TSA website between 1 and 3 days before arriving. The practice was common before 9/11 when visitors could walk through airport security to greet or say goodbye to family and friends at the gate. I'm Monica Nelson with your consumer and business news.
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10: Hey, Alfie. 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
11: Ice latte, please. Well, I spent the weekend battling gods and fighting mercenaries. Ooh, and an almond croissant, too, please.
10: Wait, what? That didn't actually happen, right?
11: It happens on PS5.
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1: 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Also on the card is former WWE champion Jake Hager and the debut of former UFC heavyweight Chris Barnett. 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
23: Oil prices have been surging higher following new strikes between the U.S. and Iran. Correspondent Alice Barr has more.
24: U.S. Central Command says it destroyed 5 Iranian oil tankers in response to attempted attacks on an American warship. Iran then firing back against U.S. forces in Jordan, though a U.S. official says the missiles were blocked.
23: The U.S. is applying both military and economic pressure on Iran as peace talks continue to fail. President Trump is starting to mark the 25th anniversary of the 9/11 terror attacks. Speaking in front of the White House, Trump said the country will never forget those who lost their lives that day. He hosted first responders from New York as a steel beam recovered from the World Trade Center is now on display at the White House. Trump plans to attend a ceremony at the Pentagon on Friday to mark the solemn anniversary. That's politics. I'm Brad Seale.
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25: A Lancet study estimates that 45% of dementia cases can be prevented or delayed. Although aging and genetics are risk factors for declining cognitive health, researchers say the key to improved brain health is addressing risk factors like smoking, excessive alcohol use, obesity, hypertension, and high LDL cholesterol. Healthy pregnancies rely on more than just good prenatal care.
26: During this Infant Mortality Awareness Month, Dr. Tara Walker says,
27: while it is very important that mom attends prenatal care visits, it's truly just a snapshot in time.
26: Walker, a nursing professor at Detroit's Wayne State University, says an optimum pregnancy outcome involves looking at the whole person.
27: If mom doesn't have food and income is about to dwindle in the household, that type of stress will impact not only the mother, but the baby.
26: Walker says healthcare providers need to ask mom what's going on in her life and connect her with the right resources. I'm Sarah Lee Kessler.
25: Health update, I'm Scott Pringle.
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28: The Los Angeles Sparks have hired Ariana Andonian as the team's new general manager following the July departure of Reagan Peebly. Andonian is joining the franchise from the NBA's Philadelphia 76ers, where she served as the vice president of player personnel for 2 years. She joins a Sparks team currently mired in the WNBA's longest active playoff drought. 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
10: Next. Hey, Alfie, what can I get for you?
11: Hey, Nora, just a nice latte, please. How was your weekend?
10: Not bad, thanks. Mainly working here. You?
11: Me? Well, I was battling gods in the afterlife realm, and after lunch, I fought mercenaries. Ooh, could I get oat milk with that latte, please?
10: Yeah, of course.
11: And then Sunday was mostly fighting supervillains. So a pretty chill weekend. Ooh, and I'll grab an almond croissant, too.
10: Wait, what? That didn't actually happen, right?
11: It happens on PS5.
12: PlayStation.
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29: Apple is showing off its latest line of products. During the Surprise and Shine event, the new iPhone Duo was showcased, with Apple CEO John Turner saying a larger display opens up entirely new possibilities.
30: Now, at the same time, you'd still want it to fit in your pocket and in the palm of your hand. And we think the best way to achieve that is with a foldable design.
29: When folded, the Duo is about the size of a passport and has an internal and external display. Models start at just under $2,000 and is set to be released next month. The American Federation of Teachers and Microsoft are reaching what's considered a first-of-its-kind agreement regarding artificial intelligence. Officials say the agreement stops the tech company from tracking students, using teacher and student data to train AI models, and allowing AI systems to independently make decisions in schools without human oversight. And Meta has a new AI agent that's designed to be a personal assistant. Muse is being powered by the company's AI model, Muse Spark. Tech Report, I'm at Mattinson.
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31: No magic,
0: is stronger than sisterhood.
10: Practical Magic 2 looking to dethrone Spider-Man Brand New Day for the first place at the box office this weekend. The sequel starring Nicole Kidman and Sandra Bullock is projected to make between $30 and $40 million in its debut. Meantime, Brand New Day has made $923 million domestically and over $2 billion worldwide. It's the second highest grossing film ever in North America and third all-time globally. Sherry Shepherd will be joining the cast of Aladdin on Broadway.
4: You ain't never had a friend like me.
8: The actor, comic, and talk show host will be the first woman to play the Wished Granter in Disney's musical. Shepherd will appear in a limited-run engagement starting October 16th. In New York, I'm Daria Albinger.
10: The premiere date for South Park has been set. The 29th season of the animated comedy will premiere on Comedy Central September 16th. New episodes will then drop every other Wednesday. The show has won an Emmy for Best Animated Program 5 times, with up to 18 nominations in its almost 30-year run. Stevie Wonder set to celebrate the 50th anniversary of Songs in Key of Life with a world tour this fall.
5: The singer performs the 1976 double album in full during his 18 shows. The tour kicks off October the 13th in Birmingham, England, and wraps up December the 19th in Los Angeles. I'm Mark Mayfield.
10: That's entertainment. I'm Jennifer Polsoni.
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14: President Trump is saying he does not expect gas prices to come back down before the November midterm elections. Telling reporters today oil prices will tumble and that he expects gas will be below $2 a gallon right after the midterms. He also said he expects the Iran war to be over after the elections. AAA reports the national average for a gallon of regular is sitting at $4.22. The president will speak tonight at the unprecedented Republican National Committee's midterm convention going on in Dallas tonight and tomorrow. Trump will also deliver the closing address tomorrow night. The battle over a newly drawn gerrymandered map in Missouri is going back to the Supreme Court for a second time. Today, a federal appeals panel refused to stop an order requiring Missouri Republicans to move ahead with their new map, which was used in the August primary. Opponents of the new map are asking the Supreme Court to intervene after the Missouri Supreme Court ruled the map cannot take effect unless voters approve it. Justice Brett Kavanaugh, who handles emergency matters from Missouri, has been asked to respond. Cases of Ebola in the Democratic Republic of Congo have now topped 6,600, and more than 3,200 deaths are attributed to the disease. Chris Caraggio has the latest.
15: That's according to the World Health Organization, which says the DRC needs 5,000 more workers as the deadly disease continues to spread across the country. The outbreak remains uncontrolled despite an influx of humanitarian funding, personal protective equipment, and new health centers. Vaccine trials are underway for this relatively new strain of Ebola called Bundig Bio. Right now, there are no effective treatments. I'm Chris Caraggio.
14: One of the last primary election days in the nation's being held today in Rhode Island. Many are watching the Democratic primary for governor in Rhode Island. Incumbent Governor Dan McKee's trying to fight off a strong challenge from businesswoman Helena Folks.
3: I'm Scott Carr. Apple has unveiled its first ever foldable iPhone. The iPhone Duo will cost around $2,000 and will be available for pre-order starting October 16th. In its latest product unveiling event Wednesday, Apple also debuted the iPhone 18 Pro and Pro Max, set to hit shelves September 18th. A planned federal ICE detention center in Northern California is on hold after hundreds of locals there opposed to its construction near Gilroy won a temporary court victory Tuesday. Counsel for Santa Clara County, Tony Lopresti, says a judge has put construction on hold for at least another week.
7: The federal government has violated the law that they have tried to move this project through in secrecy.
3: Local residents, faith leaders, and officials have all held rallies to oppose the center, citing a lack of local notice and concern over septic sewage runoff and not properly addressing potential hazardous materials at the site. The son of Kansas City Chiefs offensive coordinator Eric Bieniemy will stand trial for allegedly shooting his mother. Wendy Swanson has the latest from Virginia.
16: Multiple sources report Elijah Bieniemy was ruled competent after a mental health evaluation. The 27-year-old is facing several felony charges, accused of opening fire on Mia Bieniemy at the family's Virginia home in late July. He'll be back in court in November. I'm Wendy Swanson.
3: A new study shows Alabama ranks only 13th nationwide for EV plug-in readiness, with only 20 public chargers per 1,000 road miles compared to the national average of 60. But a study released Wednesday by mapping company Here Technologies and research firm SBD Automotive shows Alabama actually offers EV drivers some of the fastest chargers in the nation, ranking second overall for power output, getting drivers back on the road in less time. I'm Scott Carr.
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17: A broad weather pattern across the nation features areas of low pressure and frontal boundaries stretching from the plains into portions of the Midwest and Great Lakes, bringing scattered showers and thunderstorms. Some storms may produce heavy rainfall and localized flooding. Across the southeast and Gulf Coast, expect warm and humid conditions with afternoon and evening thunderstorms developing in typical late summer fashion. Locally, heavy downpours and frequent lightning will be possible. The northeast seeing a mix of clouds and sunshine with a chance of scattered showers as a weak frontal system moves through the region. Out west, hot weather continues across the desert southwest. The National Weather Service reporting moderate to major heat risk along portions of Arizona and southeastern California, with many locations running several degrees above normal. In the Pacific Northwest and northern Rockies, conditions remain generally dry with seasonable temperatures, while isolated mountain thunderstorms are possible during the afternoon hours. In Alaska, scattered clouds and areas of rain expected across portions of the mainland, with continued high wind warnings. That's your national forecast. I'm Monica Nelson.
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18: The Niners and Rams putting in their work preparing for their game on Friday in Australia, which will be Thursday night in the United States. And you can count Niners coach Kyle Shanahan among those who are pleased they won't have to go up against LA's Aaron Donald.
19: Very excited. I told you guys last time I talked to you guys, he was definitely playing. So I've never been more excited to be wrong about something. So we're good. We're going to have to see him eventually. We play them twice. I was hoping he won it. I was preparing for the worst and glad that we don't have to see him this week.
18: Donald, of course, a three-time defensive player of the year. No word on when he's to officially make his return from his two-year retirement. The Raiders will be without their tight end Brock Bowers for a game or two. He underwent a meniscus trim yesterday after getting a bit banged up in camp. U.S. Open quarterfinal wins today for Elena Rybakina and Coco Gauff. NBA champ Jalen Brunson of the Knicks has been tapped as the guest host of the season premiere of Saturday Night Live, September 26th. That's sports. I'm Frank Aaron.
17: The controlling owners of the Denver Broncos want to add another of the city's teams to their portfolio. Kerry and Greg Penner are reportedly looking to buy majority interest in the Colorado Rockies. The multi-billionaires would grow their current 40% stake in the ball club to 75%. The deal won't be official until after Major League Baseball owners and players finalize a new collective bargaining agreement. In Washington State, a King County judge has ordered the owner of Beehive Espresso to pay 70 former baristas $1.8 million. They filed a class action lawsuit claiming unpaid wages, stolen tips, and other workplace violations. The court battle has taken 2 years. The baristas say the owner, Alan Tagle, forced them to meet unrealistic goals and in some cases had to give up their tips to meet the quotas. And if you're looking for a little help, Meta has a new AI agent that's designed to be a personal assistant.
11: Muse is being powered by the company's AI model, Muse Spark. It comes at a time when Meta's struggling to convince consumers in courts that it can be trusted with sensitive personal data.
17: If you're looking for work, how about Louisiana? The SpaceX facility there is hanging out the now hiring sign. Michael Kastner explains.
12: The spaceport is looking for an external affairs manager for the new launch site for various intersecting business functions. The first job posting comes a few weeks after the announcement of the $100 billion space launch facility in Vermilion Parish. State officials say the completed spaceport will include 5 launch complexes with 2 launch pads apiece.
17: And TSA is now allowing non-ticketed visitors into terminals at several U.S. airports. As the 25th anniversary of the September 11th terrorist attack approaches, 13 airports will start allowing those who already have pre-check or known traveler numbers to apply for a pass on the TSA website between 1 and 3 days before arriving. The practice was common before 9/11 when visitors could walk through airport security to greet or say goodbye to family and friends at the gate. I'm Monica Nelson with your consumer and business news.
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6: Morning. How was the weekend?
9: 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Battled gods, stopped an international cartel threat, then spent Sunday fighting supervillains. So, pretty calm, to be honest.
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21: Oil prices have been surging higher following new strikes between the U.S. and Iran. Correspondent Alice Barr has more.
23: U.S. Central Command says it destroyed 5 Iranian oil tankers in response to attempted attacks on an American warship. Iran then firing back against U.S. forces in Jordan, though a U.S. official says the missiles were blocked.
21: The U.S. is applying both military and economic pressure on Iran as peace talks continue to fail. President Trump is starting to mark the 25th anniversary of the 9/11 terror attacks. Speaking in front of the White House, Trump said the country will never forget those who lost their lives that day. He hosted first responders from New York as a steel beam recovered from the World Trade Center is now on display at the White House. Trump plans to attend a ceremony at the Pentagon on Friday to mark the solemn anniversary. That's politics. I'm Brad Seale.
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27: A Lancet study estimates that 45% of dementia cases can be prevented or delayed. Although aging and genetics are risk factors for declining cognitive health, researchers say the key to improved brain health is addressing risk factors like smoking, excessive alcohol use, obesity, hypertension, and high LDL cholesterol. Healthy pregnancies rely on more than just good prenatal care.
28: During this Infant Mortality Awareness Month, Dr. Tara Walker says,
31: while it is very important that mom attends prenatal care visits, it's truly just a snapshot in time.
28: Walker, a nursing professor at Detroit's Wayne State University, says an optimum pregnancy outcome involves looking at the whole person.
31: If mom doesn't have food and income is about to dwindle in the household, that type of stress will impact not only the mother, but the baby.
28: Walker says healthcare providers need to ask mom what's going on in her life and connect her with the right resources. I'm Sarah Lee Kessler.
27: Health update, I'm Scott Pringle.
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32: The Los Angeles Sparks have hired Ariana Andonian as the team's new general manager following the July departure of Reagan Peebly. Andonian is joining the franchise from the NBA's Philadelphia 76ers, where she served as the vice president of player personnel for 2 years. She joins a Sparks team currently mired in the WNBA's longest active playoff drought. For more women's sports stories, subscribe to Good Game with Sarah Spain on iHeart Podcast.
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4: Next. Hey, Alfie, what can I get for you?
5: Hey, Nora, just a nice latte, please. How was your weekend?
4: 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Mainly working here. You?
5: Me? Well, I was battling gods in the afterlife realm, and after lunch, I fought mercenaries. Ooh, could I get oat milk with that latte, please?
4: Yeah, of course.
5: And then Sunday was mostly fighting supervillains. So a pretty chill weekend. Oh, and I'll grab an almond croissant, too.
4: Wait, what? 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
8: Apple is showing off its latest line of products. During the Surprise and Shine event, the new iPhone Duo was showcased, with Apple CEO John Turner saying a larger display opens up entirely new possibilities.
10: Now, at the same time, you'd still want it to fit in your pocket and in the palm of your hand. And we think the best way to achieve that is with a foldable design.
8: When folded, the Duo is about the size of a passport and has an internal and external display. Models start at just under $2,000 and is set to be released next month. The American Federation of Teachers and Microsoft are reaching what's considered a first-of-its-kind agreement regarding artificial intelligence. Officials say the agreement stops the tech company from tracking students, using teacher and student data to train AI models, and allowing AI systems to independently make decisions in schools without human oversight. And Meta has a new AI agent that's designed to be a personal assistant. Muse is being powered by the company's AI model, Muse Spark. Tech Report, I'm at Mattinson.
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13: No magic is stronger than sisterhood.
14: Practical Magic 2 looking to dethrone Spider-Man Brand New Day for the first place at the box office this weekend. The sequel starring Nicole Kidman and Sandra Bullock is projected to make between $30 and $40 million in its debut. Meantime, Brand New Day has made $923 million domestically and over $2 billion worldwide. It's the second highest grossing film ever in North America and third all-time globally. Sherry Shepherd will be joining the cast of Aladdin on Broadway.
15: You ain't never had a friend like me.
11: The actor, comic, and talk show host will be the first woman to play the wished grantor in Disney's musical. Shepherd will appear in a limited run engagement starting October 16th. In New York, I'm Daria Albinger.
14: The premiere date for South Park has been set. The 29th season of the animated comedy will premiere on Comedy Central September 16th. New episodes will then drop every other Wednesday. The show has won an Emmy for Best Animated Program 5 times, with up to 18 nominations in its almost 30-year run. Stevie Wonder set to celebrate the 50th anniversary of Songs in Key of Life with a world tour this fall.
16: The singer performs the 1976 double album in full during his 18 shows. The tour kicks off October the 13th in Birmingham, England, and wraps up December the 19th in Los Angeles. I'm Mark Mayfield.
14: That's entertainment. I'm Jennifer Polsoni.
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6: Morning. How was the weekend?
9: 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Battled gods, stopped an international cartel threat, then spent Sunday fighting supervillains. So, pretty calm, to be honest.
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1: 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Also on the card is former WWE champion Jake Hager and the debut of former UFC heavyweight Chris Barnett. 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
2: President Trump is saying he does not expect gas prices to come back down before the November midterm elections, telling reporters today oil prices will tumble and that he expects gas will be below $2 a gallon right after the midterms. He also said he expects the Iran war to be over after the elections. AAA reports the national average for a gallon of regular is sitting at $4.22. The president will speak tonight at the unprecedented Republican National Committee's midterm convention going on in Dallas tonight and tomorrow. Trump will also deliver the closing address tomorrow night. The battle over a newly drawn gerrymandered map in Missouri is going back to the Supreme Court for a second time. Today, a federal appeals panel refused to stop an order requiring Missouri Republicans to move ahead with their new map, which was used in the August primary. Opponents of the new map are asking the Supreme Court to intervene after the Missouri Supreme Court ruled the map cannot take effect unless voters approve it. Justice Brett Kavanaugh, who handles emergency matters from Missouri, has been asked to respond. Cases of Ebola in the Democratic Republic of Congo have now topped 6,600, and more than 3,200 deaths are attributed to the disease. Chris Caraggio has the latest.
3: That's according to the World Health Organization, which says the DRC needs 5,000 more workers as the deadly disease continues to spread across the country. The outbreak remains uncontrolled despite an influx of humanitarian funding, personal protective equipment, and new health centers. Vaccine trials are underway for this relatively new strain of Ebola called Bundig Bio. Right now, there are no effective treatments. I'm Chris Caraggio.
2: One of the last primary election days in the nation's being held today in Rhode Island. Many are watching the Democratic primary for governor in Rhode Island. Incumbent Governor Dan McKee is trying to fight off a strong challenge from businesswoman Helena Folks. I'm Scott Carr. Apple has unveiled its first ever foldable iPhone. The iPhone Duo will cost around $2,000 and will be available for pre-order starting October 16th. In its latest product unveiling event Wednesday, Apple also debuted the iPhone 18 Pro and Pro Max, set to hit shelves September 18th. A planned federal ICE detention center in Northern California is on hold after hundreds of locals there opposed to its construction near Gilroy won a temporary court victory Tuesday. Counsel for Santa Clara County, Tony Lopresti, says a judge has put construction on hold for at least another week.
12: The federal government has violated the law that they have tried to move this project through in secrecy.
2: Local residents, faith leaders, and officials have all held rallies to oppose the center, citing a lack of local notice and concern over septic sewage runoff and not properly addressing potential hazardous materials at the site. The son of Kansas City Chiefs offensive coordinator Eric Bieniemy will stand trial for allegedly shooting his mother. Wendy Swanson has the latest from Virginia.
17: Multiple sources report Elijah Bieniemy was ruled competent after a mental health evaluation. The 27-year-old is facing several felony charges, accused of opening fire on Mia Bieniemy at the family's Virginia home in late July. He'll be back in court in November. I'm Wendy Swanson.
2: A new study shows Alabama ranks only 13th nationwide for EV plug-in readiness, with only 20 public chargers per 1,000 road miles compared to the national average of 60. But a study released Wednesday by mapping company Here Technologies and research firm SBD Automotive shows Alabama actually offers EV drivers some of the fastest chargers in the nation, ranking second overall for power output, getting drivers back on the road in less time. I'm Scott Carr.
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4: A broad weather pattern across the nation features areas of low pressure and frontal boundaries stretching from the plains into portions of the Midwest and Great Lakes, bringing scattered showers and thunderstorms. Some storms may produce heavy rainfall and localized flooding. Across the southeast and Gulf Coast, expect warm and humid conditions with afternoon and evening thunderstorms developing in typical late summer fashion. Locally, heavy downpours and frequent lightning will be possible. The northeast seeing a mix of clouds and sunshine with a chance of scattered showers as a weak frontal system moves through the region. Out west, hot weather continues across the desert southwest. The National Weather Service reporting moderate to major heat risk along portions of Arizona and southeastern California, with many locations running several degrees above normal. In the Pacific Northwest and northern Rockies, conditions remain generally dry with seasonable temperatures, while isolated mountain thunderstorms are possible during the afternoon hours. In Alaska, scattered clouds and areas of rain expected across portions of the mainland, with continued high wind warnings. That's your national forecast. I'm Monica Nelson.
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18: The Niners and Rams putting in their work preparing for their game on Friday in Australia, which will be Thursday night in the United States. And you can count Niners coach Kyle Shanahan among those who are pleased they won't have to go up against LA's Aaron Donald.
19: Very excited. I told you guys last time I talked to you guys, he was definitely playing. So I've never been more excited to be wrong about something. So we're good. We're going to have to see him eventually. We play them twice. So, I was hoping he won it. I was preparing for the worst and glad that we don't have to see him this week.
18: Donald, of course, a three-time defensive player of the year. No word on when he's to officially make his return from his two-year retirement. The Raiders will be without their tight end Brock Bowers for a game or two. He underwent a meniscus trim yesterday after getting a bit banged up in camp. U.S. Open quarterfinal wins today for Elena Rybakina and Coco Gauff. NBA champ Jalen Brunson of the Knicks has been tapped as the guest host of the season premiere of Saturday Night Live, September 26th. That's sports. I'm Frank Aaron.
4: The controlling owners of the Denver Broncos want to add another of the city's teams to their portfolio. Kerry and Greg Penner are reportedly looking to buy majority interest in the Colorado Rockies. The multi-billionaires would grow their current 40% stake in the ball club to 75%. The deal won't be official until after Major League Baseball owners and players finalize a new collective bargaining agreement. In Washington State, a King County judge has ordered the owner of Beehive Espresso to pay 70 former baristas $1.8 million. They filed a class action lawsuit claiming unpaid wages, stolen tips, and other workplace violations. The court battle has taken 2 years. The baristas say the owner, Alan Tagle, forced them to meet unrealistic goals and in some cases had to give up their tips to meet the quotas. And if you're looking for a little help, Meta has a new AI agent that's designed to be a personal assistant.
11: Muse is being powered by the company's AI model, Muse Spark. It comes at a time when Meta is struggling to convince consumers and courts that it can be trusted with sensitive personal data.
4: If you're looking for work, how about Louisiana? The SpaceX facility there is hanging out the now hiring sign. Michael Kastner explains.
21: The spaceport is looking for an external affairs manager for the new launch site for various intersecting business functions. The first job posting comes a few weeks after the announcement of the $100 billion space launch facility in Vermilion Parish. State officials say the completed spaceport will include 5 launch complexes with 2 launch pads apiece.
4: And TSA is now allowing non-ticketed visitors into terminals at several U.S. airports. As the 25th anniversary of the September 11th terrorist attack approaches, 13 airports will start allowing those who already have pre-check or known traveler numbers to apply for a pass on the TSA website between 1 and 3 days before arriving. The practice was common before 9/11 when visitors could walk through airport security to greet or say goodbye to family and friends at the gate. I'm Monica Nelson with your consumer and business news.
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23: Next. Hey, Alfie, what can I get for you?
24: Hey, Nora, just a nice latte, please. How was your weekend?
23: Not bad, thanks. Mainly working here. You?
24: Me? Well, I was battling gods in the afterlife realm, and after lunch, I fought mercenaries. Ooh, could I get oat milk with that latte, please?
23: Yeah, of course.
24: And then Sunday was mostly fighting supervillains. So a pretty chill weekend. Oh, and I'll grab an almond croissant, too.
23: Wait, what? 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
5: Oil prices have been surging higher following new strikes between the U.S. and Iran. Correspondent Alice Barr has more.
8: U.S. Central Command says it destroyed five Iranian oil tankers in response to attempted attacks on an American warship. Iran then firing back against U.S. forces in Jordan, though a U.S. official says the missiles were blocked.
5: The U.S. is applying both military and economic pressure on Iran as peace talks continue to fail. President Trump is starting to mark the 25th anniversary of the 9/11 terror attacks. Speaking in front of the White House, Trump said the country will never forget those who lost their lives that day. He hosted first responders from New York as a steel beam recovered from the World Trade Center is now on display at the White House. Trump plans to attend a ceremony at the Pentagon on Friday to mark the solemn anniversary. That's politics. I'm Brad Steele.
0: Here's what's happening.
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26: A Lancet study estimates that 45% of dementia cases can be prevented or delayed. Although aging and genetics are risk factors for declining cognitive health, researchers say the key to improved brain health is addressing risk factors like smoking, excessive alcohol use, obesity, hypertension, and high LDL cholesterol. Healthy pregnancies rely on more than just good prenatal care.
27: During this Infant Mortality Awareness Month, Dr. Tara Walker says,
28: while it is very important that mom attends prenatal care visits, it's truly just a snapshot in time.
27: Walker, a nursing professor at Detroit's Wayne State University, says an optimum pregnancy outcome involves looking at the whole person.
28: If mom doesn't have food and income is about to dwindle in the household, that type of stress will impact not only the mother, but the baby.
27: Walker says healthcare providers need to ask mom what's going on in her life and connect her with the right resources. I'm Sarah Lee Kessler.
26: Health update, I'm Scott Pringle.
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32: The Los Angeles Sparks have hired Ariana Andonian as the team's new general manager following the July departure of Reagan Peebly. Andonian is joining the franchise from the NBA's Philadelphia 76ers, where she served as the vice president of player personnel for 2 years. She joins a Sparks team currently mired in the WNBA's longest active playoff drought. For more women's sports stories, subscribe to Good Game with Sarah Spain on iHeart Podcast.
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23: Next. Hey, Alfie, what can I get for you?
24: Hey, Nora, just a nice latte, please. How was your weekend?
23: Not bad, thanks. Mainly working here. You?
24: Me? Well, I was battling gods in the afterlife realm, and after lunch, I fought mercenaries. Ooh, could I get oat milk with that latte, please?
23: Yeah, of course.
24: And then Sunday was mostly fighting supervillains. So a pretty chill weekend. Oh, and I'll grab an almond croissant, too.
23: Wait, what? That didn't actually happen, right?
24: It happens on PS5.
7: PlayStation.
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29: Apple is showing off its latest line of products. During the Surprise and Shine event, the new iPhone Duo was showcased, with Apple CEO John Turner saying a larger display opens up entirely new possibilities.
30: Now, at the same time, you'd still want it to fit in your pocket and in the palm of your hand. And we think the best way to achieve that is with a foldable design.
29: When folded, the Duo is about the size of a passport and has an internal and external display. Models start at just under $2,000 and is set to be released next month. The American Federation of Teachers and Microsoft are reaching what's considered a first-of-its-kind agreement regarding artificial intelligence. Officials say the agreement stops the tech company from tracking students, using teacher and student data to train AI models, and allowing AI systems to independently make decisions in schools without human oversight. And Meta has a new AI agent that's designed to be a personal assistant. Muse is being powered by the company's AI model, Muse Spark. Tech Report, I'm at Mattinson.
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1: No magic is stronger than sisterhood.
2: Practical Magic 2 looking to dethrone Spider-Man Brand New Day for the first place at the box office this weekend. The sequel starring Nicole Kidman and Sandra Bullock is projected to make between $30 and $40 million in its debut. Meantime, Brand New Day has made $923 million domestically and over $2 billion worldwide. It's the second highest grossing film ever in North America and third all-time globally. Sherry Shepherd will be joining the cast of Aladdin on Broadway.
3: The actor, comic, and talk show host will be the first woman to play the wished grantor in Disney's musical. Shepherd will appear in a limited run engagement starting October 16th. In New York, I'm Daria Albinger.
2: The premiere date for South Park has been set. The 29th season of the animated comedy will premiere on Comedy Central September 16th. New episodes will then drop every other Wednesday. The show has won an Emmy for Best Animated Program 5 times, with up to 18 nominations in its almost 30-year run. Stevie Wonder set to celebrate the 50th anniversary of Songs in Key of Life with a world tour this fall.
6: The singer performs the 1976 double album in full during his 18 shows. The tour kicks off October the 13th in Birmingham, England, and wraps up December the 19th in Los Angeles. I'm Mark Mayfield.
2: That's entertainment. I'm Jennifer Polsoni.
0: 24/7 News. 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

0: the eastern Great Lakes. They say the main threat will likely be wind gusts of up to 60 miles an hour. This has more than 90 million are under heat alerts for dangerously hot conditions from California to Kentucky. Heat indexes are set to hit 113 degrees today in Los Angeles, 116 in Indio. Further east, the heat indexes are soaring above 100 in Dallas, Little Rock, Oklahoma City, Memphis, and Louisville. California Governor Gavin Newsom's defamation lawsuit against Fox News may be heard in early 2028, as we hear from Dina Kodiak, possibly as he runs for president.
1: Newsom sued Fox News for allegedly misreporting a 2025 phone call with President Trump during Los Angeles immigration raids, making him look dishonest. The case centers on a June 2025 call between Newsom and Trump just before Trump ordered the National Guard into Los Angeles. Newsom said he spoke with Trump but did not discuss the National Guard or the raids. A Delaware judge set the trial for March of 2028.
0: Polls will close soon in one of the last primary elections in the nation this year in Rhode Island. Many are watching the Democratic primary for governor there. Incumbent Governor Dan McKee is fending off a strong challenge from businesswoman Helena Folks. I'm Scott Carr. The number of Ebola cases in the Democratic Republic of Congo is now over 6,600, and officials say the outbreak has caused more than 3,200 deaths. We get more from Chris Caraggio.
2: That's according to the World Health Organization, which says the DRC needs 5,000 more workers as the deadly disease continues to spread across the country. The outbreak remains uncontrolled despite an influx of humanitarian funding, personal protective equipment, and new health centers. Vaccine trials are underway for this relatively new strain of Ebola called Bundig Bio. Right now, there are no effective treatments.
0: A new study shows ICE operations in the city of Chicago just last year cost local businesses more than $1.2 billion. A University of Illinois institute finds the so-called Midway Blitz operation caused residents of Cook County's Latino-heavy neighborhoods to make substantially fewer visits to restaurants and businesses, especially from cross-community trips. Because of that decline, local governments in the area also received about $107 million less in sales tax revenue than they would otherwise. Matt Battinson reports iPhone users will soon be able to get their hands on the company's first ever foldable iPhone.
3: During the Surprise and Shine event, the new iPhone Duo was showcased, with Apple CEO John Turner saying a larger display opens up entirely new possibilities.
4: Now, at the same time, you'd still want it to fit in your pocket and in the palm of your hand. And we think the best way to achieve that is with a foldable design.
3: It'll cost about $2,000 and will be available to pre-order starting October 16th. Apple also debuted the iPhone 18 Pro and Pro Max, which will hit shelves September 18th.
0: The producers of Saturday Night Live have unveiled the first names to kick off that show's 52nd season. The NBC sketch comedy series announced Jalen Brunson will host the season premiere on September 26th and joined by musical guest Cat's Eye. Dakota Johnson hosts the following week. I'm Scott Carr.
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6: A broad weather pattern across the nation features areas of low pressure and frontal boundaries stretching from the plains into portions of the Midwest and Great Lakes, bringing scattered showers and thunderstorms. Some storms may produce heavy rainfall and localized flooding. Across the southeast and Gulf Coast, expect warm and humid conditions with afternoon and evening thunderstorms developing in typical late summer fashion. Locally, heavy downpours and frequent lightning will be possible. The northeast seeing a mix of clouds and sunshine with a chance of scattered showers as a weak frontal system moves through the region. Out west, hot weather continues across the desert southwest. The National Weather Service reporting moderate to major heat risk along portions of Arizona and southeastern California, with many locations running several degrees above normal. In the Pacific Northwest and northern Rockies, conditions remain generally dry with seasonable temperatures, while isolated mountain thunderstorms are possible during the afternoon hours. In Alaska, scattered clouds and areas of rain expected across portions of the mainland, with continued high wind warnings. That's your national forecast. I'm Monica Nelson.
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7: The Niners and Rams putting in their work preparing for their game on Friday in Australia, which will be Thursday night in the United States. And you can count Niners coach Kyle Shanahan among those who are pleased they won't have to go up against LA's Aaron Donald.
8: Very excited. I told you guys last time I talked to you guys, he was definitely playing. So I've never been more excited to be wrong about something. So we're good. We're going to have to see him eventually. We play them twice. So I was hoping he won it. I was preparing for the worst and glad that we don't have to see him this week.
7: Donald, of course, a three-time defensive player of the year. No word on when he's to officially make his return from his two-year retirement.

0: The Raiders will be without their tight end Brock Bowers for a game or two. He underwent a meniscus trim yesterday after getting a bit banged up in camp. U.S. Open quarterfinal wins today for Elena Rybakina and Coco Gauff. NBA champ Jalen Brunson of the Knicks has been tapped as the guest host of the season premiere of Saturday Night Live, September 26th. That's sports. I'm Frank Arid.
1: The controlling owners of the Denver Broncos want to add another of the city's teams to their portfolio. Kerry and Greg Penner are reportedly looking to buy majority interest in the Colorado Rockies. The multi-billionaires would grow their current 40% stake in the ball club to 75%. The deal won't be official until after Major League Baseball owners and players finalize a new collective bargaining agreement. In Washington State, a King County judge has ordered the owner of Beehive Espresso to pay 70 former baristas $1.8 million. They filed a class action lawsuit claiming unpaid wages, stolen tips, and other workplace violations. The court battle has taken 2 years. The baristas say the owner, Alan Tagle, forced them to meet unrealistic goals and in some cases had to give up their tips to meet the quotas. And if you're looking for a little help, Meta has a new AI agent that's designed to be a personal assistant.
2: Muse is being powered by the company's AI model, Muse Spark. It comes at a time when Meta is struggling to convince consumers and courts that it can be trusted with sensitive personal data.
1: If you're looking for work, how about Louisiana? The SpaceX facility there is hanging out the now hiring sign. Michael Kastner explains.
3: The spaceport is looking for an external affairs manager for the new launch site for various intersecting business functions. The first job posting comes a few weeks after the announcement of the $100 billion space launch facility in Vermilion Parish. State officials say the completed spaceport will include 5 launch complexes with 2 launch pads apiece.
1: And TSA is now allowing non-ticketed visitors into terminals at several U.S. airports. As the 25th anniversary of the September 11th terrorist attack approaches, 13 airports will start allowing those who already have pre-check or known traveler numbers to apply for a pass on the TSA website between 1 and 3 days before arriving. The practice was common before 9/11 when visitors could walk through airport security to greet or say goodbye to family and friends at the gate. I'm Monica Nelson with your consumer and business news.
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5: Hey, Alfie. 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
11: Oil prices have been surging higher following new strikes between the U.S. and Iran. Correspondent Alice Barr has more.
12: U.S. Central Command says it destroyed 5 Iranian oil tankers in response to attempted attacks on an American warship. Iran then firing back against U.S. forces in Jordan, though a U.S. official says the missiles were blocked.
11: The U.S. is applying both military and economic pressure on Iran as peace talks continue to fail. President Trump is starting to mark the 25th anniversary of the 9/11 terror attacks. Speaking in front of the White House, Trump said the country will never forget those who lost their lives that day. He hosted first responders from New York as a steel beam recovered from the World Trade Center is now on display at the White House. Trump plans to attend a ceremony at the Pentagon on Friday to mark the solemn anniversary. That's politics. I'm Brad Siegel.
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18: A Lancet study estimates that 45% of dementia cases can be prevented or delayed. Although aging and genetics are risk factors for declining cognitive health, researchers say the key to improved brain health is addressing risk factors like smoking, excessive alcohol use, obesity, hypertension, and high LDL cholesterol. Healthy pregnancies rely on more than just good prenatal care.
19: During this Infant Mortality Awareness Month, Dr. Tara Walker says,
20: while it is very important that mom attends prenatal care visits, it's truly just a snapshot in time.
19: Walker, a nursing professor at Detroit's Wayne State University, says an optimum pregnancy outcome involves looking at the whole person.
20: If mom doesn't have food and income is about to dwindle in the household, that type of stress will impact not only the mother, but the baby.
19: Walker says healthcare providers need to ask mom what's going on in her life and connect her with the right resources. I'm Sarah Lee Kessler.
18: Health update, I'm Scott Pringle.
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21: The Los Angeles Sparks have hired Ariana Andonian as the team's new general manager following the July departure of Reagan Peebly. Andonian is joining the franchise from the NBA's Philadelphia 76ers, where she served as the vice president of player personnel for 2 years. She joins a Sparks team currently mired in the WNBA's longest active playoff drought. 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
6: Morning. 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
22: Apple is showing off its latest line of products. During the Surprise and Shine event, the new iPhone Duo was showcased, with Apple CEO John Turner saying a larger display opens up entirely new possibilities.
23: 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And we think the best way to achieve that is with a foldable design.
22: When folded, the Duo is about the size of a passport and has an internal and external display. Models start at just under $2,000 and is set to be released next month. The American Federation of Teachers and Microsoft are reaching what's considered a first-of-its-kind agreement regarding artificial intelligence. Officials say the agreement stops the tech company from tracking students, using teacher and student data to train AI models, and allowing AI systems to independently make decisions in schools without human oversight. And Meta has a new AI agent that's designed to be a personal assistant. Muse is being powered by the company's AI model, Muse Spark. Tech Report, I'm at Mattinson.
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25: Practical Magic 2 looking to dethrone Spider-Man Brand New Day for the first place at the box office this weekend. The sequel starring Nicole Kidman and Sandra Bullock is projected to make between $30 and $40 million in its debut. Meantime, Brand New Day has made $923 million domestically and over $2 billion worldwide. It's the second highest grossing film ever in North America and third all-time globally. Sherry Shepherd will be joining the cast of Aladdin on Broadway way.
0: You ain't never had a friend like me.
1: The actor, comic, and talk show host will be the first woman to play the wished grantor in Disney's musical. Shepherd will appear in a limited run engagement starting October 16th. In New York, I'm Daria Albinger.
25: The premiere date for South Park has been set. The 29th season of the animated comedy will premiere.